upper 70s. Chance of rain 30%. This hazardous weather outlook has proportions of central Kansas, east central Kansas, north central Kansas, and northeast Kansas. For this afternoon and tonight, the probability for widespread hazardous weather is low. For Saturday through Thursday, a strong thunderstorm or two could develop across north central Kansas Saturday afternoon and evening. If one forms, it may be capable of some strong wind gusts and torrential rainfall. Tuesday through Thursday of next week could see occasional rounds of heavy rainfall with several inches of accumulations. If this pans out, there could be a risk for flooding across all of north central, northeast and east central Kansas. Spotters will not be needed tonight. The Topeka, Kansas climate summary for this evening, as of 4 p.m., September 25, 2026. Today's high temperature was 68 degrees. The normal high is 78. The record high is 93 degrees, which was set in 1898. Today's low temperature was 60 degrees. The normal low is 54. The record low is 33 degrees, which was set in 1989. 0.49 inches of precipitation fell today, which brings the monthly total to 4.27 inches. The total precipitation for the year now stands at 33.64 inches. Today the maximum wind observed was 13 miles an hour from the east. The highest wind gust observed was 19 miles per hour from the east. Sunset tonight is at 7:15 p.m. Sunrise tomorrow is at 7:14 a.m. The Manhattan, Kansas climate summary for this evening, as of 4 p.m., September 25, 2026. Today's high temperature was 70 degrees. This high was 8 degrees below the normal high of 78. Today's low temperature was 61 degrees. This low was 9 degrees above the normal low of 52. 0.11 inches of precipitation fell today, which brings the monthly total to 5.96 inches. The total precipitation for the year now stands at 30.34 inches. Today the maximum wind observed was 12 miles an hour from the south. The highest wind gust observed was 16 miles per hour from the southeast. Sunset tonight is at 7:19 p.m. Sunrise tomorrow is at 7:18 a.m. This is NOAA Weather Radio Station WXK91 in Topeka. Now here is your National Weather Service forecast. Tonight, mostly cloudy with a chance of thunderstorms. A chance of showers this evening, then showers likely after midnight. Near steady temperature in the middle 60s. Southeast winds 5 to 10 miles per hour. Chance of rain 70%. Saturday, partly sunny. A chance of showers and thunderstorms in the morning. Humid with highs in the upper 70s. South winds 10 to 15 miles per hour. Chance of rain 50%. Saturday night, partly cloudy with a chance of showers and thunderstorms in the evening, then mostly cloudy with showers likely with a slight chance of thunderstorms after midnight. Humid with lows in the middle 60s. Southeast winds 5 to 10 miles per hour. Chance of rain 60%. Sunday, partly sunny. A slight chance of showers in the morning. Humid with highs in the upper 70s. Southeast winds around 5 miles per hour, becoming east in the afternoon. Sunday night, mostly cloudy. Humid with lows in the middle 60s. East winds around 5 miles per hour. Monday, mostly cloudy in the morning, then becoming partly sunny. Highs in the upper 70s. Monday night, partly cloudy in the evening, then becoming mostly cloudy. A slight chance of thunderstorms. A slight chance of showers in the evening, then a chance of showers after midnight. Lows in the middle 60s. Chance of rain 40%. Tuesday, showers likely with a slight chance of thunderstorms in the morning, then showers likely with a chance of thunderstorms in the afternoon. Highs in the upper 70s. Chance of rain 70%. Tuesday night, showers likely with a chance of thunderstorms in the evening, then showers with a slight chance of thunderstorms.

rain 30%. The current time is 7:08 p.m. Central Daylight Time. This hazardous weather outlook is for portions of Central Kansas, East Central Kansas, North Central Kansas, and Northeast Kansas. For this afternoon and tonight, the probability for widespread hazardous weather is low. For Saturday through Thursday, a strong thunderstorm or two could develop across north central Kansas Saturday afternoon and evening. If one forms, it may be capable of some strong wind gusts and torrential rainfall. Tuesday through Thursday of next week could see occasional rounds of heavy rainfall with several inches of accumulations. If this pans out, there could be a risk for flooding across all of north central, northeast and east central Kansas. Spotters will not be needed tonight. The Topeka, Kansas climate summary for this evening, as of 4 p.m., September 25, 2026. Today's high temperature was 68 degrees. The normal high is 78. The record high is 93 degrees, which was set in 1898. Today's low temperature was 60 degrees. The normal low is 54. The record low is 33 degrees, which was set in 1989. 0.49 inches of precipitation fell today, which brings the monthly total to 4.27 inches. The total precipitation for the year now stands at 33.64 inches. Today the maximum wind observed was 13 miles an hour from the east. The highest wind gust observed was 19 miles per hour from the east. Sunset tonight is at 7:15 p.m. Sunrise tomorrow is at 7:14 a.m. The Manhattan, Kansas climate summary for this evening, as of 4 p.m., September 25, 2026. Today's high temperature was 70 degrees. This high was 8 degrees below the normal high of 78. Today's low temperature was 61 degrees. This low was 9 degrees above the normal low of 52. 0.11 inches of precipitation fell today, which brings the monthly total to 5.96 inches. The total precipitation for the year now stands at 30.34 inches. Today the maximum wind observed was 12 miles an hour from the south. The highest wind gust observed was 16 miles per hour from the southeast. Sunset tonight is at 7:19 p.m. Sunrise tomorrow is at 7:18 a.m. This is NOAA Weather Radio Station WXK91 in Topeka. Here are the 7 p.m. conditions for the local area. At Topeka, it was mostly cloudy. The temperature was 67 degrees, the dew point 64, and the relative humidity was 90%. The wind was east at 7 miles an hour. The pressure was 30.09 inches and falling. At Manhattan, it was cloudy. The temperature was 70 degrees, the dew point 65, and the relative humidity was 84%. The wind was southeast at 8 miles an hour. Around the region, at Springfield, it was partly cloudy, with a temperature of 76. It was mostly cloudy, with a temperature of 65 at Lawrence, 68 at Emporia, and 72 at Wichita. It was cloudy, with a temperature of 65 at Kansas City, 70 at Concordia, and 67 at Beatrice. At Omaha, rain and fog were reported, with a temperature of 62. Once again, at Manhattan, it was 70 degrees under cloudy skies. Once again, at Topeka, it was 67 degrees under mostly cloudy skies. Now here is your National Weather Service forecast. Tonight, mostly cloudy with a chance of thunderstorms. A chance of showers this evening, then showers likely after midnight. Near steady temperature in the middle 60s. Southeast winds 5 to 10 miles per hour. Chance of rain 70%. Saturday, partly sunny. A chance of showers and thunderstorms in the morning. Humid with highs in the upper 70s. South winds 10 to 15 miles per hour. Chance of rain 50%. Saturday night, partly cloudy with a chance of showers and thunderstorms in the evening, then mostly cloudy with showers likely with a slight chance of thunderstorms after midnight.

humid with lows in the middle 60s. Southeast wind 5 to 10 miles per hour. Chance of rain 60%. Sunday, partly sunny. A slight chance of showers in the morning. Humid with highs in the upper 70s. Southeast winds around 5 miles per hour, becoming east in the afternoon. Sunday night, mostly cloudy. Humid with lows in the middle 60s. East winds around 5 miles per hour. Monday, mostly cloudy in the morning, then becoming partly sunny. Highs in the upper 70s. Monday night, partly cloudy in the evening, then becoming mostly cloudy. A slight chance of thunderstorms. A slight chance of showers in the evening, then a chance of showers after midnight. Lows in the middle 60s. Chance of rain 40%. Tuesday, showers likely with a slight chance of thunderstorms in the morning, then showers likely with a chance of thunderstorms in the afternoon. Highs in the upper 70s. Chance of rain 70%. Tuesday night, showers likely with a chance of thunderstorms in the evening, then showers with a slight chance of thunderstorms after midnight. Lows in the middle 60s. Chance of rain 90%. Wednesday, showers in the morning, then showers likely with a slight chance of thunderstorms in the afternoon. Highs in the middle 70s. Chance of rain 80%. Wednesday night and Thursday, mostly cloudy with a chance of showers with a slight chance of thunderstorms. Lows in the lower 60s. Highs in the middle 70s. Chance of rain 50%. Thursday night, mostly cloudy with a chance of showers and thunderstorms in the evening, then partly cloudy with a slight chance of showers and thunderstorms after midnight. Lows in the lower 60s. Chance of rain 40%. Friday, mostly sunny. A slight chance of showers in the morning, then a chance of showers with a slight chance of thunderstorms in the afternoon. Highs in the upper 70s. Chance of rain 30%. This hazardous weather outlook is for portions of central Kansas, east central Kansas, north central Kansas, and northeast Kansas. For this afternoon and tonight, the probability for widespread hazardous weather is low. For Saturday through Thursday, a strong thunderstorm or two could develop across north-central Kansas Saturday afternoon and evening. If one forms, it may be capable of some strong wind gusts and torrential rainfall. Tuesday through Thursday of next week could see occasional rounds of heavy rainfall with several inches of accumulations. If this pans out, there could be a risk for flooding across all of north-central, northeast and east-central Kansas. Spotters will not be needed tonight. The Topeka, Kansas climate summary for this evening, as of 4 p.m., September 25, 2026. Today's high temperature was 68 degrees. The normal high is 78. The record high is 93 degrees, which was set in 1898. Today's low temperature was 60 degrees. The normal low is 54. The record low is 33 degrees, which was set in 1989. 0.49 inches of precipitation fell today, which brings the monthly total to 4.27 inches. The total precipitation for the year now stands at 33.64 inches. Today the maximum wind observed was 13 miles an hour from the east. The highest wind gust observed was 19 miles per hour from the east. Sunset tonight is at 7:15 p.m. Sunrise tomorrow is at 7:14 a.m. The Manhattan, Kansas climate summary for this evening, as of 4 p.m., September 25, 2026. Today's high temperature was 70 degrees. This high was 8 degrees below the normal high of 78. Today's low temperature was 61 degrees. This low was 9 degrees above the normal low of 52. 0.11 inches of precipitation fell today, which brings the monthly total to 5.96 inches. The total precipitation for the year now stands at 30.34 inches. Today the maximum wind observed was 12 miles an hour from the south. The highest wind gust observed was 16 miles per hour from the southeast. Sunset tonight is at 7:19

p.m. Sunrise tomorrow is at 7:18 a.m. This is NOAA Weather Radio Station WXK91 in Topeka. Here are the 7 p.m. conditions for the local area. At Topeka, it was mostly cloudy. The temperature was 67 degrees, the dew point 64, and the relative humidity was 90%. The wind was east at 7 miles an hour. The pressure was 30.09 inches and falling. At Manhattan, it was cloudy. The temperature was 70 degrees, the dew point 65, and the relative humidity was 84%. The wind was southeast at 8 miles an hour. Around the region, at Springfield, it was partly cloudy, with a temperature of 76. It was mostly cloudy, with a temperature of 65 at Lawrence, 68 at Emporia, and 72 at Wichita. It was cloudy, with a temperature of 65 at Kansas City, 70 at Concordia, and 67 at Beatrice. At Omaha, rain and fog were reported, with a temperature of 62. Once again, at Manhattan, it was 70 degrees under cloudy skies. Once again, at Topeka, it was 67 degrees under mostly cloudy skies. Now here is your National Weather Service forecast. Tonight, mostly cloudy with a chance of thunderstorms. A chance of showers this evening, then showers likely after midnight. Near steady temperature in the middle 60s. Southeast winds 5 to 10 miles per hour. Chance of rain 70%. Saturday, partly sunny. A chance of showers and thunderstorms in the morning. Humid with highs in the upper 70s. South winds 10 to 15 miles per hour. Chance of rain 50%. Saturday night, partly cloudy with a chance of showers and thunderstorms in the evening, then mostly cloudy with showers likely with a slight chance of thunderstorms after midnight. Humid with lows in the middle 60s. Southeast winds 5 to 10 miles per hour. Chance of rain 60%. Sunday, partly sunny. A slight chance of showers in the morning. Humid with highs in the upper 70s. Southeast winds around 5 miles per hour, becoming east in the afternoon. Sunday night, mostly cloudy. Humid with lows in the middle 60s. East winds around 5 miles per hour. Monday, mostly cloudy in the morning, then becoming partly sunny. Highs in the upper 70s. Monday night, partly cloudy in the evening, then becoming mostly cloudy. A slight chance of thunderstorms. A slight chance of showers in the evening, then a chance of showers after midnight. Lows in the middle 60s. Chance of rain 40%. Tuesday, showers likely with a slight chance of thunderstorms in the morning, then showers likely with a chance of thunderstorms in the afternoon. Highs in the upper 70s. Chance of rain 70%. Tuesday night, showers likely with a chance of thunderstorms in the evening, then showers with a slight chance of thunderstorms after midnight. Lows in the middle 60s. Chance of rain 90%. Wednesday, showers in the morning, then showers likely with a slight chance of thunderstorms in the afternoon. Highs in the middle 70s. Chance of rain 80%. Wednesday night and Thursday, mostly cloudy with a chance of showers with a slight chance of thunderstorms. Lows in the lower 60s. Highs in the middle 70s. Chance of rain 50%. Thursday night, mostly cloudy with a chance of showers and thunderstorms in the evening, then partly cloudy with a slight chance of showers and thunderstorms after midnight. Lows in the lower 60s. Chance of rain 40%. Friday, mostly sunny. A slight chance of showers in the morning, then a chance of showers with a slight chance of thunderstorms in the afternoon. Highs in the upper 70s. Chance of rain 30%. The current time is 7:23 p.m. Central Daylight Time. This hazardous weather outlook is for portions of central Kansas, east central Kansas, north central Kansas, and northeast Kansas. For this afternoon and tonight, the probability for widespread hazardous weather is low. For Saturday through Thursday,

A strong thunderstorm or two could develop across north-central Kansas Saturday afternoon and evening. If one forms, it may be capable of some strong wind gusts and torrential rainfall. Tuesday through Thursday of next week could see occasional rounds of heavy rainfall with several inches of accumulations. If this pans out, there could be a risk for flooding across all of north-central, northeast and east-central Kansas. Spotters will not be needed tonight. The Topeka, Kansas climate summary for this evening, as of 4 p.m., September 25, 2026. Today's high temperature was 68 degrees. The normal high is 78. The record high is 93 degrees, which was set in 1898. Today's low temperature was 60 degrees. The normal low is 54. The record low is 33 degrees, which was set in 1989. 0.49 inches of precipitation fell today, which brings the monthly total to 4.27 inches. The total precipitation for the year now stands at 33.64 inches. Today the maximum wind observed was 13 miles an hour from the east. The highest wind gust observed was 19 miles per hour from the east. Sunset tonight is at 7:15 p.m. Sunrise tomorrow is at 7:14 a.m. The Kansas climate summary for this evening, as of 4 p.m., September 25, 2026. Today's high temperature was 70 degrees. This high was 8 degrees below the normal high of 78. Today's low temperature was 61 degrees. This low was 9 degrees above the normal low of 52. 0.11 inches of precipitation fell today, which brings the monthly total to 5.96 inches. The total precipitation for the year now stands at 30.34 inches. Today the maximum wind observed was 12 miles an hour from the south. The highest wind gust observed was 16 miles per hour from the southeast. Sunset tonight is at 7:19 p.m. Sunrise tomorrow is at 7:18 a.m. This is NOAA Weather Radio Station WXK91 in Topeka. Here are the 7 p.m. conditions for the local area. At Topeka, it was mostly cloudy. The temperature was 67 degrees, the dew point 64, and the relative humidity was 90%. The wind was east at 7 miles an hour. The pressure was 30.09 inches and falling. At Manhattan, it was cloudy. The temperature was 70 degrees, the dew point 65, and the relative humidity was 84%. The wind was southeast at 8 miles an hour. Around the region, at Springfield, it was partly cloudy, with a temperature of 76. It was mostly cloudy, with a temperature of 65 at Lawrence, 68 at Emporia, and 72 at Wichita. It was cloudy, with a temperature of 65 at Kansas City, 70 at Concordia, and 67 at Beatrice. At Omaha, rain and fog were reported, with a temperature of 62. Once again, at Manhattan, it was 70 degrees under cloudy skies. Once again, at Topeka, it was 67 degrees under mostly cloudy skies. Now here is your National Weather Service forecast. Tonight, mostly cloudy with a chance of thunderstorms. A chance of showers this evening, then showers likely after midnight. Near steady temperature in the middle 60s. Southeast winds 5 to 10 miles per hour. Chance of rain 70%. Saturday, partly sunny. A chance of showers and thunderstorms in the morning. Humid with highs in the upper 70s. South winds 10 to 15 miles per hour. Chance of rain 50%. Saturday night, partly cloudy with a chance of showers and thunderstorms in the evening, then mostly cloudy with showers likely with a slight chance of thunderstorms after midnight. Humid with lows in the middle 60s. Southeast winds 5 to 10 miles per hour. Chance of rain 60%. Sunday, partly sunny. A slight chance of showers in the morning. Humid with highs in the upper 70s. Southeast winds around 5 miles per hour, becoming east in the afternoon.
Sunday night, mostly

cloudy. Humid with lows in the middle 60s. East winds around 5 miles per hour. Monday, mostly cloudy in the morning, then becoming partly sunny. Highs in the upper 70s. Monday night, partly cloudy in the evening, then becoming mostly cloudy. A slight chance of thunderstorms. A slight chance of showers in the evening, then a chance of showers after midnight. Lows in the middle 60s. Chance of rain 40%. Tuesday, showers likely with a slight chance of thunderstorms in the morning, then showers likely with a chance of thunderstorms in the afternoon. Highs in the upper 70s. Chance of rain 70%. Tuesday night, showers likely with a chance of thunderstorms in the evening, then showers with a slight chance of thunderstorms after midnight. Lows in the middle 60s. Chance of rain 90%. Wednesday, showers in the morning, then showers likely with a slight chance of thunderstorms in the afternoon. Highs in the middle 70s. Chance of rain 80%. Wednesday night and Thursday, mostly cloudy with a chance of showers with a slight chance of thunderstorms. Lows in the lower 60s. Highs in the middle 70s. Chance of rain 50%. Thursday night, mostly cloudy with a chance of showers and thunderstorms in the evening, then partly cloudy with a slight chance of showers and thunderstorms after midnight. Lows in the lower 60s. Chance of rain 40%. Friday, mostly sunny. A slight chance of showers in the morning, then a chance of showers with a slight chance of thunderstorms in the afternoon. Highs in the upper 70s. Chance of rain 30%. This hazardous weather outlook is for portions of central Kansas, east central Kansas, north central Kansas, and northeast Kansas. For this afternoon and tonight, the probability for widespread hazardous weather is low. For Saturday through Thursday, a strong thunderstorm or two could develop across north central Kansas Saturday afternoon and evening. If one forms, it may be capable of some strong wind gusts and torrential rainfall. Tuesday through Thursday of next week could see occasional rounds of heavy rainfall with several inches of accumulations. If this pans out, there could be a risk for flooding across all of north central, northeast and east central Kansas. Spotters will not be needed tonight. The Topeka, Kansas climate summary for this evening, as of 4 p.m., September 25, 2026. Today's high temperature was 68 degrees. The normal high is 78. The record high is 93 degrees, which was set in 1898. Today's low temperature was 60 degrees. The normal low is 54. The record low is 33 degrees, which was set in 1989. 0.49 inches of precipitation fell today, which brings the monthly total to 4.27 inches. The total precipitation for the year now stands at 33.64 inches. Miles an hour from the east. The highest wind gust observed was 19 miles per hour from the east. Sunset tonight is at 7:15 p.m. Sunrise tomorrow is at 7:14 a.m. The Manhattan, Kansas climate summary for this evening, as of 4 p.m., September 25, 2026. Today's high temperature was 70 degrees. This high was 8 degrees below the normal high of 78. Today's low temperature was 61 degrees. This low was 9 degrees above the normal low of 52. 0.11 inches of precipitation fell today, which brings the monthly total to 5.96 inches. The total precipitation for the year now stands at 30.34 inches. Today the maximum wind observed was 12 miles an hour from the south. The highest wind gust observed was 16 miles per hour from the southeast. Sunset tonight is at 7:19 p.m. Sunrise tomorrow is at 7:18 a.m. This is NOAA Weather Radio Station WXK91 in Topeka. Here are the 7 p.m. conditions for the local area. At Topeka, it was mostly cloudy. The temperature was 67 degrees,
the dew point 64, and the relative humidity was 90%. The wind was east at 7 miles an hour. The pressure was 30.09 inches and falling. At Manhattan, it was cloudy. The temperature was 70 degrees, the dew point 65, and the relative humidity was 84%. The wind was southeast at 8 miles an hour. Around the region, at Springfield, it was partly cloudy, with a temperature of 76. It was mostly cloudy, with a temperature of 65 at Lawrence, 68 at Emporia, and 72 at Wichita. It was cloudy, with a temperature of 65 at Kansas City, 70 at Concordia, and 67 at Beatrice. At Omaha, rain and fog were reported, with a temperature of 62. Once again, at Manhattan, it was 70 degrees under cloudy skies. Once again, at Topeka, it was 67 degrees under mostly cloudy skies. Now here is your National Weather Service forecast. Tonight, mostly cloudy with a chance of thunderstorms. A chance of showers this evening, then showers likely after midnight. Near steady temperature in the middle 60s. Southeast winds 5 to 10 miles per hour. Chance of rain 70%. Saturday, partly sunny. A chance of showers and thunderstorms in the morning. Humid with highs in the upper 70s. South winds 10 to 15 miles per hour. Chance of rain 50%. Saturday night, partly cloudy with a chance of showers and thunderstorms in the evening, then mostly cloudy with showers likely with a slight chance of thunderstorms after midnight. Humid with lows in the middle 60s. Southeast winds 5 to 10 miles per hour. Chance of rain 60%. Sunday, partly sunny. A slight chance of showers in the morning. Humid with highs in the upper 70s. Southeast winds around 5 miles per hour, becoming east in the afternoon. Sunday night, mostly cloudy. Humid with lows in the middle 60s. East winds around 5 miles per hour. Monday, mostly cloudy in the morning, then becoming partly sunny. Highs in the upper 70s. Monday night, partly cloudy in the evening, then becoming mostly cloudy. A slight chance of thunderstorms. A slight chance of showers in the evening, then a chance of showers after midnight. Lows in the middle 60s. Chance of rain 40%. Tuesday, showers likely with a slight chance of thunderstorms in the morning, then showers likely with a chance of thunderstorms in the afternoon. Highs in the upper 70s. Chance of rain 70%. Tuesday night, showers likely with a chance of thunderstorms in the evening, then showers with a slight chance of thunderstorms after midnight. Lows in the middle 60s. Chance of rain 90%. Wednesday, showers in the morning, then showers likely with a slight chance of thunderstorms in the afternoon. Highs in the middle 70s. Chance of rain 80%. Wednesday night and Thursday, mostly cloudy with a chance of showers with a slight chance of thunderstorms. Lows in the lower 60s. Highs in the middle 70s. Chance of rain 50%. Thursday night, mostly cloudy with a chance of showers and thunderstorms in the evening, then partly cloudy with a slight chance of showers and thunderstorms after midnight. Lows in the lower 60s. Chance of rain 40%. Friday, mostly sunny. A slight chance of showers in the morning, then a chance of showers with a slight chance of thunderstorms in the afternoon. Highs in the upper 70s. Chance of rain 30%. This hazardous weather outlook is for portions of central Kansas, east central Kansas, north central Kansas, and northeast Kansas. For this afternoon and tonight, the probability for widespread hazardous weather is low. For Saturday through Thursday, a strong thunderstorm or two could develop across north-central Kansas Saturday afternoon and evening. If one forms, it may be capable of some strong wind gusts and torrential rainfall. Tuesday through Thursday of next week could see occasional rounds of heavy rainfall with several inches of accumulations. If this pans out, there could be a risk for flooding across all of north-central, northeast and east-central Kansas.
Spotters will not be needed tonight. 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The current time is 7:38 p.m. Central Daylight Time. The Topeka, Kansas climate summary for this evening, as of 4 p.m., September 25, 2026. Today's high temperature was 68 degrees. The normal high is 78. The record high is 93 degrees, which was set in 1898. Today's low temperature was 60 degrees. The normal low is 54. The record low is 33 degrees, which was set in 1989. 0.49 inches of precipitation fell today, which brings the monthly total to 4.27 inches. The total precipitation for the year now stands at 33.64 inches. Today the maximum wind observed was 13 miles an hour from the east. The highest wind gust observed was 19 miles per hour from the east. Sunset tonight is at 7:15 p.m. Sunrise tomorrow is at 7:14 a.m. The Manhattan, Kansas climate summary for this evening, as of 4 p.m., September 25, 2026. Today's high temperature was 70 degrees. This high was 8 degrees below the normal high of 78. Today's low temperature was 61 degrees. This low was 9 degrees above the normal low of 52. 0.11 inches of precipitation fell today, which brings the monthly total to 5.96 inches. The total precipitation for the year now stands at 30.34 inches. Today the maximum south. The highest wind gust observed was 16 miles per hour from the southeast. Sunset tonight is at 7:19 p.m. Sunrise tomorrow is at 7:18 a.m. This is NOAA Weather Radio Station WXK 91 in Topeka. Here are the 7 p.m. conditions for the local area. At Topeka, it was mostly cloudy. The temperature was 67 degrees, the dew point 64, and the relative humidity was 90%. The wind was east at 7 miles an hour. The pressure was 30.09 inches and falling. At Manhattan, it was cloudy. The temperature was 70 degrees, the dew point 65, and the relative humidity was 84%. The wind was southeast at 8 miles an hour. Around the region, at Springfield, it was partly cloudy, with a temperature of 76. It was mostly cloudy, with a temperature of 65 at Lawrence, 68 at Emporia, and 72 at Wichita. It was cloudy, with a temperature of 65 at Kansas City, 70 at Concordia, and 67 at Beatrice. At Omaha, rain and fog were reported, with a temperature of 62. Once again, at Manhattan, it was 70 degrees under cloudy skies. Once again, at Topeka, it was 67 degrees under mostly cloudy skies. Now here is your National Weather Service forecast. Tonight, mostly cloudy with a chance of thunderstorms. A chance of showers this evening, then showers likely after midnight. Near steady temperature in the middle 60s. Southeast winds 5 to 10 miles per hour. Chance of rain 70%. Saturday, partly sunny. A chance of showers and thunderstorms in the morning. Humid with highs in the upper 70s. South winds 10 to 15 miles per hour. Chance of rain 50%. Saturday night, partly cloudy with a chance of showers and thunderstorms in the evening, then mostly cloudy with showers likely with a slight chance of thunderstorms after midnight. Humid with lows in the middle 60s. Southeast winds 5 to 10 miles per hour. Chance of rain 60%. Sunday, partly sunny. A slight chance of showers in the morning. Humid with highs in the upper 70s. Southeast winds around 5 miles per hour, becoming east in the afternoon. Sunday night, mostly cloudy. Humid with lows in the middle 60s. East winds around 5 miles per hour. Monday, mostly cloudy in the morning, then becoming partly sunny. Highs in the upper 70s.
Monday night, partly cloudy in the evening, then becoming mostly cloudy. A slight chance of thunderstorms. A slight chance of showers in the evening, then a chance of showers after midnight. Lows in the middle 60s. Chance of rain 40%. Tuesday, showers likely with a slight chance of thunderstorms in the morning, then showers likely with a chance of thunderstorms in the afternoon. Highs in the upper 70s. Chance of rain 70%. Tuesday night, showers likely with a chance of thunderstorms in the evening, then showers with a slight chance of thunderstorms after midnight. Lows in the middle 60s. Chance of rain 90%. Wednesday, showers in the morning, then showers likely with a slight chance of thunderstorms in the afternoon. Highs in the middle 70s. Chance of rain 80%. Wednesday night and Thursday, mostly cloudy with a chance of showers with a slight chance of thunderstorms. Lows in the lower 60s. Highs in the middle 70s. Chance of rain 50%. Thursday night, mostly cloudy with a chance of showers and thunderstorms in the evening, then partly cloudy with a slight chance of showers and thunderstorms after midnight. Lows in the lower 60s. Chance of rain 40%. Friday, mostly sunny. A slight chance of showers in the morning, then a chance of showers with a slight chance of thunderstorms in the afternoon. Highs in the upper 70s. Chance of rain 30%. This hazardous weather outlook is for portions of central Kansas, east central Kansas, north central Kansas, and northeast Kansas. For this afternoon and tonight, the probability for widespread hazardous weather is low. For Saturday through Thursday, a strong thunderstorm or two could develop across north central Kansas Saturday afternoon and evening. If one forms, it may be capable of some strong wind gusts and torrential rainfall. Tuesday through Thursday of next week could see occasional rounds of heavy rainfall with several inches of accumulations. If this pans out, there could be a risk for flooding across all of north central, northeast and east central Kansas. Spotters will not be needed tonight. The Topeka, Kansas climate summary for this evening, as of 4 p.m., September 25, 2026. Today's high temperature was 68 degrees. The normal high is 78. The record high is 93 degrees, which was set in 1898. Today's low temperature was 60 degrees. The normal low is 54. The record low is 33 degrees, which was set in 1989. 0.49 inches of precipitation fell today, which brings the monthly total to 4.27 inches. The total precipitation for the year now stands at 33.64 inches. Today the maximum wind observed was 13 miles an hour from the east. The highest wind gust observed was 19 miles per hour from the east. Sunset tonight is at 7:15 p.m. Sunrise tomorrow is at 7:14 a.m. The Manhattan, Kansas climate summary for this evening, as of 4 p.m., September 25, 2026. Today's high temperature was 70 degrees. This high was 8 degrees below the normal high of 78. Today's low temperature was 61 degrees. This low was 9 degrees above the normal low of 52. 0.11 inches of precipitation fell today, which brings the monthly total to 5.96 inches. The total precipitation for the year now stands at 30.34 inches. Today the maximum wind observed was 12 miles an hour from the south. The highest wind gust observed was 16 miles per hour from the southeast. Sunset tonight is at 7:19 p.m. Sunrise tomorrow is at 7:18 a.m. This is NOAA Weather Radio Station WXK91 in Topeka. Here are the 7 p.m. conditions for the local area. At Topeka, it was mostly cloudy. The temperature was 67 degrees, the dew point 64, and the relative humidity was 90%. The wind was east at 7 miles an hour. The pressure was 30.09 inches and falling. At Manhattan, it was cloudy. The temperature was 70 degrees,
the dew point 65, and the relative humidity was 84%. The wind was southeast at 8 miles an hour.

around the region. At Springfield, it was partly cloudy with a temperature of 76. It was mostly cloudy with a temperature of 65 at Lawrence, 68 at Emporia, and 72 at Wichita. It was cloudy with a temperature of 65 at Kansas City, 70 at Concordia, and 67 at Beatrice. At Omaha, rain and fog were reported with a temperature of 62. Once again, at Manhattan, it was 70 degrees under cloudy skies. Once again, at Topeka, it was 67 degrees under mostly cloudy skies. Now here is your National Weather Service forecast. Tonight, mostly cloudy with a chance of thunderstorms. A chance of showers this evening, then showers likely after midnight. Near steady temperature in the middle 60s. Southeast winds 5 to 10 miles per hour. Chance of rain 70%. Saturday, partly sunny. A chance of showers and thunderstorms in the morning. Humid with highs in the upper 70s. South winds 10 to 15 miles per hour. Chance of rain 50%. Saturday night, partly cloudy with a chance of showers and thunderstorms in the evening, then mostly cloudy with showers likely with a slight chance of thunderstorms after midnight. Humid with lows in the middle 60s. Southeast winds 5 to 10 miles per hour. Chance of rain 60%. Sunday, partly sunny. A slight chance of showers in the morning. Humid with highs in the upper 70s. Southeast winds around 5 miles per hour, becoming east in the afternoon. Sunday night, mostly cloudy. Humid with lows in the middle 60s. East winds around 5 miles per hour. Monday, mostly cloudy in the morning, then becoming partly sunny. Highs in the upper 70s. Monday night, partly cloudy in the evening, then becoming mostly cloudy. A slight chance of thunderstorms. A slight chance of showers in the evening, then a chance of showers after midnight. Lows in the middle 60s. Chance of rain 40%. Tuesday, showers likely with a slight chance of thunderstorms in the morning, then showers likely with a chance of thunderstorms in the afternoon. Highs in the upper 70s. Chance of rain 70%. Tuesday night, showers likely with a chance of thunderstorms in the evening, then showers with a slight chance of thunderstorms after midnight. Lows in the middle 60s. Chance of rain 90%. Wednesday, showers in the morning, then showers likely with a slight chance of thunderstorms in the afternoon. Highs in the middle 70s. Chance of rain 80%. Wednesday night and Thursday, mostly cloudy with a chance of showers with a slight chance of thunderstorms. Lows in the lower 60s. Highs in the middle 70s. Chance of rain 50%. Thursday night, mostly cloudy with a chance of showers and thunderstorms in the evening, then partly cloudy with a slight chance of showers and thunderstorms after midnight. Lows in the lower 60s. Chance of rain 40%. Friday, mostly sunny. A slight chance of showers in the morning, then a chance of showers with a slight chance of thunderstorms in the afternoon. Highs in the upper 70s. Chance of rain 30%. This hazardous weather outlook is for portions of central Kansas, east central Kansas, north central Kansas, and northeast Kansas. For this afternoon and tonight, the probability for widespread hazardous weather is low. For Saturday through Thursday, a strong thunderstorm or two could develop across north-central Kansas Saturday afternoon and evening. If one forms, it may be capable of some strong wind gusts and torrential rainfall. Tuesday through Thursday of next week could see occasional rounds of heavy rainfall with several inches of accumulations. If this pans out, there could be a risk for flooding across all of north-central, northeast and east-central Kansas. Spotters will not be needed tonight. The current time is 7:53 p.m. Central Daylight Time. The Topeka, Kansas climate summary for this evening, as of 4 p.m., September 25, 2026. Today's high temperature was 68 degrees. The normal high is 78. The record high is 93 degrees.

which was set in 1898. Today's low temperature was 60 degrees. The normal low is 54. The record low is 33 degrees, which was set in 1989. 0.49 inches of precipitation fell today, which brings the monthly total to 4.27 inches. The total precipitation for the year now stands at 33.64 inches. Today the maximum wind observed was 13 miles an hour from the east. The highest wind gust observed was 19 miles per hour from the east. Sunset tonight is at 7:15 p.m. Sunrise tomorrow is at 7:14 a.m. The Manhattan, Kansas climate summary for this evening, as of 4 p.m., September 25, 2026. Today's high temperature was 70 degrees. This high was 8 degrees below the normal high of 78. Today's low temperature was 61 degrees. This low was 9 degrees above the normal low of 52. 0.11 inches of precipitation fell today, which brings the monthly total to 5.96 inches. The total precipitation for the year now stands at 30.34 inches. Today the maximum wind observed was 12 miles an hour from the south. The highest wind gust observed was 16 miles per hour from the southeast. Sunset tonight is at 7:19 p.m. Sunrise tomorrow is at 7:18 a.m. This is NOAA Weather Radio Station WXK91 in Topeka. Here are the 7 p.m. conditions for the local area. At Topeka, it was mostly cloudy. The temperature was 67 degrees, the dew point 64, and the relative humidity was 90%. The wind was east at 7 miles an hour. The pressure was 30.09 inches and falling. At Manhattan, it was cloudy. The temperature was 70 degrees, the dew point 65, and the relative humidity was 84%. The wind was southeast at 8 miles an hour. Around the region, at Springfield, it was partly cloudy, with a temperature of 76. It was mostly cloudy, with a temperature of 65 at Lawrence, 68 at Emporia, and 72 at Wichita. It was cloudy, with a temperature of 65 at Kansas City, 70 at Concordia, and 67 at Beatrice. At Omaha, rain and fog were reported, with a temperature of 62. Once again, at Manhattan, it was 70 degrees under cloudy skies. Once again, at Topeka, it was 67 degrees under mostly cloudy skies. Now here is your National Weather Service forecast. Tonight, mostly cloudy with a chance of thunderstorms. A chance of showers this evening, then showers likely after midnight. Near steady temperature in the middle 60s. Southeast winds 5 to 10 miles per hour. Chance of rain 70%. Saturday, partly sunny. A chance of showers and thunderstorms in the morning. Humid with highs in the upper 70s. South winds 10 to 15 miles per hour. Chance of rain 50%. Saturday night, partly cloudy with a chance of showers and thunderstorms in the evening, then mostly cloudy with showers likely with a slight chance of thunderstorms after midnight. Humid with lows in the middle 60s. Southeast winds 5 to 10 miles per hour. Chance of rain 60%. Sunday, partly sunny. A slight chance of showers in the morning. Humid with highs in the upper 70s. Southeast winds around 5 miles per hour, becoming east in the afternoon. Sunday night, mostly cloudy. Humid with lows in the middle 60s. East winds around 5 miles per hour. Monday, mostly cloudy in the morning, then becoming partly sunny. Highs in the upper 70s. Monday night, partly cloudy in the evening, then becoming mostly cloudy. A slight chance of thunderstorms. A slight chance of showers in the evening, then a chance of showers after midnight. Lows in the middle 60s. Chance of rain 40%. Tuesday, showers likely with a slight chance of thunderstorms in the morning, then showers likely with a chance of thunderstorms in the afternoon. Highs in the upper 70s.
chance of rain 70%. Tuesday night, showers likely with a chance of thunderstorms in the evening, then showers with a slight chance of thunderstorms after midnight. Lows in the middle 60s. Chance of rain 90%. Wednesday, showers in the morning, then showers likely with a slight chance of thunderstorms in the afternoon. Highs in the middle 70s. Chance of rain 80%. Wednesday night and Thursday, mostly cloudy with a chance of showers with a slight chance of thunderstorms. Lows in the lower 60s. Highs in the middle 70s. Chance of rain 50%. Thursday night, mostly cloudy with a chance of showers and thunderstorms in the evening, then partly cloudy with a slight chance of showers and thunderstorms after midnight. Lows in the lower 60s. Chance of rain 40%. Friday, mostly sunny. A slight chance of showers in the morning, then a chance of showers with a slight chance of thunderstorms in the afternoon. Highs in the upper 70s. Chance of rain 30%. This hazardous weather outlook is for portions of central Kansas, east central Kansas, north central Kansas, and northeast Kansas. For this afternoon and tonight, the probability for widespread hazardous weather is low. For Saturday through Thursday, a strong thunderstorm or two could develop across north central Kansas Saturday afternoon and evening. If one forms, it may be capable of some strong wind gusts and torrential rainfall. Tuesday through Thursday of next week could see occasional rounds of heavy rainfall with several inches of accumulations. If this pans out, there could be a risk for flooding across all of north central, northeast and east central Kansas. Spotters will not be needed tonight. This is NOAA Weather Radio Station WXK91 in Topeka. Here are the 7 p.m. conditions for the local area. At Topeka, it was mostly cloudy. The temperature was 67 degrees, the dew point 64, and the relative humidity was 90%. The wind was east at 7 miles an hour. The pressure was 30.09 inches and falling. At Manhattan, it was cloudy. The temperature was 70 degrees, the dew point 65, and the relative humidity was 84%. The wind was southeast at 8 miles an hour. Around the region, at Springfield, it was partly cloudy, with a temperature of 76. It was mostly cloudy, with a temperature of 65 at Lawrence, 68 at Emporia, and 72 at Wichita. It was cloudy, with a temperature of 65 at Kansas City, 70 at Concordia, and 67 at Beatrice. At Omaha, rain and fog were reported, with a temperature of 62. Once again, at Manhattan, it was 70 degrees under cloudy skies. Once again, at Topeka, it was 67 degrees under mostly cloudy skies. Now here is your National Weather Service forecast. Tonight, mostly cloudy with a chance of thunderstorms. A chance of showers this evening, then showers likely after midnight. Near steady temperature in the middle 60s. Southeast winds 5 to 10 miles per hour. Chance of rain 70%. Saturday, partly sunny. A chance of showers and thunderstorms in the morning. Humid with highs in the upper 70s. South winds 10 to 15 miles per hour. Chance of rain 50%. Saturday night, partly cloudy with a chance of showers and thunderstorms in the evening, then mostly cloudy with showers likely with a slight chance of thunderstorms after midnight. Humid with lows in the middle 60s. Southeast winds 5 to 10 miles per hour. Chance of rain 60%. Sunday, partly sunny. A slight chance of showers in the morning. Humid with highs in the upper 70s. Southeast winds around 5 miles per hour, becoming east in the afternoon. Sunday night, mostly cloudy. Humid with lows in the middle 60s. East winds around 5 miles per hour. Monday, mostly cloudy in the morning, then becoming partly sunny. Highs in the upper 70s. Monday night, partly cloudy in the evening, then becoming mostly cloudy. A slight chance of thunderstorms.
a slight chance of showers in the evening, then a chance of showers.

hours after midnight. Lows in the middle 60s. Chance of rain 40%. Tuesday, showers likely with a slight chance of thunderstorms in the morning, then showers likely with a chance of thunderstorms in the afternoon. Highs in the upper 70s. Chance of rain 70%. Tuesday night, showers likely with a chance of thunderstorms in the evening, then showers with a slight chance of thunderstorms after midnight. Lows in the middle 60s. Chance of rain 90%. Wednesday, showers in the morning, then showers likely with a slight chance of thunderstorms in the afternoon. Highs in the middle 70s. Chance of rain 80%. Wednesday night and Thursday, mostly cloudy with a chance of showers with a slight chance of thunderstorms. Lows in the lower 60s. Highs in the middle 70s. Chance of rain 50%. Thursday night, mostly cloudy with a chance of showers and thunderstorms in the evening, then partly cloudy with a slight chance of showers and thunderstorms after midnight. Lows in the lower 60s. Chance of rain 40%. Friday, mostly sunny. A slight chance of showers in the morning, then a chance of showers with a slight chance of thunderstorms in the afternoon. Highs in the upper 70s. Chance of rain 30%. This hazardous weather outlook is for portions of central Kansas, east central Kansas, north central Kansas, and northeast Kansas. For this afternoon and tonight, the probability for widespread hazardous weather is low. For Saturday through Thursday, a strong thunderstorm or two could develop across north central Kansas Saturday afternoon and evening. If one forms, it may be capable of some strong wind gusts and torrential rainfall. Tuesday through Thursday of next week could see occasional rounds of heavy rainfall with several inches of accumulations. If this pans out, there could be a risk for flooding across all of north central, northeast and east central Kansas. Spotters will not be needed tonight. This is NOAA Weather Radio Station WXK91 in Topeka. Now here is your National Weather Service forecast. Tonight, mostly cloudy with a chance of thunderstorms. A chance of showers this evening, then showers likely after midnight. Near steady temperature in the middle 60s. Southeast winds 5 to 10 miles per hour. Chance of rain 70%. Saturday, partly sunny. A chance of showers and thunderstorms in the morning. Humid with highs in the upper 70s. South winds 10 to 15 miles per hour. Chance of rain 50%. Saturday night, partly cloudy with a chance of showers and thunderstorms in the evening, then mostly cloudy with showers likely with a slight chance of thunderstorms after midnight. Humid with lows in the middle 60s. Southeast winds 5 to 10 miles per hour. Chance of rain 60%. Sunday, partly sunny. A slight chance of showers in the morning. Humid with highs in the upper 70s. Southeast winds around 5 miles per hour, becoming east in the afternoon. Sunday night, mostly cloudy. Humid with lows in the middle 60s. East winds around 5 miles per hour. Monday, mostly cloudy in the morning, then becoming partly sunny. Highs in the upper 70s. Monday night, partly cloudy in the evening, then becoming mostly cloudy. A slight chance of thunderstorms. A slight chance of showers in the evening, then a chance of showers after midnight. Lows in the middle 60s. Chance of rain 40%. Tuesday, showers likely with a slight chance of thunderstorms in the morning, then showers likely with a chance of thunderstorms in the afternoon. Highs in the upper 70s. Chance of rain 70%. Tuesday night, showers likely with a chance of thunderstorms in the evening, then showers with a slight chance of thunderstorms after midnight. Lows in the middle 60s. Chance of rain 90%. Wednesday, showers in the morning, then showers likely with a slight chance of thunderstorms in the afternoon. Highs in the middle 70s. Chance of rain 80%. Wednesday night and Thursday, mostly cloudy with a chance of showers with a slight chance of thunderstorms. Lows in the lower 60s.
Highs in

Central Kansas, North Central Kansas, and Northeast Kansas. For this afternoon and tonight, the probability for widespread hazardous weather is low. For Saturday through Thursday, a strong thunderstorm or two could develop across North Central Kansas Saturday afternoon and evening. If one forms, it may be capable of some strong wind gusts and torrential rainfall. Tuesday through Thursday of next week could see occasional rounds of heavy rainfall with several inches of accumulations. If this pans out, there could be a risk for flooding across all of North Central, Northeast and East Central Kansas. Spotters will not be needed tonight. This is NOAA Weather Radio Station WXK91 in Topeka. Now here is your National Weather Service forecast. Tonight, mostly cloudy with a chance of thunderstorms. A chance of showers this evening, then showers likely after midnight. Near steady temperature in the middle 60s. Southeast winds 5 to 10 miles per hour. Chance of rain 70%. Saturday, partly sunny. A chance of showers and thunderstorms in the morning. Humid with highs in the upper 70s. South winds 10 to 15 miles per hour. Chance of rain 50%. Saturday night, partly cloudy with a chance of showers and thunderstorms in the evening, then mostly cloudy with showers likely with a slight chance of thunderstorms after midnight. Humid with lows in the middle 60s. Southeast winds 5 to 10 miles per hour. Chance of rain 60%. Sunday, partly sunny. A slight chance of showers in the morning. Humid with highs in the upper 70s. Southeast winds around 5 miles per hour, becoming east in the afternoon. Sunday night, mostly cloudy. Humid with lows in the middle 60s. East winds around 5 miles per hour. Monday, mostly cloudy in the morning, then becoming partly sunny. Highs in the upper 70s. Monday night, partly cloudy in the evening, then becoming mostly cloudy. A slight chance of thunderstorms. A slight chance of showers in the evening, then a chance of showers after midnight. Lows in the middle 60s. Chance of rain 40%. Tuesday, showers likely with a slight chance of thunderstorms in the morning, then showers likely with a chance of thunderstorms in the afternoon. Highs in the upper 70s. Chance of rain 70%. Tuesday night, showers likely with a chance of thunderstorms in the evening, then showers with a slight chance of thunderstorms after midnight. Lows in the middle 60s. Chance of rain 90%. Wednesday, showers in the morning, then showers likely with a slight chance of thunderstorms in the afternoon. Highs in the middle 70s. Chance of rain 80%. Wednesday night and Thursday, mostly cloudy with a chance of showers with a slight chance of thunderstorms. Lows in the lower 60s. Highs in the middle 70s. Chance of rain 50%. Thursday night, mostly cloudy with a chance of showers and thunderstorms in the evening, then partly cloudy with a slight chance of showers and thunderstorms after midnight. Lows in the lower 60s. Chance of rain 40%. Friday, mostly sunny. A slight chance of showers in the morning, then a chance of showers with a slight chance of thunderstorms in the afternoon. Highs in the upper 70s. Chance of rain 30%. This hazardous weather outlook is for portions of central Kansas, east central Kansas, north central Kansas, and northeast Kansas. For this afternoon and tonight, the probability for widespread hazardous weather is low. For Saturday through Thursday, a strong thunderstorm or two could develop across north central Kansas Saturday afternoon and evening. If one forms, it may be capable of some strong wind gusts and torrential rainfall. Tuesday through Thursday of next week could see occasional rounds of heavy rainfall with several inches of accumulations. If this pans out, there could be a risk for flooding across all of north central, northeast and east central Kansas. Spotters will not be needed tonight. This is NOAA Weather Radio Station WXK91 in Topeka. Here are the 8 p.m. conditions for the local area. At Topeka, it was mostly cloudy. The temperature

was 65 degrees, the dew point 64, and the relative humidity was 97%. The wind was east at 6 miles an hour. The pressure was 30.08 inches and falling. At Manhattan, it was cloudy. The temperature was 69 degrees, the dew point 65, and the relative humidity was 86%. The wind was southeast at 6 miles an hour. Around the region, at Springfield, it was partly cloudy, with a temperature of 74. It was mostly cloudy, with a temperature of 64 at Lawrence, 65 at Kansas City, 67 at Emporia, and 68 at Concordia. It was cloudy, with a temperature of 66 at Beatrice, 62 at Omaha, and 71 at Wichita. Once again, at Manhattan, it was 69 degrees under cloudy skies. Once again, at Topeka, it was 65 degrees under mostly cloudy skies. Now here is your National Weather Service forecast. Tonight, mostly cloudy with a chance of thunderstorms. A chance of showers this evening, then showers likely after midnight. Near steady temperature in the middle 60s. Southeast winds 5 to 10 miles per hour. Chance of rain 70%. Saturday, partly sunny. A chance of showers and thunderstorms in the morning. Humid with highs in the upper 70s. South winds 10 to 15 miles per hour. Chance of rain 50%. Saturday night, partly cloudy with a chance of showers and thunderstorms in the evening, then mostly cloudy with showers likely with a slight chance of thunderstorms after midnight. Humid with lows in the middle 60s. Southeast winds 5 to 10 miles per hour. Chance of rain 60%. Sunday, partly sunny. A slight chance of showers in the morning. Humid with highs in the upper 70s. Southeast winds around 5 miles per hour, becoming east in the afternoon. Sunday night, mostly cloudy. Humid with lows in the middle 60s. East winds around 5 miles per hour. Monday, mostly cloudy in the morning, then becoming partly sunny. Highs in the upper 70s. Monday night, partly cloudy in the evening, then becoming mostly cloudy. A slight chance of thunderstorms. A slight chance of showers in the evening, then a chance of showers after midnight. Lows in the middle 60s. Chance of rain 40%. Tuesday, showers likely with a slight chance of thunderstorms in the morning, then showers likely with a chance of thunderstorms in the afternoon. Highs in the upper 70s. Chance of rain 70%. Tuesday night, showers likely with a chance of thunderstorms in the evening, then showers with a slight chance of thunderstorms after midnight. Lows in the middle 60s. Chance of rain 90%. Wednesday, showers in the morning, then showers likely with a slight chance of thunderstorms in the afternoon. Highs in the middle 70s. Chance of rain 80%. Wednesday night and Thursday, mostly cloudy with a chance of showers with a slight chance of thunderstorms. Lows in the lower 60s. Highs in the middle 70s. Chance of rain 50%. Thursday night, mostly cloudy with a chance of showers and thunderstorms in the evening, then partly cloudy with a slight chance of showers and thunderstorms after midnight. Lows in the lower 60s. Chance of rain 40%. Friday, mostly sunny. A slight chance of showers in the morning, then a chance of showers with a slight chance of thunderstorms in the afternoon. Highs in the upper 70s. Chance of rain 30%. This hazardous weather outlook is for portions of central Kansas, east central Kansas, north central Kansas, and northeast Kansas. For this afternoon and tonight, the probability for widespread hazardous weather is low. For Saturday through Thursday, a strong thunderstorm or two could develop across north central Kansas Saturday afternoon and evening. If one forms, it may be capable of some strong wind gusts and torrential rainfall. Tuesday through Thursday of next week could see occasional rounds of heavy rainfall with several inches of accumulations. If this pans out, there could be a risk for flooding across all of north central, northeast and east central Kansas.
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needed tonight. This is NOAA Weather Radio Station WXK 91 in Topeka. Here are the 8 p.m. conditions for the local area. At Topeka, it was mostly cloudy. The temperature was 65 degrees, the dew point 64, and the relative humidity was 97%. The wind was east at 6 miles an hour. The pressure was 30.08 inches and falling. At Manhattan, it was cloudy. The temperature was 69 degrees, the dew point 65, and the relative humidity was 86%. The wind was southeast at 6 miles an hour. Around the region, at Springfield, it was partly cloudy, with a temperature of 74. It was mostly cloudy, with a temperature of 64 at Lawrence, 65 at Kansas City, 67 at Emporia, and 68 at Concordia. It was cloudy, with a temperature of 66 at Beatrice, 62 at Omaha, and 71 at Wichita. Once again, at Manhattan, it was 69 degrees under cloudy skies. Once again, at Topeka, it was 65 degrees under mostly cloudy skies. Now here is your National Weather Service forecast. Tonight, mostly cloudy with a chance of thunderstorms. A chance of showers this evening, then showers likely after midnight. Near steady temperature in the middle 60s. Southeast winds 5 to 10 miles per hour. Chance of rain 70%. Saturday, partly sunny. A chance of showers and thunderstorms in the morning. Humid with highs in the upper 70s. South winds 10 to 15 miles per hour. Chance of rain 50%. Saturday night, partly cloudy with a chance of showers and thunderstorms in the evening, then mostly cloudy with showers likely with a slight chance of thunderstorms after midnight. Humid with lows in the middle 60s. Southeast winds 5 to 10 miles per hour. Chance of rain 60%. Sunday, partly sunny. A slight chance of showers in the morning. Humid with highs in the upper 70s. Southeast winds around 5 miles per hour, becoming east in the afternoon. Sunday night, mostly cloudy. Humid with lows in the middle 60s. East winds around 5 miles per hour. Monday, mostly cloudy in the morning, then becoming partly sunny. Highs in the upper 70s. Monday night, partly cloudy in the evening, then becoming mostly cloudy. A slight chance of thunderstorms. A slight chance of showers in the evening, then a chance of showers after midnight. Lows in the middle 60s. Chance of rain 40%. Tuesday, showers likely with a slight chance of thunderstorms in the morning, then showers likely with a chance of thunderstorms in the afternoon. Highs in the upper 70s. Chance of rain 70%. Tuesday night, showers likely with a chance of thunderstorms in the evening, then showers with a slight chance of thunderstorms after midnight. Lows in the middle 60s. Chance of rain 90%. Wednesday, showers in the morning, then showers likely with a slight chance of thunderstorms in the afternoon. Highs in the middle 70s. Chance of rain 80%. Wednesday night and Thursday, mostly cloudy with a chance of showers with a slight chance of thunderstorms. Lows in the lower 60s. Highs in the middle 70s. Chance of rain 50%. Thursday night, mostly cloudy with a chance of showers and thunderstorms in the evening, then partly cloudy with a slight chance of showers and thunderstorms after midnight. Lows in the lower 60s. Chance of rain 40%. Friday, mostly sunny. A slight chance of showers in the morning, then a chance of showers with a slight chance of thunderstorms in the afternoon. Highs in the upper 70s. Chance of rain 30%. The current time is 8:24 p.m. Central Daylight Time. This hazardous weather outlook is for portions of central Kansas, east central Kansas, north central Kansas, and northeast Kansas. For this afternoon and tonight, the probability for widespread hazardous weather is low. For Saturday through Thursday, a strong thunderstorm or two could develop across north central Kansas Saturday afternoon and evening.

When forms, it may be capable of some strong wind gusts and torrential rainfall. Tuesday through Thursday of next week could see occasional rounds of heavy rainfall with several inches of accumulations. If this pans out, there could be a risk for flooding across all of north central, northeast and east central Kansas. Spotters will not be needed tonight. This is NOAA Weather Radio Station WXK91 in Topeka. Here are the 8 p.m. conditions for the local area. At Topeka, it was mostly cloudy. The temperature was 65 degrees, the dew point 64, and the relative humidity was 97%. The wind was east at 6 miles an hour. The pressure was 30.08 inches and falling. At Manhattan, it was cloudy. The temperature was 69 degrees, the dew point 65, and the relative humidity was 86%. The wind was southeast at 6 miles an hour. Around the region, at Springfield, it was partly cloudy, with a temperature of 74. It was mostly cloudy, with a temperature of 64 at Lawrence, 65 at Kansas City, 67 at Emporia, and 68 at Concordia. It was cloudy, with a temperature of 66 at Beatrice, 62 at Omaha, and 71 at Wichita. Once again, at Manhattan, it was 69 degrees under cloudy skies. Once again, at Topeka, it was 65 degrees under mostly cloudy skies. Now here is your National Weather Service forecast. Tonight, mostly cloudy with a chance of thunderstorms. A chance of showers this evening, then showers likely after midnight. Near steady temperature in the middle 60s. Southeast winds 5 to 10 miles per hour. Chance of rain 70%. Saturday, partly sunny. A chance of showers and thunderstorms in the morning. Humid with highs in the upper 70s. South winds 10 to 15 miles per hour. Chance of rain 50%. Saturday night, partly cloudy with a chance of showers and thunderstorms in the evening, then mostly cloudy with showers likely with a slight thunderstorms after midnight. Humid with lows in the middle 60s. Southeast winds 5 to 10 miles per hour. Chance of rain 60%. Sunday, partly sunny. A slight chance of showers in the morning. Humid with highs in the upper 70s. Southeast winds around 5 miles per hour, becoming east in the afternoon. Sunday night, mostly cloudy. Humid with lows in the middle 60s. East winds around 5 miles per hour. Monday, mostly cloudy in the morning, then becoming partly sunny. Highs in the upper 70s. Monday night, partly cloudy in the evening, then becoming mostly cloudy. A slight chance of thunderstorms. A slight chance of showers in the evening, then a chance of showers after midnight. Lows in the middle 60s. Chance of rain 40%. Tuesday, showers likely with a slight chance of thunderstorms in the morning, then showers likely with a chance of thunderstorms in the afternoon. Highs in the upper 70s. Chance of rain 70%. Tuesday night, showers likely with a chance of thunderstorms in the evening, then showers with a slight chance of thunderstorms after midnight. Lows in the middle 60s. Chance of rain 90%. Wednesday, showers in the morning, then showers likely with a slight chance of thunderstorms in the afternoon. Highs in the middle 70s. Chance of rain 80%. Wednesday night and Thursday, mostly cloudy with a chance of showers with a slight chance of thunderstorms. Lows in the lower 60s. Highs in the middle 70s. Chance of rain 50%. Thursday night, mostly cloudy with a chance of showers and thunderstorms in the evening, then partly cloudy with a slight chance of showers and thunderstorms after midnight. Lows in the lower 60s. Chance of rain 40%. Friday, mostly sunny. A slight chance of showers in the morning, then a chance of showers with a slight chance of thunderstorms in the afternoon. Highs in the upper 70s. Chance of rain 30%.
This hazardous weather outlook is for portions of central Kansas, east central Kansas, north central Kansas, and northeast Kansas.

Kansas. For this afternoon and tonight, the probability for widespread hazardous weather is low. For Saturday through Thursday, a strong thunderstorm or two could develop across north-central Kansas Saturday afternoon and evening. If one forms, it may be capable of some strong wind gusts and torrential rainfall. Tuesday through Thursday of next week could see occasional rounds of heavy rainfall with several inches of accumulations. If this pans out, there could be a risk for flooding across all of north-central, northeast and east-central Kansas. Spotters will not be needed tonight. 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Here are the 8 p.m. conditions for the local area. At Topeka, it was mostly cloudy. The temperature was 65 degrees, the dew point 64, and the relative humidity was 97%. The wind was east at 6 miles an hour. The pressure was 30.08 inches and falling. At Manhattan, it was cloudy. The temperature was 69 degrees, the dew point 65, and the relative humidity was 86%. The wind was southeast at 6 miles an hour. Around the region, at Springfield, it was partly cloudy, with a temperature of 74. It was mostly cloudy, with a temperature of 64 at Lawrence, 65 at Kansas City, 67 at Emporia, and 68 at Concordia. It was cloudy, with a temperature of 66 at Beatrice, 62 at Omaha, and 71 at Wichita. Again, at Manhattan, it was 69 degrees under cloudy skies. Once again, at Topeka, it was 65 degrees under mostly cloudy skies. Now here is your National Weather Service forecast. Tonight, mostly cloudy with a chance of thunderstorms. A chance of showers this evening, then showers likely after midnight. Near steady temperature in the middle 60s. Southeast winds 5 to 10 miles per hour. Chance of rain 70%. Saturday, partly sunny. A chance of showers and thunderstorms in the morning. Humid with highs in the upper 70s. South winds 10 to 15 miles per hour. Chance of rain 50%. Saturday night, partly cloudy with a chance of showers and thunderstorms in the evening, then mostly cloudy with showers likely with a slight chance of thunderstorms after midnight. Humid with lows in the middle 60s. Southeast winds 5 to 10 miles per hour. Chance of rain 60%. Sunday, partly sunny. A slight chance of showers in the morning. Humid with highs in the upper 70s. Southeast winds around 5 miles per hour, becoming east in the afternoon. Sunday night, mostly cloudy. Humid with lows in the middle 60s. East winds around 5 miles per hour. Monday, mostly cloudy in the morning, then becoming partly sunny. Highs in the upper 70s. Monday night, partly cloudy in the evening, then becoming mostly cloudy. A slight chance of thunderstorms. A slight chance of showers in the evening, then a chance of showers after midnight. Lows in the middle 60s. A slight chance of showers in the evening, then a chance of showers after midnight. Lows in the middle 60s. Chance of rain 40%. Tuesday, showers likely with a slight chance of thunderstorms in the morning, then showers likely with a chance of thunderstorms in the afternoon. Highs in the upper 70s. Chance of rain 70%. Tuesday night, showers likely with a chance of thunderstorms in the evening, then showers with a slight chance of thunderstorms after midnight. Lows in the middle 60s. Chance of rain 90%. Wednesday, showers in the morning, then showers likely with a slight chance of thunderstorms in the afternoon. Highs in the middle 70s. Chance of rain 80%. Wednesday night and Thursday, mostly cloudy with a chance of showers with a slight chance of thunderstorms. Lows in the lower 60s. Highs in the middle 70s. Chance of rain 50%. Thursday night, mostly cloudy with a chance of showers and thunderstorms in the evening, then partly cloudy with a slight chance of showers and thunderstorms.

lows after midnight. Lows in the lower 60s. Chance of rain 40%. Friday, mostly sunny. A slight chance of showers in the morning, then a chance of showers with a slight chance of thunderstorms in the afternoon. Highs in the upper 70s. Chance of rain 30%. This hazardous weather outlook is for portions of central Kansas, east central Kansas, north central Kansas, and northeast Kansas. For this afternoon and tonight, the probability for widespread hazardous weather is low. For Saturday through Thursday, a strong thunderstorm or two could develop across north central Kansas Saturday afternoon and evening. If one forms, it may be capable of some strong wind gusts and torrential rainfall. Tuesday through Thursday of next week could see occasional rounds of heavy rainfall with several inches of accumulations. If this pans out, there could be a risk for flooding across all of north central, northeast and east central Kansas. Spotters will not be needed tonight. This is NOAA Weather Radio Station WXK91 in Topeka. Here are the 8 p.m. conditions for the local area. At Topeka, it was mostly cloudy. The temperature was 65 degrees, the dew point 64, and the relative humidity was 97%. The wind was east at 6 miles an hour. The pressure was 30.08 inches and falling. At Manhattan, it was cloudy. The temperature was 69 degrees, the dew point 65, and the relative humidity was 86%. The wind was southeast at 6 miles an hour. Around the region, at Springfield, it was partly cloudy, with a temperature of 74. It was mostly cloudy, with a temperature of 64 at Lawrence, 65 at Kansas City, 67 at Emporia, and 68 at Concordia. It was cloudy, with a temperature of 66 at Beatrice, 62 at Omaha, and 71 at Wichita. Once again, at Manhattan, it was 69 degrees under cloudy skies. Once again, at Topeka, it was 65 degrees under mostly cloudy skies. Now here is your National Weather Service forecast. Tonight, mostly cloudy with a chance of thunderstorms. A chance of showers this evening, then showers likely after midnight. Near steady temperature in the middle 60s. Southeast winds 5 to 10 miles per hour. Chance of rain 70%. Saturday, partly sunny. A chance of showers and thunderstorms in the morning. Humid with highs in the upper 70s. South winds 10 to 15 miles per hour. Chance of rain 50%. Saturday night, partly cloudy with a chance of showers and thunderstorms in the evening, then mostly cloudy with showers likely with a slight chance of thunderstorms after midnight. Humid with lows in the middle 60s. Southeast winds 5 to 10 miles per hour. Chance of rain 60%. Sunday, partly sunny. A slight chance of showers in the morning. Humid with highs in the upper 70s. Southeast winds around 5 miles per hour, becoming east in the afternoon. Sunday night, mostly cloudy. Humid with lows in the middle 60s. East winds around 5 miles per hour. Monday, mostly cloudy in the morning, then becoming partly sunny. Highs in the upper 70s. Monday night, partly cloudy in the evening, then becoming mostly cloudy. A slight chance of thunderstorms. A slight chance of showers in the evening, then a chance of showers after midnight. Lows in the middle 60s. Chance of rain 40%. Tuesday, showers likely with a slight chance of thunderstorms in the morning, then showers likely with a chance of thunderstorms in the afternoon. Highs in the upper 70s. Chance of rain 70%. Tuesday night, showers likely with a chance of thunderstorms in the evening, then showers with a slight chance of thunderstorms after midnight. Lows in the middle 60s. Chance of rain 90%. Wednesday, showers in the morning, then showers likely with a slight chance of thunderstorms in the afternoon. Highs in the middle 70s. Chance of rain 80%. Wednesday night and Thursday, mostly cloudy with a chance of showers with a slight chance of thunderstorms. Lows

lower 60s. Highs in the middle 70s. Chance of rain 50%. Thursday night, mostly cloudy with a chance of showers and thunderstorms in the evening, then partly cloudy with a slight chance of showers and thunderstorms after midnight. Lows in the lower 60s. Chance of rain 40%. Friday, mostly sunny. A slight chance of showers in the morning, then a chance of showers with a slight chance of thunderstorms in the afternoon. Highs in the upper 70s. Chance of rain 30%. 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The current time is 8:40 p.m. Central Daylight Time. This hazardous weather outlook is for portions of central Kansas, east central Kansas, north central Kansas, and northeast Kansas. For this afternoon and tonight, the probability for widespread hazardous weather is low. For Saturday through Thursday, a strong thunderstorm or two could develop across north central Kansas Saturday afternoon and evening. If one forms, it may be capable of some strong wind gusts and torrential rainfall. Two rounds of heavy rainfall with several inches of accumulations. If this pans out, there could be a risk for flooding across all of north central, northeast and east central Kansas. Spotters will not be needed tonight. This is NOAA Weather Radio Station WXK91, in Topeka. Here are the 8 p.m. conditions for the local area. At Topeka, it was mostly cloudy. The temperature was 65 degrees, the dew point 64, and the relative humidity was 97%. The wind was east at 6 miles an hour. The pressure was 30.08 inches and falling. At Manhattan, it was cloudy. The temperature was 69 degrees, the dew point 65, and the relative humidity was 86%. The wind was southeast at 6 miles an hour. Around the region, at Springfield, it was partly cloudy, with a temperature of 74. It was mostly cloudy, with a temperature of 64 at Lawrence, 65 at Kansas City, 67 at Emporia, and 68 at Concordia. It was cloudy, with a temperature of 66 at Beatrice, 62 at Omaha, and 71 at Wichita. Once again, at Manhattan, it was 69 degrees under cloudy skies. Once again, at Topeka, it was 65 degrees under mostly cloudy skies. Now here is your National Weather Service forecast. Tonight, mostly cloudy with a chance of thunderstorms. A chance of showers this evening, then showers likely after midnight. Near steady temperature in the middle 60s. Southeast winds 5 to 10 miles per hour. Chance of rain 70%. Saturday, partly sunny. A chance of showers and thunderstorms in the morning. Humid with highs in the upper 70s. South winds 10 to 15 miles per hour. Chance of rain 50%. Saturday night, partly cloudy with a chance of showers and thunderstorms in the evening, then mostly cloudy with showers likely with a slight chance of thunderstorms after midnight. Humid with lows in the middle 60s. Southeast winds 5 to 10 miles per hour. Chance of rain 60%. Sunday, partly sunny. A slight chance of showers in the morning. Humid with highs in the upper 70s. Southeast winds around 5 miles per hour, becoming east in the afternoon. Sunday night, mostly cloudy. Humid with lows in the middle 60s. East winds around 5 miles per hour. Monday, mostly cloudy in the morning, then becoming partly sunny. Highs in the upper 70s. Monday night, partly cloudy in the evening, then becoming mostly cloudy. A slight chance of thunderstorms. A slight chance of showers in the evening, then a chance of showers after midnight. Lows in the middle 60s. Chance of rain 40%. Tuesday, showers likely with a slight chance of thunderstorms in the morning, then showers likely with a chance of thunderstorms in the afternoon. Highs in the upper 70s. Chance of rain 70%. Tuesday night, showers likely with a chance of thunderstorms in the evening, then showers with a slight chance of thunderstorms after midnight.
Lows in the middle 60s. Chance of rain 90%. Wednesday, showers in the morning, then showers likely with a slight chance of thunderstorms in the afternoon. Highs in the middle 70s. Chance of rain 80%. Wednesday night and Thursday, mostly cloudy with a chance of showers with a slight chance of thunderstorms. Lows in the lower 60s. Highs in the middle 70s. Chance of rain 50%. Thursday night, mostly cloudy with a chance of showers and thunderstorms in the evening, then partly cloudy with a slight chance of showers and thunderstorms after midnight. Lows in the lower 60s. Chance of rain 40%. Friday, mostly sunny. A slight chance of showers in the morning, then a chance of showers with a slight chance of thunderstorms in the afternoon. Highs in the upper 70s. Chance of rain 30%. This hazardous weather outlook is for portions of central Kansas, east central Kansas, north central Kansas, and northeast Kansas. For this afternoon and tonight, the probability for widespread hazardous weather is low. For Saturday through Thursday, a strong thunderstorm or two could develop across north central Kansas Saturday afternoon and evening. If one forms, it may be capable of some strong wind gusts and torrential rainfall. Tuesday through Thursday of next week could see occasional rounds of heavy rainfall with several inches of accumulations. If this pans out, there could be a risk for flooding across all of north central, northeast and east central Kansas. Spotters will not be needed tonight. This is NOAA Weather Radio Station WXK91 in Topeka. Here are the 8 p.m. conditions for the local area. At Topeka, it was mostly cloudy. The temperature was 65 degrees, the dew point 64, and the relative humidity was 97%. The wind was east at 6 miles an hour. The pressure was 30.08 inches and falling. At Manhattan, it was cloudy. The temperature was 69 degrees, the dew point 65, and the relative humidity was 86%. The wind was southeast at 6 miles an hour. Around the region, at Springfield, it was partly cloudy, with a temperature of 74. It was mostly cloudy, with a temperature of 64 at Lawrence, 65 at Kansas City, 67 at Emporia, and 68 at Concordia. It was cloudy, with a temperature of 66 at Beatrice, 62 at Omaha, and 71 at Wichita. Once again, at Manhattan, it was 69 degrees under cloudy skies. Once again, at Topeka, it was 65 degrees under mostly cloudy skies. Now here is your National Weather Service forecast. Tonight, mostly cloudy with a chance of thunderstorms. A chance of showers this evening, then showers likely after midnight. Near steady temperature in the middle 60s. Southeast winds 5 to 10 miles per hour. Chance of rain 70%. Saturday, partly sunny. A chance of showers and thunderstorms in the morning. Humid with highs in the upper 70s. South winds 10 to 15 miles per hour. Chance of rain 50%. Saturday night, partly cloudy with a chance of showers and thunderstorms in the evening, then mostly cloudy with showers likely with a slight chance of thunderstorms after midnight. Humid with lows in the middle 60s. Southeast winds 5 to 10 miles per hour. Chance of rain 60%. Sunday, partly sunny. A slight chance of showers in the morning. Humid with highs in the upper 70s. Southeast winds around 5 miles per hour, becoming east in the afternoon. Sunday night, mostly cloudy. Humid with lows in the middle 60s. East winds around 5 miles per hour. Monday, mostly cloudy in the morning, then becoming partly sunny. Highs in the upper 70s. Monday night, partly cloudy in the evening, then becoming mostly cloudy. A slight chance of thunderstorms. A slight chance of showers in the evening, then a chance of showers after midnight. Lows in the middle 60s. Chance of rain 40%.
Tuesday, showers likely with a slight chance of thunderstorms in the morning, then showers likely with a chance of thunderstorms in the

afternoon. Highs in the upper 70s. Chance of rain 70%. Tuesday night, showers likely with a chance of thunderstorms in the evening, then showers with a slight chance of thunderstorms after midnight. Lows in the middle 60s. Chance of rain 90%. Wednesday, showers in the morning, then showers likely with a slight chance of thunderstorms in the afternoon. Highs in the middle 70s. Chance of rain 80%. Wednesday night and Thursday, mostly cloudy with a chance of showers with a slight chance of thunderstorms. Lows in the lower 60s. Highs in the middle 70s. Chance of rain 50%. Thursday night, mostly cloudy with a chance of showers and thunderstorms in the evening, then partly cloudy with a slight chance of showers and thunderstorms after midnight. Lows in the lower 60s. Chance of rain 40%. Friday, mostly sunny. A slight chance of showers in the morning, then a chance of showers with a slight chance of thunderstorms in the afternoon. Highs in the upper 70s. Chance of rain 30%. This hazardous weather outlook is for portions of central Kansas, east central Kansas, north central Kansas, and northeast Kansas. For this afternoon and tonight, the probability for widespread hazardous weather is low. For Saturday through Thursday, a strong thunderstorm or two could develop across north central Kansas Saturday afternoon and evening. If one forms, it may be capable of some strong wind gusts and torrential rainfall. Tuesday through Thursday of next week could see occasional rounds of heavy rainfall with several inches of accumulations. If this pans out, there could be a risk for flooding across all of north central, northeast and east central Kansas. Spotters will not be needed tonight. This is NOAA Weather Radio Station WXK91 in Topeka. Here are the 8 p.m. conditions for the local area. At Topeka, it was mostly cloudy. The temperature was 65 degrees, the dew point 64, and the relative humidity was 97%. The wind was east at 6 miles an hour. The pressure was 30.08 inches and falling. At Manhattan, it was cloudy. The temperature was 69 degrees, the dew point 65, and the relative humidity was 86%. The wind was southeast at 6 miles an hour. Around the region, at Springfield, it was partly cloudy, with a temperature of 74. It was mostly cloudy, with a temperature of 64 at Lawrence, 65 at Kansas City, 67 at Emporia, and 68 at Concordia. It was cloudy, with a temperature of 66 at Beatrice, 62 at Omaha, and 71 at Wichita. Once again, at Manhattan, it was 69 degrees under cloudy skies. Once again, at Topeka, it was 65 degrees under mostly cloudy skies. Now here is your National Weather Service forecast. Tonight, mostly cloudy with a chance of thunderstorms. A chance of showers this evening, then showers likely after midnight. Near steady temperature in the middle 60s. Southeast winds 5 to 10 miles per hour. Chance of rain 70%. Saturday, partly sunny. A chance of showers and thunderstorms in the morning. Humid with highs in the upper 70s. South winds 10 to 15 miles per hour. Chance of rain 50%. Saturday night, partly cloudy with a chance of showers and thunderstorms in the evening, then mostly cloudy with showers likely with a slight chance of thunderstorms after midnight. Humid with lows in the middle 60s. Southeast winds 5 to 10 miles per hour. Chance of rain 60%. Sunday, partly sunny. A slight chance of showers in the morning. Humid with highs in the upper 70s. Southeast winds around 5 miles per hour, becoming east in the afternoon. Sunday night, mostly cloudy. Humid with lows in the middle 60s. East winds around 5 miles per hour. Monday, mostly cloudy in the morning, then becoming partly sunny. Highs in the upper 70s. Monday night, partly cloudy in the evening, then becoming mostly cloudy. A slight chance of thunderstorms.
A slight chance of showers in the evening, then a chance of showers after midnight. Lows in the middle 60s. Chance of rain 40%. Tuesday, showers likely with a slight chance of thunderstorms in the morning, then showers likely with a chance of thunderstorms in the afternoon. Highs in the upper 70s. Chance of rain 70%. Tuesday night, showers likely with a chance of thunderstorms in the evening, then showers with a slight chance of thunderstorms after midnight. Lows in the middle 60s. Chance of rain 90%. Wednesday, showers in the morning, then showers likely with a slight chance of thunderstorms in the afternoon. Highs in the middle 70s. Chance of rain 80%. Wednesday night and Thursday, mostly cloudy with a chance of showers with a slight chance of thunderstorms. Lows in the lower 60s. Highs in the middle 70s. Chance of rain 50%. Thursday night, mostly cloudy with a chance of showers and thunderstorms in the evening, then partly cloudy with a slight chance of showers and thunderstorms after midnight. Lows in the lower 60s. Chance of rain 40%. Friday, mostly sunny. A slight chance of showers in the morning, then a chance of showers with a slight chance of thunderstorms in the afternoon. Highs in the upper 70s. Chance of rain 30%. The current time is 8:55 p.m. Central Daylight Time. This hazardous weather outlook is for portions of central Kansas, east central Kansas, north central Kansas, and northeast Kansas. For this afternoon and tonight, the probability for widespread hazardous weather is low. For Saturday through Thursday, a strong thunderstorm or two could develop across north central Kansas Saturday afternoon and evening. If one forms, it may be capable of some strong wind gusts and torrential rainfall. Tuesday through Thursday of next week could see occasional rounds of heavy rainfall with several inches of accumulations. If this pans out, there could be a risk for flooding across all of north central, northeast and east central Kansas. Spotters will not be needed tonight. This is NOAA Weather Radio Station WXK91 in Topeka. Here are the 8 p.m. conditions for the local area. At Topeka, it was mostly cloudy. The temperature was 65 degrees, the dew point 64, and the relative humidity was 97%. The wind was east at 6 miles an hour. The pressure was 30.08 inches and falling. At Manhattan, it was cloudy. The temperature was 69 degrees, the dew point 65, and the relative humidity was 86%. The wind was southeast at 6 miles an hour. Around the region, at Springfield, it was partly cloudy, with a temperature of 74. It was mostly cloudy, with a temperature of 64 at Lawrence, 65 at Kansas City, 67 at Emporia, and 68 at Concordia. It was cloudy, with a temperature of 66 at Beatrice, 62 at Omaha, and 71 at Wichita. Once again, at Manhattan, it was 69 degrees under cloudy skies. Once again, at Topeka, it was 65 degrees under mostly cloudy skies. Now here is your National Weather Service forecast. Tonight, mostly cloudy with a chance of thunderstorms. A chance of showers this evening, then showers likely after midnight. Near steady temperature in the middle 60s. Southeast winds 5 to 10 miles per hour. Chance of rain 70%. Saturday, partly sunny. A chance of showers and thunderstorms in the morning. Humid with highs in the upper 70s. South winds 10 to 15 miles per hour. Chance of rain 50%. Saturday night, partly cloudy with a chance of showers and thunderstorms in the evening, then mostly cloudy with showers likely with a slight chance of thunderstorms after midnight. Humid with lows in the middle 60s. Southeast winds 5 to 10 miles per hour. Chance of rain 60%. Sunday, partly sunny. A slight chance of showers in the morning. Humid with highs in the upper 70s. Southeast winds around 5 miles per hour, becoming east in the afternoon. Sunday night, mostly cloudy.
humid with lows in the middle 60s.

northeast winds around 5 miles per hour. Monday, mostly cloudy in the morning, then becoming partly sunny. Highs in the upper 70s. Monday night, partly cloudy in the evening, then becoming mostly cloudy. A slight chance of thunderstorms. A slight chance of showers in the evening, then a chance of showers after midnight. Lows in the middle 60s. Chance of rain 40%. Tuesday, showers likely with a slight chance of thunderstorms in the morning, then showers likely with a chance of thunderstorms in the afternoon. Highs in the upper 70s. Chance of rain 70%. Tuesday night, showers likely with a chance of thunderstorms in the evening, then showers with a slight chance of thunderstorms after midnight. Lows in the middle 60s. Chance of rain 90%. Wednesday, showers in the morning, then showers likely with a slight chance of thunderstorms in the afternoon. Highs in the middle 70s. Chance of rain 80%. Wednesday night and Thursday, mostly cloudy with a chance of showers with a slight chance of thunderstorms. Lows in the lower 60s. Highs in the middle 70s. Chance of rain 50%. Thursday night, mostly cloudy with a chance of showers and thunderstorms in the evening, then partly cloudy with a slight chance of showers and thunderstorms after midnight. Lows in the lower 60s. Chance of rain 40%. Friday, mostly sunny. A slight chance of showers in the morning, then a chance of showers with a slight chance of thunderstorms in the afternoon. Highs in the upper 70s. Chance of rain 30%. This hazardous weather outlook is for portions of central Kansas, east central Kansas, north central Kansas, and northeast Kansas. For this afternoon and tonight, the probability for widespread hazardous weather is low. For Saturday through Thursday, a strong thunderstorm or two could develop across north central Kansas Saturday afternoon and evening. If one forms, it may be capable of some strong wind gusts and torrential rainfall. Tuesday through Thursday of next week could see occasional rounds of heavy rainfall with several inches of accumulations. If this pans out, there could be a risk for flooding across all of north central, northeast and east central Kansas. Spotters will not be needed tonight. This is NOAA Weather Radio Station WXK91 in Topeka. Here are the 8 p.m. conditions for the local area. At Topeka, it was mostly cloudy. The temperature was 65 degrees, the dew point 64, and the relative humidity was 97%. The wind was east at 6 miles an hour. The pressure was 30.08 inches and falling. At Manhattan, it was cloudy. The temperature was 69 degrees, the dew point 65, and the relative humidity was 86%. The wind was southeast at 6 miles an hour. Around the region, at Springfield, it was partly cloudy, with a temperature of 74. It was mostly cloudy, with a temperature of 64 at Lawrence, 65 at Kansas City, 67 at Emporia, and 68 at Concordia. It was cloudy, with a temperature of 66 at Beatrice, 62 at Omaha, and 71 at Wichita. Once again, at Manhattan, it was 9 degrees under cloudy skies. Once again, at Topeka, it was 65 degrees under mostly cloudy skies. Now here is your National Weather Service forecast. Tonight, mostly cloudy with a chance of thunderstorms. A chance of showers this evening, then showers likely after midnight. Near steady temperature in the middle 60s. Southeast winds 5 to 10 miles per hour. Chance of rain 70%. Saturday, partly sunny. A chance of showers and thunderstorms in the morning. Humid with highs in the upper 70s. South winds 10 to 15 miles per hour. Chance of rain 50%. Saturday night, partly cloudy with a chance of showers and thunderstorms in the evening, then mostly cloudy with showers likely with a slight chance of thunderstorms after midnight. Humid with lows in the middle 60s. Southeast winds 5 to 10 miles per hour. Chance of rain 60%. Sunday, partly sunny. A slight chance of showers

in the morning. Humid with highs in the upper 70s. Southeast winds around 5 miles per hour, becoming east in the afternoon. Sunday night, mostly cloudy. Humid with lows in the middle 60s. East winds around 5 miles per hour. Monday, mostly cloudy in the morning, then becoming partly sunny. Highs in the upper 70s. Monday night, partly cloudy in the evening, then becoming mostly cloudy. A slight chance of thunderstorms. A slight chance of showers and lows in the middle 60s. Chance of rain 40%. Tuesday, showers likely with a slight chance of thunderstorms in the morning, then showers likely with a chance of thunderstorms in the afternoon. Highs in the upper 70s. Chance of rain 70%. Tuesday night, showers likely with a chance of thunderstorms in the evening, then showers with a slight chance of thunderstorms after midnight. Lows in the middle 60s. Chance of rain 90%. Wednesday, showers in the morning, then showers likely with a slight chance of thunderstorms in the afternoon. Highs in the middle 70s. Chance of rain 80%. Wednesday night and Thursday, mostly cloudy with a chance of showers with a slight chance of thunderstorms. Lows in the lower 60s. Highs in the middle 70s. Chance of rain 50%. Thursday night, mostly cloudy with a chance of showers and thunderstorms in the evening, then partly cloudy with a slight chance of showers and thunderstorms after midnight. Lows in the lower 60s. Chance of rain 40%. Friday, mostly sunny. A slight chance of showers in the morning, then a chance of showers with a slight chance of thunderstorms in the afternoon. Highs in the upper 70s. Chance of rain 30%. This hazardous weather outlook is for portions of central Kansas, east central Kansas, north central Kansas, and northeast Kansas. For this afternoon and tonight, the probability for widespread hazardous weather is low. For Saturday through Thursday, a strong thunderstorm or two could develop across north central Kansas Saturday afternoon and evening. If one forms, it may be capable of some strong wind gusts and torrential rainfall. Tuesday through Thursday of next week could see occasional rounds of heavy rainfall with several inches of accumulations. If this pans out, there could be a risk for flooding across all of north central, northeast and east central Kansas. Spotters will not be needed tonight. This is NOAA Weather Radio Station WXK91 in Topeka. Now here is your National Weather Service forecast. Tonight, mostly cloudy with a chance of thunderstorms. A chance of showers this evening, then showers likely after midnight. Near steady temperature in the middle 60s. Southeast winds 5 to 10 miles per hour. Chance of rain 70%. Saturday, partly sunny. A chance of showers and thunderstorms in the morning. Humid with highs in the upper 70s. South winds 10 to 15 miles per hour. Chance of rain 50%. Saturday night, partly cloudy with a chance of showers and thunderstorms in the evening, then mostly cloudy with showers likely with a slight chance of thunderstorms after midnight. Humid with lows in the middle 60s. Southeast winds 5 to 10 miles per hour. Chance of rain 60%. Sunday, partly sunny. A slight chance of showers in the morning. Humid with highs in the upper 70s. Southeast winds around 5 miles per hour, becoming east in the afternoon. Sunday night, mostly cloudy. Humid with lows in the middle 60s. East winds around 5 miles per hour. Monday, mostly cloudy in the morning, then becoming partly sunny. Highs in the upper 70s. Monday night, partly cloudy in the evening, then becoming mostly cloudy. A slight chance of thunderstorms. A slight chance of showers in the evening, then a chance of showers after midnight. Lows in the middle 60s. Chance of rain 40%. Tuesday, showers likely with a slight chance of thunderstorms in the morning, then showers likely with a chance of thunderstorms in the afternoon. Highs in the upper 70s. Chance of rain 70%.

60s. Chance of rain 40%. Friday, mostly sunny. A slight chance of showers in the morning, then a chance of showers with a slight chance of thunderstorms in the afternoon. Highs in the upper 70s. Chance of rain 30%. The current time is 9:10 p.m. Central Daylight Time. This hazardous weather outlook is for portions of central Kansas, east central Kansas, north central Kansas, and northeast Kansas. For this afternoon and tonight, the probability for widespread hazardous weather is low. For Saturday through Thursday, a strong thunderstorm or two could develop across north central Kansas Saturday afternoon and evening. If one forms, it may be capable of some strong wind gusts and torrential rainfall. Tuesday through Thursday of next week could see occasional rounds of heavy rainfall with several inches of accumulations. If this pans out, there could be a risk for flooding across all of north central, northeast and east central Kansas. Spotters will not be needed tonight. This is NOAA Weather Radio Station WXK91 in Topeka. Here are the 9 p.m. conditions for the local area. At Topeka, it was mostly cloudy. The temperature was 65 degrees, the dew point 63, and the relative humidity was 93%. The wind was east at 6 miles an hour. The pressure was 30.08 inches and steady. At Manhattan, it was mostly cloudy. The temperature was 68 degrees, the dew point 65, and the relative humidity was 90%. The wind was east at 8 miles an hour. Around the region, at Wichita, thunder was reported, with a temperature of 70. At Springfield, it was partly cloudy, with a temperature of 72. It was mostly cloudy, with a temperature of 64 at Lawrence, 65 at Kansas City, and 65 at Emporia. It was cloudy, with a temperature of 68 at Concordia, 66 at Beatrice, and 62 at Omaha. Once again, at Manhattan, it was 68 degrees under mostly cloudy skies. Once again, at Topeka, it was 65 degrees under mostly cloudy skies. Now here is your National Weather Service forecast. Tonight, mostly cloudy with a chance of thunderstorms. A chance of showers this evening, then showers likely after midnight. Near steady temperature in the middle 60s. Southeast winds 5 to 10 miles per hour. Chance of rain 70%. Saturday, partly sunny. A chance of showers and thunderstorms in the morning. Humid with highs in the upper 70s. South winds 10 to 15 miles per hour. Chance of rain 50%. Saturday night, partly cloudy with a chance of showers and thunderstorms in the evening, then mostly cloudy with showers likely with a slight chance of thunderstorms after midnight. Humid with lows in the middle 60s. Southeast winds 5 to 10 miles per hour. Chance of rain 60%. Sunday, partly sunny. A slight chance of showers in the morning. Humid with highs in the upper 70s. Southeast winds around 5 miles per hour, becoming east in the afternoon. Sunday night, mostly cloudy. Humid with lows in the middle 60s. East winds around 5 miles per hour. Monday, mostly cloudy in the morning, then becoming partly sunny. Highs in the upper 70s. Monday night, partly cloudy in the evening, then becoming mostly cloudy. A slight chance of thunderstorms. A slight chance of showers in the evening, then a chance of showers after midnight. Lows in the middle 60s. Chance of rain 40%. Tuesday, showers likely with a slight chance of thunderstorms in the morning, then showers likely with a chance of thunderstorms in the afternoon. Highs in the upper 70s. Chance of rain 70%. Tuesday night, showers likely with a chance of thunderstorms in the evening, then showers with a slight chance of thunderstorms after midnight. Lows in the middle 60s. Chance of rain 90%. Wednesday, showers in the morning, then showers likely with a slight chance of thunderstorms in the afternoon. Highs in the middle 70s. Chance of rain 80%. Wednesday night and Thursday.

Wednesday, mostly cloudy with a chance of showers with a slight chance of thunderstorms. Lows in the lower 60s. Highs in the middle 70s. Chance of rain 50%. Thursday night, mostly cloudy with a chance of showers and thunderstorms in the evening, then partly cloudy with a slight chance of showers and thunderstorms after midnight. Lows in the lower 60s. Chance of rain 40%. Friday, mostly sunny. A slight chance of showers in the morning, then a chance of showers with a slight chance of thunderstorms in the afternoon. Highs in the upper 70s. Chance of rain 30%. This hazardous weather outlook is for portions of central Kansas, east central Kansas, north central Kansas, and northeast Kansas. For this afternoon and tonight, the probability for widespread hazardous weather is low. For Saturday through Thursday, a strong thunderstorm or two could develop across north central Kansas Saturday afternoon and evening. If one forms, it may be capable of some strong wind gusts and torrential rainfall. Tuesday through Thursday of next week could see occasional rounds of heavy rainfall with several inches of accumulations. If this pans out, there could be a risk for flooding across all of north central, northeast and east central Kansas. Spotters will not be needed tonight. This is NOAA Weather Radio Station WXK91 in Topeka. Here are the 9 p.m. conditions for the local area. At Topeka, it was mostly cloudy. The temperature was 65 degrees, the dew point 63, and the relative humidity was 93%. The wind was east at 6 miles an hour. The pressure was 30.08 inches and steady. At Manhattan, it was mostly cloudy. The temperature was 68 degrees, the dew point 65, and the relative humidity was 90%. The wind was east at 8 miles an hour. Around the region, at Wichita, thunder was reported, with a temperature of 70. At Springfield, it was partly cloudy, with a temperature of 72. It was mostly cloudy, with a temperature of 64 at Lawrence, 65 at Kansas City, and 65 at Emporia. It was cloudy, with a temperature of 68 at Concordia, 66 at Beatrice, and 62 at Omaha. Once again, at Manhattan, it was 68 degrees under mostly cloudy skies. Once again, at Topeka, it was 65 degrees under mostly cloudy skies. Now here is your National Weather Service forecast. Tonight, mostly cloudy with a chance of thunderstorms. A chance of showers this evening, hours likely after midnight. Near steady temperature in the middle 60s. Southeast winds 5 to 10 miles per hour. Chance of rain 70%. Saturday, partly sunny. A chance of showers and thunderstorms in the morning. Humid with highs in the upper 70s. South winds 10 to 15 miles per hour. Chance of rain 50%. Saturday night, partly cloudy with a chance of showers and thunderstorms in the evening, then mostly cloudy with showers likely with a slight chance of thunderstorms after midnight. Humid with lows in the middle 60s. Southeast winds 5 to 10 miles per hour. Chance of rain 60%. Sunday, partly sunny. A slight chance of showers in the morning. Humid with highs in the upper 70s. Southeast winds around 5 miles per hour, becoming east in the afternoon. Sunday night, mostly cloudy. Humid with lows in the middle 60s. East winds around 5 miles per hour. Monday, mostly cloudy in the morning, then becoming partly sunny. Highs in the upper 70s. Monday night, partly cloudy in the evening, then becoming mostly cloudy. A slight chance of thunderstorms. A slight chance of showers in the evening, then a chance of showers after midnight. Lows in the middle 60s. Chance of rain 40%. Tuesday, showers likely with a slight chance of thunderstorms in the morning, then showers likely with a chance of thunderstorms in the afternoon. Highs in the upper 70s. Chance of rain 70%. Tuesday night, showers likely with a chance of thunderstorms in the evening, then showers with a slight chance of thunderstorms after midnight.

lows in the middle 60s. Chance of rain 90%. Wednesday, showers in the morning, then showers likely with a slight chance of thunderstorms in the afternoon. Highs in the middle 70s. Chance of rain 80%. Wednesday night and Thursday, mostly cloudy with a chance of showers with a slight chance of thunderstorms. Lows in the lower 60s. Highs in the middle 70s. Chance of rain 50%. Thursday night, mostly cloudy with a chance of showers and thunderstorms in the evening, then partly cloudy with a slight chance of showers and thunderstorms after midnight. Lows in the lower 60s. Chance of rain 40%. Friday, mostly sunny. A slight chance of showers in the morning, then a chance of showers with a slight chance of thunderstorms in the afternoon. Highs in the upper 70s. Chance of rain 30%. This hazardous weather outlook is for portions of central Kansas, east central Kansas, north central Kansas, and northeast Kansas. For this afternoon and tonight, the probability for widespread hazardous weather is low. For Saturday through Thursday, a strong thunderstorm or two could develop across north central Kansas Saturday afternoon and evening. If one forms, it may be capable of some strong wind gusts and torrential rainfall. Tuesday through Thursday of next week could see occasional heavy rainfall with several inches of accumulations. If this pans out, there could be a risk for flooding across all of north central, northeast and east central Kansas. Spotters will not be needed tonight. This is NOAA Weather Radio Station WXK91 in Topeka. Here are the 9 p.m. conditions for the local area. At Topeka, it was mostly cloudy. The temperature was 65 degrees, the dew point 63, and the relative humidity was 93%. The wind was east at 6 miles an hour. The pressure was 30.08 inches and steady. At Manhattan, it was mostly cloudy. The temperature was 68 degrees, the dew point 65, and the relative humidity was 90%. The wind was east at 8 miles an hour. Around the region, at Wichita, thunder was reported, with a temperature of 70. At Springfield, it was partly cloudy, with a temperature of 72. It was mostly cloudy, with a temperature of 64 at Lawrence, 65 at Kansas City, and 65 at Emporia. It was cloudy, with a temperature of 68 at Concordia, 66 at Beatrice, and 62 at Omaha. Once again, at Manhattan, it was 68 degrees under mostly cloudy skies. Once again, at Topeka, it was 65 degrees under mostly cloudy skies. The current time is 9:23 p.m. Central Daylight Time. Now here is your National Weather Service forecast. Tonight, mostly cloudy with a chance of thunderstorms. A chance of showers this evening, then showers likely after midnight. Near steady temperature in the middle 60s. Southeast winds 5 to 10 miles per hour. Chance of rain 70%. Saturday, partly sunny. A chance of showers and thunderstorms in the morning. Humid with highs in the upper 70s. South winds 10 to 15 miles per hour. Chance of rain 50%. Saturday night, partly cloudy with a chance of showers and thunderstorms in the evening, then mostly cloudy with showers likely with a slight chance of thunderstorms after midnight. Humid with lows in the middle 60s. Southeast winds 5 to 10 miles per hour. Chance of rain 60%. Sunday, partly sunny. A slight chance of showers in the morning. Humid with highs in the upper 70s. Southeast winds around 5 miles per hour, becoming east in the afternoon. Sunday night, mostly cloudy. Humid with lows in the middle 60s. East winds around 5 miles per hour. Monday, mostly cloudy in the morning, then becoming partly sunny. Highs in the upper 70s. Monday night, partly cloudy in the evening, then becoming mostly cloudy. A slight chance of thunderstorms. A slight chance of showers in the evening, then a chance of showers after midnight. Lows in the middle 60s.

chance of rain 40%. Tuesday, showers likely with a slight chance of thunderstorms in the morning, then showers likely with a chance of thunderstorms in the afternoon. Highs in the upper 70s. Chance of rain 70%. Tuesday night, showers likely with a chance of thunderstorms in the evening, then showers with a slight chance of thunderstorms after midnight. Lows in the middle 60s. Chance of rain 90%. Wednesday, showers in the morning, then showers likely with a slight chance of thunderstorms in the afternoon. Highs in the middle 70s. Chance of rain 80%. Wednesday night and Thursday, mostly cloudy with a chance of showers with a slight chance of thunderstorms. Lows in the lower 60s. Highs in the middle 70s. Chance of rain 50%. Thursday night, mostly cloudy with a chance of showers and thunderstorms in the evening, then partly cloudy with a slight chance of showers and thunderstorms after midnight. Lows in the lower 60s. Chance of rain 40%. Friday, mostly sunny. A slight chance of showers in the morning, then a chance of showers with a slight chance of thunderstorms in the afternoon. Highs in the upper 70s. Chance of rain 30%. This hazardous weather outlook is for portions of central Kansas, east central Kansas, north central Kansas, and northeast Kansas. For this afternoon and tonight, the probability for widespread hazardous weather is low. For Saturday through Thursday, a strong thunderstorm or two could develop across north central Kansas Saturday afternoon and evening. If one forms, it may be capable of some strong wind gusts and torrential rainfall. Tuesday through Thursday of next week could see occasional rounds of heavy rainfall with several inches of accumulations. If this pans out, there could be a risk for flooding across all of north central, northeast and east central Kansas. Spotters will not be needed tonight. This is NOAA Weather Radio Station WXK91 in Topeka. Here are the 9 p.m. conditions for the local area. At Topeka, it was mostly cloudy. The temperature was 65 degrees, the dew point 63, and the relative humidity was 93%. The wind was east at 6 miles an hour. The pressure was 30.08 inches and steady. At Manhattan, it was mostly cloudy. The temperature was 68 degrees, the dew point 65, and the relative humidity was 90%. The wind was east at 8 miles an hour. Around the region, at Wichita, thunder was reported, with a temperature of 70. At Springfield, it was partly cloudy, with a temperature of 72. It was mostly cloudy, with a temperature of 64 at Lawrence, 65 at Kansas City, and 65 at Emporia. It was cloudy, with a temperature of 68 at Concordia, 66 at Beatrice, and 62 at Omaha. Once again, at Manhattan, it was 68 degrees under mostly cloudy skies. Once again, at Topeka, it was 65 degrees under mostly cloudy skies. Now here is your National Weather Service forecast. Tonight, mostly cloudy with a chance of thunderstorms. A chance of showers this evening, then showers likely after midnight. Near steady temperature in the middle 60s. Southeast winds 5 to 10 miles per hour. Chance of rain 70%. Saturday, partly sunny. A chance of showers and thunderstorms in the morning. Humid with highs in the upper 70s. South winds 10 to 15 miles per hour. Chance of rain 50%. Saturday night, partly cloudy with a chance of showers and thunderstorms in the evening, then mostly cloudy with showers likely with a slight chance of thunderstorms after midnight. Humid with lows in the middle 60s. Southeast winds 5 to 10 miles per hour. Chance of rain 60%. Sunday, partly sunny. A slight chance of showers in the morning. Humid with highs in the upper 70s. Southeast winds around 5 miles per hour, becoming east in the afternoon. Sunday night, mostly cloudy. Humid with lows in the middle 60s. East winds around 5 miles per hour. Monday, mostly cloudy in the morning, then becoming

partly sunny. Highs in the upper 70s. Monday night, partly cloudy in the evening, then becoming mostly cloudy. A slight chance of thunderstorms. A slight chance of showers in the evening, then a chance of showers after midnight. Lows in the middle 60s. Chance of rain 40%. Tuesday, showers likely with a slight chance of thunderstorms in the morning, then showers likely with a chance of thunderstorms in the afternoon. Highs in the upper 70s. Chance of rain 70%. Tuesday night, showers likely with a chance of thunderstorms in the evening, then showers with a slight chance of thunderstorms after midnight. Lows in the middle 60s. Chance of rain 90%. Wednesday, showers in the morning, then showers likely with a slight chance of thunderstorms in the afternoon. Highs in the middle 70s. Chance of rain 80%. Wednesday night and Thursday, mostly cloudy with a chance of showers with a slight chance of thunderstorms. Lows in the lower 60s. Highs in the middle 70s. Chance of rain 50%. Thursday night, mostly cloudy with a chance of showers and thunderstorms in the evening, then partly cloudy with a slight chance of showers and thunderstorms after midnight. Lows in the lower 60s. Chance of rain 40%. Friday, mostly sunny. A slight chance of showers in the morning, then a chance of showers with a slight chance of thunderstorms in the afternoon. Highs in the upper 70s. Chance of rain 30%. This hazardous weather outlook is for portions of central Kansas, east central Kansas, north central Kansas, and northeast Kansas. For this afternoon and tonight, the probability for widespread hazardous weather is low. For Saturday through Thursday, a strong thunderstorm or two could develop across north central Kansas Saturday afternoon and evening. If one forms, it may be capable of some strong wind gusts and torrential rainfall. Tuesday through Thursday of next week could see occasional rounds of heavy rainfall with several inches of accumulations. If this pans out, there could be a risk for flooding across all of north central, northeast and east central Kansas. Spotters will not be needed tonight. This is NOAA Weather Radio Station WXK91 in Topeka. Here are the 9 p.m. conditions for the local area. At Topeka, it was mostly cloudy. The temperature was 65 degrees, the dew point 63, and the relative humidity was 93%. The wind was east at 6 miles an hour. Cloudy. The temperature was 65 degrees, the dew point 63, and the relative humidity was 93%. The wind was east at 6 miles an hour. The pressure was 30.08 inches and steady. At Manhattan, it was mostly cloudy. The temperature was 68 degrees, the dew point 65, and the relative humidity was 90%. The wind was east at 8 miles an hour. Around the region, at Wichita, thunder was reported, with a temperature of 70. At Springfield, it was partly cloudy, with a temperature of 72. It was mostly cloudy, with a temperature of 64 at Lawrence, 65 at Kansas City, and 65 at Emporia. It was cloudy, with a temperature of 68 at Concordia, 66 at Beatrice, and 62 at Omaha. Once again, at Manhattan, it was 68 degrees under mostly cloudy skies. Once again, at Topeka, it was 65 degrees under mostly cloudy skies. Now here is your National Weather Service forecast. Tonight, mostly cloudy with a chance of thunderstorms. A chance of showers this evening, then showers likely after midnight. Near steady temperature in the middle 60s. Southeast winds 5 to 10 miles per hour. Chance of rain 70%. Saturday, partly sunny. A chance of showers and thunderstorms in the morning. Humid with highs in the upper 70s. South winds 10 to 15 miles per hour. Chance of rain 50%. Saturday night, partly cloudy with a chance of showers and thunderstorms in the evening, then mostly cloudy with showers likely with a slight chance of thunderstorms after midnight. Humid with lows in the middle 60s. Southeast winds 5.

5 to 10 miles per hour. Chance of rain 60%. Sunday, partly sunny. A slight chance of showers in the morning. Humid with highs in the upper 70s. Southeast winds around 5 miles per hour, becoming east in the afternoon. Sunday night, mostly cloudy. Humid with lows in the middle 60s. East winds around 5 miles per hour. Monday, mostly cloudy in the morning, then becoming partly sunny. Highs in the upper 70s. Monday night, partly cloudy in the evening, then becoming mostly cloudy. A slight chance of thunderstorms. A slight chance of showers in the evening, then a chance of showers after midnight. Lows in the middle 60s. Chance of rain 40%. Tuesday, showers likely with a slight chance of thunderstorms in the morning, then showers likely with a chance of thunderstorms in the afternoon. Highs in the upper 70s. Chance of rain 70%. Tuesday night, showers likely with a chance of thunderstorms in the evening, then showers with a slight chance of thunderstorms after midnight. Lows in the middle 60s. Chance of rain 90%. Wednesday, showers in the morning, then showers likely with a slight chance of thunderstorms in the afternoon. Highs in the middle 70s. Chance of rain 80%. Wednesday night and Thursday, mostly cloudy with a chance of showers with a slight chance of thunderstorms. Lows in the lower 60s. Highs in the middle 70s. Chance of rain 50%. Thursday night, mostly cloudy with a chance of showers and thunderstorms in the evening, then partly cloudy with a slight chance of showers and thunderstorms after midnight. Lows in the lower 60s. Chance of rain 40%. Friday, mostly sunny. A slight chance of showers in the morning, then a chance of showers with a slight chance of thunderstorms in the afternoon. Highs in the upper 70s. Chance of rain 30%. This hazardous weather outlook is for portions of central Kansas, east central Kansas, north central Kansas, and northeast Kansas. For this afternoon and tonight, the probability for widespread hazardous weather is low. For Saturday through Thursday, a strong thunderstorm or two could develop across north central Kansas Saturday afternoon and evening. If one forms, it may be capable of some strong wind gusts and torrential rainfall. Tuesday through Thursday of next week could see occasional rounds of heavy rainfall with several inches of accumulations. If this pans out, there could be a risk for flooding across all of north central, northeast and east central Kansas. Spotters will not be needed tonight. 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The current time is 9:38 p.m. Central Daylight Time. 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Here are the 9 p.m. conditions for the local area. At Topeka, it was mostly cloudy. The temperature was 65 degrees, the dew point 63, and the relative humidity was 93%. The wind was east at 6 miles an hour. The pressure was 30.08 inches and steady. At Manhattan, it was mostly cloudy. The temperature was 68 degrees, the dew point 65, and the relative humidity was 90%. The wind was east at 8 miles an hour. Around the region, at Wichita, thunder was reported, with a temperature of 70. At Springfield, it was partly cloudy, with a temperature of 72. It was mostly cloudy, with a temperature of 64 at Lawrence, 65 at Kansas City, and 65 at Emporia. It was cloudy, with a temperature of 68 at Concordia, 66 at Beatrice, and 62 at Omaha. Once again, at Manhattan, it was 68 degrees under mostly cloudy skies. Once again, at Topeka, it was 65 degrees under mostly cloudy skies. Now here is your National Weather Service forecast. Tonight, mostly cloudy with a chance of thunderstorms. A chance of showers this evening, then showers likely after midnight. Near steady temperature in the middle 60s. Southeast winds 5 to 10 miles per hour. Chance of rain 70%.
Saturday.

partly sunny. A chance of showers and thunderstorms in the morning. Humid with highs in the upper 70s. South winds 10 to 15 miles per hour. Chance of rain 50%. Saturday night, partly cloudy with a chance of showers and thunderstorms in the evening, then mostly cloudy with showers likely with a slight chance of thunderstorms after midnight. Humid with lows in the middle 60s. Southeast winds 5 to 10 miles per hour. Chance of rain 60%. Sunday, partly sunny. A slight chance of showers in the morning. Humid with highs in the upper 70s. Southeast winds around 5 miles per hour, becoming east in the afternoon. Sunday night, mostly cloudy. Humid with lows in the middle 60s. East winds around 5 miles per hour. Monday, mostly cloudy in the morning, then becoming partly sunny. Highs in the upper 70s. Monday night, partly cloudy in the evening. A slight chance of thunderstorms. A slight chance of showers in the evening, then a chance of showers after midnight. Lows in the middle 60s. Chance of rain 40%. Tuesday, showers likely with a slight chance of thunderstorms in the morning, then showers likely with a chance of thunderstorms in the afternoon. Highs in the upper 70s. Chance of rain 70%. Tuesday night, showers likely with a chance of thunderstorms in the evening, then showers with a slight chance of thunderstorms after midnight. Lows in the middle 60s. Chance of rain 90%. Wednesday, showers in the morning, then showers likely with a slight chance of thunderstorms in the afternoon. Highs in the middle 70s. Chance of rain 80%. Wednesday night and Thursday, mostly cloudy with a chance of showers with a slight chance of thunderstorms. Lows in the lower 60s. Highs in the middle 70s. Chance of rain 50%. Thursday night, mostly cloudy with a chance of showers and thunderstorms in the evening, then partly cloudy with a slight chance of showers and thunderstorms after midnight. Lows in the lower 60s. Chance of rain 40%. Friday, mostly sunny. A slight chance of showers in the morning, then a chance of showers with a slight chance of thunderstorms in the afternoon. Highs in the upper 70s. Chance of rain 30%. This hazardous weather outlook is for portions of central Kansas, east central Kansas, north central Kansas, and northeast Kansas. For this afternoon and tonight, the probability for widespread hazardous weather is low. For Saturday through Thursday, a strong thunderstorm or two could develop across north central Kansas Saturday afternoon and evening. If one forms, it may be capable of some strong wind gusts and torrential rainfall. Tuesday through Thursday of next week could see occasional rounds of heavy rainfall with several inches of accumulations. If this pans out, there could be a risk for flooding across all of north central, northeast and east central Kansas. Spotters will not be needed tonight. This is NOAA Weather Radio Station WXK91 in Topeka. Here are the 9 p.m. conditions for the local area. At Topeka, it was mostly cloudy. The temperature was 65 degrees, the dew point 63, and the relative humidity was 93%. The wind was east at 6 miles an hour. The pressure was 30.08 inches and steady. At Manhattan, it was mostly cloudy. The temperature was 68 degrees, the dew point 65, and the relative humidity was 90%. The wind was east at 8 miles an hour. Around the region, at Wichita, thunder was reported, with a temperature of 70. At Springfield, it was partly cloudy, with a temperature of 72. It was mostly cloudy, with a temperature of 64 at Lawrence, 65 at Kansas City, and 65 at Emporia. It was cloudy, with a temperature of 68 at Concordia, 66 at Beatrice, and 62 at Omaha. Once again, at Manhattan, it was 68 degrees under mostly cloudy skies. Once again, at Topeka, it was 65 degrees under mostly cloudy skies. Now here is your National Weather Service forecast.
Tonight, mostly cloudy with a chance of thunderstorms. A chance of showers this evening, then showers likely after midnight. Near steady temperature in the middle 60s. Southeast winds 5 to 10 miles per hour. Chance of rain 70%. Saturday, partly sunny. A chance of showers and thunderstorms in the morning. Humid with highs in the upper 70s. South winds 10 to 15 miles per hour. Chance of rain 50%. Saturday night, partly cloudy with a chance of showers and thunderstorms in Italy with a slight chance of thunderstorms after midnight. Humid with lows in the middle 60s. Southeast winds 5 to 10 miles per hour. Chance of rain 60%. Sunday, partly sunny. A slight chance of showers in the morning. Humid with highs in the upper 70s. Southeast winds around 5 miles per hour, becoming east in the afternoon. Sunday night, mostly cloudy. Humid with lows in the middle 60s. East winds around 5 miles per hour. Monday, mostly cloudy in the morning, then becoming partly sunny. Highs in the upper 70s. Monday night, partly cloudy in the evening, then becoming mostly cloudy. A slight chance of thunderstorms. A slight chance of showers in the evening, then a chance of showers after midnight. Lows in the middle 60s. Chance of rain 40%. Tuesday, showers likely with a slight chance of thunderstorms in the morning, then showers likely with a chance of thunderstorms in the afternoon. Highs in the upper 70s. Chance of rain 70%. Tuesday night, showers likely with a chance of thunderstorms in the evening, then showers with a slight chance of thunderstorms after midnight. Lows in the middle 60s. Chance of rain 90%. Wednesday, showers in the morning, then showers likely with a slight chance of thunderstorms in the afternoon. Highs in the middle 70s. Chance of rain 80%. Wednesday night and Thursday, mostly cloudy with a chance of showers with a slight chance of thunderstorms. Lows in the lower 60s. Highs in the middle 70s. Chance of rain 50%. Thursday night, mostly cloudy with a chance of showers and thunderstorms in the evening, then partly cloudy with a slight chance of showers and thunderstorms after midnight. Lows in the lower 60s. Chance of rain 40%. Friday, mostly sunny. A slight chance of showers in the morning, then a chance of showers with a slight chance of thunderstorms in the afternoon. Highs in the upper 70s. Chance of rain 30%. This hazardous weather outlook is for portions of central Kansas, east central Kansas, north central Kansas, and northeast Kansas. For this afternoon and tonight, the probability for widespread hazardous weather is low. For Saturday through Thursday, a strong thunderstorm or two could develop across north central Kansas Saturday afternoon and evening. If one forms, it may be capable of some strong wind gusts and torrential rainfall. Tuesday through Thursday of next week could see occasional rounds of heavy rainfall with several inches of accumulations. If this pans out, there could be a risk for flooding across all of north central, northeast and east central Kansas. Spotters will not be needed tonight. This is NOAA Weather Radio Station WXK91 in Topeka. Here are the 9 p.m. conditions for the local area. At Topeka, it was mostly cloudy. The temperature was 65 degrees, the dew point 63, and the relative humidity was 93%. The wind was east at 6 miles an hour. The pressure was 30.08 inches and steady. At Manhattan, it was mostly cloudy. The temperature was 68 degrees, the dew point 65, and the relative humidity was 90%. The wind was east at 8 miles an hour. Around the region, at Wichita, thunder was reported, with a temperature of 70. At Springfield, it was partly cloudy, with a temperature of 72. It was mostly cloudy, with a temperature of 64 at Lawrence, 65 at Kansas City, and 65 at Emporia. It was cloudy, with a temperature of 68 at Concordia, 66 at Beatrice, and 62 at Omaha.
Once again, at Manhattan, it was

8 degrees under mostly cloudy skies. Once again, at Topeka, it was 65 degrees under mostly cloudy skies. Now here is your National Weather Service forecast. Tonight, mostly cloudy with a chance of thunderstorms. A chance of showers this evening, then showers likely after midnight. Near steady temperature in the middle 60s. Southeast winds 5 to 10 miles per hour. Chance of rain 70%. Saturday, partly sunny. A chance of showers and thunderstorms in the morning. Humid with highs in the upper 70s. South winds 10 to 15 miles per hour. Chance of rain 50%. Saturday night, partly cloudy with a chance of showers and thunderstorms in the evening, then mostly cloudy with showers likely with a slight chance of thunderstorms after midnight. Humid with lows in the middle 60s. Southeast winds 5 to 10 miles per hour. Chance of rain 60%. Sunday, partly sunny. A slight chance of showers in the morning. Humid with highs in the upper 70s. Southeast winds around 5 miles per hour, becoming east in the afternoon. Sunday night, mostly cloudy. Humid with lows in the east winds around 5 miles per hour. Monday, mostly highs in the upper 70s. Monday night, partly cloudy in the evening, then becoming mostly cloudy. A slight chance of thunderstorms. A slight chance of showers in the evening, then a chance of showers after midnight. Lows in the middle 60s. Chance of rain 40%. Tuesday, showers likely with a slight chance of thunderstorms in the morning, then showers likely with a chance of thunderstorms in the afternoon. Highs in the upper 70s. Rain 70%. Tuesday night, showers likely with a chance of thunderstorms in the evening, then showers with a slight chance of thunderstorms after midnight. Lows in the middle 60s. Chance of rain 90%. Wednesday, showers in the morning, then showers likely with a slight chance of thunderstorms in the afternoon. Highs in the middle 70s. Chance of rain 80%. Wednesday night and Thursday, mostly cloudy with a chance of showers with a slight chance of thunderstorms. Lows in the lower 60s. Highs in the middle 70s. Chance of rain 50%. Thursday night, mostly cloudy with a chance of showers and thunderstorms in the evening, then partly cloudy with a slight chance of showers and thunderstorms after midnight. Lows in the lower 60s. Chance of rain 40%. Friday, mostly sunny. A slight chance of showers in the morning, then a chance of showers with a slight chance of thunderstorms in the afternoon. Highs in the upper 70s. Chance of rain 30%. The current time is 9:53 p.m. Central Daylight Time. This hazardous weather outlook is for portions of central Kansas, east central Kansas, north central Kansas, and northeast Kansas. For this afternoon and tonight, the probability for widespread hazardous weather is low. For Saturday through Thursday, a strong thunderstorm or two could develop across north-central Kansas Saturday afternoon and evening. If one forms, it may be capable of some strong wind gusts and torrential rainfall. Tuesday through Thursday of next week could see occasional rounds of heavy rainfall with several inches of accumulations. If this pans out, there could be a risk for flooding across all of north-central, northeast and east-central Kansas. Spotters will not be needed tonight. This is NOAA Weather Radio Station WXK91, in Topeka. Here are the 9 p.m. conditions for the local area. At Topeka, it was mostly cloudy. The temperature was 65 degrees. The dew point 63, and the relative humidity was 93%. The wind was east at 6 miles an hour. The pressure was 30.08 inches and steady. At Manhattan, it was mostly cloudy. The temperature was 68 degrees, the dew point 65, and the relative humidity was 90%. The wind was east at 8 miles an hour. Around the region, at Wichita, thunder was reported, with a temperature of 70. At Springfield,
It was partly cloudy, with a temperature of 72. It was mostly cloudy, with a temperature of 64 at Lawrence, 65 at Kansas City, and 65 at Emporia. It was cloudy, with a temperature of 68 at Concordia, 66 at Beatrice, and 62 at Omaha. Once again, at Manhattan, it was 68 degrees under mostly cloudy skies. Once again, at Topeka, it was 65 degrees under mostly cloudy skies. Now here is your National Weather Service forecast. Tonight, mostly cloudy with a chance of thunderstorms. A chance of showers this evening, then showers likely after midnight. Near steady temperature in the middle 60s. Southeast winds 5 to 10 miles per hour. Chance of rain 70%. Saturday, partly sunny. A chance of showers and thunderstorms in the morning. Humid with highs in the upper 70s. South winds 10 to 15 miles per hour. Chance of rain 50%. Saturday night, partly cloudy with a chance of showers and thunderstorms in the evening, then mostly cloudy with showers likely with a slight chance of thunderstorms after midnight. Humid with lows in the middle 60s. Southeast winds 5 to 10 miles per hour. Chance of rain 60%. Sunday, partly sunny. A slight chance of showers in the morning. Humid with highs in the upper 70s. Southeast winds around 5 miles per hour, becoming east in the afternoon. Sunday night, mostly cloudy. Humid with lows in the middle 60s. East winds around 5 miles per hour. Mostly cloudy in the morning, then becoming partly sunny. Highs in the upper 70s. Monday night, partly cloudy in the evening, then becoming mostly cloudy. A slight chance of thunderstorms. A slight chance of showers in the evening, then a chance of showers after midnight. Lows in the middle 60s. Chance of rain 40%. Tuesday, showers likely with a slight chance of thunderstorms in the morning, then showers likely with a chance of thunderstorms in the afternoon. Highs in the upper 70s. Chance of rain 70%. Tuesday night, showers likely with a chance of thunderstorms in the evening, then showers with a slight chance of thunderstorms after midnight. Lows in the middle 60s. Chance of rain 90%. Wednesday, showers in the morning, then showers likely with a slight chance of thunderstorms in the afternoon. Highs in the middle 70s. Chance of rain 80%. Wednesday night and Thursday, mostly cloudy with a chance of showers with a slight chance of thunderstorms. Lows in the lower 60s. Highs in the middle 70s. Chance of rain 50%. Thursday night, mostly cloudy with a chance of showers and thunderstorms in the evening, then partly cloudy with a slight chance of showers and thunderstorms after midnight. Lows in the lower 60s. Chance of rain 40%. Friday, mostly sunny. A slight chance of showers in the morning, then a chance of showers with a slight chance of thunderstorms in the afternoon. Highs in the upper 70s. Chance of rain 30%. This hazardous weather outlook is for portions of central Kansas, east central Kansas, north central Kansas, and northeast Kansas. For this afternoon and tonight, the probability for widespread hazardous weather is low. For Saturday through Thursday, a strong thunderstorm or two could develop across north central Kansas Saturday afternoon and evening. If one forms, it may be capable of some strong wind gusts and torrential rainfall. Tuesday through Thursday of next week could see occasional rounds of heavy rainfall with several inches of accumulations. If this pans out, there could be a risk for flooding across all of north central, northeast and east central Kansas. Spotters will not be needed tonight. This is NOAA Weather Radio Station WXK91 in Topeka. Here are the 9 p.m. conditions for the local area. At Topeka, it was mostly cloudy. The temperature was 65 degrees, the dew point 63, and the relative humidity was 93%. The wind was east at 6 miles an hour. The pressure was 30.08 inches and steady.
At Manhattan, it was mostly cloudy. The temperature was 68 degrees, the dew point 65, and the relative humidity was 90%. The wind was east at 8 miles an hour. Around the region, at Wichita, thunder was reported, with a temperature of 70. At Springfield, it was partly cloudy, with a temperature of 72. It was mostly cloudy, with a temperature of 64 at Lawrence, 65 at Kansas City, and 65 at Emporia. It was cloudy, with a temperature of 68 at Concordia, 66 at Beatrice, and 62 at Omaha. Once again, at Manhattan, it was 68 degrees under mostly cloudy skies. Once again, at Topeka, it was 65 degrees under mostly cloudy skies. Now here is your National Weather Service forecast. Tonight, mostly cloudy with a chance of thunderstorms. A chance of showers this evening, then showers likely after midnight. Near steady temperature in the middle 60s. Southeast winds 5 to 10 miles per hour. Chance of rain 70%. Saturday, partly sunny. A chance of showers and thunderstorms in the morning. Humid with highs in the upper 70s. South winds 10 to 15 miles per hour. Chance of rain 50%. Saturday night, partly cloudy with a chance of showers and thunderstorms in the evening, then mostly cloudy with showers likely with a slight chance of thunderstorms after midnight. Humid with lows in the middle 60s. Southeast winds 5 to 10 miles per hour. Chance of rain 60%. Sunday, partly sunny. A slight chance of showers in the morning. Humid with highs in the upper 70s. Southeast winds around 5 miles per hour, becoming east in the afternoon. Sunday night, mostly cloudy. Humid with lows in the middle 60s. East winds around 5 miles per hour. Monday, mostly cloudy in the morning, then becoming partly sunny. Highs in the upper 70s. Monday night, partly cloudy in the evening, then becoming mostly cloudy. A slight chance of thunderstorms. A slight chance of showers in the evening, then a chance of showers after midnight. Lows in the middle 60s. Chance of rain 40%. Tuesday, showers likely with a slight chance of thunderstorms in the morning, then showers likely with a chance of thunderstorms in the afternoon. Highs in the upper 70s. Chance of rain 70%. Tuesday night, showers likely with a chance of thunderstorms in the evening, then showers with a slight chance of thunderstorms after midnight. Lows in the middle 60s. Chance of rain 90%. Wednesday, showers in the morning, then showers likely with a slight chance of thunderstorms in the afternoon. Highs in the middle 70s. Chance of rain 80%. Wednesday night and Thursday, mostly cloudy with a chance of showers with a slight chance of thunderstorms. Lows in the lower 60s. Highs in the middle 70s. Chance of rain 50%. Thursday night, mostly cloudy with a chance of showers and thunderstorms in the evening, then partly cloudy with a slight chance of showers and thunderstorms after midnight. Lows in the lower 60s. Chance of rain 40%. Friday, mostly sunny. A slight chance of showers in the morning, then a chance of showers with a slight chance of thunderstorms in the afternoon. Highs in the upper 70s. Chance of rain 30%. This hazardous weather outlook is for portions of central Kansas, east central Kansas, north central Kansas, and northeast Kansas. For this afternoon and tonight, the probability for widespread hazardous weather is low. For Saturday through Thursday, a strong thunderstorm or two could develop across north-central Kansas Saturday afternoon and evening. If one forms, it may be capable of some strong wind gusts and torrential rainfall. Tuesday through Thursday of next week could see occasional rounds of heavy rainfall with several inches of accumulations. If this pans out, there could be a risk for flooding across all of north-central, northeast and east-central Kansas. Spotters will not be needed tonight. This is NOAA Weather Radio Station WXK91 in Topeka.
Now here is your National Weather Service forecast. Tonight, mostly cloudy with a chance of thunderstorms. A chance of showers this evening, then showers likely after midnight. Near steady temperature in the middle 60s. Southeast winds 5 to 10 miles per hour. Chance of rain 70%. Saturday, partly sunny. A chance of showers and thunderstorms in the morning. Humid with highs in the upper 70s. South winds 10 to 15 miles per hour. Chance of rain 50%. Saturday night, partly cloudy with a chance of showers and thunderstorms in the evening, then mostly cloudy with showers likely with a slight chance of thunderstorms after midnight. Humid with lows in the middle 60s. Southeast winds 5 to 10 miles per hour. Chance of rain 60%. Sunday, partly sunny. A slight chance of showers in the morning. Humid with highs in the upper 70s. Southeast winds around 5 miles per hour, becoming east in the afternoon. Sunday night, mostly cloudy. Humid with lows in the middle 60s. East winds around 5 miles per hour. Monday, mostly cloudy in the morning, then becoming partly sunny. Highs in the upper 70s. Monday night, partly cloudy in the evening, then becoming mostly cloudy. A slight chance of thunderstorms. A slight chance of showers in the evening, then a chance of showers after midnight. Lows in the middle 60s. Chance of rain 40%. Tuesday, showers likely with a slight chance of thunderstorms in the morning, then showers likely with a chance of thunderstorms in the afternoon. Highs in the upper 70s. Chance of rain 70%. Tuesday night, showers likely with a chance of thunderstorms in the evening, then showers with a slight chance of thunderstorms after midnight. Lows in the middle 60s. Chance of rain 90%. Wednesday, showers in the morning, then showers likely with a slight chance of thunderstorms in the afternoon. Highs in the middle 70s. Chance of rain 80%. Wednesday night and Thursday, mostly cloudy with a chance of showers with a slight chance of thunderstorms. Lows in the lower 60s. Highs in the middle 70s. Chance of rain 50%. Thursday night, mostly cloudy with a chance of showers and thunderstorms in the evening, then partly cloudy with a slight chance of showers and thunderstorms after midnight. Lows in the lower 60s. Chance of rain 40%. Friday, mostly sunny. A slight chance of showers in the morning, then a chance of showers with a slight chance of thunderstorms in the afternoon. Highs in the upper 70s. Chance of rain 30%. The current time is 10:08 p.m. Central Daylight Time. This hazardous weather outlook is for portions of central Kansas, east central Kansas, north central Kansas, and northeast Kansas. For this afternoon and tonight, the probability for widespread hazardous weather is low. For Saturday through Thursday, a strong thunderstorm or two could develop across north-central Kansas Saturday afternoon and evening. If one forms, it may be capable of some strong wind gusts and torrential rainfall. Tuesday through Thursday of next week could see occasional rounds of heavy rainfall with several inches of accumulations. If this pans out, there could be a risk for flooding across all of north-central, northeast and east-central Kansas. Spotters will not be needed tonight. This is NOAA Weather Radio Station WXK91 in Topeka. Now here is your National Weather Service forecast. Tonight, mostly cloudy with a chance of thunderstorms. A chance of showers this evening, then showers likely after midnight. Near steady temperature in the middle 60s. Southeast winds 5 to 10 miles per hour. Chance of rain 70%. Saturday, partly sunny. A chance of showers and thunderstorms in the morning. Humid with highs in the upper 70s. South winds 10 to 15 miles per hour. Chance of rain 50%. Saturday night, partly cloudy with a chance of showers and thunderstorms in the evening, then mostly cloudy with showers likely with a slight chance of thunderstorms after midnight.
humid with lows in the middle 60s. Southeast winds 5 to 10 miles per hour.

showers likely with a slight chance of thunderstorms in the morning, then showers likely with a chance of thunderstorms in the afternoon. Highs in the upper 70s. Chance of rain 70%. Tuesday night, showers likely with a chance of thunderstorms in the evening, then showers with a slight chance of thunderstorms after midnight. Lows in the middle 60s. Chance of rain 90%. Wednesday, showers in the morning, then showers likely with a slight chance of thunderstorms in the afternoon. Highs in the middle 70s. Chance of rain 80%. Wednesday night and Thursday, mostly cloudy with a chance of showers with a slight chance of thunderstorms. Lows in the lower 60s. Highs in the middle 70s. Chance of rain 50%. Thursday night, mostly cloudy with a chance of showers and thunderstorms in the evening, then partly cloudy with a slight chance of showers and thunderstorms after midnight. Lows in the lower 60s. Chance of rain 40%. Friday, mostly sunny. A slight chance of showers in the morning, then a chance of showers with a slight chance of thunderstorms in the afternoon. Highs in the upper 70s. Chance of rain 30%. This hazardous weather outlook is for portions of central Kansas, east central Kansas, north central Kansas, and northeast Kansas. For this afternoon and tonight, the probability for widespread hazardous weather is low. For Saturday through Thursday, a strong thunderstorm or two could develop across north central Kansas Saturday afternoon and evening. If one forms, it may be capable of some strong wind gusts and torrential rainfall. Tuesday through Thursday of next week could see occasional rounds of heavy rainfall with several inches of accumulations. If this pans out, there could be a risk for flooding across all of north central, northeast and east central Kansas. Spotters will not be needed tonight. This is NOAA Weather Radio Station WXK91 in Topeka. Here are the 10 p.m. conditions for the local area. At Topeka, it was mostly cloudy. The temperature was 64 degrees, the dew point 63, and the relative humidity was 96%. The wind was east at 6 miles an hour. The pressure was 30.09 inches and rising. At Manhattan, it was cloudy. The temperature was 67 degrees, the dew point 64, and the relative humidity was 90%. The wind was east at 7 miles an hour. Around the region, at Wichita, a thunderstorm was reported, with a temperature of 68. At Concordia, rain was falling, with a temperature of 67. At Springfield, it was partly cloudy, with a temperature of 72. At Lawrence, it was mostly cloudy, with a temperature of 64. It was cloudy, with a temperature of 65 at Kansas City, 65 at Emporia, 65 at Beatrice, and 62 at Omaha. Once again, at Manhattan, it was 67 degrees under cloudy skies. Once again, at Topeka, it was 64 degrees under mostly cloudy skies. Now here is your National Weather Service forecast. Tonight, mostly cloudy with a chance of thunderstorms. A chance of showers this evening, then showers likely after midnight. Near steady temperature in the middle 60s. Southeast winds 5 to 10 miles per hour. Chance of rain 70%. Saturday, partly sunny. A chance of showers and thunderstorms in the morning. Humid with highs in the upper 70s. South winds 10 to 15 miles per hour. Chance of rain 50%. Saturday night, partly cloudy with a chance of showers and thunderstorms in the evening, then mostly cloudy with showers likely with a slight chance of thunderstorms after midnight. Humid with lows in the middle 60s. Southeast winds 5 to 10 miles per hour. Chance of rain 60%. Sunday, partly sunny. A slight chance of showers in the morning. Humid with highs in the upper 70s. Southeast winds around 5 miles per hour, becoming east in the afternoon. Sunday night, mostly cloudy. Humid with lows in the middle 60s. East winds around 5 miles per hour. Monday, mostly cloudy in the morning, then becoming partly

partly sunny. Highs in the upper 70s. Monday night, partly cloudy in the evening, then becoming mostly cloudy. A slight chance of thunderstorms. A slight chance of showers in the evening, then a chance of showers after midnight. Lows in the middle 60s. Chance of rain 40%. Tuesday, showers likely with a slight chance of thunderstorms in the morning, then showers likely with a chance of thunderstorms in the afternoon. Highs in the upper 70s. Chance of rain 70%. Tuesday night, showers likely with a chance of thunderstorms in the evening, then showers with a slight chance of thunderstorms after midnight. Lows in the middle 60s. Chance of rain 90%. Wednesday, showers in the morning, then showers likely with a slight chance of thunderstorms in the afternoon. Highs in the middle 70s. Chance of rain 80%. Wednesday night and Thursday, mostly cloudy with a chance of showers with a slight chance of thunderstorms. Lows in the lower 60s. Highs in the middle 70s. Chance of rain 50%. Thursday night, mostly cloudy with a chance of showers and thunderstorms in the evening, then partly cloudy with a slight chance of showers and thunderstorms after midnight. Lows in the lower 60s. Chance of rain 40%. Friday, mostly sunny. A slight chance of showers in the morning, then a chance of showers with a slight chance of thunderstorms in the afternoon. Highs in the upper 70s. Chance of rain 30%. This hazardous weather outlook is for portions of central Kansas, east central Kansas, north central Kansas, and northeast Kansas. For this afternoon and tonight, the probability for widespread hazardous weather is low. For Saturday through Thursday, a strong thunderstorm or two could develop across north central Kansas Saturday afternoon and evening. If one forms, it may be capable of some strong wind gusts and torrential rainfall. Tuesday through Thursday of next week could see occasional rounds of heavy rainfall with several inches of accumulations. If this pans out, there could be a risk for flooding across all of north central, northeast and east central Kansas. Spotters will not be needed tonight. This is NOAA Weather Radio Station WXK91 in Topeka. Here are the 10 p.m. conditions for the local area. At Topeka, it was mostly cloudy. The temperature was 64 degrees, the dew point 63, and the relative humidity was 96%. The wind was east at 6 miles an hour. The pressure was 30.09 inches and rising. At Manhattan, it was cloudy. The temperature was 67 degrees, the dew point 64, and the relative humidity was 90%. The wind was east at 7 miles an hour. Around the region, at Wichita, a thunderstorm was reported, with a temperature of 68. At Concordia, rain was falling, with a temperature of 67. At Springfield, it was partly cloudy, with a temperature of 72. At Lawrence, it was mostly cloudy, with a temperature of 64. It was cloudy, with a temperature of 65 at Kansas City, 65 at Emporia, 65 at Beatrice, and 62 at Omaha. Once again, at Manhattan, it was 67 degrees under cloudy skies. Once again, at Topeka, it was 64 degrees under mostly cloudy skies. Now here is your National Weather Service forecast. Tonight, mostly cloudy with a chance of thunderstorms. A chance of showers this evening, then showers likely after midnight. Near steady temperature in the middle 60s. Southeast winds 5 to 10 miles per hour. Chance of rain 70%. Saturday, partly sunny. A chance of showers and thunderstorms in the morning. Humid with highs in the upper 70s. South winds 10 to 15 miles per hour. Chance of rain 50%. Saturday night, partly cloudy with a chance of showers and thunderstorms in the evening, then mostly cloudy with showers likely with a slight chance of thunderstorms after midnight. Humid with lows in the middle 60s. Southeast winds 5 to 10 miles per hour. Chance of rain 60%. Sunday, partly sunny.
A slight chance of showers in the morning. Humid with highs in the upper 70s. Southeast winds around 5 miles per hour, becoming east in the afternoon. Sunday night, mostly cloudy. Humid with lows in the middle 60s. East winds around 5 miles per hour. Monday, mostly cloudy in the morning, then becoming partly sunny. Highs in the upper 70s. Monday night, partly cloudy in the evening, then becoming mostly cloudy. A slight chance of thunderstorms. A slight chance of showers in the evening, then a chance of showers after midnight. Lows in the middle 60s. Chance of rain 40%. Tuesday, showers likely with a slight chance of thunderstorms in the morning, then showers likely with a chance of thunderstorms in the afternoon. Highs in the upper 70s. Chance of rain 70%. Tuesday night, showers likely with a chance of thunderstorms in the evening, then showers with a slight chance of thunderstorms after midnight. Lows in the middle 60s. Chance of rain 90%. Wednesday, showers in the morning, then showers likely with a slight chance of thunderstorms in the afternoon. Highs in the middle 70s. Chance of rain 80%. Wednesday night and Thursday, mostly cloudy with a chance of showers with a slight chance of thunderstorms. Lows in the lower 60s. Highs in the middle 70s. Chance of rain 50%. Thursday night, mostly cloudy with a chance of showers and thunderstorms in the evening, then partly cloudy with a slight chance of showers and thunderstorms after midnight. Lows in the lower 60s. Chance of rain 40%. Friday, mostly sunny. A slight chance of showers in the morning, then a chance of showers with a slight chance of thunderstorms in the afternoon. Highs in the upper 70s. Chance of rain 30%. The current time is 10:23 p.m. Central Daylight Time. This hazardous weather outlook is for portions of central Kansas, east central Kansas, north central Kansas, and northeast Kansas. For this afternoon and tonight, the probability for widespread hazardous weather is low. For Saturday through Thursday, a strong thunderstorm or two could develop across north central Kansas Saturday afternoon and evening. If one forms, it may be capable of some strong wind gusts and torrential rainfall. Tuesday through Thursday of next week could see occasional rounds of heavy rainfall with several inches of accumulations. If this pans out, there could be a risk for flooding across all of north central, northeast and east central Kansas. Spotters will not be needed tonight. This is NOAA Weather Radio Station WXK91 in Topeka. Here are the 10 p.m. conditions for the local area. At Topeka, it was mostly cloudy. The temperature was 64 degrees, the dew point 63, and the relative humidity was 96%. The wind was east at 6 miles an hour. The pressure was 30.09 inches and rising. At Manhattan, it was cloudy. The temperature was 67 degrees, the dew point 64, and the relative humidity was 90%. The wind was east at 7 miles an hour. Around the region, at Wichita, a thunderstorm was reported, with a temperature of 68. At Concordia, rain was falling, with a temperature of 67. At Springfield, it was partly cloudy, with a temperature of 72. At Lawrence, it was mostly cloudy, with a temperature of 64. It was cloudy, with a temperature of 65 at Kansas City, 65 at Emporia, 65 at Beatrice, and 62 at Omaha. Once again, at Manhattan, it was 67 degrees under cloudy skies. Once again, at Topeka, it was 64 degrees under mostly cloudy skies. Now here is your National Weather Service forecast. Tonight, mostly cloudy with a chance of thunderstorms. A chance of showers this evening, then showers likely after midnight. Near steady temperature in the middle 60s. Southeast winds 5 to 10 miles per hour. Chance of rain 70%. Saturday, partly sunny. A chance of showers and thunderstorms in the morning. Humid with highs in the upper 70s.
south winds 10 to 15 miles.

per hour. Chance of rain 50%. Saturday night, partly cloudy with a chance of showers and thunderstorms in the evening, then mostly cloudy with showers likely with a slight chance of thunderstorms after midnight. Humid with lows in the middle 60s. Southeast winds 5 to 10 miles per hour. Chance of rain 60%. Sunday, partly sunny. A slight chance of showers in the morning. Humid with highs in the upper 70s. Southeast winds around 5 miles per hour, becoming east in the afternoon. Sunday night, mostly cloudy. Humid with lows in the middle 60s. East winds around 5 miles per hour. Monday, mostly cloudy in the morning, then becoming partly sunny. Highs in the upper 70s. Monday night, partly cloudy in the evening, then becoming mostly cloudy. A slight chance of thunderstorms. A slight chance of showers in the evening, then a chance of showers after midnight. Lows in the middle 60s. Chance of rain 40%. Tuesday, showers likely with a slight chance of thunderstorms in the morning, then showers likely with a chance of thunderstorms in the afternoon. Highs in the upper 70s. Chance of rain 70%. Tuesday night, showers likely with a chance of thunderstorms in the evening, then showers with a slight chance of thunderstorms after midnight. Lows in the middle 60s. Chance of rain 90%. Wednesday, showers in the morning, then showers likely with a slight chance of thunderstorms in the afternoon. Highs in the middle 70s. Chance of rain 80%. Wednesday night and Thursday, mostly cloudy with a chance of showers with a slight chance of thunderstorms. Lows in the lower 60s. Highs in the middle 70s. Chance of rain 50%. Thursday night, mostly cloudy with a chance of showers and thunderstorms in the evening, then partly cloudy with a slight chance of showers and thunderstorms after midnight. Lows in the lower 60s. Chance of rain 40%. Friday, mostly sunny. A slight chance of showers in the morning, then a chance of showers with a slight chance of thunderstorms in the afternoon. Highs in the upper 70s. Chance of rain 30%. This hazardous weather outlook is for portions of central Kansas, east central Kansas, north central Kansas, and northeast Kansas. For this afternoon and tonight, the probability for widespread hazardous weather is low. For Saturday through Thursday, a strong thunderstorm or two could develop across north-central Kansas Saturday afternoon and evening. If one forms, it may be capable of some strong wind gusts and torrential rainfall. Tuesday through Thursday of next week could see occasional rounds of heavy rainfall with several inches of accumulations. If this pans out, there could be a risk for flooding across all of north-central, northeast and east-central Kansas. Spotters will not be needed tonight. 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Here are the 10 p.m. conditions for the local area. At Topeka, it was mostly cloudy. The temperature was 64 degrees, the dew point 63, and the relative humidity was 96%. The wind was east at 6 miles an hour. The pressure was 30.09 inches and rising. At Manhattan, it was cloudy. The temperature was 67 degrees, the dew point 64, and the relative humidity was 90%. The wind was east at 7 miles an hour. Around the region, at Wichita, a thunderstorm was reported, with a temperature of 68. At Concordia, rain was falling, with a temperature of 67. At Springfield, it was partly cloudy, with a temperature of 72. At Lawrence, it was mostly cloudy, with a temperature of 64. It was cloudy, with a temperature of 65 at Kansas City, 65 at Emporia, 65 at Beatrice, and 62 at Omaha. Once again, at Manhattan, it was 67 degrees under cloudy skies. Once again, at Topeka, it was 64 degrees under mostly cloudy skies. Now here is your National Weather Service forecast. Tonight, mostly cloudy with a chance of thunderstorms.
A chance of showers this evening, then showers likely after midnight. Near steady temperature in the middle 60s. Southeast winds 5 to 10 miles per hour. Chance of rain 70%. Saturday, partly sunny. A chance of showers and thunderstorms in the morning. Humid with highs in the upper 70s. South winds 10 to 15 miles per hour. Chance of rain 50%. Saturday night, partly cloudy with a chance of showers and thunderstorms in the evening, then mostly cloudy with showers likely with a slight chance of thunderstorms after midnight. Humid with lows in the middle 60s. Southeast winds 5 to 10 miles per hour. Chance of rain 60%. Sunday, partly sunny. A slight chance of showers in the morning. Humid with highs in the upper 70s. Southeast winds around 5 miles per hour, becoming east in the afternoon. Sunday night, mostly cloudy. Humid with lows in the middle 60s. East winds around 5 miles per hour. Monday, mostly cloudy in the morning, then becoming partly sunny. Highs in the upper 70s. Monday night, partly cloudy in the evening, then becoming mostly cloudy. A slight chance of thunderstorms. A slight chance of showers in the evening, then a chance of showers after midnight. Lows in the middle 60s. Chance of rain 40%. Tuesday, showers likely with a slight chance of thunderstorms in the morning, then showers likely with a chance of thunderstorms in the afternoon. Highs in the upper 70s. Chance of rain 70%. Tuesday night, showers likely with a chance of thunderstorms in the evening, then showers with a slight chance of thunderstorms after midnight. Lows in the middle 60s. Chance of rain 90%. Wednesday, chance of thunderstorms in the evening, then showers with a slight chance of thunderstorms after midnight. Lows in the middle 60s. Chance of rain 90%. Wednesday, showers in the morning, then showers likely with a slight chance of thunderstorms in the afternoon. Highs in the middle 70s. Chance of rain 80%. Wednesday night and Thursday, mostly cloudy with a chance of showers with a slight chance of thunderstorms. Lows in the lower 60s. Highs in the middle 70s. Chance of rain 50%. Thursday night, mostly cloudy with a chance of showers and thunderstorms in the evening, then partly cloudy with a slight chance of showers and thunderstorms after midnight. Lows in the lower 60s. Chance of rain 40%. Friday, mostly sunny. A slight chance of showers in the morning, then a chance of showers with a slight chance of thunderstorms in the afternoon. Highs in the upper 70s. Chance of rain 30%. This hazardous weather outlook is for portions of central Kansas, east central Kansas, north central Kansas, and northeast Kansas. For this afternoon and tonight, the probability for widespread hazardous weather is low. For Saturday through Thursday, a strong thunderstorm or two could develop across north central Kansas Saturday afternoon and evening. If one forms, it may be capable of some strong wind gusts and torrential rainfall. Tuesday through Thursday of next week could see occasional rounds of heavy rainfall with several inches of accumulations. If this pans out, there could be a risk for flooding across all of north central, northeast and east central Kansas. Spotters will not be needed tonight. This is NOAA Weather Radio Station WXK91 in Topeka. Here are the 10 p.m. conditions for the local area. At Topeka, it was mostly cloudy. The temperature was 64 degrees, the dew point 63, and the relative humidity was 96%. The wind was east at 6 miles an hour. The pressure was 30.09 inches and rising. At Manhattan, it was cloudy. The temperature was 67 degrees, the dew point 64, and the relative humidity was 90%. The wind was east at 7 miles an hour. Around the region, at Wichita, a thunderstorm was reported, with a temperature of 68. At Concordia, rain was falling, with a temperature of 67. At Springfield, it was partly cloudy, with a temperature of 72.
At Lawrence, it was mostly cloudy with a temperature

of 64. It was cloudy, with a temperature of 65 at Kansas City, 65 at Emporia, 65 at Beatrice, and 62 at Omaha. Once again, at Manhattan, it was 67 degrees under cloudy skies. Once again, at Topeka, it was 64 degrees under mostly cloudy skies. Now here is your National Weather Service forecast. Tonight, mostly cloudy with a chance of thunderstorms. A chance of showers this evening, then showers likely after midnight. Near steady temperature in the middle 60s. Southeast winds 5 to 10 miles per hour. Chance of rain 70%. Saturday, partly sunny. A chance of showers and thunderstorms in the morning. Humid with highs in the upper 70s. South winds 10 to 15 miles per hour. Chance of rain 50%. Saturday night, partly cloudy with a chance of showers and thunderstorms in the evening, then mostly cloudy with showers likely with a slight chance of thunderstorms after midnight. Humid with lows in the middle 60s. Southeast winds 5 to 10 miles per hour. Chance of rain 60%. Sunday, partly sunny. A slight chance of showers in the morning. Humid with highs in the upper 70s. Southeast winds around 5 miles per hour, becoming east in the afternoon. Sunday night, mostly cloudy. Humid with lows in the middle 60s. East winds around 5 miles per hour. Monday, mostly cloudy in the morning, then becoming partly sunny. Highs in the upper 70s. Monday night, partly cloudy in the evening, then becoming mostly cloudy. A slight chance of thunderstorms. A slight chance of showers in the evening, then a chance of showers after midnight. Lows in the middle 60s. Chance of rain 40%. Tuesday, showers likely with a slight chance of thunderstorms in the morning, then showers likely with a chance of thunderstorms in the afternoon. Highs in the upper 70s. Chance of rain 70%. Tuesday night, showers likely with a chance of thunderstorms in the evening, then showers with a slight chance of thunderstorms after midnight. Lows in the middle 60s. Chance of rain 90%. Wednesday, showers in the morning, then showers likely with a slight chance of thunderstorms in the afternoon. Highs in the middle 70s. Chance of rain 80%. Wednesday night and Thursday, mostly cloudy with a chance of showers with a slight chance of thunderstorms. Lows in the lower 60s. Highs in the middle 70s. Chance of rain 50%. Thursday night, mostly cloudy with a chance of showers and thunderstorms in the evening, then partly cloudy with a slight chance of showers and thunderstorms after midnight. Lows in the lower 60s. Chance of rain 40%. Friday, mostly sunny. A slight chance of showers in the morning, then a chance of showers with a slight chance of thunderstorms in the afternoon. Highs in the upper 70s. Chance of rain 30%. 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The current time is 10:39 p.m. Central Daylight Time. This hazardous weather outlook is for portions of central Kansas, east central Kansas, north central Kansas, and northeast Kansas. For this afternoon and tonight, the probability for widespread hazardous weather is low. For Saturday through Thursday, a strong thunderstorm or two could develop across north central Kansas Saturday afternoon and evening. If one forms, it may be capable of some strong wind gusts and torrential rainfall. Tuesday through Thursday of next week could see occasional rounds of heavy rainfall with several inches of accumulations. If this pans out, there could be a risk for flooding across all of north central, northeast and east central Kansas. Spotters will not be needed tonight. This is NOAA Weather Radio Station WXK91 in Topeka. Here are the 10 p.m. conditions for the local area. At Topeka, it was mostly cloudy. The temperature was 64 degrees, the dew point 63, and the relative humidity was 96%. The wind was east at 6 miles an hour. The pressure was 30.09 inches and rising.

Manhattan, it was cloudy. The temperature was 67 degrees, the dew point 64, and the relative humidity was 90%. The wind was east at 7 miles an hour. Around the region, at Wichita, a thunderstorm was reported, with a temperature of 68. At Concordia, rain was falling, with a temperature of 67. At Springfield, it was partly cloudy, with a temperature of 72. At Lawrence, it was mostly cloudy, with a temperature of 64. It was cloudy, with a temperature of 65 at Kansas City, 65 at Emporia, 65 at Beatrice, and 62 at Omaha. Once again, at Manhattan, it was 67 degrees under cloudy skies. Once again, at Topeka, it was 64 degrees under mostly cloudy skies. Now here is your National Weather Service forecast. Tonight, mostly cloudy with a chance of thunderstorms. A chance of showers this evening, then showers likely after midnight. Near steady temperature in the middle 60s. Southeast winds 5 to 10 miles per hour. Chance of rain 70%. Saturday, partly sunny. A chance of showers and thunderstorms in the morning. Humid with highs in the upper 70s. South winds 10 to 15 miles per hour. Chance of rain 50%. Saturday night, partly cloudy with a chance of showers and thunderstorms in the evening, then mostly cloudy with showers likely with a slight chance of thunderstorms after midnight. Humid with lows in the middle 60s. Southeast winds 5 to 10 miles per hour. Chance of rain 60%. Sunday, partly sunny. A slight chance of showers in the morning. Humid with highs in the upper 70s. Southeast winds around 5 miles per hour, becoming east in the afternoon. Sunday night, mostly cloudy. Humid with lows in the middle 60s. East winds around 5 miles per hour. Monday, mostly cloudy in the morning, then becoming partly sunny. Highs in the upper 70s. Monday night, partly cloudy in the evening, then becoming mostly cloudy. A slight chance of thunderstorms. A slight chance of showers in the evening, then a chance of showers after midnight. Lows in the middle 60s. Chance of rain 40%. Tuesday, showers likely with a slight chance of thunderstorms in the morning, then showers likely with a chance of thunderstorms in the afternoon. Highs in the upper 70s. Chance of rain 70%. Tuesday night, showers likely with a chance of thunderstorms in the evening, then showers with a slight chance of thunderstorms after midnight. Lows in the middle 60s. Chance of rain 90%. Wednesday, showers in the morning, then showers likely with a slight chance of thunderstorms in the afternoon. Highs in the middle 70s. Chance of rain 80%. Wednesday night and Thursday, mostly cloudy with a chance of showers with a slight chance of thunderstorms. Lows in the lower 60s. Highs in the middle 70s. Chance of rain 50%. Thursday night, mostly cloudy with a chance of showers and thunderstorms in the evening, then partly cloudy with a slight chance of showers and thunderstorms after midnight. Lows in the lower 60s. Chance of rain 40%. Friday, mostly sunny. A slight chance of showers in the morning, then a chance of showers with a slight chance of thunderstorms in the afternoon. Highs in the upper 70s. Chance of rain 30%. This hazardous weather outlook is for portions of central Kansas, east central Kansas, north central Kansas, and northeast Kansas. For this afternoon and tonight, the probability for widespread hazardous weather is low. For Saturday through Thursday, a strong thunderstorm or two could develop across north central Kansas Saturday afternoon and evening. If one forms, it may be capable of some strong wind gusts and torrential rainfall. Tuesday through Thursday of next week could see occasional rounds of heavy rainfall with several inches of accumulations. If this pans out, there could be a risk for flooding across all of north central, northeast and east central Kansas. Spotters will not be needed tonight. 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

here are the 10 p.m. conditions for the local area. At Topeka, it was mostly cloudy. The temperature was 64 degrees, the dew point 63, and the relative humidity was 96%. The wind was east at 6 miles an hour. The pressure was 30.09 inches and rising. At Manhattan, it was cloudy. The temperature was 67 degrees, the dew point 64, and the relative humidity was 90%. The wind was east at 7 miles an hour. Around the region, at Wichita, a thunderstorm was reported, with a temperature of 68. At Concordia, rain was falling, with a temperature of 67. At Springfield, it was partly cloudy, with a temperature of 72. At Lawrence, it was mostly cloudy, with a temperature of 64. It was cloudy, with a temperature of 65 at Kansas City, 65 at Emporia, 65 at Beatrice, and 62 at Omaha. Once again, at Manhattan, it was 67 degrees under cloudy skies. Once again, at Topeka, it was 64 degrees under mostly cloudy skies. Now here is your National Weather Service forecast. Tonight, mostly cloudy with a chance of thunderstorms. A chance of showers this evening, then showers likely after midnight. Near steady temperature in the middle 60s. Southeast winds 5 to 10 miles per hour. Chance of rain 70%. Saturday, partly sunny. A chance of showers and thunderstorms in the morning. Humid with highs in the upper 70s. South winds 10 to 15 miles per hour. Chance of rain 50%. Saturday night, partly cloudy with a chance of showers and thunderstorms in the evening, then mostly cloudy with showers likely with a slight chance of thunderstorms after midnight. Humid with lows in the middle 60s. Southeast winds 5 to 10 miles per hour. Chance of rain 60%. Sunday, partly sunny. A slight chance of showers in the morning. Humid with highs in the upper 70s. Southeast winds around 5 miles per hour, becoming east in the afternoon. Sunday night, mostly cloudy. Humid with lows in the middle 60s. East winds around 5 miles per hour. Monday, mostly cloudy in the morning, then becoming partly sunny. Highs in the upper 70s. Monday night, partly cloudy in the evening, then becoming mostly cloudy. A slight chance of thunderstorms. A slight chance of showers in the evening, then a chance of showers after midnight. Lows in the middle 60s. Chance of rain 40%. Tuesday, showers likely with a slight chance of thunderstorms in the morning, then showers likely with a chance of thunderstorms in the afternoon. Highs in the upper 70s. Chance of rain 70%. Tuesday night, showers likely with a chance of thunderstorms in the evening, then showers with a slight chance of thunderstorms after midnight. Lows in the middle 60s. Chance of rain 90%. Wednesday, showers in the morning, then showers likely with a slight chance of thunderstorms in the afternoon. Highs in the middle 70s. Chance of rain 80%. Wednesday night and Thursday, mostly cloudy with a chance of showers with a slight chance of thunderstorms. Lows in the lower 60s. Highs in the middle 70s. Chance of rain 50%. Thursday night, mostly cloudy with a chance of showers and thunderstorms in the evening, then partly cloudy with a slight chance of showers and thunderstorms after midnight. Lows in the lower 60s. Chance of rain 40%. Friday, mostly sunny. A slight chance of showers in the morning, then a chance of showers with a slight chance of thunderstorms in the afternoon. Highs in the upper 70s. Chance of rain 30%. This hazardous weather outlook is for portions of central Kansas, east central Kansas, north central Kansas, and northeast Kansas. For this afternoon and tonight, the probability for widespread hazardous weather is low. For Saturday through Thursday, a strong thunderstorm or two could develop across north-central Kansas Saturday afternoon and evening. If one forms, it may be capable of some strong wind gusts and torrential rainfall. Tuesday through

Thursday of next week could see occasional rounds of heavy rainfall with several inches of accumulations. If this pans out, there could be a risk for flooding across all of north central, northeast and east central Kansas. Spotters will not be needed tonight. This is NOAA Weather Radio Station WXK91 in Topeka. Here are the 10 p.m. conditions for the local area. At Topeka, it was mostly cloudy. The temperature was 64 degrees, the dew point 63, and the relative humidity was 96%. The wind was east at 6 miles an hour. The pressure was 30.09 inches and rising. At Manhattan, it was cloudy. The temperature was 67 degrees, the dew point 64, and the relative humidity was 90%. The wind was east at 7 miles an hour. Around the region, at Wichita, a thunderstorm was reported, with a temperature of 68. At Concordia, rain was falling, with a temperature of 67. At Springfield, it was partly cloudy, with a temperature of 72. At Lawrence, it was mostly cloudy, with a temperature of 64. It was cloudy, with a temperature of 65 at Kansas City, 65 at Emporia, 65 at Beatrice, and 62 at Omaha. Once again, at Manhattan, it was 67 degrees under cloudy skies. Once again, at Topeka, it was 64 degrees under mostly cloudy skies. Now here is your National Weather Service forecast. Tonight, mostly cloudy with a chance of thunderstorms. A chance of showers this evening, then showers likely after midnight. Near steady temperature in the middle 60s. Southeast winds 5 to 10 miles per hour. Chance of rain 70%. Saturday, partly sunny. A chance of showers and thunderstorms in the morning. Humid with highs in the upper 70s. South winds 10 to 15 miles per hour. Chance of rain 50%. Saturday night, partly cloudy with a chance of showers and thunderstorms in the evening, then mostly cloudy with showers likely with a slight chance of thunderstorms after midnight. Humid with lows in the middle 60s. Southeast winds 5 to 10 miles per hour. Chance of rain 60%. Sunday, partly sunny. A slight chance of showers in the morning. Humid with highs in the upper 70s. Southeast winds around 5 miles per hour, becoming east in the afternoon. Sunday night, mostly cloudy. Humid with lows in the middle 60s. East winds around 5 miles per hour. Monday, mostly cloudy in the morning, then becoming partly sunny. Highs in the upper 70s. Monday night, partly cloudy in the evening, then becoming mostly cloudy. A slight chance of thunderstorms. A slight chance of showers in the evening, then a chance of showers after midnight. Lows in the middle 60s. Chance of rain 40%. Tuesday, showers likely with a slight chance of thunderstorms in the morning, then showers likely with a chance of thunderstorms in the afternoon. Highs in the upper 70s. Chance of rain 70%. Tuesday night, showers likely with a chance of thunderstorms in the evening, then showers with a slight chance of thunderstorms after midnight. Lows in the middle 60s. Chance of rain 90%. Wednesday, showers in the morning, then showers likely with a slight chance of thunderstorms in the afternoon. Highs in the middle 70s. Chance of rain 80%. Wednesday night and Thursday, mostly cloudy with a chance of showers with a slight chance of thunderstorms. Lows in the lower 60s. Highs in the middle 70s. Chance of rain 50%. Thursday night, mostly cloudy with a chance of showers and thunderstorms in the evening, then partly cloudy with a slight chance of showers and thunderstorms after midnight. Lows in the lower 60s. Chance of rain 40%. Friday, mostly sunny. A slight chance of showers in the morning, then a chance of showers with a slight chance of thunderstorms in the afternoon. Highs in the upper 70s. Chance of rain 30%. The current time is 10:55 p.m. Central Daylight Time.
This hazardous weather outlook is for portions of central Kansas, east central Kansas, north central Kansas, and northeast Kansas. For this afternoon and tonight, the probability for widespread hazardous weather is low. For Saturday through Thursday, a strong thunderstorm or two could develop across north central Kansas Saturday afternoon and evening. If one forms, it may be capable of some strong wind gusts and torrential rainfall. Tuesday through Thursday of next week could see occasional rounds of heavy rainfall with several inches of accumulations. If this pans out, there could be a risk for flooding across all of north central, northeast and east central Kansas. Spotters will not be needed tonight. This is NOAA Weather Radio Station WXK91 in Topeka. Here are the 10 p.m. conditions for the local area. At Topeka, it was mostly cloudy. The temperature was 64 degrees, the dew point 63, and the relative humidity was 96%. The wind was east at 6 miles an hour. The pressure was 30.09 inches and rising. At Manhattan, it was cloudy. The temperature was 67 degrees, the dew point 64, and the relative humidity was 90%. The wind was east at 7 miles an hour. Around the region, at Wichita, a thunderstorm was reported, with a temperature of 68. At Concordia, rain was falling, with a temperature of 67. At Springfield, it was partly cloudy, with a temperature of 72. At Lawrence, it was mostly cloudy, with a temperature of 64. It was cloudy, with a temperature of 65 at Kansas City, 65 at Emporia, 65 at Beatrice, and 62 at Omaha. Once again, at Manhattan, it was 67 degrees under cloudy skies. Once again, at Topeka, it was 64 degrees under mostly cloudy skies. Now here is your National Weather Service forecast. Tonight, mostly cloudy with a chance of thunderstorms. A chance of showers this evening, then showers likely after midnight. Near steady temperature in the middle 60s. Southeast winds 5 to 10 miles per hour. Chance of rain 70%. Saturday, partly sunny. A chance of showers and thunderstorms in the morning. Humid with highs in the upper 70s. South winds 10 to 15 miles per hour. Chance of rain 50%. Saturday night, partly cloudy with a chance of showers and thunderstorms in the evening, then mostly cloudy with showers likely with a slight chance of thunderstorms after midnight. Humid with lows in the middle 60s. Southeast winds 5 to 10 miles per hour. Chance of rain 60%. Sunday, partly sunny. A slight chance of showers in the morning. Humid with highs in the upper 70s. Southeast winds around 5 miles per hour, becoming east in the afternoon. Sunday night, mostly cloudy. Humid with lows in the middle 60s. East winds around 5 miles per hour. Monday, mostly cloudy in the morning, then becoming partly sunny. Highs in the upper 70s. Monday night, partly cloudy in the evening, then becoming mostly cloudy. A slight chance of thunderstorms. A slight chance of showers in the evening, then a chance of showers after midnight. Lows in the middle 60s. Chance of rain 40%. Tuesday, showers likely with a slight chance of thunderstorms in the morning, then showers likely with a chance of thunderstorms in the afternoon. Highs in the upper 70s. Chance of rain 70%. Tuesday night, showers likely with a chance of thunderstorms in the evening, then showers with a slight chance of thunderstorms after midnight. Lows in the middle 60s. Chance of rain 90%. Wednesday, showers in the morning, then showers likely with a slight chance of thunderstorms in the afternoon. Highs in the middle 70s. Chance of rain 80%. Wednesday night and Thursday, mostly cloudy with a chance of showers with a slight chance of thunderstorms. Lows in the lower 60s. Highs in the middle 70s. Chance of rain 50%. Thursday night,
mostly cloudy with a chance of showers and thunderstorms in the evening, then partly cloudy with a slight chance of showers and thunderstorms after

after midnight. Lows in the lower 60s. Chance of rain 40%. Friday, mostly sunny. A slight chance of showers in the morning, then a chance of showers with a slight chance of thunderstorms in the afternoon. Highs in the upper 70s. Chance of rain 30%. This hazardous weather outlook is for portions of central Kansas, east central Kansas, north central Kansas, and northeast Kansas. For this afternoon and tonight, the probability for widespread hazardous weather is low. For Saturday through Thursday, a strong thunderstorm or two could develop across north central Kansas Saturday afternoon and evening. If one forms, it may be capable of some strong wind gusts and torrential rainfall. Tuesday through Thursday of next week could see occasional rounds of heavy rainfall with several inches of accumulations. If this pans out, there could be a risk for flooding across all of north central, northeast and east central Kansas. Spotters will not be needed tonight. This is NOAA Weather Radio Station WXK91 in Topeka. Here are the 10 p.m. conditions for the local area. At Topeka, it was mostly cloudy. The temperature was 64 degrees, the dew point 63, and the relative humidity was 96%. The wind was east at 6 miles an hour. The pressure was 30.09 inches and rising. At Manhattan, it was cloudy. The temperature was 67 degrees, the dew point 64, and the relative humidity was 90%. The wind was east at 7 miles an hour. Around the region, at Wichita, a thunderstorm was reported, with a temperature of 68. At Concordia, rain was falling, with a temperature of 67. At Springfield, it was partly cloudy, with a temperature of 72. At Lawrence, it was mostly cloudy, with a temperature of 64. It was cloudy, with a temperature of 65 at Kansas City, 65 at Emporia, 65 at Beatrice, and 62 at Omaha. Once again, at Manhattan, it was 67 degrees under cloudy skies. Once again, at Topeka, it was 64 degrees under mostly cloudy skies. Now here is your National Weather Service forecast. Tonight, mostly cloudy with a chance of thunderstorms. A chance of showers this evening, then showers likely after midnight. Near steady temperature in the middle 60s. Southeast winds 5 to 10 miles per hour. Chance of rain 70%. Saturday, partly sunny. A chance of showers and thunderstorms in the morning. Humid with highs in the upper 70s. South winds 10 to 15 miles per hour. Chance of rain 50%. Saturday night, partly cloudy with a chance of showers and thunderstorms in the evening, then mostly cloudy with showers likely with a slight chance of thunderstorms after midnight. Humid with lows in the middle 60s. Southeast winds 5 to 10 miles per hour. Chance of rain 60%. Sunday, partly sunny. A slight chance of showers in the morning. Humid with highs in the upper 70s. Southeast winds around 5 miles per hour, becoming east in the afternoon. Sunday night, mostly cloudy. Humid with lows in the middle 60s. East winds around 5 miles per hour. Monday, mostly cloudy in the morning, then becoming partly sunny. Highs in the upper 70s. Monday night, partly cloudy in the evening, then becoming mostly cloudy. A slight chance of thunderstorms. A slight chance of showers in the evening, then a chance of showers after midnight. Lows in the middle 60s. Chance of rain 40%. Tuesday, showers likely with a slight chance of thunderstorms in the morning, then showers likely with a chance of thunderstorms in the afternoon. Highs in the upper 70s. Chance of rain 70%. Tuesday night, showers likely with a chance of thunderstorms in the evening, then showers with a slight chance of thunderstorms after midnight. Lows in the middle 60s. Chance of rain 90%. Wednesday, showers in the morning, then showers likely with a slight chance of thunderstorms in the afternoon. Highs in the middle 70s. Chance of rain 80%. Wednesday night.

Tonight and Thursday, mostly cloudy with a chance of showers with a slight chance of thunderstorms. Lows in the lower 60s. Highs in the middle 70s. Chance of rain 50%. Thursday night, mostly cloudy with a chance of showers and thunderstorms in the evening, then partly cloudy with a slight chance of showers and thunderstorms after midnight. Lows in the lower 60s. Chance of rain 40%. Friday, mostly sunny. A slight chance of showers in the morning, then a chance of showers with a slight chance of thunderstorms in the afternoon. Highs in the upper 70s. Chance of rain 30%. This hazardous weather outlook is for portions of central Kansas, east central Kansas, north central Kansas, and northeast Kansas. For this afternoon and tonight, the probability for widespread hazardous weather is low. For Saturday through Thursday, a strong thunderstorm or two could develop across north central Kansas Saturday afternoon and evening. If one forms, it may be capable of some strong wind gusts and torrential rainfall. Tuesday through Thursday of next week could see occasional rounds of heavy rainfall with several inches of accumulations. If this pans out, there could be a risk for flooding across all of north central, northeast and east central Kansas. Spotters will not be needed tonight. This is NOAA Weather Radio Station WXK91 in Topeka. Now here is your National Weather Service forecast. Tonight, mostly cloudy with a chance of thunderstorms. A chance of showers this evening, then showers likely after midnight. Near steady temperature in the middle 60s. Southeast winds 5 to 10 miles per hour. Chance of rain 70%. Saturday, partly sunny. A chance of showers and thunderstorms in the morning. Humid with highs in the upper 70s. South winds 10 to 15 miles per hour. Chance of rain 50%. Saturday night, partly cloudy with a chance of showers and thunderstorms in the evening, then mostly cloudy with showers likely with a slight chance of thunderstorms after midnight. Humid with lows in the middle 60s. Southeast winds 5 to 10 miles per hour. Chance of rain 60%. Sunday, partly sunny. A slight chance of showers in the morning. Humid with highs in the upper 70s. Southeast winds around 5 miles per hour, becoming east in the afternoon. Sunday night, mostly cloudy. Humid with lows in the middle 60s. East winds around 5 miles per hour. Monday, mostly cloudy in the morning, then becoming partly sunny. Highs in the upper 70s. Monday night, partly cloudy in the evening, then becoming mostly cloudy. A slight chance of thunderstorms. A slight chance of showers in the evening, then a chance of showers after midnight. Lows in the middle 60s. Chance of rain 40%. Tuesday, showers likely with a slight chance of thunderstorms in the morning, then showers likely with a chance of thunderstorms in the afternoon. Highs in the upper 70s. Chance of rain 70%. Tuesday night, showers likely with a chance of thunderstorms in the evening, then showers with a slight chance of thunderstorms after midnight. Lows in the middle 60s. Chance of rain 90%. Wednesday, showers in the morning, then showers likely with a slight chance of thunderstorms in the afternoon. Highs in the middle 70s. Chance of rain 80%. Wednesday night and Thursday, mostly cloudy with a chance of showers with a slight chance of thunderstorms. Lows in the lower 60s. Highs in the middle 70s. Chance of rain 50%. Thursday night, mostly cloudy with a chance of showers and thunderstorms in the evening, then partly cloudy with a slight chance of showers and thunderstorms after midnight. Lows in the lower 60s. Chance of rain 40%. Friday, mostly sunny. A slight chance of showers in the morning, then a chance of showers with a slight chance of thunderstorms in the afternoon. Highs in the upper 70s. Chance of rain 30%. The current time is 11:10 p.m. Central Daylight Time. This hazardous weather outlook is for portions of central Kansas, east central Kansas,
north central Kansas.

Humidity was 96%. The wind was east at 7 miles an hour. The pressure was 30.08 inches and falling. At Manhattan, a thunderstorm was reported. The temperature was 66 degrees, the dew point 64, and the relative humidity was 93%. The wind was variable at 5 miles an hour. Around the region, rain was falling, with a temperature of 66 at Concordia and 65 at Beatrice. It was partly cloudy, with a temperature of 70 at Springfield and 69 at Wichita. It was mostly cloudy, with a temperature of 63 at Lawrence, 65 at Kansas City, and 66 at Emporia. At Omaha, it was cloudy, with a temperature of 62. Once again, at Manhattan, it was 66 degrees with a thunderstorm. Once again, at Topeka, it was 64 degrees under mostly cloudy skies. Now here is your National Weather Service forecast. Tonight, mostly cloudy with a chance of thunderstorms. A chance of showers this evening, then showers likely after midnight. Near steady temperature in the middle 60s. Southeast winds 5 to 10 miles per hour. Chance of rain 70%. Saturday, partly sunny. A chance of showers and thunderstorms in the morning. Humid with highs in the upper 70s. South winds 10 to 15 miles per hour. Chance of rain 50%. Saturday night, partly cloudy with a chance of showers and thunderstorms in the evening, then mostly cloudy with showers likely with a slight chance of thunderstorms after midnight. Humid with lows in the middle 60s. Southeast winds 5 to 10 miles per hour. Chance of rain 60%. Sunday, partly sunny. A slight chance of showers in the morning. Humid with highs in the upper 70s. Southeast winds around 5 miles per hour, becoming east in the afternoon. Sunday night, mostly cloudy. Humid with lows in the middle 60s. East winds around 5 miles per hour. Monday, mostly cloudy in the morning, then becoming partly sunny. Highs in the upper 70s. Monday night, partly cloudy in the evening, then becoming mostly cloudy. A slight chance of thunderstorms. A slight chance of showers in the evening, then a chance of showers after midnight. Lows in the middle 60s. Chance of rain 40%. Tuesday, showers likely with a slight chance of thunderstorms in the morning, then showers likely with a chance of thunderstorms in the afternoon. Highs in the upper 70s. Chance of rain 70%. Tuesday night, showers likely with a chance of thunderstorms in the evening, then showers with a slight chance of thunderstorms after midnight. Lows in the middle 60s. Chance of rain 90%. Wednesday, showers in the morning, then showers likely with a slight chance of thunderstorms in the afternoon. Highs in the middle 70s. Chance of rain 80%. Wednesday night and Thursday, mostly cloudy with a chance of showers with a slight chance of thunderstorms. Lows in the lower 60s. Highs in the middle 70s. Chance of rain 50%. Thursday night, mostly cloudy with a chance of showers and thunderstorms in the evening, then partly cloudy with a slight chance of showers and thunderstorms after midnight. Lows in the lower 60s. Chance of rain 40%. Friday, mostly sunny. A slight chance of showers in the morning, then a chance of showers with a slight chance of thunderstorms in the afternoon. Highs in the upper 70s. Chance of rain 30%. This hazardous weather outlook is for portions of central Kansas, east central Kansas, north central Kansas, and northeast Kansas. For this afternoon and tonight, the probability for widespread hazardous weather is low. For Saturday through Thursday, a strong thunderstorm or two could develop across north-central Kansas Saturday afternoon and evening. If one forms, it may be capable of some strong wind gusts and torrential rainfall. Tuesday through Thursday of next week could see occasional rounds of heavy rainfall with several inches of accumulations. If this pans out, there could be a risk for flooding across all of north-central, northeast and east-central Kansas.
spotters will not be needed to

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This is NOAA Weather Radio Station WXK91 in Topeka. Here are the 11 p.m. conditions for the local area. At Topeka, it was mostly cloudy. The temperature was 64 degrees, the dew point 63, and the relative humidity was 96%. The wind was east at 7 miles an hour. The pressure was 30.08 inches and falling. At Manhattan, a thunderstorm was reported. The temperature was 66 degrees, the dew point 64, and the relative humidity was 93%. The wind was variable at 5 miles an hour. Around the region, rain was falling, with a temperature of 66 at Concordia and 65 at Beatrice. It was partly cloudy, with a temperature of 70 at Springfield and 69 at Wichita. It was mostly cloudy, with a temperature of 63 at Lawrence, 65 at Kansas City, and 66 at Emporia. At Omaha, it was cloudy, with a temperature of 62. Once again, at Manhattan, it was 66 degrees with a thunderstorm. Once again, at Topeka, it was 64 degrees under mostly cloudy skies. Now here is your National Weather Service forecast. Tonight, mostly cloudy with a chance of thunderstorms. A chance of showers this evening, then showers likely after midnight. Near steady temperature in the middle 60s. Southeast winds 5 to 10 miles per hour. Chance of rain 70%. Saturday, partly sunny. A chance of showers and thunderstorms in the morning. Humid with highs in the upper 70s. South winds 10 to 15 miles per hour. Chance of rain 50%. Saturday night, partly cloudy with a chance of showers and thunderstorms in the evening, then mostly cloudy with showers likely with a slight chance of thunderstorms after midnight. Humid with lows in the middle 60s. Southeast winds 5 to 10 miles per hour. Chance of rain 60%. Sunday, partly sunny. A slight chance of showers in the morning. Humid with highs in the upper 70s. Southeast winds around 5 miles per hour, becoming east in the afternoon. Sunday night, mostly cloudy. Humid with lows in the middle 60s. East winds around 5 miles per hour. Monday, mostly cloudy in the morning, then becoming partly sunny. Highs in the upper 70s. Monday night, partly cloudy in the evening, then becoming mostly cloudy. A slight chance of thunderstorms. A slight chance of showers in the evening, then a chance of showers after midnight. Lows in the middle 60s. Chance of rain 40%. Tuesday, showers likely with a slight chance of thunderstorms in the morning, then showers likely with a chance of thunderstorms in the afternoon. Highs in the upper 70s. Chance of rain 70%. Tuesday night, showers likely with a chance of thunderstorms in the evening, then showers with a slight chance of thunderstorms after midnight. Lows in the middle 60s. Chance of rain 90%. Wednesday, showers in the morning, then showers likely with a slight chance of thunderstorms in the afternoon. Highs in the middle 70s. Chance of rain 80%. Wednesday night and Thursday, mostly cloudy with a chance of showers with a slight chance of thunderstorms. Lows in the lower 60s. Highs in the middle 70s. Chance of rain 50%. Thursday night, mostly cloudy with a chance of showers and thunderstorms in the evening, then partly cloudy with a slight chance of showers and thunderstorms after midnight. Lows in the lower 60s. Chance of rain 40%. Friday, mostly sunny. A slight chance of showers in the morning, then a chance of showers with a slight chance of thunderstorms in the afternoon. Highs in the upper 70s. Chance of rain 30%. This hazardous weather outlook is for portions of central Kansas, east central Kansas, north central Kansas, and northeast Kansas. For this afternoon and tonight, the probability for widespread hazardous weather is low. For Saturday through Thursday, a strong thunderstorm or two could develop across north central Kansas Saturday afternoon and evening. If one forms,
It may be capable of some strong wind gusts and torrential rainfall. Tuesday through Thursday of next week could see occasional rounds of heavy rainfall with several inches of accumulations. If this pans out, there could be a risk for flooding across all of north central, northeast and east central Kansas. Spotters will not be needed tonight. This is NOAA Weather Radio Station WXK91 in Topeka. Here are the 11 p.m. conditions for the local area. At Topeka, it was mostly cloudy. The temperature was 64 degrees, the dew point 63, and the relative humidity was 96%. The wind was east at 7 miles an hour. The pressure was 30.08 inches and falling. At Manhattan, a thunderstorm was reported. The temperature was 66 degrees, the dew point 64, and the relative humidity was 93%. The wind was variable at 5 miles an hour. Around the region, rain was falling, with a temperature of 66 at Concordia and 65 at Beatrice. It was partly cloudy, with a temperature of 70 at Springfield and 69 at Wichita. It was mostly cloudy, with a temperature of 63 at Lawrence, 65 at Kansas City, and 66 at Emporia. At Omaha, it was cloudy, with a temperature of 62. Once again, at Manhattan, it was 66 degrees with a thunderstorm. Once again, at Topeka, it was 64 degrees under mostly cloudy skies. The current time is 11:23 p.m. Central Daylight Time. Now here is your National Weather Service forecast. Tonight, mostly cloudy with a chance of thunderstorms. A chance of showers this evening, then showers likely after midnight. Near steady temperature in the middle 60s. Southeast winds 5 to 10 miles per hour. Chance of rain 70%. Saturday, partly sunny. A chance of showers and thunderstorms in the morning. Humid with highs in the upper 70s. South winds 10 to 15 miles per hour. Chance of rain 50%. Saturday night, partly cloudy with a chance of showers and thunderstorms in the evening, then mostly cloudy with showers likely with a slight chance of thunderstorms after midnight. Humid with lows in the middle 60s. Southeast winds 5 to 10 miles per hour. Chance of rain 60%. Sunday, partly sunny. A slight chance of showers in the morning. Humid with highs in the upper 70s. Southeast winds around 5 miles per hour, becoming east in the afternoon. Sunday night, mostly cloudy. Humid with lows in the middle 60s. East winds around 5 miles per hour. Monday, mostly cloudy in the morning, then becoming partly sunny. Highs in the upper 70s. Monday night, partly cloudy in the evening, then becoming mostly cloudy. A slight chance of thunderstorms. A slight chance of showers in the evening, then a chance of showers after midnight. Lows in the middle 60s. Chance of rain 40%. Tuesday, showers likely with a slight chance of thunderstorms in the morning, then showers likely with a chance of thunderstorms in the afternoon. Highs in the upper 70s. Chance of rain 70%. Tuesday night, showers likely with a chance of thunderstorms in the evening, then showers with a slight chance of thunderstorms after midnight. Lows in the middle 60s. Chance of rain 90%. Wednesday, showers in the morning, then showers likely with a slight chance of thunderstorms in the afternoon. Highs in the middle 70s. Chance of rain 80%. Wednesday night and Thursday, mostly cloudy with a chance of showers with a slight chance of thunderstorms. Lows in the lower 60s. Highs in the middle 70s. Chance of rain 50%. Thursday night, mostly cloudy with a chance of showers and thunderstorms in the evening, then partly cloudy with a slight chance of showers and thunderstorms after midnight. Lows in the lower 60s. Chance of rain 40%. Friday, mostly sunny. A slight chance of showers in the morning, then a chance of showers with a slight chance of thunderstorms in the afternoon. Highs in the upper 70s.
chance of rain 30%.

This hazardous weather outlook is proportions of central Kansas, east central Kansas, north central Kansas, and northeast Kansas. For this afternoon and tonight, the probability for widespread hazardous weather is low. For Saturday through Thursday, a strong thunderstorm or two could develop across north central Kansas Saturday afternoon and evening. If one forms, it may be capable of some strong wind gusts and torrential rainfall. Tuesday through Thursday of next week could see occasional rounds of heavy rainfall with several inches of accumulations. If this pans out, there could be a risk for flooding across all of north central, northeast and east central Kansas. Spotters will not be needed tonight. This is NOAA Weather Radio Station WXK91 in Topeka. Here are the 11 p.m. conditions for the local area. At Topeka, it was mostly cloudy. The temperature was 64 degrees, the dew point 63, and the relative humidity was 96%. The wind was east at 7 miles an hour. The pressure was 30.08 inches and falling. At Manhattan, a thunderstorm was reported. The temperature was 66 degrees, the dew point 64, and the relative humidity was 93%. The wind was variable at 5 miles an hour. Around the region, rain was falling, with a temperature of 66 at Concordia, and 65 at Beatrice. It was partly cloudy, with a temperature of 70 at Springfield, and 69 at Wichita. It was mostly cloudy, with a temperature of 63 at Lawrence, 65 at Kansas City, and 66 at Emporia. At Omaha, it was cloudy, with a temperature of 62. Once again, at Manhattan, it was 66 degrees with a thunderstorm. Once again, at Topeka, it was 64 degrees under mostly cloudy skies. Now here is your National Weather Service forecast. Tonight, mostly cloudy with a chance of thunderstorms. A chance of showers this evening, then showers likely after midnight. Near steady temperature in the middle 60s. Southeast winds 5 to 10 miles per hour. Chance of rain 70%. Saturday, partly sunny. A chance of showers and thunderstorms in the morning. Humid with highs in the upper 70s. South winds 10 to 15 miles per hour. Chance of rain 50%. Saturday night, partly cloudy with a chance of showers and thunderstorms in the evening, then mostly cloudy with showers likely with a slight chance of thunderstorms after midnight. Humid with lows in the middle 60s. Southeast winds 5 to 10 miles per hour. Chance of rain 60%. Sunday, partly sunny. A slight chance of showers in the morning. Humid with highs in the upper 70s. Southeast winds around 5 miles per hour, becoming east in the afternoon. Sunday night, mostly cloudy. Humid with lows in the middle 60s. East winds around 5 miles per hour. Monday, mostly cloudy in the morning, then becoming partly sunny. Highs in the upper 70s. Monday night, partly cloudy in the evening, then becoming mostly cloudy. A slight chance of thunderstorms. A slight chance of showers in the evening, then a chance of showers after midnight. Lows in the middle 60s. Chance of rain 40%. Tuesday, showers likely with a slight chance of thunderstorms in the morning, then showers likely with a chance of thunderstorms in the afternoon. Highs in the upper 70s. Chance of rain 70%. Tuesday night, showers likely with a chance of thunderstorms in the evening, then showers with a slight chance of thunderstorms after midnight. Lows in the middle 60s. Chance of rain 90%. Wednesday, showers in the morning, then showers likely with a slight chance of thunderstorms in the afternoon. Highs in the middle 70s. Chance of rain 80%. Wednesday night and Thursday, mostly cloudy with a chance of showers with a slight chance of thunderstorms. Lows in the lower 60s. Highs in the middle 70s. Chance of rain 50%. Thursday night, mostly cloudy with a chance of showers and thunderstorms in the evening, then partly cloudy with a slight chance of showers and thunderstorms after midnight. Lows in the

60s. Chance of rain 40%. Friday, mostly sunny. A slight chance of showers in the morning, then a chance of showers with a slight chance of thunderstorms in the afternoon. Highs in the upper 70s. Chance of rain 30%. This hazardous weather outlook is for portions of central Kansas, east central Kansas, north central Kansas, and northeast Kansas. For this afternoon and tonight, the probability for widespread hazardous weather is low. For Saturday through Thursday, a strong thunderstorm or two could develop across north central Kansas Saturday afternoon and evening. If one forms, it may be capable of some strong wind gusts and torrential rainfall. Tuesday through Thursday of next week could see occasional rounds of heavy rainfall with several inches of accumulations. If this pans out, there could be a risk for flooding across all of north central, northeast and east central Kansas. Spotters will not be needed tonight. This is NOAA Weather Radio Station WXK91 in Topeka. Here are the 11 p.m. conditions for the local area. At Topeka, it was mostly cloudy. The temperature was 64 degrees, the dew point 63, and the relative are the 11 p.m. conditions for the local area. At Topeka, it was mostly cloudy. The temperature was 64 degrees, the dew point 63, and the relative humidity was 96%. The wind was east at 7 miles an hour. The pressure was 30.08 inches and falling. At Manhattan, a thunderstorm was reported. The temperature was 66 degrees, the dew point 64, and the relative humidity was 93%. The wind was variable at 5 miles an hour. Around the region, rain was falling, with a temperature of 66 at Concordia, and 65 at Beatrice. It was partly cloudy, with a temperature of 70 at Springfield, and 69 at Wichita. It was mostly cloudy, with a temperature of 63 at Lawrence, 65 at Kansas City, and 66 at Emporia. At Omaha, it was cloudy, with a temperature of 62. Once again, at Manhattan, it was 66 degrees with a thunderstorm. Once again, at Topeka, it was 64 degrees under mostly cloudy skies. Now here is your National Weather Service forecast. Tonight, mostly cloudy with a chance of thunderstorms. A chance of showers this evening, then showers likely after midnight. Near steady temperature in the middle 60s. Southeast winds 5 to 10 miles per hour. Chance of rain 70%. Saturday, partly sunny. A chance of showers and thunderstorms in the morning. Humid with highs in the upper 70s. South winds 10 to 15 miles per hour. Chance of rain 50%. Saturday night, partly cloudy with a chance of showers and thunderstorms in the evening, then mostly cloudy with showers likely with a slight chance of thunderstorms after midnight. Humid with lows in the middle 60s. Southeast winds 5 to 10 miles per hour. Chance of rain 60%. Sunday, partly sunny. A slight chance of showers in the morning. Humid with highs in the upper 70s. Southeast winds around 5 miles per hour, becoming east in the afternoon. Sunday night, mostly cloudy. Humid with lows in the middle 60s. East winds around 5 miles per hour. Monday, mostly cloudy in the morning, then becoming partly sunny. Highs in the upper 70s. Monday night, partly cloudy in the evening, then becoming mostly cloudy. A slight chance of thunderstorms. A slight chance of showers in the evening, then a chance of showers after midnight. Lows in the middle 60s. Chance of rain 40%. Tuesday, showers likely with a slight chance of thunderstorms in the morning, then showers likely with a chance of thunderstorms in the afternoon. Highs in the upper 70s. Chance of rain 70%. Tuesday night, showers likely with a chance of thunderstorms in the evening, then showers with a slight chance of thunderstorms after midnight. Lows in the middle 60s. Chance of rain 90%. Wednesday, showers in the morning, then showers likely with a slight chance of thunderstorms in the afternoon.

highs in the middle 70s. Chance of rain 80%. Wednesday night and Thursday, mostly cloudy with a chance of showers with a slight chance of thunderstorms. Lows in the lower 60s. Highs in the middle 70s. Chance of rain 50%. Thursday night, mostly cloudy with a chance of showers and thunderstorms in the evening, then partly cloudy with a slight chance of showers and thunderstorms after midnight. Lows in the lower 60s. Chance of rain 40%. Friday, mostly sunny. A slight chance of showers in the morning, then a chance of showers with a slight chance of thunderstorms in the afternoon. Highs in the upper 70s. Chance of rain 30%. This hazardous weather outlook is for portions of central Kansas, east central Kansas, north central Kansas, and northeast Kansas. For this afternoon and tonight, the probability for widespread hazardous weather is low. For Saturday through Thursday, a strong thunderstorm or two could develop across north central Kansas Saturday afternoon and evening. If one forms, it may be capable of some strong wind gusts and torrential rainfall. Tuesday through Thursday of next week could see occasional rounds of heavy rainfall with several inches of accumulations. If this pans out, there could be a risk for flooding across all of north central, northeast and east central Kansas. Spotters will not be needed tonight. 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The current time is 11:38 p.m. Central Daylight Time. 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Here are the 11 p.m. conditions for the local area. At Topeka, it was mostly cloudy. The temperature was 64 degrees, the dew point 63, and the relative humidity was 96%. The wind was east at 7 miles an hour. The pressure was 30.08 inches and falling. At Manhattan, a thunderstorm was reported. The temperature was 66 degrees, the dew point 64, and the relative humidity was 93%. The wind was variable at 5 miles an hour. Around the region, rain was falling, with a temperature of 66 at Concordia, and 65 at Beatrice. It was partly cloudy, with a temperature of 70 at Springfield, and 69 at Wichita. It was mostly cloudy, with a temperature of 63 at Lawrence, 65 at Kansas City, and 66 at Emporia. At Omaha, it was cloudy, with a temperature of 62. Once again, at Manhattan, it was 66 degrees with a thunderstorm. Once again, at Topeka, it was 64 degrees under mostly cloudy skies. Now here is your National Weather Service forecast. Tonight, mostly cloudy with a chance of thunderstorms. A chance of showers this evening, then showers likely after midnight. Near steady temperature in the middle 60s. Southeast winds 5 to 10 miles per hour. Chance of rain 70%. Saturday, partly sunny. A chance of showers and thunderstorms in the morning. Humid with highs in the upper 70s. South winds 10 to 15 miles per hour. Chance of rain 50%. Saturday night, partly cloudy with a chance of showers and thunderstorms in the evening, then mostly cloudy with showers likely with a slight chance of thunderstorms after midnight. Humid with lows in the middle 60s. Southeast winds 5 to 10 miles per hour. Chance of rain 60%. Sunday, partly sunny. A slight chance of showers in the morning. Humid with highs in the upper 70s. Southeast winds around 5 miles per hour, becoming east in the afternoon. Sunday night, mostly cloudy. Humid with lows in the middle 60s. East winds around 5 miles per hour. Monday, mostly cloudy in the morning, then becoming partly sunny. Highs in the upper 70s. Monday night, partly cloudy in the evening, then becoming mostly cloudy. A slight chance of thunderstorms. A slight chance of showers in the evening, then a chance of showers after midnight. Lows in the middle 60s. Chance of rain 40%. Tuesday,
Showers likely with a slight chance of thunderstorms in the morning, then showers likely with a chance of thunderstorms in the afternoon. Highs in the upper 70s. Chance of rain 70%. Tuesday night, showers likely with a chance of thunderstorms in the evening, then showers with a slight chance of thunderstorms after midnight. Lows in the middle 60s. Chance of rain 90%. Wednesday, showers in the morning, then showers likely with a slight chance of thunderstorms in the afternoon. Highs in the middle 70s. Chance of rain 80%. Wednesday night and Thursday, mostly cloudy with a chance of showers with a slight chance of thunderstorms. Lows in the lower 60s. Highs in the middle 70s. Chance of rain 50%. Thursday night, mostly cloudy with a chance of showers and thunderstorms in the evening, then partly cloudy with a slight chance of showers and thunderstorms after midnight. Lows in the lower 60s. Chance of rain 40%. Friday, mostly sunny. A slight chance of showers in the morning, then a chance of showers with a slight chance of thunderstorms in the afternoon. Highs in the upper 70s. Chance of rain 30%. This hazardous weather outlook is for portions of central Kansas, east central Kansas, north central Kansas, and northeast Kansas. For this afternoon and tonight, the probability for widespread hazardous weather is low. For Saturday through Thursday, a strong thunderstorm or two could develop across north central Kansas Saturday afternoon and evening. If one forms, it may be capable of some strong wind gusts and torrential rainfall. Tuesday through Thursday of next week could see occasional rounds of heavy rainfall with several inches of accumulations. If this pans out, there could be a risk for flooding across all of north central, northeast and east central Kansas. Spotters will not be needed tonight. This is NOAA Weather Radio Station WXK 91 in Topeka. Here are the 11 p.m. conditions for the local area. At Topeka, it was mostly cloudy. The temperature was 64 degrees, the dew point 63, and the relative humidity was 96%. The wind was east at 7 miles an hour. The pressure was 30.08 inches and falling. At Manhattan, a thunderstorm was reported. The temperature was 66 degrees, the dew point 64, and the relative humidity was 93%. The wind was variable at 5 miles an hour. Around the region, rain was falling, with a temperature of 66 at Concordia, and 65 at Beatrice. It was partly cloudy, with a temperature of 70 at Springfield, and 69 at Wichita. It was mostly cloudy, with a temperature of 63 at Lawrence, 65 at Kansas City, and 66 at Emporia. At Omaha, it was cloudy, with a temperature of 62. Once again, at Manhattan, it was 66 degrees with a thunderstorm. Once again, at Topeka, it was 64 degrees under mostly cloudy skies. Now here is your National Weather Service forecast. Tonight, mostly cloudy with a chance of thunderstorms. A chance of showers this evening, then showers likely after midnight. Near steady temperature in the middle 60s. Southeast winds 5 to 10 miles per hour. Chance of rain 70%. Saturday, partly sunny. A chance of showers and thunderstorms in the morning. Humid with highs in the upper 70s. South winds 10 to 15 miles per hour. Chance of rain 50%. Saturday night, partly cloudy with a chance of showers and thunderstorms in the evening, then mostly cloudy with showers likely with a slight chance of thunderstorms after midnight. Humid with lows in the middle 60s. Southeast winds 5 to 10 miles per hour. Chance of rain 60%. Sunday, partly sunny. A slight chance of showers in the morning. Humid with highs in the upper 70s. Southeast winds around 5 miles per hour, becoming east in the afternoon. Sunday night, mostly cloudy. Humid with lows in the middle 60s. East winds around 5 miles per hour. Monday, mostly cloudy in the morning, then becoming partly sunny. Highs in the upper 70s.
Monday night, partly cloudy in the evening, then becoming mostly cloudy. A slight chance of thunderstorms. A slight chance of showers in the evening, then a chance of showers after midnight. Lows in the middle 60s. Chance of rain 40%. Tuesday, showers likely with a slight chance of thunderstorms in the morning, then showers likely with a chance of thunderstorms in the afternoon. Highs in the upper 70s. Chance of rain 70%. Tuesday night, showers likely with a chance of thunderstorms in the evening, then showers with a slight chance of thunderstorms after midnight. Lows in the middle 60s. Chance of rain 90%. Wednesday, showers in the morning, then showers likely with a slight chance of thunderstorms in the afternoon. Highs in the middle 70s. Chance of rain 80%. Wednesday night and Thursday, mostly cloudy with a chance of showers with a slight chance of thunderstorms. Lows in the lower 60s. Highs in the middle 70s. Chance of rain 50%. Thursday night, mostly cloudy with a chance of showers and thunderstorms in the evening, then partly cloudy with a slight chance of showers and thunderstorms after midnight. Lows in the lower 60s. Chance of rain 40%. Friday, mostly sunny. A slight chance of showers in the morning, then a chance of showers with a slight chance of thunderstorms in the afternoon. Highs in the upper 70s. Chance of rain 30%. This hazardous weather outlook is for portions of central Kansas, east central Kansas, north central Kansas, and northeast Kansas. For this afternoon and tonight, the probability for widespread hazardous weather is low. For Saturday through Thursday, a strong thunderstorm or two could develop across north central Kansas Saturday afternoon and evening. If one forms, it may be capable of some strong wind gusts and torrential rainfall. Tuesday through Thursday of next week could see occasional rounds of heavy rainfall with several inches of accumulations. If this pans out, there could be a risk for flooding across all of north central, northeast and east central Kansas. Spotters will not be needed tonight. This is NOAA Weather Radio Station WXK91 in Topeka. Here are the 11 p.m. conditions for the local area. At Topeka, it was mostly cloudy. The temperature was 64 degrees, the dew point 63, and the relative humidity was 96%. The wind was east at 7 miles an hour. The pressure was 30.08 inches and falling. At Manhattan, a thunderstorm was reported. The temperature was 66 degrees, the dew point 64, and the relative humidity was 93%. The wind was variable at 5 miles an hour. Around the region, rain was falling, with a temperature of 66 at Concordia, and 65 at Beatrice. It was partly cloudy, with a temperature of 70 at Springfield, and 69 at Wichita. It was mostly cloudy, with a temperature of 63 at Lawrence, 65 at Kansas City, and 66 at Emporia. At Omaha, it was cloudy, with a temperature of 62. Once again, at Manhattan, it was 66 degrees with a thunderstorm. Once again, at Topeka, it was 64 degrees under mostly cloudy skies. Now here is your National Weather Service forecast. Tonight, mostly cloudy with a chance of thunderstorms. A chance of showers this evening, then showers likely after midnight. Near steady temperature in the middle 60s. Southeast winds 5 to 10 miles per hour. Chance of rain 70%. Saturday, partly sunny. A chance of showers and thunderstorms in the morning. Humid with highs in the upper 70s. South winds 10 to 15 miles per hour. Chance of rain 50%. Saturday night, partly cloudy with a chance of showers and thunderstorms in the evening, then mostly cloudy with showers likely with a slight chance of thunderstorms after midnight. Humid with lows in the middle 60s. Southeast winds 5 to 10 miles per hour. Chance of rain 60%. Sunday, partly sunny. A slight chance of showers in the morning. Humid with highs in the upper 70s.
southeast winds around 5 miles per hour, becoming east in the afternoon. Sunday night, mostly cloudy. Humid with lows in the middle 60s. East winds around 5 miles per hour. Monday, mostly cloudy in the morning, then becoming partly sunny. Highs in the upper 70s. Monday night, partly cloudy in the evening, then becoming mostly cloudy. A slight chance of thunderstorms. A slight chance of showers in the evening, then a chance of showers after midnight. Lows in the middle 60s. Chance of rain 40%. Tuesday, showers likely with a slight chance of thunderstorms in the morning, then showers likely with a chance of thunderstorms in the afternoon. Highs in the upper 70s. Chance of rain 70%. Tuesday night, showers likely with a chance of thunderstorms in the evening, then showers with a slight chance of thunderstorms after midnight. Lows in the middle 60s. Chance of rain 90%. Wednesday, showers in the morning, then showers likely with a slight chance of thunderstorms in the afternoon. Highs in the middle 70s. Chance of rain 80%. Wednesday night and Thursday, mostly cloudy with a chance of showers with a slight chance of thunderstorms. Lows in the lower 60s. Highs in the middle 70s. Chance of rain 50%. Thursday night, mostly cloudy with a chance of showers and thunderstorms in the evening, then partly cloudy with a slight chance of showers and thunderstorms after midnight. Lows in the lower 60s. Chance of rain 40%. Friday, mostly sunny. A slight chance of showers in the morning, then a chance of showers with a slight chance of thunderstorms in the afternoon. Highs in the upper 70s. Chance of rain 30%. The current time is 11:53 p.m. Central Daylight Time. This hazardous weather outlook is for portions of central Kansas, east central Kansas, north central Kansas, and northeast Kansas. For this afternoon and tonight, the probability for widespread hazardous weather is low. For Saturday through Thursday, a strong thunderstorm or two could develop across north central Kansas Saturday afternoon and evening. If one forms, it may be capable of some strong wind gusts and torrential rainfall. Tuesday through Thursday of next week could see occasional rounds of heavy rainfall with several inches of accumulations. If this pans out, there could be a risk for flooding across all of north central, northeast and east central Kansas. Spotters will not be needed tonight. This is NOAA Weather Radio Station WXK91 in Topeka. Here are the 11 p.m. conditions for the local area. At Topeka, it was mostly cloudy. The temperature was 64 degrees, the dew point 63, and the relative humidity was 96%. The wind was east at 7 miles an hour. The pressure was 30.08 inches and falling. At Manhattan, a thunderstorm was reported. The temperature was 66 degrees, the dew point 64, and the relative humidity was 93%. The wind was variable at 5 miles an hour. Around the region, rain was falling, with a temperature of 66 at Concordia, and 65 at Beatrice. It was partly cloudy, with a temperature of 70 at Springfield, and 69 at Wichita. It was mostly cloudy, with a temperature of 63 at Lawrence, 65 at Kansas City, and 66 at Emporia. At Omaha, it was cloudy, with a temperature of 62. Once again, at Manhattan, it was 66 degrees with a thunderstorm. Once again, at Topeka, it was 64 degrees under mostly cloudy skies. Now here is your National Weather Service forecast. Tonight, mostly cloudy with a chance of thunderstorms. A chance of showers this evening, then showers likely after midnight. Near steady temperature in the middle 60s. Southeast winds 5 to 10 miles per hour. Chance of rain 70%. Saturday, partly sunny. A chance of showers and thunderstorms in the morning. Humid with highs in the upper 70s. South winds 10 to 15 miles per hour. Chance of rain 50%. Saturday night,
partly cloudy with a chance of showers and thunderstorms in the evening, then mostly cloudy with showers likely with a slight chance of thunderstorms after midnight. Humid with lows in the middle 60s. Southeast winds 5 to 10 miles per hour. Chance of rain 60%. Sunday, partly sunny. A slight chance of showers in the morning. Humid with highs in the upper 70s. Southeast winds around 5 miles per hour, becoming east in the afternoon. Sunday night, mostly cloudy. Humid with lows in the middle 60s. East winds around 5 miles per hour. Monday, mostly cloudy in the morning, then becoming partly sunny. Highs in the upper 70s. Monday night, partly cloudy in the evening, then becoming mostly cloudy. A slight chance of thunderstorms. A slight chance of showers in the evening, then a chance of showers after midnight. Lows in the middle 60s. Chance of rain 40%. Tuesday, showers likely with a slight chance of thunderstorms in the morning, then showers likely with a chance of thunderstorms in the afternoon. Highs in the upper 70s. Chance of rain 70%. Tuesday night, showers likely with a chance of thunderstorms in the evening, then showers with a slight chance of thunderstorms after midnight. Lows in the middle 60s. Chance of rain 90%. Wednesday, showers in the morning, then showers likely with a slight chance of thunderstorms in the afternoon. Highs in the middle 70s. Chance of rain 80%. Wednesday night and Thursday, mostly cloudy with a chance of showers with a slight chance of thunderstorms. Lows in the lower 60s. Highs in the middle 70s. Chance of rain 50%. Thursday night, mostly cloudy with a chance of showers and thunderstorms in the evening, then partly cloudy with a slight chance of showers and thunderstorms after midnight. Lows in the lower 60s. Chance of rain 40%. Friday, mostly sunny. A slight chance of showers in the morning, then a chance of showers with a slight chance of thunderstorms in the afternoon. Highs in the upper 70s. Chance of rain 30%. This hazardous weather outlook is for portions of central Kansas, east central Kansas, north central Kansas, and northeast Kansas. For this afternoon and tonight, the probability for widespread hazardous weather is low. For Saturday through Thursday, a strong thunderstorm or two could develop across north central Kansas Saturday afternoon and evening. If one forms, it may be capable of some strong wind gusts and torrential rainfall. Tuesday through Thursday of next week could see occasional rounds of heavy rainfall with several inches of accumulations. If this pans out, there could be a risk for flooding across all of north central, northeast and east central Kansas. Spotters will not be needed tonight. This is NOAA Weather Radio Station WXK91 in Topeka. Here are the 11 p.m. conditions for the local area. At Topeka, it was mostly cloudy. The temperature was 64 degrees, the dew point 63, and the relative humidity was 96%. The wind was east at 7 miles an hour. The pressure was 30.08 inches and falling. At Manhattan, a thunderstorm was reported. The temperature was 66 degrees, the dew point 64, and the relative humidity was 93%. The wind was variable at 5 miles an hour. Around the region, rain was falling, with a temperature of 66 at Concordia, and 65 at Beatrice. It was partly cloudy, with a temperature of 70 at Springfield, and 69 at Wichita. It was mostly cloudy, with a temperature of 63 at Lawrence, 65 at Kansas City, and 66 at Emporia. At Omaha, it was cloudy, with a temperature of 62. Once again, at Manhattan, it was 66 degrees with a thunderstorm. Once again, at Topeka, it was 64 degrees under mostly cloudy skies. Now here is your National Weather Service forecast. Tonight, mostly cloudy with a chance of thunderstorms. A chance of showers this evening, then showers likely after midnight. Near steady temperature in the middle 60s. Southeast winds 5 to 10 miles per hour.
Chance of rain 70%. Saturday, partly sunny. A chance of showers and thunderstorms.

in the morning. Humid with highs in the upper 70s. South winds 10 to 15 miles per hour. Chance of rain 50%. Saturday night, partly cloudy with a chance of showers and thunderstorms in the evening, then mostly cloudy with showers likely with a slight chance of thunderstorms after midnight. Humid with lows in the middle 60s. Southeast winds 5 to 10 miles per hour. Chance of rain 60%. Sunday, partly sunny. A slight chance of showers in the morning. Humid with highs in the upper 70s. Southeast winds around 5 miles per hour, becoming east in the afternoon. Sunday night, mostly cloudy. Humid with lows in the middle 60s. East winds around 5 miles per hour. Monday, mostly cloudy in the morning, then becoming partly sunny. Highs in the upper 70s. Monday night, partly cloudy in the evening, then becoming mostly cloudy. A slight chance of thunderstorms. A slight chance of showers in the evening, then a chance of showers after midnight. Lows in the middle 60s. Chance of rain 40%. Tuesday, showers likely with a slight chance of thunderstorms in the morning, then showers likely with a chance of thunderstorms in the afternoon. Highs in the upper 70s. Chance of rain 70%. Tuesday night, showers likely with a chance of thunderstorms in the evening, then showers with a slight chance of thunderstorms after midnight. Lows in the middle 60s. Chance of rain 90%. Wednesday, showers in the morning, then showers likely with a slight chance of thunderstorms in the afternoon. Highs in the middle 70s. Chance of rain 80%. Wednesday night and Thursday, mostly cloudy with a chance of showers with a slight chance of thunderstorms. Lows in the lower 60s. Highs in the middle 70s. Chance of rain 50%. Thursday night, mostly cloudy with a chance of showers and thunderstorms in the evening, then partly cloudy with a slight chance of showers and thunderstorms after midnight. Lows in the lower 60s. Chance of rain 40%. Friday, mostly sunny. A slight chance of showers in the morning, then a chance of showers with a slight chance of thunderstorms in the afternoon. Highs in the upper 70s. Chance of rain 30%. This hazardous weather outlook is for portions of central Kansas, east central Kansas, north central Kansas, and northeast Kansas. For this afternoon and tonight, the probability for widespread hazardous weather is low. For Saturday through Thursday, a strong thunderstorm or two could develop across north central Kansas Saturday afternoon and evening. If one forms, it may be capable of some strong wind gusts and torrential rainfall. Tuesday through Thursday of next week could see occasional rounds of heavy rainfall with several inches of accumulations. If this pans out, there could be a risk for flooding across all of north central, northeast and east central Kansas. Spotters will not be needed tonight. This is NOAA Weather Radio Station WXK91 in Topeka. Now here is your National Weather Service forecast. Tonight, mostly cloudy with a chance of thunderstorms. A chance of showers this evening, then showers likely after midnight. Near steady temperature in the middle 60s. Southeast winds 5 to 10 miles per hour. Chance of rain 70%. Saturday, partly sunny. A chance of showers and thunderstorms in the morning. Humid with highs in the upper 70s. South winds 10 to 15 miles per hour. Chance of rain 50%. Saturday night, partly cloudy with a chance of showers and thunderstorms in the evening, then mostly cloudy with showers likely with a slight chance of thunderstorms after midnight. Humid with lows in the middle 60s. Southeast winds 5 to 10 miles per hour. Chance of rain 60%. Sunday, partly sunny. A slight chance of showers in the morning. Humid with highs in the upper 70s. Southeast winds around 5 miles per hour, becoming east in the afternoon. Sunday night, mostly cloudy. Humid with lows in the middle 60s. East winds around 5 miles per hour. Monday, mostly cloudy in the morning.

then becoming partly sunny. Highs in the upper 70s. Monday night, partly cloudy in the evening, then becoming mostly cloudy. A slight chance of thunderstorms. A slight chance of showers in the evening, then a chance of showers after midnight. Lows in the middle 60s. Chance of rain 40%. Tuesday, showers likely with a slight chance of thunderstorms in the morning, then showers likely with a chance of thunderstorms in the afternoon. Highs in the upper 70s. Chance of rain 70%. Tuesday night, showers likely with a chance of thunderstorms in the evening, then showers with a slight chance of thunderstorms after midnight. Lows in the middle 60s. Chance of rain 90%. Wednesday, showers in the morning, then showers likely with a slight chance of thunderstorms in the afternoon. Highs in the middle 70s. Chance of rain 80%. Wednesday night and Thursday, mostly cloudy with a chance of showers with a slight chance of thunderstorms. Lows in the lower 60s. Highs in the middle 70s. Chance of rain 50%. Thursday night, mostly cloudy with a chance of showers and thunderstorms in the evening, then partly cloudy with a slight chance of showers and thunderstorms after midnight. Lows in the lower 60s. Chance of rain 40%. Friday, mostly sunny. A slight chance of showers in the morning, then a chance of showers with a slight chance of thunderstorms in the afternoon. Highs in the upper 70s. Chance of rain 30%. The current time is 12:08 a.m. Central Daylight Time. This hazardous weather outlook is for portions of central Kansas, east central Kansas, north central Kansas, and northeast Kansas. For this afternoon and tonight, the probability for widespread hazardous weather is low. For Saturday through Thursday, a strong thunderstorm or two could develop across north central Kansas Saturday afternoon and evening. If one forms, it may be capable of some strong wind gusts and torrential rainfall. Tuesday through Thursday of next week could see occasional rounds of heavy rainfall with several inches of accumulations. If this pans out, there could be a risk for flooding across all of north central, northeast and east central Kansas. Spotters will not be needed tonight. This is NOAA Weather Radio Station WXK91 in Topeka. Now here is your National Weather Service forecast. Tonight, mostly cloudy with a chance of thunderstorms. A chance of showers this evening, then showers likely after midnight. Near steady temperature in the middle 60s. Southeast winds 5 to 10 miles per hour. Chance of rain 70%. Saturday, partly sunny. A chance of showers and thunderstorms in the morning. Humid with highs in the upper 70s. South winds 10 to 15 miles per hour. Chance of rain 50%. Saturday night, partly cloudy with a chance of showers and thunderstorms in the evening, then mostly cloudy with showers likely with a slight chance of thunderstorms after midnight. Humid with lows in the middle 60s. Southeast winds 5 to 10 miles per hour. Chance of rain 60%. Sunday, partly sunny. A slight chance of showers in the morning. Humid with highs in the upper 70s. Southeast winds around 5 miles per hour, becoming east in the afternoon. Sunday night, mostly cloudy. Humid with lows in the middle 60s. East winds around 5 miles per hour. Monday, mostly cloudy in the morning, then becoming partly sunny. Highs in the upper 70s. Monday night, partly cloudy in the evening, then becoming mostly cloudy. A slight chance of thunderstorms. A slight chance of showers in the evening, then a chance of showers after midnight. Lows in the middle 60s. Chance of rain 40%. Tuesday, showers likely with a slight chance of thunderstorms in the morning, then showers likely with a chance of thunderstorms in the afternoon. Highs in the upper 70s. Chance of rain 70%. Tuesday night, showers likely with a chance of thunderstorms in the evening, then showers with a slight chance of thunderstorms after midnight. Lows in the middle 60s. Chance of rain 90%.

Weather's weather outlook is for portions of central Kansas, east central Kansas, north central Kansas, and northeast Kansas. For this afternoon and tonight, the probability for widespread hazardous weather is low. For Saturday through Thursday, a strong thunderstorm or two could develop across north central Kansas Saturday afternoon and evening. If one forms, it may be capable of some strong wind gusts and torrential rainfall. Tuesday through Thursday of next week could see occasional rounds of heavy rainfall with several inches of accumulations. If this pans out, there could be a risk for flooding across all of north central, northeast and east central Kansas. Spotters will not be needed tonight. This is NOAA Weather Radio Station WXK91 in Topeka. Here are the midnight conditions for the local area. At Topeka, it was cloudy. The temperature was 65 degrees, the dew point 63, and the relative humidity was 93%. The wind was east at 7 miles an hour. The pressure was 30.06 inches and falling. At Manhattan, it was cloudy. The temperature was 65 degrees, the dew point 64, and the relative humidity was 97%. The wind was east at 6 miles an hour. Around the region, rain was falling, with a temperature of 65 at Emporia and 64 at Beatrice. It was partly cloudy, with a temperature of 69 at Springfield and 68 at Wichita. It was mostly cloudy, with a temperature of 64 at Lawrence and 66 at Kansas City. It was cloudy, with a temperature of 66 at Concordia and 63 at Omaha. Once again, at Manhattan, it was 65 degrees under cloudy skies. Once again, at Topeka, it was 65 degrees under cloudy skies. Now here is your National Weather Service forecast. Tonight, mostly cloudy with a chance of thunderstorms. A chance of showers this evening, then showers likely after midnight. Near steady temperature in the middle 60s. Southeast winds 5 to 10 miles per hour. Chance of rain 70%. Saturday, partly sunny. A chance of showers and thunderstorms in the morning. Humid with highs in the upper 70s. South winds 10 to 15 miles per hour. Chance of rain 50%. Saturday night, partly cloudy with a chance of showers and thunderstorms in the evening, then mostly cloudy with showers likely with a slight chance of thunderstorms after midnight. Humid with lows in the middle 60s. Southeast winds 5 to 10 miles per hour. Chance of rain 60%. Sunday, partly sunny. A slight chance of showers in the morning. Humid with highs in the upper 70s. Southeast winds around 5 miles per hour, becoming east in the afternoon. Sunday night, mostly cloudy. Humid with lows in the middle 60s. East winds around 5 miles per hour. Monday, mostly cloudy in the morning, then becoming partly sunny. Highs in the upper 70s. Monday night, partly cloudy in the evening, then becoming mostly cloudy. A slight chance of thunderstorms. A slight chance of showers in the evening, then a chance of showers after midnight. Lows in the middle 60s. Chance of rain 40%. Tuesday, showers likely with a slight chance of thunderstorms in the morning, then showers likely with a chance of thunderstorms in the afternoon. Highs in the upper 70s. Chance of rain 70%. Tuesday night, showers likely with a chance of thunderstorms in the evening, then showers with a slight chance of thunderstorms after midnight. Lows in the middle 60s. Chance of rain 90%. Wednesday, showers in the morning, then showers likely with a slight chance of thunderstorms in the afternoon. Highs in the middle 70s. Chance of rain 80%. Wednesday night and Thursday, mostly cloudy with a chance of showers with a slight chance of thunderstorms. Lows in the lower 60s. Highs in the middle 70s. Chance of rain 50%. Thursday night, mostly cloudy with a chance of showers and thunderstorms in the evening, then partly cloudy with a slight chance of showers and thunderstorms after midnight. Lows in the lower 60s. Chance of rain 40%.

percent. Friday, mostly sunny. A slight chance of showers in the morning, then a chance of showers with a slight chance of thunderstorms in the afternoon. Highs in the upper 70s. Chance of rain 30%. This hazardous weather outlook is for portions of central Kansas, east central Kansas, north central Kansas, and northeast Kansas. For this afternoon and tonight, the probability for widespread hazardous weather is low. For Saturday through Thursday, a strong thunderstorm or two could develop across north central Kansas Saturday afternoon and evening. If one forms, it may be capable of some strong wind gusts and torrential rainfall. Tuesday through Thursday of next week could see occasional rounds of heavy rainfall with several inches of accumulations. If this pans out, there could be a risk for flooding across all of north central, northeast and east central Kansas. Spotters will not be needed tonight. This is NOAA Weather Radio Station WXK91 in Topeka. Here are the midnight conditions for the local area. At Topeka, it was cloudy. The temperature was 65 degrees, the dew point 63, and the relative humidity was 93%. The wind was east at 7 miles an hour. The pressure was 30.06 inches and falling. At Manhattan, it was cloudy. The temperature was 65 degrees, the dew point 64, and the relative humidity was 97%. The wind was east at 6 miles an hour. Around the region, rain was falling, with a temperature of 65 at Emporia, and 64 at Beatrice. It was partly cloudy, with a temperature of 69 at Springfield, and 68 at Wichita. It was mostly cloudy, with a temperature of 64 at Lawrence, and 66 at Kansas City. It was cloudy, with a temperature of 66 at Concordia, and 63 at Omaha. Once again, at Manhattan, it was 65 degrees under cloudy skies. Once again, at Topeka, it was 65 degrees under cloudy skies. Now here is your National Weather Service forecast. Tonight, mostly cloudy with a chance of thunderstorms. A chance of showers this evening, then showers likely after midnight. Near steady temperature in the middle 60s. Southeast winds 5 to 10 miles per hour. Chance of rain 70%. Saturday, partly sunny. A chance of showers and thunderstorms in the morning. Humid with highs in the upper 70s. South winds 10 to 15 miles per hour. Chance of rain 50%. Saturday night, partly cloudy with a chance of showers and thunderstorms in the evening, then mostly cloudy with showers likely with a slight chance of thunderstorms after midnight. Humid with lows in the middle 60s. Southeast winds 5 to 10 miles per hour. Chance of rain 60%. Sunday, partly sunny. A slight chance of showers in the morning. Humid with highs in the upper 70s. Southeast winds around 5 miles per hour, becoming east in the afternoon. Sunday night, mostly cloudy. Humid with lows in the middle 60s. East winds around 5 miles per hour. Monday, mostly cloudy in the morning, then becoming partly sunny. Highs in the upper 70s. Monday night, partly cloudy in the evening, then becoming mostly cloudy. A slight chance of thunderstorms. A slight chance of showers in the evening, then a chance of showers after midnight. Lows in the middle 60s. Chance of rain 40%. Tuesday, showers likely with a slight chance of thunderstorms in the morning, then showers likely with a chance of thunderstorms in the afternoon. Highs in the upper 70s. Chance of rain 70%. Tuesday night, showers likely with a chance of thunderstorms in the evening, then showers with a slight chance of thunderstorms after midnight. Lows in the middle 60s. Chance of rain 90%. Wednesday, showers in the morning, then showers likely with a slight chance of thunderstorms in the afternoon. Highs in the middle 70s. Chance of rain 80%. Wednesday night and Thursday, mostly cloudy with a chance of showers with a slight chance of thunderstorms. Lows in the lower 60s. Highs in the middle 70s.
chance of rain 50%. Thursday night, mostly cloudy with a chance of showers and thunderstorms in the evening, then partly cloudy with a slight chance of showers and thunderstorms after midnight. Lows in the lower 60s. Chance of rain 40%. Friday, mostly sunny. A slight chance of showers in the morning, then a chance of showers with a slight chance of thunderstorms in the afternoon. Highs in the upper 70s. Chance of rain 30%. The current time is 12:23 a.m. Central Daylight Time. This hazardous weather outlook is for portions of central Kansas, east central Kansas, north central Kansas, and northeast Kansas. For this afternoon and tonight, probability for widespread hazardous weather is low. For Saturday through Thursday, a strong thunderstorm or two could develop across north central Kansas Saturday afternoon and evening. If one forms, it may be capable of some strong wind gusts and torrential rainfall. Tuesday through Thursday of next week could see occasional rounds of heavy rainfall with several inches of accumulations. If this pans out, there could be a risk for flooding across all of north central, northeast and east central Kansas. Spotters will not be needed tonight. This is NOAA Weather Radio Station WXK91 in Topeka. Here are the midnight conditions for the local area. At Topeka, it was cloudy. The temperature was 65 degrees, the dew point 63, and the relative humidity was 93%. The wind was east at 7 miles an hour. The pressure was 30.06 inches and falling. At Manhattan, it was cloudy. The temperature was 65 degrees, the dew point 64, and the relative humidity was 97%. The wind was east at 6 miles an hour. Around the region, rain was falling, with a temperature of 65 at Emporia, and 64 at Beatrice. It was partly cloudy, with a temperature of 69 at Springfield, and 68 at Wichita. It was mostly cloudy, with a temperature of 64 at Lawrence, and 66 at Kansas City. It was cloudy, with a temperature of 66 at Concordia, and 63 at Omaha. Once again, at Manhattan, it was 65 degrees under cloudy skies. Once again, at Topeka, it was 65 degrees under cloudy skies. Now here is your National Weather Service forecast. Tonight, mostly cloudy with a chance of thunderstorms. A chance of showers this evening, then showers likely after midnight. Near steady temperature in the middle 60s. Southeast winds 5 to 10 miles per hour. Chance of rain 70%. Saturday, partly sunny. A chance of showers and thunderstorms in the morning. Humid with highs in the upper 70s. South winds 10 to 15 miles per hour. Chance of rain 50%. Saturday night, partly cloudy with a chance of showers and thunderstorms in the evening, then mostly cloudy with showers likely with a slight chance of thunderstorms after midnight. Humid with lows in the middle 60s. Southeast winds 5 to 10 miles per hour. Chance of rain 60%. Sunday, partly sunny. A slight chance of showers in the morning. Humid with highs in the upper 70s. Southeast winds around 5 miles per hour, becoming east in the afternoon. Sunday night, mostly cloudy. Humid with lows in the middle 60s. East winds around 5 miles per hour. Monday, mostly cloudy in the morning, then becoming partly sunny. Highs in the upper 70s. Monday night, partly cloudy in the evening, then becoming mostly cloudy. A slight chance of thunderstorms. A slight chance of showers in the evening, then a chance of showers after midnight. Lows in the middle 60s. Chance of rain 40%. Tuesday, showers likely with a slight chance of thunderstorms in the morning, then showers likely with a chance of thunderstorms in the afternoon. Highs in the upper 70s. Chance of rain 70%. Tuesday night, showers likely with a chance of thunderstorms in the evening, then showers with a slight chance of thunderstorms after midnight. Lows in the middle 60s. Chance of rain 90%. Wednesday, showers.

showers in the morning, then showers likely with a slight chance of thunderstorms in the afternoon. Highs in the middle 70s. Chance of rain 80%. Wednesday night and Thursday, mostly cloudy with a chance of showers with a slight chance of thunderstorms. Lows in the lower 60s. Highs in the middle 70s. Chance of rain 50%. Thursday night, mostly cloudy with a chance of showers and thunderstorms in the evening, then partly cloudy with a slight chance of showers and thunderstorms after midnight. Lows in the lower 60s. Chance of rain 40%. Friday, mostly sunny. A slight chance of showers in the morning, then a chance of showers with a slight chance of thunderstorms in the afternoon. Highs in the upper 70s. Chance of rain 30%. This hazardous weather outlook is for portions of central Kansas, east central Kansas, north central Kansas, and northeast Kansas. For this afternoon and tonight, the probability for widespread hazardous weather is low. For Saturday through Thursday, a strong thunderstorm or two could develop across north central Kansas Saturday afternoon and evening. If one forms, it may be capable of some strong wind gusts and torrential rainfall. Tuesday through Thursday of next week could see occasional rounds of heavy rainfall with several inches of accumulations. If this pans out, there could be a risk for flooding across all of north central, northeast and east central Kansas. Spotters will not be needed tonight. This is NOAA Weather Radio Station WXK91 in Topeka. Here are the midnight conditions for the local area. At Topeka, it was cloudy. The temperature was 65 degrees, the dew point 63, and the relative humidity was 93%. The wind was east at 7 miles an hour. The pressure was 30.06 inches and falling. At Manhattan, it was cloudy. The temperature was 65 degrees, the dew point 64, and the relative humidity was 97%. The wind was east at 6 miles an hour. Around the region, rain was falling, with a temperature of 65 at Emporia, and 64 at Beatrice. It was partly cloudy, with a temperature of 69 at Springfield, and 68 at Wichita. It was mostly cloudy, with a temperature of 64 at Lawrence, and 66 at Kansas City. It was cloudy, with a temperature of 66 at Concordia, and 63 at Omaha. Once again, at Manhattan, it was 65 degrees under cloudy skies. Once again, at Topeka, it was 65 degrees under cloudy skies. Now here is your National Weather Service forecast. Tonight, mostly cloudy with a chance of thunderstorms. A chance of showers this evening, then showers likely after midnight. Near steady temperature in the middle 60s. Southeast winds 5 to 10 miles per hour. Chance of rain 70%. Saturday, partly sunny. A chance of showers and thunderstorms in the morning. Humid with highs in the upper 70s. South winds 10 to 15 miles per hour. Chance of rain 50%. Saturday night, partly cloudy with a chance of showers and thunderstorms in the evening, then mostly cloudy with showers likely with a slight chance of thunderstorms after midnight. Humid with lows in the middle 60s. Southeast winds 5 to 10 miles per hour. Chance of rain 60%. Sunday, partly sunny. A slight chance of showers in the morning. Humid with highs in the upper 70s. Southeast winds around 5 miles per hour, becoming east in the afternoon. Sunday night, mostly cloudy. Humid with lows in the middle 60s. East winds around 5 miles per hour. Monday, mostly cloudy in the morning, then becoming partly sunny. Highs in the upper 70s. Monday night, partly cloudy in the evening, then becoming mostly cloudy. A slight chance of thunderstorms. A slight chance of showers in the evening, then a chance of showers after midnight. Lows in the middle 60s. Chance of rain 40%. Tuesday, showers likely with a slight chance of thunderstorms in the morning, then showers likely with a chance of thunderstorms in the afternoon. Highs in the upper 70s.
chance of rain 70%. Tuesday night, showers likely with a chance of thunderstorms in the evening, then showers with a slight chance of thunderstorms after midnight. Lows in the middle 60s. Chance of rain 90%. Wednesday, showers in the morning, then showers likely with a slight chance of thunderstorms in the afternoon. Highs in the middle 70s. Chance of rain 80%. Wednesday night and Thursday, mostly cloudy with a chance of showers with a slight chance of thunderstorms. Thursday, mostly cloudy with a chance of showers with a slight chance of thunderstorms. Lows in the lower 60s. Highs in the middle 70s. Chance of rain 50%. Thursday night, mostly cloudy with a chance of showers and thunderstorms in the evening, then partly cloudy with a slight chance of showers and thunderstorms after midnight. Lows in the lower 60s. Chance of rain 40%. Friday, mostly sunny. A slight chance of showers in the morning, then a chance of showers with a slight chance of thunderstorms in the afternoon. Highs in the upper 70s. Chance of rain 30%. This hazardous weather outlook is for portions of central Kansas, east central Kansas, north central Kansas, and northeast Kansas. For this afternoon and tonight, the probability for widespread hazardous weather is low. For Saturday through Thursday, a strong thunderstorm or two could develop across north central Kansas Saturday afternoon and evening. If one forms, it may be capable of some strong wind gusts and torrential rainfall. Tuesday through Thursday of next week could see occasional rounds of heavy rainfall with several inches of accumulations. If this pans out, there could be a risk for flooding across all of north central, northeast and east central Kansas. Spotters will not be needed tonight. This is NOAA Weather Radio Station WXK91 in Topeka. Here are the midnight conditions for the local area. At Topeka, it was cloudy. The temperature was 65 degrees, the dew point 63, and the relative humidity was 93%. The wind was east at 7 miles an hour. The pressure was 30.06 inches and falling. At Manhattan, it was cloudy. The temperature was 65 degrees, the dew point 64, and the relative humidity was 97%. The wind was east at 6 miles an hour. Around the region, rain was falling, with a temperature of 65 at Emporia, and 64 at Beatrice. It was partly cloudy, with a temperature of 69 at Springfield, and 68 at Wichita. It was mostly cloudy, with a temperature of 64 at Lawrence, and 66 at Kansas City. It was cloudy, with a temperature of 66 at Concordia, and 63 at Omaha. Once again, at Manhattan, it was 65 degrees under cloudy skies. Once again, at Topeka, it was 65 degrees under cloudy skies. Now here is your National Weather Service forecast. Tonight, mostly cloudy with a chance of thunderstorms. A chance of showers this evening, then showers likely after midnight. Near steady temperature in the middle 60s. Southeast winds 5 to 10 miles per hour. Chance of rain 70%. Saturday, partly sunny. A chance of showers and thunderstorms in the morning. Humid with highs in the upper 70s. South winds 10 to 15 miles per hour. Chance of rain 50%. Saturday night, partly cloudy with a chance of showers and thunderstorms in the evening, then mostly cloudy with showers likely with a slight chance of thunderstorms after midnight. Humid with lows in the middle 60s. Southeast winds 5 to 10 miles per hour. Chance of rain 60%. Sunday, partly sunny. A slight chance of showers in the morning. Humid with highs in the upper 70s. Southeast winds around 5 miles per hour, becoming east in the afternoon. Sunday night, mostly cloudy. Humid with lows in the middle 60s. East winds around 5 miles per hour. Monday, mostly cloudy in the morning, then becoming partly sunny. Highs in the upper 70s. Monday night, partly cloudy in the evening, then becoming mostly cloudy.
A slight chance of thunderstorms. A slight chance of showers in the evening, then a chance of showers after midnight. Lows in the middle 60s. Chance of rain 40%. Tuesday, showers likely with a slight chance of thunderstorms in the morning, then showers likely with a chance of thunderstorms in the afternoon. Highs in the upper 70s. Chance of rain 70%. Tuesday night, showers likely with a chance of thunderstorms in the evening, then showers with a slight chance of thunderstorms after midnight. Lows in the middle 60s. Chance of rain 90%. Wednesday, showers in the morning, then showers likely with a slight chance of thunderstorms in the afternoon. Highs in the middle 70s. Chance of rain 80%. Wednesday night and Thursday, mostly cloudy with a chance of showers with a slight chance of thunderstorms. Lows in the lower 60s. Highs in the middle 70s. Chance of rain 50%. Thursday night, mostly cloudy with a chance of showers and thunderstorms in the evening, then partly cloudy with a slight chance of showers and thunderstorms after midnight. Lows in the lower 60s. Chance of rain 40%. Friday, mostly sunny. A slight chance of showers in the morning, then a chance of showers with a slight chance of thunderstorms in the afternoon. Highs in the upper 70s. Chance of rain 30%. 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The current time is 12:39 a.m. Central Daylight Time. This hazardous weather outlook is for portions of central Kansas, east central Kansas, north central Kansas, and northeast Kansas. For this afternoon and tonight, the probability for widespread hazardous weather is low. For Saturday through Thursday, a strong thunderstorm or two could develop across north central Kansas Saturday afternoon and evening. If one forms, it may be capable of some strong wind gusts and torrential rainfall. Tuesday through Thursday of next week could see occasional rounds of heavy rainfall with several inches of accumulations. If this pans out, there could be a risk for flooding across all of north central, northeast and east central Kansas. Spotters will not be needed tonight. This is NOAA Weather Radio Station WXK91 in Topeka. Here are the midnight conditions for the local area. At Topeka, it was cloudy. The temperature was 65 degrees, the dew point 63, and the relative humidity was 93%. The wind was east at 7 miles an hour. The pressure was 30.06 inches and falling. At Manhattan, it was cloudy. The temperature was 65 degrees, the dew point 64, and the relative humidity was 97%. The wind was east at 6 miles an hour. Around the region, rain was falling, with a temperature of 65 at Emporia, and 64 at Beatrice. It was partly cloudy, with a temperature of 69 at Springfield, and 68 at Wichita. It was mostly cloudy, with a temperature of 64 at Lawrence, and 66 at Kansas City. It was cloudy, with a temperature of 66 at Concordia, and 63 at Omaha. Once again, at Manhattan, it was 65 degrees under cloudy skies. Once again, at Topeka, it was 65 degrees under cloudy skies. Now here is your National Weather Service forecast. Tonight, mostly cloudy with a chance of thunderstorms. A chance of showers this evening, then showers likely after midnight. Near steady temperature in the middle 60s. Southeast winds 5 to 10 miles per hour. Chance of rain 70%. Saturday, partly sunny. A chance of showers and thunderstorms in the morning. Humid with highs in the upper 70s. South winds 10 to 15 miles per hour. Chance of rain 50%. Saturday night, partly cloudy with a chance of showers and thunderstorms in the evening, then mostly cloudy with showers likely with a slight chance of thunderstorms after midnight. Humid with lows in the middle 60s. Southeast winds 5 to 10 miles per hour. Chance of rain 60%. Sunday, partly sunny. A slight chance of showers in the morning. Humid with highs in the upper 70s.
southeast winds around 5 miles per hour.

becoming east in the afternoon. Sunday night, mostly cloudy. Humid with lows in the middle 60s. East winds around 5 miles per hour. Monday, mostly cloudy in the morning, then becoming partly sunny. Highs in the upper 70s. Monday night, partly cloudy in the evening, then becoming mostly cloudy. A slight chance of thunderstorms. A slight chance of showers in the evening, then a chance of showers after midnight. Lows in the middle 60s. Chance of rain 40%. Tuesday, showers likely with a slight chance of thunderstorms in the morning, then showers likely with a chance of thunderstorms in the afternoon. Highs in the upper 70s. Chance of rain 70%. Tuesday night, showers likely with a chance of thunderstorms in the evening, then showers with a slight chance of thunderstorms after midnight. Lows in the middle 60s. Chance of rain 90%. Wednesday, showers in the morning, then showers likely with a slight chance of thunderstorms in the afternoon. Highs in the middle 70s. Chance of rain 80%. Wednesday night and Thursday, mostly cloudy with a chance of showers with a slight chance of thunderstorms. Lows in the lower 60s. Highs in the middle 70s. Chance of rain 50%. Thursday night, mostly cloudy with a chance of showers and thunderstorms in the evening, then partly cloudy with a slight chance of showers and thunderstorms after midnight. Lows in the lower 60s. Chance of rain 40%. Friday, mostly sunny. A slight chance of showers in the morning, then a chance of showers with a slight chance of thunderstorms in the afternoon. Highs in the upper 70s. Chance of rain 30%. This hazardous weather outlook is for portions of central Kansas, east central Kansas, north central Kansas, and northeast Kansas. For this afternoon and tonight, the probability for widespread hazardous weather is low. For Saturday through Thursday, a strong thunderstorm or two could develop across north central Kansas Saturday afternoon and evening. If one forms, it may be capable of some strong wind gusts and torrential rainfall. Tuesday through Thursday of next week could see occasional rounds of heavy rainfall with several inches of accumulations. If this pans out, there could be a risk for flooding across all of north central, northeast and east central Kansas. Spotters will not be needed tonight. This is NOAA Weather Radio Station WXK91 in Topeka. Here are the midnight conditions for the local area. At Topeka, it was cloudy. The temperature was 65 degrees, the dew point 63, and the relative humidity was 93%. The wind was east at 7 miles an hour. The pressure was 30.06 inches and falling. At Manhattan, it was cloudy. The temperature was 65 degrees, the dew point 64, and the relative humidity was 97%. The wind was east at 6 miles an hour. Around the region, rain was falling, with a temperature of 65 at Emporia, and 64 at Beatrice. It was partly cloudy, with a temperature of 69 at Springfield, and 68 at Wichita. It was mostly cloudy, with a temperature of 64 at Lawrence, and 66 at Kansas City. It was cloudy, with a temperature of 66 at Concordia, and 63 at Omaha. Once again, at Manhattan, it was 65 degrees under cloudy skies. Once again, at Topeka, it was 65 degrees under cloudy skies. Now here is your National Weather Service forecast. Tonight, mostly cloudy with a chance of thunderstorms. A chance of showers this evening, then showers likely after midnight. Near steady temperature in the middle 60s. Southeast winds 5 to 10 miles per hour. Chance of rain 70%. Saturday, partly sunny. A chance of showers and thunderstorms in the morning. Humid with highs in the upper 70s. South winds 10 to 15 miles per hour. Chance of rain 50%. Saturday night, partly cloudy with a chance of showers and thunderstorms in the evening, then mostly cloudy with showers likely with a slight chance of thunderstorms after midnight. Humid with lows in the middle 60s. Southeast

5 to 10 miles per hour. Chance of rain 60%. Sunday, partly sunny. A slight chance of showers in the morning. Humid with highs in the upper 70s. Southeast winds around 5 miles per hour, becoming east in the afternoon. Sunday night, mostly cloudy. Humid with lows in the middle 60s. East winds around 5 miles per hour. Monday, mostly cloudy in the morning, then becoming partly sunny. Highs in the upper 70s. Monday night, partly cloudy in the evening, then becoming mostly cloudy. A slight chance of thunderstorms. A slight chance of showers in the evening, then a chance of showers after midnight. Lows in the middle 60s. Chance of rain 40%. Tuesday, showers likely with a slight chance of thunderstorms in the morning, then showers likely with a chance of thunderstorms in the afternoon. Highs in the upper 70s. Chance of rain 70%. Tuesday night, showers likely with a chance of thunderstorms in the evening, then showers with a slight chance of thunderstorms after midnight. Lows in the middle 60s. Chance of rain 90%. Wednesday, showers in the morning, then showers likely with a slight chance of thunderstorms in the afternoon. Highs in the middle 70s. Chance of rain 80%. Wednesday night and Thursday, mostly cloudy with a chance of showers with a slight chance of thunderstorms. Lows in the lower 60s. Highs in the middle 70s. Chance of rain 50%. Thursday night, mostly cloudy with a chance of showers and thunderstorms in the evening, then partly cloudy with a slight chance of showers and thunderstorms after midnight. Lows in the lower 60s. Chance of rain 40%. Friday, mostly sunny. A slight chance of showers in the morning, then a chance of showers with a slight chance of thunderstorms in the afternoon. Highs in the upper 70s. Chance of rain 30%. This hazardous weather outlook is for portions of central Kansas, east central Kansas, north central Kansas, and northeast Kansas. For this afternoon and tonight, the probability for widespread hazardous weather is low. For Saturday through Thursday, a strong thunderstorm or two could develop across north central Kansas Saturday afternoon and evening. If one forms, it may be capable of some strong wind gusts and torrential rainfall. Tuesday through Thursday of next week could see occasional rounds of heavy rainfall with several inches of accumulations. If this pans out, there could be a risk for flooding across all of north central, northeast and east central Kansas. Spotters will not be needed tonight. This is NOAA Weather Radio Station WXK91 in Topeka. Here are the midnight conditions for the local area. At Topeka, it was cloudy. The temperature was 65 degrees, the dew point 63, and the relative humidity was 93%. The wind was east at 7 miles an hour. The pressure was 30.06 inches and falling. At Manhattan, it was cloudy. The temperature was 65 degrees, the dew point 64, and the relative humidity was 97%. The wind was east at 6 miles an hour. Around the region, rain was falling, with a temperature of 65 at Emporia, and 64 at Beatrice. It was partly cloudy, with a temperature of 69 at Springfield, and 68 at Wichita. It was mostly cloudy, with a temperature of 64 at Lawrence, and 66 at Kansas City. It was cloudy, with a temperature of 66 at Concordia, and 63 at Omaha. Once again, at Manhattan, it was 65 degrees under cloudy skies. Once again, at Topeka, it was 65 degrees under cloudy skies. Now here is your National Weather Service forecast. Tonight, mostly cloudy with a chance of thunderstorms. A chance of showers this evening, then showers likely after midnight. Near steady temperature in the middle 60s. Southeast winds 5 to 10 miles per hour. Chance of rain 70%. Saturday, partly sunny. A chance of showers and thunderstorms in the morning. Humid with highs in the upper 70s. South winds 10 to 15 miles per hour.

chance of rain 50%. Saturday night, partly cloudy with a chance of showers and thunderstorms in the evening, then mostly cloudy with showers likely with a slight chance of thunderstorms after midnight. Humid with lows in the middle 60s. Southeast winds 5 to 10 miles per hour. Chance of rain 60%. Sunday, partly sunny. A slight chance of showers in the morning. Humid with highs in the upper 70s. Southeast winds around 5 miles per hour, becoming east in the afternoon. Sunday night, mostly cloudy. Humid with lows in the middle 60s. East winds around 5 miles per hour. Monday, mostly cloudy in the morning, then becoming partly sunny. Highs in the upper 70s. Monday night, partly cloudy in the evening, then becoming mostly cloudy. A slight chance of thunderstorms. A slight chance of showers in the evening, then a chance of showers after midnight. Lows in the middle 60s. Chance of rain 40%. Tuesday, showers likely with a slight chance of thunderstorms in the morning, then showers likely with a chance of thunderstorms in the afternoon. Highs in the upper 70s. Chance of rain 70%. Tuesday night, showers likely with a chance of thunderstorms in the evening, then showers with a slight chance of thunderstorms after midnight. Lows in the middle 60s. Chance of rain 90%. Wednesday, showers in the morning, then showers likely with a slight chance of thunderstorms in the afternoon. Highs in the middle 70s. Chance of rain 80%. Wednesday night and Thursday, mostly cloudy with a chance of showers with a slight chance of thunderstorms. Lows in the lower 60s. Highs in the middle 70s. Chance of rain 50%. Thursday night, mostly cloudy with a chance of showers and thunderstorms in the evening, then partly cloudy with a slight chance of showers and thunderstorms after midnight. Lows in the lower 60s. Chance of rain 40%. Friday, mostly sunny. A slight chance of showers in the morning, then a chance of showers with a slight chance of thunderstorms in the afternoon. Highs in the upper 70s. Chance of rain 30%. The current time is 12:55 a.m. Central Daylight Time. This hazardous weather outlook is for portions of Central Kansas, East Central Kansas, North Central Kansas, and Northeast Kansas. For this afternoon and tonight, the probability for widespread hazardous weather is low. For Saturday through Thursday, a strong thunderstorm or two could develop across North Central Kansas Saturday afternoon and evening. If one forms, it may be capable of some strong wind gusts and torrential rainfall. Tuesday through Thursday of next week could see occasional rounds of heavy rainfall with several inches of accumulations. If this pans out, there could be a risk for flooding across all of North Central, Northeast and East Central Kansas. Spotters will not be needed tonight. This is NOAA Weather Radio Station WXK91 in Topeka. Here are the midnight conditions for the local area. At Topeka, it was cloudy. The temperature was 65 degrees, the dew point 63, and the relative humidity was 93%. The wind was east at 7 miles an hour. The pressure was 30.06 inches and falling. At Manhattan, it was cloudy. The temperature was 65 degrees, the dew point 64, and the relative humidity was 97%. The wind was east at 6 miles an hour. Around the region, rain was falling, with a temperature of 65 at Emporia, and 64 at Beatrice. It was partly cloudy, with a temperature of 69 at Springfield, and 68 at Wichita. It was mostly cloudy, with a temperature of 64 at Lawrence, and 66 at Kansas City. It was cloudy, with a temperature of 66 at Concordia, and 63 at Omaha. Once again, at Manhattan, it was 65 degrees under cloudy skies. Once again, at Topeka, it was 65 degrees under cloudy skies. Now here is your National Weather Service forecast. Tonight, mostly cloudy with a chance of thunderstorms. A chance of showers this evening, then showers likely after midnight.

near steady temperature in the middle 60s. Southeast winds 5 to 10 miles per hour. Chance of rain 70%. Saturday, partly sunny. A chance of showers and thunderstorms in the morning. Humid with highs in the upper 70s. South winds 10 to 15 miles per hour. Chance of rain 50%. Saturday night, partly cloudy with a chance of showers and thunderstorms in the evening, then mostly cloudy with showers likely with a slight chance of thunderstorms after midnight. Humid with lows in the middle 60s. Southeast winds 5 to 10 miles per hour. Chance of rain 60%. Sunday, partly sunny. A slight chance of showers in the morning. Humid with highs in the upper 70s. Southeast winds around 5 miles per hour, becoming east in the afternoon. Sunday night, mostly cloudy. Humid with lows in the middle 60s. East winds around 5 miles per hour. Monday, mostly cloudy in the morning, then becoming partly sunny. Highs in the upper 70s. Monday night, partly cloudy in the evening, then becoming mostly cloudy. A slight chance of thunderstorms. A slight chance of showers in the evening, then a chance of showers after midnight. Lows in the middle 60s. Chance of rain 40%. Tuesday, showers likely with a slight chance of thunderstorms in the morning, then showers likely with a chance of thunderstorms in the afternoon. Highs in the upper 70s. Chance of rain 70%. Tuesday night, showers likely with a chance of thunderstorms in the evening, then showers with a slight chance of thunderstorms after midnight. Lows in the middle 60s. Chance of rain 90%. Wednesday, showers in the morning, then showers likely with a slight chance of thunderstorms in the afternoon. Highs in the middle 70s. Chance of rain 80%. Wednesday night and Thursday, mostly cloudy with a chance of showers with a slight chance of thunderstorms. Lows in the lower 60s. Highs in the middle 70s. Chance of rain 50%. Thursday night, mostly cloudy with a chance of showers and thunderstorms in the evening, then partly cloudy with a slight chance of showers and thunderstorms after midnight. Lows in the lower 60s. Chance of rain 40%. Friday, mostly sunny. A slight chance of showers in the morning, then a chance of showers with a slight chance of thunderstorms in the afternoon. Highs in the upper 70s. Chance of rain 30%. This hazardous weather outlook gives proportions of central Kansas, east central Kansas, north central Kansas, and northeast Kansas. For this afternoon and tonight, the probability for widespread hazardous weather is low. For Saturday through Thursday, a strong thunderstorm or two could develop across north central Kansas Saturday afternoon and evening. If one forms, it may be capable of some strong wind gusts and torrential rainfall. Tuesday through Thursday of next week could see occasional rounds of heavy rainfall with several inches of accumulations. If this pans out, there could be a risk for flooding across all of north central, northeast and east central Kansas. Spotters will not be needed tonight. This is NOAA Weather Radio Station WXK91 in Topeka. Here are the midnight conditions for the local area. At Topeka, it was cloudy. The temperature was 65 degrees, the dew point 63, and the relative humidity was 93%. The wind was east at 7 miles an hour. The pressure was 30.06 inches and falling. At Manhattan, it was cloudy. The temperature was 65 degrees, the dew point 64, and the relative humidity was 97%. The wind was east at 6 miles an hour. Around the region, rain was falling, with a temperature of 65 at Emporia, and 64 at Beatrice. It was partly cloudy, with a temperature of 69 at Springfield, and 68 at Wichita. It was mostly cloudy, with a temperature of 64 at Lawrence, and 66 at Kansas City. It was cloudy, with a temperature of 66 at Concordia, and 63 at Omaha. Once again, at Manhattan, it was 65 degrees under cloudy skies. Once again,
At Topeka, it was 65 degrees under cloudy skies. This hazardous weather outlook is for portions of central Kansas, east central Kansas, north central Kansas, and northeast Kansas. For this afternoon and tonight, the probability for widespread hazardous weather is low. For Saturday through Thursday, a strong thunderstorm or two could develop across north central Kansas Saturday afternoon and evening. If one forms, it may be capable of some strong wind gusts and torrential rainfall. Tuesday through Thursday of next week could see occasional rounds of heavy rainfall with several inches of accumulations. If this pans out, there could be a risk for flooding across all of north central, northeast and east central Kansas. Spotters will not be needed tonight. This is NOAA Weather Radio Station WXK91 in Topeka. Here are the midnight conditions for the local area. At Topeka, it was cloudy. The temperature was 65 degrees, the dew point 63, and the relative humidity was 93%. The wind was east at 7 miles an hour. The pressure was 30.06 inches and falling. At Manhattan, it was cloudy. The temperature was 65 degrees, the dew point 64, and the relative humidity was 97%. The wind was east at 6 miles an hour. Around the region, rain was falling, with a temperature of 65 at Emporia, and 64 at Beatrice. It was partly cloudy, with a temperature of 69 at Springfield, and 68 at Wichita. It was mostly cloudy, with a temperature of 64 at Lawrence, and 66 at Kansas City. It was cloudy, with a temperature of 66 at Concordia, and 63 at Omaha. Once again, at Manhattan, it was 65 degrees under cloudy skies. Once again, at Topeka, it was 65 degrees under cloudy skies. This hazardous weather outlook is for portions of central Kansas, east central Kansas, north central Kansas, and northeast Kansas. For this afternoon and tonight, the probability for widespread hazardous weather is low. For Saturday through Thursday, a strong thunderstorm or two could develop across north central Kansas Saturday afternoon and evening. If one forms, it may be capable of some strong wind gusts and torrential rainfall. Tuesday through Thursday of next week could see occasional rounds of heavy rainfall with several inches of accumulations. If this pans out, there could be a risk for flooding across all of north central, northeast and east central Kansas. Spotters will not be needed tonight. 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This hazardous weather outlook is for portions of central Kansas, east central Kansas, north central Kansas, and northeast Kansas. For this afternoon and tonight, the probability for widespread hazardous weather is low. For Saturday through Thursday, a strong thunderstorm or two could develop across north central Kansas Saturday afternoon and evening. If one forms, it may be capable of some strong wind gusts and torrential rainfall. Tuesday through Thursday of next week could see occasional rounds of heavy rainfall with several inches of accumulations. If this pans out, there could be a risk for flooding across all of north central, northeast and east central Kansas. Spotters will not be needed tonight. 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This hazardous weather outlook is for portions of central Kansas, east central Kansas, north central Kansas, and northeast Kansas. For this afternoon and tonight, the probability for widespread hazardous weather is low. For Saturday through Thursday, a strong thunderstorm or two could develop across north central Kansas Saturday afternoon and evening. If one forms, it may be capable of some strong wind gusts and torrential rainfall. Tuesday through Thursday of next week could see occasional rounds of heavy rainfall with several inches of accumulations. If this pans out, there could be a risk for flooding across all of north central, northeast and east central Kansas. Spotters will not be needed tonight. This is NOAA Weather Radio Station WXK91 in Topeka. This hazardous weather outlook is for portions of central Kansas, east central Kansas, north central Kansas, and northeast Kansas. For this afternoon and tonight,
The probability for widespread hazardous weather

is low. For Saturday through Thursday, a strong thunderstorm or two could develop across north-central Kansas Saturday afternoon and evening. If one forms, it may be capable of some strong wind gusts and torrential rainfall. Tuesday through Thursday of next week could see occasional rounds of heavy rainfall with several inches of accumulations. If this pans out, there could be a risk for flooding across all of north-central, northeast and east-central Kansas. Spotters will not be needed tonight. The current time is 1:08 a.m. Central Daylight Time. 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This hazardous weather outlook is for portions of central Kansas, east central Kansas, north central Kansas, and northeast Kansas. For this afternoon and tonight, the probability for widespread hazardous weather is low. For Saturday through Thursday, a strong thunderstorm or two could develop across north-central Kansas Saturday afternoon and evening. If one forms, it may be capable of some strong wind. Tuesday through Thursday of next week could see occasional rounds of heavy rainfall with several inches of accumulations. If this pans out, there could be a risk for flooding across all of north-central, northeast and east-central Kansas. Spotters will not be needed tonight. This is NOAA Weather Radio Station WXK91 in Topeka. This hazardous weather outlook is for portions of central Kansas, east central Kansas, north central Kansas, and northeast Kansas. For this afternoon and tonight, the probability for widespread hazardous weather is low. For Saturday through Thursday, a strong thunderstorm or two could develop across north central Kansas Saturday afternoon and evening. If one forms, it may be capable of some strong wind gusts and torrential rainfall. Tuesday through Thursday of next week could see occasional rounds of heavy rainfall with several inches of accumulations. If this pans out, there could be a risk for flooding across all of north-central, northeast and east-central Kansas. Spotters will not be needed tonight. 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This hazardous weather outlook is for portions of central Kansas, east central Kansas, north central Kansas, and northeast Kansas. For this afternoon and tonight, the probability for widespread hazardous weather is low. For Saturday through Thursday, a strong thunderstorm or two could develop across north central Kansas Saturday afternoon and evening. If one forms, it may be capable of some strong wind gusts and torrential rainfall. Tuesday through Thursday of next week could see occasional rounds of heavy rainfall with several inches of accumulations. If this pans out, there could be a risk for flooding across all of north-central, northeast and east-central Kansas. Spotters will not be needed tonight. This is NOAA Weather Radio Station WXK91 in Topeka. This hazardous weather outlook is for portions of central Kansas, east central Kansas, north central Kansas, and northeast Kansas. For this afternoon and tonight, the probability for widespread hazardous weather is low. For Saturday through Thursday, a strong thunderstorm or two could develop across north central Kansas Saturday afternoon and evening. If one forms, it may be capable of some strong wind gusts and torrential rainfall. Tuesday through Thursday of next week could see occasional rounds of heavy rainfall with several inches of accumulations. If this pans out, there could be a risk for flooding across all of north-central, northeast and east-central Kansas. Spotters will not be needed tonight. This is NOAA Weather Radio Station WXK91 in Topeka. Here are the 1 a.m. conditions for the local area. At Topeka, a thunderstorm was reported. The temperature was 65 degrees, the dew point 63, and the relative humidity was 93%. The wind was southeast at 9 miles an hour. The pressure was 30.08 inches and rising. At Manhattan, it was mostly cloudy. The temperature was 65 degrees, the dew point 63, and the relative humidity was 93%. The wind was east at 7 miles an hour. Around the region, rain was falling, with a temperature of 64 at Beatrice, and 63 at Omaha. At Springfield, it was partly cloudy, with a temperature of 68.

hour. The pressure was 30.08 inches and rising. At Manhattan, it was mostly cloudy. The temperature was 65 degrees, the dew point 63, and the relative humidity was 93%. The wind was east at 7 miles an hour. Around the region, rain was falling, with a temperature of 64 at Beatrice, and 63 at Omaha. At Springfield, it was partly cloudy, with a temperature of 68. It was mostly cloudy, with a temperature of 65 at Lawrence, 66 at Kansas City, and 65 at Emporia. It was cloudy, with a temperature of 66 at Concordia, and 69 at Wichita. Once again, at Manhattan, it was 65 degrees under mostly cloudy skies. Once again, at Topeka, it was 65 degrees with a thunderstorm. This hazardous weather outlook is for portions of central Kansas, east central Kansas, north central Kansas, and northeast Kansas. For this afternoon and tonight, the probability for widespread hazardous weather is low. For Saturday through Thursday, a strong thunderstorm or two could develop across north central Kansas Saturday afternoon and evening. If one forms, it may be capable of some strong wind gusts and torrential rainfall. Tuesday through Thursday of next week could see occasional rounds of heavy rainfall with several inches of accumulations. If this pans out, there could be a risk for flooding across all of north central, northeast and east central Kansas. Spotters will not be needed tonight. This is NOAA Weather Radio Station WXK91 in Topeka. Here are the 1 a.m. conditions for the local area. At Topeka, a thunderstorm was reported. The temperature was 65 degrees, the dew point 63, and the relative humidity was 93%. The wind was southeast at 9 miles an hour. The pressure was 30.08 inches and rising. At Manhattan, it was mostly cloudy. The temperature was 65 degrees, the dew point 63, and the relative humidity was 93%. The wind was east at 7 miles an hour. Around the region, rain was falling, with a temperature of 64 at Beatrice, and 63 at Omaha. At Springfield, it was partly cloudy, with a temperature of 68. It was mostly cloudy, with a temperature of 65 at Lawrence, 66 at Kansas City, and 65 at Emporia. It was cloudy, with a temperature of 66 at Concordia, and 69 at Wichita. Once again, at Manhattan, it was 65 degrees under mostly cloudy skies. Once again, at Topeka, it was 65 degrees with a thunderstorm. This hazardous weather outlook is for portions of central Kansas, east central Kansas, north central Kansas, and northeast Kansas. For this afternoon and tonight, the probability for widespread hazardous weather is low. For Saturday through Thursday, a strong thunderstorm or two could develop across north-central Kansas Saturday afternoon and evening. If one forms, it may be capable of some strong wind gusts and torrential rainfall. Tuesday through Thursday of next week could see occasional rounds of heavy rainfall with several inches of accumulations. If this pans out, there could be a risk for flooding across all of north-central, northeast and east-central Kansas. Spotters will not be needed tonight. 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Here are the 1 a.m. conditions for the local area. At Topeka, a thunderstorm was reported. The temperature was 65 degrees, the dew point 63, and the relative humidity was 93%. The wind was southeast at 9 miles an hour. The pressure was 30.08 inches and rising. At Manhattan, it was mostly cloudy. The temperature was 65 degrees, the dew point 63, and the relative humidity was 93%. The wind was east at 7 miles an hour. Around the region, rain was falling, with a temperature of 64 at Beatrice, and 63 at Omaha. At Springfield, it was partly cloudy, with a temperature of 68. It was mostly cloudy, with a temperature of 65 at Lawrence, 66 at Kansas City, and 65 at Emporia. It was cloudy, with a temperature of 66 at Concordia, and 69 at Wichita.
Once again, at Manhattan, it was 65 degrees under mostly cloudy skies. Once again, at Topeka, it was 65 degrees with a thunderstorm. The current time is 1:23 a.m. Central Daylight Time. This hazardous weather outlook is for portions of central Kansas, east central Kansas, north central Kansas, and northeast Kansas. For this afternoon and tonight, the probability for widespread hazardous weather is low. For Saturday through Thursday, a strong thunderstorm or two could develop across north central Kansas Saturday afternoon and evening. If one forms, it may be capable of some strong wind gusts and torrential rainfall. Tuesday through Thursday of next week could see occasional rounds of heavy rainfall with several inches of accumulations. If this pans out, there could be a risk for flooding across all of north central, northeast and east central Kansas. Spotters will not be needed tonight. This is NOAA Weather Radio Station WXK91 in Topeka. Here are the 1 a.m. conditions for the local area. At Topeka, a thunderstorm was reported. The temperature was 65 degrees, the dew point 63, and the relative humidity was 93%. The wind was southeast at 9 miles an hour. The pressure was 30.08 inches and rising. At Manhattan, it was mostly cloudy. The temperature was 65 degrees, the dew point 63, and the relative humidity was 93%. The wind was east at 7 miles an hour. Around the region, rain was falling, with a temperature of 64 at Beatrice, and 63 at Omaha. At Springfield, it was partly cloudy, with a temperature of 68. It was mostly cloudy, with a temperature of 65 at Lawrence, 66 at Kansas City, and 65 at Emporia. It was cloudy, with a temperature of 66 at Concordia, and 69 at Wichita. Once again, at Manhattan, it was 65 degrees under mostly cloudy skies. Once again, at Topeka, it was 65 degrees with a thunderstorm. This hazardous weather outlook is for portions of central Kansas, east central Kansas, north central Kansas, and northeast Kansas. For this afternoon and tonight, the probability for widespread hazardous weather is low. For Saturday through Thursday, a strong thunderstorm or two could develop across north central Kansas Saturday afternoon and evening. If one forms, it may be capable of some strong wind gusts and torrential rainfall. Tuesday through Thursday of next week could see occasional rounds of heavy rainfall with several inches of accumulations. If this pans out, there could be a risk for flooding across all of north central, northeast and east central Kansas. Spotters will not be needed tonight. This is NOAA Weather Radio Station WXK91 in Topeka. Here are the 1 a.m. conditions for the local area. At Topeka, a thunderstorm was reported. The temperature was 65 degrees, the dew point 63, and the relative humidity was 93%. The wind was southeast at 9 miles an hour. The pressure was 30.08 inches and rising. At Manhattan, it was mostly cloudy. The temperature was 65 degrees, the dew point 63, and the relative humidity was 93%. The wind was east at 7 miles an hour. Around the region, rain was falling, with a temperature of 64 at Beatrice, and 63 at Omaha. At Springfield, it was partly cloudy, with a temperature of 68. It was mostly cloudy, with a temperature of 65 at Lawrence, 66 at Kansas City, and 65 at Emporia. It was cloudy, with a temperature of 66 at Concordia, and 69 at Wichita. Once again, at Manhattan, it was 65 degrees under mostly cloudy skies. Once again, at Topeka, it was 65 degrees with a thunderstorm. This hazardous weather outlook is for portions of central Kansas, east central Kansas, north central Kansas, and northeast Kansas. For this afternoon and tonight, the probability for widespread hazardous weather is low. For Saturday through Thursday, a strong thunderstorm or two could develop across north central Kansas Saturday afternoon and evening. If one forms, it may be capable of some strong wind gusts and torrential rainfall.
Tuesday through

Thursday of next week could see occasional rounds of heavy rainfall with several inches of accumulations. If this pans out, there could be a risk for flooding across all of north central, northeast and east central Kansas. Spotters will not be needed tonight. This is NOAA Weather Radio Station WXK91 in Topeka. Here are the 1 a.m. conditions for the local area. At Topeka, a thunderstorm was reported. The temperature was 65 degrees, the dew point 63, and the relative humidity was 93%. The wind was southeast at 9 miles an hour. The pressure was 30.08 inches and rising. At Manhattan, it was mostly cloudy. The temperature was 65 degrees, the dew point 63, and the relative humidity was 93%. The wind was east at 7 miles an hour. Around the region, rain was falling, with a temperature of 64 at Beatrice, and 63 at Omaha. At Springfield, it was partly cloudy, with a temperature of 68. It was mostly cloudy, with a temperature of 65 at Lawrence, 66 at Kansas City, and 65 at Emporia. It was cloudy, with a temperature of 66 at Concordia, and 69 at Wichita. Once again, at Manhattan, it was 65 degrees under mostly cloudy skies. Once again, at Topeka, it was 65 degrees with a thunderstorm. Now here is your National Weather Service forecast. West of tonight, showers likely with a chance of thunderstorms. Near steady temperature in the lower 60s. Southeast winds 5 to 10 miles per hour. Chance of rain 70%. Saturday, mostly cloudy in the morning, then becoming partly sunny. A chance of showers with a slight chance of thunderstorms. Humid with highs in the upper 70s. South winds 5 to 10 miles per hour with gusts up to 25 miles per hour. Chance of rain 40%. Saturday night, partly cloudy in the evening, then becoming mostly cloudy. A chance of showers with a slight chance of thunderstorms. Humid with lows in the middle 60s. Southeast winds 5 to 10 miles per hour. Chance of rain 40%. Sunday, partly sunny. Humid with highs in the upper 70s. Southeast winds around 5 miles per hour, becoming east in the afternoon. Sunday night, mostly cloudy. Humid with lows in the middle 60s. East winds around 5 miles per hour. Monday, partly sunny. Highs in the upper 70s. Monday night, mostly cloudy with a slight chance of thunderstorms. A slight chance of showers in the evening, then a chance of showers after midnight. Lows in the middle 60s. Chance of rain 40%. Tuesday through Wednesday, showers with a chance of thunderstorms. Highs in the upper 70s. Lows in the middle 60s. Chance of rain 90%. Wednesday night, showers likely. A chance of thunderstorms, mainly in the evening. Lows in the middle 60s. Chance of rain 70%. Thursday, mostly cloudy in the morning, then becoming partly sunny. A chance of showers. A slight chance of thunderstorms in the afternoon. Highs in the middle 70s. Chance of rain 50%. Thursday night, a slight chance of thunderstorms in the evening. Partly cloudy with a chance of showers. Lows around 60. Chance of rain 40%. Friday, partly sunny with a chance of showers. A slight chance of thunderstorms in the afternoon. Highs in the middle 70s. Chance of rain 30%. This hazardous weather outlook is for portions of central Kansas, east central Kansas, north central Kansas, and northeast Kansas. For this afternoon and tonight, the probability for widespread hazardous weather is low. For Saturday through Thursday, a strong thunderstorm or two could develop across north central Kansas Saturday afternoon and evening. If one forms, it may be capable of some strong wind gusts and torrential rainfall. Tuesday through Thursday of next week could see occasional rounds of heavy rainfall with several inches of accumulation. If one forms, it may be capable of some strong wind gusts and torrential rainfall.

Tuesday through Thursday of next week could see occasional rounds of heavy rainfall with several inches of accumulations. If this pans out, there could be a risk for flooding across all of north central, northeast and east central Kansas. Spotters will not be needed tonight. The Topeka, Kansas climate summary for yesterday, September 25, 2026. Yesterday's high temperature was 69 degrees. The normal high is 78. The record high is 93 degrees, which was set in 1898. Yesterday's low temperature was 60 degrees. The normal low is 54. The record low is 33 degrees, which was set in 1989. 0.71 inches of precipitation fell yesterday, which brings the monthly total to 4.49 inches. This is 1.51 inches above the normal amount of 2.98 inches for September. The total precipitation for the year now stands at 33.86 inches, which is 3.99 inches above normal. Yesterday the maximum wind observed was 16 miles an hour from the southwest. The highest wind gust observed was 22 miles per hour from the west. The normal high temperature for today is 77 degrees, and the normal low is 53. The record high for today is 96, which last occurred in 1938, and the record low is 32, which occurred in 1975. Sunrise today is at 7:14 a.m. and sunset is at 7:13 p.m. The Manhattan, Kansas climate summary for yesterday, September 25, 2026. Yesterday's high temperature was 71 degrees. The normal high is 78. Yesterday's low temperature was 61 degrees. The normal low is 52. 0.47 inches of precipitation fell yesterday, which brings the monthly total to 6.32 inches. This is 3.99 inches above the normal amount of 2.33 inches for September. The total precipitation for the year now stands at 30.70 inches, which is 3.67 inches above normal. Yesterday the maximum wind observed was 12 miles an hour from the southeast. The highest wind gust observed was 16 miles per hour from the southeast. The normal high temperature for today is 78 degrees, and the normal low is 52. Sunrise today is at 7:18 a.m. and sunset is at 7:17 p.m. This is NOAA Weather Radio Station WXK91 in Topeka. Here are the 1 a.m. conditions for the local area. At Topeka, a thunderstorm was reported. The temperature was 65 degrees, the dew point 63, and the relative humidity was 93%. The wind was southeast at 9 miles an hour. The pressure was 30.08 inches and rising. At Manhattan, it was mostly cloudy. The temperature was 65 degrees, the dew point 63, and the relative humidity was 93%. The wind was east at 7 miles an hour. Around the region, rain was falling, with a temperature of 64 at Beatrice, and 63 at Omaha. At Springfield, it was partly cloudy, with a temperature of 68. It was mostly cloudy, with a temperature of 65 at Lawrence, 66 at Kansas City, and 65 at Emporia. It was cloudy, with a temperature of 66 at Concordia, and 69 at Wichita. Once again, at Manhattan, it was 65 degrees under mostly cloudy skies. Once again, at Topeka, it was 65 degrees with a thunderstorm. Now here is your National Weather Service forecast. Rest of tonight, showers likely with a chance of thunderstorms. Near steady temperature in the lower 60s. Southeast winds 5 to 10 miles per hour. Chance of rain 70%. Saturday, mostly cloudy in the morning, then becoming partly sunny. A chance of showers with a slight chance of thunderstorms. Humid with highs in the upper 70s. South winds 5 to 10 miles per hour with gusts up to 25 miles per hour. Chance of rain 40%. Saturday night, partly cloudy in the evening, then becoming mostly cloudy. A chance of showers with a slight chance of thunderstorms. Humid with lows in the middle 60s.

southeast winds 5 to 10 miles per hour. Chance of rain 40%. Sunday, partly sunny. Humid with highs in the upper 70s. Southeast winds around 5 miles per hour, becoming east in the afternoon. Sunday night, mostly cloudy. Humid with lows in the middle 60s. East winds around 5 miles per hour. Monday, partly sunny. Highs in the upper 70s. Monday night, mostly cloudy with a slight chance of thunderstorms. A slight chance of showers in the evening, then a chance of showers after midnight. Lows in the middle 60s. Chance of rain 40%. Tuesday through Wednesday, showers with a chance of thunderstorms. Highs in the upper 70s. Lows in the middle 60s. Chance of rain 90%. Wednesday night, showers likely. A chance of thunderstorms, mainly in the evening. Lows in the middle 60s. Chance of rain 70%. Thursday, mostly cloudy in the morning, then becoming partly sunny. A chance of showers. A slight chance of thunderstorms in the afternoon. Highs in the middle 70s. Chance of rain 50%. Thursday night, a slight chance of thunderstorms in the evening. Partly cloudy with a chance of showers. Lows around 60. Chance of rain 40%. Friday, partly sunny with a chance of showers. A slight chance of thunderstorms in the afternoon. Highs in the middle 70s. Chance of rain 30%. 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The current time is 1:40 a.m. Central Daylight Time. This hazardous weather outlook is for portions of central Kansas, east central Kansas, north central Kansas, and northeast Kansas. For this afternoon and tonight, the probability for widespread hazardous weather is low. For Saturday through Thursday, a strong thunderstorm or two could develop across north central Kansas Saturday afternoon and evening. If one forms, it may be capable of some strong wind gusts and torrential rainfall. Tuesday through Thursday of next week could see occasional rounds of heavy rainfall with several inches of accumulations. If this pans out, there could be a risk for flooding across all of north central, northeast and east central Kansas. Spotters will not be needed tonight. The Topeka, Kansas climate summary for yesterday, September 25, 2026. Yesterday's high temperature was 69 degrees. The normal high is 78. The record high is 93 degrees, which was set in 1898. Yesterday's low temperature was 60 degrees. The normal low is 54. The record low is 33 degrees, which was set in 1989. 0.71 inches of precipitation fell yesterday, which brings the monthly total to 4.49 inches. This is 1.51 inches above the normal amount of 2.98 inches for September. The total precipitation for the year now stands at 33.86 inches, which is 3.99 inches above normal. Yesterday the maximum wind observed was 16 miles an hour from the southwest. The highest wind gust observed was 22 miles per hour from the west. The normal high temperature for today is 77 degrees. And the normal low is 53. The record high for today is 96, which last occurred in 1938, and the record low is 32, which occurred in 1975. Sunrise today is at 7:14 a.m. and sunset is at 7:13 p.m. The Manhattan, Kansas climate summary for yesterday, September 25, 2026. Yesterday's high temperature was 71 degrees. The normal high is 78. Yesterday's low temperature was 61 degrees. The normal low is 52. 0.47 inches of precipitation fell yesterday, which brings the monthly total to 6.32 inches. This is 3.99 inches above the normal amount of 2.33 inches for September. The total precipitation for the year now stands at 30.70 inches, which is 3.67 inches above normal. Yesterday the maximum wind observed was 12 miles an hour from the southeast.
The highest wind gust observed was 16 miles per hour from the southeast. The normal high temperature for today is 78 degrees, and the normal low is 52. Sunrise today is at 7:18 a.m. and sunset is at 7:17 p.m. This is NOAA Weather Radio Station WXK91 in Topeka. Here are the 1 a.m. conditions for the local area. At Topeka, a thunderstorm was reported. The temperature was 65 degrees, the dew point 63, and the relative humidity was 93%. The wind was southeast at 9 miles an hour. The pressure was 30.08 inches and rising. At Manhattan, it was mostly cloudy. The temperature was 65 degrees, the dew point 63, and the relative humidity was 93%. The wind was east at 7 miles an hour. Around the region, rain was falling, with a temperature of 64 at Beatrice, and 63 at Omaha. At Springfield, it was partly cloudy, with a temperature of 68. It was mostly cloudy, with a temperature of 65 at Lawrence, 66 at Kansas City, and 65 at Emporia. It was cloudy, with a temperature of 66 at Concordia, and 69 at Wichita. Once again, at Manhattan, it was 65 degrees under mostly cloudy skies. Once again, at Topeka, it was 65 degrees with a thunderstorm. Now here is your National Weather Service forecast. West of tonight, showers likely with a chance of thunderstorms. Near steady temperature in the lower 60s. Southeast winds 5 to 10 miles per hour. Chance of rain 70%. Saturday, mostly cloudy in the morning, then becoming partly sunny. A chance of showers with a slight chance of thunderstorms. Humid with highs in the upper 70s. South winds 5 to 10 miles per hour with gusts up to 25 miles per hour. Chance of rain 40%. Saturday night, partly cloudy in the evening, then becoming mostly cloudy. A chance of showers with a slight chance of thunderstorms. Humid with lows in the middle 60s. Southeast winds 5 to 10 miles per hour. Chance of rain 40%. Sunday, partly sunny. Humid with highs in the upper 70s. Southeast winds around 5 miles per hour, becoming east in the afternoon. Sunday night, mostly cloudy. Humid with lows in the middle 60s. East winds around 5 miles per hour. Monday, partly sunny. Highs in the upper 70s. Monday night, mostly cloudy with a slight chance of thunderstorms. A slight chance of showers in the evening, then a chance of showers after midnight. Lows in the middle 60s. Chance of rain 40%. Tuesday through Wednesday, showers with a chance of thunderstorms. Highs in the upper 70s. Lows in the middle 60s. Chance of rain 90%. Wednesday night, showers likely. A chance of thunderstorms, mainly in the evening. Lows in the middle 60s. Chance of rain 70%. Thursday, mostly cloudy in the morning, then becoming partly sunny. A chance of showers. A slight chance of thunderstorms in the afternoon. Highs in the middle 70s. Chance of rain 50%. Thursday night, a slight chance of thunderstorms in the evening. Partly cloudy with a chance of showers. Lows around 60. Chance of rain 40%. Friday, partly sunny with a chance of showers. A slight chance of thunderstorms in the afternoon. Highs in the middle 70s. Chance of rain 30%. This hazardous weather outlook is for portions of central Kansas, east central Kansas, north central Kansas, and northeast Kansas. For this afternoon and tonight, the probability for widespread hazardous weather is low. For Saturday through Thursday, a strong thunderstorm or two could develop across north central Kansas Saturday afternoon and evening. If one forms, it may be capable of some strong wind gusts and torrential rainfall. Tuesday through Thursday of next week could see occasional rounds of heavy rainfall with several inches of accumulations. If this pans out, there could be a risk for flooding across all of North Central.

Central, Northeast, and East Central Kansas. Spotters will not be needed tonight. The Topeka, Kansas climate summary for yesterday, September 25, 2026. Yesterday's high temperature was 69 degrees. The normal high is 78. The record high is 93 degrees, which was set in 1898. Yesterday's low temperature was 60 degrees. The normal low is 54. The record low is 33 degrees, which was set in 1989. 0.71 inches of precipitation fell yesterday, which brings the monthly total to 4.49 inches. This is 1.51 inches above the normal amount of 2.98 inches for September. The total precipitation for the year now stands at 33.86 inches, which is 3.99 inches above normal. Yesterday the maximum wind observed was 16 miles an hour from the southwest. The highest wind gust observed was 22 miles per hour from the west. The normal high temperature for today is 77 degrees, and the normal low is 53. The record high for today is 96, which last occurred in 1938, and the record low is 32, which occurred in 1975. Sunrise today is at 7:14 a.m. and sunset is at 7:13 p.m. The Manhattan, Kansas climate summary for yesterday, September 25, 2026. Yesterday's high temperature was 71 degrees. The normal high is 78. Yesterday's low temperature was 61 degrees. The normal low is 52. 0.47 inches of precipitation fell yesterday, which brings the monthly total to 6.32 inches. This is 3.99 inches above the normal amount of 2.33 inches for September. The total precipitation for the year now stands at 30.70 inches, which is 3.67 inches above normal. Yesterday the maximum wind observed was 12 miles an hour from the southeast. The highest wind gust observed was 16 miles per hour from the southeast. The normal high temperature for today is 78 degrees, and the normal low is 52. Sunrise today is at 7:18 a.m. and sunset is at 7:17 p.m. This is NOAA Weather Radio Station WXK91 in Topeka. Here are the 1 a.m. conditions for the local area. At Topeka, a thunderstorm was reported. The temperature was 65 degrees, the dew point 63, and the relative humidity was 93%. The wind was southeast at 9 miles an hour. The pressure was 30.08 inches and rising. At Manhattan, it was mostly cloudy. The temperature was 65 degrees, the dew point 63, and the relative humidity was 93%. The wind was east at 7 miles an hour. Around the region, rain was falling, with a temperature of 64 at Beatrice, and 63 at Omaha. At Springfield, it was partly cloudy, with a temperature of 68. It was mostly cloudy, with a temperature of 65 at Lawrence, 66 at Kansas City, and 65 at Emporia. It was cloudy, with a temperature of 66 at Concordia, and 69 at Wichita. Once again, at Manhattan, it was 65 degrees under mostly cloudy skies. Once again, at Topeka, it was 65 degrees with a thunderstorm. Now here is your National Weather Service forecast. Rest of tonight, showers likely with a chance of thunderstorms. Near steady temperature in the lower 60s. Southeast winds 5 to 10 miles per hour. Chance of rain 70%. Saturday, mostly cloudy in the morning, then becoming partly sunny. A chance of showers with a slight chance of thunderstorms. Humid with highs in the upper 70s. South winds 5 to 10 miles per hour with gusts up to 25 miles per hour. Chance of rain 40%. Saturday night, partly cloudy in the evening, then becoming mostly cloudy. A chance of showers with a slight chance of thunderstorms. Humid with lows in the middle 60s. Southeast winds 5 to 10 miles per hour. Chance of rain 40%. Sunday, partly sunny. Humid with highs in the upper 70s.

Southeast winds around 5 miles per hour, becoming east in the afternoon. Sunday night, mostly cloudy. Humid with lows in the middle 60s. East winds around 5 miles per hour. Monday, partly sunny. Highs in the upper 70s. Monday night, mostly cloudy with a slight chance of thunderstorms. A slight chance of showers in the evening, then a chance of showers after midnight. Lows in the middle 60s. Chance of rain 40%. Tuesday through Wednesday, showers with a chance of thunderstorms. Highs in the upper 70s. Lows in the middle 60s. Chance of rain 90%. Wednesday night, showers likely. A chance of thunderstorms, mainly in the evening. Lows in the middle 60s. Chance of rain 70%. Thursday, mostly cloudy in the morning, then becoming partly sunny. A chance of showers. A slight chance of thunderstorms in the afternoon. Highs in the middle 70s. Chance of rain 50%. Thursday night, a slight chance of thunderstorms in the evening. Partly cloudy with a chance of showers. Lows around 60. Chance of rain 40%. Friday, partly sunny with a chance of showers. A slight chance of thunderstorms in the afternoon. Highs in the middle 70s. Chance of rain 30%. The current time is 1:54 a.m. Central Daylight Time. This hazardous weather outlook is for portions of central Kansas, east central Kansas, north central Kansas, and northeast Kansas. For this afternoon and tonight, the probability for widespread hazardous weather is low. For Saturday through Thursday, a strong thunderstorm or two could develop across north central Kansas Saturday afternoon and evening. If one forms, it may be capable of some strong wind gusts and torrential rainfall. Tuesday through Thursday of next week could see occasional rounds of heavy rainfall with several inches of accumulations. If this pans out, there could be a risk for flooding across all of north central, northeast and east central Kansas. Spotters will not be needed tonight. The Topeka, Kansas climate summary for yesterday, September 25, 2026. Yesterday's high temperature was 69 degrees. The normal high is 78. The record high is 93 degrees, which was set in 1898. Yesterday's low temperature was 60 degrees. The normal low is 54. The record low is 33 degrees, which was set in 1989. 0.71 inches of precipitation fell yesterday, which brings the monthly total to 4.49 inches. This is 1.51 inches above the normal amount of 2.98 inches for September. The total precipitation for the year now stands at 33.86 inches, which is 3.99 inches above normal. Yesterday the maximum wind observed was 16 miles an hour from the southwest. The highest wind gust observed was 22 miles per hour from the west. The normal high temperature for today is 77 degrees, and the normal low is 53. The record high for today is 96, which last occurred in 1938, and the record low is 32, which occurred in 1975. Sunrise today is at 7:14 a.m. and sunset is at 7:13 p.m. The Manhattan, Kansas climate summary for yesterday, September 25, 2026. Yesterday's high temperature was 71 degrees. The normal high is 78. Yesterday's low temperature was 61 degrees. The normal low is 52. 0.47 inches of precipitation fell yesterday, which brings the monthly total to 6.32 inches. This is 3.99 inches above the normal amount of 2.33 inches for September. The total precipitation for the year now stands at 30.70 inches, which is 3.67 inches above normal. Yesterday the maximum wind observed was 12 miles an hour from the southeast. The highest wind gust observed was 16 miles per hour from the southeast. The normal high temperature for today is 78 degrees, and the normal low is 52.
Sunrise today is at 7:18 a.m. and sunset is at 7:17 p.m. This is NOAA Weather Radio Station WXK91 in Topeka. Here are the 1 a.m. conditions for the local area. At Topeka, a thunderstorm was reported. The temperature was 65 degrees, the dew point 63, and the relative humidity was 93%. The wind was southeast at 9 miles an hour. The pressure was 30.08 inches and rising. At Manhattan, it was mostly cloudy. The temperature was 65 degrees, the dew point 63, and the relative humidity was 93%. The wind was east at 7 miles an hour. Around the region, rain was falling, with a temperature of 64 at Beatrice, and 63 at Omaha. At Springfield, it was partly cloudy, with a temperature of 68. It was mostly cloudy, with a temperature of 65 at Lawrence, 66 at Kansas City, and 65 at Emporia. It was cloudy, with a temperature of 66 at Concordia, and 69 at Wichita. Once again, at Manhattan, it was 65 degrees under mostly cloudy skies. Once again, at Topeka, it was 65 degrees with a thunderstorm. Now here is your National Weather Service forecast. West of tonight, showers likely with a chance of thunderstorms. Near steady temperature in the lower 60s. Southeast winds 5 to 10 miles per hour. Chance of rain 70%. Saturday, mostly cloudy in the morning, then becoming partly sunny. A chance of showers with a slight chance of thunderstorms. Humid with highs in the upper 70s. South winds 5 to 10 miles per hour with gusts up to 25 miles per hour. Chance of rain 40%. Saturday night, partly cloudy in the evening, then becoming mostly cloudy. A chance of showers with a slight chance of thunderstorms. Humid with lows in the middle 60s. Southeast winds 5 to 10 miles per hour. Chance of rain 40%. Sunday, partly sunny. Humid with highs in the upper 70s. Southeast winds around 5 miles per hour, becoming east in the afternoon. Sunday night, mostly cloudy. Humid with lows in the middle 60s. East winds around 5 miles per hour. Monday, partly sunny. Highs in the upper 70s. Monday night, mostly cloudy with a slight chance of thunderstorms. A slight chance of showers in the evening, then a chance of showers after midnight. Lows in the middle 60s. Chance of rain 40%. Tuesday through Wednesday, showers with a chance of thunderstorms. Highs in the upper 70s. Lows in the middle 60s. Chance of rain 90%. Wednesday night, showers likely. A chance of thunderstorms, mainly in the evening. Lows in the middle 60s. Chance of rain 70%. Thursday, mostly cloudy in the morning, then becoming partly sunny. A chance of showers. A slight chance of thunderstorms in the afternoon. Highs in the middle 70s. Chance of rain 50%. Thursday night, a slight chance of thunderstorms in the evening. Partly cloudy with a chance of showers. Lows around 60. Chance of rain 40%. Friday, partly sunny with a chance of showers. A slight chance of thunderstorms in the afternoon. Highs in the middle 70s. Chance of rain 30%. This hazardous weather outlook is for portions of central Kansas, east central Kansas, north central Kansas, and northeast Kansas. For this afternoon and tonight, the probability for widespread hazardous weather is low. For Saturday through Thursday, a strong thunderstorm or two could develop across north central Kansas Saturday afternoon and evening. If one forms, it may be capable of some strong wind gusts and torrential rainfall. Tuesday through Thursday of next week could see occasional rounds of heavy rainfall with several inches of accumulations. If this pans out, there could be a risk for flooding across all of north central, northeast and east central Kansas. Spotters will not be needed tonight.
the Topeka, Kansas climate summary for yesterday, September 25th, 2026. Yesterday's high temperature was 69 degrees.

The normal high is 78. The record high is 93 degrees, which was set in 1898. Yesterday's low temperature was 60 degrees. The normal low is 54. The record low is 33 degrees, which was set in 1989. 0.71 inches of precipitation fell yesterday, which brings the monthly total to 4.49 inches. This is 1.51 inches above the normal amount of 2.98 inches for September. The total precipitation for the year now stands at 33.86 inches, which is 3.99 inches above normal. Yesterday the maximum wind observed was 16 miles an hour from the southwest. The highest wind gust observed was 22 miles per hour from the west. The normal high temperature for today is 77 degrees, and the normal low is 53. The record high for today is 96, which last occurred in 1938, and the record low is 32, which occurred in 1975. Sunrise today is at 7:14 a.m. and sunset is at 7:13 p.m. The Manhattan, Kansas climate summary for yesterday, September 25, 2026. Yesterday's high temperature was 71 degrees. The normal high is 78. Yesterday's low temperature was 61 degrees. The normal low is 52. 0.47 inches of precipitation fell yesterday, which brings the monthly total to 6.32 inches. This is 3.99 inches above the normal amount of 2.33 inches for September. The total precipitation for the year now stands at 30.70 inches, which is 3.67 inches above normal. Yesterday the maximum wind observed was 12 miles an hour from the southeast. The highest wind gust observed was 16 miles per hour from the southeast. The normal high temperature for today is 78 degrees, and the normal low is 52. Sunrise today is at 7:18 a.m. and sunset is at 7:17 p.m. This is NOAA Weather Radio Station WXK91 in Topeka. Now here is your National Weather Service forecast. West of tonight, showers likely with a chance of thunderstorms. Near steady temperature in the lower 60s. Southeast winds 5 to 10 miles per hour. Chance of rain 70%. Saturday, mostly cloudy in the morning, then becoming partly sunny. A chance of showers with a slight chance of thunderstorms. Humid with highs in the upper 70s. South winds 5 to 10 miles per hour with gusts up to 25 miles per hour. Chance of rain 40%. Saturday night, partly cloudy in the evening, then becoming mostly cloudy. A chance of showers with a slight chance of thunderstorms. Humid with lows in the middle 60s. Southeast winds 5 to 10 miles per hour. Chance of rain 40%. Sunday, partly sunny. Humid with highs in the upper 70s. Southeast winds around 5 miles per hour, becoming east in the afternoon. Sunday night, mostly cloudy. Humid with lows in the middle 60s. East winds around 5 miles per hour. Monday, partly sunny. Highs in the upper 70s. Monday night, mostly cloudy with a slight chance of thunderstorms. A slight chance of showers in the evening, then a chance of showers after midnight. Lows in the middle 60s. Chance of rain 40%. Tuesday through Wednesday, showers with a chance of thunderstorms. Highs in the upper 70s. Lows in the middle 60s. Chance of rain 90%. Wednesday night, showers likely. A chance of thunderstorms, mainly in the evening. Lows in the middle 60s. Chance of rain 70%. Thursday, mostly cloudy in the morning, then becoming partly sunny. A chance of showers. A slight chance of thunderstorms in the afternoon. Highs in the middle 70s. Chance of rain 50%. Thursday night, a slight chance of thunderstorms in the evening. Partly cloudy with a chance of showers. Lows around 60. Chance of rain 40%. Friday, partly sunny with a chance of showers. A slight chance

The thunderstorms in the afternoon. Highs in the middle 70s. Chance of rain 30%. The current time is 2:08 a.m. Central Daylight Time. This hazardous weather outlook is for portions of central Kansas, east central Kansas, north central Kansas, and northeast Kansas. For this afternoon and tonight, the probability for widespread hazardous weather is low. For Saturday through Thursday, a strong thunderstorm or two could develop across north central Kansas Saturday afternoon and evening. If one forms, it may be capable of some strong wind gusts and torrential rainfall. Tuesday through Thursday of next week could see occasional rounds of heavy rainfall with several inches of accumulations. If this pans out, there could be a risk for flooding across all of north central, northeast and east central Kansas. Spotters will not be needed tonight. The Topeka, Kansas climate summary for yesterday, September 25, 2026. Yesterday's high temperature was 69 degrees. The normal high is 78. The record high is 93 degrees, which was set in 1898. Yesterday's low temperature was 60 degrees. The normal low is 54. The record low is 33 degrees, which was set in 1989. 0.71 inches of precipitation fell yesterday, which brings the monthly total to 4.49 inches. This is 1.51 inches above the normal amount of 2.98 inches for September. The total precipitation for the year now stands at 33.86 inches, which is 3.99 inches above normal. Yesterday the maximum wind observed was 16 miles an hour from the southwest. The highest wind gust observed was 22 miles per hour from the west. The normal high temperature for today is 77 degrees, and the normal low is 53. The record high for today is 96, which last occurred in 1938, and the record low is 32, which occurred in 1975. Sunrise today is at 7:14 a.m. and sunset is at 7:13 p.m. The Manhattan, Kansas climate summary for yesterday, September 25, 2026. Yesterday's high temperature was 71 degrees. The normal high is 78. Yesterday's low temperature was 61 degrees. The normal low is 52. 0.47 inches of precipitation fell yesterday, which brings the monthly total to 6.32 inches. This is 3.99 inches above the normal amount of 2.33 inches for September. The total precipitation for the year now stands at 30.70 inches, which is 3.67 inches above normal. Yesterday the maximum wind observed was 12 miles an hour from the southeast. The highest wind gust observed was 16 miles per hour from the southeast. The normal high temperature for today is 78 degrees, and the normal low is 52. Sunrise today is at 7:18 a.m. and sunset is at 7:17 p.m. This is NOAA Weather Radio Station WXK91 in Topeka. Here are the 2 a.m. conditions for the local area. At Topeka, it was mostly cloudy. The temperature was 65 degrees, the dew point 63, and the relative humidity was 93%. The wind was east at 9 miles an hour. The pressure was 30.06 inches and falling. At Manhattan, it was mostly cloudy. The temperature was 65 degrees, the dew point 62, and the relative humidity was 90%. The wind was northeast at 5 miles an hour. Around the region, rain was falling, with a temperature of 63 at Beatrice, and 63 at Omaha. It was mostly cloudy, with a temperature of 65 at Emporia, 68 at Springfield, and 67 at Wichita. It was cloudy, with a temperature of 66 at Kansas City, and 65 at Concordia. At Lawrence, rain and fog were reported, with a temperature of 64. Once again, at Manhattan, it was 65 degrees under mostly cloudy skies. Once again, at Topeka, it was 65 degrees under mostly cloudy skies. Now here is your National Weather Service forecast. Rest of tonight, showers likely with a chance of thunderstorms.

Afternoon. Sunday night, mostly cloudy. Humid with lows in the middle 60s. East winds around 5 miles per hour. Monday, partly sunny. Highs in the upper 70s. Monday night, mostly cloudy with a slight chance of thunderstorms. A slight chance of showers in the evening, then a chance of showers after midnight. Lows in the middle 60s. Chance of rain 40%. Tuesday through Wednesday, showers with a chance of thunderstorms. Highs in the upper 70s. Lows in the middle 60s. Chance of rain 90%. Wednesday night, showers likely. A chance of thunderstorms, mainly in the evening. Lows in the middle 60s. Chance of rain 70%. Thursday, mostly cloudy in the morning, then becoming partly sunny. A chance of showers. A slight chance of thunderstorms in the afternoon. Highs in the middle 70s. Chance of rain 50%. Thursday night, a slight chance of thunderstorms in the evening. Partly cloudy with a chance of showers. Lows around 60. Chance of rain 40%. Friday, partly sunny with a chance of showers. A slight chance of thunderstorms in the afternoon. Highs in the middle 70s. Chance of rain 30%. This hazardous weather outlook is for portions of central Kansas, east central Kansas, north central Kansas, and northeast Kansas. For this afternoon and tonight, the probability for widespread hazardous weather is low. For Saturday through Thursday, a strong thunderstorm or two could develop across north central Kansas Saturday afternoon and evening. If one forms, it may be capable of some strong wind gusts and torrential rainfall. Tuesday through Thursday of next week could see occasional rounds of heavy rainfall with several inches of accumulations. If this pans out, there could be a risk for flooding across all of north central, northeast and east central Kansas. Spotters will not be needed tonight. The Topeka, Kansas climate summary for yesterday, September 25, 2026. Yesterday's high temperature was 69 degrees. The normal high is 78. The record high is 93 degrees, which was set in 1898. Yesterday's low temperature was 60 degrees. The normal low is 54. The record low is 33 degrees, which was set in 1989. 0.71 inches of precipitation fell yesterday, which brings the monthly total to 4.49 inches. This is 1.51 inches above the normal amount of 2.98 inches for September. The total precipitation for the year now stands at 33.86 inches, which is 3.99 inches above normal. Yesterday the maximum wind observed was 16 miles an hour from the southwest. The highest wind gust observed was 22 miles per hour from the west. The normal high temperature for today is 77 degrees, and the normal low is 53. The record high for today is 96, which last occurred in 1938, and the record low is 32, which occurred in 1975. Sunrise today is at 7:14 a.m. and sunset is at 7:13 p.m. The Manhattan, Kansas climate summary for yesterday, September 25, 2026. Yesterday's high temperature was 71 degrees. The normal high is 78. Yesterday's low temperature was 61 degrees. The normal low is 52. 0.47 inches of precipitation fell yesterday, which brings the monthly total to 6.32 inches. This is 3.99 inches above the normal amount of 2.33 inches for September. The total precipitation for the year now stands at 30.70 inches, which is 3.67 inches above normal. Yesterday the maximum wind observed was 12 miles an hour from the southeast. The highest wind gust observed was 16 miles per hour from the southeast. The normal high temperature for today is 78 degrees, and the normal low is 52. Sunrise today is at 7:18 a.m. and sunset is at 7:17 p.m. This is NOAA Weather Radio Station WXK91 in Topeka.
here are the two AM conditions for the local

area. At Topeka, it was mostly cloudy. The temperature was 65 degrees, the dew point 63, and the relative humidity was 93%. The wind was east at 9 miles an hour. The pressure was 30.06 inches and falling. At Manhattan, it was mostly cloudy. The temperature was 65 degrees, the dew point 62, and the relative humidity was 90%. The wind was northeast at 5 miles an hour. Around the region, rain was falling, with a temperature of 63 at Beatrice, and 63 at Omaha. It was mostly cloudy, with a temperature of 65 at Emporia, 68 at Springfield, and 67 at Wichita. It was cloudy, with a temperature of 66 at Kansas City, and 65 at Concordia. At Lawrence, rain and fog were reported, with a temperature of 64. Once again, at Manhattan, it was 65 degrees under mostly cloudy skies. Once again, at Topeka, it was 65 degrees under mostly cloudy skies. Now here is your National Weather Service forecast. West of tonight, showers likely with a chance of thunderstorms. Near steady temperature in the lower 60s. Southeast winds 5 to 10 miles per hour. Chance of rain 70%. Saturday, mostly cloudy in the morning, then becoming partly sunny. A chance of showers with a slight chance of thunderstorms. Humid with highs in the upper 70s. South winds 5 to 10 miles per hour with gusts up to 25 miles per hour. Chance of rain 40%. Saturday night, partly cloudy in the evening, then becoming mostly cloudy. A chance of showers with a slight chance of thunderstorms. Humid with lows in the middle 60s. Southeast winds 5 to 10 miles per hour. Chance of rain 40%. Sunday, partly sunny. Humid with highs in the upper 70s. Southeast winds around 5 miles per hour, becoming east in the afternoon. Sunday night, mostly cloudy. Humid with lows in the middle 60s. East winds around 5 miles per hour. Monday, partly sunny. Highs in the upper 70s. Monday night, mostly cloudy with a slight chance of thunderstorms. A slight chance of showers in the evening, then a chance of showers after midnight. Lows in the middle 60s. Chance of rain 40%. Tuesday through Wednesday, showers with a chance of thunderstorms. Highs in the upper 70s. Lows in the middle 60s. Chance of rain 90%. Wednesday night, showers likely. A chance of thunderstorms, mainly in the evening. Lows in the middle 60s. Chance of rain 70%. Thursday, mostly cloudy in the morning, then becoming partly sunny. A chance of showers. A slight chance of thunderstorms in the afternoon. Highs in the middle 70s. Chance of rain 50%. Thursday night, a slight chance of thunderstorms in the evening. Partly cloudy with a chance of showers. Lows around 60. Chance of rain 40%. Friday, partly sunny with a chance of showers. A slight chance of thunderstorms in the afternoon. Highs in the middle 70s. Chance of rain 30%. The current time is 2:23 a.m. Central Daylight Time. This hazardous weather outlook is for portions of central Kansas, east central Kansas, north central Kansas, and northeast Kansas. For this afternoon and tonight, the probability for widespread hazardous weather is low. For Saturday through Thursday, a strong thunderstorm or two could develop across north central Kansas Saturday afternoon and evening. If one forms, it may be capable of some strong wind gusts and torrential rainfall. Tuesday through Thursday of next week could see occasional rounds of heavy rainfall with several inches of accumulations. If this pans out, there could be a risk for flooding across all of north central, northeast and east central Kansas. Spotters will not be needed tonight. The Topeka, Kansas climate summary for yesterday, September 25, 2026. Yesterday's high temperature was 69 degrees. The normal high is 78.
The record high is 93 degrees, which was set in 1898. Yesterday's low temperature was 60 degrees. The normal low is 54. The record low is 33 degrees, which was set in 1989. 0.71 inches of precipitation fell yesterday, which brings the monthly total to 4.49 inches. This is 1.51 inches above the normal amount of 2.98 inches for September. The total precipitation for the year now stands at 33.86 inches, which is 3.99 inches above normal. Yesterday the maximum wind observed was 16 miles an hour from the southwest. The highest wind gust observed was 22 miles per hour from the west. The normal high temperature for today is 77 degrees, and the normal low is 53. The record high for today is 96, which last occurred in 1938, and the record low is 32, which occurred in 1975. Sunrise today is at 7:14 a.m. and sunset is at 7:13 p.m. The Manhattan, Kansas climate summary for yesterday, September 25, 2026. Yesterday's high temperature was 71 degrees. The normal high is 78. Yesterday's low temperature was 61 degrees. The normal low is 52. 0.47 inches of precipitation fell yesterday, which brings the monthly total to 6.32 inches. This is 3.99 inches above the normal amount of 2.33 inches for September. The total precipitation for the year now stands at 30.70 inches, which is 3.67 inches above normal. Yesterday the maximum wind observed was 12 miles an hour from the southeast. The highest wind gust observed was 16 miles per hour from the southeast. The normal high temperature for today is 78 degrees, and the normal low is 52. Sunrise today is at 7:18 a.m. and sunset is at 7:17 p.m. This is NOAA Weather Radio Station WXK91 in Topeka. Here are the two AM conditions for the local area. At Topeka, it was mostly cloudy. The temperature was 65 degrees, the dew point 63, and the relative humidity was 93%. The wind was east at 9 miles an hour. The pressure was 30.06 inches and falling. At Manhattan, it was mostly cloudy. The temperature was 65 degrees, the dew point 62, and the relative humidity was 90%. The wind was northeast at 5 miles an hour. Around the region, rain was falling, with a temperature of 63 at Beatrice, and 63 at Omaha. It was mostly cloudy, with a temperature of 65 at Emporia, 68 at Springfield, and 67 at Wichita. It was cloudy, with a temperature of 66 at Kansas City, and 65 at Concordia. At Lawrence, rain and fog were reported, with a temperature of 64. Once again, at Manhattan, it was 65 degrees under mostly cloudy skies. Once again, at Topeka, it was 65 degrees under mostly cloudy skies. Now here is your National Weather Service forecast. Rest of tonight, showers likely with a chance of thunderstorms. Near steady temperature in the lower 60s. Southeast winds 5 to 10 miles per hour. Chance of rain 70%. Saturday, mostly cloudy in the morning, then becoming partly sunny. A chance of showers with a slight chance of thunderstorms. Humid with highs in the upper 70s. South winds 5 to 10 miles per hour with gusts up to 25 miles per hour. Chance of rain 40%. Saturday night, partly cloudy in the evening, then becoming mostly cloudy. A chance of showers with a slight chance of thunderstorms. Humid with lows in the middle 60s. Southeast winds 5 to 10 miles per hour. Chance of rain 40%. Sunday, partly sunny. Humid with highs in the upper 70s. Southeast winds around 5 miles per hour, becoming east in the afternoon. Sunday night, mostly cloudy. Humid with lows in the middle 60s. East winds around 5 miles per hour. Monday, partly sunny.
highs in the upper 70s. Monday night, mostly cloudy with a slight chance of thunderstorms. A slight chance of showers in the evening, then a chance of showers after midnight. Lows in the middle 60s. Chance of rain 40%. Tuesday through Wednesday, showers with a chance of thunderstorms. Highs in the upper 70s. Lows in the middle 60s. Chance of rain 90%. Wednesday night, showers likely. A chance of thunderstorms, mainly in the evening. Lows in the middle 60s. Chance of rain 70%. Thursday, mostly cloudy in the morning, then becoming partly sunny. A chance of showers. A slight chance of thunderstorms in the afternoon. Highs in the middle 70s. Chance of rain 50%. Thursday night, a slight chance of thunderstorms in the evening. Partly cloudy with a chance of showers. Lows around 60. Chance of rain 40%. Friday, partly sunny with a chance of showers. A slight chance of thunderstorms in the afternoon. Highs in the middle 70s. Chance of rain 30%. This hazardous weather outlook is for portions of central Kansas, east central Kansas, north central Kansas, and northeast Kansas. For this afternoon and tonight, the probability for widespread hazardous weather is low. For Saturday through Thursday, a strong thunderstorm or two could develop across north central Kansas Saturday afternoon and evening. If one forms, it may be capable of some strong wind gusts and torrential rainfall. Tuesday through Thursday of next week could see occasional rounds of heavy rainfall with several inches of accumulations. If this pans out, there could be a risk for flooding across all of north central, northeast and east central Kansas. Spotters will not be needed tonight. The Topeka, Kansas climate summary for yesterday, September 25, 2026. Yesterday's high temperature was 69 degrees. The normal high is 78. The record high is 93 degrees, which was set in 1898. Yesterday's low temperature was 60 degrees. The normal low is 54. The record low is 33 degrees, which was set in 1989. 0.71 inches of precipitation fell yesterday, which brings the monthly total to 4.49 inches. This is 1.51 inches above the normal amount of 2.98 inches for September. The total precipitation for the year now stands at 33.86 inches, which is 3.99 inches above normal. Yesterday the maximum wind observed was 16 miles an hour from the southwest. The highest wind gust observed was 22 miles per hour from the west. The normal high temperature for today is 77 degrees, and the normal low is 53. The record high for today is 96, which last occurred in 1938, and the record low is 32, which occurred in 1975. Sunrise today is at 7:14 a.m. and sunset is at 7:13 p.m. The Manhattan, Kansas climate summary for yesterday, September 25, 2026. Yesterday's high temperature was 71 degrees. The normal high is 78. Yesterday's low temperature was 61 degrees. The normal low is 52. 0.47 inches of precipitation fell yesterday, which brings the monthly total to 6.32 inches. This is 3.99 inches above the normal amount of 0.47 inches of precipitation fell yesterday, which brings the monthly total to 6.32 inches. This is 3.99 inches above the normal amount of 2.33 inches for September. The total precipitation for the year now stands at 30.70 inches, which is 3.67 inches above normal. Yesterday the maximum wind observed was 12 miles an hour from the southeast. The highest wind gust observed was 16 miles per hour from the southeast. The normal high temperature for today is 78 degrees. And the normal low is 52. Sunrise today is at 7:18 a.m. and sunset is at 7:17 p.m. This is NOAA Weather Radio Station WXK91 in Topeka. Here are the two AM conditions for the local area.

at Topeka, it was mostly cloudy. The temperature was 65 degrees, the dew point 63, and the relative humidity was 93%. The wind was east at 9 miles an hour. The pressure was 30.06 inches and falling. At Manhattan, it was mostly cloudy. The temperature was 65 degrees, the dew point 62, and the relative humidity was 90%. The wind was northeast at 5 miles an hour. Around the region, rain was falling, with a temperature of 63 at Beatrice, and 63 at Omaha. It was mostly cloudy, with a temperature of 65 at Emporia, 68 at Springfield, and 67 at Wichita. It was cloudy, with a temperature of 66 at Kansas City, and 65 at Concordia. At Lawrence, rain and fog were reported, with a temperature of 64. Once again, at Manhattan, it was 65 degrees under mostly cloudy skies. Once again, at Topeka, it was 65 degrees under mostly cloudy skies. Now here is your National Weather Service forecast. Rest of tonight, showers likely with a chance of thunderstorms. Near steady temperature in the lower 60s. Southeast winds 5 to 10 miles per hour. Chance of rain 70%. Saturday, mostly cloudy in the morning, then becoming partly sunny. A chance of showers with a slight chance of thunderstorms. Humid with highs in the upper 70s. South winds 5 to 10 miles per hour with gusts up to 25 miles per hour. Chance of rain 40%. Saturday night, partly cloudy in the evening, then becoming mostly cloudy. A chance of showers with a slight chance of thunderstorms. Humid with lows in the middle 60s. Southeast winds 5 to 10 miles per hour. Chance of rain 40%. Sunday, partly sunny. Humid with highs in the upper 70s. Southeast winds around 5 miles per hour, becoming east in the afternoon. Sunday night, mostly cloudy. Humid with lows in the middle 60s. East winds around 5 miles per hour. Monday, partly sunny. Highs in the upper 70s. Monday night, mostly cloudy with a slight chance of thunderstorms. A slight chance of showers in the evening, then a chance of showers after midnight. Lows in the middle 60s. Chance of rain 40%. Tuesday through Wednesday, showers with a chance of thunderstorms. Highs in the upper 70s. Lows in the middle 60s. Chance of rain 90%. Wednesday night, showers likely. A chance of thunderstorms, mainly in the evening. Lows in the middle 60s. Chance of rain 70%. Thursday, mostly cloudy in the morning, then becoming partly sunny. A chance of showers. A slight chance of thunderstorms in the afternoon. Highs in the middle 70s. Chance of rain 50%. Thursday night, a slight chance of thunderstorms in the evening. Partly cloudy with a chance of showers. Lows around 60. Chance of rain 40%. Friday, partly sunny with a chance of showers. A slight chance of thunderstorms in the afternoon. Highs in the middle 70s. Chance of rain 30%. This hazardous weather outlook is for portions of central Kansas, east central Kansas, north central Kansas, and northeast Kansas. For this afternoon and tonight, the probability for widespread hazardous weather is low. For Saturday through Thursday, a strong thunderstorm or two could develop across north central Kansas Saturday afternoon and evening. If one forms, it may be capable of some strong wind gusts and torrential rainfall. Tuesday through Thursday of next week could see occasional rounds of heavy rainfall with several inches of accumulations. If this pans out, there could be a risk for flooding across all of north central, northeast and east central Kansas. Spotters will not be needed tonight. 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The current time is 2:38 a.m. Central Daylight Time. The Topeka, Kansas climate summary for yesterday, September 25th, 2026. Yesterday's high temperature was 69.

degrees. The normal high is 78. The record high is 93 degrees, which was set in 1898. Yesterday's low temperature was 60 degrees. The normal low is 54. The record low is 33 degrees, which was set in 1989. 0.71 inches of precipitation fell yesterday, which brings the monthly total to 4.49 inches. This is 1.51 inches above the normal amount of 2.98 inches for September. The total precipitation for the year now stands at 33.86 inches, which is 3.99 inches above normal. Yesterday the maximum wind observed was 16 miles an hour from the southwest. The highest wind gust observed was 22 miles per hour from the west. The normal high temperature for today is 77 degrees, and the normal low is 53. The record high for today is 96, which last occurred in 1938, and the record low is 32, which occurred in 1975. Sunrise today is at 7:14 a.m. and sunset is at 7:13 p.m. The Manhattan, Kansas climate summary for yesterday, September 25, 2026. Yesterday's high temperature was 71 degrees. The normal high is 78. Yesterday's low temperature was 61 degrees. The normal low is 52. 0.47 inches of precipitation fell yesterday, which brings the monthly total to 6.32 inches. This is 3.99 inches above the normal amount of 2.33 inches for September. The total precipitation for the year now stands at 30.70 inches, which is 3.67 inches above normal. Yesterday the maximum wind observed was 12 miles an hour from the southeast. The highest wind gust observed was 16 miles per hour from the southeast. The normal high temperature for today is 78 degrees, and the normal low is 52. Sunrise today is at 7:18 a.m. and sunset is at 7:17 p.m. This is NOAA Weather Radio Station WXK91 in Topeka. Here are the 2 a.m. conditions for the local area. At Topeka, it was mostly cloudy. The temperature was 65 degrees, the dew point 63, and the relative humidity was 93%. The wind was east at 9 miles an hour. The pressure was 30.06 inches and falling. At Manhattan, it was mostly cloudy. The temperature was 65 degrees, the dew point 62, and the relative humidity was 90%. The wind was northeast at 5 miles an hour. Around the region, rain was falling, with a temperature of 63 at Beatrice, and 63 at Omaha. It was mostly cloudy, with a temperature of 65 at Emporia, 68 at Springfield, and 67 at Wichita. It was cloudy, with a temperature of 66 at Kansas City, and 65 at Concordia. At Lawrence, rain and fog were reported, with a temperature of 64. Once again, at Manhattan, it was 65 degrees under mostly cloudy skies. Once again, at Topeka, it was 65 degrees under mostly cloudy skies. Now here is your National Weather Service forecast. Rest of tonight, showers likely with a chance of thunderstorms. Near steady temperature in the lower 60s. Southeast winds 5 to 10 miles per hour. Chance of rain 70%. Saturday, mostly cloudy in the morning, then becoming partly sunny. A chance of showers with a slight chance of thunderstorms. Humid with highs in the upper 70s. South winds 5 to 10 miles per hour with gusts up to 25 miles per hour. Chance of rain 40%. Saturday night, partly cloudy in the evening, then becoming mostly cloudy. A chance of showers with a slight chance of thunderstorms. Humid with lows in the middle 60s. Southeast winds 5 to 10 miles per hour. Chance of rain 40%. Sunday, partly sunny. Humid with highs in the upper 70s. Southeast winds around 5 miles per hour, becoming east in the afternoon. Sunday night, mostly cloudy. Humid with lows in the middle 60s. East winds around 5 miles per

Monday, partly sunny. Highs in the upper 70s. Monday night, mostly cloudy with a slight chance of thunderstorms. A slight chance of showers in the evening, then a chance of showers after midnight. Lows in the middle 60s. Chance of rain 40%. Tuesday through Wednesday, showers with a chance of thunderstorms. Highs in the upper 70s. Lows in the middle 60s. Chance of rain 90%. Wednesday night, showers likely. A chance of thunderstorms, mainly in the evening. Lows in the middle 60s. Chance of rain 70%. Thursday, mostly cloudy in the morning, then becoming partly sunny. A chance of showers. A slight chance of thunderstorms in the afternoon. Highs in the middle 70s. Chance of rain 50%. Thursday night, a slight chance of thunderstorms in the evening. Partly cloudy with a chance of showers. Lows around 60. Chance of rain 40%. Friday, partly sunny with a chance of showers. A slight chance of thunderstorms in the afternoon. Highs in the middle 70s. Chance of rain 30%. This hazardous weather outlook is for portions of central Kansas, east central Kansas, north central Kansas, and northeast Kansas. For this afternoon and tonight, the probability for widespread hazardous weather is low. For Saturday through Thursday, a strong thunderstorm or two could develop across north central Kansas Saturday afternoon and evening. If one forms, it may be capable of some strong wind gusts and torrential rainfall. Tuesday through Thursday of next week could see occasional rounds of heavy rainfall with several inches of accumulations. If this pans out, there could be a risk for flooding across all of north central, northeast and east central Kansas. Spotters will not be needed tonight. The Topeka, Kansas climate summary for yesterday, September 25, 2026. Yesterday's high temperature was 69 degrees. The normal high is 78. The record high is 93 degrees, which was set in 1898. Yesterday's low temperature was 60 degrees. The normal low is 54. The record low is 33 degrees, which was set in 1989. 0.71 inches of precipitation fell yesterday, which brings the monthly total to 4.49 inches. This is 1.51 inches above the normal amount of 2.98 inches for September. The total precipitation for the year now stands at 33.86 inches, which is 3.99 inches above normal. Yesterday the maximum wind observed was 16 miles an hour from the southwest. The highest wind gust observed was 22 miles per hour from the west. The normal high temperature for today is 77 degrees, and the normal low is 53. The record high for today is 96, which last occurred in 1938, and the record low is 32, which occurred in 1975. Sunrise today is at 7:14 a.m. and sunset is at 7:13 p.m. The Manhattan, Kansas climate summary for yesterday, September 25, 2026. Yesterday's high temperature was 71 degrees. The normal high is 78. Yesterday's low temperature was 61 degrees. The normal low is 52. 0.47 inches of precipitation fell yesterday, which brings the monthly total to 6.32 inches. This is 3.99 inches above the normal amount of 2.33 inches for September. The total precipitation for the year now stands at 30.70 inches, which is 3.67 inches above normal. Yesterday the maximum wind observed was 12 miles an hour from the southeast. The highest wind gust observed was 16 miles per hour from the southeast. The normal high temperature for today is 78 degrees, and the normal low is 52. Sunrise today is at 7:18 a.m. and sunset is at 7:17 p.m. This is NOAA Weather Radio Station WXK91 in Topeka. Here are the two a.m. conditions for the local area. At Topeka, it was mostly cloudy. The temperature was 65 degrees, the dew point 63, and the relative humidity

humidity was 93%. The wind was east at 9 miles an hour. The pressure was 30.06 inches and falling. At Manhattan, it was mostly cloudy. The temperature was 65 degrees, the dew point 62, and the relative humidity was 90%. The wind was northeast at 5 miles an hour. Around the region, rain was falling, with a temperature of 63 at Beatrice, and 63 at Omaha. It was mostly cloudy, with a temperature of 65 at Emporia, 68 at Springfield, and 67 at Wichita. It was cloudy, with a temperature of 66 at Kansas City, and 65 at Concordia. At Lawrence, rain and fog were reported, with a temperature of 64. Once again, at Manhattan, it was 65 degrees under mostly cloudy skies. Once again, at Topeka, it was 65 degrees under mostly cloudy skies. Now here is your National Weather Service forecast. West of tonight, showers likely with a chance of thunderstorms. Near steady temperature in the lower 60s. Southeast winds 5 to 10 miles per hour. Chance of rain 70%. Saturday, mostly cloudy in the morning, then becoming partly sunny. A chance of showers with a slight chance of thunderstorms. Humid with highs in the upper 70s. South winds 5 to 10 miles per hour with gusts up to 25 miles per hour. Chance of rain 40%. Saturday night, partly cloudy in the evening, then becoming mostly cloudy. A chance of showers with a slight chance of thunderstorms. Humid with lows in the middle 60s. Southeast winds 5 to 10 miles per hour. Chance of rain 40%. Sunday, partly sunny. Humid with highs in the upper 70s. Southeast winds around 5 miles per hour, becoming east in the afternoon. Sunday night, mostly cloudy. Humid with lows in the middle 60s. East winds around 5 miles per hour. Monday, partly sunny. Highs in the upper 70s. Monday night, mostly cloudy with a slight chance of thunderstorms. A slight chance of showers in the evening, then a chance of showers after midnight. Lows in the middle 60s. Chance of rain 40%. Tuesday through Wednesday, showers with a chance of thunderstorms. Highs in the upper 70s. Lows in the middle 60s. Chance of rain 90%. Wednesday night, showers likely. A chance of thunderstorms, mainly in the evening. Lows in the middle 60s. Chance of rain 70%. Thursday, mostly cloudy in the morning, then becoming partly sunny. A chance of showers. A slight chance of thunderstorms in the afternoon. Highs in the middle 70s. Chance of rain 50%. Thursday night, a slight chance of thunderstorms in the evening. Partly cloudy with a chance of showers. Lows around 60. Chance of rain 40%. Friday, partly sunny with a chance of showers. A slight chance of thunderstorms in the afternoon. Highs in the middle 70s. Chance of rain 30%. This hazardous weather outlook is for portions of central Kansas, east central Kansas, north central Kansas, and northeast Kansas. For this afternoon and tonight, the probability for widespread hazardous weather is low. For Saturday through Thursday, a strong thunderstorm or two could develop across north central Kansas Saturday afternoon and evening. If one forms, it may be capable of some strong wind gusts and torrential rainfall. Tuesday through Thursday of next week could see occasional rounds of heavy rainfall with several inches of accumulations. If this pans out, there could be a risk for flooding across all of north central, northeast and east central Kansas. Spotters will not be needed tonight. The current time is 2:53 a.m. Central Daylight Time. The Topeka, Kansas climate summary for yesterday, September 25, 2026. Yesterday's high temperature was 69 degrees. The normal high is 78. The record high is 93 degrees, which was set in 1898. Yesterday's low temperature was 60 degrees.

is 54. The record low is 33 degrees, which was set in 1989. 0.71 inches of precipitation fell yesterday, which brings the monthly total to 4.49 inches. This is 1.51 inches above the normal amount of 2.98 inches for September. The total precipitation for the year now stands at 33.86 inches, which is 3.99 inches above normal. Yesterday the maximum wind observed was 16 miles an hour from the southwest. The highest wind gust observed was 22 miles per hour from the west. The normal high temperature for today is 77 degrees, and the normal low is 53. The record high for today is 96, which last occurred in 1938, and the record low is 32, which occurred in 1975. Sunrise today is at 7:14 a.m. and sunset is at 7:13 p.m. The Manhattan, Kansas climate summary for yesterday, September 25, 2026. Yesterday's high temperature was 71 degrees. The normal high is 78. Yesterday's low temperature was 61 degrees. The normal low is 52. 0.47 inches of precipitation fell yesterday, which brings the monthly total to 6.32 inches. This is 3.99 inches above the normal amount of 2.33 inches for September. The total precipitation for the year now stands at 30.70 inches, which is 3.67 inches above normal. Yesterday the maximum wind observed was 12 miles an hour from the southeast. The highest wind gust observed was 16 miles per hour from the southeast. The normal high temperature for today is 78 degrees, and the normal low is 52. Sunrise today is at 7:18 a.m. and sunset is at 7:17 p.m. This is NOAA Weather Radio Station WXK91 in Topeka. Here are the two AM conditions for the local area. At Topeka, it was mostly cloudy. The temperature was 65 degrees, the dew point 63, and the relative humidity was 93%. The wind was east at 9 miles an hour. The pressure was 30.06 inches and falling. At Manhattan, it was mostly cloudy. The temperature was 65 degrees, the dew point 62, and the relative humidity was 90%. The wind was northeast at 5 miles an hour. Around the region, rain was falling, with a temperature of 63 at Beatrice, and 63 at Omaha. It was mostly cloudy, with a temperature of 65 at Emporia, 68 at Springfield, and 67 at Wichita. It was cloudy, with a temperature of 66 at Kansas City, and 65 at Concordia. At Lawrence, rain and fog were reported, with a temperature of 64. Once again, at Manhattan, it was 65 degrees under mostly cloudy skies. Once again, at Topeka, it was 65 degrees under mostly cloudy skies. Now here is your National Weather Service forecast. West of tonight, showers likely with a chance of thunderstorms. Near steady temperature in the lower 60s. Southeast winds 5 to 10 miles per hour. Chance of rain 70%. Saturday, mostly cloudy in the morning, then becoming partly sunny. A chance of showers with a slight chance of thunderstorms. Humid with highs in the upper 70s. South winds 5 to 10 miles per hour with gusts up to 25 miles per hour. Chance of rain 40%. Saturday night, partly cloudy in the evening, then becoming mostly cloudy. A chance of showers with a slight chance of thunderstorms. Humid with lows in the middle 60s. Southeast winds 5 to 10 miles per hour. Chance of rain 40%. Sunday, partly sunny. Humid with highs in the upper 70s. Southeast winds around 5 miles per hour, becoming east in the afternoon. Sunday night, mostly cloudy. Humid with lows in the middle 60s. East winds around 5 miles per hour. Monday, partly sunny. Highs in the upper 70s. Monday night, mostly cloudy with a slight chance of thunderstorms.
a slight chance of showers in the evening, then a chance of showers after midnight. Lows in the middle 60s. Chance of rain 40%. Tuesday through Wednesday, showers with a chance of thunderstorms. Highs in the upper 70s. Lows in the middle 60s. Chance of rain 90%. Wednesday night, showers likely. A chance of thunderstorms, mainly in the evening. Lows in the middle 60s. Chance of rain 70%. Thursday, mostly cloudy in the morning, then becoming partly sunny. A chance of showers. A slight chance of thunderstorms in the afternoon. Highs in the middle 70s. Chance of rain 50%. Thursday night, a slight chance of thunderstorms in the evening. Partly cloudy with a chance of showers. Lows around 60. Chance of rain 40%. Friday, partly sunny with a chance of showers. A slight chance of thunderstorms in the afternoon. Highs in the middle 70s. Chance of rain 30%. This hazardous weather outlook is for portions of central Kansas, east central Kansas, north central Kansas, and northeast Kansas. For this afternoon and tonight, the probability for widespread hazardous weather is low. For Saturday through Thursday, a strong thunderstorm or two could develop across north central Kansas Saturday afternoon and evening. If one forms, it may be capable of some strong wind gusts and torrential rainfall. Tuesday through Thursday of next week could see occasional rounds of heavy rainfall with several inches of accumulations. If this pans out, there could be a risk for flooding across all of north central, northeast and east central Kansas. Spotters will not be needed tonight. The Topeka, Kansas climate summary for yesterday, September 25, 2026. Yesterday's high temperature was 69 degrees. The normal high is 78. The record high is 93 degrees, which was set in 1898. Yesterday's low temperature was 60 degrees. The normal low is 54. The record low is 33 degrees, which was set in 1989. 0.71 inches of precipitation fell yesterday, which brings the monthly total to 4.49 inches. This is 1.51 inches above the normal amount of 2.98 inches for September. The total precipitation for the year now stands at 33.86 inches, which is 3.99 inches above normal. Yesterday the maximum wind observed was 16 miles an hour from the southwest. The highest wind gust observed was 22 miles per hour from the west. The normal high temperature for today is 77 degrees, and the normal low is 53. The record high for today is 96, which last occurred in 1938, and the record low is 32, which occurred in 1975. Sunrise today is at 7:14 a.m. and sunset is at 7:13 p.m. The Manhattan, Kansas climate summary for yesterday, September 25, 2026. Yesterday's high temperature was 71 degrees. The normal high is 78. Yesterday's low temperature was 61 degrees. The normal low is 52. 0.47 inches of precipitation fell yesterday, which brings the monthly total to 6.32 inches. This is 3.99 inches above the normal amount of 2.33 inches for September. The total precipitation for the year now stands at 30.70 inches, which is 3.67 inches above normal. Yesterday the maximum wind observed was 12 miles an hour from the southeast. The highest wind gust observed was 16 miles per hour from the southeast. The normal high temperature for today is 78 degrees, and the normal low is 52. Sunrise today is at 7:18 a.m. and sunset is at 7:17 p.m. This is NOAA Weather Radio Station WXK91 in Topeka. Here are the 2 a.m. conditions for the local area. At Topeka, it was mostly cloudy. The temperature was 65 degrees, the dew point 63, and the relative humidity was 93%. The wind was east at 9 miles an hour. The pressure was 30.06 inches and falling. At Manhattan,
It was mostly cloudy.

temperature was 65 degrees, the dew point 62, and the relative humidity was 90%. The wind was northeast at 5 miles an hour. Around the region, rain was falling, with a temperature of 63 at Beatrice and 63 at Omaha. It was mostly cloudy, with a temperature of 65 at Emporia, 68 at Springfield, and 67 at Wichita. It was cloudy, with a temperature of 66 at Kansas City, and 65 at Concordia. At Lawrence, rain and fog were reported, with a temperature of 64. Once again, at Manhattan, it was 65 degrees under mostly cloudy skies. Once again, at Topeka, it was 65 degrees under mostly cloudy skies. Now here is your National Weather Service forecast. Rest of tonight, showers likely with a chance of thunderstorms. Near steady temperature in the lower 60s. Southeast winds 5 to 10 miles per hour. Chance of rain 70%. Saturday, mostly cloudy in the morning, then becoming partly sunny. A chance of showers with a slight chance of thunderstorms. Humid with highs in the upper 70s. South winds 5 to 10 miles per hour with gusts up to 25 miles per hour. Chance of rain 40%. Saturday night, partly cloudy in the evening, then becoming mostly cloudy. A chance of showers with a slight chance of thunderstorms. Humid with lows in the middle 60s. Southeast winds 5 to 10 miles per hour. Chance of rain 40%. Sunday, partly sunny. Humid with highs in the upper 70s. Southeast winds around 5 miles per hour, becoming east in the afternoon. Sunday night, mostly cloudy. Humid with lows in the middle 60s. East winds around 5 miles per hour. Monday, partly sunny. Highs in the upper 70s. Monday night, mostly cloudy with a slight chance of thunderstorms. A slight chance of showers in the evening, then a chance of showers after midnight. Lows in the middle 60s. Chance of rain 40%. Tuesday through Wednesday, showers with a chance of thunderstorms. Highs in the upper 70s. Lows in the middle 60s. Chance of rain 90%. Wednesday night, showers likely. A chance of thunderstorms, mainly in the evening. Lows in the middle 60s. Chance of rain 70%. Thursday, mostly cloudy in the morning, then becoming partly sunny. A chance of showers. A slight chance of thunderstorms in the afternoon. Highs in the middle 70s. Chance of rain 50%. Thursday night, a slight chance of thunderstorms in the evening. Partly cloudy with a chance of showers. Lows around 60. Chance of rain 40%. Friday, partly sunny with a chance of showers. A slight chance of thunderstorms in the afternoon. Highs in the middle 70s. Chance of rain 30%. This hazardous weather outlook is for portions of central Kansas, east central Kansas, north central Kansas, and northeast Kansas. For this afternoon and tonight, the probability for widespread hazardous weather is low. For Saturday through Thursday, a strong thunderstorm or two could develop across north central Kansas Saturday afternoon and evening. If one forms, it may be capable of some strong wind gusts and torrential rainfall. Tuesday through Thursday of next week could see occasional rounds of heavy rainfall with several inches of accumulations. If this pans out, there could be a risk for flooding across all of north central, northeast and east central Kansas. Spotters will not be needed tonight. The current time is 3:08 a.m. Central Daylight Time. The Topeka, Kansas climate summary for yesterday, September 25, 2026. Yesterday's high temperature was 69 degrees. The normal high is 78. The record high is 93 degrees, which was set in 1898. Yesterday's low temperature was 60 degrees. The normal low is 54. The record low is 33 degrees, which was set in 1989. 0.71 inches of precipitation fell yesterday, which brings the monthly total to 4.49

inches. This is 1.51 inches above the normal amount of 2.98 inches for September. The total precipitation for the year now stands at 33.86 inches, which is 3.99 inches above normal. Yesterday, the maximum wind observed was 16 miles an hour from the southwest. The highest wind gust observed was 22 miles per hour from the west. The normal high temperature for today is 77 degrees, and the normal low is 53. The record high for today is 96, which last occurred in 1938, and the record low is 32, which occurred in 1975. Sunrise today is at 7:14 a.m. and sunset is at 7:13 p.m. The Manhattan, Kansas climate summary for yesterday, September 25, 2026. Yesterday's high temperature was 71 degrees. The normal high is 78. Yesterday's low temperature was 61 degrees. The normal low is 52. 0.47 inches of precipitation fell yesterday, which brings the monthly total to 6.32 inches. This is 3.99 inches above the normal amount of 2.33 inches for September. The total precipitation for the year now stands at 30.70 inches, which is 3.67 inches above normal. Yesterday, the maximum wind observed was 12 miles an hour from the southeast. The highest wind gust observed was 16 miles per hour from the southeast. The normal high temperature for today is 78 degrees, and the normal low is 52. Sunrise today is at 7:18 a.m. and sunset is at 7:17 p.m. This is NOAA Weather Radio Station WXK91 in Topeka. Now here is your National Weather Service forecast. Rest of tonight, showers likely with a chance of thunderstorms. Near steady temperature in the lower 60s. Southeast winds 5 to 10 miles per hour. Chance of rain 70%. Saturday, mostly cloudy in the morning, then becoming partly sunny. A chance of showers with a slight chance of thunderstorms. Humid with highs in the upper 70s. South winds 5 to 10 miles per hour with gusts up to 25 miles per hour. Chance of rain 40%. Saturday night, partly cloudy in the evening, then becoming mostly cloudy. A chance of showers with a slight chance of thunderstorms. Humid with lows in the middle 60s. Southeast winds 5 to 10 miles per hour. Chance of rain 40%. Sunday, partly sunny. Humid with highs in the upper 70s. Southeast winds around 5 miles per hour, becoming east in the afternoon. Sunday night, mostly cloudy. Humid with lows in the middle 60s. East winds around 5 miles per hour. Monday, partly sunny. Highs in the upper 70s. Monday night, mostly cloudy with a slight chance of thunderstorms. A slight chance of showers in the evening, then a chance of showers after midnight. Lows in the middle 60s. Chance of rain 40%. Tuesday through Wednesday, showers with a chance of thunderstorms. Highs in the upper 70s. Lows in the middle 60s. Chance of rain 90%. Wednesday night, showers likely. A chance of thunderstorms, mainly in the evening. Lows in the middle 60s. Chance of rain 70%. Thursday, mostly cloudy in the morning, then becoming partly sunny. A chance of showers. A slight chance of thunderstorms in the afternoon. Highs in the middle 70s. Chance of rain 50%. Thursday night, a slight chance of thunderstorms in the evening. Partly cloudy with a chance of showers. Lows around 60. Chance of rain 40%. Friday, partly sunny with a chance of showers. A slight chance of thunderstorms in the afternoon. Highs in the middle 70s. Chance of rain 30%. This hazardous weather outlook is for portions of central Kansas, east central Kansas, north central Kansas, and northeast Kansas. For this afternoon and tonight, the probability for widespread hazardous weather is low.
For Saturday through Thursday, a strong thunderstorm

2.71 inches of precipitation fell yesterday, which brings the monthly total to 4.49 inches. This is 1.51 inches above the normal amount of 2.98 inches for September. The total precipitation for the year now stands at 33.86 inches, which is 3.99 inches above normal. Yesterday, the maximum wind observed was 16 miles an hour from the southwest. The highest wind gust observed was 22 miles per hour from the west. The normal high temperature for today is 77 degrees, and the normal low is 53. The record high for today is 96, which last occurred in 1938, and the record low is 32, which occurred in 1975. Sunrise today is at 7:14 a.m. and sunset is at 7:13 p.m. The Manhattan, Kansas climate summary for yesterday, September 25, 2026. Yesterday's high temperature was 71 degrees. The normal high is 78. Yesterday's low temperature was 61 degrees. The normal low is 52. 0.47 inches of precipitation fell yesterday, which brings the monthly total to 6.32 inches. This is 3.99 inches above the normal amount of 2.33 inches for September. The total precipitation for the year now stands at 30.70 inches, which is 3.67 inches above normal. Yesterday, the maximum wind observed was 12 miles an hour from the southeast. The highest wind gust observed was 16 miles per hour from the southeast. The normal high temperature for today is 78 degrees, and the normal low is 52. Sunrise today is at 7:18 a.m. and sunset is at 7:17 p.m. This is NOAA Weather Radio Station WXK91 in Topeka. Here are the 3 a.m. conditions for the local area. At Topeka, it was mostly cloudy. The temperature was 64 degrees, the dew point 63, and the relative humidity was 96%. The wind was southeast at 7 miles an hour. The pressure was 30.04 inches and falling. At Manhattan, it was cloudy. The temperature was 65 degrees, the dew point 62, and the relative humidity was 90%. The wind was northeast at 3 miles an hour. Around the region, rain was falling, with a temperature of 64 at Lawrence, 66 at Kansas City, 63 at Beatrice, and 63 at Omaha. At Springfield, it was partly cloudy, with a temperature of 66. At Wichita, it was mostly cloudy, with a temperature of 67. It was cloudy, with a temperature of 65 at Emporia, and 65 at Concordia. Once again, at Manhattan, it was 65 degrees under cloudy skies. Once again, at Topeka, it was 64 degrees under mostly cloudy skies. Now here is your National Weather Service forecast. Rest of tonight, showers likely with a chance of thunderstorms. Near steady temperature in the lower 60s. Southeast winds 5 to 10 miles per hour. Chance of rain 70%. Saturday, mostly cloudy in the morning, then becoming partly sunny. A chance of showers with a slight chance of thunderstorms. Humid with highs in the upper 70s. South winds 5 to 10 miles per hour with gusts up to 25 miles per hour. Chance of rain 40%. Saturday night, partly cloudy in the evening, then becoming mostly cloudy. A chance of showers with a slight chance of thunderstorms. Humid with lows in the middle 60s. Southeast winds 5 to 10 miles per hour. Chance of rain 40%. Sunday, partly sunny. Humid with highs in the upper 70s. Southeast winds around 5 miles per hour, becoming east in the afternoon. Sunday night, mostly cloudy. Humid with lows in the middle 60s. East winds around 5 miles per hour. Monday, partly sunny. Highs in the upper 70s. Monday night, mostly cloudy with a slight chance of thunderstorms. A slight chance of showers in the evening, then a chance of showers after midnight. Lows in the middle 60s. Chance of rain 40%.
Tuesday through Wednesday.

showers with a chance of thunderstorms. Highs in the upper 70s. Lows in the middle 60s. Chance of rain 90%. Wednesday night, showers likely. A chance of thunderstorms, mainly in the evening. Lows in the middle 60s. Chance of rain 70%. Thursday, mostly cloudy in the morning, then becoming partly sunny. A chance of showers. A slight chance of thunderstorms in the afternoon. Highs in the middle 70s. Chance of rain 50%. Thursday night, a slight chance of thunderstorms in the evening. Partly cloudy with a chance of showers. Lows around 60. Chance of rain 40%. Friday, partly sunny with a chance of showers. A slight chance of thunderstorms in the afternoon. Highs in the middle 70s. Chance of rain 30%. This hazardous weather outlook is for portions of central Kansas, east central Kansas, north central Kansas, and northeast Kansas. For this afternoon and tonight, the probability for widespread hazardous weather is low. For Saturday through Thursday, a strong thunderstorm or two could develop across north central Kansas Saturday afternoon and evening. If one forms, it may be capable of some strong wind gusts and torrential rainfall. Tuesday through Thursday of next week could see occasional rounds of heavy rainfall with several inches of accumulations. If this pans out, there could be a risk for flooding across all of north central, northeast and east central Kansas. Spotters will not be needed tonight. The Topeka, Kansas climate summary for yesterday, September 25, 2026. Yesterday's high temperature was 69 degrees. The normal high is 78. The record high is 93 degrees, which was set in 1898. Yesterday's low temperature was 60 degrees. The normal low is 54. The record low is 33 degrees, which was set in 1989. 0.71 inches of precipitation fell yesterday, which brings the monthly total to 4.49 inches. This is 1.51 inches above the normal amount of 2.98 inches for September. The total precipitation for the year now stands at 33.86 inches, which is 3.99 inches above normal. Yesterday the maximum wind observed was 16 miles an hour from the southwest. The highest wind gust observed was 22 miles per hour from the west. The normal high temperature for today is 77 degrees, and the normal low is 53. The record high for today is 96, which last occurred in 1938, and the record low is 32, which occurred in 1975. Sunrise today is at 7:14 a.m. and sunset is at 7:13 p.m. The current time is 3:23 a.m. Central Daylight Time. The Manhattan, Kansas climate summary for yesterday, September 25, 2026. Yesterday's high temperature was 71 degrees. The normal high is 78. Yesterday's low temperature was 61 degrees. The normal low is 52. 0.47 inches of precipitation fell yesterday, which brings the monthly total to 6.32 inches. This is 3.99 inches above the normal amount of 2.33 inches for September. The total precipitation for the year now stands at 30.70 inches, which is 3.67 inches above normal. Yesterday the maximum wind observed was 12 miles an hour from the southeast. The highest wind gust observed was 16 miles per hour from the southeast. The normal high temperature for today is 78 degrees, and the normal low is 52. Sunrise today is at 7:18 a.m. and sunset is at 7:17 p.m. This is NOAA Weather Radio Station WXK91 in Topeka. Here are the 3 a.m. conditions for the local area. At Topeka, it was mostly cloudy. The temperature was 64 degrees, the dew point 63, and the relative humidity was 96%. The wind was southeast at 7 miles an hour. The pressure was 30.04 inches and falling. At Manhattan, it was cloudy. The temperature was 65 degrees,
the dew point 62, and the relative humidity was 90%. The wind was northeast at 3 miles an hour. Around the region, rain was falling, with a temperature of 64 at Lawrence, 66 at Kansas City, 63 at Beatrice, and 63 at Omaha. At Springfield, it was partly cloudy, with a temperature of 66. At Wichita, it was mostly cloudy, with a temperature of 67. It was cloudy, with a temperature of 65 at Emporia, and 65 at Concordia. Once again, at Manhattan, it was 65 degrees under cloudy skies. Once again, at Topeka, it was 64 degrees under mostly cloudy skies. Now here is your National Weather Service forecast. Rest of tonight, showers likely with a chance of thunderstorms. Near steady temperature in the lower 60s. Southeast winds 5 to 10 miles per hour. Chance of rain 70%. Saturday, mostly cloudy in the morning, then becoming partly sunny. A chance of showers with a slight chance of thunderstorms. Humid with highs in the upper 70s. South winds 5 to 10 miles per hour with gusts up to 25 miles per hour. Chance of rain 40%. Saturday night, partly cloudy in the evening, then becoming mostly cloudy. A chance of showers with a slight chance of thunderstorms. Humid with lows in the middle 60s. Southeast winds 5 to 10 miles per hour. Chance of rain 40%. Sunday, partly sunny. Humid with highs in the upper 70s. Southeast winds around 5 miles per hour, becoming east in the afternoon. Sunday night, mostly cloudy. Humid with lows in the middle 60s. East winds around 5 miles per hour. Monday, partly sunny. Highs in the upper 70s. Monday night, mostly cloudy with a slight chance of thunderstorms. A slight chance of showers in the evening, then a chance of showers after midnight. Lows in the middle 60s. Chance of rain 40%. Tuesday through Wednesday, showers with a chance of thunderstorms. Highs in the upper 70s. Lows in the middle 60s. Chance of rain 90%. Wednesday night, showers likely. A chance of thunderstorms, mainly in the evening. Lows in the middle 60s. Chance of rain 70%. Thursday, mostly cloudy in the morning, then becoming partly sunny. A chance of showers. A slight chance of thunderstorms in the afternoon. Highs in the middle 70s. Chance of rain 50%. Thursday night, a slight chance of thunderstorms in the evening. Partly cloudy with a chance of showers. Lows around 60. Chance of rain 40%. Friday, partly sunny with a chance of showers. A slight chance of thunderstorms in the afternoon. Highs in the middle 70s. Chance of rain 30%. This hazardous weather outlook is for portions of central Kansas, east central Kansas, north central Kansas, and northeast Kansas. For this afternoon and tonight, the probability for widespread hazardous weather is low. For Saturday through Thursday, a strong thunderstorm or two could develop across north central Kansas Saturday afternoon and evening. If one forms, it may be capable of some strong wind gusts and torrential rainfall. Tuesday through Thursday of next week could see occasional rounds of heavy rainfall with several inches of accumulations. If this pans out, there could be a risk for flooding across all of north central, northeast and east central Kansas. Spotters will not be needed tonight. The Topeka, Kansas climate summary for yesterday, September 25, 2026. Yesterday's high temperature was 69 degrees. The normal high is 78. The record high is 93 degrees, which was set in 1898. Yesterday's low temperature was 60 degrees. The normal low is 54. The record low is 33 degrees, which was set in 1989. 0.71 inches of precipitation fell yesterday, which brings the monthly total to 4.49 inches. This is 1.51 inches above the normal amount of 2.98 inches for September.
The total precipitation for the year now stands at 33.86 inches, which is 3.99 inches above normal. Yesterday, the maximum wind observed was 16 miles an hour from the southwest. The highest wind gust observed was 22 miles per hour from the west. The normal high temperature for today is 77 degrees, and the normal low is 53. The record high for today is 96, which last occurred in 1938, and the record low is 32, which occurred in 1975. Sunrise today is at 7:14 a.m. and sunset is at 7:13 p.m. The Manhattan, Kansas climate summary for yesterday, September 25, 2026. Yesterday's high temperature was 71 degrees. The normal high is 78. Yesterday's low temperature was 61 degrees. The normal low is 52. 0.47 inches of precipitation fell yesterday, which brings the monthly total to 6.32 inches. This is 3.99 inches above the normal amount of 2.33 inches for September. The total precipitation for the year now stands at 30.70 inches, which is 3.67 inches above normal. Yesterday, the maximum wind observed was 12 miles an hour from the southeast. The highest wind gust observed was 16 miles per hour from the southeast. The normal high temperature for today is 78 degrees, and the normal low is 52. Sunrise today is at 7:18 a.m. and sunset is at 7:17 p.m. This is NOAA Weather Radio Station WXK91 in Topeka. Here are the 3 a.m. conditions for the local area. At Topeka, it was mostly cloudy. The temperature was 64 degrees, the dew point 63, and the relative humidity was 96%. The wind was southeast at 7 miles an hour. The pressure was 30.04 inches and falling. At Manhattan, it was cloudy. The temperature was 65 degrees, the dew point 62, and the relative humidity was 90%. The wind was northeast at 3 miles an hour. Around the region, rain was falling, with a temperature of 64 at Lawrence, 66 at Kansas City, 63 at Beatrice, and 63 at Omaha. At Springfield, it was partly cloudy, with a temperature of 66. At Wichita, it was mostly cloudy, with a temperature of 67. It was cloudy, with a temperature of 65 at Emporia, and 65 at Concordia. Once again, at Manhattan, it was 65 degrees under cloudy skies. Once again, at Topeka, it was 64 degrees under mostly cloudy skies. Now here is your National Weather Service forecast. West of tonight, showers likely with a chance of thunderstorms. Near steady temperature in the lower 60s. Southeast winds 5 to 10. West of tonight, showers likely with a chance of thunderstorms. Near steady temperature in the lower 60s. Southeast winds 5 to 10 miles per hour. Chance of rain 70%. Saturday, mostly cloudy in the morning, then becoming partly sunny. A chance of showers with a slight chance of thunderstorms. Humid with highs in the upper 70s. South winds 5 to 10 miles per hour with gusts up to 25 miles per hour. Chance of rain 40%. Saturday night, partly cloudy in the evening, then becoming mostly cloudy. A chance of showers with a slight chance of thunderstorms. Humid with lows in the middle 60s. Southeast winds 5 to 10 miles per hour. Chance of rain 40%. Sunday, partly sunny. Humid with highs in the upper 70s. Southeast winds around 5 miles per hour, becoming east in the afternoon. Sunday night, mostly cloudy. Humid with lows in the middle 60s. East winds around 5 miles per hour. Monday, partly sunny. Highs in the upper 70s. Monday night, mostly cloudy with a slight chance of thunderstorms. A slight chance of showers in the evening, then a chance of showers after midnight. Lows in the middle 60s. Chance of rain 40%. Tuesday through Wednesday, showers with a chance of thunderstorms.
Highs in the upper 70s.

lows in the middle 60s. Chance of rain 90%. Wednesday night, showers likely. A chance of thunderstorms, mainly in the evening. Lows in the middle 60s. Chance of rain 70%. Thursday, mostly cloudy in the morning, then becoming partly sunny. A chance of showers. A slight chance of thunderstorms in the afternoon. Highs in the middle 70s. Chance of rain 50%. Thursday night, a slight chance of thunderstorms in the evening. Partly cloudy with a chance of showers. Lows around 60. Chance of rain 40%. Friday, partly sunny with a chance of showers. A slight chance of thunderstorms in the afternoon. Highs in the middle 70s. Chance of rain 30%. This hazardous weather outlook is for portions of central Kansas, east central Kansas, north central Kansas, and northeast Kansas. For this afternoon and tonight, the probability for widespread hazardous weather is low. For Saturday through Thursday, a strong thunderstorm or two could develop across north central Kansas Saturday afternoon and evening. If one forms, it may be capable of some strong wind gusts and torrential rainfall. Tuesday through Thursday of next week could see occasional rounds of heavy rainfall with several inches of accumulations. If this pans out, there could be a risk for flooding across all of north central, northeast and east central Kansas. Spotters will not be needed tonight. The Topeka, Kansas climate summary for yesterday, September 25, 2026. Yesterday's high temperature was 69 degrees. The normal high is 78. The record high is 93 degrees, which was set in 1898. Yesterday's low temperature was 60 degrees. The normal low is 54. The record low is 33 degrees, which was set in 1989. 0.71 inches of precipitation fell yesterday, which brings the monthly total to 4.49 inches. This is 1.51 inches above the normal amount of 2.98 inches for September. The total precipitation for the year now stands at 33.86 inches, which is 3.99 inches above normal. Yesterday the maximum wind observed was 16 miles an hour from the southwest. The highest wind gust observed was 22 miles per hour from the west. The normal high temperature for today is 77 degrees, and the normal low is 53. The record high for today is 96, which last occurred in 1938, and the record low is 32, which occurred in 1975. Sunrise today is at 7:14 a.m. and sunset is at 7:13 p.m. The Manhattan, Kansas climate summary for yesterday, September 25, 2026. Yesterday's high temperature was 71 degrees. The normal high is 78. Yesterday's low temperature was 61 degrees. The normal low is 52. 0.47 inches of precipitation fell yesterday, which brings the monthly total to 6.32 inches. This is 3.99 inches above the normal amount of 2.33 inches for September. The total precipitation for the year now stands at 30.70 inches, which is 3.67 inches above normal. Yesterday the maximum wind observed was 12 miles an hour from the southeast. The highest wind gust observed was 16 miles per hour from the southeast. The normal high temperature for today is 78 degrees, and the normal low is 52. Sunrise today is at 7:18 a.m. and sunset is at 7:17 p.m. This is NOAA Weather Radio WXK91 in Topeka. The current time is 3:39 a.m. Central Daylight Time. 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Here are the 3 a.m. conditions for the local area. At Topeka, it was mostly cloudy. The temperature was 64 degrees, the dew point 63, and the relative humidity was 96%. The wind was southeast at 7 miles an hour. The pressure was 30.04 inches and falling. At Manhattan, it was cloudy. The temperature was 65 degrees, the dew point 62, and

relative humidity was 90%. The wind was northeast at 3 miles an hour. Around the region, rain was falling, with a temperature of 64 at Lawrence, 66 at Kansas City, 63 at Beatrice, and 63 at Omaha. At Springfield, it was partly cloudy, with a temperature of 66. At Wichita, it was mostly cloudy, with a temperature of 67. It was cloudy, with a temperature of 65 at Emporia, and 65 at Concordia. Once again, at Manhattan, it was 65 degrees under cloudy skies. Once again, at Topeka, it was 64 degrees under mostly cloudy skies. Now here is your National Weather Service forecast. Rest of tonight, showers likely with a chance of thunderstorms. Near steady temperature in the lower 60s. Southeast winds 5 to 10 miles per hour. Chance of rain 70%. Saturday, mostly cloudy in the morning, then becoming partly sunny. A chance of showers with a slight chance of thunderstorms. Humid with highs in the upper 70s. South winds 5 to 10 miles per hour with gusts up to 25 miles per hour. Chance of rain 40%. Saturday night, partly cloudy in the evening, then becoming mostly cloudy. A chance of showers with a slight chance of thunderstorms. Humid with lows in the middle 60s. Southeast winds 5 to 10 miles per hour. Chance of rain 40%. Sunday, partly sunny. Humid with highs in the upper 70s. Southeast winds around 5 miles per hour, becoming east in the afternoon. Sunday night, mostly cloudy. Humid with lows in the middle 60s. East winds around 5 miles per hour. Monday, partly sunny. Highs in the upper 70s. Monday night, mostly cloudy with a slight chance of thunderstorms. A slight chance of showers in the evening, then a chance of showers after midnight. Lows in the middle 60s. Chance of rain 40%. Tuesday through Wednesday, showers with a chance of thunderstorms. Highs in the upper 70s. Lows in the middle 60s. Chance of rain 90%. Wednesday night, showers likely. A chance of thunderstorms, mainly in the evening. Lows in the middle 60s. Chance of rain 70%. Thursday, mostly cloudy in the morning, then becoming partly sunny. A chance of showers. A slight chance of thunderstorms in the afternoon. Highs in the middle 70s. Chance of rain 50%. Thursday night, a slight chance of thunderstorms in the evening. Partly cloudy with a chance of showers. Lows around 60. Chance of rain 40%. Friday, partly sunny with a chance of showers. A slight chance of thunderstorms in the afternoon. Highs in the middle 70s. Chance of rain 30%. This hazardous weather outlook is for portions of central Kansas, east central Kansas, north central Kansas, and northeast Kansas. For this afternoon and tonight, the probability for widespread hazardous weather is low. For Saturday through Thursday, a strong thunderstorm or two could develop across north central Kansas Saturday afternoon and evening. If one forms, it may be capable of some strong wind gusts and torrential rainfall. Tuesday through Thursday of next week could see occasional rounds of heavy rainfall with several inches of accumulations. If this pans out, there could be a risk for flooding across all of north central, northeast and east central Kansas. Spotters will not be needed tonight. The Topeka, Kansas climate summary for yesterday, September 25, 2026. Yesterday's high temperature was 69 degrees. The normal high is 78. The record high is 93 degrees, which was set in 1898. Yesterday's low temperature was 60 degrees. The normal low is 54. The record low is 33 degrees, which was set in 1989. 0.71 inches of precipitation fell yesterday, which brings the monthly total to 4.49 inches. This is 1.51 inches above the normal amount of 2.98 inches for September.
The total precipitation for the year now stands at 33.86 inches, which is 3.99 inches above normal. Yesterday, the maximum wind observed was 16 miles an hour from the southwest. The highest wind gust observed was 22 miles per hour from the west. The normal high temperature for today is 77 degrees, and the normal low is 53. The record high for today is 96, which last occurred in 1938, and the record low is 32, which occurred in 1975. Sunrise today is at 7:14 a.m. and sunset is at 7:13 p.m. The Manhattan, Kansas climate summary for yesterday, September 25, 2026. Yesterday's high temperature was 71 degrees. The normal high is 78. Yesterday's low temperature was 61 degrees. The normal low is 52. 0.47 inches of precipitation fell yesterday, which brings the monthly total to 6.32 inches. This is 3.99 inches above the normal amount of 2.33 inches for September. The total precipitation for the year now stands at 30.70 inches, which is 3.67 inches above normal. Yesterday, the maximum wind observed was 12 miles an hour from the southeast. The highest wind gust observed was 16 miles per hour from the southeast. The normal high temperature for today is 78 degrees, and the normal low is 52. Sunrise today is at 7:18 a.m. and sunset is at 7:17 p.m. This is NOAA Weather Radio Station WXK91 in Topeka. Here are the 3 a.m. conditions for the local area. At Topeka, it was mostly cloudy. The temperature was 64 degrees, the dew point 63, and the relative humidity was 96%. The wind was southeast at 7 miles an hour. The pressure was 30.04 inches and falling. At Manhattan, it was cloudy. The temperature was 65 degrees, the dew point 62, and the relative humidity was 90%. The wind was northeast at 3 miles an hour. Around the region, rain was falling, with a temperature of 64 at Lawrence, 66 at Kansas City, 63 at Beatrice, and 63 at Omaha. At Springfield, it was partly cloudy, with a temperature of 66. At Wichita, it was mostly cloudy, with a temperature of 67. It was cloudy, with a temperature of 65 at Emporia, and 65 at Concordia. Once again, at Manhattan, it was 65 degrees under cloudy skies. Once again, at Topeka, it was 64 degrees under mostly cloudy skies. Now here is your National Weather Service forecast. West of tonight, showers likely with a chance of thunderstorms. Near steady temperature in the lower 60s. Southeast winds 5 to 10 miles per hour. Chance of rain 70%. Saturday, mostly cloudy in the morning, then becoming partly sunny. A chance of showers with a slight chance of thunderstorms. Humid with highs in the upper 70s. South winds 5 to 10 miles per hour with gusts up to 25 miles per hour. Chance of rain 40%. Saturday night, partly cloudy in the evening, then becoming mostly cloudy. A chance of showers with a slight chance of thunderstorms. Humid with lows in the middle 60s. Southeast winds 5 to 10 miles per hour. Chance of rain 40%. Sunday, partly sunny. Humid with highs in the upper 70s. Southeast winds around 5 miles per hour, becoming east in the afternoon. Sunday night, mostly cloudy. Humid with lows in the middle 60s. East winds around 5 miles per hour. Monday, partly sunny. Highs in the upper 70s. Monday night, mostly cloudy with a slight chance of thunderstorms. A slight chance of showers in the evening, then a chance of showers after midnight. Lows in the middle 60s. Chance of rain 40%. Tuesday through Wednesday, showers with a chance of thunderstorms. Highs in the upper 70s. Lows in the middle 60s. Chance of rain 90%. Wednesday night, showers likely.
a chance of thunderstorms, mainly in the evening. Lows in the middle 60s. Chance of rain 70%. Thursday, mostly cloudy in the morning, then becoming partly sunny. A chance of showers. A slight chance of thunderstorms in the afternoon. Highs in the middle 70s. Chance of rain 50%. Thursday night, a slight chance of thunderstorms in the evening. Partly cloudy with a chance of showers. Lows around 60. Chance of rain 40%. Friday, partly sunny with a chance of showers. A slight chance of thunderstorms in the afternoon. Highs in the middle 70s. Chance of rain 30%. This hazardous weather outlook is for portions of central Kansas, east central Kansas, north central Kansas, and northeast Kansas. For this afternoon and tonight, the probability for widespread hazardous weather is low. For Saturday through Thursday, a strong thunderstorm or two could develop across north central Kansas Saturday afternoon and evening. If one forms, it may be capable of some strong wind gusts and torrential rainfall. Tuesday through Thursday of next week could see occasional rounds of heavy rainfall with several inches of accumulations. If this pans out, there could be a risk for flooding across all of north central, northeast and east central Kansas. Spotters will not be needed tonight. The Topeka, Kansas climate summary for yesterday, September 25, 2026. Yesterday's high temperature was 69 degrees. The normal high is 78. The record high is 93 degrees, which was set in 1898. Yesterday's low temperature was 60 degrees. The normal low is 54. The record low is 33 degrees, which was set in 1989. 0.71 inches of precipitation fell yesterday, which brings the monthly total to 4.49 inches. This is 1.51 inches above the normal amount of 2.98 inches for September. The total precipitation for the year now stands at 33.86 inches, which is 3.99 inches above normal. Yesterday the maximum wind observed was 16 miles an hour from the southwest. The highest wind gust observed was 22 miles per hour from the west. The normal high temperature for today is 77 degrees, and the normal low is 53. The record high for today is 96, which last occurred in 1938, and the record low is 32, which occurred in 1975. Sunrise today is at 7:14 a.m. and sunset is at 7:13 p.m. The Manhattan, Kansas climate summary for yesterday, September 25, 2026. Yesterday's high temperature was 71 degrees. The normal high is 78. Yesterday's low temperature was 61 degrees. The normal low is 52. 0.47 inches of precipitation fell yesterday, which brings the monthly total to 6.32 inches. This is 3.99 inches above the normal amount of 2.33 inches for September. The total precipitation for the year now stands at 30.70 inches, which is 3.67 inches above normal. Yesterday the maximum wind observed was 12 miles an hour from the southeast. The highest wind gust observed was 16 miles per hour from the southeast. The normal high temperature for today is 78 degrees, and the normal low is 52. Sunrise today is at 7:18 a.m. and sunset is at 7:17 p.m. The current time is 3:53 a.m. Central Daylight Time. 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Here are the 3 a.m. conditions for the local area. At Topeka, it was mostly cloudy. The temperature was 64 degrees, the dew point 63, and the relative humidity was 96%. The wind was southeast at 7 miles an hour. The pressure was 30.04 inches and falling. At Manhattan, it was cloudy. The temperature was 65 degrees, the dew point 62, and the relative humidity was 90%. The wind was northeast at 3 miles an hour. Around the region, rain was falling, with a temperature of 64 at Lawrence,
66 at Kansas City, 63 at Beatrice, and 63 at Omaha. At Springfield, it was partly cloudy, with a temperature of 66. At Wichita, it was mostly cloudy, with a temperature of 67. It was cloudy, with a temperature of 65 at Emporia, and 65 at Concordia. Once again, at Manhattan, it was 65 degrees under cloudy skies. Once again, at Topeka, it was 64 degrees under mostly cloudy skies. Now here is your National Weather Service forecast. Rest of tonight, showers likely with a chance of thunderstorms. Near steady temperature in the lower 60s. Southeast winds 5 to 10 miles per hour. Chance of rain 70%. Saturday, mostly cloudy in the morning, then becoming partly sunny. A chance of showers with a slight chance of thunderstorms. Humid with highs in the upper 70s. South winds 5 to 10 miles per hour with gusts up to 25 miles per hour. Chance of rain 40%. Saturday night, partly cloudy in the evening, then becoming mostly cloudy. A chance of showers with a slight chance of thunderstorms. Humid with lows in the middle 60s. Southeast winds 5 to 10 miles per hour. Chance of rain 40%. Sunday, partly sunny. Humid with highs in the upper 70s. Southeast winds around 5 miles per hour, becoming east in the afternoon. Sunday night, mostly cloudy. Humid with lows in the middle 60s. East winds around 5 miles per hour. Monday, partly sunny. Highs in the upper 70s. Monday night, mostly cloudy with a slight chance of thunderstorms. A slight chance of showers in the evening, then a chance of showers after midnight. Lows in the middle 60s. Chance of rain 40%. Tuesday through Wednesday, showers with a chance of thunderstorms. Highs in the upper 70s. Lows in the middle 60s. Chance of rain 90%. Wednesday night, showers likely. A chance of thunderstorms, mainly in the evening. Lows in the middle 60s. Chance of rain 70%. Thursday, mostly cloudy in the morning, then becoming partly sunny. A chance of showers. A slight chance of thunderstorms in the afternoon. Highs in the middle 70s. Chance of rain 50%. Thursday night, a slight chance of thunderstorms in the evening. Partly cloudy with a chance of showers. Lows around 60. Chance of rain 40%. Friday, partly sunny with a chance of showers. A slight chance of thunderstorms in the afternoon. Highs in the middle 70s. Chance of rain 30%. This hazardous weather outlook is for Central Kansas, East Central Kansas, North Central Kansas, and Northeast Kansas. For today and tonight, the probability for widespread hazardous weather is low. For Sunday through Friday, Tuesday through Thursday of next week could see multiple rounds of heavy rainfall resulting in widespread several inches of rain. This could result in areas of flooding, particularly with any locally high rainfall amounts. The Topeka, Kansas climate summary for yesterday, September 25, 2026. Yesterday's high temperature was 69 degrees. The normal high is 78. The record high is 93 degrees, which was set in 1898. Yesterday's low temperature was 60 degrees. The normal low is 54. The record low is 33 degrees, which was set in 1989. 0.71 inches of precipitation fell yesterday, which brings the monthly total to 4.49 inches. This is 1.51 inches above the normal amount of 2.98 inches for September. The total precipitation for the year now stands at 33.86 inches, which is 3.99 inches above normal. Yesterday, the maximum wind observed was 16 miles an hour from the southwest. The highest wind gust observed was 22 miles per hour from the west. The normal high temperature for today is 77 degrees, and the normal low is 53.
The record high for today is 96, which last occurred in 1938, and the record low is 32, which occurred in 1975.

sunrise today is at 7:14 a.m. and sunset is at 7:13 p.m. The Manhattan, Kansas climate summary for yesterday, September 25, 2026. Yesterday's high temperature was 71 degrees. The normal high is 78. Yesterday's low temperature was 61 degrees. The normal low is 52. 0.47 inches of precipitation fell yesterday, which brings the monthly total to 6.32 inches. This is 3.99 inches above the normal amount of 2.33 inches for September. The total precipitation for the year now stands at 30.70 inches, which is 3.67 inches above normal. Yesterday the maximum wind observed was 12 miles an hour from the southeast. The highest wind gust observed was 16 miles per hour from the southeast. The normal high temperature for today is 78 degrees, and the normal low is 52. Sunrise today is at 7:18 a.m. and sunset is at 7:17 p.m. This is NOAA Weather Radio Station WXK91 in Topeka. Here are the 3 a.m. conditions for the local area. At Topeka, it was mostly cloudy. The temperature was 64 degrees, the dew point 63, and the relative humidity was 96%. The wind was southeast at 7 miles an hour. The pressure was 30.04 inches and falling. At Manhattan, it was cloudy. The temperature was 65 degrees, the dew point 62, and the relative humidity was 90%. The wind was northeast at 3 miles an hour. Around the region, rain was falling, with a temperature of 64 at Lawrence, 66 at Kansas City, 63 at Beatrice, and 63 at Omaha. At Springfield, it was partly cloudy, with a temperature of 66. At Wichita, it was mostly cloudy, with a temperature of 67. It was cloudy, with a temperature of 65 at Emporia, and 65 at Concordia. Once again, at Manhattan, it was 65 degrees under cloudy skies. Once again, at Topeka, it was 64 degrees under mostly cloudy skies. Now here is your National Weather Service forecast. Rest of tonight, showers likely with a chance of thunderstorms. Near steady temperature in the lower 60s. Southeast winds 5 to 10 miles per hour. Chance of rain 70%. Saturday, mostly cloudy in the morning, then becoming partly sunny. A chance of showers with a slight chance of thunderstorms. Humid with highs in the upper 70s. South winds 5 to 10 miles per hour with gusts up to 25 miles per hour. Chance of rain 40%. Saturday night, partly cloudy in the evening, then becoming mostly cloudy. A chance of showers with a slight chance of thunderstorms. Humid with lows in the middle 60s. Southeast winds 5 to 10 miles per hour. Chance of rain 40%. Sunday, partly sunny. Humid with highs in the upper 70s. Southeast winds around 5 miles per hour, becoming east in the afternoon. Sunday night, mostly cloudy. Humid with lows in the middle 60s. East winds around 5 miles per hour. Monday, partly sunny. Highs in the upper 70s. Monday night, mostly cloudy with a slight chance of thunderstorms. A slight chance of showers in the evening, then a chance of showers after midnight. Lows in the middle 60s. Chance of rain 40%. Tuesday through Wednesday, showers with a chance of thunderstorms. Highs in the upper 70s. Lows in the middle 60s. Chance of rain 90%. Wednesday night, showers likely. A chance of thunderstorms, mainly in the evening. Lows in the middle 60s. Chance of rain 70%. Thursday, mostly cloudy in the morning, then becoming partly sunny. A chance of showers. A slight chance of thunderstorms in the afternoon. Highs in the middle 70s. Chance of rain 50%. Thursday night, a slight chance of thunderstorms in the evening. Partly cloudy with a chance of showers. Lows around 60.

Chance of rain 40%. Friday, partly sunny with a chance of showers. A slight chance of thunderstorms in the afternoon. Highs in the middle 70s. Chance of rain 30%. This hazardous weather outlook is for central Kansas, east central Kansas, north central Kansas and northeast Kansas. For today and tonight, the probability for widespread hazardous weather is low. For Sunday through Friday, Tuesday through Thursday of next week could see multiple rounds of heavy rainfall resulting in widespread several inches of rain. This could result in areas of flooding, particularly with any locally high rainfall amounts. The Topeka, Kansas climate summary for yesterday, September 25, 2026. Yesterday's high temperature was 69 degrees. The normal high is 78. The record high is 93 degrees, which was set in 1898. Yesterday's low temperature was 60 degrees. The normal low is 54. The record low is 33 degrees, which was set in 1989. 0.71 inches of precipitation fell yesterday, which brings the monthly total to 4.49 inches. This is 1.51 inches above the normal amount of 2.98 inches for September. The total precipitation for the year now stands at 33.86 inches, which is 3.99 inches above normal. Yesterday the maximum wind observed was 16 miles an hour from the southwest. The highest wind gust observed was 22 miles per hour from the west. The normal high temperature for today is 77 degrees, and the normal low is 53. The record high for today is 96, which last occurred in 1938, and the record low is 32, which occurred in 1975. Sunrise today is at 7:14 a.m. and sunset is at 7:13 p.m. The Manhattan, Kansas climate summary for yesterday, September 25, 2026. Yesterday's high temperature was 71 degrees. The normal high is 78. Yesterday's low temperature was 61 degrees. The normal low is 52. 0.47 inches of precipitation fell yesterday, which brings the monthly total to 6.32 inches. This is 3.99 inches above the normal amount of 2.33 inches for September. The total precipitation for the year now stands at 30.70 inches, which is 3.67 inches above normal. Yesterday the maximum wind observed was 12 miles an hour from the southeast. The highest wind gust observed was 16 miles per hour from the southeast. The normal high temperature for today is 78 degrees, and the normal low is 52. Sunrise today is at 7:18 a.m. and sunset is at 7:17 p.m. The current time is 4:08 a.m. Central Daylight Time. 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Now here is your National Weather Service forecast. West of tonight, showers likely with a chance of thunderstorms. Near steady temperature in the lower 60s. Southeast winds 5 to 10 miles per hour. Chance of rain 70%. Saturday, mostly cloudy in the morning, then becoming partly sunny. A chance of showers with a slight chance of thunderstorms. Humid with highs in the upper 70s. South winds 5 to 10 miles per hour with gusts up to 25 miles per hour. Chance of rain 40%. Saturday night, partly cloudy in the evening, then becoming mostly cloudy. A chance of showers with a slight chance of thunderstorms. Humid with lows in the middle 60s. Southeast winds 5 to 10 miles per hour. Chance of rain 40%. Sunday, partly sunny. Humid with highs in the upper 70s. Southeast winds around 5 miles per hour, becoming east in the afternoon. Sunday night, mostly cloudy. Humid with lows in the middle 60s. East winds around 5 miles per hour. Monday, partly sunny. Highs in the upper 70s. Monday night, mostly cloudy with a slight chance of thunderstorms. A slight chance of showers in the evening, then a chance of showers after midnight.
lows in the middle

60s. Chance of rain 40%. Tuesday through Wednesday, showers with a chance of thunderstorms. Highs in the upper 70s. Lows in the middle 60s. Chance of rain 90%. Wednesday night, showers likely. A chance of thunderstorms, mainly in the evening. Lows in the middle 60s. Chance of rain 70%. Thursday, mostly cloudy in the morning, then becoming partly sunny. A chance of showers. A slight chance of thunderstorms in the afternoon. Highs in the middle 70s. Chance of rain 50%. Thursday night, a slight chance of thunderstorms in the evening. Partly cloudy with a chance of showers. Lows around 60. Chance of rain 40%. Friday, partly sunny with a chance of showers. A slight chance of thunderstorms in the afternoon. Highs in the middle 70s. Chance of rain 30%. This hazardous weather outlook is for central Kansas, east central Kansas, north central Kansas, and northeast Kansas. For today and tonight, the probability for widespread hazardous weather is low. For Sunday through Friday, Tuesday through Thursday of next week could see multiple rounds of heavy rainfall resulting in widespread several inches of rain. This could result in areas of flooding, particularly with any locally high rainfall amounts. The Topeka, Kansas climate summary for yesterday, September 25, 2026. Yesterday's high temperature was 69 degrees. The normal high is 78. The record high is 93 degrees, which was set in 1898. Yesterday's low temperature was 60 degrees. The normal low is 54. The record low is 33 degrees, which was set in 1989. 0.71 inches of precipitation fell yesterday, which brings the monthly total to 4.49 inches. This is 1.51 inches above the normal amount of 2.98 inches for September. The total precipitation for the year now stands at 33.86 inches, which is 3.99 inches above normal. Yesterday the maximum wind observed was 16 miles an hour from the southwest. The highest wind gust observed was 22 miles per hour from the west. The normal high temperature for today is 77 degrees, and the normal low is 53. The record high for today is 96, which last occurred in 1938, and the record low is 32, which occurred in 1975. Sunrise today is at 7:14 a.m. and sunset is at 7:13 p.m. The Manhattan, Kansas climate summary for yesterday, September 25, 2026. Yesterday's high temperature was 71 degrees. The normal high is 78. Yesterday's low temperature was 61 degrees. The normal low is 52. 0.47 inches of precipitation fell yesterday, which brings the monthly total to 6.32 inches. This is 3.99 inches above the normal amount of 2.33 inches for September. The total precipitation for the year now stands at 30.70 inches, which is 3.67 inches above normal. Yesterday the maximum wind observed was 12 miles an hour from the southeast. The highest wind gust observed was 16 miles per hour from the southeast. The normal high temperature for today is 78 degrees, and the normal low is 52. Sunrise today is at 7:18 a.m. and sunset is at 7:17 p.m. The Rangeland Fire Danger Index will be in a low category this afternoon. Low fire danger means controlled burns can be executed with reasonable safety. Check with local authorities to ensure burning is allowed before starting a planned burn. 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Here are the 4 a.m. conditions for the local area. At Topeka, it was mostly cloudy. The temperature was 65 degrees, the dew point 63, and the relative humidity was 93%. The wind was east at 10 miles an hour. The pressure was 30.02 inches and falling. At Manhattan, it was cloudy. The temperature was 65 degrees, the dew point 63,

to 10 miles per hour. Chance of rain 70%. Saturday, mostly cloudy in the morning, then becoming partly sunny. A chance of showers with a slight chance of thunderstorms. Humid with highs in the upper 70s. South winds 5 to 10 miles per hour with gusts up to 25 miles per hour. Chance of rain 40%. Saturday night, partly cloudy in the evening, then becoming mostly cloudy. A chance of showers with a slight chance of thunderstorms. Humid with lows in the middle 60s. Southeast winds 5 to 10 miles per hour. Chance of rain 40%. Sunday, partly sunny. Humid with highs in the upper 70s. Southeast winds around 5 miles per hour, becoming east in the afternoon. Sunday night, mostly cloudy. Humid with lows in the middle 60s. East winds around 5 miles per hour. Monday, partly sunny. Highs in the upper 70s. Monday night, mostly cloudy with a slight chance of thunderstorms. A slight chance of showers in the evening, then a chance of showers after midnight. Lows in the middle 60s. Chance of rain 40%. Tuesday through Wednesday, showers with a chance of thunderstorms. Highs in the upper 70s. Lows in the middle 60s. Chance of rain 90%. Wednesday night, showers likely. A chance of thunderstorms, mainly in the evening. Lows in the middle 60s. Chance of rain 70%. Thursday, mostly cloudy in the morning, then becoming partly sunny. A chance of showers. A slight chance of thunderstorms in the afternoon. Highs in the middle 70s. Chance of rain 50%. Thursday night, a slight chance of thunderstorms in the evening. Partly cloudy with a chance of showers. Lows around 60. Chance of rain 40%. Friday, partly sunny with a chance of showers. A slight chance of thunderstorms in the afternoon. Highs in the middle 70s. Chance of rain 30%. This hazardous weather outlook is for central Kansas, east central Kansas, north central Kansas and northeast Kansas. For today and tonight, the probability for widespread hazardous weather is low. For Sunday through Friday, Tuesday through Thursday of next week could see multiple rounds of heavy rainfall resulting in widespread several inches of rain. This could result in areas of flooding, particularly with any locally high rainfall amounts. The Topeka, Kansas climate summary for yesterday, September 25, 2026. Yesterday's high temperature was 69 degrees. The normal high is 78. The record high is 93 degrees, which was set in 1898. Yesterday's low temperature was 60 degrees. The normal low is 54. The record low is 33 degrees, which was set in 1989. 0.71 inches of precipitation fell yesterday, which brings the monthly total to 4.49 inches. This is 1.51 inches above the normal amount of 2.98 inches for September. The total precipitation for the year now stands at 33.86 inches, which is 3.99 inches above normal. Yesterday the maximum wind observed was 16 miles an hour from the southwest. The highest wind gust observed was 22 miles per hour from the west. The normal high temperature for today is 77 degrees, and the normal low is 53. The record high for today is 96, which last occurred in 1938, and the record low is 32, which occurred in 1975. Sunrise today is at 7:14 a.m. and sunset is at 7:13 p.m. The Rangeland Fire Danger Index will be in a low category this afternoon. Low fire danger means controlled burns can be executed with reasonable safety. Check with local authorities to ensure burning is allowed before starting a planned burn. The Manhattan, Kansas climate summary for yesterday, September 25, 2026. Yesterday's high temperature was 71 degrees. The normal high is 78. Yesterday's low temperature was 61 degrees. The normal low is 52.

0.47 inches of precipitation fell yesterday, which brings the monthly total to 6.32 inches. This is 3.99 inches above the normal amount of 2.33 inches for September. The total precipitation for the year now stands at 30.70 inches, which is 3.67 inches above normal. Yesterday, the maximum wind observed was 12 miles an hour from the southeast. The highest wind gust observed was 16 miles per hour from the southeast. The normal high temperature for today is 78 degrees, and the normal low is 52. Sunrise today is at 7:18 a.m. and sunset is at 7:17 p.m. This is NOAA Weather Radio Station WXK91 in Topeka. Here are the 4 a.m. conditions for the local area. At Topeka, it was mostly cloudy. The temperature was 65 degrees, the dew point 63, and the relative humidity was 93%. The wind was east at 10 miles an hour. The pressure was 30.02 inches and falling. At Manhattan, it was cloudy. The temperature was 65 degrees, the dew point 63, and the relative humidity was 93%. The wind was east at 3 miles an hour. Around the region, rain was falling, with a temperature of 65 at Kansas City, 63 at Beatrice, and 63 at Omaha. At Concordia, it was partly cloudy, with a temperature of 63. It was mostly cloudy, with a temperature of 64 at Lawrence, 64 at Emporia, 65 at Springfield, and 66 at Wichita. Once again, at Manhattan, it was 65 degrees under cloudy skies. Once again, at Topeka, it was 65 degrees under mostly cloudy skies. Now here is your National Weather Service forecast. Rest of tonight, showers likely with a chance of thunderstorms. Near steady temperature in the lower 60s. Southeast winds 5 to 10 miles per hour. Chance of rain 70%. Saturday, mostly cloudy in the morning, then becoming partly sunny. A chance of showers with a slight chance of thunderstorms. Humid with highs in the upper 70s. South winds 5 to 10 miles per hour with gusts up to 25 miles per hour. Chance of rain 40%. Saturday night, partly cloudy in the evening, then becoming mostly cloudy. A chance of showers with a slight chance of thunderstorms. Humid with lows in the middle 60s. Southeast winds 5 to 10 miles per hour. Chance of rain 40%. Sunday, partly sunny. Humid with highs in the upper 70s. Southeast winds around 5 miles per hour, becoming east in the afternoon. Sunday night, mostly cloudy. Humid with lows in the middle 60s. East winds around 5 miles per hour. Monday, partly sunny. Highs in the upper 70s. Monday night, mostly cloudy with a slight chance of thunderstorms. A slight chance of showers in the evening, then a chance of showers after midnight. Lows in the middle 60s. Chance of rain 40%. Tuesday through Wednesday, showers with a chance of thunderstorms. Highs in the upper 70s. Lows in the middle 60s. Chance of rain 90%. Wednesday night, showers likely. A chance of thunderstorms, mainly in the evening. Lows in the middle 60s. Chance of rain 70%. Thursday, mostly cloudy in the morning, then becoming partly sunny. A chance of showers. A slight chance of thunderstorms in the afternoon. Highs in the middle 70s. Chance of rain 50%. Thursday night, a slight chance of thunderstorms in the evening. Partly cloudy with a chance of showers. Lows around 60. Chance of rain 40%. Friday, partly sunny with a chance of showers. A slight chance of thunderstorms in the afternoon. Highs in the middle 70s. Chance of rain 30%. The current time is 4:25 a.m. Central Daylight Time. This hazardous weather outlook is for Central Kansas, East Central Kansas, North Central Kansas, and Northeast Kansas.
For today and tonight, the probability for widespread hazardous weather is low. For Sunday through Friday, Tuesday through Thursday of next week could see multiple rounds of heavy rainfall resulting in widespread several inches of rain. This could result in areas of flooding, particularly with any locally high rainfall amounts. The Topeka, Kansas climate summary for yesterday, September 25, 2026. Yesterday's high temperature was 69 degrees. The normal high is 78. The record high is 93 degrees, which was set in 1898. Yesterday's low temperature was 60 degrees. The normal low is 54. The record low is 33 degrees, which was set in 1989. 0.71 inches of precipitation fell yesterday, which brings the monthly total to 4.49 inches. This is 1.51 inches above the normal amount of 2.98 inches for September. The total precipitation for the year now stands at 33.86 inches, which is 3.99 inches above normal. Yesterday the maximum wind observed was 16 miles an hour from the southwest. The highest wind gust observed was 22 miles per hour from the west. The normal high temperature for today is 77 degrees, and the normal low is 53. The record high for today is 96, which last occurred in 1938, and the record low is 32, which occurred in 1975. Sunrise today is at 7:14 a.m. and sunset is at 7:13 p.m. The Manhattan, Kansas climate summary for yesterday, September 25, 2026. Yesterday's high temperature was 71 degrees. The normal high is 78. Yesterday's low temperature was 61 degrees. The normal low is 52. 0.47 inches of precipitation fell yesterday, which brings the monthly total to 6.32 inches. This is 3.99 inches above the normal amount of 2.33 inches for September. The total precipitation for the year now stands at 30.70 inches, which is 3.67 inches above normal. Yesterday the maximum wind observed was 12 miles an hour from the southeast. The highest wind gust observed was 16 miles per hour from the southeast. The normal high temperature for today is 78 degrees, and the normal low is 52. Sunrise today is at 7:18 a.m. and sunset is at 7:17 p.m. This is NOAA Weather Radio Station WXK91 in Topeka. Here are the 4 a.m. conditions for the local area. At Topeka, it was mostly cloudy. The temperature was 65 degrees, the dew point 63, and the relative humidity was 93%. The wind was east at 10 miles an hour. The pressure was 30.02 inches and falling. At Manhattan, it was cloudy. The temperature was 65 degrees, the dew point 63, and the relative humidity was 93%. The wind was east at 3 miles an hour. Around the region, rain was falling, with a temperature of 65 at Kansas City, 63 at Beatrice, and 63 at Omaha. At Concordia, it was partly cloudy, with a temperature of 63. It was mostly cloudy, with a temperature of 64 at Lawrence, 64 at Emporia, 65 at Springfield, and 66 at Wichita. Once again, at Manhattan, it was 65 degrees under cloudy skies. Once again, at Topeka, it was 65 degrees under mostly cloudy skies. Now here is your National Weather Service forecast. Rest of tonight, showers likely with a chance of thunderstorms. Near steady temperature in the lower 60s. Southeast winds 5 to 10 miles per hour. Chance of rain 70%. Saturday, mostly cloudy in the morning, then becoming partly sunny. A chance of showers with a slight chance of thunderstorms. Humid with highs in the upper 70s. South winds 5 to 10 miles per hour with gusts up to 25 miles per hour. Chance of rain 40%. Saturday night, partly cloudy in the evening, then becoming mostly cloudy. A chance of showers with a slight chance of thunderstorms.
humid with lows in the middle 60s. Southeast winds 5 to 10 miles per hour. Chance of rain 40%. Sunday, partly sunny. Humid with highs in the upper 70s. Southeast winds around 5 miles per hour, becoming east in the afternoon. Sunday night, mostly cloudy. Humid with lows in the middle 60s. East winds around 5 miles per hour. Monday, partly sunny. Highs in the upper 70s. Monday night, mostly cloudy with a slight chance of thunderstorms. A slight chance of showers in the evening, then a chance of showers after midnight. Lows in the middle 60s. Chance of rain 40%. Tuesday through Wednesday, showers with a chance of thunderstorms. Highs in the upper 70s. Lows in the middle 60s. Chance of rain 90%. Wednesday night, showers likely. A chance of thunderstorms, mainly in the evening. Lows in the middle 60s. Chance of rain 70%. Thursday, mostly cloudy in the morning, then becoming partly sunny. A chance of showers. A slight chance of thunderstorms in the afternoon. Highs in the middle 70s. Chance of rain 50%. Thursday night, a slight chance of thunderstorms in the evening. Partly cloudy with a chance of showers. Lows around 60. Chance of rain 40%. Friday, partly sunny with a chance of showers. A slight chance of thunderstorms in the afternoon. Highs in the middle 70s. Chance of rain 30%. The Rangeland Fire Danger Index will be in a low category this afternoon. Low fire danger means controlled burns can be executed with reasonable safety. Check with local authorities to ensure burning is allowed before starting a planned burn. This hazardous weather outlook is for Central Kansas, East Central Kansas, North Central Kansas, and Northeast Kansas. For today and tonight, the probability for widespread hazardous weather is low. For Sunday through Friday, Tuesday through Thursday of next week could see multiple rounds of heavy rainfall resulting in widespread several inches of rain. This could result in areas of flooding, particularly with any local Friday. Tuesday through Thursday of next week could see multiple rounds of heavy rainfall resulting in widespread several inches of rain. This could result in areas of flooding, particularly with any locally higher rainfall amounts. The Topeka, Kansas climate summary for yesterday, September 25, 2026. Yesterday's high temperature was 69 degrees. The normal high is 78. The record high is 93 degrees, which was set in 1898. Yesterday's low temperature was 60 degrees. The normal low is 54. The record low is 33 degrees, which was set in 1989. 0.71 inches of precipitation fell yesterday, which brings the monthly total to 4.49 inches. This is 1.51 inches above the normal amount of 2.98 inches for September. The total precipitation for the year now stands at 33.86 inches, which is 3.99 inches above normal. Yesterday, the maximum wind observed was 16 miles an hour from the southwest. The highest wind gust observed was 22 miles per hour from the west. The normal high temperature for today is 77 degrees, and the normal low is 53. The record high for today is 96, which last occurred in 1938, and the record low is 32, which occurred in 1975. Sunrise today is at 7:14 a.m. and sunset is at 7:13 p.m. The Manhattan, Kansas climate summary for yesterday, September 25, 2026. Yesterday's high temperature was 71 degrees. The normal high is 78. Yesterday's low temperature was 61 degrees. The normal low is 52. 0.47 inches of precipitation fell yesterday, which brings the monthly total to 6.32 inches. This is 3.99 inches above the normal amount of 2.33 inches for September.
at 30.70 inches, which is 3.67 inches above normal. Yesterday, the maximum wind observed

was 12 miles an hour from the southeast. The highest wind gust observed was 16 miles per hour from the southeast. The normal high temperature for today is 78 degrees, and the normal low is 52. Sunrise today is at 7:18 a.m. and sunset is at 7:17 p.m. This is NOAA Weather Radio Station WXK91 in Topeka. Here are the 4 a.m. conditions for the local area. At Topeka, it was mostly cloudy. The temperature was 65 degrees, the dew point 63, and the relative humidity was 93%. The wind was east at 10 miles an hour. The pressure was 30.02 inches and falling. At Manhattan, it was cloudy. The temperature was 65 degrees, the dew point 63, and the relative humidity was 93%. The wind was east at 3 miles an hour. Around the region, rain was falling, with a temperature of 65 at Kansas City, 63 at Beatrice, and 63 at Omaha. At Concordia, it was partly cloudy, with a temperature of 63. It was mostly cloudy, with a temperature of 64 at Lawrence, 64 at Emporia, 65 at Springfield, and 66 at Wichita. Once again, at Manhattan, it was 65 degrees under cloudy skies. Once again, at Topeka, it was 65 degrees under mostly cloudy skies. Now here is your National Weather Service forecast. Rest of tonight, showers likely with a chance of thunderstorms. Near steady temperature in the lower 60s. Southeast winds 5 to 10 miles per hour. Chance of rain 70%. Saturday, mostly cloudy in the morning, then becoming partly sunny. A chance of showers with a slight chance of thunderstorms. Humid with highs in the upper 70s. South winds 5 to 10 miles per hour with gusts up to 25 miles per hour. Chance of rain 40%. Saturday night, partly cloudy in the evening, then becoming mostly cloudy. A chance of showers with a slight chance of thunderstorms. Humid with lows in the middle 60s. Southeast winds 5 to 10 miles per hour. Chance of rain 40%. Sunday, partly sunny. Humid with highs in the upper 70s. Southeast winds around 5 miles per hour, becoming east in the afternoon. Sunday night, mostly cloudy. Humid with lows in the middle 60s. East winds around 5 miles per hour. Monday, partly sunny. Highs in the upper 70s. Monday night, mostly cloudy with a slight chance of thunderstorms. A slight chance of showers in the evening, then a chance of showers after midnight. Lows in the middle 60s. Chance of rain 40%. Tuesday through Wednesday, showers with a chance of thunderstorms. Highs in the upper 70s. Lows in the middle 60s. Chance of rain 90%. Wednesday night, showers likely. A chance of thunderstorms, mainly in the evening. Lows in the middle 60s. Chance of rain 70%. Thursday, mostly cloudy in the morning, then becoming partly sunny. A chance of showers. A slight chance of thunderstorms in the afternoon. Highs in the middle 70s. Chance of rain 50%. Thursday night, a slight chance of thunderstorms in the evening. Partly cloudy with a chance of showers. Lows around 60. Chance of rain 40%. Friday, partly sunny with a chance of showers. A slight chance of thunderstorms in the afternoon. Highs in the middle 70s. Chance of rain 30%. 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The current time is 4:39 a.m. Central Daylight Time. The Rangeland Fire Danger Index will be in a low category this afternoon. Low fire danger means controlled burns can be executed with reasonable safety. Check with local authorities to ensure burning is allowed before starting a planned burn. This hazardous weather outlook is for Central Kansas, East Central Kansas, North Central Kansas, and Northeast Kansas.
For today and tonight, the probability for widespread hazardous weather is low. For Sunday through Friday, Tuesday through Thursday of next week could see multiple rounds of heavy rainfall resulting in widespread several inches of rain. This could result in areas of flooding, particularly with any locally higher rainfall amounts. The Topeka, Kansas climate summary for yesterday, September 25, 2026. Yesterday's high temperature was 69 degrees. The normal high is 78. The record high is 93 degrees, which was set in 1898. Yesterday's low temperature was 60 degrees. The normal low is 54. The record low is 33 degrees, which was set in 1989. 0.71 inches of precipitation fell yesterday, which brings the monthly total to 4.49 inches. This is 1.51 inches above the normal amount of 2.98 inches for September. The total precipitation for the year now stands at 33.86 inches, which is 3.99 inches above normal. Yesterday the maximum wind observed was 16 miles an hour from the southwest. The highest wind gust observed was 22 miles per hour from the west. The normal high temperature for today is 77 degrees, and the normal low is 53. The record high for today is 96, which last occurred in 1938, and the record low is 32, which occurred in 1975. Sunrise today is at 7:14 a.m. and sunset is at 7:13 p.m. The Manhattan, Kansas climate summary for yesterday, September 25, 2026. Yesterday's high temperature was 71 degrees. The normal high is 78. Yesterday's low temperature was 61 degrees. The normal low is 52. 0.47 inches of precipitation fell yesterday, which brings the monthly total to 6.32 inches. This is 3.99 inches above the normal amount of 2.33 inches for September. The total precipitation for the year now stands at 30.70 inches, which is 3.67 inches above normal. Yesterday the maximum wind observed was 12 miles an hour from the southeast. The highest wind gust observed was 16 miles per hour from the southeast. The normal high temperature for today is 78 degrees, and the normal low is 52. Sunrise today is at 7:18 a.m. and sunset is at 7:17 p.m. This is NOAA Weather Radio Station WXK91 in Topeka. Here are the 4 a.m. conditions for the local area. At Topeka, it was mostly cloudy. The temperature was 65 degrees, the dew point 63, and the relative humidity was 93%. The wind was east at 10 miles an hour. The pressure was 30.02 inches and falling. At Manhattan, it was cloudy. The temperature was 65 degrees, the dew point 63, and the relative humidity was 93%. The wind was east at 3 miles an hour. Around the region, rain was falling, with a temperature of 65 at Kansas City, 63 at Beatrice, and 63 at Omaha. At Concordia, it was partly cloudy, with a temperature of 63. It was mostly cloudy, with a temperature of 64 at Lawrence, 64 at Emporia, 65 at Springfield, and 66 at Wichita. Once again, at Manhattan, it was 65 degrees under cloudy skies. Once again, at Topeka, it was 65 degrees under mostly cloudy skies. Now here is your National Weather Service forecast. Rest of tonight, showers likely with a chance of thunderstorms. Near steady temperature in the lower 60s. Southeast winds 5 to 10 miles per hour. Chance of rain 70%. Saturday, mostly cloudy in the morning, then becoming partly sunny. A chance of showers with a slight chance of thunderstorms. Humid with highs in the upper 70s. South winds 5 to 10 miles per hour with gusts up to 25 miles per hour. Chance of rain 40%. Saturday night, partly cloudy in the evening, then becoming mostly cloudy. A chance of showers with a slight chance of thunderstorms.
humid with lows in the middle 60s. Southeast winds 5 to 10 miles per hour.

chance of rain 40%. Sunday, partly sunny. Humid with highs in the upper 70s. Southeast winds around 5 miles per hour, becoming east in the afternoon. Sunday night, mostly cloudy. Humid with lows in the middle 60s. East winds around 5 miles per hour. Monday, partly sunny. Highs in the upper 70s. Monday night, mostly cloudy with a slight chance of thunderstorms. A slight chance of showers in the evening, then a chance of showers after midnight. Lows in the middle 60s. Chance of rain 40%. Tuesday through Wednesday, showers with a chance of thunderstorms. Highs in the upper 70s. Lows in the middle 60s. Chance of rain 90%. Wednesday night, showers likely. A chance of thunderstorms, mainly in the evening. Lows in the middle 60s. Chance of rain 70%. Thursday, mostly cloudy in the morning, then becoming partly sunny. A chance of showers. A slight chance of thunderstorms in the afternoon. Highs in the middle 70s. Chance of rain 50%. Thursday night, a slight chance of thunderstorms in the evening. Partly cloudy with a chance of showers. Lows around 60. Chance of rain 40%. Friday, partly sunny with a chance of showers. A slight chance of thunderstorms in the afternoon. Highs in the middle 70s. Chance of rain 30%. This hazardous weather outlook is for central Kansas, east central Kansas, north central Kansas, and northeast Kansas. For today and tonight, the probability for widespread hazardous weather is low. For Sunday through Friday, Tuesday through Thursday of next week could see multiple rounds of heavy rainfall resulting in widespread several inches of rain. This could result in areas of flooding, particularly with any locally higher rainfall amounts. The Topeka, Kansas climate summary for yesterday, September 25, 2026. Yesterday's high temperature was 69 degrees. The normal high is 78. The record high is 93 degrees, which was set in 1898. Yesterday's low temperature was 60 degrees. The normal low is 54. The record low is 33 degrees, which was set in 1989. 0.71 inches of precipitation fell yesterday, which brings the monthly total to 4.49 inches. This is 1.51 inches above the normal amount of 2.98 inches for September. The total precipitation for the year now stands at 33.86 inches, which is 3.99 inches above normal. Yesterday the maximum wind observed was 16 miles an hour from the southwest. The highest wind gust observed was 22 miles per hour from the west. The normal high temperature for today is 77 degrees, and the normal low is 53. The record high for today is 96, which last occurred in 1938, and the record low is 32, which occurred in 1975. Sunrise today is at 7:14 a.m. and sunset is at 7:13 p.m. The Manhattan, Kansas climate summary for yesterday, September 25, 2026. Yesterday's high temperature was 71 degrees. The normal high is 78. Yesterday's low temperature was 61 degrees. The normal low is 52. 0.47 inches of precipitation fell yesterday, which brings the monthly total to 6.32 inches. This is 3.99 inches above the normal amount of 2.33 inches for September. The total precipitation for the year now stands at 30.70 inches, which is 3.67 inches above normal. Yesterday the maximum wind observed was 12 miles an hour from the southeast. The highest wind gust observed was 16 miles per hour from the southeast. The normal high temperature for today is 78 degrees. And the normal low is 52. Sunrise today is at 7:18 a.m. and sunset is at 7:17 p.m. The Rangeland Fire Danger Index will be in a low category this afternoon. Low fire danger means controlled burns can be executed with reasonable safety. Check with local authorities to

ensure burning is allowed before starting a planned burn. This is Noah Weather Radio Station WXK91 in Topeka. Here are the 4 a.m. conditions for the local area. At Topeka, it was mostly cloudy. The temperature was 65 degrees, the dew point 63, and the relative humidity was 93%. The wind was east at 10 miles an hour. The pressure was 30.02 inches and falling. At Manhattan, it was cloudy. The temperature was 65 degrees, the dew point 63, and the relative humidity was 93%. The wind was east at 3 miles an hour. Around the region, rain was falling, with a temperature of 65 at Kansas City, 63 at Beatrice, and 63 at Omaha. At Concordia, it was partly cloudy, with a temperature of 63. It was mostly cloudy, with a temperature of 64 at Lawrence, 64 at Emporia, 65 at Springfield, and 66 at Wichita. Once again, at Manhattan, it was 65 degrees under cloudy skies. Once again, at Topeka, it was 65 degrees under mostly cloudy skies. Now here is your National Weather Service forecast. Rest of tonight, showers likely with a chance of thunderstorms. Near steady temperature in the lower 60s. Southeast winds 5 to 10 miles per hour. Chance of rain 70%. Saturday, mostly cloudy in the morning, then becoming partly sunny. A chance of showers with a slight chance of thunderstorms. Humid with highs in the upper 70s. South winds 5 to 10 miles per hour with gusts up to 25 miles per hour. Chance of rain 40%. Saturday night, partly cloudy in the evening, then becoming mostly cloudy. A chance of showers with a slight chance of thunderstorms. Humid with lows in the middle 60s. Southeast winds 5 to 10 miles per hour. Chance of rain 40%. Sunday, partly sunny. Humid with highs in the upper 70s. Southeast winds around 5 miles per hour, becoming east in the afternoon. Sunday night, mostly cloudy. Humid with lows in the middle 60s. East winds around 5 miles per hour. Monday, partly sunny. Highs in the upper 70s. Monday night, mostly cloudy with a slight chance of thunderstorms. A slight chance of showers in the evening, then a chance of showers after midnight. Lows in the middle 60s. Chance of rain 40%. Tuesday through Wednesday, showers with a chance of thunderstorms. Highs in the upper 70s. Lows in the middle 60s. Chance of rain 90%. Wednesday night, showers likely. A chance of thunderstorms, mainly in the evening. Lows in the middle 60s. Chance of rain 70%. Thursday, mostly cloudy in the morning, then becoming partly sunny. A chance of showers. A slight chance of thunderstorms in the afternoon. Highs in the middle 70s. Chance of rain 50%. Thursday night, a slight chance of thunderstorms in the evening. Partly cloudy with a chance of showers. Lows around 60. Chance of rain 40%. Friday, partly sunny with a chance of showers. A slight chance of thunderstorms in the afternoon. Highs in the middle 70s. Chance of rain 30%. The current time is 4:54 a.m. Central Daylight Time. This hazardous weather outlook is for Central Kansas, East Central Kansas, North Central Kansas, and Northeast Kansas. For today and tonight, the probability for widespread hazardous weather is low. For Sunday through Friday, Tuesday through Thursday of next week could see multiple rounds of heavy rainfall resulting in widespread several inches of rain. This could result in areas of flooding, particularly with any locally higher rainfall amounts. The Topeka, Kansas climate summary for yesterday, September 25, 2026. Yesterday's high temperature was 69 degrees. The normal high is 78. The record high is 93 degrees, which was set in 1898. Yesterday's low temperature was 60 degrees.

The normal low is 54. The record low is 33 degrees, which was set in 1989. 0.71 inches of precipitation fell yesterday, which brings the monthly total to 4.49 inches. This is 1.51 inches above the normal amount of 2.98 inches for September. The total precipitation for the year now stands at 33.86 inches, which is 3.99 inches above normal. Yesterday the maximum wind observed was 16 miles an hour from the southwest. The highest wind gust observed was 22 miles per hour from the west. The normal high temperature for today is 77 degrees, and the normal low is 53. The record high for today is 96, which last occurred in 1938, and the record low is 32, which occurred in 1975. Sunrise today is at 7:14 a.m. and sunset is at 7:13 p.m. The Manhattan, Kansas climate summary for yesterday, September 25, 2026. Yesterday's high temperature was 71 degrees. The normal high is 78. Yesterday's low temperature was 61 degrees. The normal low is 52. 0.47 inches of precipitation fell yesterday, which brings the monthly total to 6.32 inches. This is 3.99 inches above the normal amount of 2.33 inches for September. The total precipitation for the year now stands at 30.70 inches, which is 3.67 inches above normal. Yesterday the maximum wind observed was 12 miles an hour from the southeast. The highest wind gust observed was 16 miles per hour from the southeast. The normal high temperature for today is 78 degrees, and the normal low is 52. Sunrise today is at 7:18 a.m. and sunset is at 7:17 p.m. This is NOAA Weather Radio Station WXK91 in Topeka. Here are the 4 a.m. conditions for the local area. At Topeka, it was mostly cloudy. The temperature was 65 degrees, the dew point 63, and the relative humidity was 93%. The wind was east at 10 miles an hour. The pressure was 30.02 inches and falling. At Manhattan, it was cloudy. The temperature was 65 degrees, the dew point 63, and the relative humidity was 93%. The wind was east at 3 miles an hour. Around the region, rain was falling, with a temperature of 65 at Kansas City, 63 at Beatrice, and 63 at Omaha. At Concordia, it was partly cloudy, with a temperature of 63. It was mostly cloudy, with a temperature of 64 at Lawrence, 64 at Emporia, 65 at Springfield, and 66 at Wichita. Once again, at Manhattan, it was 65 degrees under cloudy skies. Once again, at Topeka, it was 65 degrees under mostly cloudy skies. Now here is your National Weather Service forecast. Rest of tonight, showers likely with a chance of thunderstorms. Near steady temperature in the lower 60s. Southeast winds 5 to 10 miles per hour. Chance of rain 70%. Saturday, mostly cloudy in the morning, then becoming partly sunny. A chance of showers with a slight chance of thunderstorms. Humid with highs in the upper 70s. South winds 5 to 10 miles per hour with gusts up to 25 miles per hour. Chance of rain 40%. Saturday night, partly cloudy in the evening, then becoming mostly cloudy. A chance of showers with a slight chance of thunderstorms. Humid with lows in the middle 60s. Southeast winds 5 to 10 miles per hour. Chance of rain 40%. Sunday, partly sunny. Humid with highs in the upper 70s. Southeast winds around 5 miles per hour, becoming east in the afternoon. Sunday night, mostly cloudy. Humid with lows in the middle 60s. East winds around 5 miles per hour. Monday, partly sunny. Highs in the upper 70s. Monday night, mostly cloudy with a slight chance of thunderstorms. A slight chance of showers in the evening, then a chance of showers after midnight.

Lows in the middle 60s. Chance of rain 40%. Tuesday through Wednesday, showers with a chance of thunderstorms. Highs in the upper 70s. Lows in the middle 60s. Chance of rain 90%. Wednesday night, showers likely. A chance of thunderstorms, mainly in the evening. Lows in the middle 60s. Chance of rain 70%. Thursday, mostly cloudy in the morning, then becoming partly sunny. A chance of showers. A slight chance of thunderstorms in the afternoon. Highs in the middle 70s. Chance of rain 50%. Thursday night, a slight chance of thunderstorms in the evening. Partly cloudy with a chance of showers. Lows around 60. Chance of rain 40%. Friday, partly sunny with a chance of showers. A slight chance of thunderstorms in the afternoon. Highs in the middle 70s. Chance of rain 30%. The Rangeland Fire Danger Index will be in the low category this afternoon. Low fire danger means controlled burns can be executed with reasonable safety. Check with local authorities to ensure burning is allowed before starting a planned burn. This hazardous weather outlook is for Central Kansas, East Central Kansas, North Central Kansas, and Northeast Kansas. For today and tonight, the probability for widespread hazardous weather is low. For Sunday through Friday, Tuesday through Thursday of next week could see multiple rounds of heavy rainfall resulting in widespread several inches of rain. This could result in areas of flooding, particularly with any locally high rainfall amounts. The Topeka, Kansas climate summary for yesterday, September 25, 2026. Yesterday's high temperature was 69 degrees. The normal high is 78. The record high is 93 degrees, which was set in 1898. Yesterday's low temperature was 60 degrees. The normal low is 54. The record low is 33 degrees, which was set in 1989. 0.71 inches of precipitation fell yesterday, which brings the monthly total to 4.49 inches. This is 1.51 inches above the normal amount of 2.98 inches for September. The total precipitation for the year now stands at 33.86 inches, which is 3.99 inches above normal. Yesterday the maximum wind observed was 16 miles an hour from the southwest. The highest wind gust observed was 22 miles per hour from the west. The normal high temperature for today is 77 degrees, and the normal low is 53. The record high for today is 96, which last occurred in 1938, and the record low is 32, which occurred in 1975. Sunrise today is at 7:14 a.m. and sunset is at 7:13 p.m. The Manhattan, Kansas climate summary for yesterday, September 25, 2026. Yesterday's high temperature was 71 degrees. The normal high is 78. Yesterday's low temperature was 61 degrees. The normal low is 52. 0.47 inches of precipitation fell yesterday, which brings the monthly total to 6.32 inches. This is 3.99 inches above the normal amount of 2.33 inches for September. The total precipitation for the year now stands at 30.70 inches, which is 3.67 inches above normal. Yesterday the maximum wind observed was 12 miles an hour from the southeast. The highest wind gust observed was 16 miles per hour from the southeast. The normal high temperature for today is 78 degrees, and the normal low is 52. Sunrise today is at 7:18 a.m. and sunset is at 7:17 p.m. This is NOAA Weather Radio Station WXK91 in Topeka. Now here is your National Weather Service forecast. West of tonight, showers likely with a chance of thunderstorms. Near steady temperature in the lower 60s. Southeast winds 5 to 10 miles per hour. Chance of rain 70%. Saturday, mostly cloudy in the morning, then becoming partly sunny. A chance of showers with a slight chance of thunderstorms.
humid with highs in the upper 70s. South winds 5 to 10 miles per hour with gusts up to 25 miles per hour. Chance of rain 40%. Saturday night, partly cloudy in the evening, then becoming mostly cloudy. A chance of showers with a slight chance of thunderstorms. Humid with lows in the middle 60s. Southeast winds 5 to 10 miles per hour. Chance of rain 40%. Sunday, partly sunny. Humid with highs in the upper 70s. Southeast winds around 5 miles per hour, becoming east in the afternoon. Sunday night, mostly cloudy. Humid with lows in the middle 60s. East winds around 5 miles per hour. Monday, partly sunny. Highs in the upper 70s. Monday night, mostly cloudy with a slight chance of thunderstorms. A slight chance of showers in the evening, then a chance of showers after midnight. Lows in the middle 60s. Chance of rain 40%. Tuesday through Wednesday, showers with a chance of thunderstorms. Highs in the upper 70s. Lows in the middle 60s. Chance of rain 90%. Wednesday night, showers likely. A chance of thunderstorms, mainly in the evening. Lows in the middle 60s. Chance of rain 70%. Thursday, mostly cloudy in the morning, then becoming partly sunny. A chance of showers. A slight chance of thunderstorms in the afternoon. Highs in the middle 70s. Chance of rain 50%. Thursday night, a slight chance of thunderstorms in the evening. Partly cloudy with a chance of showers. Lows around 60. Chance of rain 40%. Friday, partly sunny with a chance of showers. A slight chance of thunderstorms in the afternoon. Highs in the middle 70s. Chance of rain 30%. This hazardous weather outlook is for central Kansas, east central Kansas, north central Kansas, and northeast Kansas. For today and tonight, the probability for widespread hazardous weather is low. For Sunday through Friday, Tuesday through Thursday of next week could see multiple rounds of heavy rainfall resulting in widespread several inches of rain. This could result in areas of flooding, particularly with any locally high rainfall amounts. The current time is 5:08 a.m. Central Daylight Time. The Topeka, Kansas climate summary for yesterday, September 25, 2026. Yesterday's high temperature was 69 degrees. The normal high is 78. The record high is 93 degrees, which was set in 1898. Yesterday's low temperature was 60 degrees. The normal low is 54. The record low is 33 degrees, which was set in 1989. 0.71 inches of precipitation fell yesterday, which brings the monthly total to 4.49 inches. This is 1.51 inches above the normal amount of 2.98 inches for September. The total precipitation for the year now stands at 33.86 inches, which is 3.99 inches above normal. Yesterday the maximum wind observed was 16 miles an hour from the southwest. The highest wind gust observed was 22 miles per hour from the west. The normal high temperature for today is 77 degrees. And the normal low is 53. The record high for today is 96, which last occurred in 1938, and the record low is 32, which occurred in 1975. Sunrise today is at 7:14 a.m. and sunset is at 7:13 p.m. The Manhattan, Kansas climate summary for yesterday, September 25, 2026. Yesterday's high temperature was 71 degrees. The normal high is 78. Yesterday's low temperature was 61 degrees. The normal low is 52. 0.47 inches of precipitation fell yesterday, which brings the monthly total to 6.32 inches. This is 3.99 inches above the normal amount of 2.33 inches for September. The total precipitation for the year now stands at 30.70 inches, which is 3.67 inches above normal.
Yesterday, the maximum wind observed was 12 miles an hour.

from the southeast. The highest wind gust observed was 16 miles per hour from the southeast. The normal high temperature for today is 78 degrees, and the normal low is 52. Sunrise today is at 7:18 a.m. and sunset is at 7:17 p.m. The Rangeland Fire Danger Index will be in the low category this afternoon. Low fire danger means controlled burns can be executed with reasonable safety. Check with local authorities to ensure burning is allowed before starting a planned burn. 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Here are the 5 a.m. conditions for the local area. At Topeka, it was cloudy. The temperature was 65 degrees, the dew point 63, and the relative humidity was 93%. The wind was east at 9 miles an hour. The pressure was 30.00 inches and falling. At Manhattan, it was mostly cloudy. The temperature was 65 degrees, the dew point 62, and the relative humidity was 90%. The wind was east at 3 miles an hour. Around the region, at Concordia, it was clear, with a temperature of 62. At Emporia, it was partly cloudy, with a temperature of 64. It was mostly cloudy, with a temperature of 63 at Lawrence, 65 at Kansas City, 65 at Springfield, and 67 at Wichita. It was cloudy, with a temperature of 64 at Beatrice, and 64 at Omaha. Once again, at Manhattan, it was 65 degrees under mostly cloudy skies. Once again, at Topeka, it was 65 degrees under cloudy skies. Now here is your National Weather Service forecast. Rest of tonight, showers likely with a chance of thunderstorms. Near steady temperature in the lower 60s. Southeast winds 5 to 10 miles per hour. Chance of rain 70%. Saturday, mostly cloudy in the morning, then becoming partly sunny. A chance of showers with a slight chance of thunderstorms. Humid with highs in the upper 70s. South winds 5 to 10 miles per hour with gusts up to 25 miles per hour. Chance of rain 40%. Saturday night, partly cloudy in the evening, then becoming mostly cloudy. A chance of showers with a slight chance of thunderstorms. Humid with lows in the middle 60s. Southeast winds 5 to 10 miles per hour. Chance of rain 40%. Sunday, partly sunny. Humid with highs in the upper 70s. Southeast winds around 5 miles per hour, becoming east in the afternoon. Sunday night, mostly cloudy. Humid with lows in the middle 60s. East winds around 5 miles per hour. Monday, partly sunny. Highs in the upper 70s. Monday night, mostly cloudy with a slight chance of thunderstorms. A slight chance of showers in the evening, then a chance of showers after midnight. Lows in the middle 60s. Chance of rain 40%. Tuesday through Wednesday, showers with a chance of thunderstorms. Highs in the upper 70s. Lows in the middle 60s. Chance of rain 90%. Wednesday night, showers likely. A chance of thunderstorms, mainly in the evening. Lows in the middle 60s. Chance of rain 70%. Thursday, mostly cloudy in the morning, then becoming partly sunny. A chance of showers. A slight chance of thunderstorms in the afternoon. Highs in the middle 70s. Chance of rain 50%. Thursday night, a slight chance of thunderstorms in the evening. Partly cloudy with a chance of showers. Lows around 60. Chance of rain 40%. Friday, partly sunny with a chance of showers. A slight chance of thunderstorms in the afternoon. Highs in the middle 70s. Chance of rain 30%. This hazardous weather outlook is for central Kansas, east central Kansas, north central Kansas, and northeast Kansas. For today and tonight, the probability for widespread hazardous weather is low. For Sunday through Friday, Tuesday.

precipitation for the year now stands at 33.86 inches, which is 3.99 inches above normal. Yesterday, the maximum wind observed was 16 miles an hour from the southwest. The highest wind gust observed was 22 miles per hour from the west. The normal high temperature for today is 77 degrees, and the normal low is 53. The record high for today is 96, which last occurred in 1938, and the record low is 32, which occurred in 1975. Sunrise today is at 7:14 a.m. and sunset is at 7:13 p.m. The Manhattan, Kansas climate summary for yesterday, September 25, 2026. Yesterday's high temperature was 71 degrees. The normal high is 78. Yesterday's low temperature was 61 degrees. The normal low is 52. 0.47 inches of precipitation fell yesterday, which brings the monthly total to 6.32 inches. This is 3.99 inches above the normal amount of 2.33 inches for September. The total precipitation for the year now stands at 30.70 inches, which is 3.67 inches above normal. Yesterday, the maximum wind observed was 12 miles an hour from the southeast. The highest wind gust observed was 16 miles per hour from the southeast. The normal high temperature for today is 78 degrees, and the normal low is 52. Sunrise today is at 7:18 a.m. and sunset is at 7:17 p.m. This is NOAA Weather Radio Station WXK91 in Topeka. Here are the 5 a.m. conditions for the local area. At Topeka, it was cloudy. The temperature was 65 degrees, the dew point 63, and the relative humidity was 93%. The wind was east at 9 miles an hour. The pressure was 30.00 inches and falling. At Manhattan, it was mostly cloudy. The temperature was 65 degrees, the dew point 62, and the relative humidity was 90%. The wind was east at 3 miles an hour. Around the region, at Concordia, it was clear, with a temperature of 62. At Emporia, it was partly cloudy, with a temperature of 64. It was mostly cloudy, with a temperature of 63 at Lawrence, 65 at Kansas City, 65 at Springfield, and 67 at Wichita. It was cloudy, with a temperature of 64 at Beatrice, and 64 at Omaha. Once again, at Manhattan, it was 65 degrees under mostly cloudy skies. Once again, at Topeka, it was 65 degrees under cloudy skies. Now here is your National Weather Service forecast. West of tonight, showers likely with a chance of thunderstorms. Near steady temperature in the lower 60s. Southeast winds 5 to 10 miles per hour. Chance of rain 70%. Saturday, mostly cloudy in the morning, then becoming partly sunny. A chance of showers with a slight chance of thunderstorms. Humid with highs in the upper 70s. South winds 5 to 10 miles per hour with gusts up to 25 miles per hour. Chance of rain 40%. Saturday night, partly cloudy in the evening, then becoming mostly cloudy. A chance of showers with a slight chance of thunderstorms. Humid with lows in the middle 60s. Southeast winds 5 to 10 miles per hour. Chance of rain 40%. Sunday, partly sunny. Humid with highs in the upper 70s. Southeast winds in the afternoon. Sunday night, mostly cloudy. Humid with lows in the middle 60s. East winds around 5 miles per hour. Monday, partly sunny. Highs in the upper 70s. Monday night, mostly cloudy with a slight chance of thunderstorms. A slight chance of showers in the evening, then a chance of showers after midnight. Lows in the middle 60s. Chance of rain 40%. Tuesday through Wednesday, showers with a chance of thunderstorms. Highs in the upper 70s. Lows in the middle 60s. Chance of rain 90%. Wednesday night, showers likely. A chance of thunderstorms, mainly in the evening.

lows in the middle 60s. Chance of rain 70%. Thursday, mostly cloudy in the morning, then becoming partly sunny. A chance of showers. A slight chance of thunderstorms in the afternoon. Highs in the middle 70s. Chance of rain 50%. Thursday night, a slight chance of thunderstorms in the evening. Partly cloudy with a chance of showers. Lows around 60. Chance of rain 40%. Friday, partly sunny with a chance of showers. A slight chance of thunderstorms in the afternoon. Highs in the middle 70s. Chance of rain 30%. The Rangeland Fire Danger Index will be in a low category this afternoon. Low fire danger means controlled burns can be executed with reasonable safety. Check with local authorities to ensure burning is allowed before starting a planned burn. This hazardous weather outlook is for Central Kansas, East Central Kansas, North Central Kansas, and Northeast Kansas. For today and tonight, the probability for widespread hazardous weather is low. For Sunday through Friday, Tuesday through Thursday of next week could see multiple rounds of heavy rainfall resulting in widespread several inches of rain. This could result in areas of flooding, particularly with any locally higher rainfall amounts. The current time is 5:23 a.m. Central Daylight Time. The Topeka, Kansas Climate Summary for yesterday, September 25, 2026. Yesterday's high temperature was 69 degrees. The normal high is 78. The record high is 93 degrees, which was set in 1898. Yesterday's low temperature was 60 degrees. The normal low is 54. The record low is 33 degrees, which was set in 1989. 0.71 inches of precipitation fell yesterday, which brings the monthly total to 4.49 inches. This is 1.51 inches above the normal amount of 2.98 inches for September. The total precipitation for the year now stands at 33.86 inches, which is 3.99 inches above normal. Yesterday the maximum wind observed was 16 miles an hour from the southwest. The highest wind gust observed was 22 miles per hour from the west. The normal high temperature for today is 77 degrees, and the normal low is 53. The record high for today is 96, which last occurred in 1938, and the record low is 32, which occurred in 1975. Sunrise today is at 7:14 a.m. and sunset is at 7:13 p.m. The Manhattan, Kansas Climate Summary for yesterday, September 25, 2026. Yesterday's high temperature was 71 degrees. The normal high is 78. Yesterday's low temperature was 61 degrees. The normal low is 52. 0.47 inches of precipitation fell yesterday, which brings the monthly total to 6.32 inches. This is 3.99 inches above the normal amount of 2.33 inches for September. The total precipitation for the year now stands at 30.70 inches, which is 3.67 inches above normal. Yesterday the maximum wind observed was 12 miles an hour from the southeast. The highest wind gust observed was 16 miles per hour from the southeast. The normal high temperature for today is 78 degrees, and the normal low is 52. Sunrise today is at 7:18 a.m. and sunset is at 7:17 p.m. This is NOAA Weather Radio Station WXK91 in Topeka. Here are the 5 a.m. conditions for the local area. At Topeka, it was cloudy. The temperature was 65 degrees, the dew point 63, and the relative humidity was 93%. The wind was east at 9 miles an hour. The pressure was 30.00 inches and falling. At Manhattan, it was mostly cloudy. The temperature was 65 degrees, the dew point 62, and the relative humidity was 90%. The wind was east at 3 miles an hour. Around the region, at Concordia, it was clear, with a temperature of 62. At Emporia, it was partly cloudy, with a temperature of 64.

It was mostly cloudy, with a temperature of 63 at Lawrence, 65 at Kansas City, 65 at Springfield, and 67 at Wichita. It was cloudy, with a temperature of 64 at Beatrice, and 64 at Omaha. Once again, at Manhattan, it was 65 degrees under mostly cloudy skies. Once again, at Topeka, it was 65 degrees under cloudy skies. Now here is your National Weather Service forecast. Rest of tonight, showers likely with a chance of thunderstorms. Near steady temperature in the lower 60s. Southeast winds 5 to 10 miles per hour. Chance of rain 70%. Saturday, mostly cloudy in the morning, then becoming partly sunny. A chance of showers with a slight chance of thunderstorms. Humid with highs in the upper 70s. South winds 5 to 10 miles per hour with gusts up to 25 miles per hour. Chance of rain 40%. Saturday night, partly cloudy in the evening, then becoming mostly cloudy. A chance of showers with a slight chance of thunderstorms. Humid with lows in the middle 60s. Southeast winds 5 to 10 miles per hour. Chance of rain 40%. Sunday, partly sunny. Humid with highs in the upper 70s. Southeast winds around 5 miles per hour, becoming east in the afternoon. Sunday night, mostly cloudy. Humid with lows in the middle 60s. East winds around 5 miles per hour. Monday, partly sunny. Highs in the upper 70s. Monday night, mostly cloudy with a slight chance of thunderstorms. A slight chance of showers in the evening, then a chance of showers after midnight. Lows in the middle 60s. Chance of rain 40%. Tuesday through Wednesday, showers with a chance of thunderstorms. Highs in the upper 70s. Lows in the middle 60s. Chance of rain 90%. Wednesday night, showers likely. A chance of thunderstorms, mainly in the evening. Lows in the middle 60s. Chance of rain 70%. Thursday, mostly cloudy in the morning, then becoming partly sunny. A chance of showers. A slight chance of thunderstorms in the afternoon. Highs in the middle 70s. Chance of rain 50%. Thursday night, a slight chance of thunderstorms in the evening. Partly cloudy with a chance of showers. Lows around 60. Chance of rain 40%. Friday, partly sunny with a chance of showers. A slight chance of thunderstorms in the afternoon. Highs in the middle 70s. Chance of rain 30%. This hazardous weather outlook is for central Kansas, east central Kansas, north central Kansas, and northeast Kansas. For today and tonight, the probability for widespread hazardous weather is low. For Sunday through Friday, Tuesday through Thursday of next week could see multiple rounds of heavy rainfall resulting in widespread several inches of rain. This could result in areas of flooding, particularly with any locally high rainfall amounts. The Rangeland Fire Danger Index will be in a low category this afternoon. Low fire danger means controlled burns can be executed with reasonable safety. Check with local authorities to ensure burning is allowed before starting a planned burn. 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Here are the 5 a.m. conditions for the local area. At Topeka, it was cloudy. The temperature was 65 degrees, the dew point 63, and the relative humidity was 93%. The wind was east at 9 miles an hour. The pressure was 30.00 inches and falling. At Manhattan, it was mostly cloudy. The temperature was 65 degrees, the dew point 62, and the relative humidity was 90%. The wind was east at 3 miles an hour. Around the region, at Concordia, it was clear, with a temperature of 62. At Emporia, it was partly cloudy, with a temperature of 64. It was mostly cloudy, with a temperature of 63 at Lawrence, 65 at Kansas City, 65 at Springfield, and 67 at Wichita.
It was

cloudy, with a temperature of 64 at Beatrice, and 64 at Omaha. Once again, at Manhattan, it was 65 degrees under mostly cloudy skies. Once again, at Topeka, it was 65 degrees under cloudy skies. Now here is your National Weather Service forecast. Rest of tonight, showers likely with a chance of thunderstorms. Near steady temperature in the lower 60s. Southeast winds 5 to 10 miles per hour. Chance of rain 70%. Saturday, mostly cloudy in the morning, then becoming partly sunny. A chance of showers with a slight chance of thunderstorms. Humid with highs in the upper 70s. South winds 5 to 10 miles per hour with gusts up to 25 miles per hour. Chance of rain 40%. Saturday night, partly cloudy in the evening, then becoming mostly cloudy. A chance of showers with a slight chance of thunderstorms. Humid with lows in the middle 60s. Southeast winds 5 to 10 miles per hour. Chance of rain 40%. Sunday, partly sunny. Humid with highs in the upper 70s. Southeast winds around 5 miles per hour, becoming east in the afternoon. Sunday night, mostly cloudy. Humid with lows in the middle 60s. East winds around 5 miles per hour. Monday, partly sunny. Highs in the upper 70s. Monday night, mostly cloudy with a slight chance of thunderstorms. A slight chance of showers in the evening, then a chance of showers after midnight. Highs in the upper 70s. Monday night, mostly cloudy with a slight chance of thunderstorms. A slight chance of showers in the evening, then a chance of showers after midnight. Lows in the middle 60s. Chance of rain 40%. Tuesday through Wednesday, showers with a chance of thunderstorms. Highs in the upper 70s. Lows in the middle 60s. Chance of rain 90%. Wednesday night, showers likely. A chance of thunderstorms, mainly in the evening. Lows in the middle 60s. Chance of rain 70%. Thursday, mostly cloudy in the morning, then becoming partly sunny. A chance of showers. A slight chance of thunderstorms in the afternoon. Highs in the middle 70s. Chance of rain 50%. Thursday night, a slight chance of thunderstorms in the evening. Partly cloudy with a chance of showers. Lows around 60. Chance of rain 40%. Friday, partly sunny with a chance of showers. A slight chance of thunderstorms in the afternoon. Highs in the middle 70s. Chance of rain 30%. This hazardous weather outlook is for central Kansas, east central Kansas, north central Kansas, and northeast Kansas. For today and tonight, the probability for widespread hazardous weather is low. For Sunday through Friday, Tuesday through Thursday of next week could see multiple rounds of heavy rainfall resulting in widespread several inches of rain. This could result in areas of flooding, particularly with any locally high rainfall amounts. The Topeka, Kansas climate summary for yesterday, September 25, 2026. Yesterday's high temperature was 69 degrees. The normal high is 78. The record high is 93 degrees, which was set in 1898. Yesterday's low temperature was 60 degrees. The normal low is 54. The record low is 33 degrees, which was set in 1989. 0.71 inches of precipitation fell yesterday, which brings the monthly total to 4.49 inches. This is 1.51 inches above the normal amount of 2.98 inches for September. The total precipitation for the year now stands at 33.86 inches, which is 3.99 inches above normal. Yesterday the maximum wind observed was 16 miles an hour from the southwest. The highest wind gust observed was 22 miles per hour from the west. The normal high temperature for today is 77 degrees, and the normal low is 53. The record high for today is 96, which last occurred in 1938, and the record low is 32, which occurred in 1975.

Sunrise today is at 7:14 a.m. and sunset is at 7:13 p.m. The Manhattan, Kansas climate summary for yesterday, September 25, 2026. Yesterday's high temperature was 71 degrees. The normal high is 78. Yesterday's low temperature was 61 degrees. The normal low is 52. 0.47 inches of precipitation fell yesterday, which brings the monthly total to 6.32 inches. This is 3.99 inches above the normal amount of 2.33 inches for September. The total precipitation for the year now stands at 30.70 inches, which is 3.67 inches above normal. Yesterday the maximum wind observed was 12 miles an hour from the southeast. The highest wind gust observed was 16 miles per hour from the southeast. The normal high temperature for today is 78 degrees, and the normal low is 52. Sunrise today is at 7:18 a.m. and sunset is at 7:17 p.m. This is NOAA Weather Radio Station WXK91 in Topeka. Here are the 5 a.m. conditions for the local area. At Topeka, it was cloudy. The temperature was 65 degrees, the dew point 63, and the relative humidity was 93%. The wind was east at 9 miles an hour. The pressure was 30.00 inches and falling. At Manhattan, it was mostly cloudy. The temperature was 65 degrees, the dew point 62, and the relative humidity was 90%. The wind was east at 3 miles an hour. Around the region, at Concordia, it was clear, with a temperature of 62. At Emporia, it was partly cloudy, with a temperature of 64. It was mostly cloudy, with a temperature of 63 at Lawrence, 65 at Kansas City, 65 at Springfield, and 67 at Wichita. It was cloudy, with a temperature of 64 at Beatrice, and 64 at Omaha. Once again, at Manhattan, it was 65 degrees under mostly cloudy skies. Once again, at Topeka, it was 65 degrees under cloudy skies. This is NOAA Weather Radio WXK91 in Topeka. The current time is 5:38 a.m. Central Daylight Time. Now here is your National Weather Service forecast. Rest of tonight, showers likely with a chance of thunderstorms. Near steady temperature in the lower 60s. Southeast winds 5 to 10 miles per hour. Chance of rain 70%. Saturday, mostly cloudy in the morning, then becoming partly sunny. A chance of showers with a slight chance of thunderstorms. Humid with highs in the upper 70s. South winds 5 to 10 miles per hour with gusts up to 25 miles per hour. Chance of rain 40%. Saturday night, partly cloudy in the evening, then becoming mostly cloudy. A chance of showers with a slight chance of thunderstorms. Humid with lows in the middle 60s. Southeast winds 5 to 10 miles per hour. Chance of rain 40%. Sunday, partly sunny. Humid with highs in the upper 70s. Southeast winds around 5 miles per hour, becoming east in the afternoon. Sunday night, mostly cloudy. Humid with lows in the middle 60s. East winds around 5 miles per hour. Monday, partly sunny. Highs in the upper 70s. Monday night, mostly cloudy with a slight chance of thunderstorms. A slight chance of showers in the evening, then a chance of showers after midnight. Lows in the middle 60s. Chance of rain 40%. Tuesday through Wednesday, showers with a chance of thunderstorms. Highs in the upper 70s. Lows in the middle 60s. Chance of rain 90%. Wednesday night, showers likely. A chance of thunderstorms, mainly in the evening. Lows in the middle 60s. Chance of rain 70%. Thursday, mostly cloudy in the morning, then becoming partly sunny. A chance of showers. A slight chance of thunderstorms in the afternoon. Highs in the middle 70s. Chance of rain 50%. Thursday.

Day night, a slight chance of thunderstorms in the evening. Partly cloudy with a chance of showers. Lows around 60. Chance of rain 40%. Friday, partly sunny with a chance of showers. A slight chance of thunderstorms in the afternoon. Highs in the middle 70s. Chance of rain 30%. The Rangeland Fire Danger Index will be in a low category this afternoon. Low fire danger means controlled burns can be executed with reasonable safety. Check with local authorities to ensure burning is allowed before starting a planned burn. This hazardous weather outlook is for Central Kansas, East Central Kansas, North Central Kansas, and Northeast Kansas. For today and tonight, the probability for widespread hazardous weather is low. For Sunday through Friday, Tuesday through Thursday of next week could see multiple rounds of heavy rainfall resulting in widespread several inches of rain. This could result in areas of flooding, particularly with any locally high rainfall amounts. The Topeka, Kansas climate summary for yesterday, September 25, 2026. Yesterday's high temperature was 69 degrees. The normal high is 78. The record high is 93 degrees, which was set in 1898. Yesterday's low temperature was 60 degrees. The normal low is 54. The record low is 33 degrees, which was set in 1989. 0.71 inches of precipitation fell yesterday, which brings the monthly total to 4.49 inches. This is 1.51 inches above the normal amount of 2.98 inches for September. The total precipitation for the year now stands at 33.86 inches, which is 3.99 inches above normal. Yesterday the maximum wind observed was 16 miles an hour from the southwest. The highest wind gust observed was 22 miles per hour from the west. The normal high temperature for today is 77 degrees, and the normal low is 53. The record high for today is 96, which last occurred in 1938, and the record low is 32, which occurred in 1975. Sunrise today is at 7:14 a.m. and sunset is at 7:13 p.m. The Manhattan, Kansas climate summary for yesterday, September 25, 2026. Yesterday's high temperature was 71 degrees. The normal high is 78. Yesterday's low temperature was 61 degrees. The normal low is 52. 0.47 inches of precipitation fell yesterday, which brings the monthly total to 6.32 inches. This is 3.99 inches above the normal amount of 2.33 inches for September. The total precipitation for the year now stands at 30.70 inches, which is 3.67 inches above normal. Yesterday the maximum wind observed was 12 miles an hour from the southeast. The highest wind gust observed was 16 miles per hour from the southeast. The normal high temperature for today is 78 degrees, and the normal low is 52. Sunrise today is at 7:18 a.m. and sunset is at 7:17 p.m. This is NOAA Weather Radio Station WXK91 in Topeka. Here are the 5 a.m. conditions for the local area. At Topeka, it was cloudy. The temperature was 65 degrees, the dew point 63, and the relative humidity was 93%. The wind was east at 9 miles an hour. The pressure was 30.00 inches and falling. At Manhattan, it was mostly cloudy. The temperature was 65 degrees. The dew point 62, and the relative humidity was 90%. The wind was east at 3 miles an hour. Around the region, at Concordia, it was clear, with a temperature of 62. At Emporia, it was partly cloudy, with a temperature of 64. It was mostly cloudy, with a temperature of 63 at Lawrence, 65 at Kansas City, 65 at Springfield, and 67 at Wichita. It was cloudy, with a temperature of 64 at Beatrice, and 64 at Omaha. Once again, at Manhattan, it was 65 degrees under mostly cloudy skies. Once again, at Topeka,
It was 65 degrees under cloudy skies. Now here is your National Weather Service forecast. Rest of tonight, showers likely with a chance of thunderstorms. Near steady temperature in the lower 60s. Southeast winds 5 to 10 miles per hour. Chance of rain 70%. Saturday, mostly cloudy in the morning, then becoming partly sunny. A chance of showers with a slight chance of thunderstorms. Humid with highs in the upper 70s. South winds 5 to 10 miles per hour with gusts up to 25 miles per hour. Chance of rain 40%. Saturday night, partly cloudy in the evening, then becoming mostly cloudy. A chance of showers with a slight chance of thunderstorms. Humid with lows in the middle 60s. Southeast winds 5 to 10 miles per hour. Chance of rain 40%. Sunday, partly sunny. Humid with highs in the upper 70s. Southeast winds around 5 miles per hour, becoming east in the afternoon. Sunday night, mostly cloudy. Humid with lows in the middle 60s. East winds around 5 miles per hour. Monday, partly sunny. Highs in the upper 70s. Monday night, mostly cloudy with a slight chance of thunderstorms. A slight chance of showers in the evening, then a chance of showers after midnight. Lows in the middle 60s. Chance of rain 40%. Tuesday through Wednesday, showers with a chance of thunderstorms. Highs in the upper 70s. Lows in the middle 60s. Chance of rain 90%. Wednesday night, showers likely. A chance of thunderstorms, mainly in the evening. Lows in the middle 60s. Chance of rain 70%. Thursday, mostly cloudy in the morning, then becoming partly sunny. A chance of showers. A slight chance of thunderstorms in the afternoon. Highs in the middle 70s. Chance of rain 50%. Thursday night, a slight chance of thunderstorms in the evening. Partly cloudy with a chance of showers. Lows around 60. Chance of rain 40%. Friday, partly sunny with a chance of showers. A slight chance of thunderstorms in the afternoon. Highs in the middle 70s. Chance of rain 30%. This hazardous weather outlook is for central Kansas, east central Kansas, north central Kansas and northeast Kansas. For today and tonight, the probability for widespread hazardous weather is low. For Sunday through Friday, Tuesday through Thursday of next week could see multiple rounds of heavy rainfall resulting in widespread several inches of rain. This could result in areas of flooding, particularly with any locally higher rainfall amounts. The Topeka, Kansas climate summary for yesterday, September 25, 2026. Yesterday's high temperature was 69 degrees. The normal high is 78. The record high is 93 degrees, which was set in 1898. Yesterday's low temperature was 60 degrees. The normal low is 54. The record low is 33 degrees, which was set in 1989. 0.71 inches of precipitation fell yesterday, which brings the monthly total to 4.49 inches. This is 1.51 inches above the normal amount of 2.98 inches for September. The total precipitation for the year now stands at 33.86 inches, which is 3.99 inches above normal. Yesterday the maximum wind observed was 16 miles an hour from the southwest. The highest wind gust observed was 22 miles per hour from the west. The normal high temperature for today is 77 degrees, and the normal low is 53. The record high for today is 96, which last occurred in 1938, and the record low is 32, which occurred in 1975. Sunrise today is at 7:14 a.m. and sunset is at 7:13 p.m. The Rangeland Fire Danger Index will be in a low category this afternoon. Low fire danger means controlled burns can be executed with reasonable safety. Check with local authorities to ensure burning is allowed before starting a planned burn.
The Manhattan, Kansas climate summary for yesterday, September 25, 2026. Yesterday's high temperature was 71 degrees. The normal high is 78. Yesterday's low temperature was 61 degrees. The normal low is 52. 0.47 inches of precipitation fell yesterday, which brings the monthly total to 6.32 inches. This is 3.99 inches above the normal amount of 2.33 inches for September. The total precipitation for the year now stands at 30.70 inches, which is 3.67 inches above normal. Yesterday the maximum wind observed was 12 miles an hour from the southeast. The highest wind gust observed was 16 miles per hour from the southeast. The normal high temperature for today is 78 degrees, and the normal low is 52. Sunrise today is at 7:18 a.m. and sunset is at 7:17 p.m. This is NOAA Weather Radio Station WXK91 in Topeka. Here are the 5 a.m. conditions for the local area. At Topeka, it was cloudy. The temperature was 65 degrees, the dew point 63, and the relative humidity was 93%. The wind was east at 9 miles an hour. The pressure was 30.00 inches and falling. At Manhattan, it was mostly cloudy. The temperature was 65 degrees, the dew point 62, and the relative humidity was 90%. The wind was east at 3 miles an hour. Around the region, at Concordia, it was clear, with a temperature of 62. At Emporia, it was partly cloudy, with a temperature of 64. It was mostly cloudy, with a temperature of 63 at Lawrence, 65 at Kansas City, 65 at Springfield, and 67 at Wichita. It was cloudy, with a temperature of 64 at Beatrice, and 64 at Omaha. Once again, at Manhattan, it was 65 degrees under mostly cloudy skies. Once again, at Topeka, it was 65 degrees under cloudy skies. The current time is 5:53 a.m. Central Daylight Time. Now here is your National Weather Service forecast. Today, mostly cloudy this morning, then becoming partly sunny. A chance of showers. A chance of thunderstorms, mainly this morning. Highs in the upper 70s. South winds 5 to 10 miles per hour with gusts up to 25 miles per hour. Chance of rain 40%. Tonight, partly cloudy in the evening, then becoming mostly cloudy. A chance of showers with a slight chance of thunderstorms. Humid with lows in the middle 60s. Southeast winds 5 to 10 miles per hour. Chance of rain 40%. Sunday, partly sunny. Humid with highs in the upper 70s. Southeast winds around 5 miles per hour, becoming east in the afternoon. Sunday night, mostly cloudy. Humid with lows in the middle 60s. East winds around 5 miles per hour. Monday, partly sunny. Humid with highs in the upper 70s. Southeast winds 5 to 10 miles per hour. Monday night, mostly cloudy with a slight chance of thunderstorms. A slight chance of showers in the evening, then a chance of showers after midnight. Lows in the middle 60s. Chance of rain 40%. Tuesday through Wednesday, showers with a chance of thunderstorms. Highs in the upper 70s. Lows in the middle 60s. Chance of rain 90%. Wednesday night, showers likely. A chance of thunderstorms, mainly in the evening. Lows in the middle 60s. Chance of rain 70%. Thursday, mostly cloudy in the morning, then becoming partly sunny. A chance of showers. A slight chance of thunderstorms in the afternoon. Highs in the middle 70s. Chance of rain 50%. Thursday night, a slight chance of thunderstorms in the evening. Partly cloudy with a chance of showers. Lows around 60. Chance of rain 40%. Friday, partly sunny with a chance of showers. A slight chance of thunderstorms in the afternoon. Highs in the middle 70s.
chance of rain 30%. This hazardous weather outlook is for Central Kansas, East Central Kansas, North Central Kansas, and Northeast Kansas. For today and tonight, the probability for widespread hazardous weather is low. For Sunday through Friday, Tuesday through Thursday of next week could see multiple rounds of heavy rainfall resulting in widespread several inches of rain. This could result in areas of flooding, particularly with any locally higher rainfall amounts. The Topeka, Kansas climate summary for yesterday, September 25, 2026. Yesterday's high temperature was 69 degrees. The normal high is 78. The record high is 93 degrees, which was set in 1898. Yesterday's low temperature was 60 degrees. The normal low is 54. The record low is 33 degrees, which was set in 1989. 0.71 inches of precipitation fell yesterday, which brings the monthly total to 4.49 inches. This is 1.51 inches above the normal amount of 2.98 inches for September. The total precipitation for the year now stands at 33.86 inches, which is 3.99 inches above normal. Yesterday the maximum wind observed was 16 miles an hour from the southwest. The highest wind gust observed was 22 miles per hour from the west. The normal high temperature for today is 77 degrees, and the normal low is 53. The record high for today is 96, which last occurred in 1938, and the record low is 32, which occurred in 1975. Sunrise today is at 7:14 a.m. and sunset is at 7:13 p.m. The Manhattan, Kansas climate summary for yesterday, September 25, 2026. Yesterday's high temperature was 71 degrees. The normal high is 78. Yesterday's low temperature was 61 degrees. The normal low is 52. 0.47 inches of precipitation fell yesterday, which brings the monthly total to 6.32 inches. This is 3.99 inches above the normal amount of 2.33 inches for September. The total precipitation for the year now stands at 30.70 inches, which is 3.67 inches above normal. Yesterday the maximum wind observed was 12 miles an hour from the southeast. The highest wind gust observed was 16 miles per hour from the southeast. The normal high temperature for today is 78 degrees, and the normal low is 52. Sunrise today is at 7:18 a.m. and sunset is at 7:17 p.m. This is NOAA Weather Radio Station WXK91 in Topeka. Here are the 5 a.m. conditions for the local area. At Topeka, it was cloudy. The temperature was 65 degrees, the dew point 63, and the relative humidity was 93%. The wind was east at 9 miles an hour. The pressure was 30.00 inches and falling. At Manhattan, it was mostly cloudy. The temperature was 65 degrees, the dew point 62, and the relative humidity was 90%. The wind was east at 3 miles an hour. Around the region, at Concordia, it was clear, with a temperature of 62. At Emporia, it was partly cloudy, with a temperature of 64. It was mostly cloudy, with a temperature of 63 at Lawrence, 65 at Kansas City, 65 at Springfield, and 67 at Wichita. It was cloudy, with a temperature of 64 at Beatrice, and 64 at Omaha. Once again, at Manhattan, it was 65 degrees under mostly cloudy skies. Once again, at Topeka, it was 65 degrees under cloudy skies. The Rangeland Fire Danger Index will be in a low category this afternoon. Low fire danger means controlled burns can be executed with reasonable safety. Check with local authorities to ensure burning is allowed before starting a planned burn. Now here is your National Weather Service forecast. Today, mostly cloudy this morning, then becoming partly sunny. A chance of showers. A chance of thunderstorms, mainly this morning. Highs in the upper 70s.
south winds 5 to 10 miles per hour with gusts up to 25 miles per hour. Chance of rain 40%. Tonight, partly cloudy in the evening, then becoming mostly cloudy. A chance of showers with a slight chance of thunderstorms. Humid with lows in the middle 60s. Southeast winds 5 to 10 miles per hour. Chance of rain 40%. Sunday, partly sunny. Humid with highs in the upper 70s. Southeast winds around 5 miles per hour, becoming east in the afternoon. Sunday night, mostly cloudy. Humid with lows in the middle 60s. East winds around 5 miles per hour. Monday, partly sunny. Humid with highs in the upper 70s. Southeast winds 5 to 10 miles per hour. Monday night, mostly cloudy with a slight chance of thunderstorms. A slight chance of showers in the evening, then a chance of showers after midnight. Lows in the middle 60s. Chance of rain 40%. Tuesday through Wednesday, showers with a chance of thunderstorms. Highs in the upper 70s. Lows in the middle 60s. Chance of rain 90%. Wednesday night, showers likely. A chance of thunderstorms, mainly in the evening. Lows in the middle 60s. Chance of rain 70%. Thursday, mostly cloudy in the morning, then becoming partly sunny. A chance of showers. A slight chance of thunderstorms in the afternoon. Highs in the middle 70s. Chance of rain 50%. Thursday night, a slight chance of thunderstorms in the evening. Partly cloudy with a chance of showers. Lows around 60. Chance of rain 40%. Friday, partly sunny with a chance of showers. A slight chance of thunderstorms in the afternoon. Highs in the middle 70s. Chance of rain 30%. This hazardous weather outlook is for central Kansas, east central Kansas, north central Kansas, and northeast Kansas. For today and tonight, the probability for widespread hazardous weather is low. For Sunday through Friday, Tuesday through Thursday of next week could see multiple rounds of heavy rainfall resulting in widespread several inches of rain. This could result in areas of flooding, particularly with any locally higher rainfall amounts. The Topeka, Kansas climate summary for yesterday, September 25, 2026. Yesterday's high temperature was 69 degrees. The normal high is 78. The record high is 93 degrees, which was set in 1898. Yesterday's low temperature was 60 degrees. The normal low is 54. The record low is 33 degrees, which was set in 1989. 0.71 inches of precipitation fell yesterday, which brings the monthly total to 4.49 inches. This is 1.51 inches above the normal amount of 2.98 inches for September. The total precipitation for the year now stands at 33.86 inches, which is 3.99 inches above normal. Yesterday the maximum wind observed was 16 miles an hour from the southwest. The highest wind gust observed was 22 miles per hour from the west. The normal high temperature for today is 77 degrees, and the normal low is 53. The record high for today is 96, which last occurred in 1938, and the record low is 32, which occurred in 1975. Sunrise today is at 7:14 a.m. and sunset is at 7:13 p.m. The Manhattan, Kansas climate summary for yesterday, September 25, 2026. Yesterday's high temperature was 71 degrees. The normal high is 78. Yesterday's low temperature was 61 degrees. The normal low is 52. 0.47 inches of precipitation fell yesterday, which brings the monthly total to 6.32 inches. This is 3.99 inches above the normal amount of 2.33 inches for September. The total precipitation for the year now stands at 30.70 inches, which is 3.67 inches above normal. Yesterday the maximum wind observed was 12 miles an hour from the southeast.
the highest wind gust observed was 16 miles per hour from the southeast. The normal high temperature for today is 78 degrees, and the normal low is 52. Sunrise today is at 7:18 a.m. and sunset is at 7:17 p.m. This is NOAA Weather Radio Station WXK91 in Topeka. Now here is your National Weather Service forecast. Today, mostly cloudy this morning, then becoming partly sunny. A chance of showers. A chance of thunderstorms, mainly this morning. Highs in the upper 70s. South winds 5 to 10 miles per hour with gusts up to 25 miles per hour. Chance of rain 40%. Tonight, partly cloudy in the evening, then becoming mostly cloudy. A chance of showers with a slight chance of thunderstorms. Humid with lows in the middle 60s. Southeast winds 5 to 10 miles per hour. Chance of rain 40%. Sunday, partly sunny. Humid with highs in the upper 70s. Southeast winds around 5 miles per hour, becoming east in the afternoon. Sunday night, mostly cloudy. Humid with lows in the middle 60s. East winds around 5 miles per hour. Monday, partly sunny. Humid with highs in the upper 70s. Southeast winds 5 to 10 miles per hour. Monday night, mostly cloudy with a slight chance of thunderstorms. A slight chance of showers in the evening, then a chance of showers after midnight. Lows in the middle 60s. Chance of rain 40%. Tuesday through Wednesday, showers with a chance of thunderstorms. Highs in the upper 70s. Lows in the middle 60s. Chance of rain 90%. Wednesday night, showers likely. A chance of thunderstorms, mainly in the evening. Lows in the middle 60s. Chance of rain 70%. Thursday, mostly cloudy in the morning, then becoming partly sunny. A chance of showers. A slight chance of thunderstorms in the afternoon. Highs in the middle 70s. Chance of rain 50%. Thursday night, a slight chance of thunderstorms in the evening. Partly cloudy with a chance of showers. Lows around 60. Chance of rain 40%. Friday, partly sunny with a chance of showers. A slight chance of thunderstorms in the afternoon. Highs in the middle 70s. Chance of rain 30%. The current time is 6:09 a.m. Central Daylight Time. This hazardous weather outlook is for Central Kansas, East Central Kansas, North Central Kansas, and Northeast Kansas. For today and tonight, the probability for widespread hazardous weather is low. For Sunday through Friday, Tuesday through Thursday of next week could see multiple rounds of heavy rainfall resulting in widespread several inches of rain. This could result in areas of flooding, particularly with any locally higher rainfall amounts. The Topeka, Kansas climate summary for yesterday, September 25, 2026. Yesterday's high temperature was 69 degrees. The normal high is 78. The record high is 93 degrees, which was set in 1898. Yesterday's low temperature was 60 degrees. The normal low is 54. The record low is 33 degrees, which was set in 1989. 0.71 inches of precipitation fell yesterday, which brings the monthly total to 4.49 inches. This is 1.51 inches above the normal amount of 2.98 inches for September. The total precipitation for the year now stands at 33.86 inches, which is 3.99 inches above normal. Yesterday the maximum wind observed was 16 miles an hour from the southwest. The highest wind gust observed was 22 miles per hour from the west. The normal high temperature for today is 77 degrees, and the normal low is 53. The record high for today is 96, which last occurred in 1938, and the record low is 32, which occurred in 1975. Sunrise today is at 7:14 a.m. and sunset is at 7:13 p.m.
The Rangeland Fire Danger Index will be in a low category this afternoon. Low fire danger means controlled burns can be executed with reasonable safety. Check with local authorities to ensure burning is allowed before starting a planned burn. 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Here are the 6 a.m. conditions for the local area. At Topeka, it was cloudy. The temperature was 65 degrees, the dew point 63, and the relative humidity was 93%. The wind was southeast at 8 miles an hour. The pressure was 30.01 inches and rising. At Manhattan, it was cloudy. The temperature was 65 degrees, the dew point 61, and the relative humidity was 87%. The wind was southeast at 5 miles an hour. Around the region, at Wichita, a thunderstorm was reported, with a temperature of 66. It was partly cloudy, with a temperature of 65 at Emporia, and 62 at Concordia. It was mostly cloudy, with a temperature of 64 at Kansas City, and 64 at Beatrice. It was cloudy, with a temperature of 63 at Lawrence, 64 at Omaha, and 65 at Springfield. Once again, at Manhattan, it was 65 degrees under cloudy skies. Once again, at Topeka, it was 65 degrees under cloudy skies. Now here is your National Weather Service forecast. Today, mostly cloudy this morning, then becoming partly sunny. A chance of showers. A chance of thunderstorms, mainly this morning. Highs in the upper 70s. South winds 5 to 10 miles per hour with gusts up to 25 miles per hour. Chance of rain 40%. Tonight, partly cloudy in the evening, then becoming mostly cloudy. A chance of showers with a slight chance of thunderstorms. Humid with lows in the middle 60s. Southeast winds 5 to 10 miles per hour. Chance of rain 40%. Sunday, partly sunny. Humid with highs in the upper 70s. Southeast winds around 5 miles per hour, becoming east in the afternoon. Sunday night, mostly cloudy. Humid with lows in the middle 60s. East winds around 5 miles per hour. Monday, partly sunny. Humid with highs in the upper 70s. Southeast winds 5 to 10 miles per hour. Monday night, mostly cloudy with a slight chance of thunderstorms. A slight chance of showers in the evening, then a chance of showers after midnight. Lows in the middle 60s. Chance of rain 40%. Tuesday through Wednesday, showers with a chance of thunderstorms. Highs in the upper 70s. Lows in the middle 60s. Chance of rain 90%. Wednesday night, showers likely. A chance of thunderstorms, mainly in the evening. Lows in the middle 60s. Chance of rain 70%. Thursday, mostly cloudy in the morning, then becoming partly sunny. A chance of showers. A slight chance of thunderstorms in the afternoon. Highs in the middle 70s. Chance of rain 50%. Thursday night, a slight chance of thunderstorms in the evening. Partly cloudy with a chance of showers. Lows around 60. Chance of rain 40%. Friday, partly sunny with a chance of showers. A slight chance of thunderstorms in the afternoon. Highs in the middle 70s. Chance of rain 30%. This hazardous weather outlook is for central Kansas, east central Kansas, north central Kansas, and northeast Kansas. For today and tonight, the probability for widespread hazardous weather is low. For Sunday through Friday, Tuesday through Thursday of next week could see multiple rounds of heavy rainfall resulting in widespread several inches of rain. This could result in areas of flooding, particularly with any locally higher rainfall amounts. The Topeka, Kansas climate summary for yesterday, September 25, 2026. Yesterday's high temperature was 69 degrees. The normal high is 78. The record high is 93 degrees, which was set in 1898.
Yesterday's low temperature was 60 degrees. The normal low is 54. The record low is 33 degrees, which was set in 1989. 0.71 inches of precipitation fell yesterday.

September 25th, 2026. Yesterday's high temperature was 71 degrees. The normal high is 78. Yesterday's low temperature was 61 degrees. The normal low is 52. 0.47 inches of precipitation fell yesterday, which brings the monthly total to 6.32 inches. This is 3.99 inches above the normal amount of 2.33 inches for September. The total precipitation for the year now stands at 30.70 inches, which is 3.67 inches above normal. Yesterday the maximum wind observed was 12 miles an hour from the southeast. The highest wind gust observed was 16 miles per hour from the southeast. The normal high temperature for today is 78 degrees, and the normal low is 52. Sunrise today is at 7:18 a.m. and sunset is at 7:17 p.m. This is NOAA Weather Radio Station WXK91 in Topeka. Here are the 6 a.m. conditions for the local area. At Topeka, it was cloudy. The temperature was 65 degrees, the dew point 63, and the relative humidity was 93%. The wind was southeast at 8 miles an hour. The pressure was 30.01 inches and rising. At Manhattan, it was cloudy. The temperature was 65 degrees, the dew point 61, and the relative humidity was 87%. The wind was southeast at 5 miles an hour. Around the region, at Wichita, a thunderstorm was reported, with a temperature of 66. It was partly cloudy, with a temperature of 65 at Emporia, and 62 at Concordia. It was mostly cloudy, with a temperature of 64 at Kansas City, and 64 at Beatrice. It was cloudy, with a temperature of 63 at Lawrence, 64 at Omaha, and 65 at Springfield. Once again, at Manhattan, it was 65 degrees under cloudy skies. Once again, at Topeka, it was 65 degrees under cloudy skies. Now here is your National Weather Service forecast. Today, mostly cloudy this morning, then becoming partly sunny. A chance of showers. A chance of thunderstorms, mainly this morning. Highs in the upper 70s. South winds 5 to 10 miles per hour with gusts up to 25 miles per hour. Chance of rain 40%. Tonight, partly cloudy in the evening, then becoming mostly cloudy. A chance of showers with a slight chance of thunderstorms. Humid with lows in the middle 60s. Southeast winds 5 to 10 miles per hour. Chance of rain 40%. Sunday, partly sunny. Humid with highs in the upper 70s. Southeast winds around 5 miles per hour, becoming east in the afternoon. Sunday night, mostly cloudy. Humid with lows in the middle 60s. East winds around 5 miles per hour. Monday, partly sunny. Humid with highs in the upper 70s. Southeast winds 5 to 10 miles per hour. Monday night, mostly cloudy with a slight chance of thunderstorms. A slight chance of showers in the evening, then a chance of showers after midnight. Lows in the middle 60s. Chance of rain 40%. Tuesday through Wednesday, showers with a chance of thunderstorms. Highs in the upper 70s. Lows in the middle 60s. Chance of rain 90%. Wednesday night, showers likely. A chance of thunderstorms, mainly in the evening. Lows in the middle 60s. Chance of rain 70%. Thursday, mostly cloudy in the morning, then becoming partly sunny. A chance of showers. A slight chance of thunderstorms in the afternoon. Highs in the middle 70s. Chance of rain 50%. Thursday night, a slight chance of thunderstorms in the evening. Partly cloudy with a chance of showers. Lows around 60. Chance of rain 40%. Friday, partly sunny with a chance of showers. A slight chance of thunderstorms in the afternoon. Highs in the middle 70s. Chance of rain 30%. The Rangeland Fire Danger Index will be in a low category this afternoon.

fire danger means controlled burns can be executed with reasonable safety. Check with local authorities to ensure burning is allowed before starting a planned burn. This hazardous weather outlook is for Central Kansas, East Central Kansas, North Central Kansas, and Northeast Kansas. For today and tonight, the probability for widespread hazardous weather is low. For Sunday through Friday, Tuesday through Thursday of next week could see multiple rounds of heavy rainfall resulting in widespread several inches of rain. This could result in areas of flooding, particularly with any locally higher rainfall amounts. The Topeka, Kansas climate summary for yesterday, September 25, 2026. Yesterday's high temperature was 69 degrees. The normal high is 78. The record high is 93 degrees, which was set in 1898. Yesterday's low temperature was 60 degrees. The normal low is 54. The record low is 33 degrees, which was set in 1989. 0.71 inches of precipitation fell yesterday, which brings the monthly total to 4.49 inches. This is 1.51 inches above the normal amount of 2.98 inches for September. The total precipitation for the year now stands at 33.86 inches, which is 3.99 inches above normal. Yesterday, the maximum wind observed was 16 miles an hour from the southwest. The highest wind gust observed was 22 miles per hour from the west. The normal high temperature for today is 77 degrees, and the normal low is 53. The record high for today is 96, which last occurred in 1938, and the record low is 32, which occurred in 1975. Sunrise today is at 7:14 a.m. and sunset is at 7:13 p.m. The current time is 6:24 a.m. Central Daylight Time. The Manhattan, Kansas climate summary for yesterday, September 25, 2026. Yesterday's high temperature was 71 degrees. The normal high is 78. Yesterday's low temperature was 61 degrees. The normal low is 52. 0.47 inches of precipitation fell yesterday, which brings the monthly total to 6.32 inches. This is 3.99 inches above the normal amount of 2.33 inches for September. The total precipitation for the year now stands at 30.70 inches, which is 3.67 inches above normal. Yesterday, the maximum wind observed was 12 miles an hour from the southeast. The highest wind gust observed was 16 miles per hour from the southeast. The normal high temperature for today is 78 degrees, and the normal low is 52. Sunrise today is at 7:18 a.m. and sunset is at 7:17 p.m. This is NOAA Weather Radio Station WXK91 in Topeka. Here are the 6 a.m. conditions for the local area. At Topeka, it was cloudy. The temperature was 65 degrees, the dew point 63, and the relative humidity was 93%. The wind was southeast at 8 miles an hour. The pressure was 30.01 inches and rising. At Manhattan, it was cloudy. The temperature was 65 degrees, the dew point 61, and the relative humidity was 87%. The wind was southeast at 5 miles an hour. Around the region, at Wichita, a thunderstorm was reported, with a temperature of 66. It was partly cloudy, with a temperature of 65 at Emporia, and 62 at Concordia. It was mostly cloudy, with a temperature of 64 at Kansas City, and 64 at Beatrice. It was cloudy, with a temperature of 63 at Lawrence, 64 at Omaha, and 65 at Springfield. Once again, at Manhattan, it was 65 degrees under cloudy skies. Once again, at Topeka, it was 65 degrees under cloudy skies. Now here is your National Weather Service forecast. Today, mostly cloudy this morning, then becoming partly sunny. A chance of showers. A chance of thunderstorms, mainly this morning. Highs in the upper 70s.
South winds 5 to 10 miles per hour with gusts up to 25 miles per hour. Chance of rain 40%. Tonight, partly cloudy in the evening, then becoming mostly cloudy. A chance of showers with a slight chance of thunderstorms. Humid with lows in the middle 60s. Southeast winds 5 to 10 miles per hour. Chance of rain 40%. Sunday, partly sunny. Humid with highs in the upper 70s. Southeast winds around 5 miles per hour, becoming east in the afternoon. Sunday night, mostly cloudy. Humid with lows in the middle 60s. East winds around 5 miles per hour. Monday, partly sunny. Humid with highs in the upper 70s. Southeast winds 5 to 10 miles per hour. Monday night, mostly cloudy with a slight chance of thunderstorms. A slight chance of showers in the evening, then a chance of showers after midnight. Lows in the middle 60s. Chance of rain 40%. Tuesday through Wednesday, showers with a chance of thunderstorms. Highs in the upper 70s. Lows in the middle 60s. Chance of rain 90%. Wednesday night, showers likely. A chance of thunderstorms, mainly in the evening. Lows in the middle 60s. Chance of rain 70%. Thursday, mostly cloudy in the morning, then becoming partly sunny. A chance of showers. A slight chance of thunderstorms in the afternoon. Highs in the middle 70s. Chance of rain 50%. Thursday night, a slight chance of thunderstorms in the evening. Partly cloudy with a chance of showers. Lows around 60. Chance of rain 40%. Friday, partly sunny with a chance of showers. A slight chance of thunderstorms in the afternoon. Highs in the middle 70s. Chance of rain 30%. This hazardous weather outlook is for central Kansas, east central Kansas, north central Kansas, and northeast Kansas. For today and tonight, the probability for widespread hazardous weather is low. For Sunday through Friday, Tuesday through Thursday of next week could see multiple rounds of heavy rainfall resulting in widespread several inches of rain. This could result in areas of flooding, particularly with any locally high rainfall amounts. The Topeka, Kansas climate summary for yesterday, September 25, 2026. Yesterday's high temperature was 69 degrees. The normal high is 78. The record high is 93 degrees, which was set in 1898. Yesterday's low temperature was 60 degrees. The normal low is 54. The record low is 33 degrees, which was set in 1989. 0.71 inches of precipitation fell yesterday, which brings the monthly total to 4.49 inches. This is 1.51 inches above the normal amount of 2.98 inches for September. The total precipitation for the year now stands at 33.86 inches, which is 3.99 inches above normal. Yesterday, the maximum wind observed was 16 miles an hour from the southwest. The highest wind gust observed was 22 miles per hour from the west. The normal high temperature for today is 77 degrees, and the normal low is 53. The record high for today is 96, which last occurred in 1938, and the record low is 32, which occurred in 1975. Sunrise today is at 7:14 a.m. and sunset is at 7:13 p.m. The Rangeland Fire Danger Index will be in a low category this afternoon. Low fire danger means controlled burns can be executed with reasonable safety. Check with local authorities to ensure burning is allowed before starting a planned burn. The Manhattan, Kansas climate summary for yesterday, September 25, 2026. Yesterday's high temperature was 71 degrees. The normal high is 78. Yesterday's low temperature was 61 degrees. The normal low is 52. 0.47 inches of precipitation fell yesterday, which brings the monthly total to 6.32 inches.
This is 3.99 inches above the normal amount of 2.33 inches for September. The total precipitation for the year now stands at 30.70.

inches, which is 3.67 inches above normal. Yesterday, the maximum wind observed was 12 miles an hour from the southeast. The highest wind gust observed was 16 miles per hour from the southeast. The normal high temperature for today is 78 degrees, and the normal low is 52. Sunrise today is at 7:18 a.m. and sunset is at 7:17 p.m. This is NOAA Weather Radio Station WXK91 in Topeka. Here are the 6 a.m. conditions for the local area. At Topeka, it was cloudy. The temperature was 65 degrees, the dew point 63, and the relative humidity was 93%. The wind was southeast at 8 miles an hour. The pressure was 30.01 inches and rising. At Manhattan, it was cloudy. The temperature was 65 degrees, the dew point 6. The pressure was 30.01 inches and rising. At Manhattan, it was cloudy. The temperature was 65 degrees, the dew point 61, and the relative humidity was 87%. The wind was southeast at 5 miles an hour. Around the region, at Wichita, a thunderstorm was reported, with a temperature of 66. It was partly cloudy, with a temperature of 65 at Emporia, and 62 at Concordia. It was mostly cloudy, with a temperature of 64 at Kansas City, and 64 at Beatrice. It was cloudy, with a temperature of 63 at Lawrence, 64 at Omaha, and 65 at Springfield. Once again, at Manhattan, it was 65 degrees under cloudy skies. Once again, at Topeka, it was 65 degrees under cloudy skies. Now here is your National Weather Service forecast. Today, mostly cloudy this morning, then becoming partly sunny. A chance of showers. A chance of thunderstorms, mainly this morning. Highs in the upper 70s. South winds 5 to 10 miles per hour with gusts up to 25 miles per hour. Chance of rain 40%. Tonight, partly cloudy in the evening, then becoming mostly cloudy. A chance of showers with a slight chance of thunderstorms. Humid with lows in the middle 60s. Southeast winds 5 to 10 miles per hour. Chance of rain 40%. Sunday, partly sunny. Humid with highs in the upper 70s. Southeast winds around 5 miles per hour, becoming east in the afternoon. Sunday night, mostly cloudy. Humid with lows in the middle 60s. East winds around 5 miles per hour. Monday, partly sunny. Humid with highs in the upper 70s. Southeast winds 5 to 10 miles per hour. Monday night, mostly cloudy with a slight chance of thunderstorms. A slight chance of showers in the evening, then a chance of showers after midnight. Lows in the middle 60s. Chance of rain 40%. Tuesday through Wednesday, showers with a chance of thunderstorms. Highs in the upper 70s. Lows in the middle 60s. Chance of rain 90%. Wednesday night, showers likely. A chance of thunderstorms, mainly in the evening. Lows in the middle 60s. Chance of rain 70%. Thursday, mostly cloudy in the morning, then becoming partly sunny. A chance of showers. A slight chance of thunderstorms in the afternoon. Highs in the middle 70s. Chance of rain 50%. Thursday night, a slight chance of thunderstorms in the evening. Partly cloudy with a chance of showers. Lows around 60. Chance of rain 40%. Friday, partly sunny with a chance of showers. A slight chance of thunderstorms in the afternoon. Highs in the middle 70s. Chance of rain 30%. This hazardous weather outlook is for central Kansas, east central Kansas, north central Kansas and northeast Kansas. For today and tonight, the probability for widespread hazardous weather is low. For Sunday through Friday, Tuesday through Thursday of next week could see multiple rounds of heavy rainfall resulting in widespread several inches of rain. This could result in areas of flooding, particularly with any locally high rainfall amounts.

the Topeka, Kansas climate summary for yesterday, September 25th, 2026. Yesterday's high temperature was 69 degrees. The normal high is 78. The record high is 93 degrees, which was set in 1898. Yesterday's low temperature was 60 degrees. The normal low is 54. The record low is 33 degrees, which was set in 1989. 0.71 inches of precipitation fell yesterday, which brings the monthly total to 4.49 inches. This is 1.51 inches above the normal amount of 2.98 inches for September. The total precipitation for the year now stands at 33.86 inches, which is 3.99 inches above normal. Yesterday the maximum wind observed was 16 miles an hour from the southwest. The highest wind gust observed was 22 miles per hour from the west. The normal high temperature for today is 77 degrees, and the normal low is 53. The record high for today is 96, which last occurred in 1938, and the record low is 32, which occurred in 1975. Sunrise today is at 7:14 a.m. and sunset is at 7:13 p.m. This is NOAA Weather Radio WXK91 in Topeka. The current time is 6:38 a.m. Central Daylight Time. The Manhattan, Kansas climate summary for yesterday, September 25, 2026. Yesterday's high temperature was 71 degrees. The normal high is 78. Yesterday's low temperature was 61 degrees. The normal low is 52. 0.47 inches of precipitation fell yesterday, which brings the monthly total to 6.32 inches. This is 3.99 inches above the normal amount of 2.33 inches for September. The total precipitation for the year now stands at 30.70 inches, which is 3.67 inches above normal. Yesterday the maximum wind observed was 12 miles an hour from the southeast. The highest wind gust observed was 16 miles per hour from the southeast. The normal high temperature for today is 78 degrees, and the normal low is 52. Sunrise today is at 7:18 a.m. and sunset is at 7:17 p.m. This is NOAA Weather Radio Station WXK91 in Topeka. Here are the 6 a.m. conditions for the local area. At Topeka, it was cloudy. The temperature was 65 degrees, the dew point 63, and the relative humidity was 93%. The wind was southeast at 8 miles an hour. The pressure was 30.01 inches and rising. At Manhattan, it was cloudy. The temperature was 65 degrees, the dew point 61, and the relative humidity was 87%. The wind was southeast at 5 miles an hour. Around the region, at Wichita, a thunderstorm was reported, with a temperature of 66. It was partly cloudy, with a temperature of 65 at Emporia, and 62 at Concordia. It was mostly cloudy, with a temperature of 64 at Kansas City, and 64 at Beatrice. It was cloudy, with a temperature of 63 at Lawrence, 64 at Omaha, and 65 at Springfield. Once again, at Manhattan, it was 65 degrees under cloudy skies. Once again, at Topeka, it was 65 degrees under cloudy skies. The Rangeland Fire Danger Index will be in a low category this afternoon. Low fire danger means controlled burns can be executed with reasonable safety. Check with local authorities to ensure burning is allowed before starting a planned burn. Now here is your National Weather Service forecast. Today, mostly cloudy this morning, then becoming partly sunny. A chance of showers. A chance of thunderstorms, mainly this morning. Highs in the upper 70s. South winds 5 to 10 miles per hour with gusts up to 25 miles per hour. Chance of rain 40%. Tonight, partly cloudy in the evening, then becoming mostly cloudy. A chance of showers with a slight chance of thunderstorms. Humid with lows in the middle 60s. Southeast winds 5 to 10 miles per hour.
chance of rain 40%. Sunday, partly sunny. Humid with highs in the upper 70s. Southeast winds around 5 miles per hour, becoming east in the afternoon. Sunday night, mostly cloudy. Humid with lows in the middle 60s. East winds around 5 miles per hour. Monday, partly sunny. Humid with highs in the upper 70s. Southeast winds 5 to 10 miles per hour. Monday night, mostly cloudy with a slight chance of thunderstorms. A slight chance of showers in the evening, then a chance of showers after midnight. Lows in the middle 60s. Chance of rain 40%. Tuesday through Wednesday, showers with a chance of thunderstorms. Highs in the upper 70s. Lows in the middle 60s. Chance of rain 90%. Wednesday night, showers likely. A chance of thunderstorms, mainly in the evening. Lows in the middle 60s. Chance of rain 70%. Thursday, mostly cloudy in the morning, then becoming partly sunny. A chance of showers. A slight chance of thunderstorms in the afternoon. Highs in the middle 70s. Chance of rain 50%. Thursday night, a slight chance of thunderstorms in the evening. Partly cloudy with a chance of showers. Lows around 60. Chance of rain 40%. Friday, partly sunny with a chance of showers. A slight chance of thunderstorms in the afternoon. Highs in the middle 70s. Chance of rain 30%. This hazardous weather outlook is for central Kansas, east central Kansas, north central Kansas, and northeast Kansas. For today and tonight, the probability for widespread hazardous weather is low. For Sunday through Friday, Tuesday through Thursday of next week could see multiple rounds of heavy rainfall resulting in widespread several inches of rain. This could result in areas of flooding, particularly with any locally higher rainfall amounts. The Topeka, Kansas climate summary for yesterday, September 25, 2026. Yesterday's high temperature was 69 degrees. The normal high is 78. The record high is 93 degrees, which was set in 1898. Yesterday's low temperature was 60 degrees. The normal low is 54. The record low is 33 degrees, which was set in 1989. 0.71 inches of precipitation fell yesterday, which brings the monthly total to 4.49 inches. This is 1.51 inches above the normal amount of 2.98 inches for September. The total precipitation for the year now stands at 33.86 inches, which is 3.99 inches above normal. Yesterday, the maximum wind observed was 16 miles an hour from the southwest. The highest wind gust observed was 22 miles per hour from the west. The normal high temperature for today is 77 degrees, and the normal low is 53. The record high for today is 96, which last occurred in 1938, and the record low is 32, which occurred in 1975. Sunrise today is at 7:14 a.m. and sunset is at 7:13 p.m. The Manhattan, Kansas climate summary for yesterday, September 25, 2026. Yesterday's high temperature was 71 degrees. The normal high is 78. Yesterday's low temperature was 61 degrees. The normal low is 52. 0.47 inches of precipitation fell yesterday, which brings the monthly total to 6.32 inches. This is 3.99 inches above the normal amount of 2.33 inches for September. The total precipitation for the year now stands at 30.70 inches, which is 3.67 inches above normal. Yesterday, the maximum wind observed was 12 miles an hour from the southeast. The highest wind gust observed was 16 miles per hour from the southeast. The normal high temperature for today is 78 degrees, and the normal low is 52. Sunrise today is at 7:18 a.m. and sunset is at 7:17 p.m. This is NOAA Weather Radio Station WXK91 in Topeka.
Here are the 6 a.m. conditions for the local area. At Topeka, it was cloudy. The temperature was 65 degrees, the dew point 63, and the relative humidity was 93%. The wind was southeast at 8 miles an hour. The pressure was 30.01 inches and rising. At Manhattan, it was cloudy. The temperature was 65 degrees, the dew point 61, and the relative humidity was 87%. The wind was southeast at 5 miles an hour. Around the region, at Wichita, a thunderstorm was reported, with a temperature of 66. It was partly cloudy, with a temperature of 65 at Emporia, and 62 at Concordia. It was mostly cloudy, with a temperature of 64 at Kansas City, and 64 at Beatrice. It was cloudy, with a temperature of 63 at Lawrence, 64 at Omaha, and 65 at Springfield. Once again, at Manhattan, it was 65 degrees under cloudy skies. Once again, at Topeka, it was 65 degrees under cloudy skies. Now here is your National Weather Service forecast. Today, mostly cloudy this morning, then becoming partly sunny. A chance of showers. A chance of thunderstorms, mainly this morning. Highs in the upper 70s. South winds 5 to 10 miles per hour with gusts up to 25 miles per hour. Chance of rain 40%. Tonight, partly cloudy in the evening, then becoming mostly cloudy. A chance of showers with a slight chance of thunderstorms. Humid with lows in the middle 60s. Southeast winds 5 to 10 miles per hour. Chance of rain 40%. Sunday, partly sunny. Humid with highs in the upper 70s. Southeast winds around 5 miles per hour, becoming east in the afternoon. Sunday night, mostly cloudy. Humid with lows in the middle 60s. East winds around 5 miles per hour. Monday, partly sunny. Humid with highs in the upper 70s. Southeast winds 5 to 10 miles per hour. Monday night, mostly cloudy with a slight chance of thunderstorms. A slight chance of showers in the evening, then a chance of showers after midnight. Lows in the middle 60s. Chance of rain 40%. Tuesday through Wednesday, showers with a chance of thunderstorms. Highs in the upper 70s. Lows in the middle 60s. Chance of rain 90%. Wednesday night, showers likely. A chance of thunderstorms, mainly in the evening. Lows in the middle 60s. Chance of rain 70%. Thursday, mostly cloudy in the morning, then becoming partly sunny. A chance of showers. A slight chance of thunderstorms in the afternoon. Highs in the middle 70s. Chance of rain 50%. Thursday night, a slight chance of thunderstorms in the evening. Partly cloudy with a chance of showers. Lows around 60. Chance of rain 40%. Friday, partly sunny with a chance of showers. A slight chance of thunderstorms in the afternoon. Highs in the middle 70s. Chance of rain 30%. The Rangeland Fire Danger Index will be in a low category this afternoon. Low fire danger means controlled burns can be executed with reasonable safety. Check with local authorities to ensure burning is allowed before starting a planned burn. This hazardous weather outlook is for Central Kansas, East Central Kansas, North Central Kansas, and Northeast Kansas. For today and tonight, the probability for widespread hazardous weather is low. For Sunday through Friday, Tuesday through Thursday of next week could see multiple rounds of heavy rainfall resulting in widespread several inches of rain. This could result in areas of flooding, particularly with any locally higher rainfall amounts. The Topeka, Kansas climate summary for yesterday, September 25, 2026. Yesterday's high temperature was 69 degrees. The normal high is 78. The record high is 93 degrees, which was set in 1898. Yesterday's low temperature was 60 degrees. The normal low is 54.
The record low is 33 degrees, which was set in 1989. 0.71 inches of precipitation fell yesterday, which brings the monthly total to 4.49 inches. This is 1.51 inches above the normal amount of 2.98 inches for September. The total precipitation for the year now stands at 33.86 inches, which is 3.99 inches above normal. Yesterday, the maximum wind observed was 16 miles an hour from the southwest. The highest wind gust observed was 22 miles per hour from the west. The normal high temperature for today is 77 degrees, and the normal low is 53. The record high for today is 96, which last occurred in 1938, and the record low is 32, which occurred in 1975. Sunrise today is at 7:14 a.m. and sunset is at 7:13 p.m. The current time is 6:53 a.m. Central Daylight Time. The Manhattan, Kansas climate summary for yesterday, September 25, 2026. Yesterday's high temperature was 71 degrees. The normal high is 78. Yesterday's low temperature was 61 degrees. The normal low is 52. 0.47 inches of precipitation fell yesterday, which brings the monthly total to 6.32 inches. This is 3.99 inches above the normal amount of 2.33 inches for September. The total precipitation for the year now stands at 30.70 inches, which is 3.67 inches above normal. Yesterday, the maximum wind observed was 12 miles an hour from the southeast. The highest wind gust observed was 16 miles per hour from the southeast. The normal high temperature for today is 78 degrees, and the normal low is 52. Sunrise today is at 7:18 a.m. and sunset is at 7:17 p.m. This is NOAA Weather Radio Station WXK91 in Topeka. Here are the 6 a.m. conditions for the local area. At Topeka, it was cloudy. The temperature was 65 degrees, the dew point 63, and the relative humidity was 93%. The wind was southeast at 8 miles an hour. The pressure was 30.01 inches and rising. At Manhattan, it was cloudy. The temperature was 65 degrees, the dew point 61, and the relative humidity was 87%. The wind was southeast at 5 miles an hour. Around the region, at Wichita, a thunderstorm was reported, with a temperature of 66. It was partly cloudy, with a temperature of 65 at Emporia, and 62 at Concordia. It was mostly cloudy, with a temperature of 64 at Kansas City, and 64 at Beatrice. It was cloudy, with a temperature of 63 at Lawrence, 64 at Omaha, and 65 at Springfield. Once again, at Manhattan, it was 65 degrees under cloudy skies. Once again, at Topeka, it was 65 degrees under cloudy skies. Now here is your National Weather Service forecast. Today, mostly cloudy this morning, then becoming partly sunny. A chance of showers. A chance of thunderstorms, mainly this morning. Highs in the upper 70s. South winds 5 to 10 miles per hour with gusts up to 25 miles per hour. Chance of rain 40%. Tonight, partly cloudy in the evening, then becoming mostly cloudy. A chance of showers with a slight chance of thunderstorms. Humid with lows in the middle 60s. Southeast winds 5 to 10 miles per hour. Chance of rain 40%. Sunday, partly sunny. Humid with highs in the upper 70s. Southeast winds around 5 miles per hour, becoming east in the afternoon. Sunday night, mostly cloudy. Humid with lows in the middle 60s. East winds around 5 miles per hour. Monday, partly sunny. Humid with highs in the upper 70s. Southeast winds 5 to 10 miles per hour. Monday night, mostly cloudy with a slight chance of thunderstorms. A slight chance of showers in the evening, then a chance of showers after midnight. Lows in the middle 60s. Chance of rain 40%.
Tuesday through Wednesday, showers with a chance of thunderstorms. Highs in the upper 70s. Lows in the middle 60s. Chance of rain 90%. Wednesday night, showers likely. A chance of thunderstorms, mainly in the evening. Lows in the middle 60s. Chance of rain 70%. Thursday, mostly cloudy in the morning, then becoming partly sunny. A chance of showers. A slight chance of thunderstorms in the afternoon. Highs in the middle 70s. Chance of rain 50%. Thursday night, a slight chance of thunderstorms in the evening. Partly cloudy with a chance of showers. Lows around 60. Chance of rain 40%. Friday, partly sunny with a chance of showers. A slight chance of thunderstorms in the afternoon. Highs in the middle 70s. Chance of rain 30%. This hazardous weather outlook is for central Kansas, east central Kansas, north central Kansas, and northeast Kansas. For today and tonight, the probability for widespread hazardous weather is low. For Sunday through Friday, Tuesday through Thursday of next week could see multiple rounds of heavy rainfall resulting in widespread several inches of rain. This could result in areas of flooding, particularly with any locally higher rainfall amounts. The Topeka, Kansas climate summary for yesterday, September 25, 2026. Yesterday's high temperature was 69 degrees. The normal high is 78. The record high is 93 degrees, which was set in 1898. Yesterday's low temperature was 60 degrees. The normal low is 54. The record low is 33 degrees, which was set in 1989. 0.71 inches of precipitation fell yesterday, which brings the monthly total to 4.49 inches. This is 1.51 inches above the normal amount of 2.98 inches for September. The total precipitation for the year now stands at 33.86 inches, which is 3.99 inches above normal. Yesterday the maximum wind observed was 16 miles an hour from the southwest. The highest wind gust observed was 22 miles per hour from the west. The normal high temperature for today is 77 degrees, and the normal low is 53. The record high for today is 96, which last occurred in 1938, and the record low is 32, which occurred in 1975. Sunrise today is at 7:14 a.m. and sunset is at 7:13 p.m. The Rangeland Fire Danger Index will be in a low category this afternoon. Low fire danger means controlled burns can be executed with reasonable safety. Check with local authorities to ensure burning is allowed before starting a planned burn. The Manhattan, Kansas climate summary for yesterday, September 25, 2026. Yesterday's high temperature was 71 degrees. The normal high is 78. Yesterday's low temperature was 61 degrees. The normal low is 52. 0.47 inches of precipitation fell yesterday, which brings the monthly total to 6.32 inches. This is 3.99 inches above the normal amount of 2.33 inches for September. The total precipitation for the year now stands at 30.70 inches, which is 3.67 inches above normal. Yesterday the maximum wind observed was 12 miles an hour from the southeast. The highest wind gust observed was 16 miles per hour from the southeast. The normal high temperature for today is 78 degrees, and the normal low is 52. Sunrise today is at 7:18 a.m. and sunset is at 7:17 p.m. This is NOAA Weather Radio Station WXK91 in Topeka. Here are the 6 a.m. conditions for the local area. At Topeka, it was cloudy. The temperature was 65 degrees, the dew point 63, and the relative humidity was 93%. The wind was southeast at 8 miles an hour. The pressure was 30.01 inches and rising. At Manhattan, it was cloudy. The temperature was 65 degrees, the dew point 61, and the relative humidity was 87%.
The wind was southeast at 5 miles an hour. Around the region, at Wichita, a thunderstorm was reported with a temperature of 66. It was partly cloudy, with a temperature of 65 at Emporia and 62 at Concordia. It was mostly cloudy, with a temperature of 64 at Kansas City and 64 at Beatrice. It was cloudy, with a temperature of 63 at Lawrence, 64 at Omaha, and 65 at Springfield. Once again, at Manhattan, it was 65 degrees under cloudy skies. Once again, at Topeka, it was 65 degrees under cloudy skies. Now here is your National Weather Service forecast. Today, mostly cloudy this morning, then becoming partly sunny. A chance of showers. A chance of thunderstorms, mainly this morning. Highs in the upper 70s. South winds 5 to 10 miles per hour with gusts up to 25 miles per hour. Chance of rain 40%. Tonight, partly cloudy in the evening, then becoming mostly cloudy. A chance of showers with a slight chance of thunderstorms. Humid with lows in the middle 60s. Southeast winds 5 to 10 miles per hour. Chance of rain 40%. Sunday, partly sunny. Humid with highs in the upper 70s. Southeast winds around 5 miles per hour, becoming east in the afternoon. Sunday night, mostly cloudy. Humid with lows in the middle 60s. East winds around 5 miles per hour. Monday, partly sunny. Humid with highs in the upper 70s. Southeast winds 5 to 10 miles per hour. Monday night, mostly cloudy with a slight chance of thunderstorms. A slight chance of showers in the evening, then a chance of showers after midnight. Lows in the middle 60s. Chance of rain 40%. Tuesday through Wednesday, showers with a chance of thunderstorms. Highs in the upper 70s. Lows in the middle 60s. Chance of rain 90%. Wednesday night, showers likely. A chance of thunderstorms, mainly in the evening. Lows in the middle 60s. Chance of rain 70%. Thursday, mostly cloudy in the morning, then becoming partly sunny. A chance of showers. A slight chance of thunderstorms in the afternoon. Highs in the middle 70s. Chance of rain 50%. Thursday night, a slight chance of thunderstorms in the evening. Partly cloudy with a chance of showers. Lows around 60. Chance of rain 40%. Friday, partly sunny with a chance of showers. A slight chance of thunderstorms in the afternoon. Highs in the middle 70s. Chance of rain 30%. This hazardous weather outlook is for central Kansas, east central Kansas, north central Kansas, and northeast Kansas. For today and tonight, the probability for widespread hazardous weather is low. For Sunday through Friday, Tuesday through Thursday of next week could see multiple rounds of heavy rainfall resulting in widespread several inches of rain. This could result in areas of flooding, particularly with any locally high rainfall amounts. The Topeka, Kansas climate summary for yesterday, September 25, 2026. Yesterday's high temperature was 69 degrees. The normal high is 78. The record high is 93 degrees, which was set in 1898. Yesterday's low temperature was 60 degrees. The normal low is 54. The record low is 33 degrees, which was set in 1989. 0.71 inches of precipitation fell yesterday, which brings the monthly total to 4.49 inches. This is 1.51 inches above the normal amount of 2.98 inches for September. The total precipitation for the year now stands at 33.86 inches, which is 3.99 inches above normal. Yesterday, the maximum wind observed was 16 miles an hour from the southwest. The highest wind gust observed was 22 miles per hour from the west. The normal high temperature for today is 77 degrees, and the normal low is 53. The record high for today is 96, which last occurred in 1938,
and the record low is 32, which occurred in 1975. Sunrise today is at 7.

14 a.m. and sunset is at 7:13 p.m. The Manhattan, Kansas climate summary for yesterday, September 25, 2026. Yesterday's high temperature was 71 degrees. The normal high is 78. Yesterday's low temperature was 61 degrees. The normal low is 52. 0.47 inches of precipitation fell yesterday, which brings the monthly total to 6.32 inches. This is 3.99 inches above the normal amount of 2.33 inches for September. The total precipitation for the year now stands at 30.70 inches, which is 3.67 inches above normal. Yesterday the maximum wind observed was 12 miles an hour from the southeast. The highest wind gust observed was 16 miles per hour from the southeast. The normal high temperature for today is 78 degrees, and the normal low is 52. Sunrise today is at 7:18 a.m. and sunset is at 7:17 p.m. The current time is 7:08 a.m. Central Daylight Time. 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Now here is your National Weather Service forecast. Today, mostly cloudy this morning, then becoming partly sunny. A chance of showers. A chance of thunderstorms, mainly this morning. Highs in the upper 70s. South winds 5 to 10 miles per hour with gusts up to 25 miles per hour. Chance of rain 40%. Tonight, partly cloudy in the evening, then becoming mostly cloudy. A chance of showers with a slight chance of thunderstorms. Humid with lows in the middle 60s. Southeast winds 5 to 10 miles per hour. Chance of rain 40%. Sunday, partly sunny. Humid with highs in the upper 70s. Southeast winds around 5 miles per hour, becoming east in the afternoon. Sunday night, mostly cloudy. Humid with lows in the middle 60s. East winds around 5 miles per hour. Monday, partly sunny. Humid with highs in the upper 70s. Southeast winds 5 to 10 miles per hour. Monday night, mostly cloudy with a slight chance of thunderstorms. A slight chance of showers in the evening, then a chance of showers after midnight. Lows in the middle 60s. Chance of rain 40%. Tuesday through Wednesday, showers with a chance of thunderstorms. Highs in the upper 70s. Lows in the middle 60s. Chance of rain 90%. Wednesday night, showers likely. A chance of thunderstorms, mainly in the evening. Lows in the middle 60s. Chance of rain 70%. Thursday, mostly cloudy in the morning, then becoming partly sunny. A chance of showers. A slight chance of thunderstorms in the afternoon. Highs in the middle 70s. Chance of rain 50%. Thursday night, a slight chance of thunderstorms in the evening. Partly cloudy with a chance of showers. Lows around 60. Chance of rain 40%. Friday, partly sunny with a chance of showers. A slight chance of thunderstorms in the afternoon. Highs in the middle 70s. Chance of rain 30%. The Rangeland Fire Danger Index will be in a low category this afternoon. Low fire danger means controlled burns can be executed with reasonable safety. Check with local authorities to ensure burning is allowed before starting a planned burn. This hazardous weather outlook is for Central Kansas, East Central Kansas, North Central Kansas, and Northeast Kansas. For today and tonight, the probability for widespread hazardous weather is low. For Sunday through Friday, Tuesday through Thursday of next week could see multiple rounds of heavy rainfall resulting in widespread several inches of rain. This could result in areas of flooding, particularly with any locally high rainfall amounts. This is NOAA Weather Radio Station WXK91 in Topeka. Here are the 7 a.m. conditions for the local area. At Topeka, it was mostly cloudy. The temperature was 64 degrees, the dew point 62, and the relative humidity was 93%.

The wind was southeast at 3 miles an hour. The pressure was 30.02 inches and rising. At Manhattan, it was cloudy. The temperature was 65 degrees, the dew point 61, and the relative humidity was 87%. The wind was southeast at 5 miles an hour. Around the region, at Wichita, a thunderstorm was reported, with a temperature of 64. It was partly cloudy, with a temperature of 64 at Kansas City, and 61 at Concordia. At Beatrice, it was mostly cloudy, with a temperature of 63. It was cloudy, with a temperature of 63 at Lawrence, 65 at Emporia, 64 at Omaha, and 65 at Springfield. Once again, at Manhattan, it was 65 degrees under cloudy skies. Once again, at Topeka, it was 64 degrees under mostly cloudy skies. Now here is your National Weather Service forecast. Today, mostly cloudy this morning, then becoming partly sunny. A chance of showers. A chance of thunderstorms, mainly this morning. Highs in the upper 70s. South winds 5 to 10 miles per hour with gusts up to 25 miles per hour. Chance of rain 40%. Tonight, partly cloudy in the evening, then becoming mostly cloudy. A chance of showers with a slight chance of thunderstorms. Humid with lows in the middle 60s. Southeast winds 5 to 10 miles per hour. Chance of rain 40%. Sunday, partly sunny. Humid with highs in the upper 70s. Southeast winds around 5 miles per hour, becoming east in the afternoon. Sunday night, mostly cloudy. Humid with lows in the middle 60s. East winds around 5 miles per hour. Monday, partly sunny. Humid with highs in the upper 70s. Southeast winds 5 to 10 miles per hour. Monday night, mostly cloudy with a slight chance of thunderstorms. A slight chance of showers in the evening, then a chance of showers after midnight. Lows in the middle 60s. Chance of rain 40%. Tuesday through Wednesday, showers with a chance of thunderstorms. Highs in the upper 70s. Lows in the middle 60s. Chance of rain 90%. Wednesday night, showers likely. A chance of thunderstorms, mainly in the evening. Lows in the middle 60s. Chance of rain 70%. Thursday, mostly cloudy in the morning, then becoming partly sunny. A chance of showers. A slight chance of thunderstorms in the afternoon. Highs in the middle 70s. Chance of rain 50%. Thursday night, a slight chance of thunderstorms in the evening. Partly cloudy with a chance of showers. Lows around 60. Chance of rain 40%. Friday, partly sunny with a chance of showers. A slight chance of thunderstorms in the afternoon. Highs in the middle 70s. Chance of rain 30%. This hazardous weather outlook is for central Kansas, east central Kansas, north central Kansas, and northeast Kansas. For today and tonight, the probability for widespread hazardous weather is low. For Sunday through Friday, Tuesday through Thursday of next week could see multiple rounds of heavy rainfall resulting in widespread several inches of rain. This could result in areas of flooding, particularly with any locally higher rainfall amounts. The Topeka, Kansas climate summary for yesterday, September 25, 2026. Yesterday's high temperature was 69 degrees. The normal high is 78. The record high is 93 degrees, which was set in 1898. Yesterday's low temperature was 60 degrees. The normal low is 54. The record low is 33 degrees, which was set in 1989. 0.71 inches of precipitation fell yesterday, which brings the monthly total to 4.49 inches. This is 1.51 inches above the normal amount of 2.98 inches for September. The total precipitation for the year now stands at 33.86 inches, which is 3.99 inches above normal. Yesterday the maximum wind observed was 16 miles an hour from the

This is 3.99 inches above the normal amount of 2.33 inches for September. The total precipitation for the year now stands at 30.70 inches, which is 3.67 inches above normal. Yesterday, the maximum wind observed was 12 miles an hour from the southeast. The highest wind gust observed was 16 miles per hour from the southeast. The normal high temperature for today is 78 degrees, and the normal low is 52. Sunrise today is at 7:18 a.m. and sunset is at 7:17 p.m. This is NOAA Weather Radio Station WXK91 in Topeka. Here are the 7 a.m. conditions for the local area. At Topeka, it was mostly cloudy. The temperature was 64 degrees, the dew point 62, and the relative humidity was 93%. The wind was southeast at 3 miles an hour. The pressure was 30.02 inches and rising. At Manhattan, it was cloudy. The temperature was 65 degrees, the dew point 61, and the relative humidity was 87%. The wind was southeast at 5 miles an hour. Around the region, at Wichita, a thunderstorm was reported, with a temperature of 64. It was partly cloudy, with a temperature of 64 at Kansas City, and 61 at Concordia. At Beatrice, it was mostly cloudy, with a temperature of 63. It was cloudy, with a temperature of 63 at Lawrence, 65 at Emporia, 64 at Omaha, and 65 at Springfield. Once again, at Manhattan, it was 65 degrees under cloudy skies. Once again, at Topeka, it was 64 degrees under mostly cloudy skies. The Rangeland Fire Danger Index will be in a low category this afternoon. Low fire danger means controlled burns can be executed with reasonable safety. Check with local authorities to ensure burning is allowed before starting a planned burn. Now here is your National Weather Service forecast. Today, mostly cloudy this morning, then becoming partly sunny. A chance of showers. A chance of thunderstorms, mainly this morning. Highs in the upper 70s. South winds 5 to 10 miles per hour with gusts up to 25 miles per hour. Chance of rain 40%. Tonight, partly cloudy in the evening, then becoming mostly cloudy. A chance of showers with a slight chance of thunderstorms. Humid with lows in the middle 60s. Southeast winds 5 to 10 miles per hour. Chance of rain 40%. Sunday, partly sunny. Humid with highs in the upper 70s. Southeast winds around 5 miles per hour, becoming east in the afternoon. Sunday night, mostly cloudy. Humid with lows in the middle 60s. East winds around 5 miles per hour. Monday, partly sunny. Humid with highs in the upper 70s. Southeast winds 5 to 10 miles per hour. Monday night, mostly cloudy with a slight chance of thunderstorms. A slight chance of showers in the evening, then a chance of showers after midnight. Lows in the middle 60s. Chance of rain 40%. Tuesday through Wednesday, showers with a chance of thunderstorms. Highs in the upper 70s. Lows in the middle 60s. Chance of rain 90%. Wednesday night, showers likely. A chance of thunderstorms, mainly in the evening. Lows in the middle 60s. Chance of rain 70%. Thursday, mostly cloudy in the morning, then becoming partly sunny. A chance of showers. A slight chance of thunderstorms in the afternoon. Highs in the middle 70s. Chance of rain 50%. Thursday night, a slight chance of thunderstorms in the evening. Partly cloudy with a chance of showers. Lows around 60. Chance of rain 40%. Friday, partly sunny with a chance of showers. A slight chance of thunderstorms in the afternoon. Highs in the middle 70s. Chance of rain 30%. This hazardous weather outlook is for Central Kansas, East Central Kansas, North Central Kansas, and Northeast Kansas. For today and tonight, the probability for widespread

spread hazardous weather is low. For Sunday through Friday, Tuesday through Thursday of next week could see multiple rounds of heavy rainfall resulting in widespread several inches of rain. This could result in areas of flooding, particularly with any locally higher rainfall amounts. The current time is 7:23 a.m. Central Daylight Time. The Topeka, Kansas climate summary for yesterday, September 25, 2026. Yesterday's high temperature was 69 degrees. The normal high is 78. The record high is 93 degrees, which was set in 1898. Yesterday's low temperature was 60 degrees. The normal low is 54. The record low is 33 degrees, which was set in 1989. 0.71 inches of precipitation fell yesterday, which brings the monthly total to 4.49 inches. This is 1.51 inches above the normal amount of 2.98 inches for September. The total precipitation for the year now stands at 33.86 inches, which is 3.99 inches above normal. Yesterday the maximum wind observed was 16 miles an hour from the southwest. The highest wind gust observed was 22 miles per hour from the west. The normal high temperature for today is 77 degrees, and the normal low is 53. The record high for today is 96, which last occurred in 1938, and the record low is 32, which occurred in 1975. Sunrise today is at 7:14 a.m. and sunset is at 7:13 p.m. The Manhattan, Kansas climate summary for yesterday, September 25, 2026. Yesterday's high temperature was 71 degrees. The normal high is 78. Yesterday's low temperature was 61 degrees. The normal low is 52. 0.47 inches of precipitation fell yesterday, which brings the monthly total to 6.32 inches. This is 3.99 inches above the normal amount of 2.33 inches for September. The total precipitation for the year now stands at 30.70 inches, which is 3.67 inches above normal. Yesterday the maximum wind observed was 12 miles an hour from the southeast. The highest wind gust observed was 16 miles per hour from the southeast. The normal high temperature for today is 78 degrees, and the normal low is 52. Sunrise today is at 7:18 a.m. and sunset is at 7:17 p.m. This is NOAA Weather Radio Station WXK91 in Topeka. Here are the 7 a.m. conditions for the local area. At Topeka, it was mostly cloudy. The temperature was 64 degrees, the dew point 62, and the relative humidity was 93%. The wind was southeast at 3 miles an hour. The pressure was 30.02 inches and rising. At Manhattan, it was cloudy. The temperature was 65 degrees, the dew point 61, and the relative humidity was 87%. The wind was southeast at 5 miles an hour. Around the region, at Wichita, a thunderstorm was reported, with a temperature of 64. It was partly cloudy, with a temperature of 64 at Kansas City, and 61 at Concordia. At Beatrice, it was mostly cloudy, with a temperature of 63. It was cloudy, with a temperature of 63 at Lawrence, 65 at Emporia, 64 at Omaha, and 65 at Springfield. Once again, at Manhattan, it was 65 degrees under cloudy skies. Once again, at Topeka, it was 64 degrees under mostly cloudy skies. Now here is your National Weather Service forecast. Today, mostly cloudy this morning, then becoming partly sunny. A chance of showers. A chance of thunderstorms, mainly this morning. Highs in the upper 70s. South winds 5 to 10 miles per hour with gusts up to 25 miles per hour. Chance of rain 40%. Tonight, partly cloudy in the evening, then becoming mostly cloudy. A chance of showers with a slight chance of thunderstorms. Humid with lows in the middle 60s. Southeast winds 5 to 10 miles per hour. Chance of rain 40%.

Sunday, partly sunny. Humid with highs in the upper 70s. Southeast winds around 5 miles per hour, becoming east in the afternoon. Sunday night, mostly cloudy. Humid with lows in the middle 60s. East winds around 5 miles per hour. Monday, partly sunny. Humid with highs in the upper 70s. Southeast winds 5 to 10 miles per hour. Monday night, mostly cloudy with a slight chance of thunderstorms. A slight chance of showers in the evening, then a chance of showers after midnight. Lows in the middle 60s. Chance of rain 40%. Tuesday through Wednesday, showers with a chance of thunderstorms. Highs in the upper 70s. Lows in the middle 60s. Chance of rain 90%. Wednesday night, showers likely. A chance of thunderstorms, mainly in the evening. Lows in the middle 60s. Chance of rain 70%. Thursday, mostly cloudy in the morning, then becoming partly sunny. A chance of showers. A slight chance of thunderstorms in the afternoon. Highs in the middle 70s. Chance of rain 50%. Thursday night, a slight chance of thunderstorms in the evening. Partly cloudy with a chance of showers. Lows around 60. Chance of rain 40%. Friday, partly sunny with a chance of showers. A slight chance of thunderstorms in the afternoon. Highs in the middle 70s. Chance of rain 30%. This hazardous weather outlook is for central Kansas, east central Kansas, north central Kansas, and northeast Kansas. For today and tonight, the probability for widespread hazardous weather is low. For Sunday through Friday, Tuesday through Thursday of next week could see multiple rounds of heavy rainfall resulting in widespread several inches of rain. This could result in areas of flooding, particularly with any locally higher rainfall amounts. The Rangeland Fire Danger Index will be in a low category this afternoon. Low fire danger means controlled burns can be executed with reasonable safety. Check with local authorities to ensure burning is allowed before starting a planned burn. The Topeka, Kansas climate summary for yesterday, September 25, 2026. Yesterday's high temperature was 69 degrees. The normal high is 78. The record high is 93 degrees, which was set in 1898. Yesterday's low temperature was 60 degrees. The normal low is 54. The record low is 33 degrees, which was set in 1989. 0.71 inches of precipitation fell yesterday, which brings the monthly total to 4.49 inches. This is 1.51 inches above the normal amount of 2.98 inches for September. The total precipitation for the year now stands at 33.86 inches, which is 3.99 inches above normal. Yesterday the maximum wind observed was 16 miles an hour from the southwest. The highest wind gust observed was 22 miles per hour from the west. The normal high temperature for today is 77 degrees, and the normal low is 53. The record high for today is 96, which last occurred in 1938, and the record low is 32, which occurred in 1975. Sunrise today is at 7:14 a.m. and sunset is at 7:13 p.m. The Manhattan, Kansas climate summary for yesterday, September 25, 2026. Yesterday's high temperature was 71 degrees. The normal high is 78. Yesterday's low temperature was 61 degrees. The normal low is 52. 0.47 inches of precipitation fell yesterday, which brings the monthly total to 6.32 inches. This is 3.99 inches above the normal amount of 2.33 inches for September. The total precipitation for the year now stands at 30.70 inches, which is 3.67 inches above normal. Yesterday the maximum wind observed was 12 miles an hour from the southeast. The highest wind gust observed was 16 miles per hour from the southeast. The normal high temperature for today is 78 degrees, and the normal low is 52.

sunrise today is at 7:18 a.m. and sunset is at 7:17 p.m. This is NOAA Weather Radio Station WXK91 in Topeka. 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Here are the 7 a.m. conditions for the local area. At Topeka, it was mostly cloudy. The temperature was 64 degrees, the dew point 62, and the relative humidity was 93%. The wind was southeast at 3 miles an hour. The pressure was 30.02 inches and rising. At Manhattan, it was cloudy. The temperature was 65 degrees, the dew point 61, and the relative humidity was 87%. The wind was southeast at 5 miles an hour. Around the region, at Wichita, a thunderstorm was reported, with a temperature of 64. It was partly cloudy, with a temperature of 64 at Kansas City, and 61 at Concordia. At Beatrice, it was mostly cloudy, with a temperature of 63. It was cloudy, with a temperature of 63 at Lawrence, 65 at Emporia, 64 at Omaha, and 65 at Springfield. Once again, at Manhattan, it was 65 degrees under cloudy skies. Once again, at Topeka, it was 64 degrees under mostly cloudy skies. Now here is your National Weather Service forecast. Today, mostly cloudy this morning, then becoming partly sunny. A chance of showers. A chance of thunderstorms, mainly this morning. Highs in the upper 70s. South winds 5 to 10 miles per hour with gusts up to 25 miles per hour. Chance of rain 40%. Tonight, partly cloudy in the evening, then becoming mostly cloudy. A chance of showers with a slight chance of thunderstorms. Humid with lows in the middle 60s. Southeast winds 5 to 10 miles per hour. Chance of rain 40%. Sunday, partly sunny. Humid with highs in the upper 70s. Southeast winds around 5 miles per hour, becoming east in the afternoon. Sunday night, mostly cloudy. Humid with lows in the middle 60s. East winds around 5 miles per hour. Monday, partly sunny. Humid with highs in the upper 70s. Southeast winds 5 to 10 miles per hour. Monday night, mostly cloudy with a slight chance of thunderstorms. A slight chance of showers in the evening, then a chance of showers after midnight. Lows in the middle 60s. Chance of rain 40%. Tuesday through Wednesday, showers with a chance of thunderstorms. Highs in the upper 70s. Lows in the middle 60s. Chance of rain 90%. Wednesday night, showers likely. A chance of thunderstorms, mainly in the evening. Lows in the middle 60s. Chance of rain 70%. Thursday, mostly cloudy in the morning, then becoming partly sunny. A chance of showers. A slight chance of thunderstorms in the afternoon. Highs in the middle 70s. Chance of rain 50%. Thursday night, a slight chance of thunderstorms in the evening. Partly cloudy with a chance of showers. Lows around 60. Chance of rain 40%. Friday, partly sunny with a chance of showers. A slight chance of thunderstorms in the afternoon. Highs in the middle 70s. Chance of rain 30%. This hazardous weather outlook is for central Kansas, east central Kansas, north central Kansas, and northeast Kansas. For today and tonight, the probability for widespread hazardous weather is low. For Sunday through Friday, Tuesday through Thursday of next week could see multiple rounds of heavy rainfall resulting in widespread several inches of rain. This could result in areas of flooding, particularly with any locally higher rainfall amounts. The Topeka, Kansas climate summary for yesterday, September 25, 2026. Yesterday's high temperature was 69 degrees. The normal high is 78. The record high is 93 degrees, which was set in 1898. Yesterday's low temperature was 69.

50 degrees. The normal low is 54. The record low is 33 degrees, which was set in 1989. 0.71 inches of precipitation fell yesterday, which brings the monthly total to 4.49 inches. This is 1.51 inches above the normal amount of 2.98 inches for September. The total precipitation for the year now stands at 33.86 inches, which is 3.99 inches above normal. Yesterday the maximum wind observed was 16 miles an hour from the southwest. The highest wind gust observed was 22 miles per hour from the west. The normal high temperature for today is 77 degrees, and the normal low is 53. The record high for today is 96, which last occurred in 1938, and the record low is 32, which occurred in 1975. Sunrise today is at 7:14 a.m. and sunset is at 7:13 p.m. This is NOAA Weather Radio WXK91 in Topeka. The current time is 7:39 a.m. Central Daylight Time. The Manhattan, Kansas climate summary for yesterday, September 25, 2026. Yesterday's high temperature was 71 degrees. The normal high is 78. Yesterday's low temperature was 61 degrees. The normal low is 52. 0.47 inches of precipitation fell yesterday, which brings the monthly total to 6.32 inches. This is 3.99 inches above the normal amount of 2.33 inches for September. The total precipitation for the year now stands at 30.70 inches, which is 3.67 inches above normal. Yesterday the maximum wind observed was 12 miles an hour from the southeast. The highest wind gust observed was 16 miles per hour from the southeast. The normal high temperature for today is 78 degrees, and the normal low is 52. Sunrise today is at 7:18 a.m. and sunset is at 7:17 p.m. The Rangeland Fire Danger Index will be in a low category this afternoon. Low fire danger means controlled burns can be executed with reasonable safety. Check with local authorities to ensure burning is allowed before starting a planned burn. 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Here are the 7 a.m. conditions for the local area. At Topeka, it was mostly cloudy. The temperature was 64 degrees, the dew point 62, and the relative humidity was 93%. The wind was southeast at 3 miles an hour. The pressure was 30.02 inches and rising. At Manhattan, it was cloudy. The temperature was 65 degrees, the dew point 61, and the relative humidity was 87%. The wind was southeast at 5 miles an hour. Around the region, at Wichita, a thunderstorm was reported, with a temperature of 64. It was partly cloudy, with a temperature of 64 at Kansas City, and 61 at Concordia. At Beatrice, it was mostly cloudy, with a temperature of 63. It was cloudy, with a temperature of 63 at Lawrence, 65 at Emporia, 64 at Omaha, and 65 at Springfield. Once again, at Manhattan, it was 65 degrees under cloudy skies. Once again, at Topeka, it was 64 degrees under mostly cloudy skies. Now here is your National Weather Service forecast. Today, mostly cloudy this morning, then becoming partly sunny. A chance of showers. A chance of thunderstorms, mainly this morning. Highs in the upper 70s. South winds 5 to 10 miles per hour with gusts up to 25 miles per hour. Chance of rain 40%. Tonight, partly cloudy in the evening, then becoming mostly cloudy. A chance of showers with a slight chance of thunderstorms. Humid with lows in the middle 60s. Southeast winds 5 to 10 miles per hour. Chance of rain 40%. Sunday, partly sunny. Humid with highs in the upper 70s. Southeast winds around 5 miles per hour, becoming east in the afternoon. Sunday night, mostly cloudy. Humid with lows in the middle 60s.

northeast winds around 5 miles per hour. Monday, partly sunny. Humid with highs in the upper 70s. Southeast winds 5 to 10 miles per hour. Monday night, mostly cloudy with a slight chance of thunderstorms. A slight chance of showers in the evening, then a chance of showers after midnight. Lows in the middle 60s. Chance of rain 40%. Tuesday through Wednesday, showers with a chance of thunderstorms. Highs in the upper 70s. Lows in the middle 60s. Chance of rain 90%. Wednesday night, showers likely. A chance of thunderstorms, mainly in the evening. Lows in the middle 60s. Chance of rain 70%. Thursday, mostly cloudy in the morning, then becoming partly sunny. A chance of showers. A slight chance of thunderstorms in the afternoon. Highs in the middle 70s. Chance of rain 50%. Thursday night, a slight chance of thunderstorms in the evening. Partly cloudy with a chance of showers. Lows around 60. Chance of rain 40%. Friday, partly sunny with a chance of showers. A slight chance of thunderstorms in the afternoon. Highs in the middle 70s. Chance of rain 30%. This hazardous weather outlook is for central Kansas, east central Kansas, north central Kansas, and northeast Kansas. For today and tonight, the probability for widespread hazardous weather is low. For Sunday through Friday, Tuesday through Thursday of next week could see multiple rounds of heavy rainfall resulting in widespread several inches of rain. This could result in areas of flooding, particularly with any locally high rainfall amounts. The Topeka, Kansas climate summary for yesterday, September 25, 2026. Yesterday's high temperature was 69 degrees. The normal high is 78. The record high is 93 degrees, which was set in 1898. Yesterday's low temperature was 60 degrees. The normal low is 54. The record low is 33 degrees, which was set in 1989. 0.71 inches of precipitation fell yesterday, which brings the monthly total to 4.49 inches. This is 1.51 inches above the normal amount of 2.98 inches for September. The total precipitation for the year now stands at 33.86 inches, which is 3.99 inches above normal. Yesterday the maximum wind observed was 16 miles an hour from the southwest. The highest wind gust observed was 22 miles per hour from the west. The normal high temperature for today is 77 degrees, and the normal low is 53. The record high for today is 96, which last occurred in 1938, and the record low is 32, which occurred in 1975. Sunrise today is at 7:14 a.m. and sunset is at 7:13 p.m. The Manhattan, Kansas climate summary for yesterday, September 25, 2026. Yesterday's high temperature was 71 degrees. The normal high is 78. Yesterday's low temperature was 61 degrees. The normal low is 52. 0.47 inches of precipitation fell yesterday, which brings the monthly total to 6.32 inches. This is 3.99 inches above the normal amount of 2.33 inches for September. The total precipitation for the year now stands at 30.70 inches, which is 3.67 inches above normal. Yesterday the maximum wind observed was 12 miles an hour from the southeast. The highest wind gust observed was 16 miles per hour from the southeast. The normal high temperature for today is 78 degrees, and the normal low is 52. Sunrise today is at 7:18 a.m. and sunset is at 7:17 p.m. This is NOAA Weather Radio Station WXK91 in Topeka. Here are the 7 a.m. conditions for the local area. At Topeka, it was mostly cloudy. The temperature was 64 degrees, the dew point 62, and the relative humidity was 93%. The wind was southeast at 3 miles an hour. The pressure was 30.02 inches and rising.
At Manhattan, it was cloudy. The temperature was 65 degrees, the dew point 61, and the relative humidity was 87%. The wind was southeast at 5 miles an hour. Around the region, at Wichita, a thunderstorm was reported, with a temperature of 64. It was partly cloudy, with a temperature of 64 at Kansas City, and 61 at Concordia. At Beatrice, it was mostly cloudy, with a temperature of 63. It was cloudy, with a temperature of 63 at Lawrence, 65 at Emporia, 64 at Omaha, and 65 at Springfield. Once again, at Manhattan, it was 65 degrees under cloudy skies. Once again, at Topeka, it was 64 degrees under mostly cloudy skies. Now here is your National Weather Service forecast. Today, mostly cloudy this morning, then becoming partly sunny. A chance of showers. A chance of thunderstorms, mainly this morning. Highs in the upper 70s. South winds 5 to 10 miles per hour with gusts up to 25 miles per hour. Chance of rain 40%. Tonight, partly cloudy in the evening, then becoming mostly cloudy. A chance of showers with a slight chance of thunderstorms. Humid with lows in the middle 60s. Southeast winds 5 to 10 miles per hour. Chance of rain 40%. Sunday, partly sunny. Humid with highs in the upper 70s. Southeast winds around 5 miles per hour, becoming east in the afternoon. Sunday night, mostly cloudy. Humid with lows in the middle 60s. East winds around 5 miles per hour. Monday, partly sunny. Humid with highs in the upper 70s. Southeast winds 5 to 10 miles per hour. Monday night, mostly cloudy with a slight chance of thunderstorms. A slight chance of showers in the evening, then a chance of showers after midnight. Lows in the middle 60s. Chance of rain 40%. Tuesday through Wednesday, showers with a chance of thunderstorms. Highs in the upper 70s. Lows in the middle 60s. Chance of rain 90%. Wednesday night, showers likely. A chance of thunderstorms, mainly in the evening. Lows in the middle 60s. Chance of rain 70%. Thursday, mostly cloudy in the morning, then becoming partly sunny. A chance of showers. A slight chance of thunderstorms in the afternoon. Highs in the middle 70s. Chance of rain 50%. Thursday night, a slight chance of thunderstorms in the evening. Partly cloudy with a chance of showers. Lows around 60. Chance of rain 40%. Friday, partly sunny with a chance of showers. A slight chance of thunderstorms in the afternoon. Highs in the middle 70s. Chance of rain 30%. The Rangeland Fire Danger Index will be in a low category this afternoon. Low fire danger means controlled burns can be executed with reasonable safety. Check with local authorities to ensure burning is allowed before starting a planned burn. This hazardous weather outlook is for Central Kansas, East Central Kansas, North Central Kansas, and Northeast Kansas. For today and tonight, the probability for widespread hazardous weather is low. For Sunday through Friday, Tuesday through Thursday of next week could see multiple rounds of heavy rainfall resulting in widespread several inches of rain. This could result in areas of flooding, particularly with any locally high rainfall amounts. The Topeka, Kansas climate summary for yesterday, September 25, 2026. Yesterday's high temperature was 69 degrees. The normal high is 78. The record high is 93 degrees, which was set in 1898. Yesterday's low temperature was 60 degrees. The normal low is 54. The record low is 33 degrees, which was set in 1989. 0.71 inches of precipitation fell yesterday, which brings the monthly total to 4.49 inches. This is 1.51 inches above the normal amount of 2.98 inches for September.
The total precipitation for the year now stands at 33.86 inches, which is 3.99 inches above normal. Yesterday, the maximum wind observed was 16 miles an hour from the southwest. The highest wind gust observed was 22 miles per hour from the west. The normal high temperature for today is 77 degrees, and the normal low is 53. The record high for today is 96, which last occurred in 1938, and the record low is 32, which occurred in 1975. Sunrise today is at 7:14 a.m. and sunset is at 7:13 p.m. The current time is 7:53 a.m. Central Daylight Time. The Manhattan, Kansas climate summary for yesterday, September 25, 2026. Yesterday's high temperature was 71 degrees. The normal high is 78. Yesterday's low temperature was 61 degrees. The normal low is 52. 0.47 inches of precipitation fell yesterday, which brings the monthly total to 6.32 inches. This is 3.99 inches above the normal amount of 2.33 inches for September. The total precipitation for the year now stands at 30.70 inches, which is 3.67 inches above normal. Yesterday, the maximum wind observed was 12 miles an hour from the southeast. The highest wind gust observed was 16 miles per hour from the southeast. The normal high temperature for today is 78 degrees, and the normal low is 52. Sunrise today is at 7:18 a.m. and sunset is at 7:17 p.m. This is NOAA Weather Radio Station WXK91 in Topeka. Here are the 7 a.m. conditions for the local area. At Topeka, it was mostly cloudy. The temperature was 64 degrees, the dew point 62, and the relative humidity was 93%. The wind was southeast at 3 miles an hour. The pressure was 30.02 inches and rising. At Manhattan, it was cloudy. The temperature was 65 degrees, the dew point 61, and the relative humidity was 87%. The wind was southeast at 5 miles an hour. Around the region, at Wichita, a thunderstorm was reported, with a temperature of 64. It was partly cloudy, with a temperature of 64 at Kansas City, and 61 at Concordia. At Beatrice, it was mostly cloudy, with a temperature of 63. It was cloudy, with a temperature of 63 at Lawrence, 65 at Emporia, 64 at Omaha, and 65 at Springfield. Once again, at Manhattan, it was 65 degrees under cloudy skies. Once again, at Topeka, it was 64 degrees under mostly cloudy skies. Now here is your National Weather Service forecast. Today, mostly cloudy this morning, then becoming partly sunny. A chance of showers. A chance of thunderstorms, mainly this morning. Highs in the upper 70s. South winds 5 to 10 miles per hour with gusts up to 25 miles per hour. Chance of rain 40%. Tonight, partly cloudy in the evening, then becoming mostly cloudy. A chance of showers with a slight chance of thunderstorms. Humid with lows in the middle 60s. Southeast winds 5 to 10 miles per hour. Chance of rain 40%. Sunday, partly sunny. Humid with highs in the upper 70s. Southeast winds around 5 miles per hour, becoming east in the afternoon. Sunday night, mostly cloudy. Humid with lows in the middle 60s. East winds around 5 miles per hour. Monday, partly sunny. Humid with highs in the upper 70s. Southeast winds 5 to 10 miles per hour. Monday night, mostly cloudy with a slight chance of thunderstorms. A slight chance of showers in the evening, then a chance of showers after midnight. Lows in the middle 60s. Chance of rain 40%. Tuesday through Wednesday, showers with a chance of thunderstorms. Highs in the upper 70s. Lows in the middle 60s. Chance of rain 90%. Wednesday night, showers likely.
a chance of thunderstorms, mainly in the evening. Lows in the middle 60s. Chance of rain 70%. Thursday, mostly cloudy in the morning, then becoming partly sunny. A chance of showers. A slight chance of thunderstorms in the afternoon. Highs in the middle 70s. Chance of rain 50%. Thursday night, a slight chance of thunderstorms in the evening. Partly cloudy with a chance of showers. Lows around 60. Chance of rain 40%. Friday, partly sunny with a chance of showers. A slight chance of thunderstorms in the afternoon. Highs in the middle 70s. Chance of rain 30%. This hazardous weather outlook is for central Kansas, east central Kansas, north central Kansas, and northeast Kansas. For today and tonight, the probability for widespread hazardous weather is low. For Sunday through Friday, Tuesday through Thursday of next week could see multiple rounds of heavy rainfall resulting in widespread several inches of rain. This could result in areas of flooding, particularly with any locally high rainfall amounts. The Topeka, Kansas climate summary for yesterday, September 25, 2026. Yesterday's high temperature was 69 degrees. The normal high is 78. The record high is 93 degrees, which was set in 1898. Yesterday's low temperature was 60 degrees. The normal low is 54. The record low is 33 degrees, which was set in 1989. 0.71 inches of precipitation fell yesterday, which brings the monthly total to 4.49 inches. This is 1.51 inches above the normal amount of 2.98 inches for September. The total precipitation for the year now stands at 33.86 inches, which is 3.99 inches above normal. Yesterday the maximum wind observed was 16 miles an hour from the southwest. The highest wind gust observed was 22 miles per hour from the west. The normal high temperature for today is 77 degrees, and the normal low is 53. The record high for today is 96, which last occurred in 1938, and the record low is 32, which occurred in 1975. Sunrise today is at 7:14 a.m. and sunset is at 7:13 p.m. The Rangeland Fire Danger Index will be in a low category this afternoon. Low fire danger means controlled burns can be executed with reasonable safety. Check with local authorities to ensure burning is allowed before starting a planned burn. The Manhattan, Kansas climate summary for yesterday, September 25, 2026. Yesterday's high temperature was 71 degrees. The normal high is 78. Yesterday's low temperature was 61 degrees. The normal low is 52. 0.47 inches of precipitation fell yesterday, which brings the monthly total to 6.32 inches. This is 3.99 inches above the normal amount of 2.33 inches for September. The total precipitation for the year now stands at 30.70 inches, which is 3.67 inches above normal. Yesterday the maximum wind observed was 12 miles an hour from the southeast. The highest wind gust observed was 16 miles per hour from the southeast. The normal high temperature for today is 78 degrees, and the normal low is 52. Sunrise today is at 7:18 a.m. and sunset is at 7:17 p.m. This is NOAA Weather Radio Station WXK91 in Topeka. Here are the 7 a.m. conditions for the local area. At Topeka, it was mostly cloudy. The temperature was 64 degrees, the dew point 62, and the relative humidity was 93%. The wind was southeast at 3 miles an hour. The pressure was 30.02 inches and rising. At Manhattan, it was cloudy. The temperature was 65 degrees, the dew point 61, and the relative humidity was 87%. The wind was southeast at 5 miles an hour. Around the region, at Wichita, a thunderstorm was reported, with a temperature of 64. It was partly cloudy, with a temperature of 64 at Kansas City,
and 61 at Concordia. At Beatrice, it was mostly cloudy, with a temperature of 63. It was cloudy, with a temperature of 63 at Lawrence, 65 at Emporia, 64 at Omaha, and 65 at Springfield. Once again, at Manhattan, it was 65 degrees under cloudy skies. Once again, at Topeka, it was 64 degrees under mostly cloudy skies. Now here is your National Weather Service forecast. Today, mostly cloudy this morning, then becoming partly sunny. A chance of showers. A chance of thunderstorms, mainly this morning. Highs in the upper 70s. South winds 5 to 10 miles per hour with gusts up to 25 miles per hour. Chance of rain 40%. Tonight, partly cloudy in the evening, then becoming mostly cloudy. A chance of showers with a slight chance of thunderstorms. Humid with lows in the middle 60s. Southeast winds 5 to 10 miles per hour. Chance of rain 40%. Sunday, partly sunny. Humid with highs in the upper 70s. Southeast winds around 5 miles per hour, becoming east in the afternoon. Sunday night, mostly cloudy. Humid with lows in the middle 60s. East winds around 5 miles per hour. Monday, partly sunny. Humid with highs in the upper 70s. Southeast winds 5 to 10 miles per hour. Monday night, mostly cloudy with a slight chance of thunderstorms. A slight chance of showers in the evening, then a chance of showers after midnight. Lows in the middle 60s. Chance of rain 40%. Tuesday through Wednesday, showers with a chance of thunderstorms. Highs in the upper 70s. Lows in the middle 60s. Chance of rain 90%. Wednesday night, showers likely. A chance of thunderstorms, mainly in the evening. Lows in the middle 60s. Chance of rain 70%. Thursday, mostly cloudy in the morning, then becoming partly sunny. A chance of showers. A slight chance of thunderstorms in the afternoon. Highs in the middle 70s. Chance of rain 50%. Thursday night, a slight chance of thunderstorms in the evening. Partly cloudy with a chance of showers. Lows around 60. Chance of rain 40%. Friday, partly sunny with a chance

Southeast Central Kansas, North Central Kansas, and Northeast Kansas. For today and tonight, the probability for widespread hazardous weather is low. For Sunday through Friday, Tuesday through Thursday of next week could see multiple rounds of heavy rainfall resulting in widespread several inches of rain. This could result in areas of flooding, particularly with any locally higher rainfall amounts. The Topeka, Kansas climate summary for yesterday, September 25, 2026. Yesterday's high temperature was 69 degrees. The normal high is 78. The record high is 93 degrees, which was set in 1898. Yesterday's low temperature was 60 degrees. The normal low is 54. The record low is 33 degrees, which was set in 1989. 0.71 inches of precipitation fell yesterday, which brings the monthly total to 4.49 inches. This is 1.51 inches above the normal amount of 2.98 inches for September. The total precipitation for the year now stands at 33.86 inches, which is 3.99 inches above normal. Yesterday the maximum wind observed was 16 miles an hour from the southwest. The highest wind gust observed was 22 miles per hour from the west. The normal high temperature for today is 77 degrees, and the normal low is 53. The record high for today is 96, which last occurred in 1938, and the record low is 32, which occurred in 1975. Sunrise today is at 7:14 a.m. and sunset is at 7:13 p.m. The Manhattan, Kansas climate summary for yesterday, September 25, 2026. Yesterday's high temperature was 71 degrees. The normal high is 78. Yesterday's low temperature was 61 degrees. The normal low is 52. 0.47 inches of precipitation fell yesterday, which brings the monthly total to 6.32 inches. This is 3.99 inches above the normal amount of 2.33 inches for September. The total precipitation for the year now stands at 30.70 inches, which is 3.67 inches above normal. Yesterday the maximum wind observed was 12 miles an hour from the southeast. The highest wind gust observed was 16 miles per hour from the southeast. The normal high temperature for today is 78 degrees. And the normal low is 52. Sunrise today is at 7:18 a.m. and sunset is at 7:17 p.m. The current time is 8:08 a.m. Central Daylight Time. 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Now here is your National Weather Service forecast. Today, mostly cloudy this morning, then becoming partly sunny. A chance of showers. A chance of thunderstorms, mainly this morning. Highs in the upper 70s. South winds 5 to 10 miles per hour with gusts up to 25 miles per hour. Chance of rain 40%. Tonight, partly cloudy in the evening, then becoming mostly cloudy. A chance of showers with a slight chance of thunderstorms. Humid with lows in the middle 60s. Southeast winds 5 to 10 miles per hour. Chance of rain 40%. Sunday, partly sunny. Humid with highs in the upper 70s. Southeast winds around 5 miles per hour, becoming east in the afternoon. Sunday night, mostly cloudy. Humid with lows in the middle 60s. East winds around 5 miles per hour. Monday, partly sunny. Humid with highs in the upper 70s. Southeast winds 5 to 10 miles per hour. Monday night, mostly cloudy with a slight chance of thunderstorms. A slight chance of showers in the evening, then a chance of showers after midnight. Lows in the middle 60s. Chance of rain 40%. Tuesday through Wednesday, showers with a chance of thunderstorms. Highs in the upper 70s. Lows in the middle 60s. Chance of rain 90%. Wednesday night, showers likely. A chance of thunderstorms, mainly in the evening. Lows in the middle 60s. Chance of rain 70%.
Thursday, mostly cloudy in the morning, then becoming partly sunny. A chance of showers. A slight chance of thunderstorms in the afternoon. Highs in the middle 70s. Chance of rain 50%. Thursday night, a slight chance of thunderstorms in the evening. Partly cloudy with a chance of showers. Lows around 60. Chance of rain 40%. Friday, partly sunny with a chance of showers. A slight chance of thunderstorms in the afternoon. Highs in the middle 70s. Chance of rain 30%. This hazardous weather outlook is for central Kansas, east central Kansas, north central Kansas, and northeast Kansas. For today and tonight, the probability for widespread hazardous weather is low. For Sunday through Friday, Tuesday through Thursday of next week could see multiple rounds of heavy rainfall resulting in widespread several inches of rain. This could result in areas of flooding, particularly with any locally high rainfall amounts. The Topeka, Kansas climate summary for yesterday, September 25, 2026. Yesterday's high temperature was 69 degrees. The normal high is 78. The record high is 93 degrees, which was set in 1898. Yesterday's low temperature was 60 degrees. The normal low is 54. The record low is 33 degrees, which was set in 1989. 0.71 inches of precipitation fell yesterday, which brings the monthly total to 4.49 inches. This is 1.51 inches above the normal amount of 2.98 inches for September. The total precipitation for the year now stands at 33.86 inches, which is 3.99 inches above normal. Yesterday, the maximum wind observed was 16 miles an hour from the southwest. The highest wind gust observed was 22 miles per hour from the west. The normal high temperature for today is 77 degrees, and the normal low is 53. The record high for today is 96, which last occurred in 1938, and the record low is 32, which occurred in 1975. Sunrise today is at 7:14 a.m. and sunset is at 7:13 p.m. The Manhattan, Kansas climate summary for yesterday, September 25, 2026. Yesterday's high temperature was 71 degrees. The normal high is 78. Yesterday's low temperature was 61 degrees. The normal low is 52. 0.47 inches of precipitation fell yesterday, which brings the monthly total to 6.32 inches. This is 3.99 inches above the normal amount of 2.33 inches for September. The total precipitation for the year now stands at 30.70 inches, which is 3.67 inches above normal. Yesterday, the maximum wind observed was 12 miles an hour from the southeast. The highest wind gust observed was 16 miles per hour from the southeast. The normal high temperature for today is 78 degrees, and the normal low is 52. Sunrise today is at 7:18 a.m. and sunset is at 7:17 p.m. This is NOAA Weather Radio Station WXK91 in Topeka. Here are the 8 a.m. conditions for the local area. At Topeka, it was cloudy. The temperature was 65 degrees, the dew point 62, and the relative humidity was 90%. The wind was east at 7 miles an hour. The pressure was 30.03 inches and rising. At Manhattan, it was mostly cloudy. The temperature was 65 degrees. The dew point 61, and the relative humidity was 87%. The wind was south at 3 miles an hour. Around the region, it was partly cloudy, with a temperature of 62 at Concordia, and 63 at Beatrice. It was mostly cloudy, with a temperature of 65 at Kansas City, and 65 at Emporia. It was cloudy, with a temperature of 64 at Lawrence, 64 at Omaha, 65 at Springfield, and 65 at Wichita. Once again, at Manhattan, it was 65 degrees under mostly cloudy skies. Once again, at Topeka, it was 65 degrees under cloudy skies. Now here is your National Weather Service forecast.

Cast. Today, mostly cloudy this morning, then becoming partly sunny. A chance of showers. A chance of thunderstorms, mainly this morning. Highs in the upper 70s. South winds 5 to 10 miles per hour with gusts up to 25 miles per hour. Chance of rain 40%. Tonight, partly cloudy in the evening, then becoming mostly cloudy. A chance of showers with a slight chance of thunderstorms. Humid with lows in the middle 60s. Southeast winds 5 to 10 miles per hour. Chance of rain 40%. Sunday, partly sunny. Humid with highs in the upper 70s. Southeast winds around 5 miles per hour, becoming east in the afternoon. Sunday night, mostly cloudy. Humid with lows in the middle 60s. East winds around 5 miles per hour. Monday, partly sunny. Humid with highs in the upper 70s. Southeast winds 5 to 10 miles per hour. Monday night, mostly cloudy with a slight chance of thunderstorms. A slight chance of showers in the evening, then a chance of showers after midnight. Lows in the middle 60s. Chance of rain 40%. Tuesday through Wednesday, showers with a chance of thunderstorms. Highs in the upper 70s. Lows in the middle 60s. Chance of rain 90%. Wednesday night, showers likely. A chance of thunderstorms, mainly in the evening. Lows in the middle 60s. Chance of rain 70%. Thursday, mostly cloudy in the morning, then becoming partly sunny. A chance of showers. A slight chance of thunderstorms in the afternoon. Highs in the middle 70s. Chance of rain 50%. Thursday night, a slight chance of thunderstorms in the evening. Partly cloudy with a chance of showers. Lows around 60. Chance of rain 40%. Friday, partly sunny with a chance

The Topeka, Kansas climate summary for yesterday, September 25th, 2026. Yesterday's high temperature was 69 degrees. The normal high is 78. The record high is 93 degrees, which was set in 1898. Yesterday's low temperature was 60 degrees. The normal low is 54. The record low is 33 degrees, which was set in 1989. 0.71 inches of precipitation fell yesterday, which brings the monthly total to 4.49 inches. This is 1.51 inches above the normal amount of 2.98 inches for September. The total precipitation for the year now stands at 33.86 inches, which is 3.99 inches above normal. Yesterday the maximum wind observed was 16 miles an hour from the southwest. The highest wind gust observed was 22 miles per hour from the west. The normal high temperature for today is 77 degrees, and the normal low is 53. The record high for today is 96, which last occurred in 1938, and the record low is 32, which occurred in 1975. Sunrise today is at 7:14 a.m. and sunset is at 7:13 p.m. The Manhattan, Kansas climate summary for yesterday, September 25, 2026. Yesterday's high temperature was 71 degrees. The normal high is 78. Yesterday's low temperature was 61 degrees. The normal low is 52. 0.47 inches of precipitation fell yesterday, which brings the monthly total to 6.32 inches. This is 3.99 inches above the normal amount of 2.33 inches for September. The total precipitation for the year now stands at 30.70 inches, which is 3.67 inches above normal. Yesterday the maximum wind observed was 12 miles an hour from the southeast. The highest wind gust observed was 16 miles per hour from the southeast. The normal high temperature for today is 78 degrees, and the normal low is 52. Sunrise today is at 7:18 a.m. and sunset is at 7:17 p.m. This is NOAA Weather Radio Station WXK91 in Topeka. Here are the 8 a.m. conditions for the local area. At Topeka, it was cloudy. The temperature was 65 degrees, the dew point 62, and the relative humidity was 90%. The wind was east at 7 miles an hour. The pressure was 30.03 inches and rising. At Manhattan, it was mostly cloudy. The temperature was 65 degrees, the dew point 61, and the relative humidity was 87%. The wind was south at 3 miles an hour. Around the region, it was partly cloudy, with a temperature of 62 at Concordia, and 63 at Beatrice. It was mostly cloudy, with a temperature of 65 at Kansas City, and 65 at Emporia. It was cloudy, with a temperature of 64 at Lawrence, 64 at Omaha, 65 at Springfield, and 65 at Wichita. Once again, at Manhattan, it was 65 degrees under mostly cloudy skies. Once again, at Topeka, it was 65 degrees under cloudy skies. Now here is your National Weather Service forecast. Today, mostly cloudy this morning, then becoming partly sunny. A chance of showers. A chance of thunderstorms, mainly this morning. Highs in the upper 70s. South winds 5 to 10 miles per hour with gusts up to 25 miles per hour. Chance of rain 40%. Tonight, partly cloudy in the evening, then becoming mostly cloudy. A chance of showers with a slight chance of thunderstorms. Humid with lows in the middle 60s. Southeast winds 5 to 10 miles per hour. Chance of rain 40%. Sunday, partly sunny. Humid with highs in the upper 70s. Southeast winds around 5 miles per hour, becoming east in the afternoon. Sunday night, mostly cloudy. Humid with lows in the middle 60s. East winds around 5 miles per hour. Monday, partly sunny. Humid with highs in the upper 70s. Southeast winds 5 to 10 miles per hour,

Monday night, mostly cloudy with a slight chance of thunderstorms. A slight chance of showers in the evening, then a chance of showers after midnight. Lows in the middle 60s. Chance of rain 40%. Tuesday through Wednesday, showers with a chance of thunderstorms. Highs in the upper 70s. Lows in the middle 60s. Chance of rain 90%. Wednesday night, showers likely. A chance of thunderstorms, mainly in the evening. Lows in the middle 60s. Chance of rain 70%. Thursday, mostly cloudy in the morning, then becoming partly sunny. A chance of showers. A slight chance of thunderstorms in the afternoon. Highs in the middle 70s. Chance of rain 50%. Thursday night, a slight chance of thunderstorms in the evening. Partly cloudy with a chance of showers. Lows around 60. Chance of rain 40%. Friday, partly sunny with a chance of showers. A slight chance of thunderstorms in the afternoon. Highs in the middle 70s. Chance of rain 30%. The current time is 8:25 a.m. Central Daylight Time. Now here is your National Weather Service forecast. Rest of today, mostly cloudy with scattered showers. Scattered thunderstorms, mainly this morning. Highs in the upper 70s. South winds 5 to 10 miles per hour with gusts up to 20 miles per hour. Chance of rain 50%. Tonight, partly cloudy in the evening, then becoming mostly cloudy. A chance of showers with a slight chance of thunderstorms. Humid with lows in the middle 60s. Southeast winds 5 to 10 miles per hour. Chance of rain 40%. Sunday, partly sunny. Humid with highs in the upper 70s. Southeast winds around 5 miles per hour, becoming east in the afternoon. Sunday night, mostly cloudy. Humid with lows in the middle 60s. East winds around 5 miles per hour. Monday, partly sunny. Humid with highs in the upper 70s. Southeast winds 5 to 10 miles per hour. Monday night, mostly cloudy with a slight chance of thunderstorms. A slight chance of showers in the evening, then a chance of showers after midnight. Lows in the middle 60s. Chance of rain 40%. Tuesday through Wednesday, showers with a chance of thunderstorms. Highs in the upper 70s. Lows in the middle 60s. Chance of rain 90%. Wednesday night, showers likely. A chance of thunderstorms, mainly in the evening. Lows in the middle 60s. Chance of rain 70%. Thursday, mostly cloudy in the morning, then becoming partly sunny. A chance of showers. A slight chance of thunderstorms in the afternoon. Highs in the middle 70s. Chance of rain 50%. Thursday night, a slight chance of thunderstorms in the evening. Partly cloudy with a chance of showers. Lows around 60. Chance of rain 40%. Friday, partly sunny with a chance of showers. A slight chance of thunderstorms in the afternoon. Highs in the middle 70s. Chance of rain 30%. This hazardous weather outlook is for Central Kansas, East Central Kansas, North Central Kansas and Northeast Kansas. For today and tonight, the probability for widespread hazardous weather is low. For Sunday through Friday, Tuesday through Thursday of next week could see multiple rounds of heavy rainfall resulting in widespread several inches of rain. This could result in areas of flooding, particularly with any locally high rainfall amounts. The Topeka, Kansas climate summary for yesterday, September 25, 2026. Yesterday's high temperature was 69 degrees. The normal high is 78. The record high is 93 degrees, which was set in 1898. Yesterday's low temperature was 60 degrees. The normal low is 54. The record low is 33 degrees, which was set in 1989.
0.71 inches of precipitation fell yesterday, which brings the monthly total to 4.49 inches. This is 1.51 inches above the normal amount of 2.98 inches for September. The total precipitation for the year now stands at 33.86 inches, which is 3.99 inches above normal. Yesterday, the maximum wind observed was 16 miles an hour from the southwest. The highest wind gust observed was 22 miles per hour from the west. The normal high temperature for today is 77 degrees, and the normal low is 53. The record high for today is 96, which last occurred in 1938, and the record low is 32, which occurred in 1975. Sunrise today is at 7:14 a.m. and sunset is at 7:13 p.m. The Manhattan, Kansas climate summary for yesterday, September 25, 2026. Yesterday's high temperature was 71 degrees. The normal high is 78. Yesterday's low temperature was 61 degrees. The normal low is 52. 0.47 inches of precipitation fell yesterday, which brings the monthly total to 6.32 inches. This is 3.99 inches above the normal amount of 2.33 inches for September. The total precipitation for the year now stands at 30.70 inches, which is 3.67 inches above normal. Yesterday, the maximum wind observed was 12 miles an hour from the southeast. The highest wind gust observed was 16 miles per hour from the southeast. The normal high temperature for today is 78 degrees, and the normal low is 52. Sunrise today is at 7:18 a.m. and sunset is at 7:17 p.m. This is NOAA Weather Radio Station WXK91 in Topeka. Here are the 8 a.m. conditions for the local area. At Topeka, it was cloudy. The temperature was 65 degrees, the dew point 62, and the relative humidity was 90%. The wind was east at 7 miles an hour. The pressure was 30.03 inches and rising. At Manhattan, it was mostly cloudy. The temperature was 65 degrees, the dew point 61, and the relative humidity was 87%. The wind was south at 3 miles an hour. Around the region, it was partly cloudy, with a temperature of 62 at Concordia, and 63 at Beatrice. It was mostly cloudy, with a temperature of 65 at Kansas City, and 65 at Emporia. It was cloudy, with a temperature of 64 at Lawrence, 64 at Omaha, 65 at Springfield, and 65 at Wichita. Once again, at Manhattan, it was 65 degrees under mostly cloudy skies. Once again, at Topeka, it was 65 degrees under cloudy skies. Now here is your National Weather Service forecast. Rest of today, mostly cloudy with scattered showers. Scattered thunderstorms, mainly this morning. Highs in the upper 70s. South winds 5 to 10 miles per hour with gusts up to 20 miles per hour. Chance of rain 50%. Tonight, partly cloudy in the evening, then becoming mostly cloudy. A chance of showers with a slight chance of thunderstorms. Humid with lows in the middle 60s. Southeast winds 5 to 10 miles per hour. Chance of rain 40%. Sunday, partly sunny. Humid with highs in the upper 70s. Southeast winds around 5 miles per hour, becoming east in the afternoon. Sunday night, mostly cloudy. Humid with lows in the middle 60s. East winds around 5 miles per hour. Monday, partly sunny. Humid with highs in the upper 70s. Southeast winds 5 to 10 miles per hour. Monday night, mostly cloudy with a slight chance of thunderstorms. Winds 5 to 10 miles per hour. Monday night, mostly cloudy with a slight chance of thunderstorms. A slight chance of showers in the evening, then a chance of showers after midnight. Lows in the middle 60s. Chance of rain 40%. Tuesday through Wednesday, showers with a chance of thunderstorms. Highs in the upper 70s. Lows in the middle 60s.
chance of rain 90%. Wednesday night, showers likely. A chance of

Thunderstorms, mainly in the evening. Lows in the middle 60s. Chance of rain 70%. Thursday, mostly cloudy in the morning, then becoming partly sunny. A chance of showers. A slight chance of thunderstorms in the afternoon. Highs in the middle 70s. Chance of rain 50%. Thursday night, a slight chance of thunderstorms in the evening. Partly cloudy with a chance of showers. Lows around 60. Chance of rain 40%. Friday, partly sunny with a chance of showers. A slight chance of thunderstorms in the afternoon. Highs in the middle 70s. Chance of rain 30%. This hazardous weather outlook is for central Kansas, east central Kansas, north central Kansas, and northeast Kansas. For today and tonight, the probability for widespread hazardous weather is low. For Sunday through Friday, Tuesday through Thursday of next week could see multiple rounds of heavy rainfall resulting in widespread several inches of rain. This could result in areas of flooding, particularly with any locally higher rainfall amounts. The Topeka, Kansas climate summary for yesterday, September 25, 2026. Yesterday's high temperature was 69 degrees. The normal high is 78. The record high is 93 degrees, which was set in 1898. Yesterday's low temperature was 60 degrees. The normal low is 54. The record low is 33 degrees, which was set in 1989. 0.71 inches of precipitation fell yesterday, which brings the monthly total to 4.49 inches. This is 1.51 inches above the normal amount of 2.98 inches for September. The total precipitation for the year now stands at 33.86 inches, which is 3.99 inches above normal. Yesterday the maximum wind observed was 16 miles an hour from the southwest. The highest wind gust observed was 22 miles per hour from the west. The normal high temperature for today is 77 degrees, and the normal low is 53. The record high for today is 96, which last occurred in 1938, and the record low is 32, which occurred in 1975. Sunrise today is at 7:14 a.m. and sunset is at 7:13 p.m. The Manhattan, Kansas climate summary for yesterday, September 25, 2026. Yesterday's high temperature was 71 degrees. The normal high is 78. Yesterday's low temperature was 61 degrees. The normal low is 52. 0.47 inches of precipitation fell yesterday, which brings the monthly total to 6.32 inches. This is 3.99 inches above the normal amount of 2.33 inches for September. The total precipitation for the year now stands at 30.70 inches, which is 3.67 inches above normal. Yesterday the maximum wind observed was 12 miles an hour from the southeast. The highest wind gust observed was 16 miles per hour from the southeast. The normal high temperature for today is 78 degrees, and the normal low is 52. Sunrise today is at 7:18 a.m. and sunset is at 7:17 p.m. This is NOAA Weather Radio Station WXK91 in Topeka. Here are the 8 a.m. conditions for the local area. At Topeka, it was cloudy. The temperature was 65 degrees, the dew point 62, and the relative humidity was 90%. The wind was east at 7 miles an hour. The pressure was 30.03 inches and rising. At Manhattan, it was mostly cloudy. The temperature was 65 degrees, the dew point 61, and the relative humidity was 87%. The wind was south at 3 miles an hour. Around the region, it was partly cloudy, with a temperature of 62 at Concordia, and 63 at Beatrice. It was mostly cloudy, with a temperature of 65 at Kansas City, and 65 at Emporia. It was cloudy, with a temperature of 64 at Lawrence, 64 at Omaha, 65 at Springfield, and 65 at Wichita. Once again, at Manhattan, it was 65 degrees under mostly cloudy skies.
Once again, at Topeka, it was 65 degrees under cloudy skies. This is NOAA Weather Radio WXK91 in Topeka. The current time is 8:38 a.m. Central Daylight Time. Now here is your National Weather Service forecast. Rest of today, mostly cloudy with scattered showers. Scattered thunderstorms, mainly this morning. Highs in the upper 70s. South winds 5 to 10 miles per hour with gusts up to 20 miles per hour. Chance of rain 50%. Tonight, partly cloudy in the evening, then becoming mostly cloudy. A chance of showers with a slight chance of thunderstorms. Humid with lows in the middle 60s. Southeast winds 5 to 10 miles per hour. Chance of rain 40%. Sunday, partly sunny. Humid with highs in the upper 70s. Southeast winds around 5 miles per hour, becoming east in the afternoon. Sunday night, mostly cloudy. Humid with lows in the middle 60s. East winds around 5 miles per hour. Monday, partly sunny. Humid with highs in the upper 70s. Southeast winds 5 to 10 miles per hour. Monday night, mostly cloudy with a slight chance of thunderstorms. A slight chance of showers in the evening, then a chance of showers after midnight. Lows in the middle 60s. Chance of rain 40%. Tuesday through Wednesday, showers with a chance of thunderstorms. Highs in the upper 70s. Lows in the middle 60s. Chance of rain 90%. Wednesday night, showers likely. A chance of thunderstorms, mainly in the evening. Lows in the middle 60s. Chance of rain 70%. Thursday, mostly cloudy in the morning, then becoming partly sunny. A chance of showers. A slight chance of thunderstorms in the afternoon. Highs in the middle 70s. Chance of rain 50%. Thursday night, a slight chance of thunderstorms in the evening. Partly cloudy with a chance of showers. Lows around 60. Chance of rain 40%. Friday, partly sunny with a chance of showers. A slight chance of thunderstorms in the afternoon. Highs in the middle 70s. Chance of rain 30%. This hazardous weather outlook is for central Kansas, east central Kansas, north central Kansas, and northeast Kansas. For today and tonight, the probability for widespread hazardous weather is low. For Sunday through Friday, Tuesday through Thursday of next week could see multiple rounds of heavy rainfall resulting in widespread several inches of rain. This could result in areas of flooding, particularly with any locally high rainfall amounts. The Topeka, Kansas climate summary for yesterday, September 25, 2026. Yesterday's high temperature was 69 degrees. The normal high is 78. The record high is 93 degrees, which was set in 1898. Yesterday's low temperature was 60 degrees. The normal low is 54. The record low is 33 degrees, which was set in 1989. 0.71 inches of precipitation fell yesterday, which brings the monthly total to 4.49 inches. This is 1.51 inches above the normal amount of 2.98 inches for September. The total precipitation for the year now stands at 33.86 inches, which is 3.99 inches above normal. Yesterday the maximum wind observed was 16 miles an hour from the southwest. The highest wind gust observed was 22 miles per hour from the west. The normal high temperature for today is 77 degrees, and the normal low is 53. The record high for today is 96, which last occurred in 1938, and the record low is 32, which occurred in 1975. Sunrise today is at 7:14 a.m. and sunset is at 7:13 p.m. The Manhattan, Kansas climate summary for yesterday, September 25, 2026. Yesterday's high temperature was 71 degrees. The normal high is 78. Yesterday's low temperature was 61 degrees. The normal low is 52.
0.0.

4.47 inches of precipitation fell yesterday, which brings the monthly total to 6.32 inches. This is 3.99 inches above the normal amount of 2.33 inches for September. The total precipitation for the year now stands at 30.70 inches, which is 3.67 inches above normal. Yesterday, the maximum wind observed was 12 miles an hour from the southeast. The highest wind gust observed was 16 miles per hour from the southeast. The normal high temperature for today is 78 degrees, and the normal low is 52. Sunrise today is at 7:18 a.m. and sunset is at 7:17 p.m. This is NOAA Weather Radio Station WXK91 in Topeka. Here are the 8 a.m. conditions for the local area. At Topeka, it was cloudy. The temperature was 65 degrees, the dew point 62, and the relative humidity was 90%. The wind was east at 7 miles an hour. The pressure was 30.03 inches and rising. At Manhattan, it was mostly cloudy. The temperature was 65 degrees, the dew point 61, and the relative humidity was 87%. The wind was south at 3 miles an hour. Around the region, it was partly cloudy, with a temperature of 62 at Concordia, and 63 at Beatrice. It was mostly cloudy, with a temperature of 65 at Kansas City, and 65 at Emporia. It was cloudy, with a temperature of 64 at Lawrence, 64 at Omaha, 65 at Springfield, and 65 at Wichita. Once again, at Manhattan, it was 65 degrees under mostly cloudy skies. Once again, at Topeka, it was 65 degrees under cloudy skies. Now here is your National Weather Service forecast. Rest of today, mostly cloudy with scattered showers. Scattered thunderstorms, mainly this morning. Highs in the upper 70s. South winds 5 to 10 miles per hour with gusts up to 20 miles per hour. Chance of rain 50%. Tonight, partly cloudy in the evening, then becoming mostly cloudy. A chance of showers with a slight chance of thunderstorms. Humid with lows in the middle 60s. Southeast winds 5 to 10 miles per hour. Chance of rain 40%. Sunday, partly sunny. Humid with highs in the upper 70s. Southeast winds around 5 miles per hour, becoming east in the afternoon. Sunday night, mostly cloudy. Humid with lows in the middle 60s. East winds around 5 miles per hour. Monday, partly sunny. Humid with highs in the upper 70s. Southeast winds 5 to 10 miles per hour. Monday night, mostly cloudy with a slight chance of thunderstorms. A slight chance of showers in the evening, then a chance of showers after midnight. Lows in the middle 60s. Chance of rain 40%. Tuesday through Wednesday, showers with a chance of thunderstorms. Highs in the upper 70s. Lows in the middle 60s. Chance of rain 90%. Wednesday night, showers likely. A chance of thunderstorms, mainly in the evening. Lows in the middle 60s. Chance of rain 70%. Thursday, mostly cloudy in the morning, then becoming partly sunny. A chance of showers. A slight chance of thunderstorms in the afternoon. Highs in the middle 70s. Chance of rain 50%. Thursday night, a slight chance of thunderstorms in the evening. Partly cloudy with a chance of showers. Lows around 60. Chance of rain 40%. Friday, partly sunny with a chance of showers. A slight chance of thunderstorms in the afternoon. Highs in the middle 70s. Chance of rain 30%. This hazardous weather outlook is for central Kansas, east central Kansas, north central Kansas, and northeast Kansas. For today and tonight, the probability for widespread hazardous weather is low. For Sunday through Friday, Tuesday through Thursday of next week could see multiple rounds of heavy rainfall resulting in widespread several inches of rain. This could result in areas of flooding, particularly with any locally higher rainfall amounts.
the Topeka, Kansas climate summary for yesterday, September 25th, 2026. Yesterday's high temperature was 69 degrees. The normal high is 78. The record high is 93 degrees, which was set in 1898. Yesterday's low temperature was 60 degrees. The normal low is 54. The record low is 33 degrees, which was set in 1989. 0.71 inches of precipitation fell yesterday, which brings the monthly total to 4.49 inches. This is 1.51 inches above the normal amount of 2.98 inches for September. The total precipitation for the year now stands at 33.86 inches, which is 3.99 inches above normal. Yesterday the maximum wind observed was 16 miles an hour from the southwest. The highest wind gust observed was 22 miles per hour from the west. The normal high temperature for today is 77 degrees, and the normal low is 53. The record high for today is 96, which last occurred in 1938, and the record low is 32, which occurred in 1975. Sunrise today is at 7:14 a.m. and sunset is at 7:13 p.m. The Manhattan, Kansas climate summary for yesterday, September 25, 2026. Yesterday's high temperature was 71 degrees. The normal high is 78. Yesterday's low temperature was 61 degrees. The normal low is 52. 0.47 inches of precipitation fell yesterday, which brings the monthly total to 6.32 inches. This is 3.99 inches above the normal amount of 2.33 inches for September. The total precipitation for the year now stands at 30.70 inches, which is 3.67 inches above normal. Yesterday the maximum wind observed was 12 miles an hour from the southeast. The highest wind gust observed was 16 miles per hour from the southeast. The normal high temperature for today is 78 degrees, and the normal low is 52. Sunrise today is at 7:18 a.m. and sunset is at 7:17 p.m. This is NOAA Weather Radio Station WXK91 in Topeka. Here are the 8 a.m. conditions for the local area. At Topeka, it was cloudy. The temperature was 65 degrees, the dew point 62, and the relative humidity was 90%. The wind was east at 7 miles an hour. The pressure was 30.03 inches and rising. At Manhattan, it was mostly cloudy. The temperature 1, and the relative humidity was 87%. The wind was south at 3 miles an hour. Around the region, it was partly cloudy, with a temperature of 62 at Concordia, and 63 at Beatrice. It was mostly cloudy, with a temperature of 65 at Kansas City, and 65 at Emporia. It was cloudy, with a temperature of 64 at Lawrence, 64 at Omaha, 65 at Springfield, and 65 at Wichita. Once again, at Manhattan, it was 65 degrees under mostly cloudy skies. Once again, at Topeka, it was 65 degrees under cloudy skies. Now here is your National Weather Service forecast. Rest of today, mostly cloudy with scattered showers. Scattered thunderstorms, mainly this morning. Highs in the upper 70s. South winds 5 to 10 miles per hour with gusts up to 20 miles per hour. Chance of rain 50%. Tonight, partly cloudy in the evening, then becoming mostly cloudy. A chance of showers with a slight chance of thunderstorms. Humid with lows in the middle 60s. Southeast winds 5 to 10 miles per hour. Chance of rain 40%. Sunday, partly sunny. Humid with highs in the upper 70s. Southeast winds around 5 miles per hour, becoming east in the afternoon. Sunday night, mostly cloudy. Humid with lows in the middle 60s. East winds around 5 miles per hour. Monday, partly sunny. Humid with highs in the upper 70s. Southeast winds 5 to 10 miles per hour. Monday night, mostly cloudy with a slight chance of thunderstorms.
a slight chance of showers in the evening, then a chance of showers after midnight. Lows in the middle 60s. Chance of rain 40%. Tuesday through Wednesday, showers with a chance of thunderstorms. Highs in the upper 70s. Lows in the middle 60s. Chance of rain 90%. Wednesday night, showers likely. A chance of thunderstorms, mainly in the evening. Lows in the middle 60s. Chance of rain 70%. Thursday, mostly cloudy in the morning, then becoming partly sunny. A chance of showers. A slight chance of thunderstorms in the afternoon. Highs in the middle 70s. Chance of rain 50%. Thursday night, a slight chance of thunderstorms in the evening. Partly cloudy with a chance of showers. Lows around 60. Chance of rain 40%. Friday, partly sunny with a chance of showers. A slight chance of thunderstorms in the afternoon. Highs in the middle 70s. Chance of rain 30%. The current time is 8:54 a.m. Central Daylight Time. This hazardous weather outlook is for Central Kansas, East Central Kansas, North Central Kansas, and Northeast Kansas. For today and tonight, the probability for widespread hazardous weather is low. For Sunday through Friday, Tuesday through Thursday of next week could see multiple rounds of heavy rainfall resulting in widespread several inches of rain. This could result in areas of flooding, particularly with any locally higher rainfall amounts. The Topeka, Kansas climate summary for yesterday, September 25, 2026. Yesterday's high temperature was 69 degrees. The normal high is 78. The record high is 93 degrees, which was set in 1898. Yesterday's low temperature was 60 degrees. The normal low is 54. The record low is 33 degrees, which was set in 1989. 0.71 inches of precipitation fell yesterday, which brings the monthly total to 4.49 inches. This is 1.51 inches above the normal amount of 2.98 inches for September. The total precipitation for the year now stands at 33.86 inches, which is 3.99 inches above normal. Yesterday the maximum wind observed was 16 miles an hour from the southwest. The highest wind gust observed was 22 miles per hour from the west. The normal high temperature for today is 77 degrees, and the normal low is 53. The record high for today is 96, which last occurred in 1938, and the record low is 32, which occurred in 1975. Sunrise today is at 7:14 a.m. and sunset is at 7:13 p.m. The Manhattan, Kansas climate summary for yesterday, September 25, 2026. Yesterday's high temperature was 71 degrees. The normal high is 78. Yesterday's low temperature was 61 degrees. The normal low is 52. 0.47 inches of precipitation fell yesterday, which brings the monthly total to 6.32 inches. This is 3.99 inches above the normal amount of 2.33 inches for September. The total precipitation for the year now stands at 30.70 inches, which is 3.67 inches above normal. Yesterday the maximum wind observed was 12 miles an hour from the southeast. The highest wind gust observed was 16 miles per hour from the southeast. The normal high temperature for today is 78 degrees, and the normal low is 52. Sunrise today is at 7:18 a.m. and sunset is at 7:17 p.m. This is NOAA Weather Radio Station WXK91 in Topeka. Here are the 8 a.m. conditions for the local area. At Topeka, it was cloudy. The temperature was 65 degrees, the dew point 62, and the relative humidity was 90%. The wind was east at 7 miles an hour. The pressure was 30.03 inches and rising. At Manhattan, it was mostly cloudy. The temperature was 65 degrees, the dew point 61, and the relative humidity was 87%. The wind was south at 3 miles an hour.

around the region, it was partly cloudy, with a temperature of 62 at Concordia and 63 at Beatrice. It was mostly cloudy, with a temperature of 65 at Kansas City and 65 at Emporia. It was cloudy, with a temperature of 64 at Lawrence, 64 at Omaha, 65 at Springfield, and 65 at Wichita. Once again, at Manhattan, it was 65 degrees under mostly cloudy skies. Once again, at Topeka, it was 65 degrees under cloudy skies. Now here is your National Weather Service forecast. Rest of today, mostly cloudy with scattered showers. Scattered thunderstorms, mainly this morning. Highs in the upper 70s. South winds 5 to 10 miles per hour with gusts up to 20 miles per hour. Chance of rain 50%. Tonight, partly cloudy in the evening, then becoming mostly cloudy. A chance of showers with a slight chance of thunderstorms. Humid with lows in the middle 60s. Southeast winds 5 to 10 miles per hour. Chance of rain 40%. Sunday, partly sunny. Humid with highs in the upper 70s. Southeast winds around 5 miles per hour, becoming east in the afternoon. Sunday night, mostly cloudy. Humid with lows in the middle 60s. East winds around 5 miles per hour. Monday, partly sunny. Humid with highs in the upper 70s. Southeast winds 5 to 10 miles per hour. Monday night, mostly cloudy with a slight chance of thunderstorms. A slight chance of showers in the evening, then a chance of showers after midnight. Lows in the middle 60s. Chance of rain 40%. Tuesday through Wednesday, showers with a chance of thunderstorms. Highs in the upper 70s. Lows in the middle 60s. Chance of rain 90%. Wednesday night, showers likely. A chance of thunderstorms, mainly in the evening. Lows in the middle 60s. Chance of rain 70%. Thursday, mostly cloudy in the morning, then becoming partly sunny. A chance of showers. A slight chance of thunderstorms in the afternoon. Highs in the middle 70s. Chance of rain 50%. Thursday night, a slight chance of thunderstorms in the evening. Partly cloudy with a chance of showers. Lows around 60. Chance of rain 40%. Friday, partly sunny with a chance of showers. A slight chance of thunderstorms in the afternoon. Highs in the middle 70s. Chance of rain 30%. This hazardous weather outlook is for central Kansas, east central Kansas, north central Kansas, and northeast Kansas. For today and tonight, the probability for widespread hazardous weather is low. For Sunday through Friday, Tuesday through Thursday of next week could see multiple rounds of heavy rainfall resulting in widespread several inches of rain. This could result in areas of flooding, particularly with any locally high rainfall amounts. The Topeka, Kansas climate summary for yesterday, September 25, 2026. Yesterday's high temperature was 69 degrees. The normal high is 78. The record high is 93 degrees, which was set in 1898. Yesterday's low temperature was 60 degrees. The normal low is 54. The record low is 33 degrees, which was set in 1989. 0.71 inches of precipitation fell yesterday, which brings the monthly total to 4.49 inches. This is 1.51 inches above the normal amount of 2.98 inches for September. The total precipitation for the year now stands at 33.86 inches, which is 3.99 inches above normal. Yesterday the maximum wind observed was 16 miles an hour from the southwest. The highest wind gust observed was 22 miles per hour from the west. The normal high temperature for today is 77 degrees. And the normal low is 53. The record high for today is 96, which last occurred in 1938, and the record low is 32, which occurred in 1975. Sunrise today is at 7:14 a.m. and sunset is at 7:13 p.m.

the Manhattan, Kansas climate summary for yesterday, September 25th, 2026. Yesterday's high temperature was 71 degrees. The normal high is 78. Yesterday's low temperature was 61 degrees. The normal low is 52. 0.47 inches of precipitation fell yesterday, which brings the monthly total to 6.32 inches. This is 3.99 inches above the normal amount of 2.33 inches for September. The total precipitation for the year now stands at 30.70 inches, which is 3.67 inches above normal. Yesterday the maximum wind observed was 12 miles an hour from the southeast. The highest wind gust observed was 16 miles per hour from the southeast. The normal high temperature for today is 78 degrees, and the normal low is 52. Sunrise today is at 7:18 a.m. and sunset is at 7:17 p.m. This is NOAA Weather Radio Station WXK91 in Topeka. Here are the 8 a.m. conditions for the local area. At Topeka, it was cloudy. The temperature was 65 degrees, the dew point 62, and the relative humidity was 90%. The wind was east at 7 miles an hour. The pressure was 30.03 inches and rising. At Manhattan, it was mostly cloudy. The temperature was 65 degrees, the dew point 61, and the relative humidity was 87%. The wind was south at 3 miles an hour. Around the region, it was partly cloudy, with a temperature of 62 at Concordia, and 63 at Beatrice. It was mostly cloudy, with a temperature of 65 at Kansas City, and 65 at Emporia. It was cloudy, with a temperature of 64 at Lawrence, 64 at Omaha, 65 at Springfield, and 65 at Wichita. Once again, at Manhattan, it was 65 degrees under mostly cloudy skies. Once again, at Topeka, it was 65 degrees under cloudy skies. Now here is your National Weather Service forecast. Rest of today, mostly cloudy with scattered showers. Scattered thunderstorms, mainly this morning. Highs in the upper 70s. South winds 5 to 10 miles per hour with gusts up per hour. Chance of rain 50%. Tonight, partly cloudy in the evening, then becoming mostly cloudy. A chance of showers with a slight chance of thunderstorms. Humid with lows in the middle 60s. Southeast winds 5 to 10 miles per hour. Chance of rain 40%. Sunday, partly sunny. Humid with highs in the upper 70s. Southeast winds around 5 miles per hour, becoming east in the afternoon. Sunday night, mostly cloudy. Humid with lows in the middle 60s. East winds around 5 miles per hour. Monday, partly sunny. Humid with highs in the upper 70s. Southeast winds 5 to 10 miles per hour. Monday night, mostly cloudy with a slight chance of thunderstorms. A slight chance of showers in the evening, then a chance of showers after midnight. Lows in the middle 60s. Chance of rain 40%. Tuesday through Wednesday, showers with a chance of thunderstorms. Highs in the upper 70s. Lows in the middle 60s. Chance of rain 90%. Wednesday night, showers likely. A chance of thunderstorms, mainly in the evening. Lows in the middle 60s. Chance of rain 70%. Thursday, mostly cloudy in the morning, then becoming partly sunny. A chance of showers. A slight chance of thunderstorms in the afternoon. Highs in the middle 70s. Chance of rain 50%. Thursday night, a slight chance of thunderstorms in the evening. Partly cloudy with a chance of showers. Lows around 60. Chance of rain 40%. Friday, partly sunny with a chance of showers. A slight chance of thunderstorms in the afternoon. Highs in the middle 70s. Chance of rain 30%. The current time is 9:08 a.m. Central Daylight Time. This hazardous weather outlook is for Central Kansas.

Kansas, East Central Kansas, North Central Kansas, and Northeast Kansas. For today and tonight, the probability for widespread hazardous weather is low. For Sunday through Friday, Tuesday through Thursday of next week could see multiple rounds of heavy rainfall resulting in widespread several inches of rain. This could result in areas of flooding, particularly with any locally higher rainfall amounts. The Topeka, Kansas climate summary for yesterday, September 25, 2026. Yesterday's high temperature was 69 degrees. The normal high is 78. The record high is 93 degrees, which was set in 1898. Yesterday's low temperature was 60 degrees. The normal low is 54. The record low is 33 degrees, which was set in 1989. 0.71 inches of precipitation fell yesterday, which brings the monthly total to 4.49 inches. This is 1.51 inches above the normal amount of 2.98 inches for September. The total precipitation for the year now stands at 33.86 inches, which is 3.99 inches above normal. Yesterday the maximum wind observed was 16 miles an hour from the southwest. The highest wind gust observed was 22 miles per hour from the west. The normal high temperature for today is 77 degrees, and the normal low is 53. The record high for today is 96, which last occurred in 1938, and the record low is 32, which occurred in 1975. Sunrise today is at 7:14 a.m. and sunset is at 7:13 p.m. The Manhattan, Kansas climate summary for yesterday, September 25, 2026. Yesterday's high temperature was 71 degrees. The normal high is 78. Yesterday's low temperature was 61 degrees. The normal low is 52. 0.47 inches of precipitation fell yesterday, which brings the monthly total to 6.32 inches. This is 3.99 inches above the normal amount of 2.33 inches for September. The total precipitation for the year now stands at 30.70 inches, which is 3.67 inches above normal. Yesterday the maximum wind observed was 12 miles an hour from the southeast. The highest wind gust observed was 16 miles per hour from the southeast. The normal high temperature for today is 78 degrees, and the normal low is 52. Sunrise today is at 7:18 a.m. and sunset is at 7:17 p.m. This is NOAA Weather Radio Station WXK91 in Topeka. Here are the 9 a.m. conditions for the local area. At Topeka, it was partly sunny. The temperature 63, and the relative humidity was 90%. The wind was southeast at 7 miles an hour. The pressure was 30.05 inches and rising. At Manhattan, it was cloudy. The temperature was 67 degrees, the dew point 62, and the relative humidity was 84%. Around the region, at Emporia, rain was falling, with a temperature of 64. It was partly sunny, with a temperature of 66 at Kansas City, 66 at Concordia, and 65 at Beatrice. It was cloudy, with a temperature of 65 at Lawrence, 65 at Omaha, 66 at Springfield, and 66 at Wichita. Once again, at Manhattan, it was 67 degrees under cloudy skies. Once again, at Topeka, it was 66 degrees under partly sunny skies. Now here is your National Weather Service forecast. Rest of today, mostly cloudy with scattered showers. Scattered thunderstorms, mainly this morning. Highs in the upper 70s. South winds 5 to 10 miles per hour with gusts up to 20 miles per hour. Chance of rain 50%. Tonight, partly cloudy in the evening, then becoming mostly cloudy. A chance of showers with a slight chance of thunderstorms. Humid with lows in the middle 60s. Southeast winds 5 to 10 miles per hour. Chance of rain 40%. Sunday, partly sunny. Humid with highs in the upper 70s. Southeast winds around 5 miles per hour, becoming east in the afternoon.

Sunday night, mostly cloudy. Humid with lows in the middle 60s. East winds around 5 miles per hour. Monday, partly sunny. Humid with highs in the upper 70s. Southeast winds 5 to 10 miles per hour. Monday night, mostly cloudy with a slight chance of thunderstorms. A slight chance of showers in the evening, then a chance of showers after midnight. Lows in the middle 60s. Chance of rain 40%. Tuesday through Wednesday, showers with a chance of thunderstorms. Highs in the upper 70s. Lows in the middle 60s. Chance of rain 90%. Wednesday night, showers likely. A chance of thunderstorms, mainly in the evening. Lows in the middle 60s. Chance of rain 70%. Thursday, mostly cloudy in the morning, then becoming partly sunny. A chance of showers. A slight chance of thunderstorms in the afternoon. Highs in the middle 70s. Chance of rain 50%. Thursday night, a slight chance of thunderstorms in the evening. Partly cloudy with a chance of showers. Lows around 60. Chance of rain 40%. Friday, partly sunny with a chance of showers. A slight chance of thunderstorms in the afternoon. Highs in the middle 70s. Chance of rain 30%. This hazardous weather outlook is for central Kansas, east central Kansas, north central Kansas, and northeast Kansas. For today and tonight, the probability for widespread hazardous weather is low. For Sunday through Friday, Tuesday through Thursday of next week could see multiple rounds of heavy rainfall resulting in widespread several inches of rain. This could result in areas of flooding, particularly with any locally higher rainfall amounts. The Topeka, Kansas climate summary for yesterday, September 25, 2026. Yesterday's high temperature was 69 degrees. The normal high is 78. The record high is 93 degrees, which was set in 1898. Yesterday's low temperature was 60 degrees. The normal low is 54. The record low is 33 degrees, which was set in 1989. 0.71 inches of precipitation fell yesterday, which brings the monthly total to 4.49 inches. This is 1.51 inches above the normal amount of 2.98 inches for September. The total precipitation for the year now stands at 33.86 inches, which is 3.99 inches above normal. Yesterday the maximum wind observed was 16 miles an hour from the southwest. The highest wind gust observed was 22 miles per hour from the west. The normal high temperature for today is 77 degrees, and the normal low is 53. The record high for today is 96, which last occurred in 1938, and the record low is 32, which occurred in 1975. Sunrise today is at 7:14 a.m. and sunset is at 7:13 p.m. The Manhattan, Kansas climate summary for yesterday, September 25, 2026. Yesterday's high temperature was 71 degrees. The normal high is 78. Yesterday's low temperature was 61 degrees. The normal low is 52. 0.47 inches of precipitation fell yesterday, which brings the monthly total to 6.32 inches. This is 3.99 inches above the normal amount of 2.33 inches for September. The total precipitation for the year now stands at 30.70 inches, which is 3.67 inches above normal. Yesterday the maximum wind observed was 12 miles an hour from the southeast. The highest wind gust observed was 16 miles per hour from the southeast. The normal high temperature for today is 78 degrees, and the normal low is 52. Sunrise today is at 7:18 a.m. and sunset is at 7:17 p.m. This is NOAA Weather Radio Station WXK91 in Topeka. Here are the 9 a.m. conditions for the local area. At Topeka, it was partly sunny. The temperature was 66 degrees, the dew point 63, and the relative humidity was 90%. The wind was southeast at 7.

partly sunny skies. Now here is your National Weather Service forecast. Rest of today, mostly cloudy with scattered showers. Scattered thunderstorms, mainly this morning. Highs in the upper 70s. South winds 5 to 10 miles per hour with gusts up to 20 miles per hour. Chance of rain 50%. Tonight, partly cloudy in the evening, then becoming mostly cloudy. A chance of showers with a slight chance of thunderstorms. Humid with lows in the middle 60s. Southeast winds 5 to 10 miles per hour. Chance of rain 40%. Sunday, partly sunny. Humid with highs in the upper 70s. Southeast winds around 5 miles per hour, becoming east in the afternoon. Sunday night, mostly cloudy. Humid with lows in the middle 60s. East winds around 5 miles per hour. Monday, partly sunny. Humid with highs in the upper 70s. Southeast winds 5 to 10 miles per hour. Monday night, mostly cloudy with a slight chance of thunderstorms. A slight chance of showers in the evening, then a chance of showers after midnight. Lows in the middle 60s. Chance of rain 40%. Tuesday through Wednesday, showers with a chance of thunderstorms. Highs in the upper 70s. Lows in the middle 60s. Chance of rain 90%. Wednesday night, showers likely. A chance of thunderstorms, mainly in the evening. Lows in the middle 60s. Chance of rain 70%. Thursday, mostly cloudy in the morning, then becoming partly sunny. A chance of showers. A slight chance of thunderstorms in the afternoon. Highs in the middle 70s. Chance of rain 50%. Thursday night, a slight chance of thunderstorms in the evening. Partly cloudy with a chance of showers. Lows around 60. Chance of rain 40%. Friday, partly sunny with a chance of showers. A slight chance of thunderstorms in the afternoon. Highs in the middle 70s. Chance of rain 30%. This hazardous weather outlook is for central Kansas, east central Kansas, north central Kansas, and northeast Kansas. For today and tonight, the probability for widespread hazardous weather is low. For Sunday through Friday, Tuesday through Thursday of next week could see multiple rounds of heavy rainfall resulting in widespread several inches of rain. This could result in areas of flooding, particularly with any locally high rainfall amounts. The Topeka, Kansas climate summary for yesterday, September 25, 2026. Yesterday's high temperature was 69 degrees. The normal high is 78. The record high is 93 degrees, which was set in 1898. Yesterday's low temperature was 60 degrees. The normal low is 54. The record low is 33 degrees, which was set in 1989. 0.71 inches of precipitation fell yesterday, which brings the monthly total to 4.49 inches. This is 1.51 inches above the normal amount of 2.98 inches for September. The total precipitation for the year now stands at 33.86 inches, which is 3.99 inches above normal. Yesterday the maximum wind observed was 16 miles an hour from the southwest. The highest wind gust observed was 22 miles per hour from the west. The normal high temperature for today is 77 degrees. And the normal low is 53. The record high for today is 96, which last occurred in 1938, and the record low is 32, which occurred in 1975. Sunrise today is at 7:14 a.m. and sunset is at 7:13 p.m. The current time is 9:24 a.m. Central Daylight Time. The Manhattan, Kansas climate summary for yesterday, September 25, 2026. Yesterday's high temperature was 71 degrees. The normal high is 78. Yesterday's low temperature was 61 degrees. The normal low is 52. 0.47 inches of precipitation fell yesterday, which brings the monthly total to 6.32 inches.

This is 3.99 inches above the normal amount of 2.33 inches for September. The total precipitation for the year now stands at 30.70 inches, which is 3.67 inches above normal. Yesterday, the maximum wind observed was 12 miles an hour from the southeast. The highest wind gust observed was 16 miles per hour from the southeast. The normal high temperature for today is 78 degrees, and the normal low is 52. Sunrise today is at 7:18 a.m. and sunset is at 7:17 p.m. This is NOAA Weather Radio Station WXK91 in Topeka. Here are the 9 a.m. conditions for the local area. At Topeka, it was partly sunny. The temperature was 66 degrees, the dew point 63, and the relative humidity was 90%. The wind was southeast at 7 miles an hour. The pressure was 30.05 inches and rising. At Manhattan, it was cloudy. The temperature was 67 degrees, the dew point 62, and the relative humidity was 84%. Around the region, at Emporia, rain was falling, with a temperature of 64. It was partly sunny, with a temperature of 66 at Kansas City, 66 at Concordia, and 65 at Beatrice. It was cloudy, with a temperature of 65 at Lawrence, 65 at Omaha, 66 at Springfield, and 66 at Wichita. Once again, at Manhattan, it was 67 degrees under cloudy skies. Once again, at Topeka, it was 66 degrees under partly sunny skies. Now here is your National Weather Service forecast. Rest of today, mostly cloudy with scattered showers. Scattered thunderstorms, mainly this morning. Highs in the upper 70s. South winds 5 to 10 miles per hour with gusts up to 20 miles per hour. Chance of rain 50%. Tonight, partly cloudy in the evening, then becoming mostly cloudy. A chance of showers with a slight chance of thunderstorms. Humid with lows in the middle 60s. Southeast winds 5 to 10 miles per hour. Chance of rain 40%. Sunday, partly sunny. Humid with highs in the upper 70s. Southeast winds around 5 miles per hour, becoming east in the afternoon. Sunday night, mostly cloudy. Humid with lows in the middle 60s. East winds around 5 miles per hour. Monday, partly sunny. Humid with highs in the upper 70s. Southeast winds 5 to 10 miles per hour. Monday night, mostly cloudy with a slight chance of thunderstorms. A slight chance of showers in the evening, then a chance of showers after midnight. Lows in the middle 60s. Chance of rain 40%. Tuesday through Wednesday, showers with a chance of thunderstorms. Highs in the upper 70s. Lows in the middle 60s. Chance of rain 90%. Wednesday night, showers likely. A chance of thunderstorms, mainly in the evening. Lows in the middle 60s. Chance of rain 70%. Thursday, mostly cloudy in the morning, then becoming partly sunny. A chance of showers. A slight chance of thunderstorms in the afternoon. Highs in the middle 70s. Chance of rain 50%. Thursday night, a slight chance of thunderstorms in the evening. Partly cloudy with a chance of showers. Lows around 60. Chance of rain 40%. Friday, partly sunny with a chance of showers. A slight chance of thunderstorms in the afternoon. Highs in the middle 70s. Chance of rain 30%. This hazardous weather outlook is for Central Kansas, East Central Kansas, North Central Kansas and Northeast Kansas. For today and tonight, the probability for widespread hazardous weather is low. For Sunday through Friday, Tuesday through Thursday of next week could see multiple rounds of heavy rainfall resulting in widespread several inches of rain. This could result in areas of flooding, particularly with any locally higher rainfall amounts. The Topeka, Kansas climate summary for yesterday, September 25th, 2026. Yesterday

record high is 93 degrees, which was set in 1898. Yesterday's low temperature was 60 degrees. The normal low is 54. The record low is 33 degrees, which was set in 1989. 0.71 inches of precipitation fell yesterday, which brings the monthly total to 4.49 inches. This is 1.51 inches above the normal amount of 2.98 inches for September. The total precipitation for the year now stands at 33.86 inches, which is 3.99 inches above normal. Yesterday the maximum wind observed was 16 miles an hour from the southwest. The highest wind gust observed was 22 miles per hour from the west. The normal high temperature for today is 77 degrees, and the normal low is 53. The record high for today is 96, which last occurred in 1938, and the record low is 32, which occurred in 1975. Sunrise today is at 7:14 a.m. and sunset is at 7:13 p.m. The Manhattan, Kansas climate summary for yesterday, September 25, 2026. Yesterday's high temperature was 71 degrees. The normal high is 78. Yesterday's low temperature was 61 degrees. The normal low is 52. 0.47 inches of precipitation fell yesterday, which brings the monthly total to 6.32 inches. This is 3.99 inches above the normal amount of 2.33 inches for September. The total precipitation for the year now stands at 30.70 inches, which is 3.67 inches above normal. Yesterday the maximum wind observed was 12 miles an hour from the southeast. The highest wind gust observed was 16 miles per hour from the southeast. The normal high temperature for today is 78 degrees, and the normal low is 52. Sunrise today is at 7:18 a.m. and sunset is at 7:17 p.m. This is NOAA Weather Radio Station WXK91 in Topeka. Here are the 9 a.m. conditions for the local area. At Topeka, it was partly sunny. The temperature was 66 degrees, the dew point 63, and the relative humidity was 90%. The wind was southeast at 7 miles an hour. The pressure was 30.05 inches and rising. At Manhattan, it was cloudy. The temperature was 67 degrees, the dew point 62, and the relative humidity was 84%. Around the region, at Emporia, rain was falling, with a temperature of 64. It was partly sunny, with a temperature of 66 at Kansas City, 66 at Concordia, and 65 at Beatrice. It was cloudy, with a temperature of 65 at Lawrence, 65 at Omaha, 66 at Springfield, and 66 at Wichita. Once again, at Manhattan, it was 67 degrees under cloudy skies. Once again, at Topeka, it was 66 degrees under partly sunny skies. Now here is your National Weather Service forecast. Rest of today, mostly 6 degrees under partly sunny skies. Now here is your National Weather Service forecast. Rest of today, mostly cloudy with scattered showers. Scattered thunderstorms, mainly this morning. Highs in the upper 70s. South winds 5 to 10 miles per hour with gusts up to 20 miles per hour. Chance of rain 50%. Tonight, partly cloudy in the evening, then becoming mostly cloudy. A chance of showers with a slight chance of thunderstorms. Humid with lows in the middle 60s. Southeast winds 5 to 10 miles per hour. Chance of rain 40%. Sunday, partly sunny. Humid with highs in the upper 70s. Southeast winds around 5 miles per hour, becoming east in the afternoon. Sunday night, mostly cloudy. Humid with lows in the middle 60s. East winds around 5 miles per hour. Monday, partly sunny. Humid with highs in the upper 70s. Southeast winds 5 to 10 miles per hour. Monday night, mostly cloudy with a slight chance of thunderstorms. A slight chance of showers in the evening, then a chance of showers after midnight.

lows in the middle 60s. Chance of rain 40%. Tuesday through Wednesday, showers with a chance of thunderstorms. Highs in the upper 70s. Lows in the middle 60s. Chance of rain 90%. Wednesday night, showers likely. A chance of thunderstorms, mainly in the evening. Lows in the middle 60s. Chance of rain 70%. Thursday, mostly cloudy in the morning, then becoming partly sunny. A chance of showers. A slight chance of thunderstorms in the afternoon. Highs in the middle 70s. Chance of rain 50%. Thursday night, a slight chance of thunderstorms in the evening. Partly cloudy with a chance of showers. Lows around 60. Chance of rain 40%. Friday, partly sunny with a chance of showers. A slight chance of thunderstorms in the afternoon. Highs in the middle 70s. Chance of rain 30%. This hazardous weather outlook is for central Kansas, east central Kansas, north central Kansas, and northeast Kansas. For today and tonight, the probability for widespread hazardous weather is low. For Sunday through Friday, Tuesday through Thursday of next week could see multiple rounds of heavy rainfall resulting in widespread several inches of rain. This could result in areas of flooding, particularly with any locally higher rainfall amounts. The Topeka, Kansas climate summary for yesterday, September 25, 2026. Yesterday's high temperature was 69 degrees. The normal high is 78. The record high is 93 degrees, which was set in 1898. Yesterday's low temperature was 60 degrees. The normal low is 54. The record low is 33 degrees, which was set in 1989. 0.71 inches of precipitation fell yesterday, which brings the monthly total to 4.49 inches. This is 1.51 inches above the normal amount of 2.98 inches for September. The total precipitation for the year now stands at 33.86 inches, which is 3.99 inches above normal. Yesterday the maximum wind observed was 16 miles an hour from the southwest. The highest wind gust observed was 22 miles per hour from the west. The normal high temperature for today is 77 degrees, and the normal low is 53. The record high for today is 96, which last occurred in 1938, and the record low is 32, which occurred in 1975. Sunrise today is at 7:14 a.m. and sunset is at 7:13 p.m. The Manhattan, Kansas climate summary for yesterday, September 25, 2026. Yesterday's high temperature was 71 degrees. The normal high is 78. Yesterday's low temperature was 61 degrees. The normal low is 52. 0.47 inches of precipitation fell yesterday, which brings the monthly total to 6.32 inches. This is 3.99 inches above the normal amount of 2.33 inches for September. The total precipitation for the year now stands at 30.70 inches, which is 3.67 inches above normal. Yesterday the maximum wind observed was 12 miles an hour from the southeast. The highest wind gust observed was 16 miles per hour from the southeast. The normal high temperature for today is 78 degrees, and the normal low is 52. Sunrise today is at 7:18 a.m. and sunset is at 7:17 p.m. This is NOAA Weather Radio WXK91 in Topeka. The current time is 9:38 a.m. Central Daylight Time. 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Here are the 9 a.m. conditions for the local area. At Topeka, it was partly sunny. The temperature was 66 degrees, the dew point 63, and the relative humidity was 90%. The wind was southeast at 7 miles an hour. The pressure was 30.05 inches and rising. At Manhattan, it was cloudy. The temperature was 67 degrees, the dew point 62, and the relative humidity was 84%. Around the region, at M.

area, rain was falling, with a temperature of 64. It was partly sunny, with a temperature of 66 at Kansas City, 66 at Concordia, and 65 at Beatrice. It was cloudy, with a temperature of 65 at Lawrence, 65 at Omaha, 66 at Springfield, and 66 at Wichita. Once again, at Manhattan, it was 67 degrees under cloudy skies. Once again, at Topeka, it was 66 degrees under partly sunny skies. Now here is your National Weather Service forecast. Rest of today, mostly cloudy with scattered showers. Scattered thunderstorms, mainly this morning. Highs in the upper 70s. South winds 5 to 10 miles per hour with gusts up to 20 miles per hour. Chance of rain 50%. Tonight, partly cloudy in the evening, then becoming mostly cloudy. A chance of showers with a slight chance of thunderstorms. Humid with lows in the middle 60s. Southeast winds 5 to 10 miles per hour. Chance of rain 40%. Sunday, partly sunny. Humid with highs in the upper 70s. Southeast winds around 5 miles per hour, becoming east in the afternoon. Sunday night, mostly cloudy. Humid with lows in the middle 60s. East winds around 5 miles per hour. Monday, partly sunny. Humid with highs in the upper 70s. Southeast winds 5 to 10 miles per hour. Monday night, mostly cloudy with a slight chance of thunderstorms. A slight chance of showers in the evening, then a chance of showers after midnight. Lows in the middle 60s. Chance of rain 40%. Tuesday through Wednesday, showers with a chance of thunderstorms. Highs in the upper 70s. Lows in the middle 60s. Chance of rain 90%. Wednesday night, showers likely. A chance of thunderstorms, mainly in the evening. Lows in the middle 60s. Chance of rain 70%. Thursday, mostly cloudy in the morning, then becoming partly sunny. A chance of showers. A slight chance of thunderstorms in the afternoon. Highs in the middle 70s. Chance of rain 50%. Thursday night, a slight chance of thunderstorms in the evening. Partly cloudy with a chance of showers. Lows around 60. Chance of rain 40%. Friday, partly sunny with a chance of showers. A slight chance of thunderstorms in the afternoon. Highs in the middle 70s. Chance of rain 30%. This hazardous weather outlook is for central Kansas, east central Kansas, north central Kansas, and northeast Kansas. For today and tonight, the probability for widespread hazardous weather is low. For Sunday through Friday, Tuesday through Thursday of next week could see multiple rounds of heavy rainfall resulting in widespread several inches of rain. This could result in areas of flooding, particularly with any locally high rainfall amounts. The Topeka, Kansas climate summary for yesterday, September 25, 2026. Yesterday's high temperature was 69 degrees. The normal high is 78. The record high is 93 degrees, which was set in 1898. Yesterday's low temperature was 60 degrees. The normal low is 54. The record low is 30, was set in 1989. 0.71 inches of precipitation fell yesterday, which brings the monthly total to 4.49 inches. This is 1.51 inches above the normal amount of 2.98 inches for September. The total precipitation for the year now stands at 33.86 inches, which is 3.99 inches above normal. Yesterday the maximum wind observed was 16 miles an hour from the southwest. The highest wind gust observed was 22 miles per hour from the west. The normal high temperature for today is 77 degrees, and the normal low is 53. The record high for today is 96, which last occurred in 1938, and the record low is 32, which occurred in 1975. Sunrise today is at 7:14 a.m. and sunset is at 7:13 p.m. The Manhattan, Kansas climate summary.

For yesterday, September 25th, 2026. Yesterday's high temperature was 71 degrees. The normal high is 78. Yesterday's low temperature was 61 degrees. The normal low is 52. 0.47 inches of precipitation fell yesterday, which brings the monthly total to 6.32 inches. This is 3.99 inches above the normal amount of 2.33 inches for September. The total precipitation for the year now stands at 30.70 inches, which is 3.67 inches above normal. Yesterday the maximum wind observed was 12 miles an hour from the southeast. The highest wind gust observed was 16 miles per hour from the southeast. The normal high temperature for today is 78 degrees. And the normal low is 52. Sunrise today is at 7:18 a.m. and sunset is at 7:17 p.m. This is NOAA Weather Radio Station WXK91 in Topeka. Here are the 9 a.m. conditions for the local area. At Topeka, it was partly sunny. The temperature was 66 degrees, the dew point 63, and the relative humidity was 90%. The wind was southeast at 7 miles an hour. The pressure was 30.05 inches and rising. At Manhattan, it was cloudy. The temperature was 67 degrees, the dew point 62, and the relative humidity was 84%. Around the region, at Emporia, rain was falling, with a temperature of 64. It was partly sunny, with a temperature of 66 at Kansas City, 66 at Concordia, and 65 at Beatrice. It was cloudy, with a temperature of 65 at Lawrence, 65 at Omaha, 66 at Springfield, and 66 at Wichita. Once again, at Manhattan, it was 67 degrees under cloudy skies. Once again, at Topeka, it was 66 degrees under partly sunny skies. Now here is your National Weather Service forecast. Rest of today, mostly cloudy with scattered showers. Scattered thunderstorms, mainly this morning. Highs in the upper 70s. South winds 5 to 10 miles per hour with gusts up to 20 miles per hour. Chance of rain 50%. Tonight, partly cloudy in the evening, then becoming mostly cloudy. A chance of showers with a slight chance of thunderstorms. Humid with lows in the middle 60s. Southeast winds 5 to 10 miles per hour. Chance of rain 40%. Sunday, partly sunny. Humid with highs in the upper 70s. Southeast winds around 5 miles per hour, becoming east in the afternoon. Sunday night, mostly cloudy. Humid with lows in the middle 60s. East winds around 5 miles per hour. Monday, partly sunny. Humid with highs in the upper 70s. Southeast winds 5 to 10 miles per hour. Monday night, mostly cloudy with a slight chance of thunderstorms. A slight chance of showers in the evening, then a chance of showers after midnight. Lows in the middle 60s. Chance of rain 40%. Tuesday through Wednesday, showers with a chance of thunderstorms. Highs in the upper 70s. Lows in the middle 60s. Chance of rain 90%. Wednesday night, showers likely. A chance of thunderstorms, mainly in the evening. Lows in the middle 60s. Chance of rain 70%. Thursday, mostly cloudy in the morning, then becoming partly sunny. A chance of showers. A slight chance of thunderstorms in the afternoon. Highs in the middle 70s. Chance of rain 50%. Thursday night, a slight chance of thunderstorms in the evening. Partly cloudy with a chance of showers. Lows around 60. Chance of rain 40%. Friday, partly sunny with a chance of showers. A slight chance of thunderstorms in the afternoon. Highs in the middle 70s. Chance of rain 30%. This hazardous weather outlook is for central Kansas, east central Kansas, north central Kansas, and northeast Kansas. For today and tonight, the probability for widespread hazardous weather is low.

for Sunday through Friday. Tuesday through Thursday of next week could see multiple rounds of heavy rainfall resulting in widespread several inches of rain. This could result in areas of flooding, particularly with any locally higher rainfall amounts. The Topeka, Kansas climate summary for yesterday, September 25, 2026. Yesterday's high temperature was 69 degrees. The normal high is 78. The record high is 93 degrees, which was set in 1898. Yesterday's low temperature was 60 degrees. The normal low is 54. The record low is 33 degrees, which was set in 1989. 0.71 inches of precipitation fell yesterday, which brings the monthly total to 4.49 inches. This is 1.51 inches above the normal amount of 2.98 inches for September. The total precipitation for the year now stands at 33.86 inches, which is 3.99 inches above normal. Yesterday the maximum wind observed was 16 miles an hour from the southwest. The highest wind gust observed was 22 miles per hour from the west. The normal high temperature for today is 77 degrees, and the normal low is 53. The record high for today is 96, which last occurred in 1938, and the record low is 32, which occurred in 1975. Sunrise today is at 7:14 a.m. and sunset is at 7:13 p.m. The Manhattan, Kansas climate summary for yesterday, September 25, 2026. Yesterday's high temperature was 71 degrees. The normal high is 78. Yesterday's low temperature was 61 degrees. The normal low is 52. 0.47 inches of precipitation fell yesterday, which brings the monthly total to 6.32 inches. This is 3.99 inches above the normal amount of 2.33 inches for September. The total precipitation for the year now stands at 30.70 inches, which is 3.67 inches above normal. Yesterday the maximum wind observed was 12 miles an hour from the southeast. The highest wind gust observed was 16 miles per hour from the southeast. The normal high temperature for today is 78 degrees, and the normal low is 52. Sunrise today is at 7:18 a.m. and sunset is at 7:17 p.m. This is NOAA Weather Radio Station WXK91 in Topeka. Here are the 9 a.m. conditions for the local area. At Topeka, it was partly sunny. The temperature was 66 degrees, the dew point 63, and the relative humidity was 90%. The wind was southeast at 7 miles an hour. The pressure was 30.05 inches and rising. At Manhattan, it was cloudy. The temperature was 67 degrees, the dew point 62, and the relative humidity was 84%. Around the region, at Emporia, rain was falling, with a temperature of 64. It was partly sunny, with a temperature of 66 at Kansas City, 66 at Concordia, and 65 at Beatrice. It was cloudy, with a temperature of 65 at Lawrence, 65 at Omaha, 66 at Springfield, and 66 at Wichita. Once again, at Manhattan, it was 67 degrees under cloudy skies. Once again, at Topeka, it was 66 degrees under partly sunny skies. The current time is 9:53 a.m. Central Daylight Time. Now here is your National Weather Service forecast. Rest of today, mostly cloudy with scattered showers. Scattered thunderstorms, mainly this morning. Highs in the upper 70s. South winds 5 to 10 miles per hour with gusts up to 20 miles per hour. Chance of rain 50%. Tonight, partly cloudy in the evening, then becoming mostly cloudy. A chance of showers with a slight chance of thunderstorms. Humid with lows in the middle 60s. Southeast winds 5 to 10 miles per hour. Chance of rain 40%. Sunday, partly sunny. Humid with highs in the upper 70s. Southeast winds around 5 miles per hour, becoming east in the afternoon. Sunday night, mostly cloudy.

Cloudy. Humid with lows in the middle 60s. East winds around 5 miles per hour. Monday, partly sunny. Humid with highs in the upper 70s. Southeast winds 5 to 10 miles per hour. Monday night, mostly cloudy with a slight chance of thunderstorms. A slight chance of showers in the evening, then a chance of showers after midnight. Lows in the middle 60s. Chance of rain 40%. Tuesday through Wednesday, showers with a chance of thunderstorms. Highs in the upper 70s. Lows in the middle 60s. Chance of rain 90%. Wednesday night, showers likely. A chance of thunderstorms, mainly in the evening. Lows in the middle 60s. Chance of rain 70%. Thursday, mostly cloudy in the morning, then becoming partly sunny. A chance of showers. A slight chance of thunderstorms in the afternoon. Highs in the middle 70s. Chance of rain 50%. Thursday night, a slight chance of thunderstorms in the evening. Partly cloudy with a chance of showers. Lows around 60. Chance of rain 40%. Friday, partly sunny with a chance of showers. A slight chance of thunderstorms in the afternoon. Highs in the middle 70s. Chance of rain 30%. This hazardous weather outlook is for central Kansas, east central Kansas, north central Kansas, and northeast Kansas. For today and tonight, the probability for widespread hazardous weather is low. For Sunday through Friday, Tuesday through Thursday of next week could see multiple rounds of heavy rainfall resulting in widespread several inches of rain. This could result in areas of flooding, particularly with any locally higher rainfall amounts. The Topeka, Kansas climate summary for yesterday, September 25, 2026. Yesterday's high temperature was 69 degrees. The normal high is 78. The record high is 93 degrees, which was set in 1898. Yesterday's low temperature was 60 degrees. The normal low is 54. The record low is 33 degrees, which was set in 1989. 0.71 inches of precipitation fell yesterday, which brings the monthly total to 4.49 inches. This is 1.51 inches above the normal amount of 2.98 inches for September. The total precipitation for the year now stands at 33.86 inches, which is 3.99 inches above normal. Yesterday the maximum wind observed was 16 miles an hour from the southwest. The highest wind gust observed was 22 miles per hour from the west. The normal high temperature for today is 77 degrees, and the normal low is 53. The record high for today is 96, which last occurred in 1938, and the record low is 32, which occurred in 1975. Sunrise today is at 7:14 a.m. and sunset is at 7:13 p.m. The Manhattan, Kansas climate summary for yesterday, September 25, 2026. Yesterday's high temperature was 71 degrees. The normal high is 78. Yesterday's low temperature was 61 degrees. The normal low is 52. 0.47 inches of precipitation fell yesterday, which brings the monthly total to 6.32 inches. This is 3.99 inches above the normal amount of 2.33 inches for September. The total precipitation for the year now stands at 30.70 inches, which is 3.67 inches above normal. Yesterday the maximum wind observed was 12 miles an hour from the southeast. The highest wind gust observed was 16 miles per hour from the southeast. The normal high temperature for today is 78 degrees, and the normal low is 52. Sunrise today is at 7:18 a.m. and sunset is at 7:17 p.m. This is NOAA Weather Radio Station WXK91 in Topeka. Here are the 9 a.m. conditions for the local area. At Topeka, it was partly sunny. The temperature was 66 degrees, the dew point 63, and the relative humidity was 90%. The wind was southeast at 7 miles an hour.

pressure was 30.05 inches and rising. At Manhattan, it was cloudy. The temperature was 67 degrees, the dew point 62, and the relative humidity was 84%. Around the region, at Emporia, rain was falling, with a temperature of 64. It was partly sunny, with a temperature of 66 at Kansas City, 66 at Concordia, and 65 at Beatrice. It was cloudy, with a temperature of 65 at Lawrence, 65 at Omaha, 66 at Springfield, and 66 at Wichita. Once again, at Manhattan, it was 67 degrees under cloudy skies. Once again, at Topeka, it was 66 degrees under partly sunny skies. Now here is your National Weather Service forecast. Rest of today, mostly cloudy with scattered showers. Scattered thunderstorms, mainly this morning. Highs in the upper 70s. South winds 5 to 10 miles per hour with gusts up to 20 miles per hour. Chance of rain 50%. Tonight, partly cloudy in the evening, then becoming mostly cloudy. A chance of showers with a slight chance of thunderstorms. Humid with lows in the middle 60s. Southeast winds 5 to 10 miles per hour. Chance of rain 40%. Sunday, partly sunny. Humid with highs in the upper 70s. Southeast winds around 5 miles per hour, becoming east in the afternoon. Sunday night, mostly cloudy. Humid with lows in the middle 60s. East winds around 5 miles per hour. Monday, partly sunny. Humid with highs in the upper 70s. Southeast winds 5 to 10 miles per hour. Monday night, mostly cloudy with a slight chance of thunderstorms. A slight chance of showers in the evening, then a chance of showers after midnight. Lows in the middle 60s. Chance of rain 40%. Tuesday through Wednesday, showers with a chance of thunderstorms. Highs in the upper 70s. Lows in the middle 60s. Chance of rain 90%. Wednesday night, showers likely. A chance of thunderstorms, mainly in the evening. Lows in the middle 60s. Chance of rain 70%. Thursday, mostly cloudy in the morning, then becoming partly sunny. A chance of showers. A slight chance of thunderstorms in the afternoon. Highs in the middle 70s. Chance of rain 50%. Thursday night, a slight chance of thunderstorms in the evening. Partly cloudy with a chance of showers. Lows around 60. Chance of rain 40%. Friday, partly sunny with a chance of showers. A slight chance of thunderstorms in the afternoon. Highs in the middle 70s. Chance of rain 30%. This hazardous weather outlook is for Central Kansas, East Central Kansas, North Central Kansas and Northeast Kansas. For today and tonight, the probability for widespread hazardous weather is low. For Sunday through Friday, Tuesday through Thursday of next week could see multiple rounds of heavy rainfall resulting in widespread several inches of rain. This could result in areas of flooding, particularly with any locally higher rainfall amounts. This is NOAA Weather Radio Station WXK91 in Topeka. Here are the 9 a.m. conditions for the local area. At Topeka, it was partly sunny. The temperature was 66 degrees, the dew point 63, and the relative humidity was 90%. The wind was southeast at 7 miles an hour. The pressure was 30.05 inches and rising. At Manhattan, it was cloudy. The temperature was 67 degrees, the dew point 62, and the relative humidity was 84%. Around the region, at Emporia, rain was falling, with a temperature of 64. It was partly sunny, with a temperature of 66 at Kansas City, 66 at Concordia, and 65 at Beatrice. It was cloudy, with a temperature of 65 at Lawrence, 65 at Omaha, 66 at Springfield, and 66 at Wichita. Once again, at Manhattan, it was 67 degrees under cloudy skies. Once again,
At Topeka, it was 66 degrees under partly sunny skies. Now here is your National Weather Service forecast. Rest of today, mostly cloudy with scattered showers. Scattered thunderstorms, mainly this morning. Highs in the upper 70s. South winds 5 to 10 miles per hour with gusts up to 20 miles per hour. Chance of rain 50%. Tonight, partly cloudy in the evening, then becoming mostly cloudy. A chance of showers with a slight chance of thunderstorms. Humid with lows in the middle 60s. Southeast winds 5 to 10 miles per hour. Chance of rain 40%. Sunday, partly sunny. Humid with highs in the upper 70s. Southeast winds around 5 miles per hour, becoming east in the afternoon. Sunday night, mostly cloudy. Humid with lows in the middle 60s. East winds around 5 miles per hour. Monday, partly sunny. Humid with highs in the upper 70s. Southeast winds 5 to 10 miles per hour. Monday night, mostly cloudy with a slight chance of thunderstorms. A slight chance of showers in the evening, then a chance of showers after midnight. Lows in the middle 60s. Chance of rain 40%. Tuesday through Wednesday, showers with a chance of thunderstorms. Highs in the upper 70s. Lows in the middle 60s. Chance of rain 90%. Wednesday night, showers likely. A chance of thunderstorms, mainly in the evening. Lows in the middle 60s. Chance of rain 70%. Thursday, mostly cloudy in the morning, then becoming partly sunny. A chance of showers. A slight chance of thunderstorms in the afternoon. Highs in the middle 70s. Chance of rain 50%. Thursday night, a slight chance of thunderstorms in the evening. Partly cloudy with a chance of showers. Lows around 60. Chance of rain 40%. Friday, partly sunny with a chance of showers. A slight chance of thunderstorms in the afternoon. Highs in the middle 70s. Chance of rain 30%. This hazardous weather outlook is for central Kansas, east central Kansas, north central Kansas, and northeast Kansas. For today and tonight, the probability for widespread hazardous weather is low. For Sunday through Friday, Tuesday through Thursday of next week could see multiple rounds of heavy rainfall resulting in widespread several inches of rain. This could result in areas of flooding, particularly with any locally high rainfall amounts. This is NOAA Weather Radio Station WXK91 in Topeka. Now here is your National Weather Service forecast. Rest of today, mostly cloudy with scattered showers. Scattered thunderstorms, mainly this morning. Highs in the upper 70s. South winds 5 to 10 miles per hour with gusts up to 20 miles per hour. Chance of rain 50%. Tonight, partly cloudy in the evening, then becoming mostly cloudy. A chance of showers with a slight chance of thunderstorms. Humid with lows in the middle 60s. Southeast winds 5 to 10 miles per hour. Chance of rain 40%. Sunday, partly sunny. Humid with highs in the upper 70s. Southeast winds around 5 miles per hour, becoming east in the afternoon. Sunday night, mostly cloudy. Humid with lows in the middle 60s. East winds around 5 miles per hour. Monday, partly sunny. Humid with highs in the upper 70s. Southeast winds 5 to 10 miles per hour. Monday night, mostly cloudy with a slight chance of thunderstorms. A slight chance of showers in the evening, then a chance of showers after midnight. Lows in the middle 60s. Chance of rain 40%. Tuesday through Wednesday, showers with a chance of thunderstorms. Highs in the upper 70s. Lows in the middle 60s. Chance of rain 90%. Wednesday night, showers likely. A chance of thunderstorms, mainly in the evening. Lows in the middle 60s. Chance of rain 70%.
Thursday, mostly clear.

cloudy in the morning, then becoming partly sunny. A chance of showers. A slight chance of thunderstorms in the afternoon. Highs in the middle 70s. Chance of rain 50%. Thursday night, a slight chance of thunderstorms in the evening. Partly cloudy with a chance of showers. Lows around 60. Chance of rain 40%. Friday, partly sunny with a chance of showers. A slight chance of thunderstorms in the afternoon. Highs in the middle 70s. Chance of rain 30%. The current time is 10:10 a.m. Central Daylight Time. This hazardous weather outlook is for Central Kansas, East Central Kansas, North Central Kansas and Northeast Kansas. For today and tonight, the probability for widespread hazardous weather is low. For Sunday through Friday, Tuesday through Thursday of next week could see multiple rounds of heavy rainfall resulting in widespread several inches of rain. This could result in areas of flooding, particularly with any locally high rainfall amounts. This is NOAA Weather Radio Station WXK91 in Topeka. Now here is your National Weather Service forecast. Rest of today, mostly cloudy with scattered showers. Scattered thunderstorms, mainly this morning. Highs in the upper 70s. South winds 5 to 10 miles per hour with gusts up to 20 miles per hour. Chance of rain 50%. Tonight, partly cloudy in the evening, then becoming mostly cloudy. A chance of showers with a slight chance of thunderstorms. Humid with lows in the middle 60s. Southeast winds 5 to 10 miles per hour. Chance of rain 40%. Sunday, partly sunny. Humid with highs in the upper 70s. Southeast winds around 5 miles per hour, becoming east in the afternoon. Sunday night, mostly cloudy. Humid with lows in the middle 60s. East winds around 5 miles per hour. Monday, partly sunny. Humid with highs in the upper 70s. Southeast winds 5 to 10 miles per hour. Monday night, mostly cloudy with a slight chance of thunderstorms. A slight chance of showers in the evening, then a chance of showers after midnight. Lows in the middle 60s. Chance of rain 40%. Tuesday through Wednesday, showers with a chance of thunderstorms. Highs in the upper 70s. Lows in the middle 60s. Chance of rain 90%. Wednesday night, showers likely. A chance of thunderstorms, mainly in the evening. Lows in the middle 60s. Chance of rain 70%. Thursday, mostly cloudy in the morning, then becoming partly sunny. A chance of showers. A slight chance of thunderstorms in the afternoon. Highs in the middle 70s. Chance of rain 50%. Thursday night, a slight chance of thunderstorms in the evening. Partly cloudy with a chance of showers. Lows around 60. Chance of rain 40%. Friday, partly sunny with a chance of showers. A slight chance of thunderstorms in the afternoon. Highs in the middle 70s. Chance of rain 30%. This hazardous weather outlook is for Central Kansas, East Central Kansas, North Central Kansas and Northeast Kansas. For today and tonight, the probability for widespread hazardous weather is low. For Sunday through Friday, Tuesday through Thursday of next week could see multiple rounds of heavy rainfall resulting in widespread several inches of rain. This could result in areas of flooding, particularly with any locally high rainfall amounts. This is NOAA Weather Radio Station WXK91 in Topeka. Here are the 10 a.m. conditions for the local area. At Topeka, it was cloudy. The temperature was 69 degrees, the dew point 64, and the relative humidity was 84%. The wind was southeast at 8 miles an hour. The pressure was 30.04 inches and falling. At Manhattan, light rain was falling. The temperature was 67 degrees, the dew point 62, and the relative humidity was 84%. The wind was calm.
Around the region, it was partly sunny, with a temperature of 68 at Lawrence, 67 at Kansas City, 68 at Beatrice, 67 at Springfield, and 67 at Wichita. It was cloudy, with a temperature of 65 at Emporia, 69 at Concordia, and 66 at Omaha. Once again, at Manhattan, it was 67 degrees with light rain. Once again, at Topeka, it was 69 degrees under cloudy skies. Now here is your National Weather Service forecast. Rest of today, mostly cloudy with scattered showers. Scattered thunderstorms, mainly this morning. Highs in the upper 70s. South winds 5 to 10 miles per hour with gusts up to 20 miles per hour. Chance of rain 50%. Tonight, partly cloudy in the evening, then becoming mostly cloudy. A chance of showers with a slight chance of thunderstorms. Humid with lows in the middle 60s. Southeast winds 5 to 10 miles per hour. Chance of rain 40%. Sunday, partly sunny. Humid with highs in the upper 70s. Southeast winds around 5 miles per hour, becoming east in the afternoon. Sunday night, mostly cloudy. Humid with lows in the middle 60s. East winds around 5 miles per hour. Monday, partly sunny. Humid with highs in the upper 70s. Southeast winds 5 to 10 miles per hour. Monday night, mostly cloudy with a slight chance of thunderstorms. A slight chance of showers in the evening, then a chance of showers after midnight. Lows in the middle 60s. Chance of rain 40%. Tuesday through Wednesday, showers with a chance of thunderstorms. Highs in the upper 70s. Lows in the middle 60s. Chance of rain 90%. Wednesday night, showers likely. A chance of thunderstorms, mainly in the evening. Lows in the middle 60s. Chance of rain 70%. Thursday, mostly cloudy in the morning, then becoming partly sunny. A chance of showers. A slight chance of thunderstorms in the afternoon. Highs in the middle 70s. Chance of rain 50%. Thursday night, a slight chance of thunderstorms in the evening. Partly cloudy with a chance of showers. Lows around 60. Chance of rain 40%. Friday, partly sunny with a chance of showers. A slight chance of thunderstorms in the afternoon. Highs in the middle 70s. Chance of rain 30%. This hazardous weather outlook is for central Kansas, east central Kansas, north central Kansas, and northeast Kansas. For today and tonight, the probability for widespread hazardous weather is low. For Sunday through Friday, Tuesday through Thursday of next week could see multiple rounds of heavy rainfall resulting in widespread several inches of rain. This could result in areas of flooding, particularly with any locally higher rainfall amounts. This is NOAA Weather Radio Station WXK91 in Topeka. Here are the 10 a.m. conditions for the local area. At Topeka, it was cloudy. The temperature was 69 degrees, the dew point 64, and the relative humidity was 84%. The wind was southeast at 8 miles an hour. The pressure was 30.04 inches and falling. At Manhattan, light rain was falling. The temperature was 67 degrees, the dew point 62, and the relative humidity was 84%. The wind was calm. Around the region, it was partly sunny, with a temperature of 68 at Lawrence, 67 at Kansas City, 68 at Beatrice, 67 at Springfield, and 67 at Wichita. It was cloudy, with a temperature of 65 at Emporia, 69 at Concordia, and 66 at Omaha. Once again, at Manhattan, it was 67 degrees with light rain. Once again, at Topeka, it was 69 degrees under cloudy skies. Now here is your National Weather Service forecast. Rest of today, mostly cloudy with scattered showers. Scattered thunderstorms, mainly this morning. Highs in the upper 70s.
South winds 5 to 10 miles per hour with

southeast winds 5 to 10 miles per hour. Monday night, mostly cloudy with a slight chance of thunderstorms. A slight chance of showers in the evening, then a chance of showers after midnight. Lows in the middle 60s. Chance of rain 40%. Tuesday through Wednesday, showers with a chance of thunderstorms. Highs in the upper 70s. Lows in the middle 60s. Chance of rain 90%. Wednesday night, showers likely. A chance of thunderstorms, mainly in the evening. Lows in the middle 60s. Chance of rain 70%. Thursday, mostly cloudy in the morning, then becoming partly sunny. A chance of showers. A slight chance of thunderstorms in the afternoon. Highs in the middle 70s. Chance of rain 50%. Thursday night, a slight chance of thunderstorms in the evening. Partly cloudy with a chance of showers. Lows around 60. Chance of rain 40%. Friday, partly sunny with a chance of showers. A slight chance of thunderstorms in the afternoon. Highs in the middle 70s. Chance of rain 30%. This hazardous weather outlook is for central Kansas, east central Kansas, north central Kansas and northeast Kansas. For today and tonight, the probability for widespread hazardous weather is low. For Sunday through Friday, Tuesday through Thursday of next week could see multiple rounds of heavy rainfall resulting in widespread several inches of rain. This could result in areas of flooding, particularly with any locally high rainfall amounts. This is NOAA Weather Radio Station WXK91 in Topeka. Here are the 10 a.m. conditions for the local area. At Topeka, it was cloudy. The temperature was 69 degrees, the dew point 64, and the relative humidity was 84%. The wind was southeast at 8 miles an hour. The pressure was 30.04 inches and falling. At Manhattan, light rain was falling. The temperature was 67 degrees, the dew point 62, and the relative humidity was 84%. The wind was calm. Around the region, it was partly sunny, with a temperature of 68 at Lawrence, 67 at Kansas City, 68 at Beatrice, 67 at Springfield, and 67 at Wichita. It was cloudy, with a temperature of 65 at Emporia, 69 at Concordia, and 66 at Omaha. Once again, at Manhattan, it was 67 degrees with light rain. Once again, at Topeka, it was 69 degrees under cloudy skies. The current time is 10:23 a.m. Central Daylight Time. Now here is your National Weather Service forecast. West of today, mostly cloudy with scattered showers. Scattered thunderstorms, mainly this morning. Highs in the upper 70s. South winds 5 to 10 miles per hour with gusts up to 20 miles per hour. Chance of rain 50%. Tonight, partly cloudy in the evening, then becoming mostly cloudy. A chance of showers with a slight chance of thunderstorms. Humid with lows in the middle 60s. Southeast winds 5 to 10 miles per hour. Chance of rain 40%. Sunday, partly sunny. Humid with highs in the upper 70s. Southeast winds around 5 miles per hour, becoming east in the afternoon. Sunday night, mostly cloudy. Humid with lows in the middle 60s. East winds around 5 miles per hour. Monday, partly sunny. Humid with highs in the upper 70s. Southeast winds 5 to 10 miles per hour. Monday night, mostly cloudy with a slight chance of thunderstorms. A slight chance of showers in the evening, then a chance of showers after midnight. Lows in the middle 60s. Chance of rain 40%. Tuesday through Wednesday, showers with a chance of thunderstorms. Highs in the upper 70s. Lows in the middle 60s. Chance of rain 90%. Wednesday night, showers likely. A chance of thunderstorms, mainly in the evening. Lows in the middle 60s. Chance of rain 70%.

Thursday, mostly cloudy in the morning, then becoming partly sunny. A chance of showers. A slight chance of thunderstorms in the afternoon. Highs in the middle 70s. Chance of rain 50%. Thursday night, a slight chance of thunderstorms in the evening. Partly cloudy with a chance of showers. Lows around 60. Chance of rain 40%. Friday, partly sunny with a chance of showers. A slight chance of thunderstorms in the afternoon. Highs in the middle 70s. Chance of rain 30%. This hazardous weather outlook is for central Kansas, east central Kansas, north central Kansas, and northeast Kansas. For today and tonight, the probability for widespread hazardous weather is low. For Sunday through Friday, Tuesday through Thursday of next week could see multiple rounds of heavy rainfall resulting in widespread several inches of rain. This could result in areas of flooding, particularly with any locally high rainfall amounts. This is NOAA Weather Radio Station WXK91 in Topeka. Here are the 10 a.m. conditions for the local area. At Topeka, it was cloudy. The temperature was 69 degrees, the dew point 64, and the relative humidity was 84%. The wind was southeast at 8 miles an hour. The pressure was 30.04 inches and falling. At Manhattan, light rain was falling. The temperature was 67 degrees, the dew point 62, and the relative humidity was 84%. The wind was calm. Around the region, it was partly sunny, with a temperature of 68 at Lawrence, 67 at Kansas City, 68 at Beatrice, 67 at Springfield, and 67 at Wichita. It was cloudy, with a temperature of 65 at Emporia, 69 at Concordia, and 66 at Omaha. Once again, at Manhattan, it was 67 degrees with light rain. Once again, at Topeka, it was 69 degrees under cloudy skies. Now here is your National Weather Service forecast. Rest of today, mostly cloudy with scattered showers. Scattered thunderstorms, mainly this morning. Highs in the upper 70s. South winds 5 to 10 miles per hour with gusts up to 20 miles per hour. Chance of rain 50%. Tonight, partly cloudy in the evening, then becoming mostly cloudy. A chance of showers with a slight chance of thunderstorms. Humid with lows in the middle 60s. Southeast winds 5 to 10 miles per hour. Chance of rain 40%. Sunday, partly sunny. Humid with highs in the upper 70s. Southeast winds around 5 miles per hour, becoming east in the afternoon. Sunday night, mostly cloudy. Humid with lows in the middle 60s. East winds around 5 miles per hour. Monday, partly sunny. Humid with highs in the upper 70s. Southeast winds 5 to 10 miles per hour. Monday night, mostly cloudy with a slight chance of thunderstorms. A slight chance of showers in the evening, then a chance of showers after midnight. Lows in the middle 60s. Chance of rain 40%. Tuesday through Wednesday, showers with a chance of thunderstorms. Highs in the upper 70s. Lows in the middle 60s. Chance of rain 90%. Wednesday night, showers likely. A chance of thunderstorms, mainly in the evening. Lows in the middle 60s. Chance of rain 70%. Thursday, mostly cloudy in the morning, then becoming partly sunny. A chance of showers. A slight chance of thunderstorms in the afternoon. Highs in the middle 70s. Chance of rain 50%. Thursday night, a slight chance of thunderstorms in the evening. Partly cloudy with a chance of showers. Lows around 60. Chance of rain 40%. Friday, partly sunny with a chance of showers. A slight chance of thunderstorms in the afternoon. Highs in the middle 70s. Chance of rain 30%. This hazardous weather outlook is for central Kansas, east central Kansas, north central Kansas, and northeast Kansas.
For today and tonight, the probability for widespread hazardous weather is low. For Sunday through Friday, Tuesday through Thursday of next week could see multiple rounds of heavy rainfall resulting in widespread several inches of rain. This could result in areas of flooding, particularly with any locally high rainfall amounts. This is NOAA Weather Radio Station WXK91 in Topeka. Here are the 10 a.m. conditions for the local area. At Topeka, it was cloudy. The temperature was 69 degrees, the dew point 64, and the relative humidity was 84%. The wind was southeast at 8 miles an hour. The pressure was 30.04 inches and falling. At Manhattan, light rain was falling. The temperature was 67 degrees, the dew point 62, and the relative humidity was 84%. The wind was calm. Around the region, it was partly sunny, with a temperature of 68 at Lawrence, 67 at Kansas City, 68 at Beatrice, 67 at Springfield, and 67 at Wichita. It was cloudy, with a temperature of 65 at Emporia, 69 at Concordia, and 66 at Omaha. Once again, at Manhattan, it was 67 degrees with light rain. Once again, at Topeka, it was 69.

thunderstorms in the afternoon. Highs in the middle 70s. Chance of rain 50%. Thursday night, a slight chance of thunderstorms in the evening. Partly cloudy with a chance of showers. Lows around 60. Chance of rain 40%. Friday, partly sunny with a chance of showers. A slight chance of thunderstorms in the afternoon. Highs in the middle 70s. Chance of rain 30%. This hazardous weather outlook is for central Kansas, east central Kansas, north central Kansas, and northeast Kansas. For today and tonight, the probability for widespread hazardous weather is low. For Sunday through Friday, Tuesday through Thursday of next week could see multiple rounds of heavy rainfall resulting in widespread several inches of rain. This could result in areas of flooding, particularly with any locally higher rainfall amounts. This is NOAA Weather Radio Station WXK91 in Topeka. Here are the 10 a.m. conditions. It was cloudy. The temperature was 69 degrees.

degrees, the dew point 64, and the relative humidity was 84%. The wind was southeast at 8 miles an hour. The pressure was 30.04 inches and falling. At Manhattan, light rain was falling. The temperature was 67 degrees, the dew point 62, and the relative humidity was 84%. The wind was calm. Around the region, it was partly sunny, with a temperature of 68 at Lawrence, 67 at Kansas City, 68 at Beatrice, 67 at Springfield, and 67 at Wichita. It was cloudy, with a temperature of 65 at Emporia, 69 at Concordia, and 66 at Omaha. Once again, at Manhattan, it was 67 degrees with light rain. Once again, at Topeka, it was 69 degrees under cloudy skies. Now here is your National Weather Service forecast. Rest of today, mostly cloudy with scattered showers. Scattered thunderstorms, mainly this morning. Highs in the upper 70s. South winds 5 to 10 miles per hour with gusts up to 20 miles per hour. Chance of rain 50%. Tonight, partly cloudy in the evening, then becoming mostly cloudy. A chance of showers with a slight chance of thunderstorms. Humid with lows in the middle 60s. Southeast winds 5 to 10 miles per hour. Chance of rain 40%. Sunday, partly sunny. Humid with highs in the upper 70s. Southeast winds around 20 miles per hour, becoming east in the afternoon. Sunday night, mostly cloudy. Humid with lows in the middle 60s. East winds around 5 miles per hour. Monday, partly sunny. Humid with highs in the upper 70s. Southeast winds 5 to 10 miles per hour. Monday night, mostly cloudy with a slight chance of thunderstorms. A slight chance of showers in the evening, then a chance of showers after midnight. Lows in the middle 60s. Chance of rain 40%. Tuesday through Wednesday, showers with a chance of thunderstorms. Highs in the upper 70s. Lows in the middle 60s. Chance of rain 90%. Wednesday night, showers likely. A chance of thunderstorms, mainly in the evening. Lows in the middle 60s. Chance of rain 70%. Thursday, mostly cloudy in the morning, then becoming partly sunny. A chance of showers. A slight chance of thunderstorms in the afternoon. Highs in the middle 70s. Chance of rain 50%. Thursday night, a slight chance of thunderstorms in the evening. Partly cloudy with a chance of showers. Lows around 60. Chance of rain 40%. Friday, partly sunny with a chance of showers. A slight chance of thunderstorms in the afternoon. Highs in the middle 70s. Chance of rain 30%. 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The current time is 10:38 a.m. Central Daylight Time. This hazardous weather outlook is for Central Kansas, East Central Kansas, North Central Kansas, and Northeast Kansas. For today and tonight, the probability for widespread hazardous weather is low. For Sunday through Friday, Tuesday through Thursday of next week could see multiple rounds of heavy rainfall resulting in widespread several inches of rain. This could result in areas of flooding, particularly with any locally higher rainfall amounts. This is NOAA Weather Radio Station WXK91 in Topeka. Here are the 10 a.m. conditions for the local area. At Topeka, it was cloudy. The temperature was 69 degrees, the dew point 64, and the relative humidity was 84%. The wind was southeast at 8 miles an hour. The pressure was 30.04 inches and falling. At Manhattan, light rain was falling. The temperature was 67 degrees, the dew point 62, and the relative humidity was 84%. The wind was calm. Around the region, it was partly sunny, with a temperature of 68 at Lawrence, 67 at Kansas City, 68 at Beatrice, 67 at Springfield, and 67 at Wichita.

evening, then a chance of showers after midnight. Lows in the middle 60s. Chance of rain 40%. Tuesday through Wednesday, showers with a chance of thunderstorms. Highs in the upper 70s. Lows in the middle 60s. Chance of rain 90%. Wednesday night, showers likely. A chance of thunderstorms, mainly in the evening. Lows in the middle 60s. Chance of rain 70%. Thursday, mostly cloudy in the morning, then becoming partly sunny. A chance of showers. A slight chance of thunderstorms in the afternoon. Highs in the middle 70s. Chance of rain 50%. Thursday night, a slight chance of thunderstorms in the evening. Partly cloudy with a chance of showers. Lows around 60. Chance of rain 40%. Friday, partly sunny with a chance of showers. A slight chance of thunderstorms in the afternoon. Highs in the middle 70s. Chance of rain 30%. This hazardous weather outlook is for central Kansas, east central Kansas, north central Kansas and northeast Kansas. For today and tonight, the probability for widespread hazardous weather is low. For Sunday through Friday, Tuesday through Thursday of next week could see multiple rounds of heavy rainfall resulting in widespread several inches of rain. This could result in areas of flooding, particularly with any locally high rainfall amounts. This is NOAA Weather Radio Station WXK91 in Topeka. Here are the 10 a.m. conditions for the local area. At Topeka, it was cloudy. The temperature was 69 degrees, the dew point 64, and the relative humidity was 84%. The wind was southeast at 8 miles an hour. The pressure was 30.04 inches and falling. At Manhattan, light rain was falling. The temperature was 67 degrees, the dew point 62, and the relative humidity was 84%. The wind was calm. Around the region, it was partly sunny, with a temperature of 68 at Lawrence, 67 at Kansas City, 68 at Beatrice, 67 at Springfield, and 67 at Wichita. It was cloudy, with a temperature of 65 at Emporia, 69 at Concordia, and 66 at Omaha. Once again, at Manhattan, it was 67 degrees with light rain. Once again, at Topeka, it was 69 degrees under cloudy skies. The current time is 10:53 a.m. Central Daylight Time. Now here is your National Weather Service forecast. Rest of today, mostly cloudy with scattered showers. Scattered thunderstorms, mainly this morning. Highs in the upper 70s. South winds 5 to 10 miles per hour with gusts up to 20 miles per hour. Chance of rain 50%. Tonight, partly cloudy in the evening, then becoming mostly cloudy. A chance of showers with a slight chance of thunderstorms. Humid with lows in the middle 60s. Southeast winds 5 to 10 miles per hour. Chance of rain 40%. Sunday, partly sunny. Humid with highs in the upper 70s. Southeast winds around 5 miles per hour, becoming east in the afternoon. Sunday night, mostly cloudy. Humid with lows in the middle 60s. East winds around 5 miles per hour. Monday, partly sunny. Humid with highs in the upper 70s. Southeast winds 5 to 10 miles per hour. Monday night, mostly cloudy with a slight chance of thunderstorms. A slight chance of showers in the evening, then a chance of showers after midnight. Lows in the middle 60s. Chance of rain 40%. Tuesday through Wednesday, showers with a chance of thunderstorms. Highs in the upper 70s. Lows in the middle 60s. Chance of rain 90%. Wednesday night, showers likely. A chance of thunderstorms, mainly in the evening. Lows in the middle 60s. Chance of rain 70%. Thursday, mostly cloudy in the morning, then becoming partly sunny. A chance of showers. A slight chance of thunderstorms in the afternoon.

highs in the middle 70s. Chance of rain 50%. Thursday night, a slight chance of thunderstorms in the evening. Partly cloudy with a chance of showers. Lows around 60. Chance of rain 40%. Friday, partly sunny with a chance of showers. A slight chance of thunderstorms in the afternoon. Highs in the middle 70s. Chance of rain 30%. This hazardous weather outlook is for central Kansas, east central Kansas, north central Kansas, and northeast Kansas. For today and tonight, the probability for widespread hazardous weather is low. For Sunday through Friday, Tuesday through Thursday of next week could see multiple rounds of heavy rainfall resulting in widespread several inches of rain. This could result in areas of flooding, particularly with any locally higher rainfall amounts. This is NOAA Weather Radio Station WXK91 in Topeka. Here are the 10 a.m. conditions for the local area. At Topeka, it was cloudy. The temperature was 69 degrees, the dew point 64, and the relative humidity was 84%. The wind was southeast at 8 miles an hour. The pressure was 30.04 inches and falling. At Manhattan, light rain was falling. The temperature was 67 degrees, the dew point 62, and the relative humidity was 84%. The wind was calm. Around the region, it was partly sunny, with a temperature of 68 at Lawrence, 67 at Kansas City, 68 at Beatrice, 67 at Springfield, and 67 at Wichita. It was cloudy, with a temperature of 65 at Emporia, 69 at Concordia, and 66 at Omaha. Once again, at Manhattan, it was 67 degrees with light rain. Once again, at Topeka, it was 69 degrees under cloudy skies. Now here is your National Weather Service forecast. Rest of today, mostly cloudy with scattered showers. Scattered thunderstorms, mainly this morning. Highs in the upper 70s. South winds 5 to 10 miles per hour with gusts up to 20 miles per hour. Chance of rain 50%. Tonight, partly cloudy in the evening, then becoming mostly cloudy. A chance of showers with a slight chance of thunderstorms. Humid with lows in the middle 60s. Southeast winds 5 to 10 miles per hour. Chance of rain 40%. Sunday, partly sunny. Humid with highs in the upper 70s. Southeast winds around 5 miles per hour, becoming east in the afternoon. Sunday night, mostly cloudy. Humid with lows in the middle 60s. East winds around 5 miles per hour. Monday, partly sunny. Humid with highs in the upper 70s. Southeast winds 5 to 10 miles per hour. Monday night, mostly cloudy with a slight chance of thunderstorms. A slight chance of showers in the evening, then a chance of showers after midnight. Lows in the middle 60s. Chance of rain 40%. Tuesday through Wednesday, showers with a chance of thunderstorms. Highs in the upper 70s. Lows in the middle 60s. Chance of rain 90%. Wednesday night, showers likely. A chance of thunderstorms, mainly in the evening. Lows in the middle 60s. Chance of rain 70%. Thursday, mostly cloudy in the morning, then becoming partly sunny. A chance of showers. A slight chance of thunderstorms in the afternoon. Highs in the middle 70s. Chance of rain 50%. Thursday night, a slight chance of thunderstorms in the evening. Partly cloudy with a chance of showers. Lows around 60. Chance of rain 40%. Friday, partly sunny with a chance of showers. A slight chance of thunderstorms in the afternoon. Highs in the middle 70s. Chance of rain 30%. This hazardous weather outlook is for central Kansas, east central Kansas, north central Kansas, and northeast Kansas. For today and tonight, the probability for widespread hazardous weather is low. For Sunday through Friday, Tuesday through Thursday of next week,

see multiple rounds of heavy rainfall resulting in widespread several inches of rain. This could result in areas of flooding, particularly with any locally high rainfall amounts. This is NOAA Weather Radio Station WXK91 in Topeka. Here are the 10 a.m. conditions for the local area. At Topeka, it was cloudy. The temperature was 69 degrees, the dew point 64, and the relative humidity was 84%. The wind was southeast at 8 miles an hour. The pressure was 30.04 inches and falling. At Manhattan, light rain was falling. The temperature was 67 degrees, the dew point 62, and the relative humidity was 84%. The wind was calm. Around the region, it was partly sunny, with a temperature of 68 at Lawrence, 67 at Kansas City, 68 at Beatrice, 67 at Springfield, and 67 at Wichita. It was cloudy, with a temperature of 65 at Emporia, 69 at Concordia, and 66 at Omaha. Once again, at Manhattan, it was 67 degrees with light rain. Once again, at Topeka, it was 69 degrees under cloudy skies. Now here is your National Weather Service forecast. Rest of today, mostly cloudy with scattered showers. Scattered thunderstorms, mainly this morning. Highs in the upper 70s. South winds 5 to 10 miles per hour with gusts up to 20 miles per hour. Chance of rain 50%. Tonight, partly cloudy in the evening, then becoming mostly cloudy. A chance of showers with a slight chance of thunderstorms. Humid with lows in the middle 60s. Southeast winds 5 to 10 miles per hour. Chance of rain 40%. Sunday, partly sunny. Humid with highs in the upper 70s. Southeast winds around 5 miles per hour, becoming east in the afternoon. Sunday night, mostly cloudy. Humid with lows in the middle 60s. East winds around 5 miles per hour. Monday, partly sunny. Humid with highs in the upper 70s. Southeast winds 5 to 10 miles per hour. Monday night, mostly cloudy with a slight chance of thunderstorms. A slight chance of showers in the evening, then a chance of showers after midnight. Lows in the middle 60s. Chance of rain 40%. Tuesday through Wednesday, showers with a chance of thunderstorms. Highs in the upper 70s. Lows in the middle 60s. Chance of rain 90%. Wednesday night, showers likely. A chance of thunderstorms, mainly in the evening. Lows in the middle 60s. Chance of rain 70%. Thursday, mostly cloudy in the morning, then becoming partly sunny. A chance of showers. A slight chance of thunderstorms in the afternoon. Highs in the middle 70s. Chance of rain 50%. Thursday night, a slight chance of thunderstorms in the evening. Partly cloudy with a chance of showers. Lows around 60. Chance of rain 40%. Friday, partly sunny with a chance of showers. A slight chance of thunderstorms in the afternoon. Highs in the middle 70s. Chance of rain 30%. This hazardous weather outlook is for central Kansas, east central Kansas, north central Kansas, and northeast Kansas. For today and tonight, the probability for widespread hazardous weather is low. For Sunday through Friday. Tuesday through Thursday of next week could see multiple rounds of heavy rainfall resulting in widespread several inches of rain. This could result in areas of flooding, particularly with any locally high rainfall amounts. This is NOAA Weather Radio Station WXK91 in Topeka. Here are the 10 a.m. conditions for the local area. At Topeka, it was cloudy. The temperature was 69 degrees, the dew point 64, and the relative humidity was 84%. The wind was southeast at 8 miles an hour. The pressure was 30.04 inches and falling. At Manhattan, light rain was falling. The temperature was 67 degrees, the dew point 62, and the relative humidity was

84%. The wind was calm. Around the region, it was partly sunny, with a temperature of 68 at Lawrence, 67 at Kansas City, 68 at Beatrice, 67 at Springfield, and 67 at Wichita. It was cloudy, with a temperature of 65 at Emporia, 69 at Concordia, and 66 at Omaha. Once again, at Manhattan, it was 67 degrees with light rain. Once again, at Topeka, it was 69 degrees under cloudy skies. Now here is your National Weather Service forecast. Rest of today, mostly cloudy with scattered showers. Scattered thunderstorms, mainly this morning. Highs in the upper 70s. South winds 5 to 10 miles per hour with gusts up to 20 miles per hour. Chance of rain 50%. Tonight, partly cloudy in the evening, then becoming mostly cloudy. A chance of showers with a slight chance of thunderstorms. Humid with lows in the middle 60s. Southeast winds 5 to 10 miles per hour. Chance of rain 40%. Sunday, partly sunny. Humid with highs in the upper 70s. Southeast winds around 5 miles per hour, becoming east in the afternoon. Sunday night, mostly cloudy. Humid with lows in the middle 60s. East winds around 5 miles per hour. Monday, partly sunny. Humid with highs in the upper 70s. Southeast winds 5 to 10 miles per hour. Monday night, mostly cloudy with a slight chance of thunderstorms. A slight chance of showers in the evening, then a chance of showers after midnight. Lows in the middle 60s. Chance of rain 40%. Tuesday through Wednesday, showers with a chance of thunderstorms. Highs in the upper 70s. Lows in the middle 60s. Chance of rain 90%. Wednesday night, showers likely. A chance of thunderstorms, mainly in the evening. Lows in the middle 60s. Chance of rain 70%. Thursday, mostly cloudy in the morning, then becoming partly sunny. A chance of showers. A slight chance of thunderstorms in the afternoon. Highs in the middle 70s. Chance of rain 50%. Thursday night, a slight chance of thunderstorms in the evening. Partly cloudy with a chance of showers. Lows around 60. Chance of rain 40%. Friday, partly sunny with a chance of showers. A slight chance of thunderstorms in the afternoon. Highs in the middle 70s. Chance of rain 30%. The current time is 11:08 a.m. Central Daylight Time. This hazardous weather outlook is for Central Kansas, East Central Kansas, North Central Kansas, and Northeast Kansas. For today and tonight, the probability for widespread hazardous weather is low. For Sunday through Friday, Tuesday through Thursday of next week could see multiple rounds of heavy rainfall resulting in widespread several inches of rain. This could result in areas of flooding, particularly with any locally higher rainfall amounts. This is NOAA Weather Radio Station WXK91 in Topeka. Now here is your National Weather Service forecast. Rest of today, mostly cloudy with scattered showers. Scattered thunderstorms, mainly this morning. Highs in the upper 70s. South winds 5 to 10 miles per hour with gusts up to 20 miles per hour. Chance of rain 50%. Tonight, partly cloudy in the evening, then becoming mostly cloudy. A chance of showers with a slight chance of thunderstorms. Humid with lows in the middle 60s. Southeast winds 5 to 10 miles per hour. Chance of rain 40%. Sunday, partly sunny. Humid with highs in the upper 70s. Southeast winds around 5 miles per hour, becoming east in the afternoon. Sunday night, mostly cloudy. Humid with lows in the middle 60s. East winds around 5 miles per hour. Monday, partly sunny. Humid with highs in the upper 70s. Southeast winds 5 to 10 miles per hour. Monday night, mostly cloudy with a slight chance.

to thunderstorms. A slight chance of showers in the evening, then a chance of showers after midnight. Lows in the middle 60s. Chance of rain 40%. Tuesday through Wednesday, showers with a chance of thunderstorms. Highs in the upper 70s. Lows in the middle 60s. Chance of rain 90%. Wednesday night, showers likely. A chance of thunderstorms, mainly in the evening. Lows in the middle 60s. Chance of rain 70%. Thursday, mostly cloudy in the morning, then becoming partly sunny. A chance of showers. A slight chance of thunderstorms in the afternoon. Highs in the middle 70s. Chance of rain 50%. Thursday night, a slight chance of thunderstorms in the evening. Partly cloudy with a chance of showers. Lows around 60. Chance of rain 40%. Friday, partly sunny with a chance of showers. A slight chance of thunderstorms in the afternoon. Highs in the middle 70s. Chance of rain 30%. This hazardous weather outlook is for central Kansas, east central Kansas, north central Kansas and northeast Kansas. For today and tonight, the probability for widespread hazardous weather is low. For Sunday through Friday, Tuesday through Thursday of next week could see multiple rounds of heavy rainfall resulting in widespread several inches of rain. This could result in areas of flooding, particularly with any locally high rainfall amounts. This is NOAA Weather Radio Station WXK91 in Topeka. Here are the 11 a.m. conditions for the local area. At Topeka, it was cloudy. The temperature was 70 degrees, the dew point 64, and the relative humidity was 81%. The wind was south at 9 miles an hour. The pressure was 30.04 inches and steady. At Manhattan, it was cloudy. The temperature was 68 degrees, the dew point 65, and the relative humidity was 90%. The wind was southeast at 6 miles an hour. Around the region, it was partly sunny, with a temperature of 69 at Kansas City, 69 at Beatrice, and 69 at Springfield. It was cloudy, with a temperature of 69 at Lawrence, 68 at Emporia, 74 at Concordia, 67 at Omaha, and 69 at Wichita. Once again, at Manhattan, it was 68 degrees under cloudy skies. Once again, at Topeka, it was 70 degrees under cloudy skies. Now here is your National Weather Service forecast. Rest of today, mostly cloudy with scattered showers. Scattered thunderstorms, mainly this morning. Highs in the upper 70s. South winds 5 to 10 miles per hour with gusts up to 20 miles per hour. Chance of rain 50%. Tonight, partly cloudy in the evening, then becoming mostly cloudy. A chance of showers with a slight chance of thunderstorms. Humid with lows in the middle 60s. Southeast winds 5 to 10 miles per hour. Chance of rain 40%. Sunday, partly sunny. Humid with highs in the upper 70s. Southeast winds around 5 miles per hour, becoming east in the afternoon. Sunday night, mostly cloudy. Humid with lows in the middle 60s. East winds around 5 miles per hour. Monday, partly sunny. Humid with highs in the upper 70s. Southeast winds 5 to 10 miles per hour. Monday night, mostly cloudy with a slight chance of thunderstorms. A slight chance of showers in the evening, then a chance of showers after midnight. Lows in the middle 60s. Chance of rain 40%. Tuesday through Wednesday, showers with a chance of thunderstorms. Highs in the upper 70s. Lows in the middle 60s. Chance of rain 90%. Wednesday night, showers likely. A chance of thunderstorms, mainly in the evening. Lows in the middle 60s. Chance of rain 70%. Thursday, mostly cloudy in the morning, then becoming partly sunny. A chance of showers. A slight chance of thunderstorms in the afternoon.
Pies in the middle.

70s. Chance of rain 50%. Thursday night, a slight chance of thunderstorms in the evening. Partly cloudy with a chance of showers. Lows around 60. Chance of rain 40%. Friday, partly sunny with a chance of showers. A slight chance of thunderstorms in the afternoon. Highs in the middle 70s. Chance of rain 30%. This hazardous weather outlook is for central Kansas, east central Kansas, north central Kansas, and northeast Kansas. For today and tonight, the probability for widespread hazardous weather is low. For Sunday through Friday, Tuesday through Thursday of next week could see multiple rounds of heavy rainfall resulting in widespread several inches of rain. This could result in areas of flooding, particularly with any locally high rainfall amounts. This is NOAA Weather Radio Station WXK91 in Topeka. Here are the 11 a.m. conditions for the local area. At Topeka, it was cloudy. The temperature was 70 degrees, the dew point 64, and the relative humidity was 81%. The wind was south at 9 miles an hour. The pressure was 30.04 inches and steady. At Manhattan, it was cloudy. The temperature was 68 degrees, the dew point 65, and the relative humidity was 90%. The wind was southeast at 6 miles an hour. Around the region, it was partly sunny, with a temperature of 69 at Kansas City, 69 at Petras, and 69 at Springfield. It was cloudy, with a temperature of 69 at Lawrence, 68 at Emporia, 74 at Concordia, 67 at Omaha, and 69 at Wichita. Once again, at Manhattan, it was 68 degrees under cloudy skies. Once again, at Topeka, it was 70 degrees under cloudy skies. Now here is your National Weather Service forecast. Rest of today, mostly cloudy with scattered showers. Scattered thunderstorms, mainly this morning. Highs in the upper 70s. South winds 5 to 10 miles per hour with gusts up to 20 miles per hour. Chance of rain 50%. Tonight, partly cloudy in the evening, then becoming mostly cloudy. A chance of showers with a slight chance of thunderstorms. Humid with lows in the middle 60s. Southeast winds 5 to 10 miles per hour. Chance of rain 40%. Sunday, partly sunny. Humid with highs in the upper 70s. Southeast winds around 5 miles per hour, becoming east in the afternoon. Sunday night, mostly cloudy. Humid with lows in the middle 60s. East winds around 5 miles per hour. Monday, partly sunny. Humid with highs in the upper 70s. Southeast winds 5 to 10 miles per hour. Monday night, mostly cloudy with a slight chance of thunderstorms. A slight chance of showers in the evening, then a chance of showers after midnight. Lows in the middle 60s. Chance of rain 40%. Tuesday through Wednesday, showers with a chance of thunderstorms. Highs in the upper 70s. Lows in the middle 60s. Chance of rain 90%. Wednesday night, showers likely. A chance of thunderstorms, mainly in the evening. Lows in the middle 60s. Chance of rain 70%. Thursday, mostly cloudy in the morning, then becoming partly sunny. A chance of showers. A slight chance of thunderstorms in the afternoon. Highs in the middle 70s. Chance of rain 50%. Thursday night, a slight chance of thunderstorms in the evening. Partly cloudy with a chance of showers. Lows around 60. Chance of rain 40%. Friday, partly sunny with a chance of showers. A slight chance of thunderstorms in the afternoon. Highs in the middle 70s. Chance of rain 30%. This hazardous weather outlook is for central Kansas, east central Kansas, north central Kansas, and northeast Kansas. For today and tonight, the probability for widespread hazardous weather is low. For Sunday through Friday, Tuesday through Thursday of next week could see multiple

69 at Beatrice and 69 at Springfield. It was cloudy, with a temperature of 69 at Lawrence, 68 at Emporia, 74 at Concordia, 67 at Omaha, and 69 at Wichita. Once again, at Manhattan, it was 68 degrees under cloudy skies. Once again, at Topeka, it was 70 degrees under cloudy skies. Now here is your National Weather Service forecast. Rest of today, mostly cloudy with scattered showers. Scattered thunderstorms, mainly this morning. Highs in the upper 70s. South winds 5 to 10 miles per hour with gusts up to 20 miles per hour. Chance of rain 50%. Tonight, partly cloudy in the evening, then becoming mostly cloudy. A chance of showers with a slight chance of thunderstorms. Humid with lows in the middle 60s. Southeast winds 5 to 10 miles per hour. Chance of rain 40%. Sunday, partly sunny. Humid with highs in the upper 70s. Southeast winds around 5 miles per hour, becoming east in the afternoon. Sunday night, mostly cloudy. Humid with lows in the middle 60s. East winds around 5 miles per hour. Monday, partly sunny. Humid with highs in the upper 70s. Southeast winds 5 to 10 miles per hour. Monday night, mostly cloudy with a slight chance of thunderstorms. A slight chance of showers in the evening, then a chance of showers after midnight. Lows in the middle 60s. Chance of rain 40%. Tuesday through Wednesday, showers with a chance of thunderstorms. Highs in the upper 70s. Lows in the middle 60s. Chance of rain 90%. Wednesday night, showers likely. A chance of thunderstorms, mainly in the evening. Lows in the middle 60s. Chance of rain 70%. Thursday, mostly cloudy in the morning, then becoming partly sunny. A chance of showers. A slight chance of thunderstorms in the afternoon. Highs in the middle 70s. Chance of rain 50%. Thursday night, a slight chance of thunderstorms in the evening. Partly cloudy with a chance of showers. Lows around 60. Chance of rain 40%. Friday, partly sunny with a chance of showers. A slight chance of thunderstorms in the afternoon. Highs in the middle 70s. Chance of rain 30%. The current time is 11:24 a.m. Central Daylight Time. This hazardous weather outlook is for Central Kansas, East Central Kansas, North Central Kansas, and Northeast Kansas. For today and tonight, the probability for widespread hazardous weather is low. For Sunday through Friday, Tuesday through Thursday of next week could see multiple rounds of heavy rainfall resulting in widespread several inches of rain. This could result in areas of flooding, particularly with any locally higher rainfall amounts. This is NOAA Weather Radio Station WXK91 in Topeka. Here are the 11 a.m. conditions for the local area. At Topeka, it was cloudy. The temperature was 70 degrees, the dew point 64, and the relative humidity was 81%. The wind was south at 9 miles an hour. The pressure was 30.04 inches and steady. At Manhattan, it was cloudy. The temperature was 68 degrees, the dew point 65, and the relative humidity was 90%. The wind was southeast at 6 miles an hour. Around the region, it was partly sunny, with a temperature of 69 at Kansas City, 69 at Beatrice, and 69 at Springfield. It was cloudy, with a temperature of 69 at Lawrence, 68 at Emporia, 74 at Concordia, 67 at Omaha, and 69 at Wichita. Once again, at Manhattan, it was 68 degrees under cloudy skies. Once again, at Topeka, it was 70 degrees under cloudy skies. Now here is your National Weather Service forecast. Rest of today, mostly cloudy with scattered showers. Scattered thunderstorms, mainly this morning. Highs in the upper 70s. South winds

5 to 10 miles per hour with gusts up to 20 miles per hour. Chance of rain 50%. Tonight, partly cloudy in the evening, then becoming mostly cloudy. A chance of showers with a slight chance of thunderstorms. Humid with lows in the middle 60s. Southeast winds 5 to 10 miles per hour. Chance of rain 40%. Sunday, partly sunny. Humid with highs in the upper 70s. Southeast winds around 5 miles per hour, becoming east in the afternoon. Sunday night, mostly cloudy. Humid with lows in the middle 60s. East winds around 5 miles per hour. Monday, partly sunny. Humid with highs in the upper 70s. Southeast winds 5 to 10 miles per hour. Monday night, mostly cloudy with a slight chance of thunderstorms. A slight chance of showers in the evening, then a chance of showers after midnight. Lows in the middle 60s. Chance of rain 40%. Tuesday through Wednesday, showers with a chance of thunderstorms. Highs in the upper 70s. Lows in the middle 60s. Chance of rain 90%. Wednesday night, showers likely. A chance of thunderstorms, mainly in the evening. Lows in the middle 60s. Chance of rain 70%. Thursday, mostly cloudy in the morning, then becoming partly sunny. A chance of showers. A slight chance of thunderstorms in the afternoon. Highs in the middle 70s. Chance of rain 50%. Thursday night, a slight chance of thunderstorms in the evening. Partly cloudy with a chance of showers. Lows around 60. Chance of rain 40%. Friday, partly sunny with a chance of showers. A slight chance of thunderstorms in the afternoon. Highs in the middle 70s. Chance of rain 30%. This hazardous weather outlook is for central Kansas, east central Kansas, north central Kansas, and northeast Kansas. For today and tonight, the probability for widespread hazardous weather is low. For Sunday through Friday, Tuesday through Thursday of next week could see multiple rounds of heavy rainfall resulting in widespread several inches of rain. This could result in areas of flooding, particularly with any locally higher rainfall amounts. This is NOAA Weather Radio Station WXK91 in Topeka. Here are the 11 a.m. conditions for the local area. At Topeka, it was cloudy. The temperature was 70 degrees, the dew point 64, and the relative humidity was 81%. The wind was south at 9 miles an hour. The pressure was 30.04 inches and steady. At Manhattan, it was cloudy. The temperature was 68 degrees, the dew point 65, and the relative humidity was 90%. The wind was southeast at 6 miles an hour. Around the region, it was partly sunny, with a temperature of 69 at Kansas City, 69 at Beatrice, and 69 at Springfield. It was cloudy, with a temperature of 69 at Lawrence, 68 at Emporia, 74 at Concordia, 67 at Omaha, and 69 at Wichita. Once again, at Manhattan, it was 68 degrees under cloudy skies. Once again, at Topeka, it was 70 degrees under cloudy skies. Now here is your National Weather Service forecast. West of today, mostly cloudy with scattered showers. Scattered thunderstorms, mainly this morning. Highs in the upper 70s. South winds 5 to 10 miles per hour with gusts up to 20 miles per hour. Chance of rain 50%. Tonight, partly cloudy in the evening, then becoming mostly cloudy. A chance of showers with a slight chance of thunderstorms. Humid with lows in the middle 60s. Southeast winds 5 to 10 miles per hour. Chance of rain 40%. Sunday, partly sunny. Humid with highs in the upper 70s. Southeast winds around 5 miles per hour, becoming east in the afternoon. Sunday night, mostly cloudy. Humid with lows in the middle 60s. East winds around 5 miles per hour. Monday,
partly sunny. Humid with highs in the upper 70s. Southeast winds 5 to 10 miles per hour. Monday night, mostly cloudy with a slight chance of thunderstorms. A slight chance of showers in the evening, then a chance of showers after midnight. Lows in the middle 60s. Chance of rain 40%. Tuesday through Wednesday, showers with a chance of thunderstorms. Highs in the upper 70s. Lows in the middle 60s. Chance of rain 90%. Wednesday night, showers likely. A chance of thunderstorms, mainly in the evening. Lows in the middle 60s. Chance of rain 70%. Thursday, mostly cloudy in the morning, then becoming partly sunny. A chance of showers. A slight chance of thunderstorms in the afternoon. Highs in the middle 70s. Chance of rain 50%. Thursday night, a slight chance of thunderstorms in the evening. Partly cloudy with a chance of showers. Lows around 60. Chance of rain 40%. Friday, partly sunny with a chance of showers. A slight chance of thunderstorms in the afternoon. Highs in the middle 70s. Chance of rain 30%. This hazardous weather outlook is for central Kansas, east central Kansas, north central Kansas, and northeast Kansas. For today and tonight, the probability for widespread hazardous weather is low. For Sunday through Friday, Tuesday through Thursday of next week could see multiple rounds of heavy rainfall resulting in widespread several inches of rain. This could result in areas of flooding, particularly with any locally high rainfall amounts. This is NOAA Weather Radio Station WXK91 in Topeka. Here are the 11 a.m. conditions for the local area. At Topeka, it was cloudy. The temperature was 70 degrees, the dew point 64, and the relative humidity was 81%. Here are the 11 a.m. conditions for the local area. At Topeka, it was cloudy. The temperature was 70 degrees, the dew point 64, and the relative humidity was 81%. The wind was south at 9 miles an hour. The pressure was 30.04 inches and steady. At Manhattan, it was cloudy. The temperature was 68 degrees, the dew point 65, and the relative humidity was 90%. The wind was southeast at 6 miles an hour. Around the region, it was partly sunny, with a temperature of 69 at Kansas City, 69 at Beatrice, and 69 at Springfield. It was cloudy, with a temperature of 69 at Lawrence, 68 at Emporia, 74 at Concordia, 67 at Omaha, and 69 at Wichita. Once again, at Manhattan, it was 68 degrees under cloudy skies. Once again, at Topeka, it was 70 degrees under cloudy skies. Now here is your National Weather Service forecast. Rest of today, mostly cloudy with scattered showers. Scattered thunderstorms late this morning, then a slight chance of thunderstorms this afternoon. Highs in the upper 70s. South winds 10 to 15 miles per hour. Chance of rain 50%. Tonight, mostly cloudy. A slight chance of showers and thunderstorms in the evening, then a chance of showers and thunderstorms after midnight. Humid with lows in the middle 60s. Southeast winds 5 to 10 miles per hour. Chance of rain 40%. Sunday, partly sunny. Humid with highs in the upper 70s. Southeast winds 5 to 10 miles per hour, becoming east in the afternoon. Sunday night, mostly cloudy. Humid with lows in the middle 60s. East winds 5 to 10 miles per hour. Monday, partly sunny. Humid with highs in the upper 70s. Southeast winds 5 to 10 miles per hour. Monday night, mostly cloudy with a slight chance of thunderstorms. A slight chance of showers in the evening, then a chance of showers after midnight. Lows in the middle 60s. Chance of rain 40%. Tuesday through Wednesday, showers with a chance of thunderstorms. Highs in the upper 70s. Lows in the middle 60s.

chance of rain 90%. Wednesday night, showers likely. A chance of thunderstorms, mainly in the evening. Lows in the middle 60s. Chance of rain 70%. Thursday, mostly cloudy in the morning, then becoming partly sunny. A chance of showers. A slight chance of thunderstorms in the afternoon. Highs in the middle 70s. Chance of rain 50%. Thursday night, a slight chance of thunderstorms in the evening. Partly cloudy with a chance of showers. Lows around 60. Chance of rain 40%. Friday, partly sunny with a chance of showers. A slight chance of thunderstorms in the afternoon. Highs in the middle 70s. Chance of rain 30%. This hazardous weather outlook is for central Kansas, east central Kansas, north central Kansas and northeast Kansas. For today and tonight, the probability for widespread hazardous weather is low. For Sunday through Friday, Tuesday through Thursday of next week could see multiple rounds of heavy rainfall resulting in widespread several inches of rain. This could result in areas of flooding, particularly with any locally high rainfall amounts. This is NOAA Weather Radio Station WXK91 in Topeka. Here are the 11 a.m. conditions for the local area. At Topeka, it was cloudy. The temperature was 70 degrees, the dew point 64, and the relative humidity was 81%. The wind was south at 9 miles an hour. The pressure was 30.04 inches and steady. At Manhattan, it was cloudy. The temperature was 68 degrees, the dew point 65, and the relative humidity was 90%. The wind was southeast at 6 miles an hour. Around the region, it was partly sunny, with a temperature of 69 at Kansas City, 69 at Beatrice, and 69 at Springfield. It was cloudy, with a temperature of 69 at Lawrence, 68 at Emporia, 74 at Concordia, 67 at Omaha, and 69 at Wichita. Once again, at Manhattan, it was 68 degrees under cloudy skies. Once again, at Topeka, it was 70 degrees under cloudy skies. This is NOAA Weather Radio WXK91 in Topeka. The current time is 11:38 a.m. Central Daylight Time. Now here is your National Weather Service forecast. Rest of today, mostly cloudy with scattered showers. Scattered thunderstorms late this morning, then a slight chance of thunderstorms this afternoon. Highs in the upper 70s. South winds 10 to 15 miles per hour. Chance of rain 50%. Tonight, mostly cloudy. A slight chance of showers and thunderstorms in the evening, then a chance of showers and thunderstorms after midnight. Humid with lows in the middle 60s. Southeast winds 5 to 10 miles per hour. Chance of rain 40%. Sunday, partly sunny. Humid with highs in the upper 70s. Southeast winds 5 to 10 miles per hour, becoming east in the afternoon. Sunday night, mostly cloudy. Humid with lows in the middle 60s. East winds 5 to 10 miles per hour. Monday, partly sunny. Humid with highs in the upper 70s. Southeast winds 5 to 10 miles per hour. Monday night, mostly cloudy with a slight chance of thunderstorms. A slight chance of showers in the evening, then a chance of showers after midnight. Lows in the middle 60s. Chance of rain 40%. Tuesday through Wednesday, showers with a chance of thunderstorms. Highs in the upper 70s. Lows in the middle 60s. Chance of rain 90%. Wednesday night, showers likely. A chance of thunderstorms, mainly in the evening. Lows in the middle 60s. Chance of rain 70%. Thursday, mostly cloudy in the morning, then becoming partly sunny. A chance of showers. A slight chance of thunderstorms in the afternoon. Highs in the middle 70s. Chance of rain 50%. Thursday night, a slight chance of thunderstorms in the evening. Partly cloudy with a chance

The showers. Lows around 60. Chance of rain 40%. Friday, partly sunny with a chance of showers. A slight chance of thunderstorms in the afternoon. Highs in the middle 70s. Chance of rain 30%. This hazardous weather outlook is for central Kansas, east central Kansas, north central Kansas, and northeast Kansas. For today and tonight, the probability for widespread hazardous weather is low. For Sunday through Friday, Tuesday through Thursday of next week could see multiple rounds of heavy rainfall resulting in widespread several inches of rain. This could result in areas of flooding, particularly with any locally higher rainfall amounts. This is NOAA Weather Radio Station WXK91 in Topeka. Here are the 11 a.m. conditions for the local area. At Topeka, it was cloudy. The temperature was 70 degrees, the dew point 64, and the relative humidity was 81%. The wind was south at 9 miles an hour. The pressure was 30.04 inches and steady. At Manhattan, it was cloudy. The temperature was 68 degrees, the dew point 65, and the relative humidity was 90%. The wind was southeast at 6 miles an hour. Around the region, it was partly sunny, with a temperature of 69 at Kansas City, 69 at Beatrice, and 69 at Springfield. It was cloudy, with a temperature of 69 at Lawrence, 68 at Emporia, 74 at Concordia, 67 at Omaha, and 69 at Wichita. Once again, at Manhattan, it was 68 degrees under cloudy skies. Once again, at Topeka, it was 70 degrees under cloudy skies. Now here is your National Weather Service forecast. West of today, mostly cloudy with scattered showers. Scattered thunderstorms late this morning, then a slight chance of thunderstorms this afternoon. Highs in the upper 70s. South winds 10 to 15 miles per hour. Chance of rain 50%. Tonight, mostly cloudy. A slight chance of showers and thunderstorms in the evening, then a chance of showers and thunderstorms after midnight. Humid with lows in the middle 60s. Southeast winds 5 to 10 miles per hour. Chance of rain 40%. Sunday, partly sunny. Humid with highs in the upper 70s. Southeast winds 5 to 10 miles per hour, becoming east in the afternoon. Sunday night, mostly cloudy. Humid with lows in the middle 60s. East winds 5 to 10 miles per hour. Monday, partly sunny. Humid with highs in the upper 70s. Southeast winds 5 to 10 miles per hour. Monday night, mostly cloudy with a slight chance of thunderstorms. A slight chance of showers in the evening, then a chance of showers after midnight. Lows in the middle 60s. Chance of rain 40%. Tuesday through Wednesday, showers with a chance of thunderstorms. Highs in the upper 70s. Lows in the middle 60s. Chance of rain 90%. Wednesday night, showers likely. A chance of thunderstorms, mainly in the evening. Lows in the middle 60s. Chance of rain 70%. Thursday, mostly cloudy in the morning, then becoming partly sunny. A chance of showers. A slight chance of thunderstorms in the afternoon. Highs in the middle 70s. Chance of rain 50%. Thursday night, a slight chance of thunderstorms in the evening. Partly cloudy with a chance of showers. Lows around 60. Chance of rain 40%. Friday, partly sunny with a chance of showers. A slight chance of thunderstorms in the afternoon. Highs in the middle 70s. Chance of rain 30%. This hazardous weather outlook is for central Kansas, east central Kansas, north central Kansas, and northeast Kansas. For today and tonight, the probability for widespread hazardous weather is low. For Sunday through Friday, Tuesday through Thursday of next week could see multiple rounds of heavy rainfall resulting in widespread several inches of rain.
This could result in areas of flooding, particularly with any locally

higher rainfall amounts. This is NOAA Weather Radio Station WXK91 in Topeka. Here are the 11 a.m. conditions for the local area. At Topeka, it was cloudy. The temperature was 70 degrees, the dew point 64, and the relative humidity was 81%. The wind was south at 9 miles an hour. The pressure was 30.04 inches and steady. At Manhattan, it was cloudy. The temperature was 68 degrees, the dew point 65, and the relative humidity was 90%. The wind was southeast at 6 miles an hour. Around the region, it was partly sunny, with a temperature of 69 at Kansas City, 69 at Beatrice, and 69 at Springfield. It was cloudy, with a temperature of 69 at Lawrence, 68 at Emporia, 74 at Concordia, 67 at Omaha, and 69 at Wichita. Once again, at Manhattan, it was 68 degrees under cloudy skies. Once again, at Topeka, it was 70 degrees under cloudy skies. Now here is your rest of today, mostly cloudy with scattered showers. Scattered thunderstorms late this morning, then a slight chance of thunderstorms this afternoon. Highs in the upper 70s. South winds 10 to 15 miles per hour. Chance of rain 50%. Tonight, mostly cloudy. A slight chance of showers and thunderstorms in the evening, then a chance of showers and thunderstorms after midnight. Humid with lows in the middle 60s. Southeast winds 5 to 10 miles per hour. Chance of rain 40%. Sunday, partly sunny. Humid with highs in the upper 70s. Southeast winds 5 to 10 miles per hour, becoming east in the afternoon. Sunday night, mostly cloudy. Humid with lows in the middle 60s. East winds 5 to 10 miles per hour. Monday, partly sunny. Humid with highs in the upper 70s. Southeast winds 5 to 10 miles per hour. Monday night, mostly cloudy with a slight chance of thunderstorms. A slight chance of showers in the evening, then a chance of showers after midnight. Lows in the middle 60s. Chance of rain 40%. Tuesday through Wednesday, showers with a chance of thunderstorms. Highs in the upper 70s. Lows in the middle 60s. Chance of rain 90%. Wednesday night, showers likely. A chance of thunderstorms, mainly in the evening. Lows in the middle 60s. Chance of rain 70%. Thursday, mostly cloudy in the morning, then becoming partly sunny. A chance of showers. A slight chance of thunderstorms in the afternoon. Highs in the middle 70s. Chance of rain 50%. Thursday night, a slight chance of thunderstorms in the evening. Partly cloudy with a chance of showers. Lows around 60. Chance of rain 40%. Friday, partly sunny with a chance of showers. A slight chance of thunderstorms in the afternoon. Highs in the middle 70s. Chance of rain 30%. This hazardous weather outlook is for central Kansas, east central Kansas, north central Kansas, and northeast Kansas. For today and tonight, the probability for widespread hazardous weather is low. For Sunday through Friday, Tuesday through Thursday of next week could see multiple rounds of heavy rainfall resulting in widespread several inches of rain. This could result in areas of flooding, particularly with any locally higher rainfall amounts. This is NOAA Weather Radio Station WXK91 in Topeka. Here are the 11 a.m. conditions for the local area. At Topeka, it was cloudy. The temperature was 70 degrees, the dew point 64, and the relative humidity was 81%. The wind was south at 9 miles an hour. The pressure was 30.04 inches and steady. At Manhattan, it was cloudy. The temperature was 68 degrees, the dew point 65, and the relative humidity was 90%. The wind was southeast at 6 miles an hour.
Around the region, it was partly sunny, with a temperature of 69 at Kansas City, 69 at Beatrice, and 69 at Springfield. It was cloudy, with a temperature of 69 at Lawrence, 68 at Emporia, 74 at Concordia, 67 at Omaha, and 69 at Wichita. Once again, at Manhattan, it was 68 degrees under cloudy skies. Once again, at Topeka, it was 70 degrees under cloudy skies. Now here is your National Weather Service forecast. Rest of today, mostly cloudy with scattered showers. Scattered thunderstorms late this morning, then a slight chance of thunderstorms this afternoon. Highs in the upper 70s. South winds 10 to 15 miles per hour. Chance of rain 50%. Tonight, mostly cloudy. A slight chance of showers and thunderstorms in the evening, then a chance of showers and thunderstorms after midnight. Humid with lows in the middle 60s. Southeast winds 5 to 10 miles per hour. Chance of rain 40%. Sunday, partly sunny. Humid with highs in the upper 70s. Southeast winds 5 to 10 miles per hour, becoming east in the afternoon. Sunday night, mostly cloudy. Humid with lows in the middle 60s. East winds 5 to 10 miles per hour. Monday, partly sunny. Humid with highs in the upper 70s. Southeast winds 5 to 10 miles per hour. Monday night, mostly cloudy with a slight chance of thunderstorms. A slight chance of showers in the evening, then a chance of showers after midnight. Lows in the middle 60s. Chance of rain 40%. Tuesday through Wednesday, showers with a chance of thunderstorms. Highs in the upper 70s. Lows in the middle 60s. Chance of rain 90%. Wednesday night, showers likely. A chance of thunderstorms, mainly in the evening. Lows in the middle 60s. Chance of rain 70%. Thursday, mostly cloudy in the morning, then becoming partly sunny. A chance of showers. A slight chance of thunderstorms in the afternoon. Highs in the middle 70s. Chance of rain 50%. Thursday night, a slight chance of thunderstorms in the evening. Partly cloudy with a chance of showers. Lows around 60. Chance of rain 40%. Friday, partly sunny with a chance of showers. A slight chance of thunderstorms in the afternoon. Highs in the middle 70s. Chance of rain 30%. The current time is 11:53 a.m. Central Daylight Time. This hazardous weather outlook is for Central Kansas, East Central Kansas, North Central Kansas, and Northeast Kansas. For today and tonight, the probability for widespread hazardous weather is low. For Sunday through Friday, Tuesday through Thursday of next week could see multiple rounds of heavy rainfall resulting in widespread several inches of rain. This could result in areas of flooding, particularly with any locally high rainfall amounts. This is NOAA Weather Radio Station WXK91 in Topeka. Here are the 11 a.m. conditions for the local area. At Topeka, it was cloudy. The temperature was 70 degrees, the dew point 64, and the relative humidity was 81%. The wind was south at 9 miles an hour. The pressure was 30.04 inches and steady. At Manhattan, it was cloudy. The temperature was 68 degrees, the dew point 65, and the relative humidity was 90%. The wind was southeast at 6 miles an hour. Around the region, it was partly sunny, with a temperature of 69 at Kansas City, 69 at Beatrice, and 69 at Springfield. It was cloudy, with a temperature of 69 at Lawrence, 68 at Emporia, 74 at Concordia, 67 at Omaha, and 69 at Wichita. Once again, at Manhattan, it was 68 degrees under cloudy skies. Once again, at Topeka, it was 70 degrees under cloudy skies. Now here is your National Weather Service forecast. Rest of today, mostly cloudy with scattered showers.
scattered thunderstorms late this morning, then a slight chance of thunderstorms this afternoon.

highs in the upper 70s. South winds 10 to 15 miles per hour. Chance of rain 50%. Tonight, mostly cloudy. A slight chance of showers and thunderstorms in the evening, then a chance of showers and thunderstorms after midnight. Humid with lows in the middle 60s. Southeast winds 5 to 10 miles per hour. Chance of rain 40%. Sunday, partly sunny. Humid with highs in the upper 70s. Southeast winds 5 to 10 miles per hour, becoming east in the afternoon. Sunday night, mostly cloudy. Humid with lows in the middle 60s. East winds 5 to 10 miles per hour. Monday, partly sunny. Humid with highs in the upper 70s. Southeast winds 5 to 10 miles per hour. Monday night, mostly cloudy with a slight chance of thunderstorms. A slight chance of showers in the evening, then a chance of showers after midnight. Lows in the middle 60s. Chance of rain 40%. Tuesday through Wednesday, showers with a chance of thunderstorms. Highs in the upper 70s. Lows in the middle 60s. Chance of rain 90%. Wednesday night, showers likely. A chance of thunderstorms, mainly in the evening. Lows in the middle 60s. Chance of rain 70%. Thursday, mostly cloudy in the morning, then becoming partly sunny. A chance of showers. A slight chance of thunderstorms in the afternoon. Highs in the middle 70s. Chance of rain 50%. Thursday night, a slight chance of thunderstorms in the evening. Partly cloudy with a chance of showers. Lows around 60. Chance of rain 40%. Friday, partly sunny with a chance of showers. A slight chance of thunderstorms in the afternoon. Highs in the middle 70s. Chance of rain 30%. This hazardous weather outlook is for central Kansas, east central Kansas, north central Kansas, and northeast Kansas. For today and tonight, the probability for widespread hazardous weather is low. For Sunday through Friday, Tuesday through Thursday of next week could see multiple rounds of heavy rainfall resulting in widespread several inches of rain. This could result in areas of flooding, particularly with any locally higher rainfall amounts. This is NOAA Weather Radio Station WXK91 in Topeka. Here are the 11 a.m. conditions for the local area. At Topeka, it was cloudy. The temperature was 70 degrees, the dew point 64, and the relative humidity was 81%. The wind was south at 9 miles an hour. The pressure was 30.04 inches and steady. At Manhattan, it was cloudy. The temperature was 68 degrees. The dew point 65, and the relative humidity was 90%. The wind was southeast at 6 miles an hour. Around the region, it was partly sunny, with a temperature of 69 at Kansas City, 69 at Beatrice, and 69 at Springfield. It was cloudy, with a temperature of 69 at Lawrence, 68 at Emporia, 74 at Concordia, 67 at Omaha, and 69 at Wichita. Once again, at Manhattan, it was 68 degrees under cloudy skies. Once again, at Topeka, it was 70 degrees under cloudy skies. Now here is your National Weather Service forecast. Rest of today, mostly cloudy with scattered showers. Scattered thunderstorms late this morning, then a slight chance of thunderstorms this afternoon. Highs in the upper 70s. South winds 10 to 15 miles per hour. Chance of rain 50%. Tonight, mostly cloudy. A slight chance of showers and thunderstorms in the evening, then a chance of showers and thunderstorms after midnight. Humid with lows in the middle 60s. Southeast winds 5 to 10 miles per hour. Chance of rain 40%. Sunday, partly sunny. Humid with highs in the upper 70s. Southeast winds 5 to 10 miles per hour, becoming east in the afternoon. Sunday night, mostly cloudy. Humid with lows in the middle 60s. East winds

5 to 10 miles per hour. Monday, partly sunny. Humid with highs in the upper 70s. Southeast winds 5 to 10 miles per hour. Monday night, mostly cloudy with a slight chance of thunderstorms. A slight chance of showers in the evening, then a chance of showers after midnight. Lows in the middle 60s. Chance of rain 40%. Tuesday through Wednesday, showers with a chance of thunderstorms. Highs in the upper 70s. Lows in the middle 60s. Chance of rain 90%. Wednesday night, showers likely. A chance of thunderstorms, mainly in the evening. Lows in the middle 60s. Chance of rain 70%. Thursday, mostly cloudy in the morning, then becoming partly sunny. A chance of showers. A slight chance of thunderstorms in the afternoon. Highs in the middle 70s. Chance of rain 50%. Thursday night, a slight chance of thunderstorms in the evening. Partly cloudy with a chance of showers. Lows around 60. Chance of rain 40%. Friday, partly sunny with a chance of showers. A slight chance of thunderstorms in the afternoon. Highs in the middle 70s. Chance of rain 30%. This hazardous weather outlook is for central Kansas, east central Kansas, north central Kansas and northeast Kansas. For today and tonight, the probability for widespread hazardous weather is low. For Sunday through Friday. Tuesday through Thursday of next week could see multiple rounds of heavy rainfall resulting in widespread several inches of rain. This could result in areas of flooding, particularly with any locally high rainfall amounts. This is NOAA Weather Radio Station WXK91 in Topeka. Here are the 11 a.m. conditions for the local area. At Topeka, it was cloudy. The temperature was 70 degrees, the dew point 64, and the relative humidity was 81%. The wind was south at 9 miles an hour. The pressure was 30.04 inches and steady. At Manhattan, it was cloudy. The temperature was 68 degrees, the dew point 65, and the relative humidity was 90%. The wind was southeast at 6 miles an hour. Around the region, it was partly sunny, with a temperature of 69 at Kansas City, 69 at Beatrice, and 69 at Springfield. It was cloudy, with a temperature of 69 at Lawrence, 68 at Emporia, 74 at Concordia, 67 at Omaha, and 69 at Wichita. Once again, at Manhattan, it was 68 degrees under cloudy skies. Once again, at Topeka, it was 70 degrees under cloudy skies. Now here is your National Weather Service forecast. Rest of today, mostly cloudy with scattered showers. Scattered thunderstorms late this morning, then a slight chance of thunderstorms this afternoon. Highs in the upper 70s. South winds 10 to 15 miles per hour. Chance of rain 50%. Tonight, mostly cloudy. A slight chance of showers and thunderstorms in the evening, then a chance of showers and thunderstorms after midnight. Humid with lows in the middle 60s. Southeast winds 5 to 10 miles per hour. Chance of rain 40%. Sunday, partly sunny. Humid with highs in the upper 70s. Southeast winds 5 to 10 miles per hour, becoming east in the afternoon. Sunday night, mostly cloudy. Humid with lows in the middle 60s. East winds 5 to 10 miles per hour. Monday, partly sunny. Humid with highs in the upper 70s. Southeast winds 5 to 10 miles per hour. Monday night, mostly cloudy with a slight chance of thunderstorms. A slight chance of showers in the evening, then a chance of showers after midnight. Lows in the middle 60s. Chance of rain 40%. Tuesday through Wednesday, showers with a chance of thunderstorms. Highs in the upper 70s. Lows in the middle 60s. Chance of rain 90%. Wednesday night, showers likely. A chance of thunderstorms, mainly in the evening. Lows in

in the middle 60s. Chance of rain 70%. Thursday, mostly cloudy in the morning, then becoming partly sunny. A chance of showers. A slight chance of thunderstorms in the afternoon. Highs in the middle 70s. Chance of rain 50%. Thursday night, a slight chance of thunderstorms in the evening. Partly cloudy with a chance of showers. Lows around 60. Chance of rain 40%. Friday, partly sunny with a chance of showers. A slight chance of thunderstorms in the afternoon. Highs in the middle 70s. Chance of rain 30%. This hazardous weather outlook is for central Kansas, east central Kansas, north central Kansas, and northeast Kansas. For today and tonight, the probability for widespread hazardous weather is low. For Sunday through Friday, Tuesday through Thursday of next week could see multiple rounds of heavy rainfall resulting in widespread several inches of rain. This could result in areas of flooding, particularly with any locally higher rainfall amounts. This is NOAA Weather Radio Station WXK91 in Topeka. Now here is your National Weather Service forecast. West of today, mostly cloudy with scattered showers. Scattered thunderstorms late this morning, then a slight chance of thunderstorms this afternoon. Highs in the upper 70s. South winds 10 to 15 miles per hour. Chance of rain 50%. Tonight, mostly cloudy. A slight chance of showers and thunderstorms in the evening, then a chance of showers and thunderstorms after midnight. Humid with lows in the middle 60s. Southeast winds 5 to 10 miles per hour. Chance of rain 40%. Sunday, partly sunny. Humid with highs in the upper 70s. Southeast winds 5 to 10 miles per hour, becoming east in the afternoon. Sunday night, mostly cloudy. Humid with lows in the middle 60s. East winds 5 to 10 miles per hour. Monday, partly sunny. Humid with highs in the upper 70s. Southeast winds 5 to 10 miles per hour. Monday night, mostly cloudy with a slight chance of thunderstorms. A slight chance of showers in the evening, then a chance of showers after midnight. Lows in the middle 60s. Chance of rain 40%. Tuesday through Wednesday, showers with a chance of thunderstorms. Highs in the upper 70s. Lows in the middle 60s. Chance of rain 90%. Wednesday night, showers likely. A chance of thunderstorms, mainly in the evening. Lows in the middle 60s. Chance of rain 70%. Thursday, mostly cloudy in the morning, then becoming partly sunny. A chance of showers. A slight chance of thunderstorms in the afternoon. Highs in the middle 70s. Chance of rain 50%. Thursday night, a slight chance of thunderstorms in the evening. Partly cloudy with a chance of showers. Lows around 60. Chance of rain 40%. Friday, partly sunny with a chance of showers. A slight chance of thunderstorms in the afternoon. Highs in the middle 70s. Chance of rain 30%. The current time is 12:09 p.m. Central Daylight Time. This hazardous weather outlook is for central Kansas, east central Kansas, north central Kansas, and northeast Kansas. For today and tonight, the probability for widespread hazardous weather is low. For Sunday through Friday, Tuesday through Thursday of next week could see multiple rounds of heavy rainfall resulting in widespread several inches of rain. This could result in areas of flooding, particularly with any locally higher rainfall amounts. This is NOAA Weather Radio Station WXK91 in Topeka. Now here is your National Weather Service forecast. West of today, mostly cloudy with scattered showers. Scattered thunderstorms late this morning, then a slight chance of thunderstorms this afternoon. Highs in the upper 70s. South winds 10 to 15 miles per hour. Chance of rain 50%. Tonight, mostly cloudy.
a slight chance of showers and

thunderstorms in the evening, then a chance of showers and thunderstorms after midnight. Humid with lows in the middle 60s. Southeast winds 5 to 10 miles per hour. Chance of rain 40%. Sunday, partly sunny. Humid with highs in the upper 70s. Southeast winds 5 to 10 miles per hour, becoming east in the afternoon. Sunday night, mostly cloudy. Humid with lows in the middle 60s. East winds 5 to 10 miles per hour. Monday, partly sunny. Humid with highs in the upper 70s. Southeast winds 5 to 10 miles per hour. Monday night, mostly cloudy with a slight chance of thunderstorms. A slight chance of showers in the evening, then a chance of showers after midnight. Lows in the middle 60s. Chance of rain 40%. Tuesday through Wednesday, showers with a chance of thunderstorms. Highs in the upper 70s. Lows in the middle 60s. Chance of rain 90%. Wednesday night, showers likely. A chance of thunderstorms, mainly in the evening. Lows in the middle 60s. Chance of rain 70%. Thursday, mostly cloudy in the morning, then becoming partly sunny. A chance of showers. A slight chance of thunderstorms in the afternoon. Highs in the middle 70s. Chance of rain 50%. Thursday night, a slight chance of thunderstorms in the evening. Partly cloudy with a chance of showers. Lows around 60. Chance of rain 40%. Friday, partly sunny with a chance of showers. A slight chance of thunderstorms in the afternoon. Highs in the middle 70s. Chance of rain 30%. This hazardous weather outlook is for central Kansas, east central Kansas, north central Kansas, and northeast Kansas. For today and tonight, the probability for widespread hazardous weather is low. For Sunday through Friday, Tuesday through Thursday of next week could see multiple rounds of heavy rainfall resulting in widespread several inches of rain. This could result in areas of flooding, particularly with any locally higher rainfall amounts. This is NOAA Weather Radio Station WXK 91 in Topeka. Here are the noon conditions for the local area. At Topeka, it was partly sunny. The temperature was 70 degrees, the dew point 64, and the relative humidity was 81%. The wind was south at 8 miles an hour. The pressure was 30.04 inches and steady. At Manhattan, it was cloudy. The temperature was 71 degrees, the dew point 65, and the relative humidity was 81%. The wind was south at 7 miles an hour. Around the region, it was partly sunny, with a temperature of 70 at Lawrence, and 74 at Kansas City. It was cloudy, with a temperature of 69 at Emporia, 73 at Concordia, and 72 at Beatrice. Under cloudy skies, Omaha reported 68, Springfield reported 74, and Wichita reported 72. Once again, at Manhattan, it was 71 degrees under cloudy skies. Once again, at Topeka, it was 70 degrees under partly sunny skies. Now here is your National Weather Service forecast. Rest of today, mostly cloudy with scattered showers. Scattered thunderstorms late this morning, then a slight chance of thunderstorms this afternoon. Highs in the upper 70s. South winds 10 to 15 miles per hour. Chance of rain 50%. Tonight, mostly cloudy. A slight chance of showers and thunderstorms in the evening, then a chance of showers and thunderstorms after midnight. Humid with lows in the middle 60s. Southeast winds 5 to 10 miles per hour. Chance of rain 40%. Sunday, partly sunny. Humid with highs in the upper 70s. Southeast winds 5 to 10 miles per hour, becoming east in the afternoon. Sunday night, mostly cloudy. Humid with lows in the middle 60s. East winds 5 to 10 miles per hour. Monday, partly sunny. Humid with highs in the upper 70s.
southeast winds 5 to 10 miles per hour.

Monday night, mostly cloudy with a slight chance of thunderstorms. A slight chance of showers in the evening, then a chance of showers after midnight. Lows in the middle 60s. Chance of rain 40%. Tuesday through Wednesday, showers with a chance of thunderstorms. Highs in the upper 70s. Lows in the middle 60s. Chance of rain 90%. Wednesday night, showers likely. A chance of thunderstorms, mainly in the evening. Lows in the middle 60s. Chance of rain 70%. Thursday, mostly cloudy in the morning, then becoming partly sunny. A chance of showers. A slight chance of thunderstorms in the afternoon. Highs in the middle 70s. Chance of rain 50%. Thursday night, a slight chance of thunderstorms in the evening. Partly cloudy with a chance of showers. Lows around 60. Chance of rain 40%. Friday, partly sunny with a chance of showers. A slight chance of thunderstorms in the afternoon. Highs in the middle 70s. Chance of rain 30%. This hazardous weather outlook is for central Kansas, east central Kansas, north central Kansas and northeast Kansas. For today and tonight, the probability for widespread hazardous weather is low. For Sunday through Friday, Tuesday through Thursday of next week could see multiple rounds of heavy rainfall resulting in widespread several inches of rain. This could result in areas of flooding, particularly with any locally higher rainfall amounts. This is NOAA Weather Radio Station WXK91 in Topeka. Here are the noon conditions for the local area. At Topeka, it was partly sunny. The temperature was 70 degrees, the dew point 64, and the relative humidity was 81%. The wind was south at 8 miles an hour. The pressure was 30.04 inches and steady. At Manhattan, it was cloudy. The temperature was 71 degrees, the dew point 65, and the relative humidity was 81%. The wind was south at 7 miles an hour. Around the region, it was partly sunny, with a temperature of 70 at Lawrence, and 74 at Kansas City. It was cloudy, with a temperature of 69 at Emporia, 73 at Concordia, and 72 at Beatrice. Under cloudy skies, Omaha reported 68, Springfield reported 74, and Wichita reported 72. Once again, at Manhattan, it was 71 degrees under cloudy skies. Once again, at Topeka, it was 70 degrees under partly sunny skies. Now here is your National Weather Service forecast. Rest of today, mostly cloudy with scattered showers. Scattered thunderstorms late this morning, then a slight chance of thunderstorms this afternoon. Highs in the upper 70s. South winds 10 to 15 miles per hour. Chance of rain 50%. Tonight, mostly cloudy. A slight chance of showers and thunderstorms in the evening, then a chance of showers and thunderstorms after midnight. Humid with lows in the middle 60s. Southeast winds 5 to 10 miles per hour. Chance of rain 40%. Sunday, partly sunny. Humid with highs in the upper 70s. Southeast winds 5 to 10 miles per hour, becoming east in the afternoon. Sunday night, mostly cloudy. Humid with lows in the middle 60s. East winds 5 to 10 miles per hour. Monday, partly sunny. Humid with highs in the upper 70s. Southeast winds 5 to 10 miles per hour. Monday night, mostly cloudy with a slight chance of thunderstorms. A slight chance of showers in the evening, then a chance of showers after midnight. Lows in the middle 60s. Chance of rain 40%. Tuesday through Wednesday, showers with a chance of thunderstorms. Highs in the upper 70s. Lows in the middle 60s. Chance of rain 90%. Wednesday night, showers likely. A chance of thunderstorms, mainly in the evening. Lows in the middle 60s. Chance of rain 70%. Thursday, mostly cloudy in the morning, then becoming partly

several inches of rain. This could result in areas of flooding, particularly with any locally high rainfall amounts. This is NOAA Weather Radio Station WXK91 in Topeka. Here are the noon conditions for the local area. At Topeka, it was partly sunny. The temperature was 70 degrees, the dew point 64, and the relative humidity was 81%. The wind was south at 8 miles an hour. The pressure was 30.04 inches and steady. At Manhattan, it was cloudy. The temperature was 71 degrees, the dew point 65, and the relative humidity was 81%. The wind was south at 7 miles an hour. Around the region, it was partly sunny, with a temperature of 70 at Lawrence, and 74 at Kansas City. It was cloudy, with a temperature of 69 at Emporia, 73 at Concordia, and 72 at Beatrice. Under cloudy skies, Omaha reported 68, Springfield reported 74, and Wichita reported 72. Once again, at Manhattan, it was 71 degrees under cloudy skies. Once again, at Topeka, it was 70 degrees under partly sunny skies. The current time is 12:23 p.m. Central Daylight Time. Now here is your National Weather Service forecast. Rest of today, mostly cloudy with scattered showers. Scattered thunderstorms late this morning, then a slight chance of thunderstorms this afternoon. Highs in the upper 70s. South winds 10 to 15 miles per hour. Chance of rain 50%. Tonight, mostly cloudy. A slight chance of showers and thunderstorms in the evening, then a chance of showers and thunderstorms after midnight. Humid with lows in the middle 60s. Southeast winds 5 to 10 miles per hour. Chance of rain 40%. Sunday, partly sunny. Humid with highs in the upper 70s. Southeast winds 5 to 10 miles per hour, becoming east in the afternoon. Sunday night, mostly cloudy. Humid with lows in the middle 60s. East winds 5 to 10 miles per hour. Monday, partly sunny. Humid with highs in the upper 70s. Southeast winds 5 to 10 miles per hour. Monday night, mostly cloudy with a slight chance of thunderstorms. A slight chance of showers in the evening, then a chance of showers after midnight. Lows in the middle 60s. Chance of rain 40%. Tuesday through Wednesday, showers with a chance of thunderstorms. Highs in the upper 70s. Lows in the middle 60s. Chance of rain 90%. Wednesday night, showers likely. A chance of thunderstorms, mainly in the evening. Lows in the middle 60s. Chance of rain 70%. Thursday, mostly cloudy in the morning, then becoming partly sunny. A chance of showers. A slight chance of thunderstorms in the afternoon. Highs in the middle 70s. Chance of rain 50%. Thursday night, a slight chance of thunderstorms in the evening. Partly cloudy with a chance of showers. Lows around 60. Chance of rain 40%. Friday, partly sunny with a chance of showers. A slight chance of thunderstorms in the afternoon. Highs in the middle 70s. Chance of rain 30%. This hazardous weather outlook is for central Kansas, east central Kansas, north central Kansas, and northeast Kansas. For today and tonight, the probability for widespread hazardous weather is low. For Sunday through Friday, Tuesday through Thursday of next week could see multiple rounds of heavy rainfall resulting in widespread several inches of rain. This could result in areas of flooding, particularly with any locally high rainfall amounts. This is NOAA Weather Radio Station WXK91 in Topeka. Here are the noon conditions for the local area. At Topeka, it was partly sunny. The temperature was 70 degrees, the dew point 64, and the relative humidity was 81%. The wind was south at 8 miles an hour. The pressure was 30.04 inches and steady. At Manhattan, it was cloudy.

The temperature was 71 degrees, the dew point 65, and the relative humidity was 81%. The wind was south at 7 miles an hour. Around the region, it was partly sunny, with a temperature of 70 at Lawrence and 74 at Kansas City. It was cloudy, with a temperature of 69 at Emporia, 73 at Concordia, and 72 at Beatrice. Under cloudy skies, Omaha reported 68, Springfield reported 74, and Wichita reported 72. Once again, at Manhattan, it was 71 degrees under cloudy skies. Once again, at Topeka, it was 70 degrees under partly sunny skies. Now here is your National Weather Service forecast. West of today, mostly cloudy with scattered showers. Scattered thunderstorms late this morning, then a slight chance of thunderstorms this afternoon. Highs in the upper 70s. South winds 10 to 15 miles per hour. Chance of rain 50%. Tonight, mostly cloudy. A slight chance of showers and thunderstorms in the evening, then a chance of showers and thunderstorms after midnight. Humid with lows in the middle 60s. Southeast winds 5 to 10 miles per hour. Chance of rain 40%. Sunday, partly sunny. Humid with highs in the upper 70s. Southeast winds 5 to 10 miles per hour, becoming east in the afternoon. Sunday night, mostly cloudy. Humid with lows in the middle 60s. East winds 5 to 10 miles per hour. Monday, partly sunny. Humid with highs in the upper 70s. Southeast winds 5 to 10 miles per hour. Monday night, mostly cloudy with a slight chance of thunderstorms. A slight chance of showers in the evening, then a chance of showers after midnight. Lows in the middle 60s. Chance of rain 40%. Tuesday through Wednesday, showers with a chance of thunderstorms. Highs in the upper 70s. Lows in the middle 60s. Chance of rain 90%. Wednesday night, showers likely. A chance of thunderstorms, mainly in the evening. Lows in the middle 60s. Chance of rain 70%. Thursday, mostly cloudy in the morning, then becoming partly sunny. A chance of showers. A slight chance of thunderstorms in the afternoon. Highs in the middle 70s. Chance of rain 50%. Thursday night, a slight chance of thunderstorms in the evening. Partly cloudy with a chance of showers. Lows around 60. Chance of rain 40%. Friday, partly sunny with a chance of showers. A slight chance of thunderstorms in the afternoon. Highs in the middle 70s. Chance of rain 30%. This hazardous weather outlook is for central Kansas, east central Kansas, north central Kansas, and northeast Kansas. For today and tonight, the probability for widespread hazardous weather is low. For Sunday through Friday, Tuesday through Thursday of next week could see multiple rounds of heavy rainfall resulting in widespread several inches of rain. This could result in areas of flooding, particularly with any locally high rainfall amounts. This is NOAA Weather Radio Station WXK91 in Topeka. Here are the noon conditions for the local area. At Topeka, it was partly sunny. The temperature was 70 degrees, the dew point 64, and the relative humidity was 81%. The wind was south at 8 miles an hour. The pressure was 30.04 inches and steady. At Manhattan, it was cloudy. The temperature was 71 degrees, the dew point 65, and the relative humidity was 81%. The wind was south at 7 miles an hour. Around the region, it was partly sunny, with a temperature of 70 at Lawrence and 74 at Kansas City. It was cloudy, with a temperature of 69 at Emporia, 73 at Concordia, and 72 at Beatrice. Under cloudy skies, Omaha reported 68, Springfield reported 74, and Wichita reported 72. Once again, at Manhattan, it was 71 degrees under cloudy skies. Once again,
At Topeka, it was 70 degrees under partly sunny skies. Now here is your National Weather Service forecast. West of today, mostly cloudy with scattered showers. Scattered thunderstorms late this morning, then a slight chance of thunderstorms this afternoon. Highs in the upper 70s. South winds 10 to 15 miles per hour. Chance of rain 50%. Tonight, mostly cloudy. A slight chance of showers and thunderstorms in the evening, then a chance of showers and thunderstorms after midnight. Humid with lows in the middle 60s. Southeast winds 5 to 10 miles per hour. Chance of rain 40%. Sunday, partly sunny. Humid with highs in the upper 70s. Southeast winds 5 to 10 miles per hour, becoming east in the afternoon. Sunday night, mostly cloudy. Humid with lows in the middle 60s. East winds 5 to 10 miles per hour. Monday, partly sunny. Humid with highs in the upper 70s. Southeast winds 5 to 10 miles per hour. Monday night, mostly cloudy with a slight chance of thunderstorms. A slight chance of showers in the evening, then a chance of showers after midnight. Lows in the middle 60s, southeast winds 5 to 10 miles per hour. Monday night, mostly cloudy with a slight chance of thunderstorms. A slight chance of showers in the evening, then a chance of showers after midnight. Lows in the middle 60s. Chance of rain 40%. Tuesday through Wednesday, showers with a chance of thunderstorms. Highs in the upper 70s. Lows in the middle 60s. Chance of rain 90%. Wednesday night, showers likely. A chance of thunderstorms, mainly in the evening. Lows in the middle 60s. Chance of rain 70%. Thursday, mostly cloudy in the morning, then becoming partly sunny. A chance of showers. A slight chance of thunderstorms in the afternoon. Highs in the middle 70s. Chance of rain 50%. Thursday night, a slight chance of thunderstorms in the evening. Partly cloudy with a chance of showers. Lows around 60. Chance of rain 40%. Friday, partly sunny with a chance of showers. A slight chance of thunderstorms in the afternoon. Highs in the middle 70s. Chance of rain 30%. This hazardous weather outlook is for central Kansas, east central Kansas, north central Kansas, and northeast Kansas. For today and tonight, the probability for widespread hazardous weather is low. For Sunday through Friday, Tuesday through Thursday of next week could see multiple rounds of heavy rainfall resulting in widespread several inches of rain. This could result in areas of flooding, particularly with any locally higher rainfall amounts. This is NOAA Weather Radio Station WXK91 in Topeka. Here are the noon conditions for the local area. At Topeka, it was partly sunny. The temperature was 70 degrees, the dew point 64, and the relative humidity was 81%. The wind was south at 8 miles an hour. The pressure was 30.04 inches and steady. At Manhattan, it was cloudy. The temperature was 71 degrees, the dew point 65, and the relative humidity was 81%. The wind was south at 7 miles an hour. Around the region, it was partly sunny, with a temperature of 70 at Lawrence, and 74 at Kansas City. It was cloudy, with a temperature of 69 at Emporia, 73 at Concordia, and 72 at Beatrice. Under cloudy skies, Omaha reported 68, Springfield reported 74, and Wichita reported 72. Once again, at Manhattan, it was 71 degrees under cloudy skies. Once again, at Topeka, it was 70 degrees under partly sunny skies. Now here is your National Weather Service forecast. West of today, mostly cloudy with scattered showers. Scattered thunderstorms late this morning, then a slight chance of thunderstorms this afternoon. Highs in the upper 70s. South winds 10 to 15 miles per hour. Chance of rain 50%.
tonight, mostly cloudy.

a slight chance of showers and thunderstorms in the evening, then a chance of showers and thunderstorms after midnight. Humid with lows in the middle 60s. Southeast winds 5 to 10 miles per hour. Chance of rain 40%. Sunday, partly sunny. Humid with highs in the upper 70s. Southeast winds 5 to 10 miles per hour, becoming east in the afternoon. Sunday night, mostly cloudy. Humid with lows in the middle 60s. East winds 5 to 10 miles per hour. Monday, partly sunny. Humid with highs in the upper 70s. Southeast winds 5 to 10 miles per hour. Monday night, mostly cloudy with a slight chance of thunderstorms. A slight chance of showers in the evening, then a chance of showers after midnight. Lows in the middle 60s. Chance of rain 40%. Tuesday through Wednesday, showers with a chance of thunderstorms. Highs in the upper 70s. Lows in the middle 60s. Chance of rain 90%. Wednesday night, showers likely. A chance of thunderstorms, mainly in the evening. Lows in the middle 60s. Chance of rain 70%. Thursday, mostly cloudy in the morning, then becoming partly sunny. A chance of showers. A slight chance of thunderstorms in the afternoon. Highs in the middle 70s. Chance of rain 50%. Thursday night, a slight chance of thunderstorms in the evening. Partly cloudy with a chance of showers. Lows around 60. Chance of rain 40%. Friday, partly sunny with a chance of showers. A slight chance of thunderstorms in the afternoon. Highs in the middle 70s. Chance of rain 30%. 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The current time is 12:38 p.m. Central Daylight Time. This hazardous weather outlook is for Central Kansas, East Central Kansas, North Central Kansas and Northeast Kansas. For today and tonight, the probability for widespread hazardous weather is low. For Sunday through Friday, Tuesday through Thursday of next week could see multiple rounds of heavy rainfall resulting in widespread several inches of rain. This could result in areas of flooding, particularly with any locally higher rainfall amounts. This is NOAA Weather Radio Station WXK91 in Topeka. Here are the noon conditions for the local area. At Topeka, it was partly sunny. The temperature was 70 degrees, the dew point 64, and the relative humidity was 81%. The wind was south at 8 miles an hour. The pressure was 30.04 inches and steady. At Manhattan, it was cloudy. The temperature was 71 degrees, the dew point 65, and the relative humidity was 81%. The wind was south at 7 miles an hour. Around the region, it was partly sunny, with a temperature of 70 at Lawrence, and 74 at Kansas City. It was cloudy, with a temperature of 69 at Emporia, 73 at Concordia, and 72 at Beatrice. Under cloudy skies, Omaha reported 68, Springfield reported 74, and Wichita reported 72. Once again, at Manhattan, it was 71 degrees under cloudy skies. Once again, at Topeka, it was 70 degrees under partly sunny skies. Now here is your National Weather Service forecast. Rest of today, mostly cloudy with scattered showers. Scattered thunderstorms late this morning, then a slight chance of thunderstorms this afternoon. Highs in the upper 70s. South winds 10 to 15 miles per hour. Chance of rain 50%. Tonight, mostly cloudy. A slight chance of showers and thunderstorms in the evening, then a chance of showers and thunderstorms after midnight. Humid with lows in the middle 60s. Southeast winds 5 to 10 miles per hour. Chance of rain 40%. Sunday, partly sunny. Humid with highs in the upper 70s. Southeast winds 5 to 10 miles per hour, becoming east in the afternoon. Sunday night, mostly cloudy. Humid with lows in the middle 60s.

northeast winds 5 to 10 miles per hour. Monday, partly sunny. Humid with highs in the upper 70s. Southeast winds 5 to 10 miles per hour. Monday night, mostly cloudy with a slight chance of thunderstorms. A slight chance of showers in the evening, then a chance of showers after midnight. Lows in the middle 60s. Chance of rain 40%. Tuesday through Wednesday, showers with a chance of thunderstorms. Highs in the upper 70s. Lows in the middle 60s. Chance of rain 90%. Wednesday night, showers likely. A chance of thunderstorms, mainly in the evening. Lows in the middle 60s. Chance of rain 70%. Thursday, mostly cloudy in the morning, then becoming partly sunny. A chance of showers. A slight chance of thunderstorms in the afternoon. Highs in the middle 70s. Chance of rain 50%. Thursday night, a slight chance of thunderstorms in the evening. Partly cloudy with a chance of showers. Lows around 60. Chance of rain 40%. Friday, partly sunny with a chance of showers. A slight chance of thunderstorms in the afternoon. Highs in the middle 70s. Chance of rain 30%. This hazardous weather outlook is for central Kansas, east central Kansas, north central Kansas, and northeast Kansas. For today and tonight, the probability for widespread hazardous weather is low. For Sunday through Friday, Tuesday through Thursday of next week could see multiple rounds of heavy rainfall resulting in widespread several inches of rain. This could result in areas of flooding, particularly with any locally high rainfall amounts. This is NOAA Weather Radio Station WXK 91 in Topeka. Here are the noon conditions for the local area. At Topeka, it was partly sunny. The temperature was 70 degrees, the dew point 64, and the relative humidity was 81%. The wind was south at 8 miles an hour. The pressure was 30.04 inches and steady. At Manhattan, it was cloudy. The temperature was 71 degrees, the dew point 65, and the relative humidity was 81%. The wind was south at 7 miles an hour. Around the region, it was partly sunny, with a temperature of 70 at Lawrence, and 74 at Kansas City. It was cloudy, with a temperature of 69 at Emporia, 73 at Concordia, and 72 at Beatrice. Under cloudy skies, Omaha reported 68, Springfield reported 74, and Wichita reported 72. Once again, at Manhattan, it was 71 degrees under cloudy skies. Once again, at Topeka, it was 70 degrees under partly sunny skies. Now here is your National Weather Service forecast. West of today, mostly cloudy with scattered showers. Scattered thunderstorms late this morning, then a slight chance of thunderstorms this afternoon. Highs in the upper 70s. South winds 10 to 15 miles per hour. Chance of rain 50%. Tonight, mostly cloudy. A slight chance of showers and thunderstorms in the evening, then a chance of showers and thunderstorms after midnight. Humid with lows in the middle 60s. Southeast winds 5 to 10 miles per hour. Chance of rain 40%. Sunday, partly sunny. Humid with highs in the upper 70s. Southeast winds 5 to 10 miles per hour, becoming east in the afternoon. Sunday night, mostly cloudy. Humid with lows in the middle 60s. East winds 5 to 10 miles per hour. Monday, partly sunny. Humid with highs in the upper 70s. Southeast winds 5 to 10 miles per hour. Monday night, mostly cloudy with a slight chance of thunderstorms. A slight chance of showers in the evening, then a chance of showers after midnight. Lows in the middle 60s. Chance of rain 40%. Tuesday through Wednesday, showers with a chance of thunderstorms. Highs in the upper 70s. Lows in the middle 60s. Chance of rain 90%. Wednesday night, showers likely.

chance of thunderstorms, mainly in the evening. Lows in the middle 60s. Chance of rain 70%. Thursday, mostly cloudy in the morning, then becoming partly sunny. A chance of showers. A slight chance of thunderstorms in the afternoon. Highs in the middle 70s. Chance of rain 50%. Thursday night, a slight chance of thunderstorms in the evening. Partly cloudy with a chance of showers. Lows around 60. Chance of rain 40%. Friday, partly sunny with a chance of showers. A slight chance of thunderstorms in the afternoon. Highs in the middle 70s. Chance of rain 30%. This hazardous weather outlook is for central Kansas, east central Kansas, north central Kansas, and northeast Kansas. For today and tonight, the probability for widespread hazardous weather is low. For Sunday through Friday, Tuesday through Thursday of next week could see multiple rounds of heavy rainfall resulting in widespread several inches of rain. This could result in areas of flooding, particularly with any locally higher rainfall amounts. This is NOAA Weather Radio Station WXK 91 in Topeka. Here are the noon conditions for the local area. At Topeka, it was partly sunny. The temperature was 70 degrees, the dew point 64, and the relative humidity was 81%. The wind was south at 8 miles an hour. The pressure was 30.04 inches and steady. At Manhattan, it was cloudy. The temperature was 71 degrees, the dew point 65, and the relative humidity was 81%. The wind was south at 7 miles an hour. Around the region, it was partly sunny, with a temperature of 70 at Lawrence, and 74 at Kansas City. It was cloudy, with a temperature of 69 at Emporia, 73 at Concordia, and 72 at Beatrice. Under cloudy skies, Omaha reported 68, Springfield reported 74, and Wichita reported 72. Once again, at Manhattan, it was 71 degrees under cloudy skies. Once again, at Topeka, it was 70 degrees under partly sunny skies. Now here is your National Weather Service forecast. Rest of today, mostly cloudy with scattered showers. Scattered thunderstorms late this morning, then a slight chance of thunderstorms this afternoon. Highs in the upper 70s. South winds 10 to 15 miles per hour. Chance of rain 50%. Tonight, mostly cloudy. A slight chance of showers and thunderstorms in the evening, then a chance of showers and thunderstorms after midnight. Humid with lows in the middle 60s. Southeast winds 5 to 10 miles per hour. Chance of rain 40%. Sunday, partly sunny. Humid with highs in the upper 70s. Southeast winds 5 to 10 miles per hour, becoming east in the afternoon. Sunday night, mostly cloudy. Humid with lows in the middle 60s. East winds 5 to 10 miles per hour. Monday, partly sunny. Humid with highs in the upper 70s. Southeast winds 5 to 10 miles per hour. Monday night, mostly cloudy with a slight chance of thunderstorms. A slight chance of showers in the evening, then a chance of showers after midnight. Lows in the middle 60s. Chance of rain 40%. Tuesday through Wednesday, showers with a chance of thunderstorms. Highs in the upper 70s. Lows in the middle 60s. Chance of rain 90%. Wednesday night, showers likely. A chance of thunderstorms, mainly in the evening. Lows in the middle 60s. Chance of rain 70%. Thursday, mostly cloudy in the morning, then becoming partly sunny. A chance of showers. A slight chance of thunderstorms in the afternoon. Highs in the middle 70s. Chance of rain 50%. Thursday night, a slight chance of thunderstorms in the evening. Partly cloudy with a chance of showers. Lows around 60. Chance of rain 40%. Friday, partly sunny with a chance of showers. A slight chance of thunderstorms in the afternoon.

Highs in the middle 70s. Chance of rain 30%. This hazardous weather outlook is for central Kansas, east central Kansas, north central Kansas, and northeast Kansas. For today and tonight, the probability for widespread hazardous weather is low. For Sunday through Friday, Tuesday through Thursday of next week could see multiple rounds of heavy rainfall resulting in widespread several inches of rain. This could result in areas of flooding, particularly with any locally higher rainfall amounts. This is NOAA Weather Radio Station WXK91 in Topeka. Here are the noon conditions for the local area. At Topeka, it was partly sunny. The temperature was 70 degrees, the dew point 64, and the relative humidity was 81%. The wind was south at 8 miles an hour. The pressure was 30.04 inches and steady. At Manhattan, it was cloudy. The temperature was 71 degrees, the dew point 65, and the relative humidity was 81%. The wind was south at 7 miles an hour. Around the region, it was partly sunny, with a temperature of 70 at Lawrence, and 74 at Kansas City. It was cloudy, with a temperature of 69 at Emporia, 73 at Concordia, and 72 at Beatrice. Under cloudy skies, Omaha reported 68, Springfield reported 74, and Wichita reported 72. Once again, at Manhattan, it was 71 degrees under cloudy skies. Once again, at Topeka, it was 70 degrees under partly sunny skies. The current time is 12:53 p.m. Central Daylight Time. Now here is your National Weather Service forecast. Rest of today, mostly cloudy with scattered showers. Scattered thunderstorms late this morning, then a slight chance of thunderstorms this afternoon. Highs in the upper 70s. South winds 10 to 15 miles per hour. Chance of rain 50%. Tonight, mostly cloudy. A slight chance of showers and thunderstorms in the evening, then a chance of showers and thunderstorms after midnight. Humid with lows in the middle 60s. Southeast winds 5 to 10 miles per hour. Chance of rain 40%. Sunday, partly sunny. Humid with highs in the upper 70s. Southeast winds 5 to 10 miles per hour, becoming east in the afternoon. Sunday night, mostly cloudy. Humid with lows in the middle 60s. East winds 5 to 10 miles per hour. Monday, partly sunny. Humid with highs in the upper 70s. Southeast winds 5 to 10 miles per hour. Monday night, mostly cloudy with a slight chance of thunderstorms. A slight chance of showers in the evening, then a chance of showers after midnight. Lows in the middle 60s. Chance of rain 40%. Tuesday through Wednesday, showers with a chance of thunderstorms. Highs in the upper 70s. Lows in the middle 60s. Chance of rain 90%. Wednesday night, showers likely. A chance of thunderstorms, mainly in the evening. Lows in the middle 60s. Chance of rain 70%. Thursday, mostly cloudy in the morning, then becoming partly sunny. A chance of showers. A slight chance of thunderstorms in the afternoon. Highs in the middle 70s. Chance of rain 50%. Thursday night, a slight chance of thunderstorms in the evening. Partly cloudy with a chance of showers. Lows around 60. Chance of rain 40%. Friday, partly sunny with a chance of showers. A slight chance of thunderstorms in the afternoon. Highs in the middle 70s. Chance of rain 30%. This hazardous weather outlook is for central Kansas, east central Kansas, north central Kansas, and northeast Kansas. For today and tonight, the probability for widespread hazardous weather is low. For Sunday through Friday, Tuesday through Thursday of next week could see multiple rounds of heavy rainfall resulting in widespread several inches of rain. This could result in areas of flooding, particularly with any locally higher rainfall amounts.
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Here are the noon conditions for the local area. At Topeka, it was partly sunny. The temperature was 70 degrees, the dew point 64, and the relative humidity was 81%. The wind was south at 8 miles an hour. The pressure was 30.04 inches and steady. At Manhattan, it was cloudy. The temperature was 71 degrees, the dew point 65, and the relative humidity was 81%. The wind was south at 7 miles an hour. Around the region, it was partly sunny, with a temperature of 70 at Lawrence and 74 at Kansas City. It was cloudy, with a temperature of 69 at Emporia, 73 at Concordia, and 72 at Beatrice. Under cloudy skies, Omaha reported 68, Springfield reported 74, and Wichita reported 72. Once again, at Manhattan, it was 71 degrees under cloudy skies. Once again, at Topeka, it was 70 degrees under partly sunny skies. Now here is your National Weather Service forecast. Rest of today, mostly cloudy with scattered showers. Scattered thunderstorms late this morning, then a slight chance of thunderstorms this afternoon. Highs in the upper 70s. South winds 10 to 15 miles per hour. Chance of rain 50%. Tonight, mostly cloudy. A slight chance of showers and thunderstorms in the evening, then a chance of showers and thunderstorms after midnight. Humid with lows in the middle 60s. Southeast winds 5 to 10 miles per hour. Chance of rain 40%. Sunday, partly sunny. Humid with highs in the upper 70s. Southeast winds 5 to 10 miles per hour, becoming east in the afternoon. Sunday night, mostly cloudy. Humid with lows in the middle 60s. East winds 5 to 10 miles per hour. Monday, partly sunny. Humid with highs in the upper 70s. Southeast winds 5 to 10 miles per hour. Monday night, mostly cloudy with a slight chance of thunderstorms. A slight chance of showers in the evening, then a chance of showers after midnight. Lows in the middle 60s. Chance of rain 40%. Tuesday through Wednesday, showers with a chance of thunderstorms. Highs in the upper 70s. Lows in the middle 60s. Chance of rain 90%. Wednesday night, showers likely. A chance of thunderstorms, mainly in the evening. Lows in the middle 60s. Chance of rain 70%. Thursday, mostly cloudy in the morning, then becoming partly sunny. A chance of showers. A slight chance of thunderstorms in the afternoon. Highs in the middle 70s. Chance of rain 50%. Thursday night, a slight chance of thunderstorms in the evening. Partly cloudy with a chance of showers. Lows around 60. Chance of rain 40%. Friday, partly sunny with a chance of showers. A slight chance of thunderstorms in the afternoon. Highs in the middle 70s. Chance of rain 30%. This hazardous weather outlook is for central Kansas, east central Kansas, north central Kansas, and northeast Kansas. For today and tonight, the probability for widespread hazardous weather is low. For Sunday through Friday, Tuesday through Thursday of next week could see multiple rounds of heavy rainfall resulting in widespread several inches of rain. This could result in areas of flooding, particularly with any locally higher rainfall amounts. This is NOAA Weather Radio Station WXK91 in Topeka. Here are the noon conditions for the local area. At Topeka, it was partly sunny. The temperature was 70 degrees, the dew point 64, and the relative humidity was 81%. The wind was south at 8 miles an hour. The pressure was 30.04 inches and steady. At Manhattan, it was cloudy. The temperature was 71 degrees, the dew point 65, and the relative humidity was 81%. The wind was south at 7 miles an hour.
around the region, it was partly sunny, with a temperature of 70 at Lawrence and 74 at Kansas City.

City. It was cloudy, with a temperature of 69 at Emporia, 73 at Concordia, and 72 at Beatrice. Under cloudy skies, Omaha reported 68, Springfield reported 74, and Wichita reported 72. Once again, at Manhattan, it was 71 degrees under cloudy skies. Once again, at Topeka, it was 70 degrees under partly sunny skies. Now here is your National Weather Service forecast. West of today, mostly cloudy with scattered showers. Scattered thunderstorms late this morning, then a slight chance of thunderstorms this afternoon. Highs in the upper 70s. South winds 10 to 15 miles per hour. Chance of rain 50%. Tonight, mostly cloudy. A slight chance of showers and thunderstorms in the evening, then a chance of showers and thunderstorms after midnight. Humid with lows in the middle 60s. Southeast winds 5 to 10 miles per hour. Chance of rain 40%. Sunday, partly sunny. Humid with highs in the upper 70s. Southeast winds 5 to 10 miles per hour, becoming east in the afternoon. Sunday night, mostly cloudy. Humid with lows in the middle 60s. East winds 5 to 10 miles per hour. Monday, partly sunny. Humid with highs in the upper 70s. Southeast winds 5 to 10 miles per hour. Monday night, mostly cloudy with a slight chance of thunderstorms. A slight chance of showers in the evening, then a chance of showers after midnight. Lows in the middle 60s. Chance of rain 40%. Tuesday through Wednesday, showers with a chance of thunderstorms. Highs in the upper 70s. Lows in the middle 60s. Chance of rain 90%. Wednesday night, showers likely. A chance of thunderstorms, mainly in the evening. Lows in the middle 60s. Chance of rain 70%. Thursday, mostly cloudy in the morning, then becoming partly sunny. A chance of showers. A slight chance of thunderstorms in the afternoon. Highs in the middle 70s. Chance of rain 50%. Thursday night, a slight chance of thunderstorms in the evening. Partly cloudy with a chance of showers. Lows around 60. Chance of rain 40%. Friday, partly sunny with a chance of showers. A slight chance of thunderstorms in the afternoon. Highs in the middle 70s. Chance of rain 30%. This hazardous weather outlook is for central Kansas, east central Kansas, north central Kansas, and northeast Kansas. For today and tonight, the probability for widespread hazardous weather is low. For Sunday through Friday, Tuesday through Thursday of next week could see multiple rounds of heavy rainfall resulting in widespread several inches of rain. This could result in areas of flooding, particularly with any locally higher rainfall amounts. This is NOAA Weather Radio Station WXK91 in Topeka. Now here is your National Weather Service forecast. Rest of today, mostly cloudy with scattered showers. Scattered thunderstorms late this morning, then a slight chance of thunderstorms this afternoon. Highs in the upper 70s. South winds 10 to 15 miles per hour. Chance of rain 50%. Tonight, mostly cloudy. A slight chance of showers and thunderstorms in the evening, then a chance of showers and thunderstorms after midnight. Humid with lows in the middle 60s. Southeast winds 5 to 10 miles per hour. Chance of rain 40%. Sunday, partly sunny. Humid with highs in the upper 70s. Southeast winds 5 to 10 miles per hour, becoming east in the afternoon. Sunday night, mostly cloudy. Humid with lows in the middle 60s. East winds 5 to 10 miles per hour. Monday, partly sunny. Humid with highs in the upper 70s. Southeast winds 5 to 10 miles per hour. Monday night, mostly cloudy with a slight chance of thunderstorms. A slight chance of showers in the evening, then a chance of showers after midnight. Lows in the middle 60s.
chance of rain 40%. Tuesday through Wednesday, showers with a chance of thunderstorms. Highs in the upper 70s. Lows in the middle 60s. Chance of rain 90%. Wednesday night, showers likely. A chance of thunderstorms, mainly in the evening. Lows in the middle 60s. Chance of rain 70%. Thursday, mostly cloudy in the morning, then becoming partly sunny. A chance of showers. A slight chance of thunderstorms in the afternoon. Highs in the middle 70s. Chance of rain 50%. Thursday night, a slight chance of thunderstorms in the evening. Partly cloudy with a chance of showers. Lows around 60. Chance of rain 40%. Friday, partly sunny with a chance of showers. A slight chance of thunderstorms in the afternoon. Highs in the middle 70s. Chance of rain 30%. This hazardous weather outlook is for central Kansas, east central Kansas, north central Kansas, and northeast Kansas. For today and tonight, the probability for widespread hazardous weather is low. For Sunday through Friday, Tuesday through Thursday of next week could see multiple rounds of heavy rainfall resulting in widespread several inches of rain. This could result in areas of flooding, particularly with any locally high rainfall amounts. The current time is 1:08 p.m. Central Daylight Time. 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Now here is your National Weather Service forecast. Rest of today, mostly cloudy with scattered showers. Scattered thunderstorms late this morning, then a slight chance of thunderstorms this afternoon. Highs in the upper 70s. South winds 10 to 15 miles per hour. Chance of rain 50%. Tonight, mostly cloudy. A slight chance of showers and thunderstorms in the evening, then a chance of showers and thunderstorms after midnight. Humid with lows in the middle 60s. Southeast winds 5 to 10 miles per hour. Chance of rain 40%. Sunday, partly sunny. Humid with highs in the upper 70s. Southeast winds 5 to 10 miles per hour, becoming east in the afternoon. Sunday night, mostly cloudy. Humid with lows in the middle 60s. East winds 5 to 10 miles per hour. Monday, partly sunny. Humid with highs in the upper 70s. Southeast winds 5 to 10 miles per hour. Monday night, mostly cloudy with a slight chance of thunderstorms. A slight chance of showers in the evening, then a chance of showers after midnight. Lows in the middle 60s. Chance of rain 40%. Tuesday through Wednesday, showers with a chance of thunderstorms. Highs in the upper 70s. Lows in the middle 60s. Chance of rain 90%. Wednesday night, showers likely. A chance of thunderstorms, mainly in the evening. Lows in the middle 60s. Chance of rain 70%. Thursday, mostly cloudy in the morning, then becoming partly sunny. A chance of showers. A slight chance of thunderstorms in the afternoon. Highs in the middle 70s. Chance of rain 50%. Thursday night, a slight chance of thunderstorms in the evening. Partly cloudy with a chance of showers. Lows around 60. Chance of rain 40%. Friday, partly sunny with a chance of showers. A slight chance of thunderstorms in the afternoon. Highs in the middle 70s. Chance of rain 30%. This hazardous weather outlook is for central Kansas, east central Kansas, north central Kansas, and northeast Kansas. For today and tonight, the probability for widespread hazardous weather is low. For Sunday through Friday, Tuesday through Thursday of next week could see multiple rounds of heavy rainfall resulting in widespread several inches of rain. This could result in areas of flooding, particularly with any locally high rainfall amounts. This is NOAA Weather Radio Station WXK91 in Topeka. Here are the 1 p.m. conditions for the local area.
At Topeka, it was cloudy. The temperature was 71 degrees, the dew point 65, and the relative humidity was 81%. The wind was south at 10 miles an hour. The pressure was 30.03 inches and falling. At Manhattan, it was cloudy. The temperature was 71 degrees, the dew point 64, and the relative humidity was 78%. The wind was south at 7 miles an hour. Around the region, at Lawrence, rain was falling, with a temperature of 70. It was partly sunny, with a temperature of 74 at Kansas City, and 76 at Springfield. It was cloudy, with a temperature of 70 at Emporia, 75 at Concordia, 76 at Beatrice, 71 at Omaha, and 75 at Wichita. Once again, at Manhattan, it was 71 degrees under cloudy skies. Once again, at Topeka, it was 71 degrees under cloudy skies. Now here is your National Weather Service forecast. Rest of today, mostly cloudy with scattered showers. Scattered thunderstorms late this morning, then a slight chance of thunderstorms this afternoon. Highs in the upper 70s. South winds 10 to 15 miles per hour. Chance of rain 50%. Tonight, mostly cloudy. A slight chance of showers and thunderstorms in the evening, then a chance of showers and thunderstorms after midnight. Humid with lows in the middle 60s. Southeast winds 5 to 10 miles per hour. Chance of rain 40%. Sunday, partly sunny. Humid with highs in the upper 70s. Southeast winds 5 to 10 miles per hour, becoming east in the afternoon. Sunday night, mostly cloudy. Humid with lows in the middle 60s. East winds 5 to 10 miles per hour. Monday, partly sunny. Humid with highs in the upper 70s. Southeast winds 5 to 10 miles per hour. Monday night, mostly cloudy with a slight chance of thunderstorms. A slight chance of showers in the evening, then a chance of showers after midnight. Lows in the middle 60s. Chance of rain 40%. Tuesday through Wednesday, showers with a chance of thunderstorms. Highs in the upper 70s. Lows in the middle 60s. Chance of rain 90%. Wednesday night, showers likely. A chance of thunderstorms, mainly in the evening. Lows in the middle 60s. Chance of rain 70%. Thursday, mostly cloudy in the morning, then becoming partly sunny. A chance of showers. A slight chance of thunderstorms in the afternoon. Highs in the middle 70s. Chance of rain 50%. Thursday night, a slight chance of thunderstorms in the evening. Partly cloudy with a chance of showers. Lows around 60. Chance of rain 40%. Friday, partly sunny with a chance of showers. A slight chance of thunderstorms in the afternoon. Highs in the middle 70s. Chance of rain 30%. This hazardous weather outlook is for central Kansas, east central Kansas, north central Kansas, and northeast Kansas. For today and tonight, the probability for widespread hazardous weather is low. For Sunday through Friday, Tuesday through Thursday of next week could see multiple rounds of heavy rainfall resulting in widespread several inches of rain. This could result in areas of flooding, particularly with any locally high rainfall amounts. This is NOAA Weather Radio Station WXK91 in Topeka. Here are the 1 p.m. conditions for the local area. At Topeka, it was cloudy. The temperature was 71 degrees, the dew point 65, and the relative humidity was 81%. The wind was south at 10 miles an hour. The pressure was 30.03 inches and falling. At Manhattan, it was cloudy. The temperature was 71 degrees, the dew point 64, and the relative humidity was 78%. The wind was south at 7 miles an hour. Around the region, at Lawrence, rain was falling, with a temperature of 70. It was partly sunny, with a temperature of 74 at Kansas City, and 76 at Springfield.
It was cloudy, with a temperature of 70 at Emporia, 75 at Concordia, 76 at Beatrice, 71 at Omaha, and 75 at Wichita. Once again, at Manhattan, it was 71 degrees under cloudy skies. Once again, at Topeka, it was 71 degrees under cloudy skies. Now here is your National Weather Service forecast. Rest of today, mostly cloudy with scattered showers. Scattered thunderstorms late this morning, then a slight chance of thunderstorms this afternoon. Highs in the upper 70s. South winds 10 to 15 miles per hour. Chance of rain 50%. Tonight, mostly cloudy. A slight chance of showers and thunderstorms in the evening, then a chance of showers and thunderstorms after midnight. Humid with lows in the middle 60s. Southeast winds 5 to 10 miles per hour. Chance of rain 40%. Sunday, partly sunny. Humid with highs in the upper 70s. Southeast winds 5 to 10 miles per hour, becoming east in the afternoon. Sunday night, mostly cloudy. Humid with lows in the middle 60s. East winds 5 to 10 miles per hour. Monday, partly sunny. Humid with highs in the upper 70s. Southeast winds 5 to 10 miles per hour. Monday night, mostly cloudy with a slight chance of thunderstorms. A slight chance of showers in the evening, then a chance of showers after midnight. Lows in the middle 60s. Chance of rain 40%. Tuesday through Wednesday, showers with a chance of thunderstorms. Highs in the upper 70s. Lows in the middle 60s. Chance of rain 90%. Wednesday night, showers likely. A chance of thunderstorms, mainly in the evening. Lows in the middle 60s. Chance of rain 70%. Thursday, mostly cloudy in the morning, then becoming partly sunny. A chance of showers. A slight chance of thunderstorms in the afternoon. Highs in the middle 70s. Chance of rain 50%. Thursday night, a slight chance of thunderstorms in the evening. Partly cloudy with a chance of showers. Lows around 60. Chance of rain 40%. Friday, partly sunny with a chance of showers. A slight chance of thunderstorms in the afternoon. Highs in the middle 70s. Chance of rain 30%. This hazardous weather outlook is for central Kansas, east central Kansas, north central Kansas, and northeast Kansas. For today and tonight, the probability for widespread hazardous weather is low. For Sunday through Friday, Tuesday through Thursday of next week could see multiple rounds of heavy rainfall resulting in widespread several inches of rain. This could result in areas of flooding, particularly with any locally high rainfall amounts. This is NOAA Weather Radio Station WXK91 in Topeka. Here are the 1 p.m. conditions for the local area. At Topeka, it was cloudy. The temperature was 71 degrees, the dew point 65, and the relative humidity was 81%. The wind was south at 10 miles an hour. The pressure was 30.03 inches and falling. At Manhattan, it was cloudy. The temperature was 71 degrees, the dew point 64, and the relative humidity was 78%. The wind was south at 7 miles an hour. Around the region, at Lawrence, rain was falling, with a temperature of 70. It was partly sunny, with a temperature of 74 at Kansas City, and 76 at Springfield. It was cloudy, with a temperature of 70 at Emporia, 75 at Concordia, 76 at Beatrice, 71 at Omaha, and 75 at Wichita. Once again, at Manhattan, it was 71 degrees under cloudy skies. Once again, at Topeka, it was 71 degrees under cloudy skies. Now here is your National Weather Service forecast. West of today, mostly cloudy with scattered showers. Scattered thunderstorms late this morning, then a slight chance of thunderstorms this afternoon. Highs in the upper 70s. South winds 10 to 15 miles per hour.
chance of rain 50%. Tonight,

chance of rain 40%. Tuesday through Wednesday, showers with a chance of thunderstorms. Highs in the upper 70s. Lows in the middle 60s. Chance of rain 90%. Wednesday night, showers likely. A chance of thunderstorms, mainly in the evening. Lows in the middle 60s. Chance of rain 70%. Thursday, mostly cloudy in the morning, then becoming partly sunny. A chance of showers. A slight chance of thunderstorms in the afternoon. Highs in the middle 70s. Chance of rain 50%. Thursday night, a slight chance of thunderstorms in the evening. Partly cloudy with a chance of showers. Lows around 60. Chance of rain 40%. Friday, partly sunny with a chance of showers. A slight chance of thunderstorms in the afternoon. Highs in the middle 70s. Chance of rain 30%. The current time is 1:23 p.m. Central Daylight Time. This hazardous weather outlook is for Central Kansas, East Central Kansas, North Central Kansas, and Northeast Kansas. For today and tonight, the probability for widespread hazardous weather is low. For Sunday through Friday, Tuesday through Thursday of next week could see multiple rounds of heavy rainfall resulting in widespread several inches of rain. This could result in areas of flooding, particularly with any locally higher rainfall amounts. This is NOAA Weather Radio Station WXK91 in Topeka. Here are the 1 p.m. conditions for the local area. At Topeka, it was cloudy. The temperature was 71 degrees, the dew point 65, and the relative humidity was 81%. The wind was south at 10 miles an hour. The pressure was 30.03 inches and falling. At Manhattan, it was cloudy. The temperature was 71 degrees, the dew point 64, and the relative humidity was 78%. The wind was south at 7 miles an hour. Around the region, at Lawrence, rain was falling, with a temperature of 70. It was partly sunny, with a temperature of 74 at Kansas City, and 76 at Springfield. It was cloudy, with a temperature of 70 at Emporia, 75 at Concordia, 76 at Beatrice, 71 at Omaha, and 75 at Wichita. Once again, at Manhattan, it was 71 degrees under cloudy skies. Once again, at Topeka, it was 71 degrees under cloudy skies. Now here is your National Weather Service forecast. Rest of today, mostly cloudy with scattered showers. Scattered thunderstorms late this morning, then a slight chance of thunderstorms this afternoon. Highs in the upper 70s. South winds 10 to 15 miles per hour. Chance of rain 50%. Tonight, mostly cloudy. A slight chance of showers and thunderstorms in the evening, then a chance of showers and thunderstorms after midnight. Humid with lows in the middle 60s. Southeast winds 5 to 10 miles per hour. Chance of rain 40%. Sunday, partly sunny. Humid with highs in the upper 70s. Southeast winds 5 to 10 miles per hour, becoming east in the afternoon. Sunday night, mostly cloudy. Humid with lows in the middle 60s. East winds 5 to 10 miles per hour. Monday, partly sunny. Humid with highs in the upper 70s. Southeast winds 5 to 10 miles per hour. Monday night, mostly cloudy with a slight chance of thunderstorms. A slight chance of showers in the evening, then a chance of showers after midnight. Lows in the middle 60s. Chance of rain 40%. Tuesday through Wednesday, showers with a chance of thunderstorms. Highs in the upper 70s. Lows in the middle 60s. Chance of rain 90%. Wednesday night, showers likely. A chance of thunderstorms, mainly in the evening. Lows in the middle 60s. Chance of rain 70%. Thursday, mostly cloudy in the morning, then becoming partly sunny. A chance of showers. A slight chance of thunderstorms in the afternoon. Highs in

the middle 70s. Chance of rain 50%. Thursday night, a slight chance of thunderstorms in the evening. Partly cloudy with a chance of showers. Lows around 60. Chance of rain 40%. Friday, partly sunny with a chance of showers. A slight chance of thunderstorms in the afternoon. Highs in the middle 70s. Chance of rain 30%. This hazardous weather outlook is for central Kansas, east central Kansas, north central Kansas and northeast Kansas. For today and tonight, the probability for widespread hazardous weather is low. For Sunday through Friday, Tuesday through Thursday of next week could see multiple rounds of heavy rainfall resulting in widespread several inches of rain. This could result in areas of flooding, particularly with any locally high rainfall amounts. This is NOAA Weather Radio Station WXK91 in Topeka. Here are the 1 p.m. conditions for the local area. At Topeka, it was cloudy. The temperature was 71 degrees, the dew point 65, and the relative humidity was 81%. The wind was south at 10 miles an hour. The pressure was 30.03 inches and falling. At Manhattan, it was cloudy. The temperature was 71 degrees, the dew point 64, and the relative humidity was 78%. The wind was south at 7 miles an hour. Around the region, at Lawrence, rain was falling, with a temperature of 70. It was partly sunny, with a temperature of 74 at Kansas City, and 76 at Springfield. It was cloudy, with a temperature of 70 at Emporia, 75 at Concordia, 76 at Beatrice, 71 at Omaha, and 75 at Wichita. Once again, at Manhattan, it was 71 degrees under cloudy skies. Once again, at Topeka, it was 71 degrees under cloudy skies. Now here is your National Weather Service forecast. This afternoon, mostly cloudy with scattered showers with a slight chance of thunderstorms. Highs in the middle 70s. South winds 10 to 15 miles per hour. Chance of rain 40%. Tonight, mostly cloudy. A slight chance of showers and thunderstorms in the evening, then a chance of showers and thunderstorms after midnight. Humid with lows in the middle 60s. Southeast winds 5 to 10 miles per hour. Chance of rain 40%. Sunday, partly sunny. Humid with highs in the upper 70s. Southeast winds 5 to 10 miles per hour, becoming east in the afternoon. Sunday night, mostly cloudy. Humid with lows in the middle 60s. East winds 5 to 10 miles per hour. Monday, mostly cloudy in the morning, then becoming partly sunny. Humid with highs in the upper 70s. Southeast winds 5 to 10 miles per hour. Monday night, mostly cloudy. A slight chance of showers and thunderstorms after midnight. Lows in the middle 60s. Tuesday through Wednesday, showers with a chance of thunderstorms. Locally heavy rainfall possible. Highs in the upper 70s. Lows in the middle 60s. Chance of rain 90%. Wednesday night and Thursday, showers likely with a chance of thunderstorms. Lows in the middle 60s. Highs in the middle 70s. Chance of rain 70%. Thursday night, mostly cloudy in the evening, then becoming partly cloudy. A chance of showers. A chance of thunderstorms, mainly in the evening. Lows in the upper 50s. Chance of rain 50%. Friday, mostly sunny. A chance of showers in the morning, then a slight chance of showers and thunderstorms in the afternoon. Highs in the middle 70s. Chance of rain 30%. This hazardous weather outlook is for central Kansas, east central Kansas, north central Kansas and northeast Kansas. For today and tonight, the probability for widespread hazardous weather is low. For Sunday through Friday, Tuesday through Thursday of next week could see multiple rounds of heavy rainfall resulting in widespread several inches of rain.
This could result in areas of flooding, particularly with any locally high rainfall amounts. This is NOAA Weather Radio Station WXK91 in Topeka. Here are the 1 p.m. conditions for the local area. At Topeka, it was cloudy. The temperature was 71 degrees, the dew point 65, and the relative humidity was 81%. The wind was south at 10 miles an hour. The pressure was 30.03 inches and falling. At Manhattan, it was cloudy. The temperature was 71 degrees, the dew point 64, and the relative humidity, was 78%. The wind was south at 7 miles an hour. Around the region, at Lawrence, rain was falling, with a temperature of 70. It was partly sunny, with a temperature of 74 at Kansas City, and 76 at Springfield. It was cloudy, with a temperature of 70 at Emporia, 75 at Concordia, 76 at Beatrice, 71 at Omaha, and 75 at Wichita. Once again, at Manhattan, it was 71 degrees under cloudy skies. Once again, at Topeka, it was 71 degrees under cloudy skies. Now here is your National Weather Service forecast. This afternoon, mostly cloudy with scattered showers with a slight chance of thunderstorms. Highs in the middle 70s. South winds 10 to 15 miles per hour. Chance of rain 40%. Tonight, mostly cloudy. A slight chance of showers and thunderstorms in the evening, then a chance of showers and thunderstorms after midnight. Humid with lows in the middle 60s. Southeast winds 5 to 10 miles per hour. Chance of rain 40%. Sunday, partly sunny. Humid with highs in the upper 70s. Southeast winds 5 to 10 miles per hour, becoming east in the afternoon. Sunday night, mostly cloudy. Humid with lows in the middle 60s. East winds 5 to 10 miles per hour. Monday, mostly cloudy in the morning, then becoming partly sunny. Humid with highs in the upper 70s. Southeast winds 5 to 10 miles per hour. Monday night, mostly cloudy. A slight chance of showers and thunderstorms after midnight. Lows in the middle 60s. Tuesday through Wednesday, showers with a chance of thunderstorms. Locally heavy rainfall possible. Highs in the upper 70s. Lows in the middle 60s. Chance of rain 90%. Wednesday night and Thursday, showers likely with a chance of thunderstorms. Lows in the middle 60s. Highs in the middle 70s. Chance of rain 70%. Thursday night, mostly cloudy in the evening, then becoming partly cloudy. A chance of showers. A chance of thunderstorms, mainly in the evening. Lows in the upper 50s. Chance of rain 50%. Friday, mostly sunny. A chance of showers in the morning, then a slight chance of showers and thunderstorms in the afternoon. Highs in the middle 70s. Chance of rain 30%. This hazardous weather outlook is for central Kansas, east central Kansas, north central Kansas, and northeast Kansas. For today and tonight, the probability for widespread hazardous weather is low. For Sunday through Friday, Tuesday through Thursday of next week could see multiple rounds of heavy rainfall resulting in widespread several inches of rain. This could result in areas of flooding, particularly with any locally high rainfall amounts. This is NOAA Weather Radio Station WXK91 in Topeka. Here are the 1 p.m. conditions for the local area. At Topeka, it was cloudy. The temperature was 71 degrees, the dew point 65, and the relative humidity was 81%. The wind was south at 10 miles an hour. The pressure was 30.03 inches and falling. At Manhattan, it was cloudy. The temperature was 71 degrees, the dew point 64, and the relative humidity was 78%. The wind was south at 7 miles an hour. Around the region, at Lawrence,
rain was falling with a temperature of 70. It was partly sunny with a temperature of 70.

74 at Kansas City, and 76 at Springfield. It was cloudy, with a temperature of 70 at Emporia, 75 at Concordia, 76 at Beatrice, 71 at Omaha, and 75 at Wichita. Once again, at Manhattan, it was 71 degrees under cloudy skies. Once again, at Topeka, it was 71 degrees under cloudy skies. 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The current time is 1:38 p.m. Central Daylight Time. Now here is your National Weather Service forecast. This afternoon, mostly cloudy with scattered showers with a slight chance of thunderstorms. Highs in the middle 70s. South winds 10 to 15 miles per hour. Chance of rain 40%. Tonight, mostly cloudy. A slight chance of showers and thunderstorms in the evening, then a chance of showers and thunderstorms after midnight. Humid with lows in the middle 60s. Southeast winds 5 to 10 miles per hour. Chance of rain 40%. Sunday, partly sunny. Humid with highs in the upper 70s. Southeast winds 5 to 10 miles per hour, becoming east in the afternoon. Sunday night, mostly cloudy. Humid with lows in the middle 60s. East winds 5 to 10 miles per hour. Monday, mostly cloudy in the morning, then becoming partly sunny. Humid with highs in the upper 70s. Southeast winds 5 to 10 miles per hour. Monday night, mostly cloudy. A slight chance of showers and thunderstorms after midnight. Lows in the middle 60s. Tuesday through Wednesday, showers with a chance of thunderstorms. Locally heavy rainfall possible. Highs in the upper 70s. Lows in the middle 60s. Chance of rain 90%. Wednesday night and Thursday, showers likely with a chance of thunderstorms. Lows in the middle 60s. Highs in the middle 70s. Chance of rain 70%. Thursday night, mostly cloudy in the evening, then becoming partly cloudy. A chance of showers. A chance of thunderstorms, mainly in the evening. Lows in the upper 50s. Chance of rain 50%. Friday, mostly sunny. A chance of showers in the morning, then a slight chance of showers and thunderstorms in the afternoon. Highs in the middle 70s. Chance of rain 30%. This hazardous weather outlook is for Central Kansas, East Central Kansas, North Central Kansas and Northeast Kansas. For today and tonight, the probability for widespread hazardous weather is low. For Sunday through Friday, Tuesday through Thursday of next week could see multiple rounds of heavy rainfall resulting in widespread several inches of rain. This could result in areas of flooding, particularly with any locally higher rainfall amounts. This is NOAA Weather Radio Station WXK91 in Topeka. Here are the 1 p.m. conditions for the local area. At Topeka, it was cloudy. The temperature was 71 degrees, the dew point 65, and the relative humidity was 81%. The wind was south at 10 miles an hour. The pressure was 30.03 inches and falling. At Manhattan, it was cloudy. The temperature was 71 degrees, the dew point 64, and the relative humidity was 78%. The wind was south at 7 miles an hour. Around the region, at Lawrence, rain was falling, with a temperature of 70. It was partly sunny, with a temperature of 74 at Kansas City, and 76 at Springfield. It was cloudy, with a temperature of 70 at Emporia, 75 at Concordia, 76 at Beatrice, 71 at Omaha, and 75 at Wichita. Once again, at Manhattan, it was 71 degrees under cloudy skies. Once again, at Topeka, it was 71 degrees under cloudy skies. Now here is your National Weather Service forecast. This afternoon, mostly cloudy with scattered showers with a slight chance of thunderstorms. Highs in the middle 70s. South winds 10 to 15 miles per hour. Chance of rain 40%. Tonight,

be cloudy. A slight chance of showers and thunderstorms in the evening, then a chance of showers and thunderstorms after midnight. Humid with lows in the middle 60s. Southeast winds 5 to 10 miles per hour. Chance of rain 40%. Sunday, partly sunny. Humid with highs in the upper 70s. Southeast winds 5 to 10 miles per hour, becoming east in the afternoon. Sunday night, mostly cloudy. Humid with lows in the middle 60s. East winds 5 to 10 miles per hour. Monday, mostly cloudy in the morning, then becoming partly sunny. Humid with highs in the upper 70s. Southeast winds 5 to 10 miles per hour. Monday night, mostly cloudy. A slight chance of showers and thunderstorms after midnight. Lows in the middle 60s. Tuesday through Wednesday, showers with a chance of thunderstorms. Locally heavy rainfall possible. Highs in the upper 70s. Lows in the middle 60s. Chance of rain 90%. Wednesday night and Thursday, showers likely with a chance of thunderstorms. Lows in the middle 60s. Highs in the middle 70s. Chance of rain 70%. Thursday night, mostly cloudy in the evening, then becoming partly cloudy. A chance of showers. A chance of thunderstorms, mainly in the evening. Lows in the upper 50s. Chance of rain 50%. Friday, mostly sunny. A chance of showers in the morning, then a slight chance of showers and thunderstorms in the afternoon. Highs in the middle 70s. Chance of rain 30%. This hazardous weather outlook is for central Kansas, east central Kansas, north central Kansas and northeast Kansas. For today and tonight, the probability for widespread hazardous weather is low. For Sunday through Friday, Tuesday through Thursday of next week could see multiple rounds of heavy rainfall resulting in widespread several inches of rain. This could result in areas of flooding, particularly with any locally higher rainfall amounts. This is NOAA Weather Radio Station WXK91 in Topeka. Here are the 1 p.m. conditions for the local area. At Topeka, it was cloudy. The temperature was 71 degrees, the dew point 65, and the relative humidity was 81%. The wind was south at 10 miles an hour. The pressure was 30.03 inches and falling. At Manhattan, it was cloudy. The temperature was 71 degrees, the dew point 64, and the relative humidity was 78%. The wind was south at 7 miles an hour. Around the region, at Lawrence, rain was falling, with a temperature of 70. It was partly sunny, with a temperature of 74 at Kansas City, and 76 at Springfield. It was cloudy, with a temperature of 70 at Emporia, 75 at Concordia, 76 at Beatrice, 71 at Omaha, and 75 at Wichita. Once again, at Manhattan, it was 71 degrees under cloudy skies. Once again, at Topeka, it was 71 degrees under cloudy skies. Now here is your National Weather Service forecast. This afternoon, mostly cloudy with scattered showers with a slight chance of thunderstorms. Highs in the middle 70s. South winds 10 to 15 miles per hour. Chance of rain 40%. Tonight, mostly cloudy. A slight chance of showers and thunderstorms in the evening, then a chance of showers and thunderstorms after midnight. Humid with lows in the middle 60s. Southeast winds 5 to 10 miles per hour. Chance of rain 40%. Sunday, partly sunny. Humid with highs in the upper 70s. Southeast winds 5 to 10 miles per hour, becoming east in the afternoon. Sunday night, mostly cloudy. Humid with lows in the middle 60s. East winds 5 to 10 miles per hour. Monday, mostly cloudy in the morning, then becoming partly sunny. Humid with highs in the upper 70s. Southeast winds 5 to 10 miles per hour. Monday night, mostly cloudy. A slight chance of showers and thunderstorms after midnight.

midnight. Lows in the middle 60s. Tuesday through Wednesday, showers with a chance of thunderstorms. Locally heavy rainfall possible. Highs in the upper 70s. Lows in the middle 60s. Chance of rain 90%. Wednesday night and Thursday, showers likely with a chance of thunderstorms. Lows in the middle 60s. Highs in the middle 70s. Chance of rain 70%. Thursday night, mostly cloudy in the evening, then becoming partly cloudy. A chance of showers. A chance of thunderstorms, mainly in the evening. Lows in the upper 50s. Chance of rain 50%. Friday, mostly sunny. A chance of showers in the morning, then a slight chance of showers and thunderstorms in the afternoon. Highs in the middle 70s. Chance of rain 30%. This hazardous weather outlook is for central Kansas, east central Kansas, north central Kansas and northeast Kansas. For today and tonight, the probability for widespread hazardous weather is low. For Sunday through Friday, Tuesday through Thursday of next week could see multiple rounds of heavy rainfall resulting in widespread several inches of rain. This could result in areas of flooding, particularly with any locally higher rainfall amounts. This is NOAA Weather Radio Station WXK91 in Topeka. Here are the 1 p.m. conditions for the local area. At Topeka, it was cloudy. The temperature was 71 degrees, the dew point 65, and the relative humidity was 81%. The wind was south at 10 miles an hour. The pressure was 30.03 inches and falling. At Manhattan, it was cloudy. The temperature was 71 degrees, the dew point 64, and the relative humidity was 78%. The wind was south at 7 miles an hour. Around the region, at Lawrence, rain was falling, with a temperature of 70. It was partly sunny, with a temperature of 74 at Kansas City, and 76 at Springfield. It was cloudy, with a temperature of 70 at Emporia, 75 at Concordia, 76 at Beatrice, 71 at Omaha, and 75 at Wichita. Once again, at Manhattan, it was 71 degrees under cloudy skies. Once again, at Topeka, it was 71 degrees under cloudy skies. Now here is your National Weather Service forecast. This afternoon, mostly cloudy with scattered showers with a slight chance of thunderstorms. Highs in the middle 70s. South winds 10 to 15 miles per hour. Chance of rain 40%. Tonight, mostly cloudy. A slight chance of showers and thunderstorms in the evening, then a chance of showers and thunderstorms after midnight. Humid with lows in the middle 60s. Southeast winds 5 to 10 miles per hour. Chance of rain 40%. Sunday, partly sunny. Humid with highs in the upper 70s. Southeast winds 5 to 10 miles per hour, becoming east in the afternoon. Sunday night, mostly cloudy. Humid with lows in the middle 60s. East winds 5 to 10 miles per hour. Monday, mostly cloudy in the morning, then becoming partly sunny. Humid with highs in the upper 70s. Southeast winds 5 to 10 miles per hour. Monday night, mostly cloudy. A slight chance of showers and thunderstorms after midnight. Lows in the middle 60s. Tuesday through Wednesday, showers with a chance of thunderstorms. Locally heavy rainfall possible. Highs in the upper 70s. Lows in the middle 60s. Chance of rain 90%. Wednesday night and Thursday, showers likely with a chance of thunderstorms. Lows in the middle 60s. Highs in the middle 70s. Chance of rain 70%. Thursday night, mostly cloudy in the evening, then becoming partly cloudy. A chance of showers. A chance of thunderstorms, mainly in the evening. Lows in the upper 50s. Chance of rain 50%. Friday, mostly sunny. A chance of showers in the morning, then a slight chance of showers and thunderstorms in the afternoon.

71 degrees under cloudy skies. Now here is your National Weather Service forecast. This afternoon, mostly cloudy with scattered showers with a slight chance of thunderstorms. Highs in the middle 70s. South winds 10 to 15 miles per hour. Chance of rain 40%. Tonight, mostly cloudy. A slight chance of showers and thunderstorms in the evening, then a chance of showers and thunderstorms after midnight. Humid with lows in the middle 60s. Southeast winds 5 to 10 miles per hour. Chance of rain 40%. Sunday, partly sunny. Humid with highs in the upper 70s. Southeast winds 5 to 10 miles per hour, becoming east in the afternoon. Sunday night, mostly cloudy. Humid with lows in the middle 60s. East winds 5 to 10 miles per hour. Monday, mostly cloudy in the morning, then becoming partly sunny. Humid with highs in the upper 70s. Southeast winds 5 to 10 miles per hour. Monday night, mostly cloudy. A slight chance of showers and thunderstorms after midnight. Lows in the middle 60s. Tuesday through Wednesday, showers with a chance of thunderstorms. Locally heavy rainfall possible. Highs in the upper 70s. Lows in the middle 60s. Chance of rain 90%. Wednesday night and Thursday, showers likely with a chance of thunderstorms. Lows in the middle 60s. Highs in the middle 70s. Chance of rain 70%. Thursday night, mostly cloudy in the evening, then becoming partly cloudy. A chance of showers. A chance of thunderstorms, mainly in the evening. Lows in the upper 50s. Chance of rain 50%. Friday, mostly sunny. A chance of showers in the morning, then a slight chance of showers and thunderstorms in the afternoon. Highs in the middle 70s. Chance of rain 30%. This hazardous weather outlook is for central Kansas, east central Kansas, north central Kansas and northeast Kansas. For today and tonight, the probability for widespread hazardous weather is low. For Sunday through Friday, Tuesday through Thursday of next week could see multiple rounds of heavy rainfall resulting in widespread several inches of rain. This could result in areas of flooding, particularly with any locally high rainfall amounts. This is NOAA Weather Radio Station WXK91 in Topeka. Now here is your National Weather Service forecast. This afternoon, mostly cloudy with scattered showers with a slight chance of thunderstorms. Highs in the middle 70s. South winds 10 to 15 miles per hour. Chance of rain 40%. Tonight, mostly cloudy. A slight chance of showers and thunderstorms in the evening, then a chance of showers and thunderstorms after midnight. Humid with lows in the middle 60s. Southeast winds 5 to 10 miles per hour. Chance of rain 40%. Sunday, partly sunny. Humid with highs in the upper 70s. Southeast winds 5 to 10 miles per hour, becoming east in the afternoon. Sunday night, mostly cloudy. Humid with lows in the middle 60s. East winds 5 to 10 miles per hour. Monday, mostly cloudy in the morning, then becoming partly sunny. Humid with highs in the upper 70s. Southeast winds 5 to 10 miles per hour. Monday night, mostly cloudy. A slight chance of showers and thunderstorms after midnight. Lows in the middle 60s. Tuesday through Wednesday, showers with a chance of thunderstorms. Locally heavy rainfall possible. Highs in the upper 70s. Lows in the middle 60s. Chance of rain 90%. Wednesday night and Thursday, showers likely with a chance of thunderstorms. Lows in the middle 60s. Highs in the middle 70s. Chance of rain 70%. Thursday night, mostly cloudy in the evening, then becoming partly cloudy. A chance of showers. A chance of thunderstorms, mainly in the evening. Lows in the upper 50s.
chance of rain 50%. Friday, mostly sunny. A chance of showers in the morning, then a slight chance of showers and thunderstorms in the afternoon. Highs in the middle 70s. Chance of rain 30%. This hazardous weather outlook is for central Kansas, east central Kansas, north central Kansas, and northeast Kansas. For today and tonight, the probability for widespread hazardous weather is low. For Sunday through Friday, Tuesday through Thursday of next week could see multiple rounds of heavy rainfall resulting in widespread several inches of rain. This could result in areas of flooding, particularly with any locally higher rainfall amounts. The current time is 2:08 p.m. Central Daylight Time. Now here is your National Weather Service forecast. This afternoon, mostly cloudy with scattered showers with a slight chance of thunderstorms. Highs in the middle 70s. South winds 10 to 15 miles per hour. Chance of rain 40%. Tonight, mostly cloudy. A slight chance of showers and thunderstorms in the evening, then a chance of showers and thunderstorms after midnight. Humid with lows in the middle 60s. Southeast winds 5 to 10 miles per hour. Chance of rain 40%. Sunday, partly sunny. Humid with highs in the upper 70s. Southeast winds 5 to 10 miles per hour, becoming east in the afternoon. Sunday night, mostly cloudy. Humid with lows in the middle 60s. East winds 5 to 10 miles per hour. Monday, mostly cloudy in the morning, then becoming partly sunny. Humid with highs in the upper 70s. Southeast winds 5 to 10 miles per hour. Monday night, mostly cloudy. A slight chance of showers and thunderstorms after midnight. Lows in the middle 60s. Tuesday through Wednesday, showers with a chance of thunderstorms. Locally heavy rainfall possible. Highs in the upper 70s. Lows in the middle 60s. Chance of rain 90%. Wednesday night and Thursday, showers likely with a chance of thunderstorms. Lows in the middle 60s. Highs in the middle 70s. Chance of rain 70%. Thursday night, mostly cloudy in the evening, then becoming partly cloudy. A chance of showers. A chance of thunderstorms, mainly in the evening. Lows in the upper 50s. Chance of rain 50%. Friday, mostly sunny. A chance of showers in the morning, then a slight chance of showers and thunderstorms in the afternoon. Highs in the middle 70s. Chance of rain 30%. This hazardous weather outlook is for portions of east central, north central, and northeast Kansas. For this afternoon and tonight, the probability for widespread hazardous weather is low. For Sunday through Friday, multiple rounds of rain are expected Tuesday through Friday. The rainfall could be heavy at times with several inches or rain forecast by Thursday. This rainfall is likely to impact all of north central, northeast and east central Kansas, and may result in flooding especially for low and flood-prone areas. Spotters will not be needed this afternoon or tonight. This is NOAA Weather Radio Station WXK91 in Topeka. Here are the 2 p.m. conditions for the local area. At Topeka, it was partly sunny. The temperature was 72 degrees, the dew point 66, and the relative humidity was 81%. The wind was south at 7 miles an hour. The pressure was 30.01 inches and falling. At Manhattan, it was cloudy. The temperature was 73 degrees, the dew point 66, and the relative humidity was 78%. The wind was south at 8 miles an hour. Around the region, at Lawrence, rain was falling, with a temperature of 70. At Wichita, it was mostly sunny, with a temperature of 80. At Springfield, it was partly sunny, with a temperature of 76. It was cloudy, with a temperature of 73 at Kansas City, 73 at Emporia, 77 at Concordia, 72 at Beatrice, and 73 at Omaha. Once again, at Manhattan,
It was 73 degrees under cloudy.

skies. Once again, at Topeka, it was 72 degrees under partly sunny skies. Now here is your National Weather Service forecast. This afternoon, mostly cloudy with scattered showers with a slight chance of thunderstorms. Highs in the middle 70s. South winds 10 to 15 miles per hour. Chance of rain 40%. Tonight, mostly cloudy. A slight chance of showers and thunderstorms in the evening, then a chance of showers and thunderstorms after midnight. Humid with lows in the middle 60s. Southeast winds 5 to 10 miles per hour. Chance of rain 40%. Sunday, partly sunny. Humid with highs in the upper 70s. Southeast winds 5 to 10 miles per hour, becoming east in the afternoon. Sunday night, mostly cloudy. Humid with lows in the middle 60s. East winds 5 to 10 miles per hour. Monday, mostly cloudy in the morning, then becoming partly sunny. Humid with highs in the upper 70s. Southeast winds 5 to 10 miles per hour. Monday night, mostly cloudy. A slight chance of showers and thunderstorms after midnight. Lows in the middle 60s. Tuesday through Wednesday, showers with a chance of thunderstorms. Locally heavy rainfall possible. Highs in the upper 70s. Lows in the middle 60s. Chance of rain 90%. Wednesday night and Thursday, showers likely with a chance of thunderstorms. Lows in the middle 60s. Highs in the middle 70s. Chance of rain 70%. Thursday night, mostly cloudy in the evening, then becoming partly cloudy. A chance of showers. A chance of thunderstorms, mainly in the evening. Lows in the upper 50s. Chance of rain 50%. Friday, mostly sunny. A chance of showers in the morning, then a slight chance of showers and thunderstorms in the afternoon. Highs in the middle 70s. Chance of rain 30%. This hazardous weather outlook is for portions of East Central, North Central, and Northeast Kansas. For this afternoon and tonight, the probability for widespread hazardous weather is low. For Sunday through Friday, multiple rounds of rain are expected Tuesday through Friday. The rainfall could be heavy at times with several inches or rain forecast by Thursday. This rainfall is likely to impact all of North Central, Northeast and East Central Kansas, and may result in flooding especially for low and flood-prone areas. Spotters will not be needed this afternoon or tonight. This is NOAA Weather Radio Station WXK91 in Topeka. Here are the 2 p.m. conditions for the local area. At Topeka, it was partly sunny. The temperature was 72 degrees, the dew point 66, and the relative humidity was 81%. The wind was south at 7 miles an hour. The pressure was 30.01 inches and falling. At Manhattan, it was cloudy. The temperature was 73 degrees, the dew point 66, and the relative humidity was 78%. The wind was south at 8 miles an hour. Around the region, at Lawrence, rain was falling, with a temperature of 70. At Wichita, it was mostly sunny, with a temperature of 80. At Springfield, it was partly sunny, with a temperature of 76. It was cloudy, with a temperature of 73 at Kansas City, 73 at Emporia, 77 at Concordia, 72 at Beatrice, and 73 at Omaha. Once again, at Manhattan, it was 73 degrees under cloudy skies. Once again, at Topeka, it was 72 degrees under partly sunny skies. Now here is your National Weather Service forecast. This afternoon, mostly cloudy with scattered showers with a slight chance of thunderstorms. Highs in the middle 70s. South winds 10 to 15 miles per hour. Chance of rain 40%. Tonight, mostly cloudy. A slight chance of showers and thunderstorms in the evening, then a chance of showers and thunderstorms after midnight. Humid with lows in the middle 60s. Southeast winds 5 to 10 miles per hour.

Chance of rain 40%. Sunday, partly sunny. Humid with highs in the upper 70s. Southeast winds 5 to 10 miles per hour, becoming east in the afternoon. Sunday night, mostly cloudy. Humid with lows in the middle 60s. East winds 5 to 10 miles per hour. Monday, mostly cloudy in the morning, then becoming partly sunny. Humid with highs in the upper 70s. Southeast winds 5 to 10 miles per hour. Monday night, mostly cloudy. A slight chance of showers and thunderstorms after midnight. Lows in the middle 60s. Tuesday through Wednesday, showers with a chance of thunderstorms. Locally heavy rainfall possible. Highs in the upper 70s. Lows in the middle 60s. Chance of rain 90%. Wednesday night and Thursday, showers likely with a chance of thunderstorms. Lows in the middle 60s. Highs in the middle 70s. Chance of rain 70%. Thursday night, mostly cloudy in the evening, then becoming partly cloudy. A chance of showers. A chance of thunderstorms, mainly in the evening. Lows in the upper 50s. Chance of rain 50%. Friday, mostly sunny. A chance of showers in the morning, then a slight chance of showers and thunderstorms in the afternoon. Highs in the middle 70s. Chance of rain 30%. This hazardous weather outlook is for portions of east central, north central, and northeast Kansas. For this afternoon and tonight, the probability for widespread hazardous weather is low. For Sunday through Friday, multiple rounds of rain are expected Tuesday through Friday. The rainfall could be heavy at times with several inches or rain forecast by Thursday. This rainfall is likely to impact all of north central, northeast and east central Kansas, and may result in flooding especially for low and flood-prone areas. Spotters will not be needed this afternoon or tonight. This is NOAA Weather Radio Station WXK91 in Topeka. Here are the 2 p.m. conditions for the local area. At Topeka, it was partly sunny. The temperature was 72 degrees, the dew point 66, and the relative humidity was 81%. The wind was south at 7 miles an hour. The pressure was 30.01 inches and falling. At Manhattan, it was cloudy. The temperature was 73 degrees, the dew point 66, and the relative humidity was 78%. The wind was south at 8 miles an hour. Around the region, at Lawrence, rain was falling, with a temperature of 70. At Wichita, it was mostly sunny, with a temperature of 80. At Springfield, it was partly sunny, with a temperature of 76. It was cloudy, with a temperature of 73 at Kansas City, 73 at Emporia, 77 at Concordia, 72 at Beatrice, and 73 at Omaha. Once again, at Manhattan, it was 73 degrees under cloudy skies. Once again, at Topeka, it was 72 degrees under partly sunny skies. Now here is your National Weather Service forecast. This afternoon, mostly cloudy with scattered showers with a slight chance of thunderstorms. Highs in the middle 70s. South winds 10 to 15 miles per hour. Chance of rain 40%. Tonight, mostly cloudy. A slight chance of showers and thunderstorms in the evening, then a chance of showers and thunderstorms after midnight. Humid with lows in the middle 60s. Southeast winds 5 to 10 miles per hour. Chance of rain 40%. Sunday, partly sunny. Humid with highs in the upper 70s. Southeast winds 5 to 10 miles per hour, becoming east in the afternoon. Sunday night, mostly cloudy. Humid with lows in the middle 60s. East winds 5 to 10 miles per hour. Monday, mostly cloudy in the morning, then becoming partly sunny. Humid with highs in the upper 70s. Southeast winds 5 to 10 miles per hour. Monday night, mostly cloudy. A slight chance of showers and thunderstorms after midnight. Lows in the middle 60s.

showers and thunderstorms in the afternoon. Highs in the middle 70s. Chance of rain 30%. The current time is 2:23 p.m. Central Daylight Time. This hazardous weather outlook is for portions of East Central, North Central, and Northeast Kansas. For this afternoon and tonight, the probability for widespread hazardous weather is low. For Sunday through Friday, multiple rounds of rain are expected Tuesday through Friday. The rainfall could be heavy at times with several inches or rain forecast by Thursday. This rainfall is likely to impact all of North Central, Northeast and East Central Kansas, and may result in flooding, especially for low and flood-prone areas. Spotters will not be needed this afternoon or tonight. This is NOAA Weather Radio Station WXK91 in Topeka. Here are the 2 p.m. conditions for the local area. At Topeka, it was partly sunny. The temperature was 72 degrees, the dew point 66, and the relative humidity was 81%. The wind was south at 7 miles an hour. The pressure was 30.01 inches and falling. At Manhattan, it was cloudy. The temperature was 73 degrees, the dew point 66, and the relative humidity was 78%. The wind was south at 8 miles an hour. Around the region, at Lawrence, rain was falling, with a temperature of 70. At Wichita, it was mostly sunny, with a temperature of 80. At Springfield, it was partly sunny, with a temperature of 76. It was cloudy, with a temperature of 73 at Kansas City, 73 at Emporia, 77 at Concordia, 72 at Beatrice, and 73 at Omaha. Once again, at Manhattan, it was 73 degrees under cloudy skies. Once again, at Topeka, it was 72 degrees under partly sunny skies. Now here is your National Weather Service forecast. This afternoon, mostly cloudy with scattered showers with a slight chance of thunderstorms. Highs in the middle 70s. South winds 10 to 15 miles per hour. Chance of rain 40%. Tonight, mostly cloudy. A slight chance of showers and thunderstorms in the evening, then a chance of showers and thunderstorms after midnight. Humid with lows in the middle 60s. Southeast winds 5 to 10 miles per hour. Chance of rain 40%. Sunday, partly sunny. Humid with highs in the upper 70s. Southeast winds 5 to 10 miles per hour, becoming east in the afternoon. Sunday night, mostly cloudy. Humid with lows in the middle 60s. East winds 5 to 10 miles per hour. Monday, mostly cloudy in the morning, then becoming partly sunny. Humid with highs in the upper 70s. Southeast winds 5 to 10 miles per hour. Monday night, mostly cloudy. A slight chance of showers and thunderstorms after midnight. Lows in the middle 60s. Tuesday through Wednesday, showers with a chance of thunderstorms. Locally heavy rainfall possible. Highs in the upper 70s. Lows in the middle 60s. Chance of rain 90%. Wednesday night and Thursday, showers likely with a chance of thunderstorms. Lows in the middle 60s. Highs in the middle 70s. Chance of rain 70%. Thursday night, mostly cloudy in the evening, then becoming partly cloudy. A chance of showers. A chance of thunderstorms, mainly in the evening. Lows in the upper 50s. Chance of rain 50%. Friday, mostly sunny. A chance of showers in the morning, then a slight chance of showers and thunderstorms in the afternoon. Highs in the middle 70s. Chance of rain 30%. This hazardous weather outlook is for portions of East Central, North Central, and Northeast Kansas. For this afternoon and tonight, the probability for widespread hazardous weather is low. For Sunday through Friday, multiple rounds of rain are expected Tuesday through Friday. The rainfall could be heavy at times with several inches or rain forecast by Thursday. This rainfall is likely to impact all of North Central, Northeast and East Central.

Kansas and may result in flooding, especially for low and flood-prone areas. Spotters will not be needed this afternoon or tonight. This is NOAA Weather Radio Station WXK91 in Topeka. Here are the 2 p.m. conditions for the local area. At Topeka, it was partly sunny. The temperature was 72 degrees, the dew point 66, and the relative humidity was 81%. The wind was south at 7 miles an hour. The pressure was 30.01 inches and falling. At Manhattan, it was cloudy. The temperature was 73 degrees, the dew point 66, and the relative humidity was 78%. The wind was south at 8 miles an hour. Around the region, at Lawrence, rain was falling, with a temperature of 70. At Wichita, it was mostly sunny, with a temperature of 80. At Springfield, it was partly sunny, with a temperature of 76. It was cloudy, with a temperature of 73 at Kansas City, 73 at Emporia, 77 at Concordia, 72 at Beatrice, and 73 at Omaha. Once again, at Manhattan, it was 73 degrees under cloudy skies. Once again, at Topeka, it was 72 degrees under partly sunny skies. Now here is your National Weather Service forecast. This afternoon, mostly cloudy with scattered showers with a slight chance of thunderstorms. Highs in the middle 70s. South winds 10 to 15 miles per hour. Chance of rain 40%. Tonight, mostly cloudy. A slight chance of showers and thunderstorms in the evening, then a chance of showers and thunderstorms after midnight. Humid with lows in the middle 60s. Southeast winds 5 to 10 miles per hour. Chance of rain 40%. Sunday, partly sunny. Humid with highs in the upper 70s. Southeast winds 5 to 10 miles per hour, becoming east in the afternoon. Sunday night, mostly cloudy. Humid with lows in the middle 60s. East winds 5 to 10 miles per hour. Monday, mostly cloudy in the morning, then becoming partly sunny. Humid with highs in the upper 70s. Southeast winds 5 to 10 miles per hour. Monday night, mostly cloudy. A slight chance of showers and thunderstorms after midnight. Lows in the middle 60s. Tuesday through Wednesday, showers with a chance of thunderstorms. Locally heavy rainfall possible. Highs in the upper 70s. Lows in the middle 60s. Chance of rain 90%. Wednesday night and Thursday, showers likely with a chance of thunderstorms. Lows in the middle 60s. Highs in the middle 70s. Chance of rain 70%. Thursday night, mostly cloudy in the evening, then becoming partly cloudy. A chance of showers. A chance of thunderstorms, mainly in the evening. Lows in the upper 50s. Chance of rain 50%. Friday, mostly sunny. A chance of showers in the morning, then a slight chance of showers and thunderstorms in the afternoon. Highs in the middle 70s. Chance of rain 30%. This hazardous weather outlook is for portions of east central, north central, and northeast Kansas. For this afternoon and tonight, the probability for widespread hazardous weather is low. For Sunday through Friday, multiple rounds of rain are expected Tuesday through Friday. The rainfall could be heavy at times with several inches or rain forecast by Thursday. This rainfall is likely to impact all of north central, northeast and east central Kansas, and may result in flooding especially for low and flood-prone areas. Spotters will not be needed this afternoon or tonight. This is NOAA Weather Radio Station WXK91 in Topeka. Here are the 2 p.m. conditions for the local area. At Topeka, it was partly sunny. The temperature was 72 degrees, the dew point 66, and the relative humidity was 81%. The wind was south at 7 miles an hour. The pressure was 30.01 inches and falling. At Manhattan, it was cloudy. The humidity was 81%. The wind was south.

7 miles an hour. The pressure was 30.01 inches and falling. At Manhattan, it was cloudy. The temperature was 73 degrees, the dew point 66, and the relative humidity was 78%. The wind was south at 8 miles an hour. Around the region, at Lawrence, rain was falling, with a temperature of 70. At Wichita, it was mostly sunny, with a temperature of 80. At Springfield, it was partly sunny, with a temperature of 76. It was cloudy, with a temperature of 73 at Kansas City, 73 at Emporia, 77 at Concordia, 72 at Beatrice, and 73 at Omaha. Once again, at Manhattan, it was 73 degrees under cloudy skies. Once again, at Topeka, it was 72 degrees under. Now here is your National Weather Service forecast. This afternoon, mostly cloudy with scattered showers with a slight chance of thunderstorms. Highs in the middle 70s. South winds 10 to 15 miles per hour. Chance of rain 40%. Tonight, mostly cloudy. A slight chance of showers and thunderstorms in the evening, then a chance of showers and thunderstorms after midnight. Humid with lows in the middle 60s. Southeast winds 5 to 10 miles per hour. Chance of rain 40%. Sunday, partly sunny. Humid with highs in the upper 70s. Southeast winds 5 to 10 miles per hour, becoming east in the afternoon. Sunday night, mostly cloudy. Humid with lows in the middle 60s. East winds 5 to 10 miles per hour. Monday, mostly cloudy in the morning, then becoming partly sunny. Humid with highs in the upper 70s. Southeast winds 5 to 10 miles per hour. Monday night, mostly cloudy. A slight chance of showers and thunderstorms after midnight. Lows in the middle 60s. Tuesday through Wednesday, showers with a chance of thunderstorms. Locally heavy rainfall possible. Highs in the upper 70s. Lows in the middle 60s. Chance of rain 90%. Wednesday night and Thursday, showers likely with a chance of thunderstorms. Lows in the middle 60s. Highs in the middle 70s. Chance of rain 70%. Thursday night, mostly cloudy in the evening, then becoming partly cloudy. A chance of showers. A chance of thunderstorms, mainly in the evening. Lows in the upper 50s. Chance of rain 50%. Friday, mostly sunny. A chance of showers in the morning, then a slight chance of showers and thunderstorms in the afternoon. Highs in the middle 70s. Chance of rain 30%. This hazardous weather outlook is for portions of East Central, North Central, and Northeast Kansas. For this afternoon and tonight, the probability for widespread hazardous weather is low. For Sunday through Friday, multiple rounds of rain are expected Tuesday through Friday. The rainfall could be heavy at times with several inches or rain forecast by Thursday. This rainfall is likely to impact all of North Central, Northeast and East Central Kansas, and may result in flooding especially for low and flood-prone areas. Spotters will not be needed this afternoon or tonight. This is NOAA Weather Radio Station WXK91 in Topeka. Here are the 2 p.m. conditions for the local area. At Topeka, it was partly sunny. The temperature was 72 degrees, the dew point 66, and the relative humidity was 81%. The wind was south at 7 miles an hour. The pressure was 30.01 inches and falling. At Manhattan, it was cloudy. The temperature was 73 degrees, the dew point 66, and the relative humidity was 78%. The wind was south at 8 miles an hour. Around the region, at Lawrence, rain was falling, with a temperature of 70. At Wichita, it was mostly sunny, with a temperature of 80. At Springfield, it was partly sunny, with a temperature of 76. It was cloudy, with a temperature of 73 at Kansas City, 73 at Emporia, 77 at Concordia, 72 at Beatrice, and 73 at Omaha.

once again, at Manhattan, it was 73 degrees under cloudy skies. Once again, at Topeka, it was 72 degrees under partly sunny skies. This is NOAA Weather Radio WXK91 in Topeka. The current time is 2:38 p.m. Central Daylight Time. Now here is your National Weather Service forecast. This afternoon, mostly cloudy with scattered showers with a slight chance of thunderstorms. Highs in the middle 70s. South winds 10 to 15 miles per hour. Chance of rain 40%. Tonight, mostly cloudy. A slight chance of showers and thunderstorms in the evening, then a chance of showers and thunderstorms after midnight. Humid with lows in the middle 60s. Southeast winds 5 to 10 miles per hour. Chance of rain 40%. Sunday, partly sunny. Humid with highs in the upper 70s. Southeast winds 5 to 10 miles per hour, becoming east in the afternoon. Sunday night, mostly cloudy. Humid with lows in the middle 60s. East winds 5 to 10 miles per hour. Monday, mostly cloudy in the morning, then becoming partly sunny. Humid with highs in the upper 70s. Southeast winds 5 to 10 miles per hour. Monday night, mostly cloudy. A slight chance of showers and thunderstorms after midnight. Lows in the middle 60s. Tuesday through Wednesday, showers with a chance of thunderstorms. Locally heavy rainfall possible. Highs in the upper 70s. Lows in the middle 60s. Chance of rain 90%. Wednesday night and Thursday, showers likely with a chance of thunderstorms. Lows in the middle 60s. Highs in the middle 70s. Chance of rain 70%. Thursday night, mostly cloudy in the evening, then becoming partly cloudy. A chance of showers. A chance of thunderstorms, mainly in the evening. Lows in the upper 50s. Chance of rain 50%. Friday, mostly sunny. A chance of showers in the morning, then a slight chance of showers and thunderstorms in the afternoon. Highs in the middle 70s. Chance of rain 30%. This hazardous weather outlook is for portions of East Central, North Central, and Northeast Kansas. For this afternoon and tonight, the probability for widespread hazardous weather is low. For Sunday through Friday, multiple rounds of rain are expected Tuesday through Friday. The rainfall could be heavy at times with several inches or rain forecast by Thursday. This rainfall is likely to impact all of North Central, Northeast and East Central Kansas, and may result in flooding especially for low and flood-prone areas. Spotters will not be needed this afternoon or tonight.

conditions for the local area. At Topeka, it was partly sunny. The temperature was 72 degrees, the dew point 66, and the relative humidity was 81%. The wind was south at 7 miles an hour. The pressure was 30.01 inches and falling. At Manhattan, it was cloudy. The temperature was 73 degrees, the dew point 66, and the relative humidity was 78%. The wind was south at 8 miles an hour. Around the region, at Lawrence, rain was falling, with a temperature of 70. At Wichita, it was mostly sunny, with a temperature of 80. At Springfield, it was partly sunny, with a temperature of 76. It was cloudy, with a temperature of 73 at Kansas City, 73 at Emporia, 77 at Concordia, 72 at Beatrice, and 73 at Omaha. Once again, at Manhattan, it was 73 degrees under cloudy skies. Once again, at Topeka, it was 72 degrees under partly sunny skies. Now here is your National Weather Service forecast. This afternoon, mostly cloudy with scattered showers with a slight chance of thunderstorms. Highs in the middle 70s. South winds 10 to 15 miles per hour. Chance of rain 40%. Tonight, mostly cloudy. A slight chance of showers and thunderstorms in the evening, then a chance of showers and thunderstorms after midnight. Humid with lows in the middle 60s. Southeast winds 5 to 10 miles per hour. Chance of rain 40%. Sunday, partly sunny. Humid with highs in the upper 70s. Southeast winds 5 to 10 miles per hour, becoming east in the afternoon. Sunday night, mostly cloudy. Humid with lows in the middle 60s. East winds 5 to 10 miles per hour. Monday, mostly cloudy in the morning, then becoming partly sunny. Humid with highs in the upper 70s. Southeast winds 5 to 10 miles per hour. Monday night, mostly cloudy. A slight chance of showers and thunderstorms after midnight. Lows in the middle 60s. Tuesday through Wednesday, showers with a chance of thunderstorms. Locally heavy rainfall possible. Highs in the upper 70s. Lows in the middle 60s. Chance of rain 90%. Wednesday night and Thursday, showers likely with a chance of thunderstorms. Lows in the middle 60s. Highs in the middle 70s. Chance of rain 70%. Thursday night, mostly cloudy in the evening, then becoming partly cloudy. A chance of showers. A chance of thunderstorms, mainly in the evening. Lows in the upper 50s. Chance of rain 50%. Friday, mostly sunny. A chance of showers in the morning, then a slight chance of showers and thunderstorms in the afternoon. Highs in the middle 70s. Chance of rain 30%. This hazardous weather outlook is for portions of east central, north central, and northeast Kansas. For this afternoon and tonight, the probability for widespread hazardous weather is low. For Sunday through Friday, multiple rounds of rain are expected Tuesday through Friday. The rainfall could be heavy at times with several inches or rain forecast by Thursday. This rainfall is likely to impact all of north central, northeast and east central Kansas, and may result in flooding especially for low and flood-prone areas. Spotters will not be needed this afternoon or tonight. This is NOAA Weather Radio Station WXK91 in Topeka. Here are the 2 p.m. conditions for the local area. At Topeka, it was partly sunny. The temperature was 72 degrees, the dew point 66, and the relative humidity was 81%. The wind was south at 7 miles an hour. The pressure was 30.01 inches and falling. At Manhattan, it was cloudy. The temperature was 73 degrees, the dew point 66, and the relative humidity was 78%. The wind was south at 8 miles an hour. Around the region, at Lawrence, rain was falling, with a temperature of 70. At Wichita, it was mostly sunny, with a temperature of 80.

Springfield, it was partly sunny, with a temperature of 76. It was cloudy, with a temperature of 73 at Kansas City, 73 at Emporia, 77 at Concordia, 72 at Beatrice, and 73 at Omaha. Once again, at Manhattan, it was 73 degrees under cloudy skies. Once again, at Topeka, it was 72 degrees under partly sunny skies. Now here is your National Weather Service forecast. This afternoon, mostly cloudy with scattered showers with a slight chance of thunderstorms. Highs in the middle 70s. South winds 10 to 15 miles per hour. Chance of rain 40%. Tonight, mostly cloudy. A slight chance of showers and thunderstorms in the evening, then a chance of showers and thunderstorms after midnight. Humid with lows in the middle 60s. Southeast winds 5 to 10 miles per hour. Chance of rain 40%. Sunday, partly sunny. Humid with highs in the upper 70s. Southeast winds 5 to 10 miles per hour, becoming east in the afternoon. Sunday night, mostly cloudy. Humid with lows in the middle 60s. East winds 5 to 10 miles per hour. Monday, mostly cloudy in the morning, then becoming partly sunny. Humid with highs in the upper 70s. Southeast winds 5 to 10 miles per hour. Monday night, mostly cloudy. A slight chance of showers and thunderstorms after midnight. Lows in the middle 60s. Tuesday through Wednesday, showers with a chance of thunderstorms. Locally heavy rainfall possible. Highs in the upper 70s. Lows in the middle 60s. Chance of rain 90%. Wednesday night and Thursday, showers likely with a chance of thunderstorms. Lows in the middle 60s. Highs in the middle 70s. Chance of rain 70%. Thursday night, mostly cloudy in the evening, then becoming partly cloudy. A chance of showers. A chance of thunderstorms, mainly in the evening. Lows in the upper 50s. Chance of rain 50%. Friday, mostly sunny. A chance of showers in the morning, then a slight chance of showers and thunderstorms in the afternoon. Highs in the middle 70s. Chance of rain 30%. This hazardous weather outlook is for portions of East Central, North Central, and Northeast Kansas. For this afternoon and tonight, the probability for widespread hazardous weather is low. For Sunday through Friday, multiple rounds of rain are expected Tuesday through Friday. The rainfall could be heavy at times with several inches or rain forecast by Thursday. This rainfall is likely to impact all of North Central, Northeast and East Central Kansas, and may result in flooding especially for low and flood-prone areas. Spotters will not be needed this afternoon or tonight. This is NOAA Weather Radio Station WXK91 in Topeka. Here are the 2 p.m. conditions for the local area. At Topeka, it was partly sunny. The temperature was 72 degrees, the dew point 66, and the relative humidity was 81%. The wind was south at 7 miles an hour. The pressure was 30.01 inches and falling. At Manhattan, it was cloudy. The temperature was 73 degrees, the dew point 66, and the relative humidity was 78%. The wind was south at 8 miles an hour. Around the region, at Lawrence, rain was falling, with a temperature of 70. At Wichita, it was mostly sunny, with a temperature of 80. At Springfield, it was partly sunny, with a temperature of 76. It was cloudy, with a temperature of 73 at Kansas City, 73 at Emporia, 77 at Concordia, 72 at Beatrice, and 73 at Omaha. Once again, at Manhattan, it was 73 degrees under cloudy skies. Once again, at Topeka, it was 72 degrees under partly sunny skies. Now here is your National Weather Service forecast. This afternoon, mostly cloudy with scattered showers with a slight chance of thunderstorms. Highs in the middle 70s. South winds 10 to 15 miles.

miles per hour. Chance of rain 40%. Tonight, mostly cloudy. A slight chance of showers and thunderstorms in the evening, then a chance of showers and thunderstorms after midnight. Humid with lows in the middle 60s. Southeast winds 5 to 10 miles per hour. Chance of rain 40%. Sunday, partly sunny. Humid with highs in the upper 70s. Southeast winds 5 to 10 miles per hour, becoming east in the afternoon. Sunday night, mostly cloudy. Humid with lows in the middle 60s. East winds 5 to 10 miles per hour. Monday, mostly cloudy in the morning, then becoming partly sunny. Humid with highs in the upper 70s. Southeast winds 5 to 10 miles per hour. Monday night, mostly cloudy. A slight chance of showers and thunderstorms after midnight. Lows in the middle 60s. Tuesday through Wednesday, showers with a chance of thunderstorms. Locally heavy rainfall possible. Highs in the upper 70s. Lows in the middle 60s. Chance of rain 90%. Wednesday night and Thursday, showers likely with a chance of thunderstorms. Lows in the middle 60s. Highs in the middle 70s. Chance of rain 70%. Thursday night, mostly cloudy in the evening, then becoming partly cloudy. A chance of showers. A chance of thunderstorms, mainly in the evening. Lows in the upper 50s. Chance of rain 50%. Friday, mostly sunny. A chance of showers in the morning, then a slight chance of showers and thunderstorms in the afternoon. Highs in the middle 70s. Chance of rain 30%. The current time is 2:53 p.m. Central Daylight Time. This hazardous weather outlook is for portions of East Central, North Central, and Northeast Kansas. For this afternoon and tonight, the probability for widespread hazardous weather is low. For Sunday through Friday, multiple rounds of rain are expected Tuesday through Friday. The rainfall could be heavy at times with several inches or rain forecast by Thursday. This rainfall is likely to impact all of North Central, Northeast and East Central Kansas, and may result in flooding especially for low and flood-prone areas. Spotters will not be needed this afternoon or tonight. This is NOAA Weather Radio Station WXK91 in Topeka. Here are the 2 p.m. conditions for the local area. At Topeka, it was partly sunny. The temperature was 72 degrees, the dew point 66, and the relative humidity was 81%. The wind was south at 7 miles an hour. The pressure was 30.01 inches and falling. At Manhattan, it was cloudy. The temperature was 73 degrees, the dew point 66, and the relative humidity was 78%. The wind was south at 8 miles an hour. Around the region, at Lawrence, rain was falling, with a temperature of 70. At Wichita, it was mostly sunny, with a temperature of 80. At Springfield, it was partly sunny, with a temperature of 76. It was cloudy, with a temperature of 73 at Kansas City, 73 at Emporia, 77 at Concordia, 72 at Beatrice, and 73 at Omaha. Once again, at Manhattan, it was 73 degrees under cloudy skies. Once again, at Topeka, it was 72 degrees under partly sunny skies. Now here is your National Weather Service forecast. This afternoon, mostly cloudy with scattered showers with a slight chance of thunderstorms. Highs in the middle 70s. South winds 10 to 15 miles per hour. Chance of rain 40%. Tonight, mostly cloudy. A slight chance of showers and thunderstorms in the evening, then a chance of showers and thunderstorms after midnight. Humid with lows in the middle 60s. Southeast winds 5 to 10 miles per hour. Chance of rain 40%. Sunday, partly sunny. Humid with highs in the upper 70s. Southeast winds 5 to 10 miles per hour, becoming east in the afternoon. Sunday night, mostly cloudy.

humid with lows in the middle 60s. East winds 5 to 10 miles per hour. Monday, mostly cloudy in the morning, then becoming partly sunny. Humid with highs in the upper 70s. Southeast winds 5 to 10 miles per hour. Monday night, mostly cloudy. A slight chance of showers and thunderstorms after midnight. Lows in the middle 60s. Tuesday through Wednesday, showers with a chance of thunderstorms. Locally heavy rainfall possible. Highs in the upper 70s. Lows in the middle 60s. Chance of rain 90%. Wednesday night and Thursday, showers likely with a chance of thunderstorms. Lows in the middle 60s. Highs in the middle 70s. Chance of rain 70%. Thursday night, mostly cloudy in the evening, then becoming partly cloudy. A chance of showers. A chance of thunderstorms, mainly in the evening. Lows in the upper 50s. Chance of rain 50%. Friday, mostly sunny. A chance of showers in the morning, then a slight chance of showers and thunderstorms in the afternoon. Highs in the middle 70s. Chance of rain 30%. This hazardous weather outlook is for portions of east central, north central, and northeast Kansas. For this afternoon and tonight, the probability for widespread hazardous weather is low. For Sunday through Friday, multiple rounds of rain are expected Tuesday through Friday. The rainfall could be heavy at times with several inches or rain forecast by Thursday. This rainfall is likely to impact all of north central, northeast and east central Kansas, and may result in flooding especially for low and flood-prone areas. Spotters will not be needed this afternoon or tonight. This is NOAA Weather Radio Station WXK91 in Topeka. Here are the 2 p.m. conditions for the local area. At Topeka, it was partly sunny. The temperature was 72 degrees, the dew point 66, and the relative humidity was 81%. The wind was south at 7 miles an hour. The pressure was 30.01 inches and falling. At Manhattan, it was cloudy. The temperature was 73 degrees, the dew point 66, and the relative humidity was 78%. The wind was south at 8 miles an hour. Around the region, at Lawrence, rain was falling, with a temperature of 70. At Wichita, it was mostly sunny, with a temperature of 80. At Springfield, it was partly sunny, with a temperature of 76. It was cloudy, with a temperature of 73 at Kansas City, 73 at Emporia, 77 at Concordia, 72 at Beatrice, and 73 at Omaha. Once again, at Manhattan, it was 73 degrees under cloudy skies. Once again, at Topeka, it was 72 degrees under partly sunny skies. Now here is your National Weather Service forecast. This afternoon, mostly cloudy with scattered showers with a slight chance of thunderstorms. Highs in the middle 70s. South winds 10 to 15 miles per hour. Chance of rain 40%. Tonight, mostly cloudy. A slight chance of showers and thunderstorms in the evening, then a chance of showers and thunderstorms after midnight. Humid with lows in the middle 60s. Southeast winds 5 to 10 miles per hour. Chance of rain 40%. Sunday, partly sunny. Humid with highs in the upper 70s. Southeast winds 5 to 10 miles per hour, becoming east in the afternoon. Sunday night, mostly cloudy. Humid with lows in the middle 60s. East winds 5 to 10 miles per hour. Monday, mostly cloudy in the morning, then becoming partly sunny. Humid with highs in the upper 70s. Southeast winds 5 to 10 miles per hour. Monday night, mostly cloudy. A slight chance of showers and thunderstorms after midnight. Lows in the middle 60s. Tuesday through Wednesday, showers with a chance of thunderstorms. Locally heavy rainfall possible. Highs in the upper 70s. Lows in the middle 60s. Chance of rain 90%. Wednesday night.

Thursday, showers likely with a chance of thunderstorms. Lows in the middle 60s. Highs in the middle 70s. Chance of rain 70%. Thursday night, mostly cloudy in the evening, then becoming partly cloudy. A chance of showers. A chance of thunderstorms, mainly in the evening. Lows in the upper 50s. Chance of rain 50%. Friday, mostly sunny. A chance of showers in the morning, then a slight chance of showers and thunderstorms in the afternoon. Highs in the middle 70s. Chance of rain 30%. This hazardous weather outlook is for portions of east central, north central, and northeast Kansas. For this afternoon and tonight, the probability for widespread hazardous weather is low. For Sunday through Friday, multiple rounds of rain are expected Tuesday through Friday. The rainfall could be heavy at times with several inches or rain forecast by Thursday. This rainfall is likely to impact all of north central, northeast and east central Kansas, and may result in flooding, especially for low and flood-prone areas. Spotters will not be needed this afternoon or tonight. This is NOAA Weather Radio Station WXK91 in Topeka. Here are the 2 p.m. conditions for the local area. At Topeka, it was partly sunny. The temperature was 72 degrees, the dew point 66, and the relative humidity was 81%. The wind was south at 7 miles an hour. The pressure was 30.01 inches and falling. At Manhattan, it was cloudy. The temperature was 73 degrees, the dew point 66, and the relative humidity was 78%. The wind was south at 8 miles an hour. Around the region, at Lawrence, rain was falling, with a temperature of 70. At Wichita, it was mostly sunny, with a temperature of 80. At Springfield, it was partly sunny, with a temperature of 76. It was cloudy, with a temperature of 73 at Kansas City, 73 at Emporia, 77 at Concordia, 72 at Beatrice, and 73 at Omaha. Once again, at Manhattan, it was 73 degrees under cloudy skies. Once again, at Topeka, it was 72 degrees under partly sunny skies. Now here is your National Weather Service forecast. This afternoon, mostly cloudy with scattered showers with a slight chance of thunderstorms. Highs in the middle 70s. South winds 10 to 15 miles per hour. Chance of rain 40%. Tonight, mostly cloudy. A slight chance of showers and thunderstorms in the evening, then a chance of showers and thunderstorms after midnight. Humid with lows in the middle 60s. Southeast winds 5 to 10 miles per hour. Chance of rain 40%. Sunday, partly sunny. Humid with highs in the upper 70s. Southeast winds 5 to 10 miles per hour, becoming east in the afternoon. Humid with lows in the middle 60s. East winds 5 to 10 miles per hour. Monday, mostly cloudy in the morning, then becoming partly sunny. Humid with highs in the upper 70s. Southeast winds 5 to 10 miles per hour. Monday night, mostly cloudy. A slight chance of showers and thunderstorms after midnight. Lows in the middle 60s. Tuesday through Wednesday, showers with a chance of thunderstorms. Locally heavy rainfall possible. Highs in the upper 70s. Lows in the middle 60s. Chance of rain 90%. Wednesday night and Thursday, showers likely with a chance of thunderstorms. Lows in the middle 60s. Highs in the middle 70s. Chance of rain 70%. Thursday night, mostly cloudy in the evening, then becoming partly cloudy. A chance of showers. A chance of thunderstorms, mainly in the evening. Lows in the upper 50s. Chance of rain 50%. Friday, mostly sunny. A chance of showers in the morning, then a slight chance of showers and thunderstorms in the afternoon. Highs in the middle 70s. Chance of rain 30%. This hazardous weather outlook is for portions of east central,
north central, and northeast Kansas. For this afternoon and tonight, the probability for widespread hazardous weather is low. For Sunday through Friday, multiple rounds of rain are expected Tuesday through Friday. The rainfall could be heavy at times with several inches or rain forecast by Thursday. This rainfall is likely to impact all of north central, northeast and east central Kansas, and may result in flooding especially for low and flood-prone areas. Spotters will not be needed this afternoon or tonight. This is NOAA Weather Radio Station WXK91 in Topeka. Now here is your National Weather Service forecast. This afternoon, mostly cloudy with scattered showers with a slight chance of thunderstorms. Highs in the middle 70s. South winds 10 to 15 miles per hour. Chance of rain 40%. Tonight, mostly cloudy. A slight chance of showers and thunderstorms in the evening, then a chance of showers and thunderstorms after midnight. Humid with lows in the middle 60s. Southeast winds 5 to 10 miles per hour. Chance of rain 40%. Sunday, partly sunny. Humid with highs in the upper 70s. Southeast winds 5 to 10 miles per hour, becoming east in the afternoon. Sunday night, mostly cloudy. Humid with lows in the middle 60s. East winds 5 to 10 miles per hour. Monday, mostly cloudy in the morning, then becoming partly sunny. Humid with highs in the upper 70s. Southeast winds 5 to 10 miles per hour. Monday night, mostly cloudy. A slight chance of showers and thunderstorms after midnight. Lows in the middle 60s. Tuesday through Wednesday, showers with a chance of thunderstorms. Locally heavy rainfall possible. Highs in the upper 70s. Lows in the middle 60s. Chance of rain 90%. Wednesday night and Thursday, showers likely with a chance of thunderstorms. Lows in the middle 60s. Highs in the middle 70s. Chance of rain 70%. Thursday night, mostly cloudy in the evening, then becoming partly cloudy. A chance of showers. A chance of thunderstorms, mainly in the evening. Lows in the upper 50s. Chance of rain 50%. Friday, mostly sunny. A chance of showers in the morning, then a slight chance of showers and thunderstorms in the afternoon. Highs in the middle 70s. Chance of rain 30%. The current time is 3:09 p.m. Central Daylight Time. This hazardous weather outlook is for portions of east central, north central, and northeast Kansas. For this afternoon and tonight, the probability for widespread hazardous weather is low. For Sunday through Friday, multiple rounds of rain are expected Tuesday through Friday. The rainfall could be heavy at times with several inches or rain forecast by Thursday. This rainfall is likely to impact all of north central, northeast and east central Kansas, and may result in flooding especially for low and flood-prone areas. Spotters will not be needed this afternoon or tonight. This is NOAA Weather Radio Station WXK91 in Topeka. Now here is your National Weather Service forecast. This afternoon, mostly cloudy with scattered showers with a slight chance of thunderstorms. Highs in the middle 70s. South winds 10 to 15 miles per hour. Chance of rain 40%. Tonight, mostly cloudy. A slight chance of showers and thunderstorms in the evening, then a chance of showers and thunderstorms after midnight. Humid with lows in the middle 60s. Southeast winds 5 to 10 miles per hour. Chance of rain 40%. Sunday, partly sunny. Humid with highs in the upper 70s. Southeast winds 5 to 10 miles per hour, becoming east in the afternoon. Sunday night, mostly cloudy. Humid with lows in the middle 60s. East winds 5 to 10 miles per hour. Monday, mostly cloudy in the morning, then becoming partly sunny. Humid with highs in the upper 70s. Southeast winds 5 to 10 miles per hour. Monday night, mostly cloudy.

Cloudy. A slight chance of showers and thunderstorms after midnight. Lows in the middle 60s. Tuesday through Wednesday, showers with a chance of thunderstorms. Locally heavy rainfall possible. Highs in the upper 70s. Lows in the middle 60s. Chance of rain 90%. Wednesday night and Thursday, showers likely with a chance of thunderstorms. Lows in the middle 60s. Highs in the middle 70s. Chance of rain 70%. Thursday night, mostly cloudy in the evening, then becoming partly cloudy. A chance of showers. A chance of thunderstorms, mainly in the evening. Lows in the upper 50s. Chance of rain 50%. Friday, mostly sunny. A chance of showers in the morning, then a slight chance of showers and thunderstorms in the afternoon. Highs in the middle 70s. Chance of rain 30%. This hazardous weather outlook is for portions of east central, north central, and northeast Kansas. For this afternoon and tonight, the probability for widespread hazardous weather is low. For Sunday through Friday, multiple rounds of rain are expected Tuesday through Friday. The rainfall could be heavy at times with several inches or rain forecast by Thursday. This rainfall is likely to impact all of north central, northeast and east central Kansas, and may result in flooding especially for low and flood-prone areas. Spotters will not be needed this afternoon or tonight. This is NOAA Weather Radio Station WXK91 in Topeka. Here are the 3 p.m. conditions for the local area. At Topeka, it was cloudy. The temperature was 72 degrees, the dew point 64, and the relative humidity was 76%. The wind was south at 8 miles an hour. The pressure was 29.99 inches and falling. At Manhattan, it was partly sunny. The temperature was 76 degrees, the dew point 66, and the relative humidity was 71%. The wind was south at 10 miles an hour. Around the region, at Wichita, it was mostly sunny, with a temperature of 80. It was partly sunny, with a temperature of 73 at Kansas City, 73 at Emporia, and 79 at Concordia. It was cloudy, with a temperature of 70 at Lawrence, 73 at Beatrice, 75 at Omaha, and 77 at Springfield. Once again, at Manhattan, it was 76 degrees under partly sunny skies. Once again, at Topeka, it was 72 degrees under cloudy skies. Now here is your National Weather Service forecast. This afternoon, mostly cloudy with scattered showers with a slight chance of thunderstorms. Highs in the middle 70s. South winds 10 to 15 miles per hour. Chance of rain 40%. Tonight, mostly cloudy. A slight chance of showers and thunderstorms in the evening, then a chance of showers and thunderstorms after midnight. Humid with lows in the middle 60s. Southeast winds 5 to 10 miles per hour. Chance of rain 40%. Sunday, partly sunny. Humid with highs in the upper 70s. Southeast winds 5 to 10 miles per hour, becoming east in the afternoon. Sunday night, mostly cloudy. Humid with lows in the middle 60s. East winds 5 to 10 miles per hour. Monday, mostly cloudy in the morning, then becoming partly sunny. Humid with highs in the upper 70s. Southeast winds 5 to 10 miles per hour. Monday night, mostly cloudy. A slight chance of showers and thunderstorms after midnight. Lows in the middle 60s. Tuesday through Wednesday, showers with a chance of thunderstorms. Locally heavy rainfall possible. Highs in the upper 70s. Lows in the middle 60s. Chance of rain 90%. Wednesday night and Thursday, showers likely with a chance of thunderstorms. Lows in the middle 60s. Highs in the middle 70s. Chance of rain 70%. Thursday night, mostly cloudy in the evening, then becoming partly cloudy. A chance of showers.
a chance of thunderstorms, mainly in the evening.

lows in the upper 50s. Chance of rain 50%. Friday, mostly sunny. A chance of showers in the morning, then a slight chance of showers and thunderstorms in the afternoon. Highs in the middle 70s. Chance of rain 30%. This hazardous weather outlook is for portions of east central, north central, and northeast Kansas. For this afternoon and tonight, the probability for widespread hazardous weather is low. For Sunday through Friday, multiple rounds of rain are expected Tuesday through Friday. The rainfall could be heavy at times with several inches or rain forecast by Thursday. This rainfall is likely to impact all of north central, northeast and east central Kansas, and may result in flooding, especially for low and flood-prone areas. Spotters will not be needed this afternoon or tonight. This is NOAA Weather Radio Station WXK91 in Topeka. Here are the 3 p.m. conditions for the local area. At Topeka, it was cloudy. The temperature was 72 degrees, the dew point 64, and the relative humidity was 76%. The wind was south at 8 miles an hour. The pressure was 29.99 inches and falling. At Manhattan, it was partly sunny. The temperature was 76 degrees, the dew point 66, and the relative humidity was 71%. The wind was south at 10 miles an hour. Around the region, at Wichita, it was mostly sunny, with a temperature of 80. It was partly sunny, with a temperature of 73 at Kansas City, 73 at Emporia, and 79 at Concordia. It was cloudy, with a temperature of 70 at Lawrence, 73 at Beatrice, 75 at Omaha, and 77 at Springfield. Once again, at Manhattan, it was 76 degrees under partly sunny skies. Once again, at Topeka, it was 72 degrees under cloudy skies. Now here is your National Weather Service forecast. This afternoon, mostly cloudy with scattered showers with a slight chance of thunderstorms. Highs in the middle 70s. South winds 10 to 15 miles per hour. Chance of rain 40%. Tonight, mostly cloudy. A slight chance of showers and thunderstorms in the evening, then a chance of showers and thunderstorms after midnight. Humid with lows in the middle 60s. Southeast winds 5 to 10 miles per hour. Chance of rain 40%. Sunday, partly sunny. Humid with highs in the upper 70s. Southeast winds 5 to 10 miles per hour, becoming east in the afternoon. Sunday night, mostly cloudy. Humid with lows in the middle 60s. East winds 5 to 10 miles per hour. Monday, mostly cloudy in the morning, then becoming partly sunny. Humid with highs in the upper 70s. Southeast winds 5 to 10 miles per hour. Monday night, mostly cloudy. A slight chance of showers and thunderstorms after midnight. Lows in the middle 60s. Tuesday through Wednesday, showers with a chance of thunderstorms. Locally heavy rainfall possible. Highs in the upper 70s. Lows in the middle 60s. Chance of rain 90%. Wednesday night and Thursday, showers likely with a chance of thunderstorms. Lows in the middle 60s. Highs in the middle 70s. Chance of rain 70%. Thursday night, mostly cloudy in the evening, then becoming partly cloudy. A chance of showers. A chance of thunderstorms, mainly in the evening. Lows in the upper 50s. Chance of rain 50%. Friday, mostly sunny. A chance of showers in the morning, then a slight chance of showers and thunderstorms in the afternoon. Highs in the middle 70s. Chance of rain 30%. This hazardous weather outlook is for portions of east central, north central, and northeast Kansas. For this afternoon and tonight, the probability for widespread hazardous weather is low. For Sunday through Friday, multiple rounds of rain are expected Tuesday through Friday. The rainfall could be heavy at times with several inches or rain forecast by Thursday. This rainfall is likely to

impact all of North Central, Northeast and East Central Kansas, and may result in flooding, especially for low and flood-prone areas. Spotters will not be needed this afternoon or tonight. This is NOAA Weather Radio Station WXK91 in Topeka. Here are the 3 p.m. conditions for the local area. At Topeka, it was cloudy. The temperature was 72 degrees, the dew point 64, and the relative humidity was 76%. The wind was south at 8 miles an hour. The pressure was 29.99 inches and falling. At Manhattan, it was partly sunny. The temperature was 76 degrees, the dew point 66, and the relative humidity was 71%. The wind was south at 10 miles an hour. Around the region, at Wichita, it was mostly sunny, with a temperature of 80. It was partly sunny, with a temperature of 73 at Kansas City, 73 at Emporia, and 79 at Concordia. It was cloudy, with a temperature of 70 at Lawrence, 73 at Beatrice, 75 at Omaha, and 77 at Springfield. Once again, at Manhattan, it was 76 degrees under partly sunny skies. Once again, at Topeka, it was 72 degrees under cloudy skies. The current time is 3:20.

middle 60s. East wind 5 to 10 miles per hour. Monday, mostly cloudy in the morning, then becoming partly sunny. Humid with highs in the upper 70s. Southeast wind 5 to 10 miles per hour. Monday night, mostly cloudy. A slight chance of showers and thunderstorms after midnight. Lows in the middle 60s. Tuesday through Wednesday, showers with a chance of thunderstorms. Locally heavy rainfall possible. Highs in the upper 70s. Lows in the middle 60s. Chance of rain 90%. Wednesday night and Thursday, showers likely with a chance of thunderstorms. Lows in the middle 60s. Highs in the middle 70s. Chance of rain 70%. Thursday night, mostly cloudy in the evening, then becoming partly cloudy. A chance of showers. A chance of thunderstorms, mainly in the evening. Lows in the upper 50s. Chance of rain 50%. Friday, mostly sunny. A chance of showers in the morning, then a slight chance of showers and thunderstorms in the afternoon. Highs in the middle 70s. Chance of rain 30%. This hazardous weather outlook is for portions of east central, north central, and northeast Kansas. For this afternoon and tonight, the probability for widespread hazardous weather is low. For Sunday through Friday, multiple rounds of rain are expected Tuesday through Friday. The rainfall could be heavy at times with several inches or rain forecast by Thursday. This rainfall is likely to impact all of north central, northeast and east central Kansas, and may result in flooding especially for low and flood-prone areas. Spotters will not be needed this afternoon or tonight. This is NOAA Weather Radio Station WXK91 in Topeka. Here are the 3 p.m. conditions for the local area. At Topeka, it was cloudy. The temperature was 72 degrees, the dew point 64, and the relative humidity was 76%. The wind was south at 8 miles an hour. The pressure was 29.99 inches and falling. At Manhattan, it was partly sunny. The temperature was 76 degrees, the dew point 66, and the relative humidity was 71%. The wind was south at 10 miles an hour. Around the region, at Wichita, it was mostly sunny, with a temperature of 80. It was partly sunny, with a temperature of 73 at Kansas City, 73 at Emporia, and 79 at Concordia. It was cloudy, with a temperature of 70 at Lawrence, 73 at Beatrice, 75 at Omaha, and 77 at Springfield. Once again, at Manhattan, it was 76 degrees under partly sunny skies. Once again, at Topeka, it was 72 degrees under cloudy skies. Now here is your National Weather Service forecast. This afternoon, mostly cloudy with scattered showers with a slight chance of thunderstorms. Highs in the middle 70s. South winds 10 to 15 miles per hour. Chance of rain 40%. Tonight, mostly cloudy. A slight chance of showers and thunderstorms in the evening, then a chance of showers and thunderstorms after midnight. Humid with lows in the middle 60s. Southeast winds 5 to 10 miles per hour. Chance of rain 40%. Sunday, partly sunny. Humid with highs in the upper 70s. Southeast winds 5 to 10 miles per hour, becoming east in the afternoon. Sunday night, mostly cloudy. Humid with lows in the middle 60s. East winds 5 to 10 miles per hour. Monday, mostly cloudy in the morning, then becoming partly sunny. Humid with highs in the upper 70s. Southeast winds 5 to 10 miles per hour. Monday night, mostly cloudy. A slight chance of showers and thunderstorms after midnight. Lows in the middle 60s. Tuesday through Wednesday, showers with a chance of thunderstorms. Locally heavy rainfall possible. Highs in the upper 70s. Lows in the middle 60s. Chance of rain 90%. Wednesday night and Thursday, showers likely with a chance of thunderstorms.

lows in the middle 60s, highs in the middle 70s, chance of rain 70%. Thursday night, mostly cloudy in the evening, then becoming partly cloudy. A chance of showers. A chance of thunderstorms, mainly in the evening. Lows in the upper 50s. Chance of rain 50%. Friday, mostly sunny. A chance of showers in the morning, then a slight chance of showers and thunderstorms in the afternoon. Highs in the middle 70s. Chance of rain 30%. This hazardous weather outlook is for portions of East Central, North Central, and Northeast Kansas. For this afternoon and tonight, the probability for widespread hazardous weather is low. For Sunday through Friday, multiple rounds of rain are expected Tuesday through Friday. The rainfall could be heavy at times with several inches or rain forecast by Thursday. This rainfall is likely to impact all of North Central, Northeast and East Central Kansas, and may result in flooding, especially for low and flood-prone areas. Spotters will not be needed this afternoon or tonight. This is NOAA Weather Radio Station WXK91 in Topeka. Here are the 3 p.m. conditions for the local area. At Topeka, it was cloudy. The temperature was 72 degrees, the dew point 64, and the relative humidity was 76%. The wind was south at 8 miles an hour. The pressure was 29.99 inches and falling. At Manhattan, it was partly sunny. The temperature was 76 degrees, the dew point 66, and the relative humidity was 71%. The wind was south at 10 miles an hour. Around the region, at Wichita, it was mostly sunny, with a temperature of 80. It was partly sunny, with a temperature of 73 at Kansas City, 73 at Emporia, and 79 at Concordia. It was cloudy, with a temperature of 70 at Lawrence, 73 at Beatrice, 75 at Omaha, and 77 at Springfield. Once again, at Manhattan, it was 76 degrees under partly sunny skies. Once again, at Topeka, it was 72 degrees under cloudy skies. Now here is your National Weather Service forecast. This afternoon, mostly cloudy with scattered showers with a slight chance of thunderstorms. Highs in the middle 70s. South winds 10 to 15 miles per hour. Chance of rain 40%. Tonight, mostly cloudy. A slight chance of showers and thunderstorms in the evening, then a chance of showers and thunderstorms after midnight. Humid with lows in the middle 60s. Southeast winds 5 to 10 miles per hour. Chance of rain 40%. Sunday, partly sunny. Humid with highs in the upper 70s. Southeast winds 5 to 10 miles per hour, becoming east in the afternoon. Sunday night, mostly cloudy. Humid with lows in the middle 60s. East winds 5 to 10 miles per hour. Monday, mostly cloudy in the morning, then becoming partly sunny. Humid with highs in the upper 70s. Southeast winds 5 to 10 miles per hour. Monday night, mostly cloudy. A slight chance of showers and thunderstorms after midnight. Lows in the middle 60s. Tuesday through Wednesday, showers with a chance of thunderstorms. Locally heavy rainfall possible. Highs in the upper 70s with a chance of thunderstorms. Locally heavy rainfall possible. Highs in the upper 70s. Lows in the middle 60s. Chance of rain 90%. Wednesday night and Thursday, showers likely with a chance of thunderstorms. Lows in the middle 60s. Highs in the middle 70s. Chance of rain 70%. Thursday night, mostly cloudy in the evening, then becoming partly cloudy. A chance of showers. A chance of thunderstorms, mainly in the evening. Lows in the upper 50s. Chance of rain 50%. Friday, mostly sunny. A chance of showers in the morning, then a slight chance of showers and thunderstorms in the afternoon. Highs in the middle 70s. Chance of rain 30%.

This hazardous weather outlook is for portions of East Central, North Central, and Northeast Kansas. For this afternoon and tonight, the probability for widespread hazardous weather is low. For Sunday through Friday, multiple rounds of rain are expected Tuesday through Friday. The rainfall could be heavy at times with several inches or rain forecast by Thursday. This rainfall is likely to impact all of North Central, Northeast and East Central Kansas, and may result in flooding, especially for low and flood-prone areas. Spotters will not be needed this afternoon or tonight. This is NOAA Weather Radio Station WXK91 in Topeka. Here are the 3 p.m. conditions for the local area. At Topeka, it was cloudy. The temperature was 72 degrees, the dew point 64, and the relative humidity was 76%. The wind was south at 8 miles an hour. The pressure was 29.99 inches and falling. At Manhattan, it was partly sunny. The temperature was 76 degrees, the dew point 66, and the relative humidity was 71%. The wind was south at 10 miles an hour. Around the region, at Wichita, it was mostly sunny, with a temperature of 80. It was partly sunny, with a temperature of 73 at Kansas City, 73 at Emporia, and 79 at Concordia. It was cloudy, with a temperature of 70 at Lawrence, 73 at Beatrice, 75 at Omaha, and 77 at Springfield. Once again, at Manhattan, it was 76 degrees under partly sunny skies. Once again, at Topeka, it was 72 degrees under cloudy skies. Now here is your National Weather Service forecast. This afternoon, mostly cloudy with scattered showers with a slight chance of thunderstorms. Highs in the middle 70s. South winds 10 to 15 miles per hour. Chance of rain 40%. Tonight, mostly cloudy. A slight chance of showers and thunderstorms in the evening, then a chance of showers and thunderstorms after midnight. Humid with lows in the middle 60s. Southeast winds 5 to 10 miles per hour. Chance of rain 40%. Sunday, partly sunny. Humid with highs in the upper 70s. Southeast winds 5 to 10 miles per hour, becoming east in the afternoon. Sunday night, mostly cloudy. Humid with lows in the middle 60s. East winds 5 to 10 miles per hour. Monday, mostly cloudy in the morning, then becoming partly sunny. Humid with highs in the upper 70s. Southeast winds 5 to 10 miles per hour. Monday night, mostly cloudy. A slight chance of showers and thunderstorms after midnight. Lows in the middle 60s. Tuesday through Wednesday, showers with a chance of thunderstorms. Locally heavy rainfall possible. Highs in the upper 70s. Lows in the middle 60s. Chance of rain 90%. Wednesday night and Thursday, showers likely with a chance of thunderstorms. Lows in the middle 60s. Highs in the middle 70s. Chance of rain 70%. Thursday night, mostly cloudy in the evening, then becoming partly cloudy. A chance of showers. A chance of thunderstorms, mainly in the evening. Lows in the upper 50s. Chance of rain 50%. Friday, mostly sunny. A chance of showers in the morning, then a slight chance of showers and thunderstorms in the afternoon. Highs in the middle 70s. Chance of rain 30%. 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The current time is 3:38 p.m. Central Daylight Time. This hazardous weather outlook is for portions of East Central, North Central, and Northeast Kansas. For this afternoon and tonight, the probability for widespread hazardous weather is low. For Sunday through Friday, multiple rounds of rain are expected Tuesday through Friday. The rainfall could be heavy at times with several inches or rain forecast by Thursday. This rainfall is likely to impact all of North Central, Northeast and East Central Kansas, and may result in flooding, especially for low and flood-prone areas. Spotters will not be

needed this afternoon or tonight. This is Noah Weather Radio Station WXK91 in Topeka. Here are the 3 p.m. conditions for the local area. At Topeka, it was cloudy. The temperature was 72 degrees, the dew point 64, and the relative humidity was 76%. The wind was south at 8 miles an hour. The pressure was 29.99 inches and falling. At Manhattan, it was partly sunny. The temperature was 76 degrees, the dew point 66, and the relative humidity was 71%. The wind was south at 10 miles an hour. Around the region, at Wichita, it was mostly sunny, with a temperature of 80. It was partly sunny, with a temperature of 73 at Kansas City, 73 at Emporia, and 79 at Concordia. It was cloudy, with a temperature of 70 at Lawrence, 73 at Beatrice, 75 at Omaha, and 77 at Springfield. Once again, at Manhattan, it was 76 degrees under partly sunny skies. Once again, at Topeka, it was 72 degrees under cloudy skies. Now here is your National Weather Service forecast. This afternoon, mostly cloudy with scattered showers with a slight chance of thunderstorms. Highs in the middle 70s. South winds 10 to 15 miles per hour. Chance of rain 40%. Tonight, mostly cloudy. A slight chance of showers and thunderstorms in the evening, then a chance of showers and thunderstorms after midnight. Humid with lows in the middle 60s. Southeast winds 5 to 10 miles per hour. Chance of rain 40%. Sunday, partly sunny. Humid with highs in the upper 70s. Southeast winds 5 to 10 miles per hour, becoming east in the afternoon. Sunday night, mostly cloudy. Humid with lows in the middle 60s. East winds 5 to 10 miles per hour. Monday, mostly cloudy in the morning, then becoming partly sunny. Humid with highs in the upper 70s. Southeast winds 5 to 10 miles per hour. Monday night, mostly cloudy. A slight chance of showers and thunderstorms after midnight. Lows in the middle 60s. Tuesday through Wednesday, showers with a chance of thunderstorms. Locally heavy rainfall possible. Highs in the upper 70s. Lows in the middle 60s. Chance of rain 90%. Wednesday night and Thursday, showers likely with a chance of thunderstorms. Lows in the middle 60s. Highs in the middle 70s. Chance of rain 70%. Thursday night, mostly cloudy in the evening, then becoming partly cloudy. A chance of showers. A chance of thunderstorms, mainly in the evening. Lows in the upper 50s. Chance of rain 50%. Friday, mostly sunny. A chance of showers in the morning, then a slight chance of showers and thunderstorms in the afternoon. Highs in the middle 70s. Chance of rain 30%. This hazardous weather outlook is for portions of East Central, North Central, and Northeast Kansas. For this afternoon and tonight, the probability for widespread hazardous weather is low. For Sunday through Friday, multiple rounds of rain are expected Tuesday through Friday. The rainfall could be heavy at times with several inches or rain forecast by Thursday. This rainfall is likely to impact all of North Central, Northeast and East Central Kansas, and may result in flooding especially for low and flood-prone areas. Spotters will not be needed this afternoon or tonight. 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Here are the 3 p.m. conditions for the local area. At Topeka, it was cloudy. The temperature was 72 degrees, the dew point 64, and the relative humidity was 76%. The wind was south at 8 miles an hour. The pressure was 29.99 inches and falling. At Manhattan, it was partly sunny. The temperature was 76 degrees, the dew point 66, and the relative humidity was 71%. The wind was south at 10 miles an hour. Around the region, at which

0: Wichita,
1: it was mostly sunny, with a temperature of 80. It was partly sunny, with a temperature of 73 at Kansas City, 73 at Emporia, and 79 at Concordia. It was cloudy, with a temperature of 70 at Lawrence, 73 at Beatrice, 75 at Omaha, and 77 at Springfield. Once again, at Manhattan, it was 76 degrees under partly sunny skies. Once again, at Topeka, it was 72 degrees under cloudy skies. Now here is your National Weather Service forecast. This afternoon, mostly cloudy with scattered showers with a slight chance of thunderstorms. Highs in the middle 70s. South winds 10 to 15 miles per hour. Chance of rain 40%. Tonight, mostly cloudy. A slight chance of showers and thunderstorms in the evening, then a chance of showers and thunderstorms after midnight. Humid with lows in the middle 60s. Southeast winds 5 to 10 miles per hour. Chance of rain 40%. Sunday, partly sunny. Humid with highs in the upper 70s. Southeast winds 5 to 10 miles per hour, becoming east in the afternoon. Sunday night, mostly cloudy. Humid with lows in the middle 60s. East winds 5 to 10 miles per hour. Monday, mostly cloudy in the morning, then becoming partly sunny. Humid with highs in the upper 70s. Southeast winds 5 to 10 miles per hour. Monday night, mostly cloudy. A slight chance of showers and thunderstorms after midnight. Lows in the middle 60s. Tuesday through Wednesday, showers with a chance of thunderstorms. Locally heavy rainfall possible. Highs in the upper 70s. Lows in the middle 60s. Chance of rain 90%. Wednesday night and Thursday, showers likely with a chance of thunderstorms. Lows in the middle 60s. Highs in the middle 70s. Chance of rain 70%. Thursday night, mostly cloudy in the evening, then becoming partly cloudy. A chance of showers. A chance of thunderstorms, mainly in the evening. Lows in the upper 50s. Chance of rain 50%. Friday, mostly sunny. A chance of showers in the morning, then a slight chance of showers and thunderstorms in the afternoon. Highs in the middle 70s. Chance of rain 30%. This hazardous weather outlook is for portions of East Central, North Central, and Northeast Kansas. For this afternoon and tonight, the probability for widespread hazardous weather is low. For Sunday through Friday, multiple rounds of rain are expected Tuesday through Friday. The rainfall could be heavy at times with several inches or rain forecast by Thursday. This rainfall is likely to impact all of North Central, Northeast and East Central Kansas, and may result in flooding, especially for low and flood-prone areas. Spotters will not be needed this afternoon or tonight. This is NOAA Weather Radio Station WXK91 in Topeka. Here are the 3 p.m. conditions for the local area. At Topeka, it was cloudy. The temperature was 72 degrees, the dew point 64, and the relative humidity was 76%. The wind was south at 8 miles an hour. The pressure was 29.99 inches and falling. At Manhattan, it was partly sunny. The temperature was 76 degrees, the dew point 66, and the relative humidity was 71%. The wind was south at 10 miles an hour. Around the region, at Wichita, it was mostly sunny, with a temperature of 80. It was partly sunny, with a temperature of 73 at Kansas City, 73 at Emporia, and 79 at Concordia. It was cloudy, with a temperature of 70 at Lawrence, 73 at Beatrice, 75 at Omaha, and 77 at Springfield. Once again, at Manhattan, it was 76 degrees under partly sunny skies. Once again, at Topeka, it was 72 degrees under cloudy skies. Now here is your National Weather Service forecast. This afternoon, mostly cloudy with scattered showers with a slight chance of thunderstorms. South winds 10 to 15.

miles per hour. Chance of rain 40%. Tonight, mostly cloudy. A slight chance of showers and thunderstorms in the evening, then a chance of showers and thunderstorms after midnight. Humid with lows in the middle 60s. Southeast winds 5 to 10 miles per hour. Chance of rain 40%. Sunday, partly sunny. Humid with highs in the upper 70s. Southeast winds 5 to 10 miles per hour, becoming east in the afternoon. Sunday night, mostly cloudy. Humid with lows in the middle 60s. East winds 5 to 10 miles per hour. Monday, mostly cloudy in the morning, then becoming partly sunny. Humid with highs in the upper 70s. Southeast winds 5 to 10 miles per hour. Monday night, mostly cloudy. A slight chance of showers and thunderstorms after midnight. Lows in the middle 60s. Tuesday through Wednesday, showers with a chance of thunderstorms. Locally heavy rainfall possible. Highs in the upper 70s. Lows in the middle 60s. Chance of rain 90%. Wednesday night and Thursday, showers likely with a chance of thunderstorms. Lows in the middle 60s. Highs in the middle 70s. Chance of rain 70%. Thursday night, mostly cloudy in the evening, then becoming partly cloudy. A chance of showers. A chance of thunderstorms, mainly in the evening. Lows in the upper 50s. Chance of rain 50%. Friday, mostly sunny. A chance of showers in the morning, then a slight chance of showers and thunderstorms in the afternoon. Highs in the middle 70s. Chance of rain 30%. This hazardous weather outlook is for portions of East Central, North Central, and Northeast Kansas. For this afternoon and tonight, the probability for widespread hazardous weather is low. For Sunday through Friday, multiple rounds of rain are expected Tuesday through Friday. The rainfall could be heavy at times with several inches or rain forecast by Thursday. This rainfall is likely to impact all of North Central, Northeast and East Central Kansas, and may result in flooding especially for low and flood-prone areas. Spotters will not be needed this afternoon or tonight. This is NOAA Weather Radio Station WXK91 in Topeka. Here are the 3 p.m. conditions for the local area. At Topeka, it was cloudy. The temperature was 72 degrees, the dew point 64, and the relative humidity was 76%. The wind was south at 8 miles an hour. The pressure was 29.99 inches and falling. At Manhattan, it was partly sunny. The temperature was 76 degrees, the dew point 66, and the relative humidity was 71%. The wind was south at 10 miles an hour. Around the region, at Wichita, it was mostly sunny, with a temperature of 80. It was partly sunny, with a temperature of 73 at Kansas City, 73 at Emporia, and 79 at Concordia. It was cloudy, with a temperature of 70 at Lawrence, 73 at Beatrice, 75 at Omaha, and 77 at Springfield. Once again, at Manhattan, it was 76 degrees under partly sunny skies. Once again, at Topeka, it was 72 degrees under cloudy skies. The current time is 3:53 p.m. Central Daylight Time. Now here is your National Weather Service forecast. This afternoon, mostly cloudy with scattered showers with a slight chance of thunderstorms. Highs in the middle 70s. South winds 10 to 15 miles per hour. Chance of rain 40%. Tonight, mostly cloudy. A slight chance of showers and thunderstorms in the evening, then a chance of showers and thunderstorms after midnight. Humid with lows in the middle 60s. Southeast winds 5 to 10 miles per hour. Chance of rain 40%. Sunday, partly sunny. Humid with highs in the upper 70s. Southeast winds 5 to 10 miles per hour, becoming east in the afternoon. Sunday night, mostly cloudy. Humid with lows in the middle 60s.

northeast winds 5 to 10 miles per hour. Monday, mostly cloudy in the morning, then becoming partly sunny. Humid with highs in the upper 70s. Southeast winds 5 to 10 miles per hour. Monday night, mostly cloudy. A slight chance of showers and thunderstorms after midnight. Lows in the middle 60s. Tuesday through Wednesday, showers with a chance of thunderstorms. Locally heavy rainfall possible. Highs in the upper 70s. Lows in the middle 60s. Chance of rain 90%. Wednesday night and Thursday, showers likely with a chance of thunderstorms. Lows in the middle 60s. Highs in the middle 70s. Chance of rain 70%. Thursday night, mostly cloudy in the evening, then becoming partly cloudy. A chance of showers. A chance of thunderstorms, mainly in the evening. Lows in the upper 50s. Chance of rain 50%. Friday, mostly sunny. A chance of showers in the morning, then a slight chance of showers and thunderstorms in the afternoon. Highs in the middle 70s. Chance of rain 30%. This hazardous weather outlook is for portions of east central, north central, and northeast Kansas. For this afternoon and tonight, the probability for widespread hazardous weather is low. For Sunday through Friday, multiple rounds of rain are expected Tuesday through Friday. The rainfall could be heavy at times with several inches or rain forecast by Thursday. This rainfall is likely to impact all of north central, northeast and east central Kansas, and may result in flooding especially for low and flood-prone areas. Spotters will not be needed this afternoon or tonight. This is NOAA Weather Radio Station WXK91, in Topeka. Here are the 3 p.m. conditions for the local area. At Topeka, it was cloudy. The temperature was 72 degrees, the dew point 64, and the relative humidity was 76%. The wind was south at 8 miles an hour. The pressure was 29.99 inches and falling. At Manhattan, it was partly sunny. The temperature was 76 degrees, the dew point 66, and the relative humidity was 71%. The wind was south at 10 miles an hour. Around the region, at Wichita, it was mostly sunny, with a temperature of 80. It was partly sunny, with a temperature of 73 at Kansas City, 73 at Emporia, and 79 at Concordia. It was cloudy, with a temperature of 70 at Lawrence, 73 at Beatrice, 75 at Omaha, and 77 at Springfield. Once again, at Manhattan, it was 76 degrees under partly sunny skies. Once again, at Topeka, it was 72 degrees under cloudy skies. Now here is your National Weather Service forecast. This afternoon, mostly cloudy with scattered showers with a slight chance of thunderstorms. Highs in the middle 70s. South winds 10 to 15 miles per hour. Chance of rain 40%. Tonight, mostly cloudy. A slight chance of showers and thunderstorms in the evening, then a chance of showers and thunderstorms after midnight. Humid with lows in the middle 60s. Southeast winds 5 to 10 miles per hour. Chance of rain 40%. Sunday, partly sunny. Humid with highs in the upper 70s. Southeast winds 5 to 10 miles per hour, becoming east in the afternoon. Sunday night, mostly cloudy. Humid with lows in the middle 60s. East winds 5 to 10 miles per hour. Monday, mostly cloudy in the morning, then becoming partly sunny. Humid with highs in the upper 70s. Southeast winds 5 to 10 miles per hour. Monday night, mostly cloudy. A slight chance of showers and thunderstorms after midnight. Lows in the middle 60s. Tuesday through Wednesday, showers with a chance of thunderstorms. Locally heavy rainfall possible. Highs in the upper 70s. Lows in the middle 60s. Chance of rain 90%. Wednesday night and Thursday, showers likely with a chance of thunderstorms.
Lows in the middle 60s. Highs in the middle 70s. Chance of rain 70%. Thursday night, mostly cloudy in the evening, then becoming partly cloudy. A chance of showers. A chance of thunderstorms, mainly in the evening. Lows in the upper 50s. Chance of rain 50%. Friday, mostly sunny. A chance of showers in the morning, then a slight chance of showers and thunderstorms in the afternoon. Highs in the middle 70s. Chance of rain 30%. This hazardous weather outlook is for portions of east central, north central, and northeast Kansas. For this afternoon and tonight, the probability for widespread hazardous weather is low. For Sunday through Friday, multiple rounds of rain are expected Tuesday through Friday. The rainfall could be heavy at times with several inches or rain forecast by Thursday. This rainfall is likely to impact all of north central, northeast and east central Kansas, and may result in flooding especially for low and flood-prone areas. Spotters will not be needed this afternoon or tonight. This is NOAA Weather Radio Station WXK91 in Topeka. Here are the 3 p.m. conditions for the local area. At Topeka, it was cloudy. The temperature was 72 degrees, the dew point 64, and the relative humidity was 76%. The wind was south at 8 miles an hour. The pressure was 29.99 inches and falling. At Manhattan, it was partly sunny. The temperature was 76 degrees, the dew point 66, and the relative humidity was 71%. The wind was south at 10 miles an hour. Around the region, at Wichita, it was mostly sunny, with a temperature of 80. It was partly sunny, with a temperature of 73 at Kansas City, 73 at Emporia, and 79 at Concordia. It was cloudy, with a temperature of 70 at Lawrence, 73 at Beatrice, 75 at Omaha, and 77 at Springfield. Once again, at Manhattan, it was 76 degrees under partly sunny skies. Once again, at Topeka, it was 72 degrees under cloudy skies. Now here is your National Weather Service forecast. This afternoon, mostly cloudy with scattered showers with a slight chance of thunderstorms. Highs in the middle 70s. South winds 10 to 15 miles per hour. Chance of rain 40%. Tonight, mostly cloudy. A slight chance of showers and thunderstorms in the evening, then a chance of showers and thunderstorms after midnight. Humid with lows in the middle 60s. Southeast winds 5 to 10 miles per hour. Chance of rain 40%. Sunday, partly sunny. Humid with highs in the upper 70s. Southeast winds 5 to 10 miles per hour, becoming east in the afternoon. Sunday night, mostly cloudy. Humid with lows in the middle 60s. East winds 5 to 10 miles per hour. Monday, mostly cloudy in the morning, then becoming partly sunny. Humid with highs in the upper 70s. Southeast winds 5 to 10 miles per hour. Monday night, mostly cloudy. A slight chance of showers and thunderstorms after midnight. Lows in the middle 60s. Tuesday through Wednesday, showers with a chance of thunderstorms. Locally heavy rainfall possible. Highs in the upper 70s. Lows in the middle 60s. Chance of rain 90%. Wednesday night and Thursday, showers likely with a chance of thunderstorms. Lows in the middle 60s. Highs in the middle 70s. Chance of rain 70%. Thursday night, mostly cloudy in the evening, then becoming partly cloudy. A chance of showers. A chance of thunderstorms, mainly in the evening. Lows in the upper 50s. Chance of rain 50%. Friday, mostly sunny. A chance of showers in the morning, then a slight chance of showers and thunderstorms in the afternoon. Highs in the middle 70s. Chance of rain 30%. This hazardous weather outlook is for portions of east central, north central, and northeast Kansas.
for this afternoon.

tonight, the probability for widespread hazardous weather is low. For Sunday through Friday, multiple rounds of rain are expected Tuesday through Friday. The rainfall could be heavy at times with several inches or rain forecast by Thursday. This rainfall is likely to impact all of north central, northeast and east central Kansas, and may result in flooding especially for low and flood-prone areas. Spotters will not be needed this afternoon or tonight. This is NOAA Weather Radio Station WXK91 in Topeka. Here are the 3 p.m. conditions for the local area. At Topeka, it was cloudy. The temperature was 72 degrees, the dew point 64, and the relative humidity was 76%. The wind was south at 8 miles an hour. The pressure was 29.99 inches and falling. At Manhattan, it was partly sunny. The temperature was 76 degrees, the dew point 66, and the relative humidity was 71%. The wind was south at 10 miles an hour. Around the region, at Wichita, it was mostly sunny, with a temperature of 80. It was partly sunny, with a temperature of 73 at Kansas City, 73 at Emporia, and 79 at Concordia. It was cloudy, with a temperature of 70 at Lawrence, 73 at Beatrice, 75 at Omaha, and 77 at Springfield. Once again, at Manhattan, it was 76 degrees under partly sunny skies. Once again, at Topeka, it was 72 degrees under cloudy skies. Now here is your National Weather Service forecast. This afternoon, mostly cloudy with scattered showers with a slight chance of thunderstorms. Highs in the middle 70s. South winds 10 to 15 miles per hour. Chance of rain 40%. Tonight, mostly cloudy. A slight chance of showers and thunderstorms in the evening, then a chance of showers and thunderstorms after midnight. Humid with lows in the middle 60s. Southeast winds 5 to 10 miles per hour. Chance of rain 40%. Sunday, partly sunny. Humid with highs in the upper 70s. Southeast winds 5 to 10 miles per hour, becoming east in the afternoon. Sunday night, mostly cloudy. Humid with lows in the middle 60s. East winds 5 to 10 miles per hour. Monday, mostly cloudy in the morning, then becoming partly sunny. Humid with highs in the upper 70s. Southeast winds 5 to 10 miles per hour. Monday night, mostly cloudy. A slight chance of showers and thunderstorms after midnight. Lows in the middle 60s. Tuesday through Wednesday, showers with a chance of thunderstorms. Locally heavy rainfall possible. Highs in the upper 70s. Lows in the middle 60s. Chance of rain 90%. Wednesday night and Thursday, showers likely with a chance of thunderstorms. Lows in the middle 60s. Highs in the middle 70s. Chance of rain 70%. Thursday night, mostly cloudy in the evening, then becoming partly cloudy. A chance of showers. A chance of thunderstorms, mainly in the evening. Lows in the upper 50s. Chance of rain 50%. Friday, mostly sunny. A chance of showers in the morning, then a slight chance of showers and thunderstorms in the afternoon. Highs in the middle 70s. Chance of rain 30%. The current time is 4:08 p.m. Central Daylight Time. This hazardous weather outlook is for portions of East Central, North Central, and Northeast Kansas. For this afternoon and tonight, the probability for widespread hazardous weather is low. For Sunday through Friday, multiple rounds of rain are expected Tuesday through Friday. The rainfall could be heavy at times with several inches or rain forecast by Thursday. This rainfall is likely to impact all of north central, northeast and east central Kansas, and may result in flooding especially for low and flood-prone areas. Spotters will not be needed this afternoon or tonight. 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Now here is your National Weather Service forecast.

Wednesday night and Thursday, showers likely with a chance of thunderstorms. Lows in the middle 60s. Highs in the middle 70s. Chance of rain 70%. Thursday night, mostly cloudy in the evening, then becoming partly cloudy. A chance of showers. A chance of thunderstorms, mainly in the evening. Lows in the upper 50s. Chance of rain 50%. Friday, mostly sunny. A chance of showers in the morning, then a slight chance of showers and thunderstorms in the afternoon. Highs in the middle 70s. Chance of rain 30%. This hazardous weather outlook is for portions of east central, north central, and northeast Kansas. For this afternoon and tonight, the probability for widespread hazardous weather is low. For Sunday through Friday, multiple rounds of rain are expected Tuesday through Friday. The rainfall could be heavy at times with several inches or rain forecast by Thursday. This rainfall is likely to impact all of north central, northeast and east central Kansas, and may result in flooding, especially for low and flood-prone areas. Spotters will not be needed this afternoon or tonight. This is NOAA Weather Radio Station WXK91 in Topeka. Here are the 4 p.m. conditions for the local area. At Topeka, it was cloudy. The temperature was 72 degrees, the dew point 65, and the relative humidity was 78%. The wind was southeast at 10 miles an hour. The pressure was 29.96 inches and falling. At Manhattan, it was partly sunny. The temperature was 77 degrees, the dew point 65, and the relative humidity was 66%. The wind was southeast at 9 miles an hour. Around the region, it was mostly sunny, with a temperature of 81 at Concordia, and 81 at Wichita. At Emporia, it was partly sunny, with a temperature of 77. It was cloudy, with a temperature of 70 at Lawrence, 74 at Kansas City, 74 at Beatrice, 76 at Omaha, and 77 at Springfield. Once again, at Manhattan, it was 77 degrees under partly sunny skies. Once again, at Topeka, it was 72 degrees under cloudy skies. Now here is your National Weather Service forecast. This afternoon, mostly cloudy with scattered showers with a slight chance of thunderstorms. Highs in the middle 70s. South winds 10 to 15 miles per hour. Chance of rain 40%. Tonight, mostly cloudy. A slight chance of showers and thunderstorms in the evening, then a chance of showers and thunderstorms after midnight. Humid with lows in the middle 60s. Southeast winds 5 to 10 miles per hour. Chance of rain 40%. Sunday, partly sunny. Humid with highs in the upper 70s. Southeast winds 5 to 10 miles per hour, becoming east in the afternoon. Sunday night, mostly cloudy. Humid with lows in the middle 60s. East winds 5 to 10 miles per hour. Monday, mostly cloudy in the morning, then becoming partly sunny. Humid with highs in the upper 70s. Southeast winds 5 to 10 miles per hour. Monday night, mostly cloudy. A slight chance of showers and thunderstorms after midnight. Lows in the middle 60s. Tuesday through Wednesday, showers with a chance of thunderstorms. Locally heavy rainfall possible. Highs in the upper 70s. Lows in the middle 60s. Chance of rain 90%. Wednesday night and Thursday, showers likely with a chance of thunderstorms. Lows in the middle 60s. Highs in the middle 70s. Chance of rain 70%. Thursday night, mostly cloudy in the evening, then becoming partly cloudy. A chance of showers. A chance of thunderstorms, mainly in the evening. Lows in the upper 50s. Chance of rain 50%. Friday, mostly sunny. A chance of showers in the morning, then a slight chance of showers and thunderstorms in the afternoon. Highs in the middle 70s. Chance of rain 30%. The current time is 4.

Here are the 4 p.m. conditions for the local area. At Topeka, it was cloudy. The temperature was 72 degrees, the dew point 65, and the relative humidity was 78%. The wind was southeast at 10 miles an hour. The pressure was 29.96 inches and falling. At Manhattan, it was partly sunny. The temperature was 77 degrees, the dew point 65, and the relative humidity was 66%. The wind was southeast at 9 miles an hour. Around the region, it was mostly sunny, with a temperature of 81 at Concordia and 81 at Wichita. At Emporia, it was partly sunny, with a temperature of 77. It was cloudy, with a temperature of 70 at Lawrence, 74 at Kansas City, 74 at Beatrice, 76 at Omaha, and 77 at Springfield. Once again, at Manhattan, it was 77 degrees under partly sunny skies. Once again, at Topeka, it was 72 degrees under cloudy skies. Now here is your National Weather Service forecast. This afternoon, mostly cloudy with scattered showers with a slight chance of thunderstorms. Highs in the middle 70s. South winds 10 to 15 miles per hour. Chance of rain 40%. Tonight, mostly cloudy. A slight chance of showers and thunderstorms in the evening, then a chance of showers and thunderstorms after midnight. Humid with lows in the middle 60s. Southeast winds 5 to 10 miles per hour. Chance of rain 40%. Sunday, partly sunny. Humid with highs in the upper 70s. Southeast winds 5 to 10 miles per hour, becoming east in the afternoon. Sunday night, mostly cloudy. Humid with lows in the middle 60s. East winds 5 to 10 miles per hour. Monday, mostly cloudy in the morning, then becoming partly sunny. Humid with highs in the upper 70s. Southeast winds 5 to 10 miles per hour. Monday night, mostly cloudy. A slight chance of showers and thunderstorms after midnight. Lows in the middle 60s. Tuesday through Wednesday, showers with a chance of thunderstorms. Locally heavy rainfall possible. Highs in the upper 70s. Lows in the middle 60s. Chance of rain 90%. Wednesday night and Thursday, showers likely with a chance of thunderstorms. Lows in the middle 60s. Highs in the middle 70s. Chance of rain 70%. Thursday night, mostly cloudy in the evening, then becoming partly cloudy. A chance of showers. A chance of thunderstorms. Friday, mostly sunny. A chance of showers in the morning, then a slight chance of showers and thunderstorms in the afternoon. Highs in the middle 70s. Chance of rain 30%. This hazardous weather outlook is for portions of east central, north central, and northeast Kansas. For this afternoon and tonight, the probability for widespread hazardous weather is low. For Sunday through Friday, multiple rounds of rain are expected Tuesday through Friday. The rainfall could be heavy at times with several inches or rain forecast by Thursday. This rainfall is likely to impact all of north central, northeast and east central Kansas, and may result in flooding especially for low and flood-prone areas. Spotters will not be needed this afternoon or tonight. This is NOAA Weather Radio Station WXK91 in Topeka. Here are the 4 p.m. conditions for the local area. At Topeka, it was cloudy. The temperature was 72 degrees, the dew point 65, and the relative humidity was 78%. The wind was southeast at 10 miles an hour. The pressure was 29.96 inches and falling. At Manhattan, it was partly sunny. The temperature was 77 degrees, the dew point 65, and the relative humidity was 66%. The wind was southeast at 9 miles an hour. Around the region, it was mostly sunny, with a temperature of 81 at Concordia and 81 at Wichita. At Emporia, it was partly sunny, with a temperature of 77.
It was cloudy, with a temperature of 70 at Lawrence, 74 at Kansas City, 74 at Beatrice, 76 at Omaha, and 77 at Springfield. Once again, at Manhattan, it was 77 degrees under partly sunny skies. Once again, at Topeka, it was 72 degrees under cloudy skies. Now here is your National Weather Service forecast. This afternoon, mostly cloudy with scattered showers with a slight chance of thunderstorms. Highs in the middle 70s. South winds 10 to 15 miles per hour. Chance of rain 40%. Tonight, mostly cloudy. A slight chance of showers and thunderstorms in the evening, then a chance of showers and thunderstorms after midnight. Humid with lows in the middle 60s. Southeast winds 5 to 10 miles per hour. Chance of rain 40%. Sunday, partly sunny. Humid with highs in the upper 70s. Southeast winds 5 to 10 miles per hour, becoming east in the afternoon. Sunday night, mostly cloudy. Humid with lows in the middle 60s. East winds 5 to 10 miles per hour. Monday, mostly cloudy in the morning, then becoming partly sunny. Humid with highs in the upper 70s. Southeast winds 5 to 10 miles per hour. Monday night, mostly cloudy. A slight chance of showers and thunderstorms after midnight. Lows in the middle 60s. Tuesday through Wednesday, showers with a chance of thunderstorms. Locally heavy rainfall possible. Highs in the upper 70s. Lows in the middle 60s. Chance of rain 90%. Wednesday night and Thursday, showers likely with a chance of thunderstorms. Lows in the middle 60s. Highs in the middle 70s. Chance of rain 70%. Thursday night, mostly cloudy in the evening, then becoming partly cloudy. A chance of showers. A chance of thunderstorms, mainly in the evening. Lows in the upper 50s. Chance of rain 50%. Friday, mostly sunny. A chance of showers in the morning, then a slight chance of showers and thunderstorms in the afternoon. Highs in the middle 70s. Chance of rain 30%. This hazardous weather outlook is for portions of East Central, North Central, and Northeast Kansas. For this afternoon and tonight, the probability for widespread hazardous weather is low. For Sunday through Friday, multiple rounds of rain are expected Tuesday through Friday. The rainfall could be heavy at times with several inches or rain forecast by Thursday. This rainfall is likely to impact all of North Central, Northeast and East Central Kansas, and may result in

flooding, especially for low and flood-prone areas. Spotters will not be needed this afternoon in northeast and east central Kansas, and may result in flooding, especially for low and flood-prone areas. Spotters will not be needed this afternoon or tonight. This is NOAA Weather Radio Station WXK91 in Topeka. Here are the 4 p.m. conditions for the local area. At Topeka, it was cloudy. The temperature was 72 degrees, the dew point 65, and the relative humidity was 78%. The wind was southeast at 10 miles an hour. The pressure was 29.96 inches and falling. At Manhattan, it was partly sunny. The temperature was 77 degrees, the dew point 65, and the relative humidity was 66%. The wind was southeast at 9 miles an hour. Around the region, it was mostly sunny, with a temperature of 81 at Concordia and 81 at Wichita. At Emporia, it was partly sunny, with a temperature of 77. It was cloudy, with a temperature of 70 at Lawrence, 74 at Kansas City, 74 at Beatrice, 76 at Omaha, and 77 at Springfield. Once again, at Manhattan, it was 77 degrees under partly sunny skies. Once again, at Topeka, it was 72 degrees under cloudy skies. Now here is your National Weather Service forecast. This afternoon, mostly cloudy with scattered showers with a slight chance of thunderstorms. Highs in the middle 70s. South winds 10 to 15 miles per hour. Chance of rain 40%. Tonight, mostly cloudy. A slight chance of showers and thunderstorms in the evening, then a chance of showers and thunderstorms after midnight. Humid with lows in the middle 60s. Southeast winds 5 to 10 miles per hour. Chance of rain 40%. Sunday, partly sunny. Humid with highs in the upper 70s. Southeast winds 5 to 10 miles per hour, becoming east in the afternoon. Sunday night, mostly cloudy. Humid with lows in the middle 60s. East winds 5 to 10 miles per hour. Monday, mostly cloudy in the morning, then becoming partly sunny. Humid with highs in the upper 70s. Southeast winds 5 to 10 miles per hour. Monday night, mostly cloudy. A slight chance of showers and thunderstorms after midnight. Lows in the middle 60s. Tuesday through Wednesday, showers with a chance of thunderstorms. Locally heavy rainfall possible. Highs in the upper 70s. Lows in the middle 60s. Chance of rain 90%. Wednesday night and Thursday, showers likely with a chance of thunderstorms. Lows in the middle 60s. Highs in the middle 70s. Chance of rain 70%. Thursday night, mostly cloudy in the evening, then becoming partly cloudy. A chance of showers. A chance of thunderstorms, mainly in the evening. Lows in the upper 50s. Chance of rain 50%. Friday, mostly sunny. A chance of showers in the morning, then a slight chance of showers and thunderstorms in the afternoon. Highs in the middle 70s. Chance of rain 30%. This hazardous weather outlook is for portions of east central, north central, and northeast Kansas. For this afternoon and tonight, the probability for widespread hazardous weather is low. For Sunday through Friday, multiple rounds of rain are expected Tuesday through Friday. The rainfall could be heavy at times with several inches or rain forecast by Thursday. This rainfall is likely to impact all of north central, northeast and east central Kansas, and may result in flooding especially for low and flood-prone areas. Spotters will not be needed this afternoon or tonight. The Topeka, Kansas climate summary for this evening, as of 4 p.m., September 26, 2026. Today's high temperature was 73 degrees. The normal high is 77. The record high is 96 degrees, which was last set in 1990. Today's low temperature was 64 degrees. The normal low is 53. The record low is 32 degrees.

degrees, which was set in 1975. 0.13 inches of precipitation fell today, which brings the monthly total to 4.62 inches. The total precipitation for the year now stands at 33.99 inches. Today the maximum wind observed was 15 miles an hour from the south. The highest wind gust observed was 19 miles per hour from the south. Sunset tonight is at 7:13 p.m. Sunrise tomorrow is at 7:15 a.m. This is NOAA Weather Radio WXK91 in Topeka. The current time is 4:38 p.m. Central Daylight Time. The Manhattan, Kansas climate summary for this evening, as of 4 p.m., September 26, 2026. Today's high temperature was 79 degrees. This high was 1 degree above the normal high of 78. Today's low temperature was 64 degrees. This low was 12 degrees above the normal low of 52. 0.02 inches of precipitation fell today, which brings the monthly total to 6.34 inches. The total precipitation for the year now stands at 30.72 inches. Today the maximum wind observed was 14 miles an hour from the south. The highest wind gust observed was 20 miles per hour from the south. Sunset tonight is at 7:17 p.m. Sunrise tomorrow is at 7:19 a.m. This is NOAA Weather Radio Station WXK91 in Topeka. Here are the 4 p.m. conditions for the local area. At Topeka, it was cloudy. The temperature was 72 degrees, the dew point 65, and the relative humidity was 78%. The wind was southeast at 10 miles an hour. The pressure was 29.96 inches and falling. At Manhattan, it was partly sunny. The temperature was 77 degrees, the dew point 65, and the relative humidity was 66%. The wind was southeast at 9 miles an hour. Around the region, it was mostly sunny, with a temperature of 81 at Concordia, and 81 at Wichita. At Emporia, it was partly sunny, with a temperature of 77. It was cloudy, with a temperature of 70 at Lawrence, 74 at Kansas City, 74 at Beatrice, 76 at Omaha, and 77 at Springfield. Once again, at Manhattan, it was 77 degrees under partly sunny skies. Once again, at Topeka, it was 72 degrees under cloudy skies. Now here is your National Weather Service forecast. This afternoon, mostly cloudy with scattered showers with a slight chance of thunderstorms. Highs in the middle 70s. South winds 10 to 15 miles per hour. Chance of rain 40%. Tonight, mostly cloudy. A slight chance of showers and thunderstorms in the evening, then a chance of showers and thunderstorms after midnight. Humid with lows in the middle 60s. Southeast winds 5 to 10 miles per hour. Chance of rain 40%. Sunday, partly sunny. Humid with highs in the upper 70s. Southeast winds 5 to 10 miles per hour, becoming east in the afternoon. Sunday night, mostly cloudy. Humid with lows in the middle 60s. East winds 5 to 10 miles per hour. Monday, mostly cloudy in the morning, then becoming partly sunny. Humid with highs in the upper 70s. Southeast winds 5 to 10 miles per hour. Monday night, mostly cloudy. A slight chance of showers and thunderstorms after midnight. Lows in the middle 60s. Tuesday through Wednesday, showers with a chance of thunderstorms. Locally heavy rainfall possible. Highs in the upper 70s. Lows in the middle 60s. Chance of rain 90%. Wednesday night and Thursday, showers likely with a chance of thunderstorms. Lows in the middle 60s. Highs in the middle 70s. Chance of rain 70%. Thursday night, mostly cloudy in the evening, then becoming partly cloudy. A chance of showers. A chance of thunderstorms, mainly in the evening. Lows in the upper 50s.

chance of rain 50%. Friday, mostly sunny. A chance of showers in the morning, the afternoon. Highs in the middle 70s. Chance of rain 30%. This hazardous weather outlook is for portions of east central, north central, and northeast Kansas. For this afternoon and tonight, the probability for widespread hazardous weather is low. For Sunday through Friday, multiple rounds of rain are expected Tuesday through Friday. The rainfall could be heavy at times with several inches or rain forecast by Thursday. This rainfall is likely to impact all of north central, northeast and east central Kansas, and may result in flooding especially for low and flood-prone areas. Spotters will not be needed this afternoon or tonight. The Topeka, Kansas climate summary for this evening, as of 4 p.m., September 26, 2026. Today's high temperature was 73 degrees. The normal high is 77. The record high is 96 degrees, which was last set in 1990. Today's low temperature was 64 degrees. The normal low is 53. The record low is 32 degrees, which was set in 1975. 0.13 inches of precipitation fell today, which brings the monthly total to 4.62 inches. The total precipitation for the year now stands at 33.99 inches. Today the maximum wind observed was 15 miles an hour from the south. The highest wind gust observed was 19 miles per hour from the south. Sunset tonight is at 7:13 p.m. Sunrise tomorrow is at 7:15 a.m. The Manhattan, Kansas climate summary for this evening, as of 4 p.m., September 26, 2026. Today's high temperature was 79 degrees. This high was 1 degree above the normal high of 78. Today's low temperature was 64 degrees. This low was 12 degrees above the normal low of 52. 0.02 inches of precipitation fell today, which brings the monthly total to 6.34 inches. The total precipitation for the year now stands at 30.72 inches. Today the maximum wind observed was 14 miles an hour from the south. The highest wind gust observed was 20 miles per hour from the south. Sunset tonight is at 7:17 p.m. Sunrise tomorrow is at 7:19 a.m. This is NOAA Weather Radio Station WXK91 in Topeka. Here are the 4 p.m. conditions for the local area. At Topeka, it was cloudy. The temperature was 72 degrees, the dew point 65, and the relative humidity was 78%. The wind was southeast at 10 miles an hour. The pressure was 29.96 inches and falling. At Manhattan, it was partly sunny. The temperature was 77 degrees, the dew point 65, and the relative humidity was 66%. The wind was southeast at 9 miles an hour. Around the region, it was mostly sunny, with a temperature of 81 at Concordia, and 81 at Wichita. At Emporia, it was partly sunny, with a temperature of 77. It was cloudy, with a temperature of 70 at Lawrence, 74 at Kansas City, 74 at Beatrice, 76 at Omaha, and 77 at Springfield. Once again, at Manhattan, it was 77 degrees under partly sunny skies. Once again, at Topeka, it was 72 degrees under cloudy skies. Now here is your National Weather Service forecast. This afternoon, mostly cloudy with scattered showers with a slight chance of thunderstorms. Highs in the middle 70s. South winds 10 to 15 miles per hour. Chance of rain 40%. Tonight, mostly cloudy. A slight chance of showers and thunderstorms in the evening, then a chance of showers and thunderstorms after midnight. Humid with lows in the middle 60s. Southeast winds 5 to 10 miles per hour. Chance of rain 40%. Sunday, partly sunny. Humid with highs in the upper 70s. Southeast winds 5 to 10 miles per hour, becoming east in the afternoon. Sunday night, mostly cloudy.
humid with lows

middle 60s. East winds 5 to 10 miles per hour. Monday, mostly cloudy in the morning, then becoming partly sunny. Humid with highs in the upper 70s. Southeast winds 5 to 10 miles per hour. Monday night, mostly cloudy. A slight chance of showers and thunderstorms after midnight. Lows in the middle 60s. Tuesday through Wednesday, showers with a chance of thunderstorms. Locally heavy rainfall possible.

lows in the middle 60s. Highs in the middle 70s. Chance of rain 70%. Thursday night, mostly cloudy in the evening, then becoming partly cloudy. A chance of showers. A chance of thunderstorms, mainly in the evening. Lows in the upper 50s. Chance of rain 50%. Friday, mostly sunny. A chance of showers in the morning, then a slight chance of showers and thunderstorms in the afternoon. Highs in the middle 70s. Chance of rain 30%. This hazardous weather outlook is for portions of east central, north central, and northeast Kansas. For this afternoon and tonight, the probability for widespread hazardous weather is low. For Sunday through Friday, multiple rounds of rain are expected Tuesday through Friday. The rainfall could be heavy at times with several inches or rain forecast by Thursday. This rainfall is likely to impact all of north central, northeast and east central Kansas, and may result in flooding especially for low and flood-prone areas. Spotters will not be needed this afternoon or tonight. The Topeka, Kansas climate summary for this evening, as of 4 p.m., September 26, 2026. Today's high temperature was 73 degrees. The normal high is 77. The record high is 96 degrees, which was last set in 1990. Today's low temperature was 64 degrees. The normal low is 53. The record low is 32 degrees, which was set in 1975. 0.13 inches of precipitation fell today, which brings the monthly total to 4.62 inches. The total precipitation for the year now stands at 33.99 inches. Today the maximum wind observed was 15 miles an hour from the south. The highest wind gust observed was 19 miles per hour from the south. Sunset tonight is at 7:13 p.m. Sunrise tomorrow is at 7:15 a.m. The Manhattan, Kansas climate summary for this evening, as of 4 p.m., September 26, 2026. This high was 1 degree above the normal high of 78. Today's low temperature was 64 degrees. This low was 12 degrees above the normal low of 52. 0.02 inches of precipitation fell today, which brings the monthly total to 6.34 inches. The total precipitation for the year now stands at 30.72 inches. Today the maximum wind observed was 14 miles an hour from the south. The highest wind gust observed was 20 miles per hour from the south. Sunset tonight is at 7:17 p.m. Sunrise tomorrow is at 7:19 a.m. This is NOAA Weather Radio Station WXK91 in Topeka. Here are the 4 p.m. conditions for the local area. At Topeka, it was cloudy. The temperature was 72 degrees, the dew point 65, and the relative humidity was 78%. The wind was southeast at 10 miles an hour. The pressure was 29.96 inches and falling. At Manhattan, it was partly sunny. The temperature was 77 degrees, the dew point 65, and the relative humidity was 66%. The wind was southeast at 9 miles an hour. Around the region, it was mostly sunny, with a temperature of 81 at Concordia, and 81 at Wichita. At Emporia, it was partly sunny, with a temperature of 77. It was cloudy, with a temperature of 70 at Lawrence, 74 at Kansas City, 74 at Beatrice, 76 at Omaha, and 77 at Springfield. Once again, at Manhattan, it was 77 degrees under partly sunny skies. Once again, at Topeka, it was 72 degrees under cloudy skies. The current time is 4:53 p.m. Central Daylight Time. Now here is your National Weather Service forecast. This afternoon, mostly cloudy with scattered showers with a slight chance of thunderstorms. Highs in the middle 70s. South winds 10 to 15 miles per hour. Chance of rain 40%. Tonight, mostly cloudy. A slight chance of showers and thunderstorms in the evening, then

A chance of showers and thunderstorms after midnight. Humid with lows in the middle 60s. Southeast winds 5 to 10 miles per hour. Chance of rain 40%. Sunday, partly sunny. Humid with highs in the upper 70s. Southeast winds 5 to 10 miles per hour, becoming east in the afternoon. Sunday night, mostly cloudy. Humid with lows in the middle 60s. East winds 5 to 10 miles per hour. Monday, mostly cloudy in the morning, then becoming partly sunny. Humid with highs in the upper 70s. Southeast winds 5 to 10 miles per hour. Monday night, mostly cloudy. A slight chance of showers and thunderstorms after midnight. Lows in the middle 60s. Tuesday through Wednesday, showers with a chance of thunderstorms. Locally heavy rainfall possible. Highs in the upper 70s. Lows in the middle 60s. Chance of rain 90%. Wednesday night and Thursday, showers likely with a chance of thunderstorms. Lows in the middle 60s. Highs in the middle 70s. Chance of rain 70%. Thursday night, mostly cloudy in the evening, then becoming partly cloudy. A chance of showers. A chance of thunderstorms, mainly in the evening. Lows in the upper 50s. Chance of rain 50%. Friday, mostly sunny. A chance of showers in the morning, then a slight chance of showers and thunderstorms in the afternoon. Highs in the middle 70s. Chance of rain 30%. This hazardous weather outlook is for portions of east central, north central, and northeast Kansas. For this afternoon and tonight, the probability for widespread hazardous weather is low. For Sunday through Friday, multiple rounds of rain are expected Tuesday through Friday. The rainfall could be heavy at times with several inches or rain forecast by Thursday. This rainfall is likely to impact all of north central, northeast and east central Kansas, and may result in flooding especially for low and flood-prone areas. Spotters will not be needed this afternoon or tonight. The Topeka, Kansas climate summary for this evening, as of 4 p.m., September 26, 2026. Today's high temperature was 73 degrees. The normal high is 77. The record high is 96 degrees, which was last set in 1990. Today's low temperature was 64 degrees. The normal low is 53. The record low is 32 degrees, which was set in 1975. 0.13 inches of precipitation fell today, which brings the monthly total to 4.62 inches. The total precipitation for the year now stands at 33.99 inches. Today the maximum wind observed was 15 miles an hour from the south. The highest wind gust observed was 19 miles per hour from the south. Sunset tonight is at 7:13 p.m. Sunrise tomorrow is at 7:15 a.m. The Manhattan, Kansas climate summary for this evening, as of 4 p.m., September 26, 2026. Today's high temperature was 79 degrees. This high was 1 degree above the normal high of 78. Today's low temperature was 64 degrees. This low was 12 degrees above the normal low of 52. 0.02 inches of precipitation fell today, which brings the monthly total to 6.34 inches. The total precipitation for the year now stands at 30.72 inches. Today the maximum wind observed was 14 miles an hour from the south. The highest wind gust observed was 20 miles per hour from the south. Sunset tonight is at 7:17 p.m. Sunrise tomorrow is at 7:19 a.m. This is NOAA Weather Radio Station WXK91 in Topeka. Here are the 4 p.m. conditions for the local area. At Topeka, it was cloudy. The temperature was 72 degrees, the dew point 65, and the relative humidity was 78%. The wind was southeast at 10 miles an hour. The pressure was 29.96 inches and falling. At Manhattan, it was partly sunny.
The temperature

temperature was 77 degrees, the dew point 65, and the relative humidity was 66%. The wind was southeast at 9 miles an hour. Around the region, it was mostly sunny, with a temperature of 81 at Concordia, and 81 at Wichita. At Emporia, it was partly sunny, with a temperature of 77. It was cloudy, with a temperature of 70 at Lawrence, 74 at Kansas City, 74 at Beatrice, 76 at Omaha, and 77 at Springfield. Once again, at Manhattan, it was 77 degrees under partly sunny skies. Once again, at Topeka, it was 72 degrees under cloudy skies. Now here is your National Weather Service forecast. This afternoon, mostly cloudy with scattered showers with a slight chance of thunderstorms. Highs in the middle 70s. South winds 10 to 15 miles per hour. Chance of rain 40%. Tonight, mostly cloudy. A slight chance of showers and thunderstorms in the evening, then a chance of showers and thunderstorms after midnight. Humid with lows in the middle 60s. Southeast winds 5 to 10 miles per hour. Chance of rain 40%. Sunday, partly sunny. Humid with highs in the upper 70s. Southeast winds 5 to 10 miles per hour, becoming east in the afternoon. Sunday night, mostly cloudy. Humid with lows in the middle 60s. East winds 5 to 10 miles per hour. Monday, mostly cloudy in the morning, then becoming partly sunny. Humid with highs in the upper 70s. Southeast winds 5 to 10 miles per hour. Monday night, mostly cloudy. A slight chance of showers and thunderstorms after midnight. Lows in the middle 60s. Tuesday through Wednesday, showers with a chance of thunderstorms. Locally heavy rainfall possible. Highs in the upper 70s. Lows in the middle 60s. Chance of rain 90%. Wednesday night and Thursday, showers likely with a chance of thunderstorms. Lows in the middle 60s. Highs in the middle 70s. Chance of rain 70%. Thursday night, mostly cloudy in the evening, then becoming partly cloudy. A chance of showers. A chance of thunderstorms, mainly in the evening. Lows in the upper 50s. Chance of rain 50%. Friday, mostly sunny. A chance of showers in the morning, then a slight chance of showers and thunderstorms in the afternoon. Highs in the middle 70s. Chance of rain 30%. This hazardous weather outlook is for portions of East Central, North Central, and Northeast Kansas. For this afternoon and tonight, the probability for widespread hazardous weather is low. For Sunday through Friday, multiple rounds of rain are expected Tuesday through Friday. The rainfall could be heavy at times with several inches or rain forecast by Thursday. This rainfall is likely to impact all of North Central, Northeast and East Central Kansas, and may result in flooding especially for low and flood-prone areas. Spotters will not be needed this afternoon or tonight. The Topeka, Kansas climate summary for this evening, as of 4 p.m., September 26, 2026. Today's high temperature was 73 degrees. The normal high is 77. The record high is 96 degrees, which was last set in 1990. Today's low temperature was 64 degrees. The normal low is 53. The record low is 32 degrees, which was set in 1975. 0.13 inches of precipitation fell today, which brings the monthly total to 4.62 inches. The total precipitation for the year now stands at 33.99 inches. Today the maximum wind observed was 15 miles an hour from the south. The highest wind gust observed was 19 miles per hour from the south. Sunset tonight is at 7:13 p.m. Sunrise tomorrow is at 7:15 a.m. The Manhattan, Kansas climate summary for this evening, as of 4 p.m., September 26, 2026. Today's high temperature was 79 degrees. This high was 1 degree above the normal high of 7.

Today's low temperature was 64 degrees. This low was 12 degrees above the normal low of 52. 0.02 inches of precipitation fell today, which brings the monthly total to 6.34 inches. The total precipitation for the year now stands at 30.72 inches. Today the maximum wind observed was 14 miles an hour from the south. The highest wind gust observed was 20 miles per hour from the south. Sunset tonight is at 7:17 p.m. Sunrise tomorrow is at 7:19 a.m. This is NOAA Weather Radio Station WXK91 in Topeka. Here are the 4 p.m. conditions for the local area. At Topeka, it was cloudy. The temperature was 72 degrees, the dew point 6%.

It was partly sunny. The temperature was 77 degrees, the dew point 65, and the relative humidity was 66%. The wind was southeast at 9 miles an hour. Around the region, it was mostly sunny, with a temperature of 81 at Concordia and 81 at Wichita. At Emporia, it was partly sunny, with a temperature of 77. It was cloudy, with a temperature of 70 at Lawrence, 74 at Kansas City, 74 at Beatrice, 76 at Omaha, and 77 at Springfield. Once again, at Manhattan, it was 77 degrees under partly sunny skies. Once again, at Topeka, it was 72 degrees under cloudy skies. Now here is your National Weather Service forecast. This afternoon, mostly cloudy with scattered showers with a slight chance of thunderstorms. Highs in the middle 70s. South winds 10 to 15 miles per hour. Chance of rain 40%. Tonight, mostly cloudy. A slight chance of showers and thunderstorms in the evening, then a chance of showers and thunderstorms after midnight. Humid with lows in the middle 60s. Southeast winds 5 to 10 miles per hour. Chance of rain 40%. Sunday, partly sunny. Humid with highs in the upper 70s. Southeast winds 5 to 10 miles per hour, becoming east in the afternoon. Sunday night, mostly cloudy. Humid with lows in the middle 60s. East winds 5 to 10 miles per hour. Monday, mostly cloudy in the morning, then becoming partly sunny. Humid with highs in the upper 70s. Southeast winds 5 to 10 miles per hour. Monday night, mostly cloudy. A slight chance of showers and thunderstorms after midnight. Lows in the middle 60s. Tuesday through Wednesday, showers with a chance of thunderstorms. Locally heavy rainfall possible. Highs in the upper 70s. Lows in the middle 60s. Chance of rain 90%. Wednesday night and Thursday, showers likely with a chance of thunderstorms. Lows in the middle 60s. Highs in the middle 70s. Chance of rain 70%. Thursday night, mostly cloudy in the evening, then becoming partly cloudy. A chance of showers. A chance of thunderstorms, mainly in the evening. Lows in the upper 50s. Chance of rain 50%. Friday, mostly sunny. A chance of showers in the morning, then a slight chance of showers and thunderstorms in the afternoon. Highs in the middle 70s. Chance of rain 30%. The current time is 5:08 p.m. Central Daylight Time. This hazardous weather outlook is for portions of East Central, North Central, and Northeast Kansas. For this afternoon and tonight, the probability for widespread hazardous weather is low. For Sunday through Friday, multiple rounds of rain are expected Tuesday through Friday. The rainfall could be heavy at times with several inches or rain forecast by Thursday. This rainfall is likely to impact all of North Central, Northeast and East Central Kansas, and may result in flooding especially for low and flood-prone areas. Spotters will not be needed this afternoon or tonight. The Topeka, Kansas climate summary for this evening, as of 4 p.m., September 26, 2026. Today's high temperature was 73 degrees. The normal high is 77. The record high is 96 degrees, which was last set in 1990. Today's low temperature was 64 degrees. The normal low is 53. The record low is 32 degrees, which was set in 1975. 0.13 inches of precipitation fell today, which brings the monthly total to 4.62 inches. The total precipitation for the year now stands at 33.99 inches. Today the maximum wind observed was 15 miles an hour from the south. The highest wind gust observed was 19 miles per hour from the south. Sunset tonight is at 7:13 p.m. Sunrise tomorrow is at 7:15 a.m. The Manhattan, Kansas climate summary for this evening, as of 4 p.m., September 26th.

2026. Today's high temperature was 79 degrees. This high was 1 degree above the normal high of 78. Today's low temperature was 64 degrees. This low was 12 degrees above the normal low of 52. 0.02 inches of precipitation fell today, which brings the monthly total to 6.34 inches. The total precipitation for the year now stands at 30.72 inches. Today the maximum wind observed was 14 miles an hour from the south. The highest wind gust observed was 20 miles per hour from the south. Sunset tonight is at 7:17 p.m. Sunrise tomorrow is at 7:19 a.m. This is NOAA Weather Radio Station WXK91 in Topeka. Now here is your National Weather Service forecast. This afternoon, mostly cloudy with scattered showers with a slight chance of thunderstorms. Highs in the middle 70s. South winds 10 to 15 miles per hour. Chance of rain 40%. Tonight, mostly cloudy. A slight chance of showers and thunderstorms in the evening, then a chance of showers and thunderstorms after midnight. Humid with lows in the middle 60s. Southeast winds 5 to 10 miles per hour. Chance of rain 40%. Sunday, partly sunny. Humid with highs in the upper 70s. Southeast winds 5 to 10 miles per hour, becoming east in the afternoon. Sunday night, mostly cloudy. Humid with lows in the middle 60s. East winds 5 to 10 miles per hour. Monday, mostly cloudy in the morning, then becoming partly sunny. Humid with highs in the upper 70s. Southeast winds 5 to 10 miles per hour. Monday night, mostly cloudy. A slight chance of showers and thunderstorms after midnight. Lows in the middle 60s. Tuesday through Wednesday, showers with a chance of thunderstorms. Locally heavy rainfall possible. Highs in the upper 70s. Lows in the middle 60s. Chance of rain 90%. Wednesday night and Thursday, showers likely with a chance of thunderstorms. Lows in the middle 60s. Highs in the middle 70s. Chance of rain 70%. Thursday night, mostly cloudy in the evening, then becoming partly cloudy. A chance of showers. A chance of thunderstorms, mainly in the evening. Lows in the upper 50s. Chance of rain 50%. Friday, mostly sunny. A chance of showers in the morning, then a slight chance of showers and thunderstorms in the afternoon. Highs in the middle 70s. Chance of rain 30%. This hazardous weather outlook is for portions of east central, north central, and northeast Kansas. For this afternoon and tonight, the probability for widespread hazardous weather is low. For Sunday through Friday, multiple rounds of rain are expected Tuesday through Friday. The rainfall could be heavy at times with several inches or rain forecast by Thursday. This rainfall is likely to impact all of north central, northeast and east central Kansas, and may result in flooding especially for low and flood-prone areas. Spotters will not be needed this afternoon or tonight. The Topeka, Kansas climate summary for this evening, as of 4 p.m., September 26, 2026. Today's high temperature was 73 degrees. The normal high is 77. The record high is 96 degrees, which was last set in 1990. Today's low temperature was 64 degrees. The normal low is 53. The record low is 32 degrees, which was set in 1975. 0.13 inches of precipitation fell today, which brings the monthly total to 4.62 inches. The total precipitation for the year now stands at 33.99 inches. Today the maximum wind observed was 15 miles an hour from the south. The highest wind gust observed was 19 miles per hour from the south. Sunset tonight is at 7:13 p.m. Sunrise tomorrow is at 7:15 a.m.
the Manhattan, Kansas climate summary for this evening, as of 4 p.m., September 26, 2026. Today's high temperature was 79 degrees. This high was 1 degree above the normal high of 78. Today's low temperature was 64 degrees. This low was 12 degrees above the normal low of 52. 0.02 inches of precipitation fell today, which brings the monthly total to 6.34 inches. The total precipitation for the year now stands at 30.72 inches. Today the maximum wind observed was 14 miles an hour from the south. The highest wind gust observed was 20 miles per hour from the south. Sunset tonight is at 7:17 p.m. Sunrise tomorrow is at 7:19 a.m. This is NOAA Weather Radio Station WXK91 in Topeka. Here are the 5 p.m. conditions for the local area. At Topeka, it was partly sunny. The temperature was 73 degrees, the dew point 65, and the relative humidity was 75%. The wind was southeast at 9 miles an hour. The pressure was 29.95 inches and falling. At Manhattan, it was mostly sunny. The temperature was 79 degrees, the dew point 63, and the relative humidity was 57%. The wind was south at 12 miles an hour. Around the region, it was mostly sunny, with a temperature of 80 at Emporia and 82 at Wichita. It was partly sunny, with a temperature of 71 at Lawrence, 78 at Concordia, 74 at Beatrice, and 74 at Omaha. It was cloudy, with a temperature of 74 at Kansas City, and 77 at Springfield. Once again, at Manhattan, it was 79 degrees under mostly sunny skies. Once again, at Topeka, it was 73 degrees under partly sunny skies. Now here is your National Weather Service forecast. This afternoon, mostly cloudy with scattered showers with a slight chance of thunderstorms. Highs in the middle 70s. South winds 10 to 15 miles per hour. Chance of rain 40%. Tonight, mostly cloudy. A slight chance of showers and thunderstorms in the evening, then a chance of showers and thunderstorms after midnight. Humid with lows in the middle 60s. Southeast winds 5 to 10 miles per hour. Chance of rain 40%. Sunday, partly sunny. Humid with highs in the upper 70s. Southeast winds 5 to 10 miles per hour, becoming east in the afternoon. Sunday night, mostly cloudy. Humid with lows in the middle 60s. East winds 5 to 10 miles per hour. Monday, mostly cloudy in the morning, then becoming partly sunny. Humid with highs in the upper 70s. Southeast winds 5 to 10 miles per hour. Monday night, mostly cloudy. A slight chance of showers and thunderstorms after midnight. Lows in the middle 60s. Tuesday through Wednesday, showers with a chance of thunderstorms. Locally heavy rainfall possible. Highs in the upper 70s. Lows in the middle 60s. Chance of rain 90%. Wednesday night and Thursday, showers likely with a chance of thunderstorms. Lows in the middle 60s. Highs in the middle 70s. Chance of rain 70%. Thursday night, mostly cloudy in the evening, then becoming partly cloudy. A chance of showers. A chance of thunderstorms, mainly in the evening. Lows in the upper 50s. Chance of rain 50%. Friday, mostly sunny. A chance of showers in the morning, then a slight chance of showers and thunderstorms in the afternoon. Highs in the middle 70s. Chance of rain 30%. This hazardous weather outlook is for portions of East Central, North Central, and Northeast Kansas. For this afternoon and tonight, the probability for widespread hazardous weather is low. For Sunday through Friday, multiple rounds of rain are expected Tuesday through Friday. The rainfall could be heavy at times with several inches or rain forecast by Thursday. This rainfall is likely to impact all of North Central,
northeast and east central Kansas, and may result in flooding, especially for low and flood-prone areas. Spotters will not be

needed this afternoon or tonight. The Topeka, Kansas climate summary for this evening, as of 4 p.m., September 26, 2026. Today's high temperature was 73 degrees. The normal high is 77. The record high is 96 degrees, which was last set in 1990. Today's low temperature was 64 degrees. The normal low is 53. The record low is 32 degrees, which was set in 1975. 0.13 inches of precipitation fell today, which brings the monthly total to 4.62 inches. The total precipitation for the year now stands at 33.99 inches. Today the maximum wind observed was 15 miles an hour from the south. The highest wind gust observed was 19 miles per hour from the south. Sunset tonight is at 7:13 p.m. Sunrise tomorrow is at 7:15 a.m. The Manhattan, Kansas climate summary for this evening, as of 4 p.m., September 26, 2026. Today's high temperature was 79 degrees. This high was 1 degree above the normal high of 78. Today's low temperature was 64 degrees. This low was 12 degrees above the normal low of 52. 0.02 inches of precipitation fell today, which brings the monthly total to 6.34 inches. The total precipitation for the year now stands at 30.72 inches. Today the maximum wind observed was 14 miles an hour from the south. The highest wind gust observed was 20 miles per hour from the south. Sunset tonight is at 7:17 p.m. Sunrise tomorrow is at 7:19 a.m. This is NOAA Weather Radio Station WXK91 in Topeka. Here are the 5 p.m. conditions for the local area. At Topeka, it was partly sunny. The temperature was 73 degrees, the dew point 65, and the relative humidity was 75%. The wind was southeast at 9 miles an hour. The pressure was 29.95 inches and falling. At Manhattan, it was mostly sunny. The temperature was 79 degrees, the dew point 63, and the relative humidity was 57%. The wind was south at 12 miles an hour. Around the region, it was mostly sunny, with a temperature of 80 at Emporia and 82 at Wichita. It was partly sunny, with a temperature of 71 at Lawrence, 78 at Concordia, 74 at Beatrice, and 74 at Omaha. It was cloudy, with a temperature of 74 at Kansas City, and 77 at Springfield. Once again, at Manhattan, it was 79 degrees under mostly sunny skies. Once again, at Topeka, it was 73 degrees under partly sunny skies. The current time is 5:23 p.m. Central Daylight Time. Now here is your National Weather Service forecast. This afternoon, mostly cloudy with scattered showers with a slight chance of thunderstorms. Highs in the middle 70s. South winds 10 to 15 miles per hour. Chance of rain 40%. Tonight, mostly cloudy. A slight chance of showers and thunderstorms in the evening, then a chance of showers and thunderstorms after midnight. Humid with lows in the middle 60s. Southeast winds 5 to 10 miles per hour. Chance of rain 40%. Sunday, partly sunny. Humid with highs in the upper 70s. Southeast winds 5 to 10 miles per hour, becoming east in the afternoon. Sunday night, mostly cloudy. Humid with lows in the middle 60s. East winds 5 to 10 miles per hour. Monday, mostly cloudy in the morning, then becoming partly sunny. Humid with highs in the upper 70s. Southeast winds 5 to 10 miles per hour. Monday night, mostly cloudy. A slight chance of showers and thunderstorms after midnight. Lows in the middle 60s. Tuesday through Wednesday, showers with a chance of thunderstorms. Locally heavy rainfall possible. Highs in the upper 70s. Lows in the middle 60s. Chance of rain 90%. Wednesday night and Thursday.

30%. This hazardous weather outlook is for portions of East Central, North Central, and Northeast Kansas. For this afternoon and tonight, the probability for widespread hazardous weather is low. For Sunday through Friday, multiple rounds of rain are expected Tuesday through Friday. The rainfall could be heavy at times with several inches or rain forecast by Thursday. This rainfall is likely to impact all of North Central, Northeast and East Central Kansas, and may result in flooding, especially for low and flood-prone areas. Spotters will not be needed this afternoon or tonight. The Topeka, Kansas climate summary for this evening, as of 4 p.m., September 26, 2026. Today's high temperature was 73 degrees. The normal high is 77. The record high is 96 degrees, which was last set in 1990. Today's low temperature was 64 degrees. The normal low is 53. The record low is 32 degrees, which was set in 1975. 0.13 inches of precipitation fell today, which brings the monthly total to 4.62 inches. The total precipitation for the year now stands at 33.99 inches. Today the maximum wind observed was 15 miles an hour from the south. The highest wind gust observed was 19 miles per hour from the south. Sunset tonight is at 7:13 p.m. Sunrise tomorrow is at 7:15 a.m. The Manhattan, Kansas climate summary for this evening, as of 4 p.m., September 26, 2026. Today's high temperature was 79 degrees. This high was 1 degree above the normal high of 78. Today's low temperature was 64 degrees. This low was 12 degrees above the normal low of 52. 0.02 inches of precipitation fell today, which brings the monthly total to 6.34 inches. The total precipitation for the year now stands at 30.72 inches. Today the maximum wind observed was 14 miles an hour from the south. The highest wind gust observed was 20 miles per hour from the south. Sunset tonight is at 7:17 p.m. Sunrise tomorrow is at 7:19 a.m. This is NOAA Weather Radio Station WXK91 in Topeka. Here are the 5 p.m. conditions for the local area. At Topeka, it was partly sunny. The temperature was 73 degrees, the dew point 65, and the relative humidity was 75%. The wind was southeast at 9 miles an hour. The pressure was 29.95 inches and falling. At Manhattan, it was mostly sunny. The temperature was 79 degrees, the dew point 63, and the relative humidity was 57%. The wind was south at 12 miles an hour. Around the region, it was mostly sunny, with a temperature of 80 at Emporia and 82 at Wichita. It was partly sunny, with a temperature of 71 at Lawrence, 78 at Concordia, 74 at Beatrice, and 74 at Omaha. It was cloudy, with a temperature of 74 at Kansas City, and 77 at Springfield. Once again, at Manhattan, it was 79 degrees under mostly sunny skies. Once again, at Topeka, it was 73 degrees under partly sunny skies. Now here is your National Weather Service forecast. This afternoon, mostly cloudy with scattered showers with a slight chance of thunderstorms. Highs in the middle 70s. South winds 10 to 15 miles per hour. Chance of rain 40%. Tonight, mostly cloudy. A slight chance of showers and thunderstorms in the evening, then a chance of showers and thunderstorms after midnight. Humid with lows in the middle 60s. Southeast winds 5 to 10 miles per hour. Chance of rain 40%. Sunday, partly sunny. Humid with highs in the upper 70s. Southeast winds 5 to 10 miles per hour, becoming east in the afternoon. Sunday night, mostly cloudy. Humid with lows in the middle 60s. East winds 5 to 10 miles per hour. Monday, mostly cloudy in the morning, then becoming partly sunny. Humid with highs

in the upper 70s. Southeast winds 5 to 10 miles per hour. Monday night, mostly cloudy. A slight chance of showers and thunderstorms after midnight. Lows in the middle 60s. Tuesday through Wednesday, showers with a chance of thunderstorms. Locally heavy rainfall possible. Highs in the upper 70s. Lows in the middle 60s. Chance of rain 90%. Wednesday night and Thursday, showers likely with a chance of thunderstorms. Lows in the middle 60s. Highs in the middle 70s. Chance of rain 70%. Thursday night, mostly cloudy in the evening, then becoming partly cloudy. A chance of showers. A chance of thunderstorms, mainly in the evening. Lows in the upper 50s. Chance of rain 50%. Friday, mostly sunny. A chance of showers in the morning, then a slight chance of showers and thunderstorms in the afternoon. Highs in the middle 70s. Chance of rain 30%. This hazardous weather outlook is for portions of East Central, North Central, and Northeast Kansas. For this afternoon and tonight, the probability for widespread hazardous weather is low. For Sunday through Friday, multiple rounds of rain are expected Tuesday through Friday. The rainfall could be heavy at times with several inches or rain forecast by Thursday. This rainfall is likely to impact all of North Central, Northeast and East Central Kansas, and may result in flooding especially for low and flood-prone areas. Spotters will not be needed this afternoon or tonight. The Topeka, Kansas climate summary for this evening, as of 4 p.m., September 26, 2026. Today's high temperature was 73 degrees. The normal high is 77. The record high is 96 degrees, which was last set in 1990. Today's low temperature was 64 degrees. The normal low is 53. The record low is 32 degrees, which was set in 1975. 0.13 inches of precipitation fell today, which brings the monthly total to 4.62 inches. The total precipitation for the year now stands at 1,075. 0.13 inches of precipitation fell today, which brings the monthly total to 4.62 inches. The total precipitation for the year now stands at 33.99 inches. Today the maximum wind observed was 15 miles an hour from the south. The highest wind gust observed was 19 miles per hour from the south. Sunset tonight is at 7:13 p.m. Sunrise tomorrow is at 7:15 a.m. The Manhattan, Kansas climate summary for this evening, as of 4 p.m., September 26, 2026. Today's high temperature was 79 degrees. This high was 1 degree above the normal high of 78. Today's low temperature was 64 degrees. This low was 12 degrees above the normal low of 52. 0.02 inches of precipitation fell today, which brings the monthly total to 6.34 inches. The total precipitation for the year now stands at 30.72 inches. Today the maximum wind observed was 14 miles an hour from the south. The highest wind gust observed was 20 miles per hour from the south. Sunset tonight is at 7:17 p.m. Sunrise tomorrow is at 7:19 a.m. This is NOAA Weather Radio Station WXK91 in Topeka. Here are the 5 p.m. conditions for the local area. At Topeka, it was partly sunny. The temperature was 73 degrees, the dew point 65, and the relative humidity was 75%. The wind was southeast at 9 miles an hour. The pressure was 29.95 inches and falling. At Manhattan, it was mostly sunny. The temperature was 79 degrees, the dew point 63, and the relative humidity was 57%. The wind was south at 12 miles an hour. Around the region, it was mostly sunny, with a temperature of 80 at Emporia, and 82 at Wichita. It was partly sunny, with a temperature of 71 at Lawrence, 78 at Concordia, 74 at Beatrice, and 74 at Omaha.

it was cloudy, with a temperature of 74 at Kansas City and 77 at Springfield. Once again, at Manhattan, it was 79 degrees under mostly sunny skies. Once again, at Topeka, it was 73 degrees under partly sunny skies. Now here is your National Weather Service forecast. This afternoon, mostly cloudy with scattered showers with a slight chance of thunderstorms. Highs in the middle 70s. South winds 10 to 15 miles per hour. Chance of rain 40%. Tonight, mostly cloudy. A slight chance of showers and thunderstorms in the evening, then a chance of showers and thunderstorms after midnight. Humid with lows in the middle 60s. Southeast winds 5 to 10 miles per hour. Chance of rain 40%. Sunday, partly sunny. Humid with highs in the upper 70s. Southeast winds 5 to 10 miles per hour, becoming east in the afternoon. Sunday night, mostly cloudy. Humid with lows in the middle 60s. East winds 5 to 10 miles per hour. Monday, mostly cloudy in the morning, then becoming partly sunny. Humid with highs in the upper 70s. Southeast winds 5 to 10 miles per hour. Monday night, mostly cloudy. A slight chance of showers and thunderstorms after midnight. Lows in the middle 60s. Tuesday through Wednesday, showers with a chance of thunderstorms. Locally heavy rainfall possible. Highs in the upper 70s. Lows in the middle 60s. Chance of rain 90%. Wednesday night and Thursday, showers likely with a chance of thunderstorms. Lows in the middle 60s. Highs in the middle 70s. Chance of rain 70%. Thursday night, mostly cloudy in the evening, then becoming partly cloudy. A chance of showers. A chance of thunderstorms, mainly in the evening. Lows in the upper 50s. Chance of rain 50%. Friday, mostly sunny. A chance of showers in the morning, then a slight chance of showers and thunderstorms in the afternoon. Highs in the middle 70s. Chance of rain 30%. 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The current time is 5:38 p.m. Central Daylight Time. This hazardous weather outlook is for portions of East Central, North Central, and Northeast Kansas. For this afternoon and tonight, the probability for widespread hazardous weather is low. For Sunday through Friday, multiple rounds of rain are expected Tuesday through Friday. The rainfall could be heavy at times with several inches or rain forecast by Thursday. This rainfall is likely to impact all of North Central, Northeast and East Central Kansas, and may result in flooding especially for low and flood-prone areas. Spotters will not be needed this afternoon or tonight. The Topeka, Kansas climate summary for this evening, as of 4 p.m., September 26, 2026. Today's high temperature was 73 degrees. The normal high is 77. The record high is 96 degrees, which was last set in 1990. Today's low temperature was 64 degrees. The normal low is 53. The record low is 32 degrees, which was set in 1975. 0.13 inches of precipitation fell today, which brings the monthly total to 4.62 inches. The total precipitation for the year now stands at 33.99 inches. Today the maximum wind observed was 15 miles an hour from the south. The highest wind gust observed was 19 miles per hour from the south. Sunset tonight is at 7:13 p.m. Sunrise tomorrow is at 7:15 a.m. The Manhattan, Kansas climate summary for this evening, as of 4 p.m., September 26, 2026. Today's high temperature was 79 degrees. This high was 1 degree above the normal high of 78. Today's low temperature was 64 degrees. This low was 12 degrees above the normal low of 52. 0.02 inches of precipitation fell today, which brings the monthly total to 6.34 inches.
The total precipitation for the year now stands at 30.72 inches. Today, the maximum wind observed was 14 miles an hour from the south. The highest wind gust observed was 20 miles per hour from the south. Sunset tonight is at 7:17 p.m. Sunrise tomorrow is at 7:19 a.m. This is NOAA Weather Radio Station WXK91 in Topeka. Here are the 5 p.m. conditions for the local area. At Topeka, it was partly sunny. The temperature was 73 degrees, the dew point 65, and the relative humidity was 75%. The wind was southeast at 9 miles an hour. The pressure was 29.95 inches and falling. At Manhattan, it was mostly sunny. The temperature was 79 degrees, the dew point 63, and the relative humidity was 57%. The wind was south at 12 miles an hour. Around the region, it was mostly sunny, with a temperature of 80 at Emporia and 82 at Wichita. It was partly sunny, with a temperature of 71 at Lawrence, 78 at Concordia, 74 at Beatrice, and 74 at Omaha. It was cloudy, with a temperature of 74 at Kansas City and 77 at Springfield. Once again, at Manhattan, it was 79 degrees under mostly sunny skies. Once again, at Topeka, it was 73 degrees under partly sunny skies. Now here is your National Weather Service forecast. This afternoon, mostly cloudy with scattered showers with a slight chance of thunderstorms. Highs in the middle 70s. South winds 10 to 15 miles per hour. Chance of rain 40%. Tonight, mostly cloudy. A slight chance of showers and thunderstorms in the evening, then a chance of showers and thunderstorms after midnight. Humid with lows in the middle 60s. Southeast winds 5 to 10 miles per hour. Chance of rain 40%. Sunday, partly sunny. Humid with highs in the upper 70s. Southeast winds 5 to 10 miles per hour, becoming east in the afternoon. Sunday night, mostly cloudy. Humid with lows in the middle 60s. East winds 5 to 10 miles per hour. Monday, mostly cloudy in the morning, then becoming partly sunny. Humid with highs in the upper 70s. Southeast winds 5 to 10 miles per hour. Monday night, mostly cloudy. A slight chance of showers and thunderstorms after midnight. Lows in the middle 60s. Tuesday through Wednesday, showers with a chance of thunderstorms. Locally heavy rainfall possible. Highs in the upper 70s. Lows in the middle 60s. Chance of rain 90%. Wednesday night and Thursday, showers likely with a chance of thunderstorms. Lows in the middle 60s. Highs in the middle 70s. Chance of rain 70%. Thursday night, mostly cloudy in the evening, then becoming partly cloudy. A chance of showers. A chance of thunderstorms, mainly in the evening. Lows in the upper 50s. Chance of rain 50%. Friday, mostly sunny. A chance of showers in the morning, then a slight chance of showers and thunderstorms in the afternoon. Highs in the middle 70s. Chance of rain 30%. This hazardous weather outlook is for portions of east central, north central, and northeast Kansas. For this afternoon and tonight, the probability for widespread hazardous weather is low. For Sunday through Friday, multiple rounds of rain are expected Tuesday through Friday. The rainfall could be heavy at times with several inches or rain forecast by Thursday. This rainfall is likely to impact all of north central, northeast and east central Kansas, and may result in flooding especially for low and flood-prone areas. Spotters will not be needed this afternoon or tonight. The Topeka, Kansas climate summary for this evening, as of 4 p.m., September 26, 2026. Today's high temperature was 73 degrees. The normal high is 77. The record high is 96 degrees, which was last set in 1990. Today's low temperature was 64 degrees.
The normal low is 53. The record low is 32 degrees, which was set in 1975. 0.13 inches of precipitation fell today, which brings the monthly total to 4.62 inches. The total precipitation for the year now stands at 33.99 inches. Today the maximum wind observed was 15 miles an hour from the south. The highest wind gust observed was 19 miles per hour from the south. Sunset tonight is at 7:13 p.m. Sunrise tomorrow is at 7:15 a.m. The Manhattan, Kansas climate summary for this evening, as of 4 p.m., September 26, 2026. Today's high temperature was 79 degrees. This high was 1 degree above the normal high of 78. Today's low temperature was 64 degrees. This low was 12 degrees above the normal low of 52. 0.02 inches of precipitation fell today, which brings the monthly total to 6.34 inches. The total precipitation for the year now stands at 30.72 inches. Today the maximum wind observed was 14 miles an hour from the south. The highest wind gust observed was 20 miles per hour from the south. Sunset tonight is at 7:17 p.m. Sunrise tomorrow is at 7:19 a.m. This is NOAA Weather Radio Station WXK91 in Topeka. Here are the 5 p.m. conditions for the local area. At Topeka, it was partly sunny. The temperature was 73 degrees, the dew point 65, and the relative humidity was 75%. The wind was southeast at 9 miles an hour. The pressure was 29.95 inches and falling. At Manhattan, it was mostly sunny. The temperature was 79 degrees, the dew point 63, and the relative humidity was 57%. The wind was south at 12 miles an hour. Around the region, it was mostly sunny, with a temperature of 80 at Emporia and 82 at Wichita. It was partly sunny, with a temperature of 71 at Lawrence, 78 at Concordia, 74 at Beatrice, and 74 at Omaha. It was cloudy, with a temperature of 74 at Kansas City, and 77 at Springfield. Once again, at Manhattan, it was 79 degrees under mostly sunny skies. Once again, at Topeka, it was 73 degrees under partly sunny skies. Now here is your National Weather Service forecast. This afternoon, mostly cloudy with scattered showers with a slight chance of thunderstorms. Highs in the middle 70s. South winds 10 to 15 miles per hour. Chance of rain 40%. Tonight, mostly cloudy. A slight chance of showers and thunderstorms in the evening, then a chance of showers and thunderstorms after midnight. Humid with lows in the middle 60s. Southeast winds 5 to 10 miles per hour. Chance of rain 40%. Sunday, partly sunny. Humid with highs in the upper 70s. Southeast winds 5 to 10 miles per hour, becoming east in the afternoon. Sunday night, mostly cloudy. Humid with lows in the middle 60s. East winds 5 to 10 miles per hour. Monday, mostly cloudy in the morning, then becoming partly sunny. Humid with highs in the upper 70s. Southeast winds 5 to 10 miles per hour. Monday night, mostly cloudy. A slight chance of showers and thunderstorms after midnight. Lows in the middle 60s. Tuesday through Wednesday, showers with a chance of thunderstorms. Locally heavy rainfall possible. Highs in the upper 70s. Lows in the middle 60s. Chance of rain 90%. Wednesday night and Thursday, showers likely with a chance of thunderstorms. Lows in the middle 60s. Highs in the middle 70s. Chance of rain 70%. Thursday night, mostly cloudy in the evening, then becoming partly cloudy. A chance of showers. A chance of thunderstorms, mainly in the evening. Lows in the upper 50s. Chance of rain 50%. Friday, mostly sunny.
a chance of showers in the morning, then a slight chance of showers and thunderstorms in the afternoon. Highs in the middle 70s. Chance of rain 30%. This hazardous weather outlook is for portions of east central, north central, and northeast Kansas. For this afternoon and tonight, the probability for widespread hazardous weather is low. For Sunday through Friday, multiple rounds of rain are expected Tuesday through Friday. The rainfall could be heavy at times with several inches or rain forecast by Thursday. This rainfall is likely to impact all of north central, northeast and east central Kansas, and may result in flooding especially for low and flood-prone areas. Spotters will not be needed this afternoon or tonight. The Topeka, Kansas climate summary for this evening, as of 4 p.m., September 26, 2026. Today's high temperature was 73 degrees. The normal high is 77. The record high is 96 degrees, which was last set in 1990. Today's low temperature was 64 degrees. The normal low is 53. The record low is 32 degrees, which was set in 1975. 0.13 inches of precipitation fell today, which brings the monthly total to 4.62 inches. The total precipitation for the year now stands at 33.99 inches. Today the maximum wind observed was 15 miles an hour from the south. The highest wind gust observed was 19 miles per hour from the south. Sunset tonight is at 7:13 p.m. Sunrise tomorrow is at 7:15 a.m. The Manhattan, Kansas climate summary for this evening, as of 4 p.m., September 26, 2026. Today's high temperature was 79 degrees. This high was 1 degree above the normal high of 78. Today's low temperature was 64 degrees. This low was 12 degrees above the normal low of 52. 0.02 inches of precipitation fell today, which brings the monthly total to 6.34 inches. The total precipitation for the year now stands at 30.72 inches. Today the maximum wind observed was 14 miles an hour from the south. The highest wind gust observed was 20 miles per hour from the south. Sunset tonight is at 7:17 p.m. Sunrise tomorrow is at 7:19 a.m. The current time is 5:53 p.m. Central Daylight Time. 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Here are the 5 p.m. conditions for the local area. At Topeka, it was partly sunny. The temperature was 73 degrees, the dew point 65, and the relative humidity was 75%. The wind was southeast at 9 miles an hour. The pressure was 29.95 inches and falling. At Manhattan, it was mostly sunny. The temperature was 79 degrees, the dew point 63, and the relative humidity was 57%. The wind was south at 12 miles an hour. Around the region, it was mostly sunny, with a temperature of 80 at Emporia and 82 at Wichita. It was partly sunny, with a temperature of 71 at Lawrence, 78 at Concordia, 74 at Beatrice, and 74 at Omaha. It was cloudy, with a temperature of 74 at Kansas City, and 77 at Springfield. Once again, at Manhattan, it was 79 degrees under mostly sunny skies. Once again, at Topeka, it was 73 degrees under partly sunny skies. Now here is your National Weather Service forecast. This afternoon, mostly cloudy with scattered showers with a slight chance of thunderstorms. Highs in the middle 70s. South winds 10 to 15 miles per hour. Chance of rain 40%. Tonight, mostly cloudy. A slight chance of showers and thunderstorms in the evening, then a chance of showers and thunderstorms after midnight. Humid with lows in the middle 60s. Southeast winds 5 to 10 miles per hour. Chance of rain 40%. Sunday, partly sunny. Humid with highs in the upper 70s. Southeast winds 5 to 10 miles per hour, becoming east in the afternoon.
Sunday night, mostly cloudy. Humid with lows in the middle 60s. East winds 5 to 10 miles per hour. Monday, mostly cloudy in the morning, then becoming partly sunny. Humid with highs in the upper 70s. Southeast winds 5 to 10 miles per hour. Monday night, mostly cloudy. A slight chance of showers and thunderstorms after midnight. Lows in the middle 60s. Tuesday through Wednesday, showers with a chance of thunderstorms. Locally heavy rainfall possible. Highs in the upper 70s. Lows in the middle 60s. Chance of rain 90%. Wednesday night and Thursday, showers likely with a chance of thunderstorms. Lows in the middle 60s. Highs in the middle 70s. Chance of rain 70%. Thursday night, mostly cloudy in the evening, then becoming partly cloudy. A chance of showers. A chance of thunderstorms, mainly in the evening. Lows in the upper 50s. Chance of rain 50%. Friday, mostly sunny. A chance of showers in the morning, then a slight chance of showers and thunderstorms in the afternoon. Highs in the middle 70s. Chance of rain 30%. This hazardous weather outlook is for portions of east central, north central, and northeast Kansas. For this afternoon and tonight, the probability for widespread hazardous weather is low. For Sunday through Friday, multiple rounds of rain are expected Tuesday through Friday. The rainfall could be heavy at times with several inches or rain forecast by Thursday. This rainfall is likely to impact all of north central, northeast and east central Kansas, and may result in flooding especially for low and flood-prone areas. Spotters will not be needed this afternoon or tonight. The Topeka, Kansas climate summary for this evening, as of 4 p.m., September 26, 2026. Today's high temperature was 73 degrees. The normal high is 77. The record high is 96 degrees, which was last set in 1990. Today's low temperature was 64 degrees. The normal low is 53. The record low is 32 degrees, which was set in 1975. 0.13 inches of precipitation fell today, which brings the monthly total to 4.62 inches. The total precipitation for the year now stands at 33.99 inches. Today the maximum wind observed was 15 miles an hour from the south. The highest wind gust observed was 19 miles per hour from the south. Sunset tonight is at 7:13 p.m. Sunrise tomorrow is at 7:15 a.m. The Manhattan, Kansas climate summary for this evening, as of 4 p.m., September 26, 2026. Today's high temperature was 79 degrees. This high was 1 degree above the normal high of 78. Today's low temperature was 64 degrees. This low was 12 degrees above the normal low of 52. 0.02 inches of precipitation fell today, which brings the monthly total to 6.34 inches. The total precipitation for the year now stands at 30.72 inches. Today the maximum wind observed was 14 miles an hour from the south. The highest wind gust observed was 20 miles per hour from the south. Sunset tonight is at 7:17 p.m. Sunrise tomorrow is at 7:19 a.m. This is NOAA Weather Radio Station WXK91 in Topeka. Here are the 5 p.m. conditions for the local area. At Topeka, it was partly sunny. The temperature was 73 degrees, the dew point 65, and the relative humidity was 75%. The wind was southeast at 9 miles an hour. The pressure was 29.95 inches and falling. At Manhattan, it was mostly sunny. The temperature was 79 degrees, the dew point 63, and the relative humidity was 57%. The wind was south at 12 miles an hour. Around the region, it was mostly sunny, with a temperature of 80 at Emporia and 82 at Wichita. It was partly sunny, with a temperature of 71 at Lawrence, 78 at Concordia, 70

74 at Beatrice, and 74 at Omaha. It was cloudy, with a temperature of 74 at Kansas City, and 77 at Springfield. Once again, at Manhattan, it was 79 degrees under mostly sunny skies. Once again, at Topeka, it was 73 degrees under partly sunny skies. Now here is your National Weather Service forecast. This afternoon, mostly cloudy with scattered showers with a slight chance of thunderstorms. Highs in the middle 70s. South winds 10 to 15 miles per hour. Chance of rain 40%. Tonight, mostly cloudy. A slight chance of showers and thunderstorms in the evening, then a chance of showers and thunderstorms after midnight. Humid with lows in the middle 60s. Southeast winds 5 to 10 miles per hour. Chance of rain 40%. Sunday, partly sunny. Humid with highs in the upper 70s. Southeast winds 5 to 10 miles per hour, becoming east in the afternoon. Sunday night, mostly cloudy. Humid with lows in the middle 60s. East winds 5 to 10 miles per hour. Monday, mostly cloudy in the morning, then becoming partly sunny. Humid with highs in the upper 70s. Southeast winds 5 to 10 miles per hour. Monday night, mostly cloudy. A slight chance of showers and thunderstorms after midnight. Lows in the middle 60s. Tuesday through Wednesday, showers with a chance of thunderstorms. Locally heavy rainfall possible. Highs in the upper 70s. Lows in the middle 60s. Chance of rain 90%. Wednesday night and Thursday, showers likely with a chance of thunderstorms. Lows in the middle 60s. Highs in the middle 70s. Chance of rain 70%. Thursday night, mostly cloudy in the evening, then becoming partly cloudy. A chance of showers. A chance of thunderstorms, mainly in the evening. Lows in the upper 50s. Chance of rain 50%. Friday, mostly sunny. A chance of showers in the morning, then a slight chance of showers and thunderstorms in the afternoon. Highs in the middle 70s. Chance of rain 30%. This hazardous weather outlook is for portions of East Central, North Central, and Northeast Kansas. For this afternoon and tonight, the probability for widespread hazardous weather is low. For Sunday through Friday, multiple rounds of rain are expected Tuesday through Friday. The rainfall could be heavy at times with several inches or rain forecast by Thursday. This rainfall is likely to impact all of North Central, Northeast and East Central Kansas, and may result in flooding especially for low and flood-prone areas. Spotters will not be needed this afternoon or tonight. The Topeka, Kansas climate summary for this evening, as of 4 p.m., September 26, 2026. Today's high temperature was 73 degrees. The normal high is 77. The record high is 96 degrees, which was last set in 1990. Today's low temperature was 64 degrees. The normal low is 53. The record low is 32 degrees, which was set in 1975. 0.13 inches of precipitation fell today, which brings the monthly total to 4.62 inches. The total precipitation for the year now stands at 33.99 inches. Today the maximum wind observed was 15 miles an hour from the south. The highest wind gust observed was 19 miles per hour from the south. Sunset tonight is at 7:13 p.m. Sunrise tomorrow is at 7:15 a.m. The Manhattan, Kansas climate summary for this evening, as of 4 p.m., September 26, 2026. Today's high temperature was 79 degrees. This high was 1 degree above the normal high of 78. Today's low temperature was 64 degrees. This low was 12 degrees above the normal low of 52. 0.02 inches of precipitation fell today, which brings the monthly total to 6.34 inches. The total precipitation for the year now stands at 30.72 inches.
Today, the maximum

wind observed was 14 miles an hour from the south. The highest wind gust observed was 20 miles per hour from the south. Sunset tonight is at 7:17 p.m. Sunrise tomorrow is at 7:19 a.m. This is NOAA Weather Radio Station WXK91 in Topeka. Now here is your National Weather Service forecast. This afternoon, mostly cloudy with scattered showers with a slight chance of thunderstorms. Highs in the middle 70s. South winds 10 to 15 miles per hour. Chance of rain 40%. Tonight, mostly cloudy. A slight chance of showers and thunderstorms in the evening, then a chance of showers and thunderstorms after midnight. Humid with lows in the middle 60s. Southeast winds 5 to 10 miles per hour. Chance of rain 40%. Sunday, partly sunny. Humid with highs in the upper 70s. Southeast winds 5 to 10 miles per hour, becoming east in the afternoon. Sunday night, mostly cloudy. Humid with lows in the middle 60s. East winds 5 to 10 miles per hour. Monday, mostly cloudy in the morning, then becoming partly sunny. Humid with highs in the upper 70s. Southeast winds 5 to 10 miles per hour. Monday night, mostly cloudy. A slight chance of showers and thunderstorms after midnight. Lows in the middle 60s. Tuesday through Wednesday, showers with a chance of thunderstorms. Locally heavy rainfall possible. Highs in the upper 70s. Lows in the middle 60s. Chance of rain 90%. Wednesday night and Thursday, showers likely with a chance of thunderstorms. Lows in the middle 60s. Highs in the middle 70s. Chance of rain 70%. Thursday night, mostly cloudy in the evening, then becoming partly cloudy. A chance of showers. A chance of thunderstorms, mainly in the evening. Lows in the upper 50s. Chance of rain 50%. Friday, mostly sunny. A chance of showers in the morning, then a slight chance of showers and thunderstorms in the afternoon. Highs in the middle 70s. Chance of rain 30%. The current time is 6:08 p.m. Central Daylight Time. This hazardous weather outlook is for portions of East Central, North Central, and Northeast Kansas. For this afternoon and tonight, the probability for widespread hazardous weather is low. For Sunday through Friday, multiple rounds of rain are expected Tuesday through Friday. The rainfall could be heavy at times with several inches or rain forecast by Thursday. This rainfall is likely to impact all of North Central, Northeast and East Central Kansas, and may result in flooding, especially for low and flood-prone areas. Spotters will not be needed this afternoon or tonight. The Topeka, Kansas climate summary for this evening, as of 4 p.m., September 26, 2026. Today's high temperature was 73 degrees. The normal high is 77. The record high is 96 degrees, which was last set in 1990. Today's low temperature was 64 degrees. The normal low is 53. The record low is 32 degrees, which was set in 1975. 0.13 inches of precipitation fell today, which brings the monthly total to 4.62 inches. The total precipitation for the year now stands at 33.99 inches. Today the maximum wind observed was 15 miles an hour from the south. The highest wind gust observed was 19 miles per hour from the south. Sunset tonight is at 7:13 p.m. Sunrise tomorrow is at 7:15 a.m. The Manhattan, Kansas climate summary for this evening, as of 4 p.m., September 26, 2026. Today's high temperature was 79 degrees. This high was 1 degree above the normal high of 78. Today's low temperature was 64 degrees. This low was 12 degrees above the normal low of 52. 0.02 inches of precipitation fell today, which brings the monthly total to 6.34 inches. The total precipitation for the year

now stands at 30.72 inches. Today the maximum wind observed was 14 miles an hour from the south. The highest wind gust observed was 20 miles per hour from the south. Sunset tonight is at 7:17 p.m. Sunrise tomorrow is at 7:19 a.m. This is NOAA Weather Radio Station WXK91 in Topeka. Now here is your National Weather Service forecast. This afternoon, mostly cloudy with scattered showers with a slight chance of thunderstorms. Highs in the middle 70s. South winds 10 to 15 miles per hour. Chance of rain 40%. Tonight, mostly cloudy. A slight chance of showers and thunderstorms in the evening, then a chance of showers and thunderstorms after midnight. Humid with lows in the middle 60s. Southeast winds 5 to 10 miles per hour. Chance of rain 40%. Sunday, partly sunny. Humid with highs in the upper 70s. Southeast winds 5 to 10 miles per hour, becoming east in the afternoon. Sunday night, mostly cloudy. Humid with lows in the middle 60s. East winds 5 to 10 miles per hour. Monday, mostly cloudy in the morning, then becoming partly sunny. Humid with highs in the upper 70s. Southeast winds 5 to 10 miles per hour. Monday night, mostly cloudy. A slight chance of showers and thunderstorms after midnight. Lows in the middle 60s. Tuesday through Wednesday, showers with a chance of thunderstorms. Locally heavy rainfall possible. Highs in the upper 70s. Lows in the middle 60s. Chance of rain 90%. Wednesday night and Thursday, showers likely with a chance of thunderstorms. Lows in the middle 60s. Highs in the middle 70s. Chance of rain 70%. Thursday night, mostly cloudy in the evening, then becoming partly cloudy. A chance of showers. A chance of thunderstorms, mainly in the evening. Lows in the upper 50s. Chance of rain 50%. Friday, mostly sunny. A chance of showers in the morning, then a slight chance of showers and thunderstorms in the afternoon. Highs in the middle 70s. Chance of rain 30%. This hazardous weather outlook is for portions of East Central, North Central, and Northeast Kansas. For this afternoon and tonight, the probability for widespread hazardous weather is low. For Sunday through Friday, multiple rounds of rain are expected Tuesday through Friday. The rainfall could be heavy at times with several inches or rain forecast by Thursday. This rainfall is likely to impact all of North Central, Northeast and East Central Kansas, and may result in flooding especially for low and flood-prone areas. Spotters will not be needed this afternoon or tonight. The Topeka, Kansas climate summary for this evening, as of 4 p.m., September 26, 2026. Today's high temperature was 73 degrees. The normal high is 77. The record high is 96 degrees, which was last set in 1990. Today's low temperature was 64 degrees. The normal low is 53. The record low is 32 degrees, which was set in 1975. 0.13 inches of precipitation fell today, which brings the monthly total to 4.62 inches. The total precipitation for the year now stands at 33.99 inches. Today the maximum wind observed was 15 miles an hour from the south. The highest wind gust observed was 19 miles per hour from the south. Sunset tonight is at 7:13 p.m. Sunrise tomorrow is at 7:15 a.m. The Manhattan, Kansas climate summary for this evening, as of 4 p.m., September 26, 2026. Today's high temperature was 79 degrees. This high was 1 degree above the normal high of 78. Today's low temperature was 64 degrees. This low was 12 degrees above the normal low of 52. 0.02 inches of precipitation fell today, which brings the monthly total to 6.34 inches.
The total precipitation for the year now stands at 30.72 inches. Today, the maximum wind observed was 14 miles an hour from the south. The highest wind gust observed was 20 miles per hour from the south. Sunset tonight is at 7:17 p.m. Sunrise tomorrow is at 7:19 a.m. This is NOAA Weather Radio Station WXK91 in Topeka. Here are the 6 p.m. conditions for the local area. At Topeka, it was cloudy. The temperature was 71 degrees, the dew point 65, and the relative humidity was 81%. The wind was east at 9 miles an hour. The pressure was 29.95 inches and steady. At Manhattan, it was mostly sunny. The temperature was 78 degrees, the dew point 64, and the relative humidity was 61%. The wind was south at 12 miles an hour, gusting to 21. Around the region, rain was falling, with a temperature of 70 at Lawrence, and 73 at Springfield. At Concordia, it was sunny, with a temperature of 78. It was mostly sunny, with a temperature of 76 at Emporia, and 81 at Wichita. It was partly sunny, with a temperature of 74 and 73 at Omaha. At Kansas City, it was cloudy, with a temperature of 72. Once again, at Manhattan, it was 78 degrees under mostly sunny skies. Once again, at Topeka, it was 71 degrees under cloudy skies. Now here is your National Weather Service forecast. This afternoon, mostly cloudy with scattered showers with a slight chance of thunderstorms. Highs in the middle 70s. South winds 10 to 15 miles per hour. Chance of rain 40%. Tonight, mostly cloudy. A slight chance of showers and thunderstorms in the evening, then a chance of showers and thunderstorms after midnight. Humid with lows in the middle 60s. Southeast winds 5 to 10 miles per hour. Chance of rain 40%. Sunday, partly sunny. Humid with highs in the upper 70s. Southeast winds 5 to 10 miles per hour, becoming east in the afternoon. Sunday night, mostly cloudy. Humid with lows in the middle 60s. East winds 5 to 10 miles per hour. Monday, mostly cloudy in the morning, then becoming partly sunny. Humid with highs in the upper 70s. Southeast winds 5 to 10 miles per hour. Monday night, mostly cloudy. A slight chance of showers and thunderstorms after midnight. Lows in the middle 60s. Tuesday through Wednesday, showers with a chance of thunderstorms. Locally heavy rainfall possible. Highs in the upper 70s. Lows in the middle 60s. Chance of rain 90%. Wednesday night and Thursday, showers likely with a chance of thunderstorms. Lows in the middle 60s. Highs in the middle 70s. Chance of rain 70%. Thursday night, mostly cloudy in the evening, then becoming partly cloudy. A chance of showers. A chance of thunderstorms, mainly in the evening. Lows in the upper 50s. Chance of rain 50%. Friday, mostly sunny. A chance of showers in the morning, then a slight chance of showers and thunderstorms in the afternoon. Highs in the middle 70s. Chance of rain 30%. Now here is your National Weather Service forecast. Tonight, mostly cloudy. A slight chance of showers and thunderstorms this evening, then a chance of showers and thunderstorms after midnight. Lows in the middle 60s. Southeast winds 5 to 10 miles per hour. Chance of rain 40%. Sunday, partly sunny. Humid with highs in the upper 70s. Southeast winds 5 to 10 miles per hour, becoming east in the afternoon. Sunday night, mostly cloudy. Humid with lows in the middle 60s. East winds 5 to 10 miles per hour. Monday, mostly cloudy in the morning, then becoming partly sunny. Humid with highs in the upper 70s.
Southeast winds 5 to 10 miles per hour. Monday night,

Mostly cloudy. A slight chance of showers and thunderstorms after midnight. Humid with lows in the middle 60s. Southeast winds 5 to 10 miles per hour. Tuesday through Wednesday, showers with a chance of thunderstorms. Locally heavy rainfall possible. Highs in the upper 70s. Lows in the middle 60s. Chance of rain 90%. Wednesday night and Thursday, showers likely with a chance of thunderstorms. Lows in the middle 60s. Highs in the middle 70s. Chance of rain 70%. Thursday night, mostly cloudy in the evening, then becoming partly cloudy. A chance of showers. A chance of thunderstorms, mainly in the evening. Lows in the upper 50s. Chance of rain 50%. Friday, mostly sunny. A chance of showers in the morning, then a slight chance of showers and thunderstorms in the afternoon. Highs in the middle 70s. Chance of rain 30%. Friday night, mostly clear with a slight chance of showers and thunderstorms in the evening, then partly cloudy after midnight. Lows in the upper 50s. Saturday, mostly sunny. Highs in the middle 70s. This hazardous weather outlook is for portions of East Central, North Central, and Northeast Kansas. For this afternoon and tonight, the probability for widespread hazardous weather is low. For Sunday through Friday, multiple rounds of rain are expected Tuesday through Friday. The rainfall could be heavy at times with several inches or rain forecast by Thursday. This rainfall is likely to impact all of North Central, Northeast and East Central Kansas, and may result in flooding, especially for low and flood-prone areas. Spotters will not be needed this afternoon or tonight. The Topeka, Kansas climate summary for this evening, as of 4 p.m., September 26, 2026. Today's high temperature was 73 degrees. The normal high is 77. The record high is 96 degrees, which was last set in 1990. Today's low temperature was 64 degrees. The normal low is 53. The record low is 32 degrees, which was set in 1975. 0.13 inches of precipitation fell today, which brings the monthly total to 4.62 inches. The total precipitation for the year now stands at 33.99 inches. Today the maximum wind observed was 15 miles an hour from the south. The highest wind gust observed was 19 miles per hour from the south. Sunset tonight is at 7:13 p.m. Sunrise tomorrow is at 7:15 a.m. The Manhattan, Kansas climate summary for this evening, as of 4 p.m., September 26, 2026. Today's high temperature was 79 degrees. This high was 1 degree above the normal high of 78. Today's low temperature was 64 degrees. This low was 12 degrees above the normal low of 52. 0.02 inches of precipitation fell today, which brings the monthly total to 6.34 inches. The total precipitation for the year now stands at 30.72 inches. Today the maximum wind observed was 14 miles an hour from the south. The highest wind gust observed was 20 miles per hour from the south. Sunset tonight is at 7:17 p.m. Sunrise tomorrow is at 7:19 a.m. The current time is 6:24 p.m. Central Daylight Time. 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Here are the 6 p.m. conditions for the local area. At Topeka, it was cloudy. The temperature was 71 degrees, the dew point 65, and the relative humidity was 81%. The wind was east at 9 miles an hour. The pressure was 29.95 inches and steady. At Manhattan, it was mostly sunny. The temperature was 78 degrees, the dew point 64, and the relative humidity was 61%. The wind was south at 12 miles an hour, gusting to 21. Around the region, rain was falling, with a temperature of 70 at Lawrence, and 73 at Springfield.
At Concordia, it was sun.

southeast winds 5 to 10 miles per hour, becoming east in the afternoon. Sunday night, mostly cloudy. Humid with lows in the middle 60s. East winds 5 to 10 miles per hour. Monday, mostly cloudy in the morning, then becoming partly sunny. Humid with highs in the upper 70s. Southeast winds 5 to 10 miles per hour. Monday night, mostly cloudy. A slight chance of showers and thunderstorms after midnight. Humid with lows in the middle 60s. Southeast winds 5 to 10 miles per hour. Tuesday through Wednesday, showers with a chance of thunderstorms. Locally heavy rainfall possible. Highs in the upper 70s. Lows in the middle 60s. Chance of rain 90%. Wednesday night and Thursday, showers likely with a chance of thunderstorms. Lows in the middle 60s. Highs in the middle 70s. Chance of rain 70%. Thursday night, mostly cloudy in the evening, then becoming partly cloudy. A chance of showers. A chance of thunderstorms, mainly in the evening. Lows in the upper 50s. Chance of rain 50%. Friday, mostly sunny. A chance of showers in the morning, then a slight chance of showers and thunderstorms in the afternoon. Highs in the middle 70s. Chance of rain 30%. Friday night, mostly clear with a slight chance of showers and thunderstorms in the evening, then partly cloudy after midnight. Lows in the upper 50s. Saturday, mostly sunny. Highs in the middle 70s. This hazardous weather outlook is for portions of east central, north central, and northeast Kansas. For this afternoon and tonight, the probability for widespread hazardous weather is low. For Sunday through Friday, multiple rounds of rain are expected Tuesday through Friday. The rainfall could be heavy at times with several inches or rain forecast by Thursday. This rainfall is likely to impact all of north central, northeast and east central Kansas, and may result in flooding especially for low and flood-prone areas. Spotters will not be needed this afternoon or tonight. The Topeka, Kansas climate summary for this evening, as of 4 p.m., September 26, 2026. Today's high temperature was 73 degrees. The normal high is 77. The record high is 96 degrees, which was last set in 1990. Today's low temperature was 64 degrees. The normal low is 53. The record low is 32 degrees, which was set in 1975. 0.13 inches of precipitation fell today, which brings the monthly total to 4.62 inches. The total precipitation for the year now stands at 33.99 inches. Today the maximum wind observed was 15 miles an hour from the south. The highest wind gust observed was 19 miles per hour from the south. Sunset tonight is at 7:13 p.m. Sunrise tomorrow is at 7:15 a.m. The Manhattan, Kansas climate summary for this evening, as of 4 p.m., September 26, 2026. Today's high temperature was 79 degrees. This high was 1 degree above the normal high of 78. Today's low temperature was 64 degrees. This low was 12 degrees above the normal low of 52. 0.02 inches of precipitation fell today, which brings the monthly total to 6.34 inches. The total precipitation for the year now stands at 30.72 inches. Today the maximum wind observed was 14 miles an hour from the south. The highest wind gust observed was 20 miles per hour from the south. Sunset tonight is at 7:17 p.m. Sunrise tomorrow is at 7:19 a.m. This is NOAA Weather Radio Station WXK91, in Topeka. Here are the 6 p.m. conditions for the local area. At Topeka, it was cloudy. The temperature was 71 degrees, the dew point 65, and the relative humidity was 81%. The wind was east at 9 miles an hour. The pressure was 29.95 inches and steady. At Manhattan, it was mostly

mostly sunny. The temperature was 78 degrees, the dew point 64, and the relative humidity was 61%. The wind was south at 12 miles an hour, gusting to 21. Around the region, rain was falling, with a temperature of 70 at Lawrence, and 73 at Springfield. At Concordia, it was sunny, with a temperature of 78. It was mostly sunny, with a temperature of 76 at Emporia, and 81 at Wichita. It was partly sunny, with a temperature of 74 at Beatrice, and 73 at Omaha. At Kansas City, it was cloudy, with a temperature of 72. Once again, at Manhattan, it was 78 degrees under mostly sunny skies. Once again, at Topeka, it was 71 degrees under cloudy skies. Now here is your National Weather Service forecast. Tonight, mostly cloudy. A slight chance of showers and thunderstorms this evening, then a chance of showers and thunderstorms after midnight. Lows in the middle 60s. Southeast winds 5 to 10 miles per hour. Chance of rain 40%. Sunday, partly sunny. Humid with highs in the upper 70s. Southeast winds 5 to 10 miles per hour, becoming east in the afternoon. Sunday night, mostly cloudy. Humid with lows in the middle 60s. East winds 5 to 10 miles per hour. Monday, mostly cloudy. East winds 5 to 10 miles per hour. Monday, mostly cloudy in the morning, then becoming partly sunny. Humid with highs in the upper 70s. Southeast winds 5 to 10 miles per hour. Monday night, mostly cloudy. A slight chance of showers and thunderstorms after midnight. Humid with lows in the middle 60s. Southeast winds 5 to 10 miles per hour. Tuesday through Wednesday, showers with a chance of thunderstorms. Locally heavy rainfall possible. Highs in the upper 70s. Lows in the middle 60s. Chance of rain 90%. Wednesday night and Thursday, showers likely with a chance of thunderstorms. Lows in the middle 60s. Highs in the middle 70s. Chance of rain 70%. Thursday night, mostly cloudy in the evening, then becoming partly cloudy. A chance of showers. A chance of thunderstorms, mainly in the evening. Lows in the upper 50s. Chance of rain 50%. Friday, mostly sunny. A chance of showers in the morning, then a slight chance of showers and thunderstorms in the afternoon. Highs in the middle 70s. Chance of rain 30%. Friday night, mostly clear with a slight chance of showers and thunderstorms in the evening, then partly cloudy after midnight. Lows in the upper 50s. Saturday, mostly sunny. Highs in the middle 70s. This hazardous weather outlook is for portions of East Central, North Central, and Northeast Kansas. For this afternoon and tonight, the probability for widespread hazardous weather is low. For Sunday through Friday, multiple rounds of rain are expected Tuesday through Friday. The rainfall could be heavy at times with several inches or rain forecast by Thursday. This rainfall is likely to impact all of North Central, Northeast and East Central Kansas, and may result in flooding especially for low and flood-prone areas. Spotters will not be needed this afternoon or tonight. The Topeka, Kansas climate summary for this evening, as of 4 p.m., September 26, 2026. Today's high temperature was 73 degrees. The normal high is 77. The record high is 96 degrees, which was last set in 1990. Today's low temperature was 64 degrees. The normal low is 53. The record low is 32 degrees, which was set in 1975. 0.13 inches of precipitation fell today, which brings the monthly total to 4.62 inches. The total precipitation for the year now stands at 33.99 inches. Today the maximum wind observed was 15 miles an hour from the south. The highest wind gust observed was 19 miles per hour from the south. Sunset tonight is at 7:13 p.m.

Sunrise tomorrow is at 7:15 a.m. The Manhattan, Kansas climate summary for this evening, as of 4 p.m., September 26, 2026. Today's high temperature was 79 degrees. This high was 1 degree above the normal high of 78. Today's low temperature was 64 degrees. This low was 12 degrees above the normal low of 52. 0.02 inches of precipitation fell today, which brings the monthly total to 6.34 inches. The total precipitation for the year now stands at 30.72 inches. Today the maximum wind observed was 14 miles an hour from the south. The highest wind gust observed was 20 miles per hour from the south. Sunset tonight is at 7:17 p.m. Sunrise tomorrow is at 7:19 a.m. This is NOAA Weather Radio Station WXK91 in Topeka. Here are the 6 p.m. conditions for the local area. At Topeka, it was cloudy. The temperature was 71 degrees, the dew point 65, and the relative humidity was 81%. The wind was east at 9 miles an hour. The pressure was 29.95 inches and steady. At Manhattan, it was mostly sunny. The temperature was 78 degrees, the dew point 64, and the relative humidity was 61%. The wind was south at 12 miles an hour, gusting to 21. Around the region, rain was falling, with a temperature of 70 at Lawrence, and 73 at Springfield. At Concordia, it was sunny, with a temperature of 78. It was mostly sunny, with a temperature of 76 at Emporia, and 81 at Wichita. It was partly sunny, with a temperature of 74 at Beatrice, and 73 at Omaha. At Kansas City, it was cloudy, with a temperature of 72. Once again, at Manhattan, it was 78 degrees under mostly sunny skies. Once again, at Topeka, it was 71 degrees under cloudy skies. This is NOAA Weather Radio WXK91 in Topeka. The current time is 6:38 p.m. Central Daylight Time. Now here is your National Weather Service forecast. Tonight, mostly cloudy. A slight chance of showers and thunderstorms this evening, then a chance of showers and thunderstorms after midnight. Lows in the middle 60s. Southeast winds 5 to 10 miles per hour. Chance of rain 40%. Sunday, partly sunny. Humid with highs in the upper 70s. Southeast winds 5 to 10 miles per hour, becoming east in the afternoon. Sunday night, mostly cloudy. Humid with lows in the middle 60s. East winds 5 to 10 miles per hour. Monday, mostly cloudy in the morning, then becoming partly sunny. Humid with highs in the upper 70s. Southeast winds 5 to 10 miles per hour. Monday night, mostly cloudy. A slight chance of showers and thunderstorms after midnight. Humid with lows in the middle 60s. Southeast winds 5 to 10 miles per hour. Tuesday through Wednesday, showers with a chance of thunderstorms. Locally heavy rainfall possible. Highs in the upper 70s. Lows in the middle 60s. Chance of rain 90%. Wednesday night and Thursday, showers likely with a chance of thunderstorms. Lows in the middle 60s. Highs in the middle 70s. Chance of rain 70%. Thursday night, mostly cloudy in the evening, then becoming partly cloudy. A chance of showers. A chance of thunderstorms, mainly in the evening. Lows in the upper 50s. Chance of rain 50%. Friday, mostly sunny. A chance of showers in the morning, then a slight chance of showers and thunderstorms in the afternoon. Highs in the middle 70s. Chance of rain 30%. Friday night, mostly clear with a slight chance of showers and thunderstorms in the evening, then partly cloudy after midnight. Lows in the upper 50s. Saturday, mostly sunny. Highs in the middle 70s.
This hazardous weather outlook is for portions of East Central, North Central, and Northeast Kansas. For this afternoon and tonight, the probability for widespread hazardous weather is low. For Sunday through Friday, multiple rounds of rain are expected Tuesday through Friday. The rainfall could be heavy at times with several inches or rain forecast by Thursday. This rainfall is likely to impact all of North Central, Northeast and East Central Kansas, and may result in flooding, especially for low and flood-prone areas. Spotters will not be needed this afternoon or tonight. The Topeka, Kansas climate summary for this evening, as of 4 p.m., September 26, 2026. Today's high temperature was 73 degrees. The normal high is 77. The record high is 96 degrees, which was last set in 1990. Today's low temperature was 64 degrees. The normal low is 53. The record low is 32 degrees, which was set in 1975. 0.13 inches of precipitation fell today, which brings the monthly total to 4.62 inches. The total precipitation for the year now stands at 33.99 inches. Today the maximum wind observed was 15 miles an hour from the south. The highest wind gust observed was 19 miles per hour from the south. Sunset tonight is at 7:13 p.m. Sunrise tomorrow is at 7:15 a.m. The Manhattan, Kansas climate summary for this evening, as of 4 p.m., September 26, 2026. Today's high temperature was 79 degrees. This high was 1 degree above the normal high of 78. Today's low temperature was 64 degrees. This low was 12 degrees above the normal low of 52. 0.02 inches of precipitation fell today, which brings the monthly total to 6.34 inches. The total precipitation for the year now stands at 30.72 inches. Today the maximum wind observed was 14 miles an hour from the south. The highest wind gust observed was 20 miles per hour from the south. Sunset tonight is at 7:17 p.m. Sunrise tomorrow is at 7:19 a.m. This is NOAA Weather Radio Station WXK91 in Topeka. Here are the 6 p.m. conditions for the local area. At Topeka, it was cloudy. The temperature was 71 degrees, the dew point 65, and the relative humidity was 81%. The wind was east at 9 miles an hour. The pressure was 29.95 inches and steady. At Manhattan, it was mostly sunny. The temperature was 78 degrees, the dew point 64, and the relative humidity was 61%. The wind was south at 12 miles an hour, gusting to 21. Around the region, rain was falling, with a temperature of 70 at Lawrence, and 73 at Springfield. At Concordia, it was sunny, with a temperature of 78. It was mostly sunny, with a temperature of 76 at Emporia, and 81 at Wichita. It was partly sunny, with a temperature of 74 at Beatrice, and 73 at Omaha. At Kansas City, it was cloudy, with a temperature of 72. Once again, at Manhattan, it was 78 degrees under mostly sunny skies. Once again, at Topeka, it was 71 degrees under cloudy skies. Now here is your National Weather Service forecast. Tonight, mostly cloudy. A slight chance of showers and thunderstorms this evening, then a chance of showers and thunderstorms after midnight. Lows in the middle 60s. Southeast winds 5 to 10 miles per hour. Chance of rain 40%. Sunday, partly sunny. Humid with highs in the upper 70s. Southeast winds 5 to 10 miles per hour, becoming east in the afternoon. Sunday night, mostly cloudy. Humid with lows in the middle 60s. East winds 5 to 10 miles per hour. Monday, mostly cloudy in the morning, then becoming partly sunny. Humid with highs in the upper 70s. Southeast winds 5 to 10 miles per hour. Monday night, mostly cloudy.
A slight chance of showers and thunderstorms after midnight. Humid with lows in the middle 60s. Southeast winds 5 to 10 miles per hour. Tuesday through Wednesday, showers with a chance of thunderstorms. Locally heavy rainfall possible. Highs in the upper 70s. Lows in the middle 60s. Chance of rain 90%. Wednesday night and Thursday, showers likely with a chance of thunderstorms. Lows in the middle 60s. Highs in the middle 70s. Chance of rain 70%. Thursday night, mostly cloudy in the evening, then becoming partly cloudy. A chance of showers. A chance of thunderstorms, mainly in the evening. Lows in the upper 50s. Chance of rain 50%. Friday, mostly sunny. A chance of showers in the morning, then a slight chance of showers and thunderstorms in the afternoon. Highs in the middle 70s. Chance of rain 30%. Friday night, mostly clear with a slight chance of showers and thunderstorms in the evening, then partly cloudy after midnight. Lows in the upper 50s. Saturday, mostly sunny. Highs in the middle 70s. This hazardous weather outlook is for portions of east central, north central, and northeast Kansas. For this afternoon and tonight, the probability for widespread hazardous weather is low. For Sunday through Friday, multiple rounds of rain are expected Tuesday through Friday. The rainfall could be heavy at times with several inches or rain forecast by Thursday. This rainfall is likely to impact all of north central, northeast and east central Kansas, and may result in flooding especially for low and flood-prone areas. Spotters will not be needed this afternoon or tonight. The Topeka, Kansas climate summary for this evening, as of 4 p.m., September 26, 2026. Today's high temperature was 73 degrees. The normal high is 77. The record high is 96 degrees, which was last set in 1990. Today's low temperature was 64 degrees. The normal low is 53. The record low is 32 degrees, which was set in 1975. 0.13 inches of precipitation fell today, which brings the monthly total to 4.62 inches. The total precipitation for the year now stands at 33.99 inches. Today the maximum wind observed was 15 miles an hour from the south. The highest wind gust observed was 19 miles per hour from the south. Sunset tonight is at 7:13 p.m. Sunrise tomorrow is at 7:15 a.m. The Manhattan, Kansas climate summary for this evening, as of 4 p.m., September 26, 2026. Today's high temperature was 79 degrees. This high was 1 degree above the normal high of 78. Today's low temperature was 64 degrees. This low was 12 degrees above the normal low of 52. 0.02 inches of precipitation fell today, which brings the monthly total to 6.34 inches. The total precipitation for the year now stands at 30.72 inches. Today the maximum wind observed was 14 miles an hour from the south. The highest wind gust observed was 20 miles per hour from the south. Sunset tonight is at 7:17 p.m. Sunrise tomorrow is at 7:19 a.m. This is NOAA Weather Radio Station WXK91, in Topeka. Here are the 6 p.m. conditions for the local area. At Topeka, it was cloudy. The temperature was 71 degrees, the dew point 65, and the relative humidity was 81%. The wind was east at 9 miles an hour. The pressure was 29.95 inches and steady. At Manhattan, it was mostly sunny. The temperature was 78 degrees, the dew point 64, and the relative humidity was 61%. The wind was south at 12 miles an hour, gusting to 21. Around the region, rain was falling, with a temperature of 70 at Lawrence, and 73 at Springfield. At Concordia, it was sunny, with a temperature of 78.
It was mostly sunny, with a temperature of 76 at Emporia and 81 at Wichita. It was partly sunny, with a temperature of 74 at Beatrice and 73 at Omaha. At Kansas City, it was cloudy, with a temperature of 72. Once again, at Manhattan, it was 78 degrees under mostly sunny skies. Once again, at Topeka, it was 71 degrees under cloudy skies. Now here is your National Weather Service forecast. Tonight, mostly cloudy. A slight chance of showers and thunderstorms this evening, then a chance of showers and thunderstorms after midnight. Lows in the middle 60s. Southeast winds 5 to 10 miles per hour. Chance of rain 40%. Sunday, partly sunny. Humid with highs in the upper 70s. Southeast winds 5 to 10 miles per hour, becoming east in the afternoon. Sunday night, mostly cloudy. Humid with lows in the middle 60s. East winds 5 to 10 miles per hour. Monday, mostly cloudy in the morning, then becoming partly sunny. Humid with highs in the upper 70s. Southeast winds 5 to 10 miles per hour. Monday night, mostly cloudy. A slight chance of showers and thunderstorms after midnight. Humid with lows in the middle 60s. Southeast winds 5 to 10 miles per hour. Tuesday through Wednesday, showers with a chance of thunderstorms. Locally heavy rainfall possible. Highs in the upper 70s. Lows in the middle 60s. Chance of rain 90%. Wednesday night and Thursday, showers likely with a chance of thunderstorms. Lows in the middle 60s. Highs in the middle 70s. Chance of rain 70%. Thursday night, mostly cloudy in the evening, then becoming partly cloudy. A chance of showers. A chance of thunderstorms, mainly in the evening. Lows in the upper 50s. Chance of rain 50%. Friday, mostly sunny. A chance of showers in the morning, then a slight chance of showers and thunderstorms in the afternoon. Highs in the middle 70s. Chance of rain 30%. Friday night, mostly clear with a slight chance of showers and thunderstorms in the evening, then partly cloudy after midnight. Lows in the upper 50s. Saturday, mostly sunny. Highs in the middle 70s. The current time is 6:54 p.m. Central Daylight Time. This hazardous weather outlook is for portions of East Central, North Central, and Northeast Kansas. For this afternoon and tonight, the probability for widespread hazardous weather is low. For Sunday through Friday, multiple rounds of rain are expected Tuesday through Friday. The rainfall could be heavy at times with several inches or rain forecast by Thursday. This rainfall is likely to impact all of North Central, Northeast and East Central Kansas, and may result in flooding especially for low and flood-prone areas. Spotters will not be needed this afternoon or tonight. The Topeka, Kansas climate summary for this evening, as of 4 p.m., September 26, 2026. Today's high temperature was 73 degrees. The normal high is 77. The record high is 96 degrees, which was last set in 1990. Today's low temperature was 64 degrees. The normal low is 53. The record low is 32 degrees, which was set in 1975. 0.13 inches of precipitation fell today, which brings the monthly total to 4.62 inches. The total precipitation for the year now stands at 33.99 inches. Today the maximum wind observed was 15 miles an hour from the south. The highest wind gust observed was 19 miles per hour from the south. Sunset tonight is at 7:13 p.m. Sunrise tomorrow is at 7:15 a.m. The Manhattan, Kansas climate summary for this evening, as of 4 p.m., September 26, 2026. Today's high temperature was 79 degrees. This high was 1 degree above the normal high of 78. Today's low temperature was 64 degrees.
This low was 12 degrees above the normal low of 52.02 inches of precipitation fell today, which brings the monthly total to 6.34 inches. The total precipitation for the year now stands at 30.72 inches. Today the maximum wind observed was 14 miles an hour from the south. The highest wind gust observed was 20 miles per hour from the south. Sunset tonight is at 7:17 p.m. Sunrise tomorrow is at 7:19 a.m. This is NOAA Weather Radio Station WXK91 in Topeka. Here are the 6 p.m. conditions for the local area. At Topeka, it was cloudy. The temperature was 71 degrees, the dew point 65, and the relative humidity was 81%. The wind was east at 9 miles an hour. The pressure was 29.95 inches and steady. At Manhattan, it was mostly sunny. The temperature was 78 degrees, the dew point 64, and the relative humidity was 61%. The wind was south at 12 miles an hour, gusting to 21. Around the region, rain was falling, with a temperature of 70 at Lawrence, and 73 at Springfield. At Concordia, it was sunny, with a temperature of 78. It was mostly sunny, with a temperature of 76 at Emporia, and 81 at Wichita. It was partly sunny, with a temperature of 74 at Beatrice, and 73 at Omaha. At Kansas City, it was cloudy, with a temperature of 72. Once again, at Manhattan, it was 78 degrees under mostly sunny skies. Once again, at Topeka, it was 71 degrees under cloudy skies. Now here is your National Weather Service forecast. Tonight, mostly cloudy. A slight chance of showers and thunderstorms this evening, then a chance of showers and thunderstorms after midnight. Lows in the middle 60s. Southeast winds 5 to 10 miles per hour. Chance of rain 40%. Sunday, partly sunny. Humid with highs in the upper 70s. Southeast winds 5 to 10 miles per hour, becoming east in the afternoon. Sunday night, mostly cloudy. Humid with lows in the middle 60s. East winds 5 to 10 miles per hour. Monday, mostly cloudy in the morning, then becoming partly sunny. Humid with highs in the upper 70s. Southeast winds 5 to 10 miles per hour. Monday night, mostly cloudy. A slight chance of showers and thunderstorms after midnight. Humid with lows in the middle 60s. Southeast winds 5 to 10 miles per hour. Tuesday through Wednesday, showers with a chance of thunderstorms. Locally heavy rainfall possible. Highs in the upper 70s. Lows in the middle 60s. Chance of rain 90%. Wednesday night and Thursday, showers likely with a chance of thunderstorms. Lows in the middle 60s. Highs in the middle 70s. Chance of rain 70%. Thursday night, mostly cloudy in the evening, then becoming partly cloudy. A chance of showers. A chance of thunderstorms, mainly in the evening. Lows in the upper 50s. Chance of rain 50%. Friday, mostly sunny. A chance of showers in the morning, then a slight chance of showers and thunderstorms in the afternoon. Highs in the middle 70s. Chance of rain 30%. Friday night, mostly clear with a slight chance of showers and thunderstorms in the evening, then partly cloudy after midnight. Lows in the upper 50s. Saturday, mostly sunny. Highs in the middle 70s. This hazardous weather outlook is for portions of East Central, North Central, and Northeast Kansas. For this afternoon and tonight, the probability for widespread hazardous weather is low. For Sunday through Friday, multiple rounds of rain are expected Tuesday through Friday. The rainfall could be heavy at times with several inches or rain forecast by Thursday. This rainfall is likely to impact all of North Central, Northeast and East Central Kansas, and may result in flooding especially for low and flood-prone areas.
spotters will not be needed this afternoon or tonight. The Topeka, Kansas climate summary for this evening, as of 4 p.m., September 26, 2026. Today